miles an hour. Gusts up to 25 miles an hour after midnight. Tuesday, sunny. A chance of showers and thunderstorms in the morning. Highs in the upper 70s. Southwest winds 10 to 15 miles an hour, becoming west 15 to 20 miles an hour in the afternoon. Chance of rain 40%. Tuesday night, partly cloudy until midnight, then becoming mostly cloudy. Lows in the mid-50s. West winds 10 to 15 miles an hour with gusts up to 25 miles an hour, becoming south around 5 miles an hour after midnight. Wednesday, showers with a chance of thunderstorms in the morning, then showers with thunderstorms likely in the afternoon. Locally heavy rainfall possible in the afternoon. Breezy and more humid with highs around 80. South winds 15 to 25 miles an hour with gusts up to 35 miles an hour. Chance of rain near 100%. Wednesday night, partly cloudy with a chance of showers and thunderstorms until midnight, then mostly clear after midnight. Breezy with lows around 60. West winds 20 to 25 miles an hour, diminishing to 10 to 15 miles an hour after midnight. Chance of rain 50%. Thursday, mostly sunny. Highs in the mid-70s. Thursday night, mostly clear. Lows in the mid-50s. Juneteenth, sunny. Highs in the upper 70s. Friday night, mostly clear. Lows in the upper 50s. Saturday, partly sunny. Highs in the upper 70s. Saturday night, partly cloudy until midnight, then becoming mostly cloudy. A chance of showers after midnight. Lows in the lower 60s. Chance of rain 40%. Sunday and Sunday night, mostly cloudy. A chance of showers and thunderstorms. Highs around 80. Lows in the lower 60s. Chance of rain 50%. Monday, partly sunny with a chance of showers. Highs in the upper 70s. Chance of rain 50%. Again, the forecast for Galesburg and surrounding areas of central and northwest Illinois for the rest of tonight, mostly clear. Lows in the upper 50s. Southwest winds 5 to 10 miles an hour. Gusts up to 25 miles an hour after midnight. The time is currently 7:06 p.m. Central Daylight Time. 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Now for the official National Weather Service forecast for Galesburg and surrounding areas of central and northwest Illinois. Rest of tonight, mostly clear. Lows in the upper 50s. Southwest winds 5 to 10 miles an hour. Gusts up to 25 miles an hour after midnight. Tuesday, sunny. A chance of showers and thunderstorms in the morning. Highs in the upper 70s. Southwest winds 10 to 15 miles an hour, becoming west 15 to 20 miles an hour in the afternoon. Chance of rain 40%. Tuesday night, partly cloudy until midnight, then becoming mostly cloudy. Lows in the mid-50s. West winds 10 to 15 miles an hour with gusts up to 25 miles an hour, becoming south around 5 miles an hour after midnight. Wednesday, showers with a chance of thunderstorms in the morning, then showers with thunderstorms likely in the afternoon. Locally heavy rainfall possible in the afternoon. Breezy and more humid with highs around 80. South winds 15 to 25 miles an hour with gusts up to 35 miles an hour. Chance of rain near 100%. Wednesday night, partly cloudy with a chance of showers and thunderstorms until midnight, then mostly clear after midnight. Breezy with lows around 60. West winds 20 to 25 miles an hour, diminishing to 10 to 15 miles an hour after midnight. Chance of rain 50%. Thursday, mostly sunny. Highs in the mid-70s. Thursday night, mostly clear. Lows in the mid-50s. Juneteenth, sunny. Highs in the upper 70s. Friday night, mostly clear. Lows in the upper 50s. Saturday, partly sunny. Highs in the upper 70s. Saturday night, partly cloudy until midnight, then becoming mostly cloudy. A chance of showers after midnight. Lows in the lower 60s. Chance of rain 40%. Sunday and Sunday night, mostly cloudy. A chance of showers and thunderstorms. Highs around 80. Lows in the lower 60s.

chance of rain 50%. Monday, partly sunny with a chance of showers. Highs in the upper 70s. Chance of rain 50%. Again, the forecast for Galesburg and surrounding areas of central and northwest Illinois for the rest of tonight, mostly clear. Lows in the upper 50s. Southwest winds 5 to 10 miles an hour. Gusts up to 25 miles an hour after midnight. At 7 p.m. in Galesburg, skies were mostly sunny. The temperature was 73 degrees, the dew point was 47, and the relative humidity was 39%. The wind was west at 6 miles an hour. The pressure was 29.91 inches and steady. Elsewhere around the area, skies ranged from sunny to mostly sunny, and the temperatures were in the mid-70s. And once again at 7 p.m. in Galesburg, under mostly sunny skies, the temperature was 73. Looking elsewhere around the Midwest at 7 p.m., Chicago was partly sunny, and 75. Indianapolis was mostly sunny, and 71. St. Louis was mostly sunny, and 76. Kansas City was mostly sunny, and 76. Des Moines was mostly sunny, and 77. Milwaukee was mostly sunny, and 76. The time is currently 7:10 p.m. Central Daylight Time. 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Now for the official National Weather Service forecast for Galesburg and surrounding areas of central and northwest Illinois. Rest of tonight, mostly clear. Lows in the upper 50s. Southwest winds 5 to 10 miles an hour. Gusts up to 25 miles an hour after midnight. Tuesday, sunny. A chance of showers and thunderstorms in the morning. Highs in the upper 70s. Southwest winds 10 to 15 miles an hour, becoming west 15 to 20 miles an hour in the afternoon. Chance of rain 40%. Tuesday night, partly cloudy until midnight, then becoming mostly cloudy. Lows in the mid-50s. West winds 10 to 15 miles an hour with gusts up to 25 miles an hour, becoming south around 5 miles an hour after midnight. Wednesday, showers with a chance of thunderstorms in the morning, then showers with thunderstorms likely in the afternoon. Locally heavy rainfall possible in the afternoon. Breezy and more humid with highs around 80. South winds 15 to 25 miles an hour with gusts up to 35 miles an hour. Chance of rain near 100%. Wednesday night, partly cloudy with a chance of showers and thunderstorms until midnight, then mostly clear after midnight. Breezy with lows around 60. West winds 20 to 25 miles an hour, diminishing to 10 to 15 miles an hour after midnight. Chance of rain 50%. Thursday, mostly sunny. Highs in the mid-70s. Thursday night, mostly clear. Lows in the mid-50s. Juneteenth, sunny. Highs in the upper 70s. Friday night, mostly clear. Lows in the upper 50s. Saturday, partly sunny. Highs in the upper 70s. Saturday night, partly cloudy until midnight, then becoming mostly cloudy. A chance of showers after midnight. Lows in the lower 60s. Chance of rain 40%. Sunday and Sunday night, mostly cloudy. A chance of showers and thunderstorms. Highs around 80. Lows in the lower 60s. Chance of rain 50%. Monday, partly sunny with a chance of showers. Highs in the upper 70s. Chance of rain 50%. Again, the forecast for Galesburg and surrounding areas of central and northwest Illinois for the rest of tonight, mostly clear. Lows in the upper 50s. Southwest winds 5 to 10 miles an hour. Gusts up to 25 miles an hour after midnight. At 7 p.m. in Galesburg, skies were mostly sunny. The temperature was 73 degrees, the dew point was 47, and the relative humidity was 39%. The wind was west at 6 miles an hour. The pressure was 29.91 inches and steady. Elsewhere around the area, skies ranged from sunny to mostly sunny, and the temperatures were in the mid-70s. And once again at 7 p.m. in Galesburg, under mostly sunny skies, the temperature was 73. 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

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Programming originates from NOAA's National Weather Service office in Lincoln. KZZ66 serves the following counties: Henry, Knox, Mercer, and Warren. KZZ66 is part of the All Hazards Network of NOAA Weather Radio. Looking elsewhere around the Midwest at 7 p.m., Chicago was partly sunny and 75. Indianapolis was mostly sunny and 71. St. Louis was mostly sunny and 76. Kansas City was mostly sunny and 76. Des Moines was mostly sunny and 77. Milwaukee was mostly sunny and 76. The Peoria, Illinois climate summary for this evening, as of 4 p.m., June 15, 2026. Today's high temperature was 77 degrees. The normal high is 83. The record high is 98 degrees, which was set in 1894. Today's low temperature was 51 degrees. The normal low is 63. The record low is 43 degrees, which was set in 1917. No precipitation fell today, which leaves the monthly total at 4.35 inches. The total precipitation for the year still stands at 18.35 inches. Sunset tonight is at 8:32 p.m. Sunrise tomorrow is at 5:27 a.m. The time is currently 7:15 p.m. Central Daylight Time. 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Now for the official National Weather Service forecast for Galesburg and surrounding areas of central and northwest Illinois. Rest of tonight, mostly clear. Lows in the upper 50s. Southwest winds 5 to 10 miles an hour. Gusts up to 25 miles an hour after midnight. Tuesday, sunny. A chance of showers and thunderstorms in the morning. Highs in the upper 70s. Southwest winds 10 to 15 miles an hour, becoming west 15 to 20 miles an hour in the afternoon. Chance of rain 40%. Tuesday night, partly cloudy until midnight, then becoming mostly cloudy. Lows in the mid-50s. West winds 10 to 15 miles an hour with gusts up to 25 miles an hour, becoming south around 5 miles an hour after midnight. Wednesday, showers with a chance of thunderstorms in the morning, then showers with thunderstorms likely in the afternoon. Locally heavy rainfall possible in the afternoon. Breezy and more humid with highs around 80. South winds 15 to 25 miles an hour with gusts up to 35 miles an hour. Chance of rain near 100%. Wednesday night, partly cloudy with a chance of showers and thunderstorms until midnight, then mostly clear after midnight. Breezy with lows around 60. West winds 20 to 25 miles an hour, diminishing to 10 to 15 miles an hour after midnight. Chance of rain 50%. Thursday, mostly sunny. Highs in the mid-70s. Thursday night, mostly clear. Lows in the mid-50s. Juneteenth, sunny. Highs in the upper 70s. Friday night, mostly clear. Lows in the upper 50s. Saturday, partly sunny. Highs in the upper 70s. Saturday night, partly cloudy until midnight, then becoming mostly cloudy. A chance of showers after midnight. Lows in the lower 60s. Chance of rain 40%. Sunday and Sunday night, mostly cloudy. A chance of showers and thunderstorms. Highs around 80. Lows in the lower 60s. Chance of rain 50%. Monday, partly sunny with a chance of showers. Highs in the upper 70s. Chance of rain 50%. Again, the forecast for Galesburg and surrounding areas of central and northwest Illinois for the rest of tonight, mostly clear. Lows in the upper 50s. Southwest winds 5 to 10 miles an hour. Gusts up to 25 miles an hour after midnight. At 7 p.m. in Galesburg, skies were mostly sunny. The temperature was 73 degrees, the dew point was 47, and the relative humidity was 39%. The wind was west at 6 miles an hour. The pressure was 29.91 inches and steady. Elsewhere around the area, skies ranged from sunny to mostly sunny, and the temperatures were in the mid-70s. And once again at 7 p.m. in Galesburg, under mostly sunny skies,

The temperature was 73. Looking elsewhere around the Midwest at 7 p.m., Chicago was partly sunny and 75. Indianapolis was mostly sunny and 71. St. Louis was mostly sunny and 76. Kansas City was mostly sunny and 76. Des Moines was mostly sunny and 77. Milwaukee was mostly sunny and 76. The time is currently 7:19 p.m. Central Daylight Time. 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Now for the official National Weather Service forecast for Galesburg and surrounding areas of central and northwest Illinois. Rest of tonight, mostly clear. Lows in the upper 50s. Southwest winds 5 to 10 miles an hour. Gusts up to 25 miles an hour after midnight. Tuesday, sunny. A chance of showers and thunderstorms in the morning. Highs in the upper 70s. Southwest winds 10 to 15 miles an hour, becoming west 15 to 20 miles an hour in the afternoon. Chance of rain 40%. Tuesday night, partly cloudy until midnight, then becoming mostly cloudy. Lows in the mid-50s. West winds 10 to 15 miles an hour with gusts up to 25 miles an hour, becoming south around 5 miles an hour after midnight. Wednesday, showers with a chance of thunderstorms in the morning, then showers with thunderstorms likely in the afternoon. Locally heavy rainfall possible in the afternoon. Breezy and more humid with highs around 80. South winds 15 to 25 miles an hour with gusts up to 35 miles an hour. Chance of rain near 100%. Wednesday night, partly cloudy with a chance of showers and thunderstorms until midnight, then mostly clear after midnight. Breezy with lows around 60. West winds 20 to 25 miles an hour, diminishing to 10 to 15 miles an hour after midnight. Chance of rain 50%. Thursday, mostly sunny. Highs in the mid-70s. Thursday night, mostly clear. Lows in the mid-50s. Juneteenth, sunny. Highs in the upper 70s. Friday night, mostly clear. Lows in the upper 50s. Saturday, partly sunny. Highs in the upper 70s. Saturday night, partly cloudy until midnight, then becoming mostly cloudy. A chance of showers after midnight. Lows in the lower 60s. Chance of rain 40%. Sunday and Sunday night, mostly cloudy. A chance of showers and thunderstorms. Highs around 80. Lows in the lower 60s. Chance of rain 50%. Monday, partly sunny with a chance of showers. Highs in the upper 70s. Chance of rain 50%. Again, the forecast for Galesburg and surrounding areas of central and northwest Illinois for the rest of tonight, mostly clear. Lows in the upper 50s. Southwest winds 5 to 10 miles an hour. Gusts up to 25 miles an hour after midnight. At 7 p.m. in Galesburg, skies were mostly sunny. The temperature was 73 degrees, the dew point was 47, and the relative humidity was 39%. The wind was west at 6 miles an hour. The pressure was 29.91 inches and steady. Elsewhere around the area, skies ranged from sunny to mostly sunny, and the temperatures were in the mid-70s. And once again at 7 p.m. in Galesburg, under mostly sunny skies, the temperature was 73. Looking elsewhere around the Midwest at 7 p.m., Chicago was partly sunny, and 75. Indianapolis was mostly sunny, and 71. St. Louis was mostly sunny, and 76. Kansas City was mostly sunny, and 76. Des Moines was mostly sunny, and 77. Milwaukee was mostly sunny, and 76. The time is currently 7:23 p.m. Central Daylight Time. 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Now for the official National Weather Service forecast for Galesburg and surrounding areas of central and northwest Illinois. Rest of tonight, mostly clear. Lows in the upper 50s. Southwest winds 5 to 10 miles an hour. Gusts up to 25 miles an hour after midnight. Tuesday, sunny. A chance of showers and thunderstorms in the morning. Highs in the upper 70s.

70s. Southwest winds 10 to 15 miles an hour, becoming west 15 to 20 miles an hour in the afternoon. Chance of rain 40%. Tuesday night, partly cloudy until midnight, then becoming mostly cloudy. Lows in the mid-50s. West winds 10 to 15 miles an hour with gusts up to 25 miles an hour, becoming south around 5 miles an hour after midnight. Wednesday, showers with a chance of thunderstorms in the morning, then showers with thunderstorms likely in the afternoon. Locally heavy rainfall possible in the afternoon. Breezy and more humid with highs around 80. South winds 15 to 25 miles an hour with gusts up to 35 miles an hour. Chance of rain near 100%. Wednesday night, partly cloudy with a chance of showers and thunderstorms until midnight, then mostly clear after midnight. Breezy with lows around 60. West winds 20 to 25 miles an hour, diminishing to 10 to 15 miles an hour after midnight. Chance of rain 50%. Thursday, mostly sunny. Highs in the mid-70s. Thursday night, mostly clear. Lows in the mid-50s. Juneteenth, sunny. Highs in the upper 70s. Friday night, mostly clear. Lows in the upper 50s. Saturday, partly sunny. Highs in the upper 70s. Saturday night, partly cloudy until midnight, then becoming mostly cloudy. A chance of showers after midnight. Lows in the lower 60s. Chance of rain 40%. Sunday and Sunday night, mostly cloudy. A chance of showers and thunderstorms. Highs around 80. Lows in the lower 60s. Chance of rain 50%. Monday, partly sunny with a chance of showers. Highs in the upper 70s. Chance of rain 50%. Again, the forecast for Galesburg and surrounding areas of central and northwest Illinois for the rest of tonight, mostly clear. Lows in the upper 50s. Southwest winds 5 to 10 miles an hour. Gusts up to 25 miles an hour after midnight. At 7 p.m. in Galesburg, skies were mostly sunny. The temperature was 73 degrees, the dew point was 47, and the relative humidity was 39%. The wind was west at 6 miles an hour. The pressure was 29.91 inches and steady. Elsewhere around the area, skies ranged from sunny to mostly sunny, and the temperatures were in the mid-70s. And once again at 7 p.m. in Galesburg, under mostly sunny skies, the temperature was 73. Looking elsewhere around the Midwest at 7 p.m., Chicago was partly sunny, and 75. Indianapolis was mostly sunny, and 71. St. Louis was mostly sunny, and 76. Kansas City was mostly sunny, and 76. Des Moines was mostly sunny, and 77. Milwaukee was mostly sunny, and 76. The time is currently 7:27 p.m. Central Daylight Time. 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Now for the official National Weather Service forecast for Galesburg and surrounding areas of central and northwest Illinois. Rest of tonight, mostly clear. Lows in the upper 50s. Southwest winds 5 to 10 miles an hour. Gusts up to 25 miles an hour after midnight. Tuesday, sunny. A chance of showers and thunderstorms in the morning. Highs in the upper 70s. Southwest winds 10 to 15 miles an hour, becoming west 15 to 20 miles an hour in the afternoon. Chance of rain 40%. Tuesday night, partly cloudy until midnight, then becoming mostly cloudy. Lows in the mid-50s. West winds 10 to 15 miles an hour with gusts up to 25 miles an hour, becoming south around 5 miles an hour after midnight. Wednesday, showers with a chance of thunderstorms in the morning, then showers with thunderstorms likely in the afternoon. Locally heavy rainfall possible in the afternoon. Breezy and more humid with highs around 80. South winds 15 to 25 miles an hour with gusts up to 35 miles an hour. Chance of rain near 100%. Wednesday night, partly cloudy with a chance of showers and thunderstorms until midnight, then mostly clear after midnight. Breezy with lows around 60. West winds 20 to 25 miles an hour, diminishing to 10 to 15 miles an hour after midnight. Chance of rain 50%.

Thursday, mostly sunny. Highs in the mid-70s. Thursday night, mostly clear. Lows in the mid-50s. Juneteenth, sunny. Highs in the upper 70s. Friday night, mostly clear. Lows in the upper 50s. Saturday, partly sunny. Highs in the upper 70s. Saturday night, partly cloudy until midnight, then becoming mostly cloudy. A chance of showers after midnight. Lows in the lower 60s. Chance of rain 40%. Sunday and Sunday night, mostly cloudy. A chance of showers and thunderstorms. Highs around 80. Lows in the lower 60s. Chance of rain 50%. Monday, partly sunny with a chance of showers. Highs in the upper 70s. Chance of rain 50%. Again, the forecast for Galesburg and surrounding areas of central and northwest Illinois for the rest of tonight, mostly clear. Lows in the upper 50s. Southwest winds 5 to 10 miles an hour. Gusts up to 25 miles an hour after midnight. The Peoria, Illinois climate summary for this evening, as of 4 p.m., June 15, 2026. Today's high temperature was 77 degrees. The normal high is 83. The record high is 98 degrees, which was set in 1894. Today's low temperature was 51 degrees. The normal low is 63. The record low is 43 degrees, which was set in 1917. No precipitation fell today, which leaves the monthly total at 4.35 inches. The total precipitation for the year still stands at 18.35 inches. Sunset tonight is at 8:32 p.m. Sunrise tomorrow is at 5:27 a.m. At 7 p.m. in Galesburg, skies were mostly sunny. The temperature was 73 degrees, the dew point was 47, and the relative humidity was 39%. The wind was west at 6 miles an hour. The pressure was 29.91 inches and steady. Elsewhere around the area, skies ranged from sunny to mostly sunny, and the temperatures were in the mid-70s. And once again at 7 p.m. in Galesburg, under mostly sunny skies, the temperature was 73. Looking elsewhere around the Midwest at 7 p.m., Chicago was partly sunny, and 75. Indianapolis was mostly sunny, and 71. St. Louis was mostly sunny, and 76. Kansas City was mostly sunny, and 76. Des Moines was mostly sunny, and 77. Milwaukee was mostly sunny, and 76. The time is currently 7:32 p.m. Central Daylight Time. 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Now for the official National Weather Service forecast for Galesburg and surrounding areas of central and northwest Illinois. Rest of tonight, mostly clear. Lows in the upper 50s. Southwest winds 5 to 10 miles an hour. Gusts up to 25 miles an hour after midnight. Tuesday, sunny. A chance of showers and thunderstorms in the morning. Highs in the upper 70s. Southwest winds 10 to 15 miles an hour, becoming west 15 to 20 miles an hour in the afternoon. Chance of rain 40%. Tuesday night, partly cloudy until midnight, then becoming mostly cloudy. Lows in the mid-50s. West winds 10 to 15 miles an hour with gusts up to 25 miles an hour, becoming south around 5 miles an hour after lows in the mid-50s. West winds 10 to 15 miles an hour with gusts up to 25 miles an hour, becoming south around 5 miles an hour after midnight. Wednesday, showers with a chance of thunderstorms in the morning, then showers with thunderstorms likely in the afternoon. Locally heavy rainfall possible in the afternoon. Breezy and more humid with highs around 80. South winds 15 to 25 miles an hour with gusts up to 35 miles an hour. Chance of rain near 100%. Wednesday night, partly cloudy with a chance of showers and thunderstorms until midnight, then mostly clear after midnight. Breezy with lows around 60. West winds 20 to 25 miles an hour, diminishing to 10 to 15 miles an hour after midnight. Chance of rain 50%. Thursday, mostly sunny. Highs in the mid-70s. Thursday night, mostly clear. Lows in the mid-50s. Juneteenth,

highs in the upper 70s. Friday night, mostly clear. Lows in the upper 50s. Saturday, partly sunny. Highs in the upper 70s. Saturday night, partly cloudy until midnight, then becoming mostly cloudy. A chance of showers after midnight. Lows in the lower 60s. Chance of rain 40%. Sunday and Sunday night, mostly cloudy. A chance of showers and thunderstorms. Highs around 80. Lows in the lower 60s. Chance of rain 50%. Monday, partly sunny with a chance of showers. Highs in the upper 70s. Chance of rain 50%. Again, the forecast for Galesburg and surrounding areas of central and northwest Illinois for the rest of tonight, mostly clear. Lows in the upper 50s. Southwest winds 5 to 10 miles an hour. Gusts up to 25 miles an hour after midnight. At 7 p.m. in Galesburg, skies were mostly sunny. The temperature was 73 degrees, the dew point was 47, and the relative humidity was 39%. The wind was west at 6 miles an hour. The pressure was 29.91 inches and steady. Elsewhere around the area, skies ranged from sunny to mostly sunny, and the temperatures were in the mid-70s. And once again at 7 p.m. in Galesburg, under mostly sunny skies, the temperature was 73. Looking elsewhere around the Midwest at 7 p.m., Chicago was partly sunny, and 75. Indianapolis was mostly sunny, and 71. St. Louis was mostly sunny, and 76. Kansas City was mostly sunny, and 76. Des Moines was mostly sunny, and 77. Milwaukee was mostly sunny, and 76. The time is currently 7:36 p.m. Central Daylight Time. 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Now for the official National Weather Service forecast for Galesburg and surrounding areas of central and northwest Illinois. Rest of tonight, mostly clear. Lows in the upper 50s. Southwest winds 5 to 10 miles an hour. Gusts up to 25 miles an hour after midnight. Tuesday, sunny. A chance of showers and thunderstorms in the morning. Highs in the upper 70s. Southwest winds 10 to 15 miles an hour, becoming west 15 to 20 miles an hour in the afternoon. Chance of rain 40%. Tuesday night, partly cloudy until midnight, then becoming mostly cloudy. Lows in the mid-50s. West winds 10 to 15 miles an hour with gusts up to 25 miles an hour, becoming south around 5 miles an hour after midnight. Wednesday, showers with a chance of thunderstorms in the morning, then showers with thunderstorms likely in the afternoon. Locally heavy rainfall possible in the afternoon. Breezy and more humid with highs around 80. South winds 15 to 25 miles an hour with gusts up to 35 miles an hour. Chance of rain near 100%. Wednesday night, partly cloudy with a chance of showers and thunderstorms until midnight, then mostly clear after midnight. Breezy with lows around 60. West winds 20 to 25 miles an hour, diminishing to 10 to 15 miles an hour after midnight. Chance of rain 50%. Thursday, mostly sunny. Highs in the mid-70s. Thursday night, mostly clear. Lows in the mid-50s. Juneteenth, sunny. Highs in the upper 70s. Friday night, mostly clear. Lows in the upper 50s. Saturday, partly sunny. Highs in the upper 70s. Saturday night, partly cloudy until midnight, then becoming mostly cloudy. A chance of showers after midnight. Lows in the lower 60s. Chance of rain 40%. Sunday and Sunday night, mostly cloudy. A chance of showers and thunderstorms. Highs around 80. Lows in the lower 60s. Chance of rain 50%. Monday, partly sunny with a chance of showers. Highs in the upper 70s. Chance of rain 50%. Again, the forecast for Galesburg and surrounding areas of central and northwest Illinois for the rest of tonight, mostly clear. Lows in the upper 50s. Southwest winds 5 to 10 miles an hour. Gusts up to 25 miles an hour after midnight. At 7 p.m. in Galesburg,

skies were mostly sunny. The temperature was 73 degrees, the dew point was 47, and the relative humidity was 39%. The wind was west at 6 miles an hour. The pressure was 29.91 inches and steady. Elsewhere around the area, skies ranged from sunny to mostly sunny, and the temperatures were in the mid-70s. And once again at 7 p.m. in Galesburg, under mostly sunny skies, the temperature was 73. Looking elsewhere around the Midwest at 7 p.m., Chicago was partly sunny, and 75. Indianapolis was mostly sunny, and 71. St. Louis was mostly sunny, and 76. Kansas City was mostly sunny, and 76. Des Moines was mostly sunny, and 77. Milwaukee was mostly sunny, and 76. The time is currently 7:39 p.m. Central Daylight Time. 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Now for the official National Weather Service forecast for Galesburg and surrounding areas of central and northwest Illinois. Rest of tonight, mostly clear. Lows in the upper 50s. Southwest winds 5 to 10 miles an hour. Gusts up to 25 miles an hour after midnight. Tuesday, sunny. A chance of showers and thunderstorms in the morning. Highs in the upper 70s. Southwest winds 10 to 15 miles an hour, becoming west 15 to 20 miles an hour in the afternoon. Chance of rain 40%. Tuesday night, partly cloudy until midnight, then becoming mostly cloudy. Lows in the mid-50s. West winds 10 to 15 miles an hour with gusts up to 25 miles an hour, becoming south around 5 miles an hour after midnight. Wednesday, showers with a chance of thunderstorms in the morning, then showers with thunderstorms likely in the afternoon. Locally heavy rainfall possible in the afternoon. Breezy and more humid with highs around 80. South winds 15 to 25 miles an hour with gusts up to 35 miles an hour. Chance of rain near 100%. Wednesday night, partly cloudy with a chance of showers and thunderstorms until midnight, then mostly clear after midnight. Breezy with lows around 60. West winds 20 to 25 miles an hour, diminishing to 10 to 15 miles an hour after midnight. Chance of rain 50%. Thursday, mostly sunny. Highs in the mid-70s. Thursday night, mostly clear. Lows in the mid-50s. Juneteenth, sunny. Highs in the upper 70s. Friday night, mostly clear. Lows in the upper 50s. Saturday, partly sunny. Highs in the upper 70s. Saturday night, partly cloudy until midnight, then becoming mostly cloudy. A chance of showers after midnight. Lows in the lower 60s. Chance of rain 40%. Sunday and Sunday night, mostly cloudy. A chance of showers and thunderstorms. Highs around 80. Lows in the lower 60s. Chance of rain 50%. Monday, partly sunny with a chance of showers. Highs in the upper 70s. Chance of rain 50%. Again, the forecast for Galesburg and surrounding areas of central and northwest Illinois for the rest of tonight, mostly clear. Lows in the upper 50s. Southwest winds 5 to 10 miles an hour. Gusts up to 25 miles an hour after midnight. At 7 p.m. in Galesburg, skies were mostly sunny. The temperature was 73 degrees, the dew point was 47, and the relative humidity was 39%. The wind was west at 6 miles an hour. The pressure was 29.91 inches and steady. Elsewhere around the area, skies ranged from sunny to mostly sunny, and the temperatures were in the mid-70s. And once again at 7 p.m. in Galesburg, under mostly sunny skies, the temperature was 73. Looking elsewhere around the Midwest at 7 p.m., Chicago was partly sunny, and 75. Indianapolis was mostly sunny, and 71. St. Louis was mostly sunny, and 76. Kansas City was mostly sunny, and 76. Des Moines was mostly sunny, and 77. Milwaukee was mostly sunny, and 76. The time is currently 7:43 p.m. Central Daylight Time. 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

West winds 10 to 15 miles an hour with gusts up to 25 miles an hour, becoming south around 5 miles an hour after midnight. Wednesday, showers with a chance of thunderstorms in the morning, then showers with thunderstorms likely in the afternoon. Locally heavy rainfall possible in the afternoon. Breezy and more humid with highs around 80. South winds 15 to 25 miles an hour with gusts up to 35 miles an hour. Chance of rain near 100%. Wednesday night, partly cloudy with a chance of showers and thunderstorms until midnight, then mostly clear after midnight. Breezy with lows around 60. West winds 20 to 25 miles an hour, diminishing to 10 to 15 miles an hour after midnight. Chance of rain 50%. Thursday, mostly sunny. Highs in the mid-70s. Thursday night, mostly clear. Lows in the mid-50s. Juneteenth, sunny. Highs in the upper 70s. Friday night, mostly clear. Lows in the upper 50s. Saturday, partly sunny. Highs in the upper 70s. Saturday night, partly cloudy until midnight, then becoming mostly cloudy. A chance of showers after midnight. Lows in the lower 60s. Chance of rain 40%. Sunday and Sunday night, mostly cloudy. A chance of showers and thunderstorms. Highs around 80. Lows in the lower 60s. Chance of rain 50%. Monday, partly sunny with a chance of showers. Highs in the upper 70s. Chance of rain 50%. Again, the forecast for Galesburg and surrounding areas of central and northwest Illinois for the rest of tonight, mostly clear. Lows in the upper 50s. Southwest winds 5 to 10 miles an hour. Gusts up to 25 miles an hour after midnight. The Peoria, Illinois climate summary for this evening, as of 4 p.m., June 15, 2026. Today's high temperature was 77 degrees. The normal high is 83. The record high is 98 degrees, which was set in 1894. Today's low temperature was 51 degrees. The normal low is 63. The record low is 43 degrees, which was set in 1917. No precipitation fell today, which leaves the monthly total at 4.35 inches. The total precipitation for the year still stands at 18.35 inches. Sunset tonight is at 8:32 p.m. Sunrise tomorrow is at 5:27 a.m. At 7 p.m. in Galesburg, skies were mostly sunny. The temperature was 73 degrees, the dew point was 47, and the relative humidity was 39%. The wind was west at 6 miles an hour. The pressure was 29.91 inches and steady. Elsewhere around the area, skies ranged from sunny to mostly sunny, and the temperatures were in the mid-70s. And once again at 7 p.m. in Galesburg, under mostly sunny skies, the temperature was 73. Looking elsewhere around the Midwest at 7 p.m., Chicago was partly sunny, and 75. Indianapolis was mostly sunny, and 71. St. Louis was mostly sunny, and 76. Kansas City was mostly sunny, and 76. Des Moines was mostly sunny, and 77. Milwaukee was mostly sunny, and 76. The time is currently 7:48 p.m. Central Daylight Time. 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Now for the official National Weather Service forecast for Galesburg and surrounding areas of central and northwest Illinois. Rest of tonight, mostly clear. Lows in the upper 50s. Southwest winds 5 to 10 miles an hour. Gusts up to 25 miles an hour after midnight. Tuesday, sunny. A chance of showers and thunderstorms in the morning. Highs in the upper 70s. Southwest winds 10 to 15 miles an hour, becoming west 15 to 20 miles an hour in the afternoon. Chance of rain 40%. Tuesday night, partly cloudy until midnight, then becoming mostly cloudy. Lows in the mid-50s. West winds 10 to 15 miles an hour with gusts up to 25 miles an hour, becoming south around 5 miles an hour after midnight. Wednesday, showers with a chance of thunderstorms in the morning, then showers with thunderstorms likely in the afternoon. Locally heavy rainfall possible in the afternoon. Breezy and more humid.

with highs around 80. South winds 15 to 25 miles an hour with gusts up to 35 miles an hour. Chance of rain near 100%. Wednesday night, partly cloudy with a chance of showers and thunderstorms until midnight, then mostly clear after midnight. Breezy with lows around 60. West winds 20 to 25 miles an hour, diminishing to 10 to 15 miles an hour after midnight. Chance of rain 50%. Thursday, mostly sunny. Highs in the mid-70s. Thursday night, mostly clear. Lows in the mid-50s. Juneteenth, sunny. Highs in the upper 70s. Friday night, mostly clear. Lows in the upper 50s. Saturday, partly sunny. Highs in the upper 70s. Saturday night, partly cloudy until midnight, then becoming mostly cloudy. A chance of showers after midnight. Lows in the lower 60s. Chance of rain 40%. Sunday and Sunday night, mostly cloudy. A chance of showers and thunderstorms. Highs around 80. Lows in the lower 60s. Chance of rain 50%. Monday, partly sunny with a chance of showers. Highs in the upper 70s. Chance of rain 50%. Again, the forecast for Galesburg and surrounding areas of central and northwest Illinois for the rest of tonight, mostly clear. Lows in the upper 50s. Southwest winds 5 to 10 miles an hour. Gusts up to 25 miles an hour after midnight. At 7 p.m. in Galesburg, skies were mostly sunny. The temperature was 73 degrees, the dew point was 47, and the relative humidity was 39%. The wind was west at 6 miles an hour. The pressure was 29.91 inches and steady. Elsewhere around the area, skies ranged from sunny to mostly sunny, and the temperatures were in the mid-70s. And once again at 7 p.m. in Galesburg, under mostly sunny skies, the temperature was 73. Looking elsewhere around the Midwest at 7 p.m., Chicago was partly sunny, and 75. Indianapolis was mostly sunny, and 71. St. Louis was mostly sunny, and 76. Kansas City was mostly sunny, and 76. Des Moines was mostly sunny, and 77. Milwaukee was mostly sunny, and 76. The time is currently 7:52 p.m. Central Daylight Time. 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Now for the official National Weather Service forecast for Galesburg and surrounding areas of central and northwest Illinois. Rest of tonight, mostly clear. Lows in the upper 50s. Southwest winds 5 to 10 miles an hour. Gusts up to 25 miles an hour after midnight. Tuesday, sunny. A chance of showers and thunderstorms in the morning. Highs in the upper 70s. Southwest winds 10 to 15 miles an hour, becoming west 15 to 20 miles an hour in the afternoon. Chance of rain 40%. Tuesday night, partly cloudy until midnight, then becoming mostly cloudy. Lows in the mid-50s. West winds 10 to 15 miles an hour with gusts up to 25 miles an hour, becoming south around 5 miles an hour after midnight. Wednesday, showers with a chance of thunderstorms in the morning, then showers with thunderstorms likely in the afternoon. Locally heavy rainfall possible in the afternoon. Breezy and more humid with highs around 80. South winds 15 to 25 miles an hour with gusts up to 35 miles an hour. Chance of rain near 100%. Wednesday night, partly cloudy with a chance of showers and thunderstorms until midnight, then mostly clear after midnight. Breezy with lows around 60. West winds 20 to 25 miles an hour, diminishing to 10 to 15 miles an hour after midnight. Chance of rain 50%. Thursday, mostly sunny. Highs in the mid-70s. Thursday night, mostly clear. Lows in the mid-50s. Juneteenth, sunny. Highs in the upper 70s. Friday night, mostly clear. Lows in the upper 50s. Saturday, partly sunny. Highs in the upper 70s. Saturday night, partly cloudy until midnight, then becoming mostly cloudy. A chance of showers after midnight. Lows in the lower 60s. Chance of rain 40%. Sunday and Sunday night.

mostly cloudy. A chance of showers and thunderstorms. Highs around 80. Lows in the lower 60s. Chance of rain 50%. Monday, partly sunny with a chance of showers. Highs in the upper 70s. Chance of rain 50%. Again, the forecast for Galesburg and surrounding areas of central and northwest Illinois for the rest of tonight, mostly clear. Lows in the upper 50s. Southwest winds 5 to 10 miles an hour. Gusts up to 25 miles an hour after midnight. At 7 p.m. in Galesburg, skies were mostly sunny. The temperature was 73 degrees, the dew point was 47, and the relative humidity was 39%. The wind was west at 6 miles an hour. The pressure was 29.91 inches and steady. Elsewhere around the area, skies ranged from sunny to mostly sunny, and the temperatures were in the mid-70s. And once again at 7 p.m. in Galesburg, under mostly sunny skies, the temperature was 73. Looking elsewhere around the Midwest at 7 p.m., Chicago was partly sunny, and 75. Indianapolis was mostly sunny, and 71. St. Louis was mostly sunny, and 76. Kansas City was mostly sunny, and 76. Des Moines was mostly sunny, and 77. Milwaukee was mostly sunny, and 76. The time is currently 7:56 p.m. Central Daylight Time. 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Now for the official National Weather Service forecast for Galesburg and surrounding areas of central and northwest Illinois. Rest of tonight, mostly clear. Lows in the upper 50s. Southwest winds 5 to 10 miles an hour. Gusts up to 25 miles an hour after midnight. Tuesday, sunny. A chance of showers and thunderstorms in the morning. Highs in the upper 70s. Southwest winds 10 to 15 miles an hour, becoming west 15 to 20 miles an hour in the afternoon. Chance of rain 40%. Tuesday night, partly cloudy until midnight, then becoming mostly cloudy. Lows in the mid-50s. West winds 10 to 15 miles an hour with gusts up to 25 miles an hour, becoming south around 5 miles an hour after midnight. Wednesday, showers with a chance of thunderstorms in the morning, then showers with thunderstorms likely in the afternoon. Locally heavy rainfall possible in the afternoon. Breezy and more humid with highs around 80. South winds 15 to 25 miles an hour with gusts up to 35 miles an hour. Chance of rain near 100%. Wednesday night, partly cloudy with a chance of showers and thunderstorms until midnight, then mostly clear after midnight. Breezy with lows around 60. West winds 20 to 25 miles an hour, diminishing to 10 to 15 miles an hour after midnight. Chance of rain 50%. Thursday, mostly sunny. Highs in the mid-70s. Thursday night, mostly clear. Lows in the mid-50s. Juneteenth, sunny. Highs in the upper 70s. Friday night, mostly clear. Lows in the upper 50s. Saturday, partly sunny. Highs in the upper 70s. Saturday night, partly cloudy until midnight, then becoming mostly cloudy. A chance of showers after midnight. Lows in the lower 60s. Chance of rain 40%. Sunday and Sunday night, mostly cloudy. A chance of showers and thunderstorms. Highs around 80. Lows in the lower 60s. Chance of rain 50%. Monday, partly sunny with a chance of showers. Highs in the upper 70s. Chance of rain 50%. Again, the forecast for Galesburg and surrounding areas of central and northwest Illinois for the rest of tonight, mostly clear. Lows in the upper 50s. Southwest winds 5 to 10 miles an hour. Gusts up to 25 miles an hour after midnight. At 7 p.m. in Galesburg, skies were mostly sunny. The temperature was 73 degrees, the dew point was 47, and the relative humidity was 39%. The wind was west at 6 miles an hour. The pressure was 29.91 inches and steady. Elsewhere around the area, skies ranged from sunny to mostly sunny, and the temperatures were in the mid-70s. And once again at 7 p.m. in Galesburg, under mostly sunny.

skies, the temperature was 73. Looking elsewhere around the Midwest at 7 p.m., Chicago was partly sunny and 75. Indianapolis was mostly sunny and 71. St. Louis was mostly sunny and 76. Kansas City was mostly sunny and 76. Des Moines was mostly sunny and 77. Milwaukee was mostly sunny and 76. The time is currently 8 p.m. Central Daylight Time. 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Now for the official National Weather Service forecast for Galesburg and surrounding areas of central and northwest Illinois. Rest of tonight, mostly clear. Lows in the upper 50s. Southwest winds 5 to 10 miles an hour. Gusts up to 25 miles an hour after midnight. Tuesday, sunny. A chance of showers and thunderstorms in the morning. Highs in the upper 70s. Southwest winds 10 to 15 miles an hour, becoming west 15 to 20 miles an hour in the afternoon. Chance of rain 40%. Tuesday night, partly cloudy until midnight, then becoming mostly cloudy. Lows in the mid-50s. West winds 10 to 15 miles an hour with gusts up to 25 miles an hour, becoming south around 5 miles an hour after midnight. Wednesday, showers with a chance of thunderstorms in the morning, then showers with thunderstorms likely in the afternoon. Locally heavy rainfall possible in the afternoon. Breezy and more humid with highs around 80. South winds 15 to 25 miles an hour with gusts up to 35 miles an hour. Chance of rain near 100%. Wednesday night, partly cloudy with a chance of showers and thunderstorms until midnight, then mostly clear after midnight. Breezy with lows around 60. West winds 20 to 25 miles an hour, diminishing to 10 to 15 miles an hour after midnight. Chance of rain 50%. Thursday, mostly sunny. Highs in the mid-70s. Thursday night, mostly clear. Lows in the mid-50s. Juneteenth, sunny. Highs in the upper 70s. Friday night, mostly clear. Lows in the upper 50s. Saturday, partly sunny. Highs in the upper 70s. Saturday night, partly cloudy until midnight, then becoming mostly cloudy. A chance of showers after midnight. Lows in the lower 60s. Chance of rain 40%. Sunday and Sunday night, mostly cloudy. A chance of showers and thunderstorms. Highs around 80. Lows in the lower 60s. Chance of rain 50%. Monday, partly sunny with a chance of showers. Highs in the upper 70s. Chance of rain 50%. Again, the forecast for Galesburg and surrounding areas of central and northwest Illinois for the rest of tonight, mostly clear. Lows in the upper 50s. Southwest winds 5 to 10 miles an hour. Gusts up to 25 miles an hour after midnight. The time is currently 8:03 p.m. Central Daylight Time. 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Now for the official National Weather Service forecast for Galesburg and surrounding areas of central and northwest Illinois. Rest of tonight, mostly clear. Lows in the upper 50s. Southwest winds 5 to 10 miles an hour. Gusts up to 25 miles an hour after midnight. Tuesday, sunny. A chance of showers and thunderstorms in the morning. Highs in the upper 70s. Southwest winds 10 to 15 miles an hour, becoming west 15 to 20 miles an hour in the afternoon. Chance of rain 40%. Tuesday night, partly cloudy until midnight, then becoming mostly cloudy. Lows in the mid-50s. West winds 10 to 15 miles an hour with gusts up to 25 miles an hour, becoming south around 5 miles an hour after midnight. Wednesday, showers with a chance of thunderstorms in the morning, then showers with thunderstorms likely in the afternoon. Locally heavy rainfall possible in the afternoon. Breezy and more humid with highs around 80. South winds 15 to 25 miles an hour with gusts up to 35 miles an hour. Chance of rain near 100%. Wednesday night, partly cloudy with a chance of showers and thunderstorms until midnight, then mostly clear after midnight. Breezy with lows around 60.

West winds 20 to 25 miles an hour, diminishing to 10 to 15 miles an hour after midnight. Chance of rain 50%. Thursday, mostly sunny. Highs in the mid-70s. Thursday night, mostly clear. Lows in the mid-50s. Juneteenth, sunny. Highs in the upper 70s. Friday night, mostly clear. Lows in the upper 50s. Saturday, partly sunny. Highs in the upper 70s. Saturday night, partly cloudy until midnight, then becoming mostly cloudy. A chance of showers after midnight. Lows in the lower 60s. Chance of rain 40%. Sunday and Sunday night, mostly cloudy. A chance of showers and thunderstorms. Highs around 80. Lows in the lower 60s. Chance of rain 50%. Monday, partly sunny with a chance of showers. Highs in the upper 70s. Chance of rain 50%. Again, the forecast for Galesburg and surrounding areas of central and northwest Illinois for the rest of tonight, mostly clear. Lows in the upper 50s. Southwest winds 5 to 10 miles an hour. Gusts up to 25 miles an hour after midnight. The time is currently 8:06 p.m. Central Daylight Time. 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Now for the official National Weather Service forecast for Galesburg and surrounding areas of central and northwest Illinois. Rest of tonight, mostly clear. Lows in the upper 50s. Southwest winds 5 to 10 miles an hour. Gusts up to 25 miles an hour after midnight. Tuesday, sunny. A chance of showers and thunderstorms in the morning. Highs in the upper 70s. Southwest winds 10 to 15 miles an hour, becoming west 15 to 20 miles an hour in the afternoon. Chance of rain 40%. Tuesday night, partly cloudy until midnight, then becoming mostly cloudy. Lows in the mid-50s. West winds 10 to 15 miles an hour with gusts up to 25 miles an hour, becoming south around 5 miles an hour after midnight. Wednesday, showers with a chance of thunderstorms in the morning, then showers with thunderstorms likely in the afternoon. Locally heavy rainfall possible in the afternoon. Breezy and more humid with highs around 80. South winds 15 to 25 miles an hour with gusts up to 35 miles an hour. Chance of rain near 100%. Wednesday night, partly cloudy with a chance of showers and thunderstorms until midnight, then mostly clear after midnight. Breezy with lows around 60. West winds 20 to 25 miles an hour, diminishing to 10 to 15 miles an hour after midnight. Chance of rain 50%. Thursday, mostly sunny. Highs in the mid-70s. Thursday night, mostly clear. Lows in the mid-50s. Juneteenth, sunny. Highs in the upper 70s. Friday night, mostly clear. Lows in the upper 50s. Saturday, partly sunny. Highs in the upper 70s. Saturday night, partly cloudy until midnight, then becoming mostly cloudy. A chance of showers after midnight. Lows in the lower 60s. Chance of rain 40%. Sunday and Sunday night, mostly cloudy. A chance of showers and thunderstorms. Highs around 80. Lows in the lower 60s. Chance of rain 50%. Monday, partly sunny with a chance of showers. Highs in the upper 70s. Chance of rain 50%. Again, the forecast for Galesburg and surrounding areas of central and northwest Illinois for the rest of tonight, mostly clear. Lows in the upper 50s. Southwest winds 5 to 10 miles an hour. Gusts up to 25 miles an hour after midnight. At 8 p.m. in Galesburg, skies were partly cloudy. The temperature was 69 degrees, the dew point was 53, and the relative humidity was 55%. The wind was southwest at 5 miles an hour. The pressure was 29.90 inches and steady. Elsewhere around the area, skies ranged from clear to partly cloudy, and the temperatures were in the lower 70s. And once again at 8 p.m. in Galesburg, under partly cloudy skies, the temperature was 69. Looking elsewhere around the Midwest at 8 p.m., Chicago was mostly cloudy, and 73. Indiana.

Minneapolis was partly cloudy and 68. St. Louis was partly cloudy and 75. Kansas City was partly cloudy and 78. Des Moines was partly cloudy and 74. Milwaukee was partly cloudy and 74. The time is currently 8:10 p.m. Central Daylight Time. 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Now for the official National Weather Service forecast for Galesburg and surrounding areas of central and northwest Illinois. Rest of tonight, mostly clear. Lows in the upper 50s. Southwest winds 5 to 10 miles an hour. Gusts up to 25 miles an hour after midnight. Tuesday, sunny. A chance of showers and thunderstorms in the morning. Highs in the upper 70s. Southwest winds 10 to 15 miles an hour, becoming west 15 to 20 miles an hour in the afternoon. Chance of rain 40%. Tuesday night, partly cloudy until midnight, then becoming mostly cloudy. Lows in the mid-50s. West winds 10 to 15 miles an hour with gusts up to 25 miles an hour, becoming south around 5 miles an hour after midnight. Wednesday, showers with a chance of thunderstorms in the morning, then showers with thunderstorms likely in the afternoon. Locally heavy rainfall possible in the afternoon. Breezy and more humid with highs around 80. South winds 15 to 25 miles an hour with gusts up to 35 miles an hour. Chance of rain near 100%. Wednesday night, partly cloudy with a chance of showers and thunderstorms until midnight, then mostly clear after midnight. Breezy with lows around 60. West winds 20 to 25 miles an hour, diminishing to 10 to 15 miles an hour after midnight. Chance of rain 50%. Thursday, mostly sunny. Highs in the mid-70s. Thursday night, mostly clear. Lows in the mid-50s. Juneteenth, sunny. Highs in the upper 70s. Friday night, mostly clear. Lows in the upper 50s. Saturday, partly sunny. Highs in the upper 70s. Saturday night, partly cloudy until midnight, then becoming mostly cloudy. A chance of showers after midnight. Lows in the lower 60s. Chance of rain 40%. Sunday and Sunday night, mostly cloudy. A chance of showers and thunderstorms. Highs around 80. Lows in the lower 60s. Chance of rain 50%. Monday, partly sunny with a chance of showers. Highs in the upper 70s. Chance of rain 50%. Again, the forecast for Galesburg and surrounding areas of central and northwest Illinois for the rest of tonight, mostly clear. Lows in the upper 50s. Southwest winds 5 to 10 miles an hour. Gusts up to 25 miles an hour after midnight. At 8 p.m. in Galesburg, skies were partly cloudy. The temperature was 69 degrees, the dew point was 53, and the relative humidity was 55%. The wind was southwest at 5 miles an hour. The pressure was 29.90 inches and steady. Elsewhere around the area, skies ranged from clear to partly cloudy, and the temperatures were in the lower 70s. And once again at 8 p.m. in Galesburg, under partly cloudy skies, the temperature was 69. Looking elsewhere around the Midwest at 8 p.m., Chicago was mostly cloudy and 73. Indianapolis was partly cloudy and 68. St. Louis was partly cloudy and 75. Kansas City was partly cloudy and 78. Des Moines was partly cloudy and 74. Milwaukee was partly cloudy and 74. 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Now for the official National Weather Service forecast for Galesburg and surrounding areas of central and northwest Illinois.

Rest of tonight, mostly clear. Lows in the upper 50s. Southwest winds 5 to 10 miles an hour. Gusts up to 25 miles an hour after midnight. Tuesday, sunny. A chance of showers and thunderstorms in the morning. Highs in the upper 70s. Southwest winds 10 to 15 miles an hour, becoming west 15 to 20 miles an hour in the afternoon. Chance of rain 40%. Tuesday night, partly cloudy until midnight, then becoming mostly cloudy. Lows in the mid-50s. West winds 10 to 15 miles an hour with gusts up to 25 miles an hour, becoming south around 5 miles an hour after midnight. Wednesday, showers with a chance of thunderstorms in the morning, then showers with thunderstorms likely in the afternoon. Locally heavy rainfall possible in the afternoon. Breezy and more humid with highs around 80. South winds 15 to 25 miles an hour with gusts up to 35 miles an hour. Chance of rain near 100%. Wednesday night, partly cloudy with a chance of showers and thunderstorms until midnight, then mostly clear after midnight. Breezy with lows around 60. West winds 20 to 25 miles an hour, diminishing to 10 to 15 miles an hour after midnight. Chance of rain 50%. Thursday, mostly sunny. Highs in the mid-70s. Thursday night, mostly clear. Lows in the mid-50s. Juneteenth, sunny. Highs in the upper 70s. Friday night, mostly clear. Lows in the upper 50s. Saturday, partly sunny. Highs in the upper 70s. Saturday night, partly cloudy until midnight, then becoming mostly cloudy. A chance of showers after midnight. Lows in the lower 60s. Chance of rain 40%. Sunday and Sunday night, mostly cloudy. A chance of showers and thunderstorms. Highs around 80. Lows in the lower 60s. Chance of rain 50%. Monday, partly sunny with a chance of showers. Highs in the upper 70s. Chance of rain 50%. Again, the forecast for Galesburg and surrounding areas of central and northwest Illinois for the rest of tonight, mostly clear. Lows in the upper 50s. Southwest winds 5 to 10 miles an hour. Gusts up to 25 miles an hour after midnight. At 8 p.m. in Galesburg, skies were partly cloudy. The temperature was 69 degrees, the dew point was 53, and the relative humidity was 55%. The wind was southwest at 5 miles an hour. The pressure was 29.90 inches and steady. Elsewhere around the area, skies ranged from clear to partly cloudy, and the temperatures were in the lower 70s. And once again at 8 p.m. in Galesburg, under partly cloudy skies, the temperature was 69. Looking elsewhere around the Midwest at 8 p.m., Chicago was mostly cloudy, and 73. Indianapolis was partly cloudy, and 68. St. Louis was partly cloudy, and 75. Kansas City was partly cloudy, and 78. Des Moines was partly cloudy, and 74. Milwaukee was partly cloudy, and 74. The time is currently 8:18 p.m. Central Daylight Time. 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Now for the official National Weather Service forecast for Galesburg and surrounding areas of central and northwest Illinois. Rest of tonight, mostly clear. Lows in the upper 50s. Southwest winds 5 to 10 miles an hour. Gusts up to 25 miles an hour after midnight. Tuesday, sunny. A chance of showers and thunderstorms in the morning. Highs in the upper 70s. Southwest winds 10 to 15 miles an hour, becoming west 15 to 20 miles an hour in the afternoon. Chance of rain 40%. Tuesday night, partly cloudy until midnight, then becoming mostly cloudy. Lows in the mid-50s. West winds 10 to 15 miles an hour with gusts up to 25 miles an hour, becoming south around 5 miles an hour after midnight. Wednesday, showers with a chance of thunderstorms in the morning, then showers with thunderstorms likely in the afternoon. Locally heavy rainfall possible in the afternoon. Breezy and more humid with highs around 80. South winds 15 to 25 miles an hour with gusts up to 35 miles an hour. Chance of rain near

100%. Wednesday night, partly cloudy with a chance of showers and thunderstorms until midnight, then mostly clear after midnight. Breezy with lows around 60. West winds 20 to 25 miles an hour, diminishing to 10 to 15 miles an hour after midnight. Chance of rain 50%. Thursday, mostly sunny. Highs in the mid-70s. Thursday night, mostly clear. Lows in the mid-50s. Juneteenth, sunny. Highs in the upper 70s. Friday night, mostly clear. Lows in the upper 50s. Saturday, partly sunny. Highs in the upper 70s. Saturday night, partly cloudy until midnight, then becoming mostly cloudy. A chance of showers after midnight. Lows in the lower 60s. Chance of rain 40%. Sunday and Sunday night, mostly cloudy. A chance of showers and thunderstorms. Highs around 80. Lows in the lower 60s. Chance of rain 50%. Monday, partly sunny with a chance of showers. Highs in the upper 70s. Chance of rain 50%. Again, the forecast for Galesburg and surrounding areas of central and northwest Illinois for the rest of tonight, mostly clear. Lows in the upper 50s. Southwest winds 5 to 10 miles an hour. Gusts up to 25 miles an hour after midnight. At 8 p.m. in Galesburg, skies were partly cloudy. The temperature was 69 degrees, the dew point was 53, and the relative humidity was 55%. The wind was southwest at 5 miles an hour. The pressure was 29.90 inches and steady. Elsewhere around the area, skies ranged from clear to partly cloudy, and the temperatures were in the lower 70s. And once again at 8 p.m. in Galesburg, under partly cloudy skies, the temperature was 69. Looking elsewhere around the Midwest at 8 p.m., Chicago was mostly cloudy, and 73. Indianapolis was partly cloudy, and 68. St. Louis was partly cloudy, and 75. Kansas City was partly cloudy, and 78. Des Moines was partly cloudy, and 74. Milwaukee was partly cloudy, and 74. The time is currently 8:22 p.m. Central Daylight Time. 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Now for the official National Weather Service forecast for Galesburg and surrounding areas of central and northwest Illinois. Rest of tonight, mostly clear. Lows in the upper 50s. Southwest winds 5 to 10 miles an hour. Gusts up to 25 miles an hour after midnight. Tuesday, sunny. A chance of showers and thunderstorms in the morning. Highs in the upper 70s. Southwest winds 10 to 15 miles an hour, becoming west 15 to 20 miles an hour in the afternoon. Chance of rain 40%. Tuesday night, partly cloudy until midnight, then becoming mostly cloudy. Lows in the mid-50s. West winds 10 to 15 miles an hour with gusts up to 25 miles an hour, becoming south around 5 miles an hour after midnight. Wednesday, showers with a chance of thunderstorms in the morning, then showers with thunderstorms likely in the afternoon. Locally heavy rainfall possible in the afternoon. Breezy and more humid with highs around 80. South winds 15 to 25 miles an hour with gusts up to 35 miles an hour. Chance of rain near 100%. Wednesday night, partly cloudy with a chance of showers and thunderstorms until midnight, then mostly clear after midnight. Breezy with lows around 60. West winds 20 to 25 miles an hour, diminishing to 10 to 15 miles an hour after midnight. Chance of rain 50%. Thursday, mostly sunny. Highs in the mid-70s. Thursday night, mostly clear. Lows in the mid-50s. Juneteenth, sunny. Highs in the upper 70s. Friday night, mostly clear. Lows in the upper 50s. Saturday, partly sunny. Highs in the upper 70s. Saturday night, partly cloudy until midnight, then becoming mostly cloudy. A chance of showers after midnight. Lows in the lower 60s. Chance of rain 40%. Sunday and Sunday night, mostly cloudy. A chance of showers and thunderstorms. Highs around 80. Lows in the lower 60s.

chance of rain 50%. Monday, partly sunny with a chance of showers. Highs in the upper 70s. Chance of rain 50%. Again, the forecast for Galesburg and surrounding areas of central and northwest Illinois for the rest of tonight, mostly clear. Lows in the upper 50s. Southwest winds 5 to 10 miles an hour. Gusts up to 25 miles an hour after midnight. At 8 p.m. in Galesburg, skies were partly cloudy. The temperature was 69 degrees, the dew point was 53, and the relative humidity was 55%. The wind was southwest at 5 miles an hour. The pressure was 29.90 inches and steady. Elsewhere around the area, skies ranged from clear to partly cloudy, and the temperatures were in the lower 70s. And once again at 8 p.m. in Galesburg, under partly cloudy skies, the temperature was 69. Looking elsewhere around the Midwest at 8 p.m., Chicago was mostly cloudy, and 73. Indianapolis was partly cloudy, and 68. St. Louis was partly cloudy, and 75. Kansas City was partly cloudy, and 78. Des Moines was partly cloudy, and 74. Milwaukee was partly cloudy, and 74. The time is currently 8:26 p.m. Central Daylight Time. 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Now for the official National Weather Service forecast for Galesburg and surrounding areas of central and northwest Illinois. Rest of tonight, mostly clear. Lows in the upper 50s. Southwest winds 5 to 10 miles an hour. Gusts up to 25 miles an hour after midnight. Tuesday, sunny. A chance of showers and thunderstorms in the morning. Highs in the upper 70s. Southwest winds 10 to 15 miles an hour, becoming west 15 to 20 miles an hour in the afternoon. Chance of rain 40%. Tuesday night, partly cloudy until midnight, then becoming mostly cloudy. Lows in the mid-50s. West winds 10 to 15 miles an hour with gusts up to 25 miles an hour, becoming south around 5 miles an hour after midnight. Wednesday, showers with a chance of thunderstorms in the morning, then showers with thunderstorms likely in the afternoon. Locally heavy rainfall possible in the afternoon. Breezy and more humid with highs around 80. South winds 15 to 25 miles an hour with gusts up to 35 miles an hour. Chance of rain near 100%. Wednesday night, partly cloudy with a chance of showers and thunderstorms until midnight, then mostly clear after midnight. Breezy with lows around 60. West winds 20 to 25 miles an hour, diminishing to 10 to 15 miles an hour after midnight. Chance of rain 50%. Thursday, mostly sunny. Highs in the mid-70s. Thursday night, mostly clear. Lows in the mid-50s. Juneteenth, sunny. Highs in the upper 70s. Friday night, mostly clear. Lows in the upper 50s. Saturday, partly sunny. Highs in the upper 70s. Saturday night, partly cloudy until midnight, then becoming mostly cloudy. A chance of showers after midnight. Lows in the lower 60s. Chance of rain 40%. Sunday and Sunday night, mostly cloudy. A chance of showers and thunderstorms. Highs around 80. Lows in the lower 60s. Chance of rain 50%. Monday, partly sunny with a chance of showers. Highs in the upper 70s. Chance of rain 50%. Again, the forecast for Galesburg and surrounding areas of central and northwest Illinois for the rest of tonight, mostly clear. Lows in the upper 50s. Southwest winds 5 to 10 miles an hour. Gusts up to 25 miles an hour after midnight. At 8 p.m. in Galesburg, skies were partly cloudy. The temperature was 69 degrees, the dew point was 53, and the relative humidity was 55%. The wind was southwest at 5 miles an hour. The pressure was 29.90 inches and steady. Elsewhere around the area, skies ranged from clear to partly cloudy, and the temperatures were in the lower 70s. And once again at 8 p.m. in Galesburg, under partly cloudy skies, the temperature was 69. Looking elsewhere around the Midwest at 8 p.m., Chicago was

mostly cloudy, and 73. Indianapolis was partly cloudy, and 68. St. Louis was partly cloudy, and 75. Kansas City was partly cloudy, and 78. Des Moines was partly cloudy, and 74. Milwaukee was partly cloudy, and 74. The time is currently 8:30 p.m. Central Daylight Time. 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Now for the official National Weather Service forecast for Galesburg and surrounding areas of central and northwest Illinois. Rest of tonight, mostly clear. Lows in the upper 50s. Southwest winds 5 to 10 miles an hour. Gusts up to 25 miles an hour after midnight. Tuesday, sunny. A chance of showers and thunderstorms in the morning. Highs in the upper 70s. Southwest winds 10 to 15 miles an hour, becoming west 15 to 20 miles an hour in the afternoon. Chance of rain 40%. Tuesday night, partly cloudy until midnight, then becoming mostly cloudy. Lows in the mid-50s. West winds 10 to 15 miles an hour with gusts up to 25 miles an hour, becoming south around 5 miles an hour after midnight. Wednesday, showers with a chance of thunderstorms in the morning, then showers with thunderstorms likely in the afternoon. Locally heavy rainfall possible in the afternoon. Breezy and more humid with highs around 80. South winds 15 to 25 miles an hour with gusts up to 35 miles an hour. Chance of rain near 100%. Wednesday night, partly cloudy with a chance of showers and thunderstorms until midnight, then mostly clear after midnight. Breezy with lows around 60. West winds 20 to 25 miles an hour, diminishing to 10 to 15 miles an hour after midnight. Chance of rain 50%. Thursday, mostly sunny. Highs in the mid-70s. Thursday night, mostly clear. Lows in the mid-50s. Juneteenth, sunny. Highs in the upper 70s. Friday night, mostly clear. Lows in the upper 50s. Saturday, partly sunny. Highs in the upper 70s. Saturday night, partly cloudy until midnight, then becoming mostly cloudy. A chance of showers after midnight. Lows in the lower 60s. Chance of rain 40%. Sunday and Sunday night, mostly cloudy. A chance of showers and thunderstorms. Highs around 80. Lows in the lower 60s. Chance of rain 50%. Monday, partly sunny with a chance of showers. Highs in the upper 70s. Chance of rain 50%. Again, the forecast for Galesburg and surrounding areas of central and northwest Illinois for the rest of tonight, mostly clear. Lows in the upper 50s. Southwest winds 5 to 10 miles an hour. Gusts up to 25 miles an hour after midnight. At 8 p.m. in Galesburg, skies were partly clear 10 miles an hour. Gusts up to 25 miles an hour after midnight. At 8 p.m. in Galesburg, skies were partly cloudy. The temperature was 69 degrees, the dew point was 53, and the relative humidity was 55%. The wind was southwest at 5 miles an hour. The pressure was 29.90 inches and steady. Elsewhere around the area, skies ranged from clear to partly cloudy, and the temperatures were in the lower 70s. And once again at 8 p.m. in Galesburg, under partly cloudy skies, the temperature was 69. Looking elsewhere around the Midwest at 8 p.m., Chicago was mostly cloudy, and 73. Indianapolis was partly cloudy, and 68. St. Louis was partly cloudy, and 75. Kansas City was partly cloudy, and 78. Des Moines was partly cloudy, and 74. Milwaukee was partly cloudy, and 74. The time is currently 8:34 p.m. Central Daylight Time. 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Now for the official National Weather Service forecast for Galesburg and surrounding areas of central and northwest Illinois. Rest of tonight, mostly clear. Lows in the upper 50s. Southwest winds 5 to 10 miles an hour. Gusts up to 25 miles an hour after midnight. Tuesday, sunny. A chance

showers and thunderstorms in the morning. Highs in the upper 70s. Southwest winds 10 to 15 miles an hour, becoming west 15 to 20 miles an hour in the afternoon. Chance of rain 40%. Tuesday night, partly cloudy until midnight, then becoming mostly cloudy. Lows in the mid-50s. West winds 10 to 15 miles an hour with gusts up to 25 miles an hour, becoming south around 5 miles an hour after midnight. Wednesday, showers with a chance of thunderstorms in the morning, then showers with thunderstorms likely in the afternoon. Locally heavy rainfall possible in the afternoon. Breezy and more humid with highs around 80. South winds 15 to 25 miles an hour with gusts up to 35 miles an hour. Chance of rain near 100%. Wednesday night, partly cloudy with a chance of showers and thunderstorms until midnight, then mostly clear after midnight. Breezy with lows around 60. West winds 20 to 25 miles an hour, diminishing to 10 to 15 miles an hour after midnight. Chance of rain 50%. Thursday, mostly sunny. Highs in the mid-70s. Thursday night, mostly clear. Lows in the mid-50s. Juneteenth, sunny. Highs in the upper 70s. Friday night, mostly clear. Lows in the upper 50s. Saturday, partly sunny. Highs in the upper 70s. Saturday night, partly cloudy until midnight, then becoming mostly cloudy. A chance of showers after midnight. Lows in the lower 60s. Chance of rain 40%. Sunday and Sunday night, mostly cloudy. A chance of showers and thunderstorms. Highs around 80. Lows in the lower 60s. Chance of rain 50%. Monday, partly sunny with a chance of showers. Highs in the upper 70s. Chance of rain 50%. Again, the forecast for Galesburg and surrounding areas of central and northwest Illinois for the rest of tonight, mostly clear. Lows in the upper 50s. Southwest winds 5 to 10 miles an hour. Gusts up to 25 miles an hour after midnight. At 8 p.m. in Galesburg, skies were partly cloudy. The temperature was 69 degrees, the dew point was 53, and the relative humidity was 55%. The wind was southwest at 5 miles an hour. The pressure was 29.90 inches and steady. Elsewhere around the area, skies ranged from clear to partly cloudy, and the temperatures were in the lower 70s. And once again at 8 p.m. in Galesburg, under partly cloudy skies, the temperature was 69. Looking elsewhere around the Midwest at 8 p.m., Chicago was mostly cloudy, and 73. Indianapolis was partly cloudy, and 68. St. Louis was partly cloudy, and 75. Kansas City was partly cloudy, and 78. Des Moines was partly cloudy, and 74. Milwaukee was partly cloudy, and 74. The time is currently 8:38 p.m. Central Daylight Time. 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Now for the official National Weather Service forecast for Galesburg and surrounding areas of central and northwest Illinois. Rest of tonight, mostly clear. Lows in the upper 50s. Southwest winds 5 to 10 miles an hour. Gusts up to 25 miles an hour after midnight. Tuesday, sunny. A chance of showers and thunderstorms in the morning. Highs in the upper 70s. Southwest winds 10 to 15 miles an hour, becoming west 15 to 20 miles an hour in the afternoon. Chance of rain 40%. Tuesday night, partly cloudy until midnight, then becoming mostly cloudy. Lows in the mid-50s. West winds 10 to 15 miles an hour with gusts up to 25 miles an hour, becoming south around 5 miles an hour after midnight. Wednesday, showers with a chance of thunderstorms in the morning, then showers with thunderstorms likely in the afternoon. Locally heavy rainfall possible in the afternoon. Breezy and more humid with highs around 80. South winds 15 to 25 miles an hour with gusts up to 35 miles an hour. Chance of rain near 100%. Wednesday night, partly cloudy with a chance of showers and thunderstorms until midnight, then mostly clear after midnight. Breezy with lows around 60. West winds 20 to 25 miles an hour, diminishing to 10 to

15 miles an hour after midnight. Chance of rain 50%. Thursday, mostly sunny. Highs in the mid-70s. Thursday night, mostly clear. Lows in the mid-50s. Juneteenth, sunny. Highs in the upper 70s. Friday night, mostly clear. Lows in the upper 50s. Saturday, partly sunny. Highs in the upper 70s. Saturday night, partly cloudy until midnight, then becoming mostly cloudy. A chance of showers after midnight. Lows in the lower 60s. Chance of rain 40%. Sunday and Sunday night, mostly cloudy. A chance of showers and thunderstorms. Highs around 80. Lows in the lower 60s. Chance of rain 50%. Monday, partly sunny with a chance of showers. Highs in the upper 70s. Chance of rain 50%. Again, the forecast for Galesburg and surrounding areas of central and northwest Illinois for the rest of tonight, mostly clear. Lows in the upper 50s. Southwest winds 5 to 10 miles an hour. Gusts up to 25 miles an hour after midnight. At 8 p.m. in Galesburg, skies were partly cloudy. The temperature was 69 degrees, the dew point was 53, and the relative humidity was 55%. The wind was southwest at 5 miles an hour. The pressure was 29.90 inches and steady. Elsewhere around the area, skies ranged from clear to partly cloudy, and the temperatures were in the lower 70s. And once again at 8 p.m. in Galesburg, under partly cloudy skies, the temperature was 69. Looking elsewhere around the Midwest at 8 p.m., Chicago was mostly cloudy, and 73. Indianapolis was partly cloudy, and 68. St. Louis was partly cloudy, and 75. Kansas City was partly cloudy, and 78. Des Moines was partly cloudy, and 74. Milwaukee was partly cloudy, and 74. The time is currently 8:41 p.m. Central Daylight Time. 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Now for the official National Weather Service forecast for Galesburg and surrounding areas of central and northwest Illinois. Rest of tonight, mostly clear. Lows in the upper 50s. Southwest winds 5 to 10 miles an hour. Gusts up to 25 miles an hour after midnight. Tuesday, sunny. A chance of showers and thunderstorms in the morning. Highs in the upper 70s. Southwest winds 10 to 15 miles an hour, becoming west 15 to 20 miles an hour in the afternoon. Chance of rain 40%. Tuesday night, partly cloudy until midnight, then becoming mostly cloudy. Lows in the mid-50s. West winds 10 to 15 miles an hour with gusts up to 25 miles an hour, becoming south around 5 miles an hour after midnight. Wednesday, showers with a chance of thunderstorms in the morning, then showers with thunderstorms likely in the afternoon. Locally heavy rainfall possible in the afternoon. Breezy and more humid with highs around 80. South winds 15 to 25 miles an hour with gusts up to 35 miles an hour. Chance of rain near 100%. Wednesday night, partly cloudy with a chance of showers and thunderstorms until midnight, then mostly clear after midnight. Breezy with lows around 60. West winds 20 to 25 miles an hour, diminishing to 10 to 15 miles an hour after midnight. Chance of rain 50%. Thursday, mostly sunny. Highs in the mid-70s. Thursday night, mostly clear. Lows in the mid-50s. Juneteenth, sunny. Highs in the upper 70s. Friday night, mostly clear. Lows in the upper 50s. Saturday, partly sunny. Highs in the upper 70s. Saturday night, partly cloudy until midnight, then becoming mostly cloudy. A chance of showers after midnight. Lows in the lower 60s. Chance of rain 40%. Sunday and Sunday night, mostly cloudy. A chance of showers and thunderstorms. Highs around 80. Lows in the lower 60s. Chance of rain 50%. Monday, partly sunny with a chance of showers. Highs in the upper 70s. Chance of rain 50%. Again, the forecast for Galesburg and surrounding areas of central

at 8 p.m., Chicago was mostly cloudy and 73. Indianapolis was partly cloudy and 68. St. Louis was partly cloudy and 75. Kansas City was partly cloudy and 78. Des Moines was partly cloudy and 74. Milwaukee was partly cloudy and 74. The time is currently 8:45 p.m. Central Daylight Time. 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Now for the official National Weather Service forecast for Galesburg and surrounding areas of central and northwest Illinois. Rest of tonight, mostly clear. Lows in the upper 50s. Southwest winds 5 to 10 miles an hour. Gusts up to 25 miles an hour after midnight. Tuesday, sunny. A chance of showers and thunderstorms in the morning. Highs in the upper 70s. Southwest winds 10 to 15 miles an hour, becoming west 15 to 20 miles an hour in the afternoon. Chance of rain 40%. Tuesday night, partly cloudy until midnight, then becoming mostly cloudy. Lows in the mid-50s. West winds 10 to 15 miles an hour with gusts up to 25 miles an hour, becoming south around 5 miles an hour after midnight. Wednesday, showers with a chance of thunderstorms in the morning, then showers with thunderstorms likely in the afternoon. Locally heavy rainfall possible in the afternoon. Breezy and more humid with highs around 80. South winds 15 to 25 miles an hour with gusts up to 35 miles an hour. Chance of rain near 100%. Wednesday night, partly cloudy with a chance of showers and thunderstorms until midnight, then mostly clear after midnight. Breezy with lows around 60. West winds 20 to 25 miles an hour, diminishing to 10 to 15 miles an hour after midnight. Chance of rain 50%. Thursday, mostly sunny. Highs in the mid-70s. Thursday night, mostly clear. Lows in the mid-50s. Juneteenth, sunny. Highs in the upper 70s. Friday night, mostly clear. Lows in the upper 50s. Saturday, partly sunny. Highs in the upper 70s. Saturday night, partly cloudy until midnight, then becoming mostly cloudy. A chance of showers after midnight. Lows in the lower 60s. Chance of rain 40%. Sunday and Sunday night, mostly cloudy. A chance of showers and thunderstorms. Highs around 80. Lows in the lower 60s. Chance of rain 50%. Monday, partly sunny with a chance of showers. Highs in the upper 70s. Chance of rain 50%. Again, the forecast for Galesburg and surrounding areas of central and northwest Illinois for the rest of tonight, mostly clear. Lows in the upper 50s. Southwest winds 5 to 10 miles an hour. Gusts up to 25 miles an hour after midnight. At 8 p.m. in Galesburg, skies were partly cloudy. The temperature was 69 degrees, the dew point was 53, and the relative humidity was 55%. The wind was southwest at 5 miles an hour. The pressure was 29.90 inches and steady. Elsewhere around the area, skies ranged from clear to partly cloudy, and the temperatures were in the lower 70s. And once again at 8 p.m. in Galesburg, under partly cloudy skies, the temperature was 69. Looking elsewhere around the Midwest at 8 p.m., Chicago was mostly cloudy and 73. Indianapolis was partly cloudy and 68. St. Louis was partly cloudy and 75. Kansas City was partly cloudy and 78. Des Moines was partly cloudy and 74. Milwaukee was partly cloudy and 74. The time is currently 8:49 p.m. Central Daylight Time. 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Now for the official National Weather Service forecast for Galesburg and surrounding areas of central and northwest Illinois. Rest of tonight, mostly clear. Lows in the upper 50s. Southwest winds 5 to 10 miles an hour. Gusts up to 25 miles an hour after midnight. Tuesday, sunny. A chance of showers and thunderstorms in the morning. Highs in the upper 70s. Southwest winds 10 to 15 miles.

an hour, becoming west 15 to 20 miles an hour in the afternoon. Chance of rain 40%. Tuesday night, partly cloudy until midnight, then becoming mostly cloudy. Lows in the mid-50s. West winds 10 to 15 miles an hour with gusts up to 25 miles an hour, becoming south around 5 miles an hour after midnight. Wednesday, showers with a chance of thunderstorms in the morning, then showers with thunderstorms likely in the afternoon. Locally heavy rainfall possible in the afternoon. Breezy and more humid with highs around 80. South winds 15 to 25 miles an hour with gusts up to 35 miles an hour. Chance of rain near 100%. Wednesday night, partly cloudy with a chance of showers and thunderstorms until midnight, then mostly clear after midnight. Breezy with lows around 60. West winds 20 to 25 miles an hour, diminishing to 10 to 15 miles an hour after midnight. Chance of rain 50%. Thursday, mostly sunny. Highs in the mid-70s. Thursday night, mostly clear. Lows in the mid-50s. Juneteenth, sunny. Highs in the upper 70s. Friday night, mostly clear. Lows in the upper 50s. Saturday, partly sunny. Highs in the upper 70s. Saturday night, partly cloudy until midnight, then becoming mostly cloudy. A chance of showers after midnight. Lows in the lower 60s. Chance of rain 40%. Sunday and Sunday night, mostly cloudy. A chance of showers and thunderstorms. Highs around 80. Lows in the lower 60s. Chance of rain 50%. Monday, partly sunny with a chance of showers. Highs in the upper 70s. Chance of rain 50%. Again, the forecast for Galesburg and surrounding areas of central and northwest Illinois for the rest of tonight, mostly clear. Lows in the upper 50s. Southwest winds 5 to 10 miles an hour. Gusts up to 25 miles an hour after midnight. At 8 p.m. in Galesburg, skies were partly cloudy. The temperature was 69 degrees, the dew point was 53, and the relative humidity was 55%. The wind was southwest at 5 miles an hour. The pressure was 29.90 inches and steady. Elsewhere around the area, skies ranged from clear to partly cloudy, and the temperatures were in the lower 70s. And once again at 8 p.m. in Galesburg, under partly cloudy skies, the temperature was 69. Looking elsewhere around the Midwest at 8 p.m., Chicago was mostly cloudy, and 73. Indianapolis was partly cloudy, and 68. St. Louis was partly cloudy, and 75. Kansas City was partly cloudy, and 78. Des Moines was partly cloudy, and 74. Milwaukee was partly cloudy, and 74. The time is currently 8:53 p.m. Central Daylight Time. 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Now for the official National Weather Service forecast for Galesburg and surrounding areas of central and northwest Illinois. Rest of tonight, mostly clear. Lows in the upper 50s. Southwest winds 5 to 10 miles an hour. Gusts up to 25 miles an hour after midnight. Tuesday, sunny. A chance of showers and thunderstorms in the morning. Highs in the upper 70s. Southwest winds 10 to 15 miles an hour, becoming west 15 to 20 miles an hour in the afternoon. Chance of rain 40%. Tuesday night, partly cloudy until midnight, then becoming mostly cloudy. Lows in the mid-50s. West winds 10 to 15 miles an hour with gusts up to 25 miles an hour, becoming south around 5 miles an hour after midnight. Wednesday, showers with a chance of thunderstorms in the morning, then showers with thunderstorms likely in the afternoon. Locally heavy rainfall possible in the afternoon. Breezy and more humid with highs around 80. South winds 15 to 25 miles an hour with gusts up to 35 miles an hour. Chance of rain near 100%. Wednesday night, partly cloudy with a chance of showers and thunderstorms until midnight, then mostly clear after midnight. Breezy with lows around 60. West winds 20 to 25 miles an hour, diminishing to 10 to 15 miles an hour after midnight. Chance of rain 50%. Thursday, mostly sunny.

Highs in the mid-70s. Thursday night, mostly clear. Lows in the mid-50s. Juneteenth, sunny. Highs in the upper 70s. Friday night, mostly clear. Lows in the upper 50s. Saturday, partly sunny. Highs in the upper 70s. Saturday night, partly cloudy until midnight, then becoming mostly cloudy. A chance of showers after midnight. Lows in the lower 60s. Chance of rain 40%. Sunday and Sunday night, mostly cloudy. A chance of showers and thunderstorms. Highs around 80. Lows in the lower 60s. Chance of rain 50%. Monday, partly sunny with a chance of showers. Highs in the upper 70s. Chance of rain 50%. Again, the forecast for Galesburg and surrounding areas of central and northwest Illinois for the rest of tonight, mostly clear. Lows in the upper 50s. Southwest winds 5 to 10 miles an hour. Gusts up to 25 miles an hour after midnight. At 8 p.m. in Galesburg, skies were partly cloudy. The temperature was 69 degrees, the dew point was 53, and the relative humidity was 55%. The wind was southwest at 5 miles an hour. The pressure was 29.90 inches and steady. Elsewhere around the area, skies ranged from clear to partly cloudy, and the temperatures were in the lower 70s. And once again at 8 p.m. in Galesburg, under partly cloudy skies, the temperature was 69. Looking elsewhere around the Midwest at 8 p.m., Chicago was mostly cloudy and 73. Indianapolis was partly cloudy and 68. St. Louis was partly cloudy and 75. Kansas City was partly cloudy and 78. Des Moines was partly cloudy and 74. Milwaukee was partly cloudy and 74. The time is currently 8:57 p.m. Central Daylight Time. 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Now for the official National Weather Service forecast for Galesburg and surrounding areas of central and northwest Illinois. Rest of tonight, mostly clear. Lows in the upper 50s. Southwest winds 5 to 10 miles an hour. Gusts up to 25 miles an hour after midnight. Tuesday, sunny. A chance of showers and thunderstorms in the morning. Highs in the upper 70s. Southwest winds 10 to 15 miles an hour, becoming west 15 to 20 miles an hour in the afternoon. Chance of rain 40%. Tuesday night, partly cloudy until midnight, then becoming mostly cloudy. Lows in the mid-50s. West winds 10 to 15 miles an hour with gusts up to 25 miles an hour, becoming south around 5 miles an hour after midnight. Wednesday, showers with a chance of thunderstorms in the morning, then showers with thunderstorms likely in the afternoon. Locally heavy rainfall possible in the afternoon. Breezy and more humid with highs around 80. South winds 15 to 25 miles an hour with gusts up to 35 miles an hour. Chance of rain near 100%. Wednesday night, partly cloudy with a chance of showers and thunderstorms until midnight, then mostly clear after midnight. Breezy with lows around 60. West winds 20 to 25 miles an hour, diminishing to 10 to 15 miles an hour after midnight. Chance of rain 50%. Thursday, mostly sunny. Highs in the mid-70s. Thursday night, mostly clear. Lows in the mid-50s. Juneteenth, sunny. Highs in the upper 70s. Friday night, mostly clear. Lows in the upper 50s. Saturday, partly sunny. Highs in the upper 70s. Saturday night, partly cloudy until midnight, then becoming mostly cloudy. A chance of showers after midnight. Lows in the lower 60s. Chance of rain 40%. Sunday and Sunday night, mostly cloudy. A chance of showers and thunderstorms. Highs around 80. Lows in the lower 60s. Chance of rain 50%. Monday, partly sunny with a chance of showers. Highs in the upper 70s. Chance of rain 50%. Again, the forecast for Galesburg and surrounding areas of central and northwest Illinois for the rest of tonight, mostly clear. Lows in the upper 50s. Southwest

times 5 to 10 miles an hour. Gusts up to 25 miles an hour after midnight. The time is currently 9 p.m. Central Daylight Time. 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Now for the official National Weather Service forecast for Galesburg and surrounding areas of central and northwest Illinois. Rest of tonight, mostly clear. Lows in the upper 50s. Southwest winds 5 to 10 miles an hour. Gusts up to 25 miles an hour after midnight. Tuesday, sunny. A chance of showers and thunderstorms in the morning. Highs in the upper 70s. Southwest winds 10 to 15 miles an hour, becoming west 15 to 20 miles an hour in the afternoon. Chance of rain 40%. Tuesday night, partly cloudy until midnight, then becoming mostly cloudy. Lows in the mid-50s. West winds 10 to 15 miles an hour with gusts up to 25 miles an hour, becoming south around 5 miles an hour after midnight. Wednesday, showers with a chance of thunderstorms in the morning, then showers with thunderstorms likely in the afternoon. Locally heavy rainfall possible in the afternoon. Breezy and more humid with highs around 80. South winds 15 to 25 miles an hour with gusts up to 35 miles an hour. Chance of rain near 100%. Wednesday night, partly cloudy with a chance of showers and thunderstorms until midnight, then mostly clear after midnight. Breezy with lows around 60. West winds 20 to 25 miles an hour, diminishing to 10 to 15 miles an hour after midnight. Chance of rain 50%. Thursday, mostly sunny. Highs in the mid-70s. Thursday night, mostly clear. Lows in the mid-50s. Juneteenth, sunny. Highs in the upper 70s. Friday night, mostly clear. Lows in the upper 50s. Saturday, partly sunny. Highs in the upper 70s. Saturday night, partly cloudy until midnight, then becoming mostly cloudy. A chance of showers after midnight. Lows in the lower 60s. Chance of rain 40%. Sunday and Sunday night, mostly cloudy. A chance of showers and thunderstorms. Highs around 80. Lows in the lower 60s. Chance of rain 50%. Monday, partly sunny with a chance of showers. Highs in the upper 70s. Chance of rain 50%. Again, the forecast for Galesburg and surrounding areas of central and northwest Illinois for the rest of tonight, mostly clear. Lows in the upper 50s. Southwest winds 5 to 10 miles an hour. Gusts up to 25 miles an hour after midnight. The time is currently 9:03 p.m. Central Daylight Time. 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Now for the official National Weather Service forecast for Galesburg and surrounding areas of central and northwest Illinois. Rest of tonight, mostly clear. Lows in the upper 50s. Southwest winds 5 to 10 miles an hour. Gusts up to 25 miles an hour after midnight. Tuesday, sunny. A chance of showers and thunderstorms in the morning. Highs in the upper 70s. Southwest winds 10 to 15 miles an hour, becoming west 15 to 20 miles an hour in the afternoon. Chance of rain 40%. Tuesday night, partly cloudy until midnight, then becoming mostly cloudy. Lows in the mid-50s. West winds 10 to 15 miles an hour with gusts up to 25 miles an hour, becoming south around 5 miles an hour after midnight. Wednesday, showers with a chance of thunderstorms in the morning, then showers with thunderstorms likely in the afternoon. Locally heavy rainfall possible in the afternoon. Breezy and more humid with highs around 80. South winds 15 to 25 miles an hour with gusts up to 35 miles an hour. Chance of rain near 100%. Wednesday night, partly cloudy with a chance of showers and thunderstorms until midnight, then mostly clear after midnight. Breezy with lows around 60. West winds 20 to 25 miles an hour, diminishing to 10 to 15 miles an hour after midnight. Chance of rain 50%. Thursday, mostly sunny. Highs in the mid-70s. Thursday night, mostly clear. Lows in the mid-50s. Juneteenth, sunny. Highs in

the upper 70s. Friday night, mostly clear. Lows in the upper 50s. Saturday, partly sunny. Highs in the upper 70s. Saturday night, partly cloudy until midnight, then becoming mostly cloudy. A chance of showers after midnight. Lows in the lower 60s. Chance of rain 40%. Sunday and Sunday night, mostly cloudy. A chance of showers and thunderstorms. Highs around 80. Lows in the lower 60s. Chance of rain 50%. Monday, partly sunny with a chance of showers. Highs in the upper 70s. Chance of rain 50%. Again, the forecast for Galesburg and surrounding areas of central and northwest Illinois for the rest of tonight, mostly clear. Lows in the upper 50s. Southwest winds 5 to 10 miles an hour. Gusts up to 25 miles an hour after midnight. At 9 p.m. in Galesburg, skies were partly cloudy. The temperature was 65 degrees, the dew point was 53, and the relative humidity was 65%. The wind was southwest at 6 miles an hour. The pressure was 29.90 inches and steady. Elsewhere around the area, skies ranged from clear to partly cloudy, and temperatures were in the mid to upper 60s. And once again at 9 p.m. in Galesburg, under partly cloudy skies, the temperature was 65. Looking elsewhere around the Midwest at 9 p.m., Chicago was mostly cloudy, and 71. Indianapolis was partly cloudy, and 66. St. Louis was partly cloudy, and 73. Kansas City was partly cloudy, and 72. Des Moines was partly cloudy, and 73. Milwaukee was partly cloudy, and 71. The time is currently 9:07 p.m. Central Daylight Time. 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Now for the official National Weather Service forecast for Galesburg and surrounding areas of central and northwest Illinois. Rest of tonight, mostly clear. Lows in the upper 50s. Southwest winds 5 to 10 miles an hour. Gusts up to 25 miles an hour after midnight. Tuesday, sunny. A chance of showers and thunderstorms in the morning. Highs in the upper 70s. Southwest winds 10 to 15 miles an hour, becoming west 15 to 20 miles an hour in the afternoon. Chance of rain 40%. Tuesday night, partly cloudy until midnight, then becoming mostly cloudy. Lows in the mid-50s. West winds 10 to 15 miles an hour with gusts up to 25 miles an hour, becoming south around 5 miles an hour after midnight. Wednesday, showers with a chance of thunderstorms in the morning, then showers with thunderstorms likely in the afternoon. Locally heavy rainfall possible in the afternoon. Breezy and more humid with highs around 80. South winds 15 to 25 miles an hour with gusts up to 35 miles an hour. Chance of rain near 100%. Wednesday night, partly cloudy with a chance of showers and thunderstorms until midnight, then mostly clear after midnight. Breezy with lows around 60. West winds 20 to 25 miles an hour, diminishing to 10 to 15 miles an hour after midnight. Chance of rain 50%. Thursday, mostly sunny. Highs in the mid-70s. Thursday night, mostly clear. Lows in the mid-50s. Juneteenth, sunny. Highs in the upper 70s. Friday night, mostly clear. Lows in the upper 50s. Saturday, partly sunny. Highs in the upper 70s. Saturday night, partly cloudy until midnight, then becoming mostly cloudy. A chance of showers after midnight. Lows in the lower 60s. Chance of rain 40%. Sunday and Sunday night, mostly cloudy. A chance of showers and thunderstorms. Highs around 80. Lows in the lower 60s. Chance of rain 50%. Monday, partly sunny with a chance of showers. Highs in the upper 70s. Chance of rain 50%. Again, the forecast for Galesburg and surrounding areas of central and northwest Illinois for the rest of tonight, mostly clear. Lows in the upper 50s. Southwest winds 5 to 10 miles an hour. Gusts up to 25 miles an hour after midnight. At 9 p.m. in Galesburg, skies

were partly cloudy. The temperature was 65 degrees, the dew point was 53, and the relative humidity was 65%. The wind was southwest at 6 miles an hour. The pressure was 29.90 inches and steady. Elsewhere around the area, skies ranged from clear to partly cloudy, and temperatures were in the mid to upper 60s. And once again at 9 p.m. in Galesburg, under partly cloudy skies, the temperature was 65. Looking elsewhere around the Midwest at 9 p.m., Chicago was mostly cloudy, and 71. Indianapolis was partly cloudy, and 66. St. Louis was partly cloudy, and 73. Kansas City was partly cloudy, and 72. Des Moines was partly cloudy, and 73. Milwaukee was partly cloudy, and 71. The time is currently 9:11 p.m. Central Daylight Time. 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Now for the official National Weather Service forecast for Galesburg and surrounding areas of central and northwest Illinois. Rest of tonight, mostly clear. Lows in the upper 50s. Southwest winds 5 to 10 miles an hour. Gusts up to 25 miles an hour after midnight. Tuesday, sunny. A chance of showers and thunderstorms in the morning. Highs in the upper 70s. Southwest winds 10 to 15 miles an hour, becoming west 15 to 20 miles an hour in the afternoon. Chance of rain 40%. Tuesday night, partly cloudy until midnight, then becoming mostly cloudy. Lows in the mid-50s. West winds 10 to 15 miles an hour with gusts up to 25 miles an hour, becoming south around 5 miles an hour after midnight. Wednesday, showers with a chance of thunderstorms in the morning, then showers with thunderstorms likely in the afternoon. Locally heavy rainfall possible in the afternoon. Breezy and more humid with highs around 80. South winds 15 to 25 miles an hour with gusts up to 35 miles an hour. Chance of rain near 100%. Wednesday night, partly cloudy with a chance of showers and thunderstorms until midnight, then mostly clear after midnight. Breezy with lows around 60. West winds 20 to 25 miles an hour, diminishing to 10 to 15 miles an hour after midnight. Chance of rain 50%. Thursday, mostly sunny. Highs in the mid-70s. Thursday night, mostly clear. Lows in the mid-50s. Juneteenth, sunny. Highs in the upper 70s. Friday night, mostly clear. Lows in the upper 50s. Saturday, partly sunny. Highs in the upper 70s. Saturday night, partly cloudy until midnight, then becoming mostly cloudy. A chance of showers after midnight. Lows in the lower 60s. Chance of rain 40%. Sunday and Sunday night, mostly cloudy. A chance of showers and thunderstorms. Highs around 80. Lows in the lower 60s. Chance of rain 50%. Monday, partly sunny with a chance of showers. Highs in the upper 70s. Chance of rain 50%. Again, the forecast for Galesburg and surrounding areas of central and northwest Illinois for the rest of tonight, mostly clear. Lows in the upper 50s. Southwest winds 5 to 10 miles an hour. Gusts up to 25 miles an hour after midnight. 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KZZ 66 is part of the All Hazards Network of NOAA Weather Radio. At 9 p.m. in Galesburg, skies were partly cloudy. The temperature was 65 degrees, the dew point was 53, and the relative humidity was 65%. The wind was southwest at 6 miles an hour. The pressure was 29.90 inches and steady. Elsewhere around the area, skies ranged from clear to partly cloudy, and temperatures were in the mid to upper 60s. And once again at 9 p.m. in Galesburg, under partly cloudy skies, the temperature was 65. Looking elsewhere around the Midwest at 9 p.m., Chicago was mostly cloudy, and 71.

Indianapolis was partly cloudy and 66. St. Louis was partly cloudy and 73. Kansas City was partly cloudy and 72. Des Moines was partly cloudy and 73. Milwaukee was partly cloudy and 71. The time is currently 9:15 p.m. Central Daylight Time. 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Now for the official National Weather Service forecast for Galesburg and surrounding areas of central and northwest Illinois. Rest of tonight, mostly clear. Lows in the upper 50s. Southwest winds 5 to 10 miles an hour. Gusts up to 25 miles an hour after midnight. Tuesday, sunny. A chance of showers and thunderstorms in the morning. Highs in the upper 70s. Southwest winds 10 to 15 miles an hour, becoming west 15 to 20 miles an hour in the afternoon. Chance of rain 40%. Tuesday night, partly cloudy until midnight, then becoming mostly cloudy. Lows in the mid-50s. West winds 10 to 15 miles an hour with gusts up to 25 miles an hour, becoming south around 5 miles an hour after midnight. Wednesday, showers with a chance of thunderstorms in the morning, then showers with thunderstorms likely in the afternoon. Locally heavy rainfall possible in the afternoon. Breezy and more humid with highs around 80. South winds 15 to 25 miles an hour with gusts up to 35 miles an hour. Chance of rain near 100%. Wednesday night, partly cloudy with a chance of showers and thunderstorms until midnight, then mostly clear after midnight. Breezy with lows around 60. West winds 20 to 25 miles an hour, diminishing to 10 to 15 miles an hour after midnight. Chance of rain 50%. Thursday, mostly sunny. Highs in the mid-70s. Thursday night, mostly clear. Lows in the mid-50s. Juneteenth, sunny. Highs in the upper 70s. Friday night, mostly clear. Lows in the upper 50s. Saturday, partly sunny. Highs in the upper 70s. Saturday night, partly cloudy until midnight, then becoming mostly cloudy. A chance of showers after midnight. Lows in the lower 60s. Chance of rain 40%. Sunday and Sunday night, mostly cloudy. A chance of showers and thunderstorms. Highs around 80. Lows in the lower 60s. Chance of rain 50%. Monday, partly sunny with a chance of showers. Highs in the upper 70s. Chance of rain 50%. Again, the forecast for Galesburg and surrounding areas of central and northwest Illinois for the rest of tonight, mostly clear. Lows in the upper 50s. Southwest winds 5 to 10 miles an hour. Gusts up to 25 miles an hour after midnight. At 9 p.m. in Galesburg, skies were partly cloudy. The temperature was 65 degrees, the dew point was 53, and the relative humidity was 65%. The wind was southwest at 6 miles an hour. The pressure was 29.90 inches and steady. Elsewhere around the area, skies ranged from clear to partly cloudy, and temperatures were in the mid to upper 60s. And once again at 9 p.m. in Galesburg, under partly cloudy skies, the temperature was 65. Looking elsewhere around the Midwest at 9 p.m., Chicago was mostly cloudy and 71. Indianapolis was partly cloudy and 66. St. Louis was partly cloudy and 73. Kansas City was partly cloudy and 72. Des Moines was partly cloudy and 73. Milwaukee was partly cloudy and 71. The time is currently 9:19 p.m. Central Daylight Time. 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Now for the official National Weather Service forecast for Galesburg and surrounding areas of central and northwest Illinois. Rest of tonight, mostly clear. Lows in the upper 50s. Southwest winds 5 to 10 miles an hour. Gusts up to 25 miles an hour after midnight. Tuesday, sunny. A chance of showers and thunderstorms in the morning. Highs in the upper 70s. Southwest winds 10 to 15 miles an hour, becoming west 15 to 20 miles an hour in the afternoon.

chance of rain 40%. Tuesday night, partly cloudy until midnight, then becoming mostly cloudy. Lows in the mid-50s. West winds 10 to 15 miles an hour with gusts up to 25 miles an hour, becoming south around 5 miles an hour after midnight. Wednesday, showers with a chance of thunderstorms in the morning, then showers with thunderstorms likely in the afternoon. Locally heavy rainfall possible in the afternoon. Breezy and more humid with highs around 80. South winds 15 to 25 miles an hour with gusts up to 35 miles an hour. Chance of rain near 100%. Wednesday night, partly cloudy with a chance of showers and thunderstorms until midnight, then mostly clear after midnight. Breezy with lows around 60. West winds 20 to 25 miles an hour, diminishing to 10 to 15 miles an hour after midnight. Chance of rain 50%. Thursday, mostly sunny. Highs in the mid-70s. Thursday night, mostly clear. Lows in the mid-50s. Juneteenth, sunny. Highs in the upper 70s. Friday night, mostly clear. Lows in the upper 50s. Saturday, partly sunny. Highs in the upper 70s. Saturday night, partly cloudy until midnight, then becoming mostly cloudy. A chance of showers after midnight. Lows in the lower 60s. Chance of rain 40%. Sunday and Sunday night, mostly cloudy. A chance of showers and thunderstorms. Highs around 80. Lows in the lower 60s. Chance of rain 50%. Monday, partly sunny with a chance of showers. Highs in the upper 70s. Chance of rain 50%. Again, the forecast for Galesburg and surrounding areas of central and northwest Illinois for the rest of tonight, mostly clear. Lows in the upper 50s. Southwest winds 5 to 10 miles an hour. Gusts up to 25 miles an hour after midnight. At 9 p.m. in Galesburg, skies were partly cloudy. The temperature was 65 degrees, the dew point was 53, and the relative humidity was 65%. The wind was southwest at 6 miles an hour. The pressure was 29.90 inches and steady. Elsewhere around the area, skies ranged from clear to partly cloudy, and temperatures were in the mid to upper 60s. And once again at 9 p.m. in Galesburg, under partly cloudy skies, the temperature was 65. Looking elsewhere around the Midwest at 9 p.m., Chicago was mostly cloudy, and 71. Indianapolis was partly cloudy, and 66. St. Louis was partly cloudy, and 73. Kansas City was partly cloudy, and 72. Des Moines was partly cloudy, and 73. Milwaukee was partly cloudy, and 71. The time is currently 9:23 p.m. Central Daylight Time. 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Now for the official National Weather Service forecast for Galesburg and surrounding areas of central and northwest Illinois. Rest of tonight, mostly clear. Lows in the upper 50s. Southwest winds 5 to 10 miles an hour. Gusts up to 25 miles an hour after midnight. Tuesday, sunny. A chance of showers and thunderstorms in the morning. Highs in the upper 70s. Southwest winds 10 to 15 miles an hour, becoming west 15 to 20 miles an hour in the afternoon. Chance of rain 40%. Tuesday night, partly cloudy until midnight, then becoming mostly cloudy. Lows in the mid-50s. West winds 10 to 15 miles an hour with gusts up to 25 miles an hour, becoming south around 5 miles an hour after midnight. Wednesday, showers with a chance of thunderstorms in the morning, then showers with thunderstorms likely in the afternoon. Locally heavy rainfall possible in the afternoon. Breezy and more humid with highs around 80. South winds 15 to 25 miles an hour with gusts up to 35 miles an hour. Chance of rain near 100%. Wednesday night, partly cloudy with a chance of showers and thunderstorms until midnight, then mostly clear after midnight. Breezy with lows around 60. West winds 20 to 25 miles an hour, diminishing to 10 to 15 miles an hour after midnight. Chance of rain 50%. Thursday, mostly sunny. Highs in the mid-70s. Thursday.

Night, mostly clear. Lows in the mid-50s. Juneteenth, sunny. Highs in the upper 70s. Friday night, mostly clear. Lows in the upper 50s. Saturday, partly sunny. Highs in the upper 70s. Saturday night, partly cloudy until midnight, then becoming mostly cloudy. A chance of showers after midnight. Lows in the lower 60s. Chance of rain 40%. Sunday and Sunday night, mostly cloudy. A chance of showers and thunderstorms. Highs around 80. Lows in the lower 60s. Chance of rain 50%. Monday, partly sunny with a chance of showers. Highs in the upper 70s. Chance of rain 50%. Again, the forecast for Galesburg and surrounding areas of central and northwest Illinois for the rest of tonight, mostly clear. Lows in the upper 50s. Southwest winds 5 to 10 miles an hour. Gusts up to 25 miles an hour after midnight. At 9 p.m. in Galesburg, skies were partly cloudy. The temperature was 65 degrees, the dew point was 53, and the relative humidity was 65%. The wind was southwest at 6 miles an hour. The pressure was 29.90 inches and steady. Elsewhere around the area, skies ranged from clear to partly cloudy, and temperatures were in the lower to upper 60s. And once again at 9 p.m. in Galesburg, under partly cloudy skies, the temperature was 65. Looking elsewhere around the Midwest at 9 p.m., Chicago was mostly cloudy, and 71. Indianapolis was partly cloudy, and 66. St. Louis was partly cloudy, and 73. Kansas City was partly cloudy, and 72. Des Moines was partly cloudy, and 73. Milwaukee was partly cloudy, and 71. The time is currently 9:27 p.m. Central Daylight Time. 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Now for the official National Weather Service forecast for Galesburg and surrounding areas of central and northwest Illinois. Rest of tonight, mostly clear. Lows in the upper 50s. Southwest winds 5 to 10 miles an hour. Gusts up to 25 miles an hour after midnight. Tuesday, sunny. A chance of showers and thunderstorms in the morning. Highs in the upper 70s. Southwest winds 10 to 15 miles an hour, becoming west 15 to 20 miles an hour in the afternoon. Chance of rain 40%. Tuesday night, partly cloudy until midnight, then becoming mostly cloudy. Lows in the mid-50s. West winds 10 to 15 miles an hour with gusts up to 25 miles an hour, becoming south around 5 miles an hour after midnight. Wednesday, showers with a chance of thunderstorms in the morning, then showers with thunderstorms likely in the afternoon. Locally heavy rainfall possible in the afternoon. Breezy and more humid with highs around 80. South winds 15 to 25 miles an hour with gusts up to 35 miles an hour. Chance of rain near 100%. Wednesday night, partly cloudy with a chance of showers and thunderstorms until midnight, then mostly clear after midnight. Breezy with lows around 60. West winds 20 to 25 miles an hour, diminishing to 10 to 15 miles an hour after midnight. Chance of rain 50%. Thursday, mostly sunny. Highs in the mid-70s. Thursday night, mostly clear. Lows in the mid-50s. Juneteenth, sunny. Highs in the upper 70s. Friday night, mostly clear. Lows in the upper 50s. Saturday, partly sunny. Highs in the upper 70s. Saturday night, partly cloudy until midnight, then becoming mostly cloudy. A chance of showers after midnight. Lows in the lower 60s. Chance of rain 40%. Sunday and Sunday night, mostly cloudy. A chance of showers and thunderstorms. Highs around 80. Lows in the lower 60s. Chance of rain 50%. Monday, partly sunny with a chance of showers. Highs in the upper 70s. Chance of rain 50%. Again, the forecast for Galesburg and surrounding areas of central and northwest Illinois for the rest of tonight, mostly clear. Lows in the upper 50s. Southwest winds 5 to 10 miles an hour,

gusts up to 25 miles an hour after midnight. At 9 p.m. in Galesburg, skies were partly cloudy. The temperature was 65 degrees, the dew point was 53, and the relative humidity was 65%. The wind was southwest at 6 miles an hour. The pressure was 29.90 inches and steady. Elsewhere around the area, skies ranged from clear to partly cloudy, and temperatures were in the lower to upper 60s. And once again at 9 p.m. in Galesburg, under partly cloudy skies, the temperature was 65. Looking elsewhere around the Midwest at 9 p.m., Chicago was mostly cloudy, and 71. Indianapolis was partly cloudy, and 66. St. Louis was partly cloudy, and 73. Kansas City was partly cloudy, and 72. Des Moines was partly cloudy, and 73. Milwaukee was partly cloudy, and 71. The time is currently 9:31 p.m. Central Daylight Time. 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Now for the official National Weather Service forecast for Galesburg and surrounding areas of central and northwest Illinois. Rest of tonight, mostly clear. Lows in the upper 50s. Southwest winds 5 to 10 miles an hour. Gusts up to 25 miles an hour after midnight. Tuesday, sunny. A chance of showers and thunderstorms in the morning. Highs in the upper 70s. Southwest winds 10 to 15 miles an hour, becoming west 15 to 20 miles an hour in the afternoon. Chance of rain 40%. Tuesday night, partly cloudy until midnight, then becoming mostly cloudy. Lows in the mid-50s. West winds 10 to 15 miles an hour with gusts up to 25 miles an hour, becoming south around 5 miles an hour after midnight. Wednesday, showers with a chance of thunderstorms in the morning, then showers with thunderstorms likely in the afternoon. Locally heavy rainfall possible in the afternoon. Breezy and more humid with highs around 80. South winds 15 to 25 miles an hour with gusts up to 35 miles an hour. Chance of rain near 100%. Wednesday night, partly cloudy with a chance of showers and thunderstorms until midnight, then mostly clear after midnight. Breezy with lows around 60. West winds 20 to 25 miles an hour, diminishing to 10 to 15 miles an hour after midnight. Chance of rain breezy with lows around 60. West winds 20 to 25 miles an hour, diminishing to 10 to 15 miles an hour after midnight. Chance of rain 50%. Thursday, mostly sunny. Highs in the mid-70s. Thursday night, mostly clear. Lows in the mid-50s. Juneteenth, sunny. Highs in the upper 70s. Friday night, mostly clear. Lows in the upper 50s. Saturday, partly sunny. Highs in the upper 70s. Saturday night, partly cloudy until midnight, then becoming mostly cloudy. A chance of showers after midnight. Lows in the lower 60s. Chance of rain 40%. Sunday and Sunday night, mostly cloudy. A chance of showers and thunderstorms. Highs around 80. Lows in the lower 60s. Chance of rain 50%. Monday, partly sunny with a chance of showers. Highs in the upper 70s. Chance of rain 50%. Again, the forecast for Galesburg and surrounding areas of central and northwest Illinois for the rest of tonight, mostly clear. Lows in the upper 50s. Southwest winds 5 to 10 miles an hour. Gusts up to 25 miles an hour after midnight. At 9 p.m. in Galesburg, skies were partly cloudy. The temperature was 65 degrees, the dew point was 53, and the relative humidity was 65%. The wind was southwest at 6 miles an hour. The pressure was 29.90 inches and steady. Elsewhere around the area, skies ranged from clear to partly cloudy, and temperatures were in the lower to upper 60s. And once again at 9 p.m. in Galesburg, under partly cloudy skies, the temperature was 65. Looking elsewhere around the Midwest at 9 p.m., Chicago was mostly cloudy, and 71. Indianapolis was partly cloudy, and 66. St. Louis was partly cloudy, and 73. Kansas City was partly cloudy, and 70.

72. Des Moines was partly cloudy and 73. Milwaukee was partly cloudy and 71. The time is currently 9:35 p.m. Central Daylight Time. 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Now for the official National Weather Service forecast for Galesburg and surrounding areas of central and northwest Illinois. Rest of tonight, mostly clear. Lows in the upper 50s. Southwest winds 5 to 10 miles an hour. Gusts up to 25 miles an hour after midnight. Tuesday, sunny. A chance of showers and thunderstorms in the morning. Highs in the upper 70s. Southwest winds 10 to 15 miles an hour, becoming west 15 to 20 miles an hour in the afternoon. Chance of rain 40%. Tuesday night, partly cloudy until midnight, then becoming mostly cloudy. Lows in the mid-50s. West winds 10 to 15 miles an hour with gusts up to 25 miles an hour, becoming south around 5 miles an hour after midnight. Wednesday, showers with a chance of thunderstorms in the morning, then showers with thunderstorms likely in the afternoon. Locally heavy rainfall possible in the afternoon. Breezy and more humid with highs around 80. South winds 15 to 25 miles an hour with gusts up to 35 miles an hour. Chance of rain near 100%. Wednesday night, partly cloudy with a chance of showers and thunderstorms until midnight, then mostly clear after midnight. Breezy with lows around 60. West winds 20 to 25 miles an hour, diminishing to 10 to 15 miles an hour after midnight. Chance of rain 50%. Thursday, mostly sunny. Highs in the mid-70s. Thursday night, mostly clear. Lows in the mid-50s. Juneteenth, sunny. Highs in the upper 70s. Friday night, mostly clear. Lows in the upper 50s. Saturday, partly sunny. Highs in the upper 70s. Saturday night, partly cloudy until midnight, then becoming mostly cloudy. A chance of showers after midnight. Lows in the lower 60s. Chance of rain 40%. Sunday and Sunday night, mostly cloudy. A chance of showers and thunderstorms. Highs around 80. Lows in the lower 60s. Chance of rain 50%. Monday, partly sunny with a chance of showers. Highs in the upper 70s. Chance of rain 50%. Again, the forecast for Galesburg and surrounding areas of central and northwest Illinois for the rest of tonight, mostly clear. Lows in the upper 50s. Southwest winds 5 to 10 miles an hour. Gusts up to 25 miles an hour after midnight. At 9 p.m. in Galesburg, skies were partly cloudy. The temperature was 65 degrees, the dew point was 53, and the relative humidity was 65%. The wind was southwest at 6 miles an hour. The pressure was 29.90 inches and steady. Elsewhere around the area, skies ranged from clear to partly cloudy, and temperatures were in the lower to upper 60s. And once again at 9 p.m. in Galesburg, under partly cloudy skies, the temperature was 65. Looking elsewhere around the Midwest at 9 p.m., Chicago was mostly cloudy, and 71. Indianapolis was partly cloudy, and 66. St. Louis was partly cloudy, and 73. Kansas City was partly cloudy, and 72. Des Moines was partly cloudy, and 73. Milwaukee was partly cloudy, and 71. The time is currently 9:39 p.m. Central Daylight Time. 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Now for the official National Weather Service forecast for Galesburg and surrounding areas of central and northwest Illinois. Rest of tonight, mostly clear. Lows in the upper 50s. Southwest winds 5 to 10 miles an hour. Gusts up to 25 miles an hour after midnight. Tuesday, sunny. A chance of showers and thunderstorms in the morning. Highs in the upper 70s. Southwest winds 10 to 15 miles an hour, becoming west 15 to 20 miles an hour in the afternoon. Chance of rain 40%. Tuesday night, partly cloudy until midnight, then becoming mostly cloudy. Lows in the mid-50s.

West winds 10 to 15 miles an hour with gusts up to 25 miles an hour, becoming south around 5 miles an hour after midnight. Wednesday, showers with a chance of thunderstorms in the morning, then showers with thunderstorms likely in the afternoon. Locally heavy rainfall possible in the afternoon. Breezy and more humid with highs around 80. South winds 15 to 25 miles an hour with gusts up to 35 miles an hour. Chance of rain near 100%. Wednesday night, partly cloudy with a chance of showers and thunderstorms until midnight, then mostly clear after midnight. Breezy with lows around 60. West winds 20 to 25 miles an hour, diminishing to 10 to 15 miles an hour after midnight. Chance of rain 50%. Thursday, mostly sunny. Highs in the mid-70s. Thursday night, mostly clear. Lows in the mid-50s. Juneteenth, sunny. Highs in the upper 70s. Friday night, mostly clear. Lows in the upper 50s. Saturday, partly sunny. Highs in the upper 70s. Saturday night, partly cloudy until midnight, then becoming mostly cloudy. A chance of showers after midnight. Lows in the lower 60s. Chance of rain 40%. Sunday and Sunday night, mostly cloudy. A chance of showers and thunderstorms. Highs around 80. Lows in the lower 60s. Chance of rain 50%. Monday, partly sunny with a chance of showers. Highs in the upper 70s. Chance of rain 50%. Again, the forecast for Galesburg and surrounding areas of central and northwest Illinois for the rest of tonight, mostly clear. Lows in the upper 50s. Southwest winds 5 to 10 miles an hour. Gusts up to 25 miles an hour after midnight. At 9 p.m. in Galesburg, skies were partly cloudy. The temperature was 65 degrees, the dew point was 53, and the relative humidity was 65%. The wind was southwest at 6 miles an hour. The pressure was 29.90 inches and steady. Elsewhere around the area, skies ranged from clear to partly cloudy, and temperatures were in the lower to upper 60s. And once again at 9 p.m. in Galesburg, under partly cloudy skies, the temperature was 65. Looking elsewhere around the Midwest at 9 p.m., Chicago was mostly cloudy, and 71. Indianapolis was partly cloudy, and 66. St. Louis was partly cloudy, and 73. Kansas City was partly cloudy, and 72. Des Moines was partly cloudy, and 73. Milwaukee was partly cloudy, and 71. The time is currently 9:43 p.m. Central Daylight Time. 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Now for the official National Weather Service forecast for Galesburg and surrounding areas of central and northwest Illinois. Rest of tonight, mostly clear. Lows in the upper 50s. Southwest winds 5 to 10 miles an hour. Gusts up to 25 miles an hour after midnight. Tuesday, sunny. A chance of showers and thunderstorms in the morning. Highs in the upper 70s. Southwest winds 10 to 15 miles an hour, becoming west 15 to 20 miles an hour in the afternoon. Chance of rain 40%. Tuesday night, partly cloudy until midnight, then becoming mostly cloudy. Lows in the mid-50s. West winds 10 to 15 miles an hour with gusts up to 25 miles an hour, becoming south around 5 miles an hour after midnight. Wednesday, showers with a chance of thunderstorms in the morning, then showers with thunderstorms likely in the afternoon. Locally heavy rainfall possible in the afternoon. Breezy and more humid with highs around 80. South winds 15 to 25 miles an hour with gusts up to 35 miles an hour. Chance of rain near 100%. Wednesday night, partly cloudy with a chance of showers and thunderstorms until midnight, then mostly clear after midnight. Breezy with lows around 60. West winds 20 to 25 miles an hour, diminishing to 10 to 15 miles an hour after midnight. Chance of rain 50%. Thursday, mostly sunny. Highs in the mid-70s. Thursday night, mostly clear. Lows in the mid-50s. Juneteenth, sunny. Highs in the upper 70s. Friday night, mostly clear.

At 9 p.m. in Galesburg, skies were partly cloudy. The temperature was 65 degrees, the dew point was 53, and the relative humidity was 65%. The wind was southwest at 6 miles an hour. The pressure was 29.90 inches and steady. Elsewhere around the area, skies ranged from clear to partly cloudy, and temperatures were in the lower to upper 60s. And once again at 9 p.m. in Galesburg, under partly cloudy skies, the temperature was 65. Looking elsewhere around the Midwest at 9 p.m., Chicago was mostly cloudy, and 71. Indianapolis was partly cloudy, and 66. St. Louis was partly cloudy, and 73. Kansas City was partly cloudy, and 72. Des Moines was partly cloudy, and 73. Milwaukee was partly cloudy, and 71. The time is currently 9:47 p.m. Central Daylight Time. 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Now for the official National Weather Service forecast for Galesburg and surrounding areas of central and northwest Illinois. Rest of tonight, mostly clear. Lows in the upper 50s. Southwest winds 5 to 10 miles an hour. Gusts up to 25 miles an hour after midnight. Tuesday, sunny. A chance of showers and thunderstorms in the morning. Highs in the upper 70s. Southwest winds 10 to 15 miles an hour, becoming west 15 to 20 miles an hour in the afternoon. Chance of rain 40%. Tuesday night, partly cloudy until midnight, then becoming mostly cloudy. Lows in the mid-50s. West winds 10 to 15 miles an hour with gusts up to 25 miles an hour, becoming south around 5 miles an hour after midnight. Wednesday, showers with a chance of thunderstorms in the morning, then showers with thunderstorms likely in the afternoon. Locally heavy rainfall possible in the afternoon. Breezy and more humid with highs around 80. South winds 15 to 25 miles an hour with gusts up to 35 miles an hour. Chance of rain near 100%. Wednesday night, partly cloudy with a chance of showers and thunderstorms until midnight, then mostly clear after midnight. Breezy with lows around 60. West winds 20 to 25 miles an hour, diminishing to 10 to 15 miles an hour after midnight. Chance of rain 50%. Thursday, mostly sunny. Highs in the mid-70s. Thursday night, mostly clear. Lows in the mid-50s. Juneteenth, sunny. Highs in the upper 70s. Friday night, mostly clear. Lows in the upper 50s. Saturday, partly sunny. Highs in the upper 70s. Saturday night, partly cloudy until midnight, then becoming mostly cloudy. A chance of showers after midnight. Lows in the lower 60s. Chance of rain 40%. Sunday and Sunday night, mostly cloudy. A chance of showers and thunderstorms. Highs around 80. Lows in the lower 60s. Chance of rain 50%. Monday, partly sunny with a chance of showers. Highs in the upper 70s. Chance of rain 50%. Again, the forecast for Galesburg and surrounding areas of central and northwest Illinois for the rest of tonight, mostly clear. Lows in the upper 50s. Southwest winds 5 to 10 miles an hour. Gusts up to 25 miles an hour after midnight. At 9 p.m. in Galesburg, skies were partly cloudy. The temperature was 65 degrees, the dew point was 53, and the relative humidity was 65%. The wind was southwest at 6 miles an hour. The pressure was 29.90 inches and steady. Elsewhere around the area, skies ranged from clear to partly cloudy, and temperatures were in the lower to upper 60s. And once again at 9 p.m. in Galesburg, under partly cloudy skies, the temperature was 65. Looking elsewhere around the Midwest at 9 p.m., Chicago was mostly cloudy, and 71. Indianapolis was partly cloudy, and 66. St. Louis was partly cloudy, and 73. Kansas City was partly cloudy, and 72. Des Moines was partly cloudy, and 73. Milwaukee was partly cloudy, and 71. The time is currently 9:51 p.m. Central Daylight Time.

You are listening to NOAA Weather Radio, All Hazards, Station KZZ 66 in Galesburg. Now for the official National Weather Service forecast for Galesburg and surrounding areas of central and northwest Illinois. Rest of tonight, mostly clear. Lows in the upper 50s. Southwest winds 5 to 10 miles an hour. Gusts up to 25 miles an hour after midnight. Tuesday, sunny. A chance of showers and thunderstorms in the morning. Highs in the upper 70s. Southwest winds 10 to 15 miles an hour, becoming west 15 to 20 miles an hour in the afternoon. Chance of rain 40%. Tuesday night, partly cloudy until midnight, then becoming mostly cloudy. Lows in the mid-50s. West winds 10 to 15 miles an hour with gusts up to 25 miles an hour, becoming south around 5 miles an hour after midnight. Wednesday, showers with a chance of thunderstorms in the morning, then showers with thunderstorms likely in the afternoon. Locally heavy rainfall possible in the afternoon. Breezy and more humid with highs around 80. South winds 15 to 25 miles an hour with gusts up to 35 miles an hour. Chance of rain near 100%. Wednesday night, partly cloudy with a chance of showers and thunderstorms until midnight, then mostly clear after midnight. Breezy with lows around 60. West winds 20 to 25 miles an hour, diminishing to 10 to 15 miles an hour after midnight. Chance of rain 50%. Thursday, mostly sunny. Highs in the mid-70s. Thursday night, mostly clear. Lows in the mid-50s. Juneteenth, sunny. Highs in the upper 70s. Friday night, mostly clear. Lows in the upper 50s. Saturday, partly sunny. Highs in the upper 70s. Saturday night, partly cloudy until midnight, then becoming mostly cloudy. A chance of showers after midnight. Lows in the lower 60s. Chance of rain 40%. Sunday and Sunday night, mostly cloudy. A chance of showers and thunderstorms. Highs around 80. Lows in the lower 60s. Chance of rain 50%. Monday, partly sunny with a chance of showers. Highs in the upper 70s. Chance of rain 50%. Again, the forecast for Galesburg and surrounding areas of central and northwest Illinois for the rest of tonight, mostly clear. Lows in the upper 50s. Southwest winds 5 to 10 miles an hour. Gusts up to 25 miles an hour after midnight. At 9 p.m. in Galesburg, skies were partly cloudy. The temperature was 65 degrees, the dew point was 53, and the relative humidity was 65%. The wind was southwest at 6 miles an hour. The pressure was 29.90 inches and steady. Elsewhere around the area, skies ranged from clear to partly cloudy, and temperatures were in the lower to upper 60s. And once again at 9 p.m. in Galesburg, under partly cloudy skies, the temperature was 65. Looking elsewhere around the Midwest at 9 p.m., Chicago was mostly cloudy, and 71. Indianapolis was partly cloudy, and 66. St. Louis was partly cloudy, and 73. Kansas City was partly cloudy, and 72. Des Moines was partly cloudy, and 73. Milwaukee was partly cloudy, and 71. The time is currently 9:55 p.m. Central Daylight Time. 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Now for the official National Weather Service forecast for Galesburg and surrounding areas of central and northwest Illinois. Rest of tonight, mostly clear. Lows in the upper 50s. Southwest winds 5 to 10 miles an hour. Gusts up to 25 miles an hour after midnight. Tuesday, sunny. A chance of showers and thunderstorms in the morning. Highs in the upper 70s. Southwest winds 10 to 15 miles an hour, becoming west 15 to 20 miles an hour in the afternoon. Chance of rain 40%. Tuesday night, partly cloudy until midnight, then becoming mostly cloudy. Lows in the mid-50s. West winds 10 to 15 miles an hour with gusts up to 25 miles an hour, becoming south around 5 miles an hour after midnight. Wednesday, showers with a chance of thunderstorms in the morning, then showers with thunderstorms.

likely in the afternoon. Locally heavy rainfall possible in the afternoon. Breezy and more humid with highs around 80. South winds 15 to 25 miles an hour with gusts up to 35 miles an hour. Chance of rain near 100%. Wednesday night, partly cloudy with a chance of showers and thunderstorms until midnight, then mostly clear after midnight. Breezy with lows around 60. West winds 20 to 25 miles an hour, diminishing to 10 to 15 miles an hour after midnight. Chance of rain 50%. Thursday, mostly sunny. Highs in the mid-70s. Thursday night, mostly clear. Lows in the mid-50s. Juneteenth, sunny. Highs in the upper 70s. Friday night, mostly clear. Lows in the upper 50s. Saturday, partly sunny. Highs in the upper 70s. Saturday night, partly cloudy until midnight, then becoming mostly cloudy. A chance of showers after midnight. Lows in the lower 60s. Chance of rain 40%. Sunday and Sunday night, mostly cloudy. A chance of showers and thunderstorms. Highs around 80. Lows in the lower 60s. Chance of rain 50%. Monday, partly sunny with a chance of showers. Highs in the upper 70s. Chance of rain 50%. Again, the forecast for Galesburg and surrounding areas of central and northwest Illinois for the rest of tonight, mostly clear. Lows in the upper 50s. Southwest winds 5 to 10 miles an hour. Gusts up to 25 miles an hour after midnight. At 9 p.m. in Galesburg, skies were partly cloudy. The temperature was 65 degrees, the dew point was 53, and the relative humidity was 65%. The wind was southwest at 6 miles an hour. The pressure was 29.90 inches and steady. Elsewhere around the area, skies ranged from clear to partly cloudy, and temperatures were in the lower to upper 60s. And once again at 9 p.m. in Galesburg, under partly cloudy skies, the temperature was 65. Looking elsewhere around the Midwest at 9 p.m., Chicago was mostly cloudy, and 71. Indianapolis was partly cloudy, and 66. St. Louis was partly cloudy, and 73. Kansas City was partly cloudy, and 72. Des Moines was partly cloudy, and 73. Milwaukee was partly cloudy, and 71. The time is currently 9:59 p.m. Central Daylight Time. 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Now for the official National Weather Service forecast for Galesburg and surrounding areas of central and northwest Illinois. Rest of tonight, mostly clear. Lows in the upper 50s. Southwest winds 5 to 10 miles an hour. Gusts up to 25 miles an hour after midnight. Tuesday, sunny. A chance of showers and thunderstorms in the morning. Highs in the upper 70s. Southwest winds 10 to 15 miles an hour, becoming west 15 to 20 miles an hour in the afternoon. Chance of rain 40%. Tuesday night, partly cloudy until midnight, then becoming mostly cloudy. Lows in the mid-50s. West winds 10 to 15 miles an hour with gusts up to 25 miles an hour, becoming south around 5 miles an hour after midnight. Wednesday, showers with a chance of thunderstorms in the morning, then showers with thunderstorms likely in the afternoon. Locally heavy rainfall possible in the afternoon. Breezy and more humid with highs around 80. South winds 15 to 25 miles an hour with gusts up to 35 miles an hour. Chance of rain near 100%. Wednesday night, partly cloudy with a chance of showers and thunderstorms until midnight, then mostly clear after midnight. Breezy with lows around 60. West winds 20 to 25 miles an hour, diminishing to 10 to 15 miles an hour after midnight. Chance of rain 50%. Thursday, mostly sunny. Highs in the mid-70s. Thursday night, mostly clear. Lows in the mid-50s. Juneteenth, sunny. Highs in the upper 70s. Friday night, mostly clear. Lows in the upper 50s. Saturday, partly sunny. Highs in the upper 70s. Saturday night, partly cloudy until midnight, then becoming mostly cloudy. A chance

The showers after midnight. Lows in the lower 60s. Chance of rain 40%. Sunday and Sunday night, mostly cloudy. A chance of showers and thunderstorms. Highs around 80. Lows in the lower 60s. Chance of rain 50%. Monday, partly sunny with a chance of showers. Highs in the upper 70s. Chance of rain 50%. Again, the forecast for Galesburg and surrounding areas of central and northwest Illinois for the rest of tonight, mostly clear. Lows in the upper 50s. Southwest winds 5 to 10 miles an hour. Gusts up to 25 miles an hour after midnight. The time is currently 10:01 p.m. Central Daylight Time. 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Now for the official National Weather Service forecast for Galesburg and surrounding areas of central and northwest Illinois. Rest of tonight, mostly clear. Lows in the upper 50s. Southwest winds 5 to 10 miles an hour. Gusts up to 25 miles an hour after midnight. Tuesday, sunny. A chance of showers and thunderstorms in the morning. Highs in the upper 70s. Southwest winds 10 to 15 miles an hour, becoming west 15 to 20 miles an hour in the afternoon. Chance of rain 40%. Tuesday night, partly cloudy until midnight, then becoming mostly cloudy. Lows in the mid-50s. West winds 10 to 15 miles an hour with gusts up to 25 miles an hour, becoming south around 5 miles an hour after midnight. Wednesday, showers with a chance of thunderstorms in the morning, then showers with thunderstorms likely in the afternoon. Locally heavy rainfall possible in the afternoon. Breezy and more humid with highs around 80. South winds 15 to 25 miles an hour with gusts up to 35 miles an hour. Chance of rain near 100%. Wednesday night, partly cloudy with a chance of showers and thunderstorms until midnight, then mostly clear after midnight. Breezy with lows around 60. West winds 20 to 25 miles an hour, diminishing to 10 to 15 miles an hour after midnight. Chance of rain 50%. Thursday, mostly sunny. Highs in the mid-70s. Thursday night, mostly clear. Lows in the mid-50s. Juneteenth, sunny. Highs in the upper 70s. Friday night, mostly clear. Lows in the upper 50s. Saturday, partly sunny. Highs in the upper 70s. Saturday night, partly cloudy until midnight, then becoming mostly cloudy. A chance of showers after midnight. Lows in the lower 60s. Chance of rain 40%. Sunday and Sunday night, mostly cloudy. A chance of showers and thunderstorms. Highs around 80. Lows in the lower 60s. Chance of rain 50%. Monday, partly sunny with a chance of showers. Highs in the upper 70s. Chance of rain 50%. Again, the forecast for Galesburg and surrounding areas of central and northwest Illinois for the rest of tonight, mostly clear. Lows in the upper 50s. Southwest winds 5 to 10 miles an hour. Gusts up to 25 miles an hour after midnight. The time is currently 10:04 p.m. Central Daylight Time. 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Now for the official National Weather Service forecast for Galesburg and surrounding areas of central and northwest Illinois. Rest of tonight, mostly clear. Lows in the upper 50s. Southwest winds 5 to 10 miles an hour. Gusts up to 25 miles an hour after midnight. Tuesday, sunny. A chance of showers and thunderstorms in the morning. Highs in the upper 70s. Southwest winds 10 to 15 miles an hour, becoming west 15 to 20 miles an hour in the afternoon. Chance of rain 40%. Tuesday night, partly cloudy until midnight, then becoming mostly cloudy. Lows in the mid-50s. West winds 10 to 15 miles an hour with gusts up to 25 miles an hour, becoming south around 5 miles an hour after midnight. Wednesday, showers with a chance of thunderstorms in the morning, then showers with thunderstorms likely in the afternoon. Locally heavy rainfall possible in the afternoon. Breezy and more humid with highs around 80.

Winds 15 to 25 miles an hour with gusts up to 35 miles an hour. Chance of rain near 100%. Wednesday night, partly cloudy with a chance of showers and thunderstorms until midnight, then mostly clear after midnight. Breezy with lows around 60. West winds 20 to 25 miles an hour, diminishing to 10 to 15 miles an hour after midnight. Chance of rain 50%. Thursday, mostly sunny. Highs in the mid-70s. Thursday night, mostly clear. Lows in the mid-50s. Juneteenth, sunny. Highs in the upper 70s. Friday night, mostly clear. Lows in the upper 50s. Saturday, partly sunny. Highs in the upper 70s. Saturday night, partly cloudy until midnight, then becoming mostly cloudy. A chance of showers after midnight. Lows in the lower 60s. Chance of rain 40%. Sunday and Sunday night, mostly cloudy. A chance of showers and thunderstorms. Highs around 80. Lows in the lower 60s. Chance of rain 50%. Monday, partly sunny with a chance of showers. Highs in the upper 70s. Chance of rain 50%. Again, the forecast for Galesburg and surrounding areas of central and northwest Illinois for the rest of tonight, mostly clear. Lows in the upper 50s. Southwest winds 5 to 10 miles an hour. Gusts up to 25 miles an hour after midnight. At 10 p.m. in Galesburg, skies were partly cloudy. The temperature was 62 degrees, the dew point was 53, and the relative humidity was 71%. The wind was southwest at 7 miles an hour. The pressure was 29.90 inches and steady. Elsewhere around the area, skies ranged from clear to partly cloudy, and temperatures were in the lower to mid-60s. And once again at 10 p.m. in Galesburg, under partly cloudy skies, the temperature was 62. Looking elsewhere around the Midwest at 10 p.m., Chicago was mostly cloudy, and 69. Indianapolis was partly cloudy, and 66. St. Louis was partly cloudy, and 70. Kansas City was partly cloudy, and 68. Des Moines was clear, and 71. Milwaukee was partly cloudy, and 67. The time is currently 10:08 p.m. Central Daylight Time. 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Now for the official National Weather Service forecast for Galesburg and surrounding areas of central and northwest Illinois. Rest of tonight, mostly clear. Lows in the upper 50s. Southwest winds 5 to 10 miles an hour. Gusts up to 25 miles an hour after midnight. Tuesday, sunny. A chance of showers and thunderstorms in the morning. Highs in the upper 70s. Southwest winds 10 to 15 miles an hour, becoming west 15 to 20 miles an hour in the afternoon. Chance of rain 40%. Tuesday night, partly cloudy until midnight, then becoming mostly cloudy. Lows in the mid-50s. West winds 10 to 15 miles an hour with gusts up to 25 miles an hour, becoming south around 5 miles an hour after midnight. Wednesday, showers with a chance of thunderstorms in the morning, then showers with thunderstorms likely in the afternoon. Locally heavy rainfall possible in the afternoon. Breezy and more humid with highs around 80. South winds 15 to 25 miles an hour with gusts up to 35 miles an hour. Chance of rain near 100%. Wednesday night, partly cloudy with a chance of showers and thunderstorms until midnight, then mostly clear after midnight. Breezy with lows around 60. West winds 20 to 25 miles an hour, diminishing to 10 to 15 miles an hour after midnight. Chance of rain 50%. Thursday, mostly sunny. Highs in the mid-70s. Thursday night, mostly clear. Lows in the mid-50s. Juneteenth, sunny. Highs in the upper 70s. Friday night, mostly clear. Lows in the upper 50s. Saturday, partly sunny. Highs in the upper 70s. Saturday night, partly cloudy until midnight, then becoming mostly cloudy. A chance of showers after midnight. Lows in the lower 60s. Chance of rain 40%. Sunday and Sunday night, mostly cloudy. A chance of showers.

and thunderstorms. Highs around 80. Lows in the lower 60s. Chance of rain 50%. Monday, partly sunny with a chance of showers. Highs in the upper 70s. Chance of rain 50%. Again, the forecast for Galesburg and surrounding areas of central and northwest Illinois for the rest of tonight, mostly clear. Lows in the upper 50s. Southwest winds 5 to 10 miles an hour. Gusts up to 25 miles an hour after midnight. At 10 p.m. in Galesburg, skies were partly cloudy. The temperature was 62 degrees, the dew point was 53, and the relative humidity was 71%. The wind was southwest at 7 miles an hour. The pressure was 29.90 inches and steady. Elsewhere around the area, skies ranged from clear to partly cloudy, and temperatures were in the lower to mid-60s. And once again at 10 p.m. in Galesburg, under partly cloudy skies, the temperature was 62. Looking elsewhere around the Midwest at 10 p.m., Chicago was mostly cloudy, and 69. Indianapolis was partly cloudy, and 66. St. Louis was partly cloudy, and 70. Kansas City was partly cloudy, and 68. Des Moines was clear, and 71. Milwaukee was partly cloudy, and 67. The time is currently 10:12 p.m. Central Daylight Time. 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Now for the official National Weather Service forecast for Galesburg and surrounding areas of central and northwest Illinois. Rest of tonight, mostly clear. Lows in the upper 50s. Southwest winds 5 to 10 miles an hour. Gusts up to 25 miles an hour after midnight. Tuesday, sunny. A chance of showers and thunderstorms in the morning. Highs in the upper 70s. Southwest winds 10 to 15 miles an hour, becoming west 15 to 20 miles an hour in the afternoon. Chance of rain 40%. Tuesday night, partly cloudy until midnight, then becoming mostly cloudy. Lows in the mid-50s. West winds 10 to 15 miles an hour with gusts up to 25 miles an hour, becoming south around 5 miles an hour after midnight. Wednesday, showers with a chance of thunderstorms in the morning, then showers with thunderstorms likely in the afternoon. Locally heavy rainfall possible in the afternoon. Breezy and more humid with highs around 80. South winds 15 to 25 miles an hour with gusts up to 35 miles an hour. Chance of rain near 100%. Wednesday night, partly cloudy with a chance of showers and thunderstorms until midnight, then mostly clear after midnight. Breezy with lows around 60. West winds 20 to 25 miles an hour, diminishing to 10 to 15 miles an hour after midnight. Chance of rain 50%. Thursday, mostly sunny. Highs in the mid-70s. Thursday night, mostly clear. Lows in the mid-50s. Juneteenth, sunny. Highs in the upper 70s. Friday night, mostly clear. Lows in the upper 50s. Saturday, partly sunny. Highs in the upper 70s. Saturday night, partly cloudy until midnight, then becoming mostly cloudy. A chance of showers after midnight. Lows in the lower 60s. Chance of rain 40%. Sunday and Sunday night, mostly cloudy. A chance of showers and thunderstorms. Highs around 80. Lows in the lower 60s. Chance of rain 50%. Monday, partly sunny with a chance of showers. Highs in the upper 70s. Chance of rain 50%. Again, the forecast for Galesburg and surrounding areas of central and northwest Illinois for the rest of tonight, mostly clear. Lows in the upper 50s. Southwest winds 5 to 10 miles an hour. Gusts up to 25 miles an hour after midnight. 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Programming originates from NOAA's National Weather Service office in Lincoln. 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At 10 p.m. in Galesburg, skies were clear.

temperature was 62 degrees, the dew point was 53, and the relative humidity was 71%. The wind was southwest at 7 miles an hour. The pressure was 29.90 inches and steady. Elsewhere around the area, skies ranged from clear to partly cloudy, and temperatures were in the lower to mid-60s. And once again at 10 p.m. in Galesburg, under clear skies, the temperature was 62. Looking elsewhere around the Midwest at 10 p.m., Chicago was mostly cloudy, and 69. Indianapolis was partly cloudy, and 66. St. Louis was partly cloudy, and 70. Kansas City was partly cloudy, and 68. Des Moines was clear, and 71. Milwaukee was partly cloudy, and 67. The time is currently 10:17 p.m. Central Daylight Time. 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Now for the official National Weather Service forecast for Galesburg and surrounding areas of central and northwest Illinois. Rest of tonight, mostly clear. Lows in the upper 50s. Southwest winds 5 to 10 miles an hour. Gusts up to 25 miles an hour after midnight. Tuesday, sunny. A chance of showers and thunderstorms in the morning. Highs in the upper 70s. Southwest winds 10 to 15 miles an hour, becoming west 15 to 20 miles an hour in the afternoon. Chance of rain 40%. Tuesday night, partly cloudy until midnight, then becoming mostly cloudy. Lows in the mid-50s. West winds 10 to 15 miles an hour with gusts up to 25 miles an hour, becoming south around 5 miles an hour after midnight. Wednesday, showers with a chance of thunderstorms in the morning, then showers with thunderstorms likely in the afternoon. Locally heavy rainfall possible in the afternoon. Breezy and more humid with highs around 80. South winds 15 to 25 miles an hour with gusts up to 35 miles an hour. Chance of rain near 100%. Wednesday night, partly cloudy with a chance of showers and thunderstorms until midnight, then mostly clear after midnight. Breezy with lows around 60. West winds 20 to 25 miles an hour, diminishing to 10 to 15 miles an hour after midnight. Chance of rain 50%. Thursday, mostly sunny. Highs in the mid-70s. Thursday night, mostly clear. Lows in the mid-50s. Juneteenth, sunny. Highs in the upper 70s. Friday night, mostly clear. Lows in the upper 50s. Saturday, partly sunny. Highs in the upper 70s. Saturday night, partly cloudy until midnight, then becoming mostly cloudy. A chance of showers after midnight. Lows in the lower 60s. Chance of rain 40%. Sunday and Sunday night, mostly cloudy. A chance of showers and thunderstorms. Highs around 80. Lows in the lower 60s. Chance of rain 50%. Monday, partly sunny with a chance of showers. Highs in the upper 70s. Chance of rain 50%. Again, the forecast for Galesburg and surrounding areas of central and northwest Illinois for the rest of tonight, mostly clear. Lows in the upper 50s. Southwest winds 5 to 10 miles an hour. Gusts up to 25 miles an hour after midnight. At 10 p.m. in Galesburg, skies were clear. The temperature was 62 degrees, the dew point was 53, and the relative humidity was 71%. The wind was southwest at 7 miles an hour. The pressure was 29.90 inches and steady. Elsewhere around the area, skies ranged from clear to partly cloudy, and temperatures were in the lower to mid-60s. And once again at 10 p.m. in Galesburg, under clear skies, the temperature was 62. Looking elsewhere around the Midwest at 10 p.m., Chicago was mostly cloudy, and 69. Indianapolis was partly cloudy, and 66. St. Louis was partly cloudy, and 70. Kansas City was partly cloudy, and 68. Des Moines was clear, and 71. Milwaukee was partly cloudy, and 67. The time is currently 10:21 p.m. Central Daylight Time. 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

for Galesburg and surrounding areas of central and northwest Illinois. Rest of tonight, mostly clear. Lows in the upper 50s. Southwest winds 5 to 10 miles an hour. Gusts up to 25 miles an hour after midnight. Tuesday, sunny. A chance of showers and thunderstorms in the morning. Highs in the upper 70s. Southwest winds 10 to 15 miles an hour, becoming west 15 to 20 miles an hour in the afternoon. Chance of rain 40%. Tuesday night, partly cloudy until midnight, then becoming mostly cloudy. Lows in the mid-50s. West winds 10 to 15 miles an hour with gusts up to 25 miles an hour, becoming south around 5 miles an hour after midnight. Wednesday, showers with a chance of thunderstorms in the morning, then showers with thunderstorms likely in the afternoon. Locally heavy rainfall possible in the afternoon. Breezy and more humid with highs around 80. South winds 15 to 25 miles an hour with gusts up to 35 miles an hour. Chance of rain near 100%. Wednesday night, partly cloudy with a chance of showers and thunderstorms until midnight, then mostly clear after midnight. Breezy with lows around 60. West winds 20 to 25 miles an hour, diminishing to 10 to 15 miles an hour after midnight. Chance of rain 50%. Thursday, mostly sunny. Highs in the mid-70s. Thursday night, mostly clear. Lows in the mid-50s. Juneteenth, sunny. Highs in the upper 70s. Friday night, mostly clear. Lows in the upper 50s. Saturday, partly sunny. Highs in the upper 70s. Saturday night, partly cloudy until midnight, then becoming mostly cloudy. A chance of showers after midnight. Lows in the lower 60s. Chance of rain 40%. Sunday and Sunday night, mostly cloudy. A chance of showers and thunderstorms. Highs around 80. Lows in the lower 60s. Chance of rain 50%. Monday, partly sunny with a chance of showers. Highs in the upper 70s. Chance of rain 50%. Again, the forecast for Galesburg and surrounding areas of central and northwest Illinois for the rest of tonight, mostly clear. Lows in the upper 50s. Southwest winds 5 to 10 miles an hour. Gusts up to 25 miles an hour after midnight. At 10 p.m. in Galesburg, skies were clear. The temperature was 62 degrees, the dew point was 53, and the relative humidity was 71%. The wind was southwest at 7 miles an hour. The pressure was 29.90 inches and steady. Elsewhere around the area, skies ranged from clear to partly cloudy, and temperatures were in the lower to mid-60s. And once again at 10 p.m. in Galesburg, under clear skies, the temperature was 62. At 10 p.m. in Galesburg, skies were clear. The temperature was 62 degrees, the dew point was 53, and the relative humidity was 71%. The wind was southwest at 7 miles an hour. The pressure was 29.90 inches and steady. Elsewhere around the area, skies ranged from clear to partly cloudy, and temperatures were in the lower to mid-60s. And once again at 10 p.m. in Galesburg, under clear skies, the temperature was 62. Looking elsewhere around the Midwest at 10 p.m., Chicago was mostly cloudy, and 69. Indianapolis was partly cloudy, and 66. St. Louis was partly cloudy, and 70. Kansas City was partly cloudy, and 68. Des Moines was clear, and 71. Milwaukee was partly cloudy, and 67. The time is currently 10:25 p.m. Central Daylight Time. 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Now for the official National Weather Service forecast for Galesburg and surrounding areas of central and northwest Illinois. Rest of tonight, mostly clear. Lows in the upper 50s. Southwest winds 5 to 10 miles an hour. Gusts up to 25 miles an hour after midnight. Tuesday, sunny. A chance of showers and thunderstorms in the morning. Highs in the upper 70s. Southwest winds 10 to 15 miles an hour, becoming west 15 to 20 miles an hour in the afternoon. Chance of rain 40%. Tuesday night, partly cloudy and

till midnight, then becoming mostly cloudy. Lows in the mid-50s. West winds 10 to 15 miles an hour with gusts up to 25 miles an hour, becoming south around 5 miles an hour after midnight. Wednesday, showers with a chance of thunderstorms in the morning, then showers with thunderstorms likely in the afternoon. Locally heavy rainfall possible in the afternoon. Breezy and more humid with highs around 80. South winds 15 to 25 miles an hour with gusts up to 35 miles an hour. Chance of rain near 100%. Wednesday night, partly cloudy with a chance of showers and thunderstorms until midnight, then mostly clear after midnight. Breezy with lows around 60. West winds 20 to 25 miles an hour, diminishing to 10 to 15 miles an hour after midnight. Chance of rain 50%. Thursday, mostly sunny. Highs in the mid-70s. Thursday night, mostly clear. Lows in the mid-50s. Juneteenth, sunny. Highs in the upper 70s. Friday night, mostly clear. Lows in the upper 50s. Saturday, partly sunny. Highs in the upper 70s. Saturday night, partly cloudy until midnight, then becoming mostly cloudy. A chance of showers after midnight. Lows in the lower 60s. Chance of rain 40%. Sunday and Sunday night, mostly cloudy. A chance of showers and thunderstorms. Highs around 80. Lows in the lower 60s. Chance of rain 50%. Monday, partly sunny with a chance of showers. Highs in the upper 70s. Chance of rain 50%. Again, the forecast for Galesburg and surrounding areas of central and northwest Illinois for the rest of tonight, mostly clear. Lows in the upper 50s. Southwest winds 5 to 10 miles an hour. Gusts up to 25 miles an hour after midnight. At 10 p.m. in Galesburg, skies were clear. The temperature was 62 degrees, the dew point was 53, and the relative humidity was 71%. The wind was southwest at 7 miles an hour. The pressure was 29.90 inches and steady. Elsewhere around the area, skies ranged from clear to partly cloudy, and temperatures were in the lower to mid-60s. And once again at 10 p.m. in Galesburg, under clear skies, the temperature was 62. Looking elsewhere around the Midwest at 10 p.m., Chicago was mostly cloudy, and 69. Indianapolis was partly cloudy, and 66. St. Louis was partly cloudy, and 70. Kansas City was partly cloudy, and 68. Des Moines was clear, and 71. Milwaukee was partly cloudy, and 67. The time is currently 10:29 p.m. Central Daylight Time. 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Now for the official National Weather Service forecast for Galesburg and surrounding areas of central and northwest Illinois. Rest of tonight, mostly clear. Lows in the upper 50s. Southwest winds 5 to 10 miles an hour. Gusts up to 25 miles an hour after midnight. Tuesday, sunny. A chance of showers and thunderstorms in the morning. Highs in the upper 70s. Southwest winds 10 to 15 miles an hour, becoming west 15 to 20 miles an hour in the afternoon. Chance of rain 40%. Tuesday night, partly cloudy until midnight, then becoming mostly cloudy. Lows in the mid-50s. West winds 10 to 15 miles an hour with gusts up to 25 miles an hour, becoming south around 5 miles an hour after midnight. Wednesday, showers with a chance of thunderstorms in the morning, then showers with thunderstorms likely in the afternoon. Locally heavy rainfall possible in the afternoon. Breezy and more humid with highs around 80. South winds 15 to 25 miles an hour with gusts up to 35 miles an hour. Chance of rain near 100%. Wednesday night, partly cloudy with a chance of showers and thunderstorms until midnight, then mostly clear after midnight. Breezy with lows around 60. West winds 20 to 25 miles an hour, diminishing to 10 to 15 miles an hour after midnight. Chance of rain 50%. Thursday, mostly sunny. Highs in the mid-70s. Thursday night, mostly clear. Lows in the mid-50s. Juneteenth, sunny. Highs in the upper 70s.

Friday night, mostly clear. Lows in the upper 50s. Saturday, partly sunny. Highs in the upper 70s. Saturday night, partly cloudy until midnight, then becoming mostly cloudy. A chance of showers after midnight. Lows in the lower 60s. Chance of rain 40%. Sunday and Sunday night, mostly cloudy. A chance of showers and thunderstorms. Highs around 80. Lows in the lower 60s. Chance of rain 50%. Monday, partly sunny with a chance of showers. Highs in the upper 70s. Chance of rain 50%. Again, the forecast for Galesburg and surrounding areas of central and northwest Illinois for the rest of tonight, mostly clear. Lows in the upper 50s. Southwest winds 5 to 10 miles an hour. Gusts up to 25 miles an hour after midnight. At 10 p.m. in Galesburg, skies were clear. The temperature was 62 degrees, the dew point was 53, and the relative humidity was 71%. The wind was southwest at 7 miles an hour. The pressure was 29.90 inches and steady. Elsewhere around the area, skies ranged from clear to partly cloudy, and temperatures were in the lower to mid-60s. And once again at 10 p.m. in Galesburg, under clear skies, the temperature was 62. Looking elsewhere around the Midwest at 10 p.m., Chicago was mostly cloudy, and 69. Indianapolis was partly cloudy, and 66. St. Louis was partly cloudy, and 70. Kansas City was partly cloudy, and 68. Des Moines was clear, and 71. Milwaukee was partly cloudy, and 67. The time is currently 10:33 p.m. Central Daylight. Milwaukee was partly cloudy, and 67. The time is currently 10:33 p.m. Central Daylight Time. 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Now for the official National Weather Service forecast for Galesburg and surrounding areas of central and northwest Illinois. Rest of tonight, mostly clear. Lows in the upper 50s. Southwest winds 5 to 10 miles an hour. Gusts up to 25 miles an hour after midnight. Tuesday, sunny. A chance of showers and thunderstorms in the morning. Highs in the upper 70s. Southwest winds 10 to 15 miles an hour, becoming west 15 to 20 miles an hour in the afternoon. Chance of rain 40%. Tuesday night, partly cloudy until midnight, then becoming mostly cloudy. Lows in the mid-50s. West winds 10 to 15 miles an hour with gusts up to 25 miles an hour, becoming south around 5 miles an hour after midnight. Wednesday, showers with a chance of thunderstorms in the morning, then showers with thunderstorms likely in the afternoon. Locally heavy rainfall possible in the afternoon. Breezy and more humid with highs around 80. South winds 15 to 25 miles an hour with gusts up to 35 miles an hour. Chance of rain near 100%. Wednesday night, partly cloudy with a chance of showers and thunderstorms until midnight, then mostly clear after midnight. Breezy with lows around 60. West winds 20 to 25 miles an hour, diminishing to 10 to 15 miles an hour after midnight. Chance of rain 50%. Thursday, mostly sunny. Highs in the mid-70s. Thursday night, mostly clear. Lows in the mid-50s. Juneteenth, sunny. Highs in the upper 70s. Friday night, mostly clear. Lows in the upper 50s. Saturday, partly sunny. Highs in the upper 70s. Saturday night, partly cloudy until midnight, then becoming mostly cloudy. A chance of showers after midnight. Lows in the lower 60s. Chance of rain 40%. Sunday and Sunday night, mostly cloudy. A chance of showers and thunderstorms. Highs around 80. Lows in the lower 60s. Chance of rain 50%. Monday, partly sunny with a chance of showers. Highs in the upper 70s. Chance of rain 50%. Again, the forecast for Galesburg and surrounding areas of central and northwest Illinois for the rest of tonight, mostly clear. Lows in the upper 50s. Southwest winds 5 to 10 miles an hour. Gusts up to 25 miles.

miles an hour after midnight. At 10 p.m. in Galesburg, skies were clear. The temperature was 62 degrees, the dew point was 53, and the relative humidity was 71%. The wind was southwest at 7 miles an hour. The pressure was 29.90 inches and steady. Elsewhere around the area, skies ranged from clear to partly cloudy, and temperatures were in the lower to mid-60s. And once again at 10 p.m. in Galesburg, under clear skies, the temperature was 62. Looking elsewhere around the Midwest at 10 p.m., Chicago was mostly cloudy, and 69. Indianapolis was partly cloudy, and 66. St. Louis was partly cloudy, and 70. Kansas City was partly cloudy, and 68. Des Moines was clear, and 71. Milwaukee was partly cloudy, and 67. The time is currently 10:37 p.m. Central Daylight Time. 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Now for the official National Weather Service forecast for Galesburg and surrounding areas of central and northwest Illinois. Rest of tonight, mostly clear. Lows in the upper 50s. Southwest winds 5 to 10 miles an hour. Gusts up to 25 miles an hour after midnight. Tuesday, sunny. A chance of showers and thunderstorms in the morning. Highs in the upper 70s. Southwest winds 10 to 15 miles an hour, becoming west 15 to 20 miles an hour in the afternoon. Chance of rain 40%. Tuesday night, partly cloudy until midnight, then becoming mostly cloudy. Lows in the mid-50s. West winds 10 to 15 miles an hour with gusts up to 25 miles an hour, becoming south around 5 miles an hour after midnight. Wednesday, showers with a chance of thunderstorms in the morning, then showers with thunderstorms likely in the afternoon. Locally heavy rainfall possible in the afternoon. Breezy and more humid with highs around 80. South winds 15 to 25 miles an hour with gusts up to 35 miles an hour. Chance of rain near 100%. Wednesday night, partly cloudy with a chance of showers and thunderstorms until midnight, then mostly clear after midnight. Breezy with lows around 60. West winds 20 to 25 miles an hour, diminishing to 10 to 15 miles an hour after midnight. Chance of rain 50%. Thursday, mostly sunny. Highs in the mid-70s. Thursday night, mostly clear. Lows in the mid-50s. Juneteenth, sunny. Highs in the upper 70s. Friday night, mostly clear. Lows in the upper 50s. Saturday, partly sunny. Highs in the upper 70s. Saturday night, partly cloudy until midnight, then becoming mostly cloudy. A chance of showers after midnight. Lows in the lower 60s. Chance of rain 40%. Sunday and Sunday night, mostly cloudy. A chance of showers and thunderstorms. Highs around 80. Lows in the lower 60s. Chance of rain 50%. Monday, partly sunny with a chance of showers. Highs in the upper 70s. Chance of rain 50%. Again, the forecast for Galesburg and surrounding areas of central and northwest Illinois for the rest of tonight, mostly clear. Lows in the upper 50s. Southwest winds 5 to 10 miles an hour. Gusts up to 25 miles an hour after midnight. At 10 p.m. in Galesburg, skies were clear. The temperature was 62 degrees, the dew point was 53, and the relative humidity was 71%. The wind was southwest at 7 miles an hour. The pressure was 29.90 inches and steady. Elsewhere around the area, skies ranged from clear to partly cloudy, and temperatures were in the lower to mid-60s. And once again at 10 p.m. in Galesburg, under clear skies, the temperature was 62. Looking elsewhere around the Midwest at 10 p.m., Chicago was mostly cloudy, and 69. Indianapolis was partly cloudy, and 66. St. Louis was partly cloudy, and 70. Kansas City was partly cloudy, and 68. Des Moines was clear, and 71. Milwaukee was partly cloudy, and 67. The time is currently 10:40 p.m. Central Daylight Time. 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

station KZZ66 in Galesburg. Now for the official National Weather Service forecast for Galesburg and surrounding areas of central and northwest Illinois. Rest of tonight, mostly clear. Lows in the upper 50s. Southwest winds 5 to 10 miles an hour. Gusts up to 25 miles an hour after midnight. Tuesday, sunny. A chance of showers and thunderstorms in the morning. Highs in the upper 70s. Southwest winds 10 to 15 miles an hour, becoming west 15 to 20 miles an hour in the afternoon. Chance of rain 40%. Tuesday night, partly cloudy until midnight, then becoming mostly cloudy. Lows in the mid-50s. West winds 10 to 15 miles an hour with gusts up to 25 miles an hour, becoming south around 5 miles an hour after midnight. Wednesday, showers with a chance of thunderstorms in the morning, then showers with thunderstorms likely in the afternoon. Locally heavy rainfall possible in the afternoon. Breezy and more humid with highs around 80. South winds 15 to 25 miles an hour with gusts up to 35 miles an hour. Chance of rain near 100%. Wednesday night, partly cloudy with a chance of showers and thunderstorms until midnight, then mostly clear after midnight. Breezy with lows around 60. West winds 20 to 25 miles an hour, diminishing to 10 to 15 miles an hour after midnight. Chance of rain 50%. Thursday, mostly sunny. Highs in the mid-70s. Thursday night, mostly clear. Lows in the mid-50s. Juneteenth, sunny. Highs in the upper 70s. Friday night, mostly clear. Lows in the upper 50s. Saturday, partly sunny. Highs in the upper 70s. Saturday night, partly cloudy until midnight, then becoming mostly cloudy. A chance of showers after midnight. Lows in the lower 60s. Chance of rain 40%. Sunday and Sunday night, mostly cloudy. A chance of showers and thunderstorms. Highs around 80. Lows in the lower 60s. Chance of rain 50%. Monday, partly sunny with a chance of showers. Highs in the upper 70s. Chance of rain 50%. Again, the forecast for Galesburg and surrounding areas of central and northwest Illinois for the rest of tonight, mostly clear. Lows in the upper 50s. Southwest winds 5 to 10 miles an hour. Gusts up to 25 miles an hour after midnight. At 10 p.m. in Galesburg, skies were clear. The temperature was 62 degrees, the dew point was 53, and the relative humidity was 71%. The wind was southwest at 7 miles an hour. The pressure was 29.90 inches and steady. Elsewhere around the area, skies ranged from clear to partly cloudy, and temperatures were in the lower to mid-60s. And once again at 10 p.m. in Galesburg, under clear skies, the temperature was 62. Looking elsewhere around the Midwest at 10 p.m., Chicago was mostly cloudy, and 69. Indianapolis was partly cloudy, and 66. St. Louis was partly cloudy, and 70. Kansas City was partly cloudy, and 68. Des Moines was clear, and 71. Milwaukee was partly cloudy, and 67. The time is currently 10:44 p.m. Central Daylight Time. 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Now for the official National Weather Service forecast for Galesburg and surrounding areas of central and northwest Illinois. Rest of tonight, mostly clear. Lows in the upper 50s. Southwest winds 5 to 10 miles an hour. Gusts up to 25 miles an hour after midnight. Tuesday, sunny. A chance of showers and thunderstorms in the morning. Highs in the upper 70s. Southwest winds 10 to 15 miles an hour, becoming west 15 to 20 miles an hour in the afternoon. Chance of rain 40%. Tuesday night, partly cloudy until midnight, then becoming mostly cloudy. Lows in the mid-50s. West winds 10 to 15 miles an hour with gusts up to 25 miles an hour, becoming south around 5 miles an hour after midnight. Wednesday, showers with a chance of thunderstorms in the morning, then showers with thunderstorms likely in the afternoon. Locally heavy rainfall possible in the afternoon. Breezy and

upper 50s. Saturday, partly sunny. Highs in the upper 70s. Saturday night, partly cloudy until midnight, then becoming mostly cloudy. A chance of showers after midnight. Lows in the lower 60s. Chance of rain 40%. Sunday and Sunday night, mostly cloudy. A chance of showers and thunderstorms. Highs around 80. Lows in the lower 60s. Chance of rain 50%. Monday, partly sunny with a chance of showers. Highs in the upper 70s. Chance of rain 50%. Again, the forecast for Galesburg and surrounding areas of central and northwest Illinois for the rest of tonight, mostly clear. Lows in the upper 50s. Southwest winds 5 to 10 miles an hour. Gusts up to 25 miles an hour after midnight. At 10 p.m. in Galesburg, skies were clear. The temperature was 62 degrees, the dew point was 53, and the relative humidity was 71%. The wind was southwest at 7 miles an hour. The pressure was 29.90 inches and steady. Elsewhere around the area, skies ranged from clear to partly cloudy, and temperatures were in the lower to mid-60s. And once again at 10 p.m. in Galesburg, under clear skies, the temperature was 62. Looking elsewhere around the Midwest at 10 p.m., Chicago was mostly cloudy, and 69. Indianapolis was partly cloudy, and 66. St. Louis was partly cloudy, and 70. Kansas City was partly cloudy, and 68. Des Moines was clear, and 71. Milwaukee was partly cloudy, and 67. The time is currently 10:48 p.m. Central Daylight Time. 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Now for the official National Weather Service forecast for Galesburg and surrounding areas of central and northwest Illinois. Rest of tonight, mostly clear. Lows in the upper 50s. Southwest winds 5 to 10 miles an hour. Gusts up to 25 miles an hour after midnight. Tuesday, sunny. A chance of showers and thunderstorms in the morning. Highs in the upper 70s. Southwest winds 10 to 15 miles an hour, becoming west 15 to 20 miles an hour in the afternoon. Chance of rain 40%. Tuesday night, partly cloudy until midnight, then becoming mostly cloudy. Lows in the mid-50s. West winds 10 to 15 miles an hour with gusts up to 25 miles an hour, becoming south around 5 miles an hour after midnight. Wednesday, showers with a chance of thunderstorms in the morning, then showers with thunderstorms likely in the afternoon. Locally heavy rainfall possible in the afternoon. Breezy and more humid with highs around 80. South winds 15 to 25 miles an hour with gusts up to 35 miles an hour. Chance of rain near 100%. Wednesday night, partly cloudy with a chance of showers and thunderstorms until midnight, then mostly clear after midnight. Breezy with lows around 60. West winds 20 to 25 miles an hour, diminishing to 10 to 15 miles an hour after midnight. Chance of rain 50%. Thursday, mostly sunny. Highs in the mid-70s. Thursday night, mostly clear. Lows in the mid-50s. Juneteenth, sunny. Highs in the upper 70s. Friday night, mostly clear. Lows in the upper 50s. Saturday, partly sunny. Highs in the upper 70s. Saturday night, partly cloudy until midnight, then becoming mostly cloudy. A chance of showers after midnight. Lows in the lower 60s. Chance of rain 40%. Sunday and Sunday night, mostly cloudy. A chance of showers and thunderstorms. Highs around 80. Lows in the lower 60s. Chance of rain 50%. Monday, partly sunny with a chance of showers. Highs in the upper 70s. Chance of rain 50%. Again, the forecast for Galesburg and surrounding areas of central and northwest Illinois for the rest of tonight, mostly clear. Lows in the upper 50s. Southwest winds 5 to 10 miles an hour. Gusts up to 25 miles an hour after midnight. At 10 p.m. in Galesburg, skies were clear. The temperature was 62 degrees, the dew point was 53, and the relative humidity was 71%.

The wind was southwest at 7 miles an hour. The pressure was 29.90 inches and steady. Elsewhere around the area, skies ranged from clear to partly cloudy, and temperatures were in the lower to mid-60s. And once again at 10 p.m. in Galesburg, under clear skies, the temperature was 62. Looking elsewhere around the Midwest at 10 p.m., Chicago was mostly cloudy, and 69. Indianapolis was partly cloudy, and 66. St. Louis was partly cloudy, and 70. Kansas City was partly cloudy, and 68. Des Moines was clear, and 71. Milwaukee was partly cloudy, and 67. The time is currently 10:52 p.m. Central Daylight Time. 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Now for the official National Weather Service forecast for Galesburg and surrounding areas of central and northwest Illinois. Rest of tonight, mostly clear. Lows in the upper 50s. Southwest winds 5 to 10 miles an hour. Gusts up to 25 miles an hour after midnight. Tuesday, sunny. A chance of showers and thunderstorms in the morning. Highs in the upper 70s. Southwest winds 10 to 15 miles an hour, becoming west 15 to 20 miles an hour in the afternoon. Chance of rain 40%. Tuesday night, partly cloudy until midnight, then becoming mostly cloudy. Lows in the mid-50s. West winds 10 to 15 miles an hour with gusts up to 25 miles an hour, becoming south around 5 miles an hour after midnight. Wednesday, showers with a chance of thunderstorms in the morning, then showers with thunderstorms likely in the afternoon. Locally heavy rainfall possible in the afternoon. Breezy and more humid with highs around 80. South winds 15 to 25 miles an hour with gusts up to 35 miles an hour. Chance of rain near 100%. Wednesday night, partly cloudy with a chance of showers and thunderstorms until midnight, then mostly clear after midnight. Breezy with lows around 60. West winds 20 to 25 miles an hour, diminishing to 10 to 15 miles an hour after midnight. Chance of rain 50%. Thursday, mostly sunny. Highs in the mid-70s. Thursday night, mostly clear. Lows in the mid-50s. Juneteenth, sunny. Highs in the upper 70s. Friday night, mostly clear. Lows in the upper 50s. Saturday, partly sunny. Highs in the upper 70s. Saturday night, partly cloudy until midnight, then becoming mostly cloudy. A chance of showers after midnight. Lows in the lower 60s. Chance of rain 40%. Sunday and Sunday night, mostly cloudy. A chance of showers and thunderstorms. Highs around 80. Lows in the lower 60s. Chance of rain 50%. Monday, partly sunny with a chance of showers. Highs in the upper 70s. Chance of rain 50%. Again, the forecast for Galesburg and surrounding areas of central and northwest Illinois for the rest of tonight, mostly clear. Lows in the upper 50s. Southwest winds 5 to 10 miles an hour. Gusts up to 25 miles an hour after midnight. At 10 p.m. in Galesburg, skies were clear. The temperature was 62 degrees, the dew point was 53, and the relative humidity was 71%. The wind was southwest at 7 miles an hour. The pressure was 29.90 inches and steady. Elsewhere around the area, skies ranged from clear to partly cloudy, and temperatures were in the lower to mid-60s. And once again at 10 p.m. in Galesburg, under clear skies, the temperature was 62. Looking elsewhere around the Midwest at 10 p.m., Chicago was mostly cloudy, and 69. Indianapolis was partly cloudy, and 66. St. Louis was partly cloudy, and 70. Kansas City was partly cloudy, and 68. Des Moines was clear, and 71. Milwaukee was partly cloudy, and 67. The time is currently 10:56 p.m. Central Daylight Time. 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Now for the official National Weather Service forecast for Galesburg and surrounding areas of central and northwest Illinois. Rest of tonight, most

clear. Lows in the upper 50s. Southwest winds 5 to 10 miles an hour. Gusts up to 25 miles an hour after midnight. Tuesday, sunny. A chance of showers and thunderstorms in the morning. Highs in the upper 70s. Southwest winds 10 to 15 miles an hour, becoming west 15 to 20 miles an hour in the afternoon. Chance of rain 40%. Tuesday night, partly cloudy until midnight, then becoming mostly cloudy. Lows in the mid-50s. West winds 10 to 15 miles an hour with gusts up to 25 miles an hour, becoming south around 5 miles an hour after midnight. Wednesday, showers with a chance of thunderstorms in the morning, then showers with thunderstorms likely in the afternoon. Locally heavy rainfall possible in the afternoon. Breezy and more humid with highs around 80. South winds 15 to 25 miles an hour with gusts up to 35 miles an hour. Chance of rain near 100%. Wednesday night, partly cloudy with a chance of showers and thunderstorms until midnight, then mostly clear after midnight. Breezy with lows around 60. West winds 20 to 25 miles an hour, diminishing to 10 to 15 miles an hour after midnight. Chance of rain 50%. Thursday, mostly sunny. Highs in the mid-70s. Thursday night, mostly clear. Lows in the mid-50s. Juneteenth, sunny. Highs in the upper 70s. Friday night, mostly clear. Lows in the upper 50s. Saturday, partly sunny. Highs in the upper 70s. Saturday night, partly cloudy until midnight, then becoming mostly cloudy. A chance of showers after midnight. Lows in the lower 60s. Chance of rain 40%. Sunday and Sunday night, mostly cloudy. A chance of showers and thunderstorms. Highs around 80. Lows in the lower 60s. Chance of rain 50%. Monday, partly sunny with a chance of showers. Highs in the upper 70s. Chance of rain 50%. Again, the forecast for Galesburg and surrounding areas of central and northwest Illinois for the rest of tonight, mostly clear. Lows in the upper 50s. Southwest winds 5 to 10 miles an hour. Gusts up to 25 miles an hour after midnight. At 10 p.m. in Galesburg, skies were clear. The temperature was 62 degrees, the dew point was 53, and the relative humidity was 71%. The wind was southwest at 7 miles an hour. The pressure was 29.90 inches and steady. Elsewhere around the area, skies ranged from clear to partly cloudy, and temperatures were in the lower to mid-60s. And once again at 10 p.m. in Galesburg, under clear skies, the temperature was 62. The time is currently 11 p.m. Central Daylight Time. 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Now for the official National Weather Service forecast for Galesburg and surrounding areas of central and northwest Illinois. Rest of tonight, mostly clear. Lows in the upper 50s. Southwest winds 5 to 10 miles an hour. Gusts up to 25 miles an hour after midnight. Tuesday, sunny. A chance of showers and thunderstorms in the morning. Highs in the upper 70s. Southwest winds 10 to 15 miles an hour, becoming west 15 to 20 miles an hour in the afternoon. Chance of rain 40%. Tuesday night, partly cloudy until midnight, then becoming mostly cloudy. Lows in the mid-50s. West winds 10 to 15 miles an hour with gusts up to 25 miles an hour, becoming south around 5 miles an hour after midnight. Wednesday, showers with a chance of thunderstorms in the morning, then showers with thunderstorms likely in the afternoon. Locally heavy rainfall possible in the afternoon. Breezy and more humid with highs around 80. South winds 15 to 25 miles an hour with gusts up to 35 miles an hour. Chance of rain near 100%. Wednesday night, partly cloudy with a chance of showers and thunderstorms until midnight, then mostly clear after midnight. Breezy with lows around 60. West winds 20 to 25 miles an hour, diminishing to 10 to 15 miles an hour after midnight. Chance of rain 50%. Thursday, mostly sunny. Highs in the mid-70s. Thursday night, mostly clear. Lows in the mid-50s.

Juneteenth, sunny. Highs in the upper 70s. Friday night, mostly clear. Lows in the upper 50s. Saturday, partly sunny. Highs in the upper 70s. Saturday night, partly cloudy until midnight, then becoming mostly cloudy. A chance of showers after midnight. Lows in the lower 60s. Chance of rain 40%. Sunday and Sunday night, mostly cloudy. A chance of showers and thunderstorms. Highs around 80. Lows in the lower 60s. Chance of rain 50%. Monday, partly sunny with a chance of showers. Highs in the upper 70s. Chance of rain 50%. Again, the forecast for Galesburg and surrounding areas of central and northwest Illinois for the rest of tonight, mostly clear. Lows in the upper 50s. Southwest winds 5 to 10 miles an hour. Gusts up to 25 miles an hour after midnight. The time is currently 11:02 p.m. Central Daylight Time. 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Now for the official National Weather Service forecast for Galesburg and surrounding areas of central and northwest Illinois. Rest of tonight, mostly clear. Lows in the upper 50s. Southwest winds 5 to 10 miles an hour. Gusts up to 25 miles an hour after midnight. Tuesday, sunny. A chance of showers and thunderstorms in the morning. Highs in the upper 70s. Southwest winds 10 to 15 miles an hour, becoming west 15 to 20 miles an hour in the afternoon. Chance of rain 40%. Tuesday night, partly cloudy until midnight, then becoming mostly cloudy. Lows in the mid-50s. West winds 10 to 15 miles an hour with gusts up to 25 miles an hour, becoming south around 5 miles an hour after midnight. Wednesday, showers with a chance of thunderstorms in the morning, then showers with thunderstorms likely in the afternoon. Locally heavy rainfall possible in the afternoon. Breezy and more humid with highs around 80. South winds 15 to 25 miles an hour with gusts up to 35 miles an hour. Chance of rain near 100%. Wednesday night, partly cloudy with a chance of showers and thunderstorms until midnight, then mostly clear after midnight. Breezy with lows around 60. West winds 20 to 25 miles an hour, diminishing to 10 to 15 miles an hour after midnight. Chance of rain 50%. Thursday, mostly sunny. Highs in the mid-70s. Thursday night, mostly clear. Lows in the mid-50s. Juneteenth, sunny. Highs in the upper 70s. Friday night, mostly clear. Lows in the upper 50s. Saturday, partly sunny. Highs in the upper 70s. Saturday night, partly cloudy until midnight, then becoming mostly cloudy. A chance of showers after midnight. Lows in the lower 60s. Chance of rain 40%. Sunday and Sunday night, mostly cloudy. A chance of showers and thunderstorms. Highs around 80. Lows in the lower 60s. Chance of rain 50%. Monday, partly sunny with a chance of showers. Highs in the upper 70s. Chance of rain 50%. Again, the forecast for Galesburg and surrounding areas of central and northwest Illinois for the rest of tonight, mostly clear. Lows in the upper 50s. Southwest winds 5 to 10 miles an hour. Gusts up to 25 miles an hour after midnight. The time is currently 11:05 p.m. Central Daylight Time. 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Now for the official National Weather Service forecast for Galesburg and surrounding areas of central and northwest Illinois. Rest of tonight, mostly clear. Lows in the upper 50s. Southwest winds 5 to 10 miles an hour. Gusts up to 25 miles an hour after midnight. Tuesday, sunny. A chance of showers and thunderstorms in the morning. Highs in the upper 70s. Southwest winds 10 to 15 miles an hour, becoming west 15 to 20 miles an hour in the afternoon. Chance of rain 40%. Tuesday night, partly cloudy until midnight, then becoming mostly cloudy. Lows in the mid-50s. West winds 10 to 15.

miles an hour with gusts up to 25 miles an hour, becoming south around 5 miles an hour after midnight. Wednesday, showers with a chance of thunderstorms in the morning, then showers with thunderstorms likely in the afternoon. Locally heavy rainfall possible in the afternoon. Breezy and more humid with highs around 80. South winds 15 to 25 miles an hour with gusts up to 35 miles an hour. Chance of rain near 100%. Wednesday night, partly cloudy with a chance of showers and thunderstorms until midnight, then mostly clear after midnight. Breezy with lows around 60. West winds 20 to 25 miles an hour, diminishing to 10 to 15 miles an hour after midnight. Chance of rain 50%. Thursday, mostly sunny. Highs in the mid-70s. Thursday night, mostly clear. Lows in the mid-50s. Juneteenth, sunny. Highs in the upper 70s. Friday night, mostly clear. Lows in the upper 50s. Saturday, partly sunny. Highs in the upper 70s. Saturday night, partly cloudy until midnight, then becoming mostly cloudy. A chance of showers after midnight. Lows in the lower 60s. Chance of rain 40%. Sunday and Sunday night, mostly cloudy. A chance of showers and thunderstorms. Highs around 80. Lows in the lower 60s. Chance of rain 50%. Monday, partly sunny with a chance of showers. Highs in the upper 70s. Chance of rain 50%. Again, the forecast for Galesburg and surrounding areas of central and northwest Illinois for the rest of tonight, mostly clear. Lows in the upper 50s. Southwest winds 5 to 10 miles an hour. Gusts up to 25 miles an hour after midnight. At 11 p.m. in Galesburg, skies were clear. The temperature was 60 degrees, the dew point was 52, and the relative humidity was 76%. The wind was southwest at 6 miles an hour. The pressure was 29.89 inches and falling. Elsewhere around the area, skies ranged from clear to partly cloudy, and temperatures were in the lower to mid-60s. And once again at 11 p.m. in Galesburg, under clear skies, the temperature was 60. Looking elsewhere around the Midwest at 11 p.m., Chicago was partly cloudy, and 68. Indianapolis was clear, and 61. St. Louis was mostly cloudy, and 69. Kansas City was partly cloudy, and 64. Des Moines was clear, and 68. Milwaukee was partly cloudy, and 66. The time is currently 11:09 p.m. Central Daylight Time. 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Now for the official National Weather Service forecast for Galesburg and surrounding areas of central and northwest Illinois. Rest of tonight, mostly clear. Lows in the upper 50s. Southwest winds 5 to 10 miles an hour. Gusts up to 25 miles an hour after midnight. Tuesday, sunny. A chance of showers and thunderstorms in the morning. Highs in the upper 70s. Southwest winds 10 to 15 miles an hour, becoming west 15 to 20 miles an hour in the afternoon. Chance of rain 40%. Tuesday night, partly cloudy until midnight, then becoming mostly cloudy. Lows in the mid-50s. West winds 10 to 15 miles an hour with gusts up to 25 miles an hour, becoming south around 5 miles an hour after midnight. Wednesday, showers with a chance of thunderstorms in the morning, then showers with thunderstorms likely in the afternoon. Locally heavy rainfall possible in the afternoon. Breezy and more humid with highs around 80. South winds 15 to 25 miles an hour with gusts up to 35 miles an hour. Chance of rain near 100%. Wednesday night, partly cloudy with a chance of showers and thunderstorms until midnight, then mostly clear after midnight. Breezy with lows around 60. West winds 20 to 25 miles an hour, diminishing to 10 to 15 miles an hour after midnight. Chance of rain 50%. Thursday, mostly sunny. Highs in the mid-70s. Thursday night, mostly clear. Lows in the mid-50s. Juneteenth, sunny. Highs in the upper 70s. Friday night, mostly clear. Lows in the upper 50s. Saturday,

partly sunny. Highs in the upper 70s. Saturday night, partly cloudy until midnight, then becoming mostly cloudy. A chance of showers after midnight. Lows in the lower 60s. Chance of rain 40%. Sunday and Sunday night, mostly cloudy. A chance of showers and thunderstorms. Highs around 80. Lows in the lower 60s. Chance of rain 50%. Monday, partly sunny with a chance of showers. Highs in the upper 70s. Chance of rain 50%. Again, the forecast for Galesburg and surrounding areas of central and northwest Illinois for the rest of tonight, mostly clear. Lows in the upper 50s. Southwest winds 5 to 10 miles an hour. Gusts up to 25 miles an hour after midnight. At 11 p.m. in Galesburg, skies were clear. The temperature was 60 degrees, the dew point was 52, and the relative humidity was 76%. The wind was southwest at 6 miles an hour. The pressure was 29.89 inches and falling. Elsewhere around the area, skies ranged from clear to partly cloudy, and temperatures were in the lower to mid-60s. And once again at 11 p.m. in Galesburg, under clear skies, the temperature was 60. Looking elsewhere around the Midwest at 11 p.m., Chicago was partly cloudy, and 68. Indianapolis was clear, and 61. St. Louis was mostly cloudy, and 69. Kansas City was partly cloudy, and 64. Des Moines was clear, and 68. Milwaukee was partly cloudy, and 66. The time is currently 11:13 p.m. Central Daylight Time. 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Now for the official National Weather Service forecast for Galesburg and surrounding areas of central and northwest Illinois. Rest of tonight, mostly clear. Lows in the upper 50s. Southwest winds 5 to 10 miles an hour. Gusts up to 25 miles an hour after midnight. Tuesday, sunny. A chance of showers and thunderstorms in the morning. Highs in the upper 70s. Southwest winds 10 to 15 miles an hour, becoming west 15 to 20 miles an hour in the afternoon. Chance of rain 40%. Tuesday night, partly cloudy until midnight, then becoming mostly cloudy. Lows in the mid-50s. West winds 10 to 15 miles an hour with gusts up to 25 miles an hour, becoming south around 5 miles an hour after midnight. Wednesday, showers with a chance of thunderstorms in the morning, then showers with thunderstorms likely in the afternoon. Locally heavy rainfall possible in the afternoon. Breezy and more humid with highs around 80. South winds 15 to 25 miles an hour with gusts up to 35 miles an hour. Chance of rain near 100%. Wednesday night, partly cloudy with a chance of showers and thunderstorms until midnight, then mostly clear after midnight. Breezy with lows around 60. West winds 20 to 25 miles an hour, diminishing to 10 to 15 miles an hour after midnight. Chance of rain 50%. Thursday, mostly sunny. Highs in the mid-70s. Thursday night, mostly clear. Lows in the mid-50s. Juneteenth, sunny. Highs in the upper 70s. Friday night, mostly clear. Lows in the upper 50s. Saturday, partly sunny. Highs in the upper 70s. Saturday night, partly cloudy until midnight, then becoming mostly cloudy. A chance of showers after midnight. Lows in the lower 60s. Chance of rain 40%. Sunday and Sunday night, mostly cloudy. A chance of showers and thunderstorms. Highs around 80. Lows in the lower 60s. Chance of rain 50%. Monday, partly sunny with a chance of showers. Highs in the upper 70s. Chance of rain 50%. Again, the forecast for Galesburg and surrounding areas of central and northwest Illinois for the rest of tonight, mostly clear. Lows in the upper 50s. Southwest winds 5 to 10 miles an hour. Gusts up to 25 miles an hour after midnight. 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

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At 11 p.m. in Galesburg, skies were clear. The temperature was 60 degrees, the dew point was 52, and the relative humidity was 76%. The wind was southwest at 6 miles an hour. The pressure was 29.89 inches and falling. Elsewhere around the area, skies ranged from clear to partly cloudy, and temperatures were in the lower to mid-60s. And once again at 11 p.m. in Galesburg, under clear skies, the temperature was 60. Looking elsewhere around the Midwest at 11 p.m., Chicago was partly cloudy, and 68. Indianapolis was clear, and 61. St. Louis was mostly cloudy, and 69. Kansas City was partly cloudy, and 64. Des Moines was clear, and 68. Milwaukee was partly cloudy, and 66. The time is currently 11:18 p.m. Central Daylight Time. 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Now for the official National Weather Service forecast for Galesburg and surrounding areas of central and northwest Illinois. Rest of tonight, mostly clear. Lows in the upper 50s. Southwest winds 5 to 10 miles an hour. Gusts up to 25 miles an hour after midnight. Tuesday, sunny. A chance of showers and thunderstorms in the morning. Highs in the upper 70s. Southwest winds 10 to 15 miles an hour, becoming west 15 to 20 miles an hour in the afternoon. Chance of rain 40%. Tuesday night, partly cloudy until midnight, then becoming mostly cloudy. Lows in the mid-50s. West winds 10 to 15 miles an hour with gusts up to 25 miles an hour, becoming south around 5 miles an hour after midnight. Wednesday, showers with a chance of thunderstorms in the morning, then showers with thunderstorms likely in the afternoon. Locally heavy rainfall possible in the afternoon. Breezy and more humid with highs around 80. South winds 15 to 25 miles an hour with gusts up to 35 miles an hour. Chance of rain near 100%. Wednesday night, partly cloudy with a chance of showers and thunderstorms until midnight, then mostly clear after midnight. Breezy with lows around 60. West winds 20 to 25 miles an hour, diminishing to 10 to 15 miles an hour after midnight. Chance of rain 50%. Thursday, mostly sunny. Highs in the mid-70s. Thursday night, mostly clear. Lows in the mid-50s. Juneteenth, sunny. Highs in the upper 70s. Friday night, mostly clear. Lows in the upper 50s. Saturday, partly sunny. Highs in the upper 70s. Saturday night, partly cloudy until midnight, then becoming mostly cloudy. A chance of showers after midnight. Lows in the lower 60s. Chance of rain 40%. Sunday and Sunday night, mostly cloudy. A chance of showers and thunderstorms. Highs around 80. Lows in the lower 60s. Chance of rain 50%. Monday, partly sunny with a chance of showers. Highs in the upper 70s. Chance of rain 50%. Again, the forecast for Galesburg and surrounding areas of central and northwest Illinois for the rest of tonight, mostly clear. Lows in the upper 50s. Southwest winds 5 to 10 miles an hour. Gusts up to 25 miles an hour after midnight. At 11 p.m. in Galesburg, skies were clear. The temperature was 60 degrees, the dew point was 52, and the relative humidity was 76%. The wind was southwest at 6 miles an hour. The pressure was 29.89 inches and falling. Elsewhere around the area, skies ranged from clear to partly cloudy, and temperatures were in the lower to mid-60s. And once again at 11 p.m. in Galesburg, under clear skies, the temperature was 60. Looking elsewhere around the Midwest at 11 p.m., Chicago was partly cloudy, and 68. Indianapolis was clear, and 61. St. Louis was mostly cloudy, and 69. Kansas City was partly cloudy, and 64. Des Moines was clear.

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Milwaukee was partly cloudy, N66. The time is currently 11:21 p.m. Central Daylight Time. 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Now for the official National Weather Service forecast for Galesburg and surrounding areas of central and northwest Illinois. Rest of tonight, mostly clear. Lows in the upper 50s. Southwest winds 5 to 10 miles an hour. Gusts up to 25 miles an hour after midnight. Tuesday, sunny. A chance of showers and thunderstorms in the morning. Highs in the upper 70s. Southwest winds 10 to 15 miles an hour, becoming west 15 to 20 miles an hour in the afternoon. Chance of rain 40%. Tuesday night, partly cloudy until midnight, then becoming mostly cloudy. Lows in the mid-50s. West winds 10 to 15 miles an hour with gusts up to 25 miles an hour, becoming south around 5 miles an hour after midnight. Wednesday, showers with a chance of thunderstorms in the morning, then showers with thunderstorms likely in the afternoon. Locally heavy rainfall possible in the afternoon. Breezy and more humid with highs around 80. South winds 15 to 25 miles an hour with gusts up to 35 miles an hour. Chance of rain near 100%. Wednesday night, partly cloudy with a chance of showers and thunderstorms until midnight, then mostly clear after midnight. Breezy with lows around 60. West winds 20 to 25 miles an hour, diminishing to 10 to 15 miles an hour after midnight. Chance of rain 50%. Thursday, mostly sunny. Highs in the mid-70s. Thursday night, mostly clear. Lows in the mid-50s. Juneteenth, sunny. Highs in the upper 70s. Friday night, mostly clear. Lows in the upper 50s. Saturday, partly sunny. Highs in the upper 70s. Saturday night, partly cloudy until midnight, then becoming mostly cloudy. A chance of showers after midnight. Lows in the lower 60s. Chance of rain 40%. Sunday and Sunday night, mostly cloudy. A chance of showers and thunderstorms. Highs around 80. Lows in the lower 60s. Chance of rain 50%. Monday, partly sunny with a chance of showers. Highs in the upper 70s. Chance of rain 50%. Again, the forecast for Galesburg and surrounding areas of central and northwest Illinois for the rest of tonight, mostly clear. Lows in the upper 50s. Southwest winds 5 to 10 miles an hour. Gusts up to 25 miles an hour after midnight. At 11 p.m. in Galesburg, skies were clear. The temperature was 60 degrees, the dew point was 52, and the relative humidity was 76%. The wind was southwest at 6 miles an hour. The pressure was 29.89 inches and falling. Elsewhere around the area, skies ranged from clear to partly cloudy, and temperatures were in the lower to mid-60s. And once again at 11 p.m. in Galesburg, under clear skies, the temperature was 60. Looking elsewhere around the Midwest at 11 p.m., Chicago was partly cloudy, and 68. Indianapolis was clear, and 61. St. Louis was mostly cloudy, and 69. Kansas City was partly cloudy, and 64. Des Moines was clear, and 68. Milwaukee was partly cloudy, and 66. The time is currently 11:25 p.m. Central Daylight Time. 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Now for the official National Weather Service forecast for Galesburg and surrounding areas of central and northwest Illinois. Rest of tonight, mostly clear. Lows in the upper 50s. Southwest winds 5 to 10 miles an hour. Gusts up to 25 miles an hour after midnight. Tuesday, sunny. A chance of showers and thunderstorms in the morning. Highs in the upper 70s. Southwest winds 10 to 15 miles an hour, becoming west 15 to 20 miles an hour in the afternoon. Chance of rain 40%. Tuesday night, partly cloudy until midnight, then becoming mostly cloudy. Lows in the mid-50s. West winds 10 to 15 miles an hour with gusts up to 25 miles an hour.

becoming south around 5 miles an hour after midnight. Wednesday, showers with a chance of thunderstorms in the morning, then showers with thunderstorms likely in the afternoon. Locally heavy rainfall possible in the afternoon. Breezy and more humid with highs around 80. South winds 15 to 25 miles an hour with gusts up to 35 miles an hour. Chance of rain near 100%. Wednesday night, partly cloudy with a chance of showers and thunderstorms until midnight, then mostly clear after midnight. Breezy with lows around 60. West winds 20 to 25 miles an hour, diminishing to 10 to 15 miles an hour after midnight. Chance of rain 50%. Thursday, mostly sunny. Highs in the mid-70s. Thursday night, mostly clear. Lows in the mid-50s. Juneteenth, sunny. Highs in the upper 70s. Friday night, mostly clear. Lows in the upper 50s. Saturday, partly sunny. Highs in the upper 70s. Saturday night, partly cloudy until midnight, then becoming mostly cloudy. A chance of showers after midnight. Lows in the lower 60s. Chance of rain 40%. Sunday and Sunday night, mostly cloudy. A chance of showers and thunderstorms. Highs around 80. Lows in the lower 60s. Chance of rain 50%. Monday, partly sunny with a chance of showers. Highs in the upper 70s. Chance of rain 50%. Again, the forecast for Galesburg and surrounding areas of central and northwest Illinois for the rest of tonight, mostly clear. Lows in the upper 50s. Southwest winds 5 to 10 miles an hour. Gusts up to 25 miles an hour after midnight. At 11 p.m. in Galesburg, skies were clear. The temperature was 60 degrees, the dew point was 52, and the relative humidity was 76%. The wind was southwest at 6 miles an hour. The pressure was 29.89 inches and falling. Elsewhere around the area, skies ranged from clear to partly cloudy, and temperatures were in the lower to mid-60s. And once again at 11 p.m. in Galesburg, under clear skies, the temperature was 60. Looking elsewhere around the Midwest at 11 p.m., Chicago was partly cloudy, and 68. Indianapolis was clear, and 61. St. Louis was mostly cloudy, and 69. Kansas City was partly cloudy, and 64. Des Moines was clear, and 68. Milwaukee was partly cloudy, and 66. The time is currently 11:29 p.m. Central Daylight Time. 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Now for the official National Weather Service forecast for Galesburg and surrounding areas of central and northwest Illinois. Rest of tonight, mostly clear. Lows in the upper 50s. Southwest winds 5 to 10 miles an hour. Gusts up to 25 miles an hour after midnight. Tuesday, sunny. A chance of showers and thunderstorms in the morning. Highs in the upper 70s. Southwest winds 10 to 15 miles an hour, becoming west 15 to 20 miles an hour in the afternoon. Chance of rain 40%. Tuesday night, partly cloudy until midnight, then becoming mostly cloudy. Lows in the mid-50s. West winds 10 to 15 miles an hour with gusts up to 25 miles an hour, becoming south around 5 miles an hour after midnight. Wednesday, showers with a chance of thunderstorms in the morning, then showers with thunderstorms likely in the afternoon. Locally heavy rainfall possible in the afternoon. Breezy and more humid with highs around 80. South winds 15 to 25 miles an hour with gusts up to 35 miles an hour. Chance of rain near 100%. Wednesday night, partly cloudy with a chance of showers and thunderstorms until midnight, then mostly clear after midnight. Breezy with lows around 60. West winds 20 to 25 miles an hour, diminishing to 10 to 15 miles an hour after midnight. Chance of rain 50%. Thursday, mostly sunny. Highs in the mid-70s. Thursday night, mostly clear. Lows in the mid-50s. Juneteenth, sunny. Highs in the upper 70s. Friday night, mostly clear. Lows in the upper 50s. Saturday, partly sunny. Highs in the upper 70s.

Saturday night, partly cloudy until midnight, then becoming mostly cloudy. A chance of showers after midnight. Lows in the lower 60s. Chance of rain 40%. Sunday and Sunday night, mostly cloudy. A chance of showers and thunderstorms. Highs around 80. Lows in the lower 60s. Chance of rain 50%. Monday, partly sunny with a chance of showers. Highs in the upper 70s. Chance of rain 50%. Again, the forecast for Galesburg and surrounding areas of central and northwest Illinois for the rest of tonight, mostly clear. Lows in the upper 50s. Southwest winds 5 to 10 miles an hour. Gusts up to 25 miles an hour after midnight. At 11 p.m. in Galesburg, skies were clear. The temperature was 60 degrees, the dew point was 52, and the relative humidity was 76%. The wind was southwest at 6 miles an hour. The pressure was 29.89 inches and falling. Elsewhere around the area, skies ranged from clear to partly cloudy, and temperatures were in the lower to mid-60s. And once again at 11 p.m. in Galesburg, under clear skies, the temperature was 60. Looking elsewhere around the Midwest at 11 p.m., Chicago was partly cloudy, and 68. Indianapolis was clear, and 61. St. Louis was mostly cloudy, and 69. Kansas City was partly cloudy, and 64. Des Moines was clear, and 68. Milwaukee was partly cloudy, and 66. The time is currently 11:33 p.m. Central Daylight Time. 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Now for the official National Weather Service forecast for Galesburg and surrounding areas of central and northwest Illinois. Rest of tonight, mostly clear. Lows in the upper 50s. Southwest winds 5 to 10 miles an hour. Gusts up to 25 miles an hour after midnight. Tuesday, sunny. A chance of showers and thunderstorms in the morning. Highs in the upper 70s. Southwest winds 10 to 15 miles an hour, becoming west 15 to 20 miles an hour in the afternoon. Chance of rain 40%. Tuesday night, partly cloudy until midnight, then becoming mostly cloudy. Lows in the mid-50s. West winds 10 to 15 miles an hour with gusts up to 25 miles an hour, becoming south around 5 miles an hour after midnight. Wednesday, showers with a chance of thunderstorms in the morning, then showers with thunderstorms likely in the afternoon. Locally heavy rainfall possible in the afternoon. Breezy and more humid with highs around 80. South winds 15 to 25 miles an hour with gusts up to 35 miles an hour. Chance of rain near 100%. Wednesday night, partly cloudy with a chance of showers and thunderstorms until midnight, then mostly clear after midnight. Breezy with lows around 60. West winds 20 to 25 miles an hour, diminishing to 10 to 15 miles an hour after midnight. Chance of rain 50%. Thursday, mostly sunny. Highs in the mid-70s. Thursday night, mostly clear. Lows in the mid-50s. Juneteenth, sunny. Highs in the upper 70s. Friday night, mostly clear. Lows in the upper 50s. Saturday, partly sunny. Highs in the upper 70s. Saturday night, partly cloudy until midnight, then becoming mostly cloudy. A chance of showers after midnight. Lows in the lower 60s. Chance of rain 40%. Sunday and Sunday night, mostly cloudy. A chance of showers and thunderstorms. Highs around 80. Lows in the lower 60s. Chance of rain 50%. Monday, partly sunny with a chance of showers. Highs in the upper 70s. Chance of rain 50%. Again, the forecast for Galesburg and surrounding areas of central and northwest Illinois for the rest of tonight, mostly clear. Lows in the upper 50s. Southwest winds 5 to 10 miles an hour. Gusts up to 25 miles an hour after midnight. At 11 p.m. in Galesburg, skies were clear. The temperature

temperature was 60 degrees, the dew point was 52, and the relative humidity was 76%. The wind was southwest at 6 miles an hour. The pressure was 29.89 inches and falling. Elsewhere around the area, skies ranged from clear to partly cloudy, and temperatures were in the lower to mid-60s. And once again at 11 p.m. in Galesburg, under clear skies, the temperature was 60. Looking elsewhere around the Midwest at 11 p.m., Chicago was partly cloudy, and 68. Indianapolis was clear, and 61. St. Louis was mostly cloudy, and 69. Kansas City was partly cloudy, and 64. Des Moines was clear, and 68. Milwaukee was partly cloudy, and 66. The time is currently 11:37 p.m. Central Daylight Time. 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Now for the official National Weather Service forecast for Galesburg and surrounding areas of central and northwest Illinois. Rest of tonight, mostly clear. Lows in the upper 50s. Southwest winds 5 to 10 miles an hour. Gusts up to 25 miles an hour after midnight. Tuesday, sunny. A chance of showers and thunderstorms in the morning. Highs in the upper 70s. Southwest winds 10 to 15 miles an hour, becoming west 15 to 20 miles an hour in the afternoon. Chance of rain 40%. Tuesday night, partly cloudy until midnight, then becoming mostly cloudy. Lows in the mid-50s. West winds 10 to 15 miles an hour with gusts up to 25 miles an hour, becoming south around 5 miles an hour after midnight. Wednesday, showers with a chance of thunderstorms in the morning, then showers with thunderstorms likely in the afternoon. Locally heavy rainfall possible in the afternoon. Breezy and more humid with highs around 80. South winds 15 to 25 miles an hour with gusts up to 35 miles an hour. Chance of rain near 100%. Wednesday night, partly cloudy with a chance of showers and thunderstorms until midnight, then mostly clear after midnight. Breezy with lows around 60. West winds 20 to 25 miles an hour, diminishing to 10 to 15 miles an hour after midnight. Chance of rain 50%. Thursday, mostly sunny. Highs in the mid-70s. Thursday night, mostly clear. Lows in the mid-50s. Juneteenth, sunny. Highs in the upper 70s. Friday night, mostly clear. Lows in the upper 50s. Saturday, partly sunny. Highs in the upper 70s. Saturday night, partly cloudy until midnight, then becoming mostly cloudy. A chance of showers after midnight. Lows in the lower 60s. Chance of rain 40%. Sunday and Sunday night, mostly cloudy. A chance of showers and thunderstorms. Highs around 80. Lows in the lower 60s. Chance of rain 50%. Monday, partly sunny with a chance of showers. Highs in the upper 70s. Chance of rain 50%. Again, the forecast for Galesburg and surrounding areas of central and northwest Illinois for the rest of tonight, mostly clear. Lows in the upper 50s. Southwest winds 5 to 10 miles an hour. Gusts up to 25 miles an hour after midnight. At 11 p.m. in Galesburg, skies were clear. The temperature was 60 degrees, the dew point was 52, and the relative humidity was 76%. The wind was southwest at 6 miles an hour. The pressure was 29.89 inches and falling. Elsewhere around the area, skies ranged from clear to partly cloudy, and temperatures were in the lower to mid-60s. And once again at 11 p.m. in Galesburg, under clear skies, the temperature was 60. Looking elsewhere around the Midwest at 11 p.m., Chicago was partly cloudy, and 68. Indianapolis was clear, and 61. St. Louis was mostly cloudy, and 69. Kansas City was partly cloudy, and 64. Des Moines was clear, and 68. Milwaukee was partly cloudy, and 66. The time is currently 11:41 p.m. Central Daylight Time. 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Now for the official National Weather Service forecast.

test for Galesburg and surrounding areas of central and northwest Illinois. Rest of tonight, mostly clear. Lows in the upper 50s. Southwest winds 5 to 10 miles an hour. Gusts up to 25 miles an hour after midnight. Tuesday, sunny. A chance of showers and thunderstorms in the morning. Highs in the upper 70s. Southwest winds 10 to 15 miles an hour, becoming west 15 to 20 miles an hour in the afternoon. Chance of rain 40%. Tuesday night, partly cloudy until midnight, then becoming mostly cloudy. Lows in the mid-50s. West winds 10 to 15 miles an hour with gusts up to 25 miles an hour, becoming south around 5 miles an hour after midnight. Wednesday, showers with a chance of thunderstorms in the morning, then showers with thunderstorms likely in the afternoon. Locally heavy rainfall possible in the afternoon. Breezy and more humid with highs around 80. South winds 15 to 25 miles an hour with gusts up to 35 miles an hour. Chance of rain near 100%. Wednesday night, partly cloudy with a chance of showers and thunderstorms until midnight, then mostly clear after midnight. Breezy with lows around 60. West winds 20 to 25 miles an hour, diminishing to 10 to 15 miles an hour after midnight. Chance of rain 50%. Thursday, mostly sunny. Highs in the mid-70s. Thursday night, mostly clear. Lows in the mid-50s. Juneteenth, sunny. Highs in the upper 70s. Friday night, mostly clear. Lows in the upper 50s. Saturday, partly sunny. Highs in the upper 70s. Saturday night, partly cloudy until midnight, then becoming mostly cloudy. A chance of showers after midnight. Lows in the lower 60s. Chance of rain 40%. Sunday and Sunday night, mostly cloudy. A chance of showers and thunderstorms. Highs around 80. Lows in the lower 60s. Chance of rain 50%. Monday, partly sunny with a chance of showers. Highs in the upper 70s. Chance of rain 50%. Again, the forecast for Galesburg and surrounding areas of central and northwest Illinois for the rest of tonight, mostly clear. Lows in the upper 50s. Southwest winds 5 to 10 miles an hour. Gusts up to 25 miles an hour after midnight. At 11 p.m. in Galesburg, skies were clear. The temperature was 60 degrees, the dew point was 52, and the relative humidity was 76%. The wind was southwest at 6 miles an hour. The pressure was 29.89 inches and falling. Elsewhere around the area, skies ranged from clear to partly cloudy, and temperatures were in the lower to mid-60s. And once again at 11 p.m. in Galesburg, under clear skies, the temperature was 60. Looking elsewhere around the Midwest at 11 p.m., Chicago was partly cloudy, and 68. Indianapolis was clear, and 61. St. Louis was mostly cloudy, and 69. Kansas City was partly cloudy, and 64. Des Moines was clear, and 68. Milwaukee was partly cloudy, and 66. The time is currently 11:45 p.m. Central Daylight Time. 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Now for the official National Weather Service forecast for Galesburg and surrounding areas of central and northwest Illinois. Rest of tonight, mostly clear. Lows in the upper 50s. Southwest winds 5 to 10 miles an hour. Gusts up to 25 miles an hour after midnight. Tuesday, sunny. A chance of showers and thunderstorms in the morning. Highs in the upper 70s. Southwest winds 10 to 15 miles an hour, becoming west 15 to 20 miles an hour in the afternoon. Chance of rain 40%. Tuesday night, partly cloudy until midnight, then becoming mostly cloudy. Lows in the mid-50s. West winds 10 to 15 miles an hour with gusts up to 25 miles an hour, becoming south around 5 miles an hour after midnight. Wednesday, showers with a chance of thunderstorms in the morning, then showers with thunderstorms likely in the afternoon. Locally heavy rainfall possible in the afternoon. Breezy and more humid with highs around 80. South winds 15 to 25 miles an hour with gusts

lows in the lower 60s. Chance of rain 40%. Sunday and Sunday night, mostly cloudy. A chance of showers and thunderstorms. Highs around 80. Lows in the lower 60s. Chance of rain 50%. Monday, partly sunny with a chance of showers. Highs in the upper 70s. Chance of rain 50%. Again, the forecast for Galesburg and surrounding areas of central and northwest Illinois for the rest of tonight, mostly clear. Lows in the upper 50s. Southwest winds 5 to 10 miles an hour. Gusts up to 25 miles an hour after midnight. At 11 p.m. in Galesburg, skies were clear. The temperature was 60 degrees, the dew point was 52, and the relative humidity was 76%. The wind was southwest at 6 miles an hour. The pressure was 29.89 inches and falling. Elsewhere around the area, skies ranged from clear to partly cloudy, and temperatures were in the lower to mid-60s. And once again at 11 p.m. in Galesburg, under clear skies, the temperature was 60. Looking elsewhere around the Midwest at 11 p.m., Chicago was partly cloudy, and 68. Indianapolis was clear, and 61. St. Louis was mostly cloudy, and 69. Kansas City was partly cloudy, and 64. Des Moines was clear, and 68. Milwaukee was partly cloudy, and 66. The time is currently 11:49 p.m. Central Daylight Time. 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Now for the official National Weather Service forecast for Galesburg and surrounding areas of central and northwest Illinois. Rest of tonight, mostly clear. Lows in the upper 50s. Southwest winds 5 to 10 miles an hour. Gusts up to 25 miles an hour after midnight. Tuesday, sunny. A chance of showers and thunderstorms in the morning. Highs in the upper 70s. Southwest winds 10 to 15 miles an hour, becoming west 15 to 20 miles an hour in the afternoon. Chance of rain 40%. Tuesday night, partly cloudy until midnight, then becoming mostly cloudy. Lows in the mid-50s. West winds 10 to 15 miles an hour with gusts up to 25 miles an hour, becoming south around 5 miles an hour after midnight. Wednesday, showers with a chance of thunderstorms in the morning, then showers with thunderstorms likely in the afternoon. Locally heavy rainfall possible in the afternoon. Breezy and more humid with highs around 80. South winds 15 to 25 miles an hour with gusts up to 35 miles an hour. Chance of rain near 100%. Wednesday night, partly cloudy with a chance of showers and thunderstorms until midnight, then mostly clear after midnight. Breezy with lows around 60. West winds 20 to 25 miles an hour, diminishing to 10 to 15 miles an hour after midnight. Chance of rain 50%. Thursday, mostly sunny. Highs in the mid-70s. Thursday night, mostly clear. Lows in the mid-50s. Juneteenth, sunny. Highs in the upper 70s. Friday night, mostly clear. Lows in the upper 50s. Saturday, partly sunny. Highs in the upper 70s. Saturday night, partly cloudy until midnight, then becoming mostly cloudy. A chance of showers after midnight. Lows in the lower 60s. Chance of rain 40%. Sunday and Sunday night, mostly cloudy. A chance of showers and thunderstorms. Highs around 80. Lows in the lower 60s. Chance of rain 50%. Monday, partly sunny with a chance of showers. Highs in the upper 70s. Chance of rain 50%. Again, the forecast for Galesburg and surrounding areas of central and northwest Illinois for the rest of tonight, mostly clear. Lows in the upper 50s. Southwest winds 5 to 10 miles an hour. Gusts up to 25 miles an hour after midnight. At 11 p.m. in Galesburg, skies were clear. The temperature was 60 degrees, the dew point was 52, and the relative humidity was 76%. The wind was southwest at 6 miles an hour. The pressure was 29.89 inches and falling. Elsewhere around the area, skies ranged from clear to partly cloudy, and temperatures were in

the lower to mid-60s. And once again at 11 p.m. in Galesburg, under clear skies, the temperature was 60. Looking elsewhere around the Midwest at 11 p.m., Chicago was partly cloudy and 68. Indianapolis was clear and 61. St. Louis was mostly cloudy and 69. Kansas City was partly cloudy and 64. Des Moines was clear and 68. Milwaukee was partly cloudy and 66. The time is currently 11:53 p.m. Central Daylight Time. 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Now for the official National Weather Service forecast for Galesburg and surrounding areas of central and northwest Illinois. Rest of tonight, mostly clear. Lows in the upper 50s. Southwest winds 5 to 10 miles an hour. Gusts up to 25 miles an hour after midnight. Tuesday, sunny. A chance of showers and thunderstorms in the morning. Highs in the upper 70s. Southwest winds 10 to 15 miles an hour, becoming west 15 to 20 miles an hour in the afternoon. Chance of rain 40%. Tuesday night, partly cloudy until midnight, then becoming mostly cloudy. Lows in the mid-50s. West winds 10 to 15 miles an hour with gusts up to 25 miles an hour, becoming south around 5 miles an hour after midnight. Wednesday, showers with a chance of thunderstorms in the morning, then showers with thunderstorms likely in the afternoon. Locally heavy rainfall possible in the afternoon. Breezy and more humid with highs around 80. South winds 15 to 25 miles an hour with gusts up to 35 miles an hour. Chance of rain near 100%. Wednesday night, partly cloudy with a chance of showers and thunderstorms until midnight, then mostly clear after midnight. Breezy with lows around 60. West winds 20 to 25 miles an hour, diminishing to 10 to 15 miles an hour after midnight. Chance of rain 50%. Thursday, mostly sunny. Highs in the mid-70s. Thursday night, mostly clear. Lows in the mid-50s. Juneteenth, sunny. Highs in the upper 70s. Friday night, mostly clear. Lows in the upper 50s. Saturday, partly sunny. Highs in the upper 70s. Saturday night, partly cloudy until midnight, then becoming mostly cloudy. A chance of showers after midnight. Lows in the lower 60s. Chance of rain 40%. Sunday and Sunday night, mostly cloudy. A chance of showers and thunderstorms. Highs around 80. Lows in the lower 60s. Chance of rain 50%. Monday, partly sunny with a chance of showers. Highs in the upper 70s. Chance of rain 50%. Again, the forecast for Galesburg and surrounding areas of central and northwest Illinois for the rest of tonight, mostly clear. Lows in the upper 50s. Southwest winds 5 to 10 miles an hour. Gusts up to 25 miles an hour after midnight. At 11 p.m. in Galesburg, skies were clear. The temperature was 60 degrees, the dew point was 52, and the relative humidity was 76%. The wind was southwest at 6 miles an hour. The pressure was 29.89 inches and falling. Elsewhere around the area, skies ranged from clear to partly cloudy, and temperatures were in the lower to mid-60s. And once again at 11 p.m. in Galesburg, under clear skies, the temperature was 60. Looking elsewhere around the Midwest at 11 p.m., Chicago was partly cloudy and 68. Indianapolis was clear and 61. St. Louis was mostly cloudy and 69. Kansas City was partly cloudy and 64. Des Moines was clear and 68. Milwaukee was partly cloudy and 66. The time is currently 11:57 p.m. Central Daylight Time. 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Now for the official National Weather Service forecast for Galesburg and surrounding areas of central and northwest Illinois. Rest of tonight, mostly clear. Lows in the upper 50s. Southwest winds 5 to 10 miles an hour. Gusts up to 25 miles an hour after midnight. Tuesday, sunny.

a chance of showers and thunderstorms in the morning. Highs in the upper 70s. Southwest winds 10 to 15 miles an hour, becoming west 15 to 20 miles an hour in the afternoon. Chance of rain 40%. Tuesday night, partly cloudy until midnight, then becoming mostly cloudy. Lows in the mid-50s. West winds 10 to 15 miles an hour with gusts up to 25 miles an hour, becoming south around 5 miles an hour after midnight. Wednesday, showers with a chance of thunderstorms in the morning, then showers with thunderstorms likely in the afternoon. Locally heavy rainfall possible in the afternoon. Breezy and more humid with highs around 80. South winds 15 to 25 miles an hour with gusts up to 35 miles an hour. Chance of rain near 100%. Wednesday night, partly cloudy with a chance of showers and thunderstorms until midnight, then mostly clear after midnight. Breezy with lows around 60. West winds 20 to 25 miles an hour, diminishing to 10 to 15 miles an hour after midnight. Chance of rain 50%. Thursday, mostly sunny. Highs in the mid-70s. Thursday night, mostly clear. Lows in the mid-50s. Juneteenth, sunny. Highs in the upper 70s. Friday night, mostly clear. Lows in the upper 50s. Saturday, partly sunny. Highs in the upper 70s. Saturday night, partly cloudy until midnight, then becoming mostly cloudy. A chance of showers after midnight. Lows in the lower 60s. Chance of rain 40%. Sunday and Sunday night, mostly cloudy. A chance of showers and thunderstorms. Highs around 80. Lows in the lower 60s. Chance of rain 50%. Monday, partly sunny with a chance of showers. Highs in the upper 70s. Chance of rain 50%. Again, the forecast for Galesburg and surrounding areas of central and northwest Illinois for the rest of tonight, mostly clear. Lows in the upper 50s. Southwest winds 5 to 10 miles an hour. Gusts up to 25 miles an hour after midnight. The time is currently 12 a.m. Central Daylight Time. 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Now for the official National Weather Service forecast for Galesburg and surrounding areas of central and northwest Illinois. Rest of tonight, mostly clear. Lows in the upper 50s. Southwest winds 5 to 10 miles an hour. Gusts up to 25 miles an hour after midnight. Tuesday, sunny. A chance of showers and thunderstorms in the morning. Highs in the upper 70s. Southwest winds 10 to 15 miles an hour, becoming west 15 to 20 miles an hour in the afternoon. Chance of rain 40%. Tuesday night, partly cloudy until midnight, then becoming mostly cloudy. Lows in the mid-50s. West winds 10 to 15 miles an hour with gusts up to 25 miles an hour, becoming south around 5 miles an hour after midnight. Wednesday, showers with a chance of thunderstorms in the morning, then showers with thunderstorms likely in the afternoon. Locally heavy rainfall possible in the afternoon. Breezy and more humid with highs around 80. South winds 15 to 25 miles an hour with gusts up to 35 miles an hour. Chance of rain near 100%. Wednesday night, partly cloudy with a chance of showers and thunderstorms until midnight, then mostly clear after midnight. Breezy with lows around 60. West winds 20 to 25 miles an hour, diminishing to 10 to 15 miles an hour after midnight. Chance of rain 50%. Thursday, mostly sunny. Highs in the mid-70s. Thursday night, mostly clear. Lows in the mid-50s. Juneteenth, sunny. Highs in the upper 70s. Friday night, mostly clear. Lows in the upper 50s. Saturday, partly sunny. Highs in the upper 70s. Saturday night, partly cloudy until midnight, then becoming mostly cloudy. A chance of showers after midnight. Lows in the lower 60s. Chance of rain 40%. Sunday and Sunday night, mostly cloudy. A chance of showers and thunderstorms. Highs around 80. Lows in the lower 60s. Chance of rain 50%. Monday, partly sunny with a chance of showers. Highs in the upper

70s. Chance of rain 50%. Again, the forecast for Galesburg and surrounding areas of central and northwest Illinois for the rest of tonight, mostly clear. Lows in the upper 50s. Southwest winds 5 to 10 miles an hour. Gusts up to 25 miles an hour after midnight. The time is currently 12:02 a.m. Central Daylight Time. 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Now for the official National Weather Service forecast for Galesburg and surrounding areas of central and northwest Illinois. Rest of tonight, mostly clear. Lows in the upper 50s. Southwest winds 5 to 10 miles an hour. Gusts up to 25 miles an hour after midnight. Tuesday, sunny. A chance of showers and thunderstorms in the morning. Highs in the upper 70s. Southwest winds 10 to 15 miles an hour, becoming west 15 to 20 miles an hour in the afternoon. Chance of rain 40%. Tuesday night, partly cloudy until midnight, then becoming mostly cloudy. Lows in the mid-50s. West winds 10 to 15 miles an hour with gusts up to 25 miles an hour, becoming south around 5 miles an hour after midnight. Wednesday, showers with a chance of thunderstorms in the morning, then showers with thunderstorms likely in the afternoon. Locally heavy rainfall possible in the afternoon. Breezy and more humid with highs around 80. South winds 15 to 25 miles an hour with gusts up to 35 miles an hour. Chance of rain near 100%. Wednesday night, partly cloudy with a chance of showers and thunderstorms until midnight, then mostly clear after midnight. Breezy with lows around 60. West winds 20 to 25 miles an hour, diminishing to 10 to 15 miles an hour after midnight. Chance of rain 50%. Thursday, mostly sunny. Highs in the mid-70s. Thursday night, mostly clear. Lows in the mid-50s. Juneteenth, sunny. Highs in the upper 70s. Friday night, mostly clear. Lows in the upper 50s. Saturday, partly sunny. Highs in the upper 70s. Saturday night, partly cloudy until midnight, then becoming mostly cloudy. A chance of showers after midnight. Lows in the lower 60s. Chance of rain 40%. Sunday and Sunday night, mostly cloudy. A chance of showers and thunderstorms. Highs around 80. Lows in the lower 60s. Chance of rain 50%. Monday, partly sunny with a chance of showers. Highs in the upper 70s. Chance of rain 50%. Again, the forecast for Galesburg and surrounding areas of central and northwest Illinois for the rest of tonight, mostly clear. Lows in the upper 50s. Southwest winds 5 to 10 miles an hour. Gusts up to 25 miles an hour after midnight. The time is currently 12:05 a.m. Central Daylight Time. 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Now for the official National Weather Service forecast for Galesburg and surrounding areas of central and northwest Illinois. Rest of tonight, mostly clear. Lows in the upper 50s. Southwest winds 5 to 10 miles an hour. Gusts up to 25 miles an hour after midnight. Tuesday, sunny. A chance of showers and thunderstorms in the morning. Highs in the upper 70s. Southwest winds 10 to 15 miles an hour, becoming west 15 to 20 miles an hour in the afternoon. Chance of rain 40%. Tuesday night, partly cloudy until midnight, then becoming mostly cloudy. Lows in the mid-50s. West winds 10 to 15 miles an hour with gusts up to 25 miles an hour, becoming south around 5 miles an hour after midnight. Wednesday, showers with a chance of thunderstorms in the morning, then showers with thunderstorms likely in the afternoon. Locally heavy rainfall possible in the afternoon. Breezy and more humid with highs around 80. South winds 15 to 25 miles an hour with gusts up to 35 miles an hour. Chance of rain near 100%. Wednesday night, partly cloudy with a chance of showers and thunderstorms until midnight, then mostly clear after midnight. Breezy with lows around 60.
West winds 20 to 25 miles an hour, diminishing to 10 to 15 miles an hour after midnight. Chance of rain 50%. Thursday, mostly sunny. Highs in the mid-70s. Thursday night, mostly clear. Lows in the mid-50s. Juneteenth, sunny. Highs in the upper 70s. Friday night, mostly clear. Lows in the upper 50s. Saturday, partly sunny. Highs in the upper 70s. Saturday night, partly cloudy until midnight, then becoming mostly cloudy. A chance of showers after midnight. Lows in the lower 60s. Chance of rain 40%. Sunday and Sunday night, mostly cloudy. A chance of showers and thunderstorms. Highs around 80. Lows in the lower 60s. Chance of rain 50%. Monday, partly sunny with a chance of showers. Highs in the upper 70s. Chance of rain 50%. Again, the forecast for Galesburg and surrounding areas of central and northwest Illinois for the rest of tonight, mostly clear. Lows in the upper 50s. Southwest winds 5 to 10 miles an hour. Gusts up to 25 miles an hour after midnight. At midnight, the report from Galesburg was not available. At Moline, skies were clear. The temperature was 65 degrees, the dew point was 51, and the relative humidity was 60%. The wind was southwest at 10 miles an hour. The pressure was 29.81 inches and falling. Elsewhere around the area, skies ranged from clear to partly cloudy, and temperatures were in the lower to mid-60s. And once again at midnight, the report from Galesburg was not available. At Moline, under clear skies, the temperature was 65. Looking elsewhere around the Midwest at midnight, Chicago was... St. Louis was mostly cloudy, and 68. Kansas City was partly cloudy, and 63. Des Moines was clear, and 67. Milwaukee was mostly cloudy, and 64. The time is currently 12:09 a.m. Central Daylight Time. 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Now for the official National Weather Service forecast for Galesburg and surrounding areas of central and northwest Illinois. Rest of tonight, mostly clear. Lows in the upper 50s. Southwest winds 5 to 10 miles an hour. Gusts up to 25 miles an hour after midnight. Tuesday, sunny. A chance of showers and thunderstorms in the morning. Highs in the upper 70s. Southwest winds 10 to 15 miles an hour, becoming west 15 to 20 miles an hour in the afternoon. Chance of rain 40%. Tuesday night, partly cloudy until midnight, then becoming mostly cloudy. Lows in the mid-50s. West winds 10 to 15 miles an hour with gusts up to 25 miles an hour, becoming south around 5 miles an hour after midnight. Wednesday, showers with a chance of thunderstorms in the morning, then showers with thunderstorms likely in the afternoon. Locally heavy rainfall possible in the afternoon. Breezy and more humid with highs around 80. South winds 15 to 25 miles an hour with gusts up to 35 miles an hour. Chance of rain near 100%. Wednesday night, partly cloudy with a chance of showers and thunderstorms until midnight, then mostly clear after midnight. Breezy with lows around 60. West winds 20 to 25 miles an hour, diminishing to 10 to 15 miles an hour after midnight. Chance of rain 50%. Thursday, mostly sunny. Highs in the mid-70s. Thursday night, mostly clear. Lows in the mid-50s. Juneteenth, sunny. Highs in the upper 70s. Friday night, mostly clear. Lows in the upper 50s. Saturday, partly sunny. Highs in the upper 70s. Saturday night, partly cloudy until midnight, then becoming mostly cloudy. A chance of showers after midnight. Lows in the lower 60s. Chance of rain 40%. Sunday and Sunday night, mostly cloudy. A chance of showers and thunderstorms. Highs around 80. Lows in the lower 60s. Chance of rain 50%. Monday, partly sunny with a chance of showers. Highs in the upper 70s.
chance of rain 50%. Again, the forecast for Galesburg and surrounding areas.

of central and northwest Illinois for the rest of tonight, mostly clear. Lows in the upper 50s. Southwest winds 5 to 10 miles an hour. Gusts up to 25 miles an hour after midnight. At midnight, the report from Galesburg was not available. At Moline, skies were clear. The temperature was 65 degrees, the dew point was 51, and the relative humidity was 60%. The wind was southwest at 10 miles an hour. The pressure was 29.81 inches and falling. Elsewhere around the area, skies ranged from clear to partly cloudy, and temperatures were in the lower to mid-60s. And once again at midnight, the report from Galesburg was not available. At Moline, under clear skies, the temperature was 65. Looking elsewhere around the Midwest at midnight, Chicago was mostly cloudy, and 67. Indianapolis was clear, and 62. St. Louis was mostly cloudy, and 68. Kansas City was partly cloudy, and 63. Des Moines was clear, and 67. Milwaukee was mostly cloudy, and 64. The time is currently 12:13 a.m. Central Daylight Time. 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KZZ 66 serves the following counties: Henry, Knox, Mercer, and Warren. KZZ 66 is part of the All Hazards Network of NOAA Weather Radio. Now for the official National Weather Service forecast for Galesburg and surrounding areas of central and northwest Illinois. Rest of tonight, mostly clear. Lows in the upper 50s. Southwest winds 5 to 10 miles an hour. Gusts up to 25 miles an hour after midnight. Tuesday, sunny. A chance of showers and thunderstorms in the morning. Highs in the upper 70s. Southwest winds 10 to 15 miles an hour, becoming west 15 to 20 miles an hour in the afternoon. Chance of rain 40%. Tuesday night, partly cloudy until midnight, then becoming mostly cloudy. Lows in the mid-50s. West winds 10 to 15 miles an hour with gusts up to 25 miles an hour, becoming south around 5 miles an hour after midnight. Wednesday, showers with a chance of thunderstorms in the morning, then showers with thunderstorms likely in the afternoon. Locally heavy rainfall possible in the afternoon. Breezy and more humid with highs around 80. South winds 15 to 25 miles an hour with gusts up to 35 miles an hour. Chance of rain near 100%. Wednesday night, partly cloudy with a chance of showers and thunderstorms until midnight, then mostly clear after midnight. Breezy with lows around 60. West winds 20 to 25 miles an hour, diminishing to 10 to 15 miles an hour after midnight. Chance of rain 50%. Thursday, mostly sunny. Highs in the mid-70s. Thursday night, mostly clear. Lows in the mid-50s. Juneteenth, sunny. Highs in the upper 70s. Friday night, mostly clear. Lows in the upper 50s. Saturday, partly sunny. Highs in the upper 70s. Saturday night, partly cloudy until midnight, then becoming mostly cloudy. A chance of showers after midnight. Lows in the lower 60s. Chance of rain 40%. Sunday and Sunday night, mostly cloudy. A chance of showers and thunderstorms. Highs around 80. Lows in the lower 60s. Chance of rain 50%. Monday, partly sunny with a chance of showers. Highs in the upper 70s. Chance of rain 50%. Again, the forecast for Galesburg and surrounding areas of central and northwest Illinois for the rest of tonight, mostly clear. Lows in the upper 50s. Southwest winds 5 to 10 miles an hour. Gusts up to 25 miles an hour after midnight. At midnight in Galesburg, skies were clear. The temperature was 58 degrees, the dew point was 52, and the relative humidity was 79%. The wind was southwest at 6 miles an hour. The pressure was 29.87 inches and falling. Elsewhere around the area,

skies ranged from clear to partly cloudy, and temperatures were in the lower to mid-60s. And once again at midnight in Galesburg, under clear skies, the temperature was 58. Looking elsewhere around the Midwest at midnight, Chicago was mostly cloudy, and 67. Indianapolis was clear, and 62. St. Louis was mostly cloudy, and 68. Kansas City was partly cloudy, and 63. Des Moines was clear, and 67. Milwaukee was mostly cloudy, and 64. The time is currently 12:18 a.m. Central Daylight Time. 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Now for the official National Weather Service forecast for Galesburg and surrounding areas of central and northwest Illinois. Rest of tonight, mostly clear. Lows in the upper 50s. Southwest winds 5 to 10 miles an hour. Gusts up to 25 miles an hour after midnight. Tuesday, sunny. A chance of showers and thunderstorms in the morning. Highs in the upper 70s. Southwest winds 10 to 15 miles an hour, becoming west 15 to 20 miles an hour in the afternoon. Chance of rain 40%. Tuesday night, partly cloudy until midnight, then becoming mostly cloudy. Lows in the mid-50s. West winds 10 to 15 miles an hour with gusts up to 25 miles an hour, becoming south around 5 miles an hour after midnight. Wednesday, showers with a chance of thunderstorms in the morning, then showers with thunderstorms likely in the afternoon. Locally heavy rainfall possible in the afternoon. Breezy and more humid with highs around 80. South winds 15 to 25 miles an hour with gusts up to 35 miles an hour. Chance of rain near 100%. Wednesday night, partly cloudy with a chance of showers and thunderstorms until midnight, then mostly clear after midnight. Breezy with lows around 60. West winds 20 to 25 miles an hour, diminishing to 10 to 15 miles an hour after midnight. Chance of rain 50%. Thursday, mostly sunny. Highs in the mid-70s. Thursday night, mostly clear. Lows in the mid-50s. Juneteenth, sunny. Highs in the upper 70s. Friday night, mostly clear. Lows in the upper 50s. Saturday, partly sunny. Highs in the upper 70s. Saturday night, partly cloudy until midnight, then becoming mostly cloudy. A chance of showers after midnight. Lows in the lower 60s. Chance of rain 40%. Sunday and Sunday night, mostly cloudy. A chance of showers and thunderstorms. Highs around 80. Lows in the lower 60s. Chance of rain 50%. Monday, partly sunny with a chance of showers. Highs in the upper 70s. Chance of rain 50%. Again, the forecast for Galesburg and surrounding areas of central and northwest Illinois for the rest of tonight, mostly clear. Lows in the upper 50s. Southwest winds 5 to 10 miles an hour. Gusts up to 25 miles an hour after midnight. Now for the official National Weather Service forecast for Galesburg and surrounding areas of central and northwest Illinois. Rest of tonight, mostly clear. Near steady temperature in the upper 50s. Southwest winds 5 to 10 miles an hour with gusts up to 25 miles an hour. Tuesday, sunny. A chance of showers with a slight chance of thunderstorms in the morning. Highs in the upper 70s. Southwest winds 10 to 15 miles an hour, becoming west 15 to 20 miles an hour in the afternoon. Chance of rain 40%. Tuesday night, mostly clear until midnight, then becoming mostly cloudy. Lows in the mid-50s. West winds 10 to 15 miles an hour with gusts up to 25 miles an hour, becoming south around 5 miles an hour after midnight. Wednesday, showers with a chance of thunderstorms in the morning, then showers with thunderstorms likely in the afternoon. Locally heavy rainfall possible in the afternoon. Breezy and more humid with highs around 80. South winds 15 to 25 miles an hour with gusts up to 35 miles an hour. Chance of rain near 100%. Wednesday night, partly cloudy with a chance of showers and thunderstorms until midnight, then mostly clear after midnight. Breezy with lows around 60. West winds 20 to 25 miles an hour, diminishing to 10.

to 15 miles an hour after midnight. Chance of rain 50%. Thursday, mostly sunny. Highs in the mid-70s. Thursday night, mostly clear. Lows in the mid-50s. Juneteenth, sunny. Highs in the upper 70s. Friday night, mostly clear. Lows in the upper 50s. Saturday, partly sunny. Highs in the upper 70s. Saturday night, partly cloudy until midnight, then becoming mostly cloudy. A chance of showers after midnight. Lows in the lower 60s. Chance of rain 40%. Sunday and Sunday night, mostly cloudy. A chance of showers and thunderstorms. Highs around 80. Lows in the lower 60s. Chance of rain 50%. Monday, partly sunny with a chance of showers. Highs in the upper 70s. Chance of rain 50%. Again, the forecast for Galesburg and surrounding areas of central and northwest Illinois for the rest of tonight, mostly clear. Near steady temperature in the upper 50s. Southwest winds 5 to 10 miles an hour with gusts up to 25 miles an hour. At midnight in Galesburg, skies were clear. The temperature was 58 degrees, the dew point was 52, and the relative humidity was 79%. The wind was southwest at 6 miles an hour. The pressure was 29.87 inches and falling. Elsewhere around the area, skies ranged from clear to partly cloudy, and temperatures were in the lower to mid-60s. And once again at midnight in Galesburg, under clear skies, the temperature was 58. At midnight in Galesburg, skies were clear. The temperature was 58 degrees, the dew point was 52, and the relative humidity was 79%. The wind was southwest at 6 miles an hour. The pressure was 29.87 inches and falling. Elsewhere around the area, skies ranged from clear to partly cloudy, and temperatures were in the lower to mid-60s. And once again at midnight in Galesburg, under clear skies, the temperature was 58. Looking elsewhere around the Midwest at midnight, Chicago was mostly cloudy, and 67. Indianapolis was clear, and 62. St. Louis was mostly cloudy, and 68. Kansas City was partly cloudy, and 63. Des Moines was clear, and 67. Milwaukee was mostly cloudy, and 64. The time is currently 12:25 a.m. Central Daylight Time. 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Now for the official National Weather Service forecast for Galesburg and surrounding areas of central and northwest Illinois. Rest of tonight, mostly clear. Near steady temperature in the upper 50s. Southwest winds 5 to 10 miles an hour with gusts up to 25 miles an hour. Tuesday, sunny. A chance of showers with a slight chance of thunderstorms in the morning. Highs in the upper 70s. Southwest winds 10 to 15 miles an hour, becoming west 15 to 20 miles an hour in the afternoon. Chance of rain 40%. Tuesday night, mostly clear until midnight, then becoming mostly cloudy. Lows in the mid-50s. West winds 10 to 15 miles an hour with gusts up to 25 miles an hour, becoming south around 5 miles an hour after midnight. Wednesday, showers with a chance of thunderstorms in the morning, then showers with thunderstorms likely in the afternoon. Locally heavy rainfall possible in the afternoon. Breezy and more humid with highs around 80. South winds 15 to 25 miles an hour with gusts up to 35 miles an hour. Chance of rain near 100%. Wednesday night, partly cloudy with a chance of showers and thunderstorms until midnight, then mostly clear after midnight. Breezy with lows around 60. West winds 20 to 25 miles an hour, diminishing to 10 to 15 miles an hour after midnight. Chance of rain 50%. Thursday, mostly sunny. Highs in the mid-70s. Thursday night, mostly clear. Lows in the mid-50s. Juneteenth, sunny. Highs in the upper 70s. Friday night, mostly clear. Lows in the upper 50s. Saturday, partly sunny. Highs in the upper 70s. Saturday night, partly cloudy until midnight, then becoming mostly cloudy. A chance of showers after midnight. Lows in the lower 70s.

50s. Chance of rain 40%. Sunday and Sunday night, mostly cloudy. A chance of showers and thunderstorms. Highs around 80. Lows in the lower 60s. Chance of rain 50%. Monday, partly sunny with a chance of showers. Highs in the upper 70s. Chance of rain 50%. Again, the forecast for Galesburg and surrounding areas of central and northwest Illinois for the rest of tonight, mostly clear. Near steady temperature in the upper 50s. Southwest winds 5 to 10 miles an hour with gusts up to 25 miles an hour. At midnight in Galesburg, skies were clear. The temperature was 58 degrees, the dew point was 52, and the relative humidity was 79%. The wind was southwest at 6 miles an hour. The pressure was 29.87 inches and falling. Elsewhere around the area, skies ranged from clear to partly cloudy, and temperatures were in the lower to mid-60s. And once again at midnight in Galesburg, under clear skies, the temperature was 58. Looking elsewhere around the Midwest at midnight, Chicago was mostly cloudy, and 67. Indianapolis was clear, and 62. St. Louis was mostly cloudy, and 68. Kansas City was partly cloudy, and 63. Des Moines was clear, and 67. Milwaukee was mostly cloudy, and 64. The time is currently 12:29 a.m. Central Daylight Time. 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Now for the official National Weather Service forecast for Galesburg and surrounding areas of central and northwest Illinois. Rest of tonight, mostly clear. Near steady temperature in the upper 50s. Southwest winds 5 to 10 miles an hour with gusts up to 25 miles an hour. Tuesday, sunny. A chance of showers with a slight chance of thunderstorms in the morning. Highs in the upper 70s. Southwest winds 10 to 15 miles an hour, becoming west 15 to 20 miles an hour in the afternoon. Chance of rain 40%. Tuesday night, mostly clear until midnight, then becoming mostly cloudy. Lows in the mid-50s. West winds 10 to 15 miles an hour with gusts up to 25 miles an hour, becoming south around 5 miles an hour after midnight. Wednesday, showers with a chance of thunderstorms in the morning, then showers with thunderstorms likely in the afternoon. Locally heavy rainfall possible in the afternoon. Breezy and more humid with highs around 80. South winds 15 to 25 miles an hour with gusts up to 35 miles an hour. Chance of rain near 100%. Wednesday night, partly cloudy with a chance of showers and thunderstorms until midnight, then mostly clear after midnight. Breezy with lows around 60. West winds 20 to 25 miles an hour, diminishing to 10 to 15 miles an hour after midnight. Chance of rain 50%. Thursday, mostly sunny. Highs in the mid-70s. Thursday night, mostly clear. Lows in the mid-50s. Juneteenth, sunny. Highs in the upper 70s. Friday night, mostly clear. Lows in the upper 50s. Saturday, partly sunny. Highs in the upper 70s. Saturday night, partly cloudy until midnight, then becoming mostly cloudy. A chance of showers after midnight. Lows in the lower 60s. Chance of rain 40%. Sunday and Sunday night, mostly cloudy. A chance of showers and thunderstorms. Highs around 80. Lows in the lower 60s. Chance of rain 50%. Monday, partly sunny with a chance of showers. Highs in the upper 70s. Chance of rain 50%. Again, the forecast for Galesburg and surrounding areas of central and northwest Illinois for the rest of tonight, mostly clear. Near steady temperature in the upper 50s. Southwest winds 5 to 10 miles an hour with gusts up to 25 miles an hour. At midnight in Galesburg, skies were clear. The temperature was 58 degrees, the dew point was 52, and the relative humidity was 79%. The wind was southwest at 6 miles an hour. The pressure was 29.87 inches and falling. Elsewhere around the area, skies ranged from clear to partly cloudy, and temperatures were in the lower to mid-60s. And once again at midnight in Galesburg, under clear

clear skies. The temperature was 58. Looking elsewhere around the Midwest at midnight, Chicago was mostly cloudy and 67. Indianapolis was clear and 62. St. Louis was mostly cloudy and 68. Kansas City was partly cloudy and 63. Des Moines was clear and 67. Milwaukee was mostly cloudy and 64. The time is currently 12:33 a.m. Central Daylight Time. 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Milwaukee was mostly cloudy and 64. The time is currently 12:33 a.m. Central Daylight Time. 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Now for the official National Weather Service forecast for Galesburg and surrounding areas of central and northwest Illinois. Rest of tonight, mostly clear. Near steady temperature in the upper 50s. Southwest winds 5 to 10 miles an hour with gusts up to 25 miles an hour. Tuesday, sunny. A chance of showers with a slight chance of thunderstorms in the morning. Highs in the upper 70s. Southwest winds 10 to 15 miles an hour, becoming west 15 to 20 miles an hour in the afternoon. Chance of rain 40%. Tuesday night, mostly clear until midnight, then becoming mostly cloudy. Lows in the mid-50s. West winds 10 to 15 miles an hour with gusts up to 25 miles an hour, becoming south around 5 miles an hour after midnight. Wednesday, showers with a chance of thunderstorms in the morning, then showers with thunderstorms likely in the afternoon. Locally heavy rainfall possible in the afternoon. Breezy and more humid with highs around 80. South winds 15 to 25 miles an hour with gusts up to 35 miles an hour. Chance of rain near 100%. Wednesday night, partly cloudy with a chance of showers and thunderstorms until midnight, then mostly clear after midnight. Breezy with lows around 60. West winds 20 to 25 miles an hour, diminishing to 10 to 15 miles an hour after midnight. Chance of rain 50%. Thursday, mostly sunny. Highs in the mid-70s. Thursday night, mostly clear. Lows in the mid-50s. Juneteenth, sunny. Highs in the upper 70s. Friday night, mostly clear. Lows in the upper 50s. Saturday, partly sunny. Highs in the upper 70s. Saturday night, partly cloudy until midnight, then becoming mostly cloudy. A chance of showers after midnight. Lows in the lower 60s. Chance of rain 40%. Sunday and Sunday night, mostly cloudy. A chance of showers and thunderstorms. Highs around 80. Lows in the lower 60s. Chance of rain 50%. Monday, partly sunny with a chance of showers. Highs in the upper 70s. Chance of rain 50%. Again, the forecast for Galesburg and surrounding areas of central and northwest Illinois for the rest of tonight, mostly clear. Near steady temperature in the upper 50s. Southwest winds 5 to 10 miles an hour with gusts up to 25 miles an hour. At midnight in Galesburg, skies were clear. The temperature was 58 degrees, the dew point was 52, and the relative humidity was 79%. The wind was southwest at 6 miles an hour. The pressure was 29.87 inches and falling. Elsewhere around the area, skies ranged from clear to partly cloudy, and temperatures were in the lower to mid-60s. And once again at midnight in Galesburg, under clear skies, the temperature was 58. Looking elsewhere around the Midwest at midnight, Chicago was mostly cloudy, and 67. Indianapolis was clear, and 62. St. Louis was mostly cloudy, and 68. Kansas City was partly cloudy, and 63. Des Moines was clear, and 67. Milwaukee was mostly cloudy, and 64. The time is currently 12:36 a.m. Central Daylight Time. 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Now for the official National Weather Service forecast for Galesburg and surrounding areas of central and northwest Illinois. Rest of tonight, mostly clear. Near steady temperature in the upper 50s. Southwest winds 5 to 10 miles an hour with gusts up to 25 miles an hour.

Tuesday, sunny. A chance of showers with a slight chance of thunderstorms in the morning. Highs in the upper 70s. Southwest winds 10 to 15 miles an hour, becoming west 15 to 20 miles an hour in the afternoon. Chance of rain 40%. Tuesday night, mostly clear until midnight, then becoming mostly cloudy. Lows in the mid-50s. West winds 10 to 15 miles an hour with gusts up to 25 miles an hour, becoming south around 5 miles an hour after midnight. Wednesday, showers with a chance of thunderstorms in the morning, then showers with thunderstorms likely in the afternoon. Locally heavy rainfall possible in the afternoon. Breezy and more humid with highs around 80. South winds 15 to 25 miles an hour with gusts up to 35 miles an hour. Chance of rain near 100%. Wednesday night, partly cloudy with a chance of showers and thunderstorms until midnight, then mostly clear after midnight. Breezy with lows around 60. West winds 20 to 25 miles an hour, diminishing to 10 to 15 miles an hour after midnight. Chance of rain 50%. Thursday, mostly sunny. Highs in the mid-70s. Thursday night, mostly clear. Lows in the mid-50s. Juneteenth, sunny. Highs in the upper 70s. Friday night, mostly clear. Lows in the upper 50s. Saturday, partly sunny. Highs in the upper 70s. Saturday night, partly cloudy until midnight, then becoming mostly cloudy. A chance of showers after midnight. Lows in the lower 60s. Chance of rain 40%. Sunday and Sunday night, mostly cloudy. A chance of showers and thunderstorms. Highs around 80. Lows in the lower 60s. Chance of rain 50%. Monday, partly sunny with a chance of showers. Highs in the upper 70s. Chance of rain 50%. Again, the forecast for Galesburg and surrounding areas of central and northwest Illinois for the rest of tonight, mostly clear. Near steady temperature in the upper 50s. Southwest winds 5 to 10 miles an hour with gusts up to 25 miles an hour. Now for the official National Weather Service forecast for Galesburg and surrounding areas of central and northwest Illinois. Rest of tonight, mostly clear. Near steady temperature in the upper 50s. Southwest winds 5 to 10 miles an hour with gusts up to 25 miles an hour. Tuesday, sunny. A chance of showers with a slight chance of thunderstorms in the morning. Highs in the upper 70s. Southwest winds 10 to 15 miles an hour, becoming west 15 to 20 miles an hour in the afternoon. Chance of rain 40%. Tuesday night, mostly clear until midnight, then becoming mostly cloudy. Lows in the mid-50s. West winds 10 to 15 miles an hour with gusts up to 25 miles an hour, becoming south around 5 miles an hour after midnight. Wednesday, showers with a chance of thunderstorms in the morning, then showers with thunderstorms likely in the afternoon. Locally heavy rainfall possible in the afternoon. Breezy and more humid with highs around 80. South winds 15 to 25 miles an hour with gusts up to 35 miles an hour. Chance of rain near 100%. Wednesday night, partly cloudy with a chance of showers and thunderstorms until midnight, then mostly clear after midnight. Breezy with lows around 60. West winds 20 to 25 miles an hour, diminishing to 10 to 15 miles an hour after midnight. Chance of rain 50%. Thursday, mostly sunny. Highs in the mid-70s. Thursday night, mostly clear. Lows in the mid-50s. Juneteenth, sunny. Highs in the upper 70s. Friday night, mostly clear. Lows in the upper 50s. Saturday, partly sunny. Highs in the upper 70s. Saturday night, partly cloudy until midnight, then becoming mostly cloudy. A chance of showers after midnight. Lows in the lower 60s. Chance of rain 40%. Sunday and Sunday night, mostly cloudy. A chance of showers and thunderstorms. Highs around 80. Lows in the lower 60s. Chance of rain 50%. Monday, partly sunny with a chance of showers. Highs in the upper 70s. Chance of rain 50%. Again, the forecast for Galesburg and surrounding areas of central and northwest Illinois for the rest

of tonight, mostly clear. Near steady temperature in the upper 50s. Southwest winds 5 to 10 miles an hour with gusts up to 25 miles an hour. At midnight in Galesburg, skies were clear. The temperature was 58 degrees, the dew point was 52, and the relative humidity was 79%. The wind was southwest at 6 miles an hour. The pressure was 29.87 inches and falling. Elsewhere around the area, skies ranged from clear to partly cloudy, and temperatures were in the lower to mid-60s. And once again at midnight in Galesburg, under clear skies, the temperature was 58. Looking elsewhere around the Midwest at midnight, Chicago was mostly cloudy, and 67. Indianapolis was clear, and 62. St. Louis was mostly cloudy, and 68. Kansas City was partly cloudy, and 63. Des Moines was clear, and 67. Milwaukee was mostly cloudy, and 64. The time is currently 12:43 a.m. Central Daylight Time. 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Now for the official National Weather Service forecast for Galesburg and surrounding areas of central and northwest Illinois. Rest of tonight, mostly clear. Near steady temperature in the upper 50s. Southwest winds 5 to 10 miles an hour with gusts up to 25 miles an hour. Tuesday, sunny. A chance of showers with a slight chance of thunderstorms in the morning. Highs in the upper 70s. Southwest winds 10 to 15 miles an hour, becoming west 15 to 20 miles an hour in the afternoon. Chance of rain 40%. Tuesday night, mostly clear until midnight, then becoming mostly cloudy. Lows in the mid-50s. West winds 10 to 15 miles an hour with gusts up to 25 miles an hour, becoming south around 5 miles an hour after midnight. Wednesday, showers with a chance of thunderstorms in the morning, then showers with thunderstorms likely in the afternoon. Locally heavy rainfall possible in the afternoon. Breezy and more humid with highs around 80. South winds 15 to 25 miles an hour with gusts up to 35 miles an hour. Chance of rain near 100%. Wednesday night, partly cloudy with a chance of showers and thunderstorms until midnight, then mostly clear after midnight. Breezy with lows around 60. West winds 20 to 25 miles an hour, diminishing to 10 to 15 miles an hour after midnight. Chance of rain 50%. Thursday, mostly sunny. Highs in the mid-70s. Thursday night, mostly clear. Lows in the mid-50s. Juneteenth, sunny. Highs in the upper 70s. Friday night, mostly clear. Lows in the upper 50s. Saturday, partly sunny. Highs in the upper 70s. Saturday night, partly cloudy until midnight, then becoming mostly cloudy. A chance of showers after midnight. Lows in the lower 60s. Chance of rain 40%. Sunday and Sunday night, mostly cloudy. A chance of showers and thunderstorms. Highs around 80. Lows in the lower 60s. Chance of rain 50%. Monday, partly sunny with a chance of showers. Highs in the upper 70s. Chance of rain 50%. Again, the forecast for Galesburg and surrounding areas of central and northwest Illinois for the rest of tonight, mostly clear. Near steady temperature in the upper 50s. Southwest winds 5 to 10 miles an hour with gusts up to 25 miles an hour. At midnight in Galesburg, skies were clear. The temperature was 58 degrees, the dew point was 52, and the relative humidity was 79%. The wind was southwest at 6 miles an hour. The pressure was 29.87 inches and falling. Elsewhere around the area, skies ranged from clear to partly cloudy, and temperatures were in the lower to mid-60s. And once again at midnight in Galesburg, under clear skies, the temperature was 58. Looking elsewhere around the Midwest at midnight, Chicago was mostly cloudy, and 67. Indianapolis was clear, and 62. St. Louis was mostly cloudy, and 68. Kansas City was partly cloudy, and 63. Des Moines was clear, and 67. Milwaukee was mostly cloudy, and 64. The time is currently 12.

Mostly cloudy. Lows in the mid-50s. West winds 10 to 15 miles an hour with gusts up to 25 miles an hour, becoming south around 5 miles an hour after midnight. Wednesday, showers with a chance of thunderstorms in the morning, then showers with thunderstorms likely in the afternoon. Locally heavy rainfall possible in the afternoon. Breezy and more humid with highs around 80. South winds 15 to 25 miles an hour with gusts up to 35 miles an hour. Chance of rain near 100%. Wednesday night, partly cloudy with a chance of showers and thunderstorms until midnight, then mostly clear after midnight. Breezy with lows around 60. West winds 20 to 25 miles an hour, diminishing to 10 to 15 miles an hour after midnight. Chance of rain 50%. Thursday, mostly sunny. Highs in the mid-70s. Thursday night, mostly clear. Lows in the mid-50s. Juneteenth, sunny. Highs in the upper 70s. Friday night, mostly clear. Lows in the upper 50s. Saturday, partly sunny. Highs in the upper 70s. Saturday night, partly cloudy until midnight, then becoming mostly cloudy. A chance of showers after midnight. Lows in the lower 60s. Chance of rain 40%. Sunday and Sunday night, mostly cloudy. A chance of showers and thunderstorms. Highs around 80. Lows in the lower 60s. Chance of rain 50%. Monday, partly sunny with a chance of showers. Highs in the upper 70s. Chance of rain 50%. Again, the forecast for Galesburg and surrounding areas of central and northwest Illinois for the rest of tonight, mostly clear. Near steady temperature in the upper 50s. Southwest winds 5 to 10 miles an hour with gusts up to 25 miles an hour. At midnight in Galesburg, skies were clear. The temperature was 58 degrees, the dew point was 52, and the relative humidity was 79%. The wind was southwest at 6 miles an hour. The pressure was 29.87 inches and falling. Elsewhere around the area, skies ranged from clear to partly cloudy, and temperatures were in the lower to mid-60s. And once again at midnight in Galesburg, under clear skies, the temperature was 58. Looking elsewhere around the Midwest at midnight, Chicago was mostly cloudy, and 67. Indianapolis was clear, and 62. St. Louis was mostly cloudy, and 68. Kansas City was partly cloudy, and 63. Des Moines was clear, and 67. Milwaukee was mostly cloudy, and 64. The time is currently 12:51 a.m. Central Daylight Time. 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Now for the official National Weather Service forecast for Galesburg and surrounding areas of central and northwest Illinois. Rest of tonight, mostly clear. Near steady temperature in the upper 50s. Southwest winds 5 to 10 miles an hour with gusts up to 25 miles an hour. Tuesday, sunny. A chance of showers with a slight chance of thunderstorms in the morning. Highs in the upper 70s. Southwest winds 10 to 15 miles an hour, becoming west 15 to 20 miles an hour in the afternoon. Chance of rain 40%. Tuesday night, mostly clear until midnight, then becoming mostly cloudy. Lows in the mid-50s. West winds 10 to 15 miles an hour with gusts up to 25 miles an hour, becoming south around 5 miles an hour after midnight. Wednesday, showers with a chance of thunderstorms in the morning, then showers with thunderstorms likely in the afternoon. Locally heavy rainfall possible in the afternoon. Breezy and more humid with highs around 80. South winds 15 to 25 miles an hour with gusts up to 35 miles an hour. Chance of rain near 100%. Wednesday night, partly cloudy with a chance of showers and thunderstorms until midnight, then mostly clear after midnight. Breezy with lows around 60. West winds 20 to 25 miles an hour, diminishing to 10 to 15 miles an hour after midnight. Chance of rain 50%. Thursday, mostly sunny. Highs in the mid-70s. Thursday night, mostly clear. Lows in the mid-50s. Juneteenth, sunny. Highs in the upper 70s. Friday night, mostly clear.

Lows in the upper 50s. Saturday, partly sunny. Highs in the upper 70s. Saturday night, partly cloudy until midnight, then becoming mostly cloudy. A chance of showers after midnight. Lows in the lower 60s. Chance of rain 40%. Sunday and Sunday night, mostly cloudy. A chance of showers and thunderstorms. Highs around 80. Lows in the lower 60s. Chance of rain 50%. Monday, partly sunny with a chance of showers. Highs in the upper 70s. Chance of rain 50%. Again, the forecast for Galesburg and surrounding areas of central and northwest Illinois for the rest of tonight, mostly clear. Near steady temperature in the upper 50s. Southwest winds 5 to 10 miles an hour with gusts up to 25 miles an hour. At midnight in Galesburg, skies were clear. The temperature was 58 degrees, the dew point was 52, and the relative humidity was 79%. The wind was southwest at 6 miles an hour. The pressure was 29.87 inches and falling. Elsewhere around the area, skies ranged from clear to partly cloudy, and temperatures were in the lower to mid-60s. And once again at midnight in Galesburg, under clear skies, the temperature was 58. Looking elsewhere around the Midwest at midnight, Chicago was mostly cloudy, and 67. Indianapolis was clear, and 62. St. Louis was mostly cloudy, and 68. Kansas City was partly cloudy, and 63. Des Moines was clear, and 67. Milwaukee was mostly cloudy, and 64. The time is currently 12:55 a.m. Central Daylight Time. 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Now for the official National Weather Service forecast for Galesburg and surrounding areas of central and northwest Illinois. Rest of tonight, mostly clear. Near steady temperature in the upper 50s. Southwest winds 5 to 10 miles an hour with gusts up to 25 miles an hour. Tuesday, sunny. A chance of showers with a slight chance of thunderstorms in the morning. Highs in the upper 70s. Southwest winds 10 to 15 miles an hour, becoming west 15 to 20 miles an hour in the afternoon. Chance of rain 40%. Tuesday night, mostly clear until midnight, then becoming mostly cloudy. Lows in the mid-50s. West winds 10 to 15 miles an hour with gusts up to 25 miles an hour, becoming south around 5 miles an hour after midnight. Wednesday, showers with a chance of thunderstorms in the morning, then showers with thunderstorms likely in the afternoon. Locally heavy rainfall possible in the afternoon. Breezy and more humid with highs around 80. South winds 15 to 25 miles an hour with gusts up to 35 miles an hour. Chance of rain near 100%. Wednesday night, partly cloudy with a chance of showers and thunderstorms until midnight, then mostly clear after midnight. Breezy with lows around 60. West winds 20 to 25 miles an hour, diminishing to 10 to 15 miles an hour after midnight. Chance of rain 50%. Thursday, mostly sunny. Highs in the mid-70s. Thursday night, mostly clear. Lows in the mid-50s. Juneteenth, sunny. Highs in the upper 70s. Friday night, mostly clear. Lows in the upper 50s. Saturday, partly sunny. Highs in the upper 70s. Saturday night, partly cloudy until midnight, then becoming mostly cloudy. A chance of showers after midnight. Lows in the lower 60s. Chance of rain 40%. Sunday and Sunday night, mostly cloudy. A chance of showers and thunderstorms. Highs around 80. Lows in the lower 60s. Chance of rain 50%. Monday, partly sunny with a chance of showers. Highs in the upper 70s. Chance of rain 50%. Again, the forecast for Galesburg and surrounding areas of central and northwest Illinois for the rest of tonight, mostly clear. Near steady temperature in the upper 50s. Southwest winds 5 to 10 miles an hour with gusts up to 25 miles an hour. At midnight in Galesburg, skies were clear. The temperature was 58 degrees, the dew point was 52, and the relative humidity was 79%.
The wind was southwest at 6 miles an hour. The pressure was 29.87 inches and falling. Elsewhere around the area, skies ranged from clear to partly cloudy, and temperatures were in the lower to mid-60s. And once again at midnight in Galesburg, under clear skies, the temperature was 58. Looking elsewhere around the Midwest at midnight, Chicago was mostly cloudy and 67. Indianapolis was clear and 62. St. Louis was mostly cloudy and 68. Kansas City was partly cloudy and 63. Des Moines was clear and 67. Milwaukee was mostly cloudy and 64. The time is currently 12:58 a.m. Central Daylight Time. 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Now for the official National Weather Service forecast for Galesburg and surrounding areas of central and northwest Illinois. Rest of tonight, mostly clear. Near steady temperature in the upper 50s. Southwest winds 5 to 10 miles an hour with gusts up to 25 miles an hour. Tuesday, sunny. A chance of showers with a slight chance of thunderstorms in the morning. Highs in the upper 70s. Southwest winds 10 to 15 miles an hour, becoming west 15 to 20 miles an hour in the afternoon. Chance of rain 40%. Tuesday night, mostly clear until midnight, then becoming mostly cloudy. Lows in the mid-50s. West winds 10 to 15 miles an hour with gusts up to 25 miles an hour, becoming south around 5 miles an hour after midnight. Wednesday, showers with a chance of thunderstorms in the morning, then showers with thunderstorms likely in the afternoon. Locally heavy rainfall possible in the afternoon. Breezy and more humid with highs around 80. South winds 15 to 25 miles an hour with gusts up to 35 miles an hour. Chance of rain near 100%. Wednesday night, partly cloudy with a chance of showers and thunderstorms until midnight, then mostly clear after midnight. Breezy with lows around 60. West winds 20 to 25 miles an hour, diminishing to 10 to 15 miles an hour after midnight. Chance of rain 50%. Thursday, mostly sunny. Highs in the mid-70s. Thursday night, mostly clear. Lows in the mid-50s. Juneteenth, sunny. Highs in the upper 70s. Friday night, mostly clear. Lows in the upper 50s. Saturday, partly sunny. Highs in the upper 70s. Saturday night, partly cloudy until midnight, then becoming mostly cloudy. A chance of showers after midnight. Lows in the lower 60s. Chance of rain 40%. Sunday and Sunday night, mostly cloudy. A chance of showers and thunderstorms. Highs around 80. Lows in the lower 60s. Chance of rain 50%. Monday, partly sunny with a chance of showers. Highs in the upper 70s. Chance of rain 50%. Again, the forecast for Galesburg and surrounding areas of central and northwest Illinois for the rest of tonight, mostly clear. Near steady temperature in the upper 50s. Southwest winds 5 to 10 miles an hour with gusts up to 25 miles an hour. The time is currently 1:01 a.m. Central Daylight Time. 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Now for the official National Weather Service forecast for Galesburg and surrounding areas of central and northwest Illinois. Rest of tonight, mostly clear. Near steady temperature in the upper 50s. Southwest winds 5 to 10 miles an hour with gusts up to 25 miles an hour. Tuesday, sunny. A chance of showers with a slight chance of thunderstorms in the morning. Highs in the upper 70s. Southwest winds 10 to 15 miles an hour, becoming west 15 to 20 miles an hour in the afternoon. Chance of rain 40%. Tuesday night, mostly clear until midnight, then becoming mostly cloudy. Lows in the mid-50s. West winds 10 to 15 miles an hour with gusts up to 25 miles an hour, becoming south around 5 miles an hour after midnight. Wednesday, showers with a chance of thunderstorms in the morning, then showers with thunderstorms likely in the afternoon. Locally heavy rainfall possible in the afternoon. Breezy and more humid with highs around 80.
south, winds 15 to 25 miles an hour.

or with gusts up to 35 miles an hour. Chance of rain near 100%. Wednesday night, partly cloudy with a chance of showers and thunderstorms until midnight, then mostly clear after midnight. Breezy with lows around 60. West winds 20 to 25 miles an hour, diminishing to 10 to 15 miles an hour after midnight. Chance of rain 50%. Thursday, mostly sunny. Highs in the mid-70s. Thursday night, mostly clear. Lows in the mid-50s. Juneteenth, sunny. Highs in the upper 70s. Friday night, mostly clear. Lows in the upper 50s. Saturday, partly sunny. Highs in the upper 70s. Saturday night, partly cloudy until midnight, then becoming mostly cloudy. A chance of showers after midnight. Lows in the lower 60s. Chance of rain 40%. Sunday and Sunday night, mostly cloudy. A chance of showers and thunderstorms. Highs around 80. Lows in the lower 60s. Chance of rain 50%. Monday, partly sunny with a chance of showers. Highs in the upper 70s. Chance of rain 50%. Again, the forecast for Galesburg and surrounding areas of central and northwest Illinois for the rest of tonight, mostly clear. Near steady temperature in the upper 50s. Southwest winds 5 to 10 miles an hour with gusts up to 25 miles an hour. The time is currently 1:04 a.m. Central Daylight Time. 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Now for the official National Weather Service forecast for Galesburg and surrounding areas of central and northwest Illinois. Rest of tonight, mostly clear. Near steady temperature in the upper 50s. Southwest winds 5 to 10 miles an hour with gusts up to 25 miles an hour. Tuesday, sunny. A chance of showers with a slight chance of thunderstorms in the morning. Highs in the upper 70s. Southwest winds 10 to 15 miles an hour, becoming west 15 to 20 miles an hour in the afternoon. Chance of rain 40%. Tuesday night, mostly clear until midnight, then becoming mostly cloudy. Lows in the mid-50s. West winds 10 to 15 miles an hour with gusts up to 25 miles an hour, becoming south around 5 miles an hour after midnight. Wednesday, showers with a chance of thunderstorms in the morning, then showers with thunderstorms likely in the afternoon. Locally heavy rainfall possible in the afternoon. Breezy and more humid with highs around 80. South winds 15 to 25 miles an hour with gusts up to 35 miles an hour. Chance of rain near 100%. Wednesday night, partly cloudy with a chance of showers and thunderstorms until midnight, then mostly clear after midnight. Breezy with lows around 60. West winds 20 to 25 miles an hour, diminishing to 10 to 15 miles an hour after midnight. Chance of rain 50%. Thursday, mostly sunny. Highs in the mid-70s. Thursday night, mostly clear. Lows in the mid-50s. Juneteenth, sunny. Highs in the upper 70s. Friday night, mostly clear. Lows in the upper 50s. Saturday, partly sunny. Highs in the upper 70s. Saturday night, partly cloudy until midnight, then becoming mostly cloudy. A chance of showers after midnight. Lows in the lower 60s. Chance of rain 40%. Sunday and Sunday night, mostly cloudy. A chance of showers and thunderstorms. Highs around 80. Lows in the lower 60s. Chance of rain 50%. Monday, partly sunny with a chance of showers. Highs in the upper 70s. Chance of rain 50%. Again, the forecast for Galesburg and surrounding areas of central and northwest Illinois for the rest of tonight, mostly clear. Near steady temperature in the upper 50s. Southwest winds 5 to 10 miles an hour with gusts up to 25 miles an hour. At 1 a.m. in Galesburg, skies were clear. The temperature was 57 degrees, the dew point was 51, and the relative humidity was 81%. The wind was south at 5 miles an hour. The pressure was 29.85 inches and falling. Elsewhere around the area, it was clear, and temperatures were in the lower to mid-60s. And once again at 1 a.m. in Galesburg, under clear skies.
the temperature was 57. Looking elsewhere around the Midwest at 1 a.m., Chicago was partly cloudy and 65. Indianapolis was partly cloudy and 59. St. Louis was partly cloudy and 66. Kansas City was partly cloudy and 62. Des Moines was mostly cloudy and 65. Milwaukee was mostly cloudy and 63. The time is currently 1:08 a.m. Central Daylight Time. 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Now for the official National Weather Service forecast for Galesburg and surrounding areas of central and northwest Illinois. Rest of tonight, mostly clear. Near steady temperature in the upper 50s. Southwest winds 5 to 10 miles an hour with gusts up to 25 miles an hour. Tuesday, sunny. A chance of showers with a slight chance of thunderstorms in the morning. Highs in the upper 70s. Southwest winds 10 to 15 miles an hour, becoming west 15 to 20 miles an hour in the afternoon. Chance of rain 40%. Tuesday night, mostly clear until midnight, then becoming mostly cloudy. Lows in the mid-50s. West winds 10 to 15 miles an hour with gusts up to 25 miles an hour, becoming south around 5 miles an hour after midnight. Wednesday, showers with a chance of thunderstorms in the morning, then showers with thunderstorms likely in the afternoon. Locally heavy rainfall possible in the afternoon. Breezy and more humid with highs around 80. South winds 15 to 25 miles an hour with gusts up to 35 miles an hour. Chance of rain near 100%. Wednesday night, partly cloudy with a chance of showers and thunderstorms until midnight, then mostly clear after midnight. Breezy with lows around 60. West winds 20 to 25 miles an hour, diminishing to 10 to 15 miles an hour after midnight. Chance of rain 50%. Thursday, mostly sunny. Highs in the mid-70s. Thursday night, mostly clear. Lows in the mid-50s. Juneteenth, sunny. Highs in the upper 70s. Friday night, mostly clear. Lows in the upper 50s. Saturday, partly sunny. Highs in the upper 70s. Saturday night, partly cloudy until midnight, then becoming mostly cloudy. A chance of showers after midnight. Lows in the lower 60s. Chance of rain 40%. Sunday and Sunday night, mostly cloudy. A chance of showers and thunderstorms. Highs around 80. Lows in the lower 60s. Chance of rain 50%. Monday, partly sunny with a chance of showers. Highs in the upper 70s. Chance of rain 50%. Again, the forecast for Galesburg and surrounding areas of central and northwest Illinois for the rest of tonight, mostly clear. Near steady temperature in the upper 50s. Southwest winds 5 to 10 miles an hour with gusts up to 25 miles an hour. At 1 a.m. in Galesburg, skies were clear. The temperature was 57 degrees, the dew point was 51, and the relative humidity was 81%. The wind was south at 5 miles an hour. The pressure was 29.85 inches and falling. Elsewhere around the area, it was clear, and temperatures were in the lower to mid-60s. And once again at 1 a.m. in Galesburg, under clear skies, the temperature was 57. Looking elsewhere around the Midwest at 1 a.m., Chicago was partly cloudy and 65. Indianapolis was partly cloudy and 59. St. Louis was partly cloudy and 66. Kansas City was partly cloudy and 62. Des Moines was mostly cloudy and 65. Milwaukee was mostly cloudy and 63. The time is currently 1:12 a.m. Central Daylight Time. 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Now for the official National Weather Service forecast for Galesburg and surrounding areas of central and northwest Illinois. Rest of tonight, mostly clear. Near steady temperature in the upper 50s. Southwest winds 5 to 10 miles an hour with gusts up to 25 miles an hour. Tuesday, sunny. A chance of showers with a slight chance of thunderstorms in the morning. Highs in the upper 70s. Southwest winds 10 to 15 miles.

an hour, becoming west 15 to 20 miles an hour in the afternoon. Chance of rain 40%. Tuesday night, mostly clear until midnight, then becoming mostly cloudy. Lows in the mid-50s. West winds 10 to 15 miles an hour with gusts up to 25 miles an hour, becoming south around 5 miles an hour after midnight. Wednesday, showers with a chance of thunderstorms in the morning, then showers with thunderstorms likely in the afternoon. Locally heavy rainfall possible in the afternoon. Breezy and more humid with highs around 80. South winds 15 to 25 miles an hour with gusts up to 35 miles an hour. Chance of rain near 100%. Wednesday night, partly cloudy with a chance of showers and thunderstorms until midnight, then mostly clear after midnight. Breezy with lows around 60. West winds 20 to 25 miles an hour, diminishing to 10 to 15 miles an hour after midnight. Chance of rain 50%. Thursday, mostly sunny. Highs in the mid-70s. Thursday night, mostly clear. Lows in the mid-50s. Juneteenth, sunny. Highs in the upper 70s. Friday night, mostly clear. Lows in the upper 50s. Saturday, partly sunny. Highs in the upper 70s. Saturday night, partly cloudy until midnight, then becoming mostly cloudy. A chance of showers after midnight. Lows in the lower 60s. Chance of rain 40%. Sunday and Sunday night, mostly cloudy. A chance of showers and thunderstorms. Highs around 80. Lows in the lower 60s. Chance of rain 50%. Monday, partly sunny with a chance of showers. Highs in the upper 70s. Chance of rain 50%. Again, the forecast for Galesburg and surrounding areas of central and northwest Illinois for the rest of tonight, mostly clear. Near steady temperature in the upper 50s. Southwest winds 5 to 10 miles an hour with gusts up to 25 miles an hour. 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Programming originates from NOAA's National Weather Service office in Lincoln. KZZ 66 serves the following counties: Henry, Knox, Mercer, and Warren. 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At 1 a.m. in Galesburg, skies were clear. The temperature was 57 degrees, the dew point was 51, and the relative humidity was 81%. The wind was south at 5 miles an hour. The pressure was 29.85 inches and falling. Elsewhere around the area, it was clear, and temperatures were in the lower to mid-60s. And once again at 1 a.m. in Galesburg, under clear skies, the temperature was 57. Looking elsewhere around the Midwest at 1 a.m., Chicago was partly cloudy, and 65. Indianapolis was partly cloudy, and 59. St. Louis was partly cloudy, and 66. Kansas City was partly cloudy, and 62. Des Moines was mostly cloudy, and 65. Milwaukee was mostly cloudy, and 63. The time is currently 1:16 a.m. Central Daylight Time. 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Now for the official National Weather Service forecast for Galesburg and surrounding areas of central and northwest Illinois. Rest of tonight, mostly clear. Near steady temperature in the upper 50s. Southwest winds 5 to 10 miles an hour with gusts up to 25 miles an hour. Tuesday, sunny. A chance of showers with a slight chance of thunderstorms in the morning. Highs in the upper 70s. Southwest winds 10 to 15 miles an hour, becoming west 15 to 20 miles an hour in the afternoon. Chance of rain 40%. Tuesday night, mostly clear until midnight, then becoming mostly cloudy. Lows in the mid-50s. West winds 10 to 15 miles an hour with gusts up to 25 miles an hour, becoming south around 5 miles an hour after midnight. Wednesday, showers with a chance of thunderstorms in the morning, then showers with thunderstorms likely in the afternoon. Locally heavy rainfall possible in the afternoon. Breezy and more humid with highs around 80. South winds 15 to 25 miles an hour with gusts up to 35 miles an hour.

chance of rain near 100%. Wednesday night, partly cloudy with a chance of showers and thunderstorms until midnight, then mostly clear after midnight. Breezy with lows around 60. West winds 20 to 25 miles an hour, diminishing to 10 to 15 miles an hour after midnight. Chance of rain 50%. Thursday, mostly sunny. Highs in the mid-70s. Thursday night, mostly clear. Lows in the mid-50s. Juneteenth, sunny. Highs in the upper 70s. Friday night, mostly clear. Lows in the upper 50s. Saturday, partly sunny. Highs in the upper 70s. Saturday night, partly cloudy until midnight, then becoming mostly cloudy. A chance of showers after midnight. Lows in the lower 60s. Chance of rain 40%. Sunday and Sunday night, mostly cloudy. A chance of showers and thunderstorms. Highs around 80. Lows in the lower 60s. Chance of rain 50%. Monday, partly sunny with a chance of showers. Highs in the upper 70s. Chance of rain 50%. Again, the forecast for Galesburg and surrounding areas of central and northwest Illinois for the rest of tonight, mostly clear. Near steady temperature in the upper 50s. Southwest winds 5 to 10 miles an hour with gusts up to 25 miles an hour. At 1 a.m. in Galesburg, skies were clear. The temperature was 57 degrees, the dew point was 51, and the relative humidity was 81%. The wind was south at 5 miles an hour. The pressure was 29.85 inches and falling. Elsewhere around the area, it was clear, and temperatures were in the lower to mid-60s. And once again at 1 a.m. in Galesburg, under clear skies, the temperature was 57. Looking elsewhere around the Midwest at 1 a.m., Chicago was partly cloudy, and 65. Indianapolis was partly cloudy, and 59. St. Louis was partly cloudy, and 66. Kansas City was partly cloudy, and 62. Des Moines was mostly cloudy, and 65. Milwaukee was mostly cloudy, and 63. The time is currently 1:20 a.m. Central Daylight Time. 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Now for the official National Weather Service forecast for Galesburg and surrounding areas of central and northwest Illinois. Rest of tonight, mostly clear. Near steady temperature in the upper 50s. Southwest winds 5 to 10 miles an hour with gusts up to 25 miles an hour. Tuesday, sunny. A chance of showers with a slight chance of thunderstorms in the morning. Highs in the upper 70s. Southwest winds 10 to 15 miles an hour, becoming west 15 to 20 miles an hour in the afternoon. Chance of rain 40%. Tuesday night, mostly clear until midnight, then becoming mostly cloudy. Lows in the mid-50s. West winds 10 to 15 miles an hour with gusts up to 25 miles an hour, becoming south around 5 miles an hour after midnight. Wednesday, showers with a chance of thunderstorms in the morning, then showers with thunderstorms likely in the afternoon. Locally heavy rainfall possible in the afternoon. Breezy and more humid with highs around 80. South winds 15 to 25 miles an hour with gusts up to 35 miles an hour. Chance of rain near 100%. Wednesday night, partly cloudy with a chance of showers and thunderstorms until midnight, then mostly clear after midnight. Breezy with lows around 60. West winds 20 to 25 miles an hour, diminishing to 10 to 15 miles an hour after midnight. Chance of rain 50%. Thursday, mostly sunny. Highs in the mid-70s. Thursday night, mostly clear. Lows in the mid-50s. Juneteenth, sunny. Highs in the upper 70s. Friday night, mostly clear. Lows in the upper 50s. Saturday, partly sunny. Highs in the upper 70s. Saturday night, partly cloudy until midnight, then becoming mostly cloudy. A chance of showers after midnight. Lows in the lower 60s. Chance of rain 40%. Sunday and Sunday night, mostly cloudy. A chance of showers and thunderstorms. Highs around 80. Lows in the lower 60s. Chance of rain 50%.

Monday, partly sunny with a chance of showers. Highs in the upper 70s. Chance of rain 50%. Again, the forecast for Galesburg and surrounding areas of central and northwest Illinois for the rest of tonight, mostly clear. Near steady temperature in the upper 50s. Southwest winds 5 to 10 miles an hour with gusts up to 25 miles an hour. At 1 a.m. in Galesburg, skies were clear. The temperature was 57 degrees, the dew point was 51, and the relative humidity was 81%. The wind was south at 5 miles an hour. The pressure was 29.85 inches and falling. Elsewhere around the area, it was clear, and temperatures were in the lower to mid-60s. And once again at 1 a.m. in Galesburg, under clear skies, the temperature was 57. Looking elsewhere around the Midwest at 1 a.m., Chicago was partly cloudy and 65. Indianapolis was partly cloudy and 59. St. Louis was partly cloudy and 66. Kansas City was partly cloudy and 62. Des Moines was mostly cloudy and 65. Milwaukee was mostly cloudy and 63. The time is currently 1:24 a.m. Central Daylight Time. 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Now for the official National Weather Service forecast for Galesburg and surrounding areas of central and northwest Illinois. Rest of tonight, mostly clear. Near steady temperature in the upper 50s. Southwest winds 5 to 10 miles an hour with gusts up to 25 miles an hour. Tuesday, sunny. A chance of showers with a slight chance of thunderstorms in the morning. Highs in the upper 70s. Southwest winds 10 to 15 miles an hour, becoming west 15 to 20 miles an hour in the afternoon. Chance of rain 40%. Tuesday night, mostly clear until midnight, then becoming mostly cloudy. Lows in the mid-50s. West winds 10 to 15 miles an hour with gusts up to 25 miles an hour, becoming south around 5 miles an hour after midnight. Wednesday, showers with a chance of thunderstorms in the morning, then showers with thunderstorms likely in the afternoon. Locally heavy rainfall possible in the afternoon. Breezy and more humid with highs around 80. South winds 15 to 25 miles an hour with gusts up to 35 miles an hour. Chance of rain near 100%. Wednesday night, partly cloudy with a chance of showers and thunderstorms until midnight, then mostly clear after midnight. Breezy with lows around 60. West winds 20 to 25 miles an hour, diminishing to 10 to 15 miles an hour after midnight. Chance of rain 50%. Thursday, mostly sunny. Highs in the mid-70s. Thursday night, mostly clear. Lows in the mid-50s. Juneteenth, sunny. Highs in the upper 70s. Friday night, mostly clear. Lows in the upper 50s. Saturday, partly sunny. Highs in the upper 70s. Saturday night, partly cloudy until midnight, then becoming mostly cloudy. A chance of showers after midnight. Lows in the lower 60s. Chance of rain 40%. Sunday and Sunday night, mostly cloudy. A chance of showers and thunderstorms. Highs around 80. Lows in the lower 60s. Chance of rain 50%. Monday, partly sunny with a chance of showers. Highs in the upper 70s. Chance of rain 50%. Again, the forecast for Galesburg and surrounding areas of central and northwest Illinois for the rest of tonight, mostly clear. Near steady temperature in the upper 50s. Southwest winds 5 to 10 miles an hour with gusts up to 25 miles an hour. At 1 a.m. in Galesburg, skies were clear. The temperature was 57 degrees, the dew point was 51, and the relative humidity was 81%. The wind was south at 5 miles an hour. The pressure was 29.85 inches and falling. Elsewhere around the area, it was clear, and temperatures were in the lower to mid-60s. And once again at 1 a.m. in Galesburg, under clear skies, the temperature was 57. Looking elsewhere around the Midwest at 1 a.m., Chicago was partly cloudy and 65. Indianapolis was partly cloudy and 59. St. Louis was partly cloudy and 66.

The city was partly cloudy and 62. Des Moines was mostly cloudy and 65. Milwaukee was mostly cloudy and 63. The time is currently 1:28 a.m. Central Daylight Time. 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Now for the official National Weather Service forecast for Galesburg and surrounding areas of central and northwest Illinois. Rest of tonight, mostly clear. Near steady temperature in the upper 50s. Southwest winds 5 to 10 miles an hour with gusts up to 25 miles an hour. Tuesday, sunny. A chance of showers with a slight chance of thunderstorms in the morning. Highs in the upper 70s. Southwest winds 10 to 15 miles an hour, becoming west 15 to 20 miles an hour in the afternoon. Chance of rain 40%. Tuesday night, mostly clear until midnight, then becoming mostly cloudy. Lows in the mid-50s. West winds 10 to 15 miles an hour with gusts up to 25 miles an hour, becoming south around 5 miles an hour after midnight. Wednesday, showers with a chance of thunderstorms in the morning, then showers with thunderstorms likely in the afternoon. Locally heavy rainfall possible in the afternoon. Breezy and more humid with highs around 80. South winds 15 to 25 miles an hour with gusts up to 35 miles an hour. Chance of rain near 100%. Wednesday night, partly cloudy with a chance of showers and thunderstorms until midnight, then mostly clear after midnight. Breezy with lows around 60. West winds 20 to 25 miles an hour, diminishing to 10 to 15 miles an hour after midnight. Chance of rain 50%. Thursday, mostly sunny. Highs in the mid-70s. Thursday night, mostly clear. Lows in the mid-50s. Juneteenth, sunny. Highs in the upper 70s. Friday night, mostly clear. Lows in the upper 50s. Saturday, partly sunny. Highs in the upper 70s. Saturday night, partly cloudy until midnight, then becoming mostly cloudy. A chance of showers after midnight. Lows in the lower 60s. Chance of rain 40%. Sunday and Sunday night, mostly cloudy. A chance of showers and thunderstorms. Highs around 80. Lows in the lower 60s. Chance of rain 50%. Monday, partly sunny with a chance of showers. Highs in the upper 70s. Chance of rain 50%. Again, the forecast for Galesburg and surrounding areas of central and northwest Illinois for the rest of tonight, mostly clear. Near steady temperature in the upper 50s. Southwest winds 5 to 10 miles an hour with gusts up to 25 miles an hour. Now for the official National Weather Service forecast for Galesburg and surrounding areas of central and northwest Illinois. Rest of tonight, mostly clear. Near steady temperature in the upper 50s. Southwest winds 5 to 10 miles an hour with gusts up to 25 miles an hour. Tuesday, sunny. A chance of showers with a slight chance of thunderstorms in the morning. Highs in the mid-70s. West winds 15 to 20 miles an hour with gusts up to 30 miles an hour. Chance of rain 50%. Tuesday night, mostly clear until midnight, then becoming mostly cloudy. Lows in the mid-50s. West winds 10 to 15 miles an hour with gusts up to 25 miles an hour, becoming south 5 to 10 miles an hour after midnight. Wednesday, showers. A chance of thunderstorms in the morning, then thunderstorms likely in the afternoon. Breezy and more humid with highs around 80. Southeast winds 10 to 15 miles an hour with gusts up to 30 miles an hour, becoming south 15 to 25 miles an hour with gusts up to 40 miles an hour in the afternoon. Chance of rain near 100%. Wednesday night, mostly clear. Showers and thunderstorms likely until midnight. Lows around 60. West winds 15 to 20 miles an hour with gusts up to 35 miles an hour. Chance of rain 70%. Thursday, mostly sunny. Highs in the mid-70s. Thursday night, clear. Lows in the mid-50s. Juneteenth and Friday night, mostly clear. Highs in the upper 70s. Lows in the upper 50s. Saturday, partly sunny. Highs in the lower 80s. Saturday night.

mostly cloudy. 70s. Lows in the upper 50s. Saturday, partly sunny. Highs in the lower 80s. Saturday night, mostly cloudy. A chance of showers after midnight. Lows in the lower 60s. Chance of rain 50%. Sunday, showers likely. A chance of thunderstorms in the afternoon. Highs around 80. Chance of rain 70%. Sunday night, showers likely with a chance of thunderstorms until midnight, then a chance of showers after midnight. Lows in the lower 60s. Chance of rain 60%. Monday, partly sunny. Highs in the lower 80s. Again, the forecast for Galesburg and surrounding areas of central and northwest Illinois for the rest of tonight, mostly clear. Near steady temperature in the upper 50s. Southwest winds 5 to 10 miles an hour with gusts up to 25 miles an hour. At 1 a.m. in Galesburg, skies were clear. The temperature was 57 degrees, the dew point was 51, and the relative humidity was 81%. The wind was south at 5 miles an hour. The pressure was 29.85 inches and falling. Elsewhere around the area, it was clear, and temperatures were in the lower to mid 60s. And once again at 1 a.m. in Galesburg, under clear skies, the temperature was 57. Looking elsewhere around the Midwest at 1 a.m., Chicago was partly cloudy, and 65. Indianapolis was partly cloudy, and 59. St. Louis was partly cloudy, and 66. Kansas City was partly cloudy, and 62. Des Moines was mostly cloudy, and 65. Milwaukee was mostly cloudy, and 63. The time is currently 1:35 a.m. Central Daylight Time. 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Now for the official National Weather Service forecast for Galesburg and surrounding areas of central and northwest Illinois. Rest of tonight, mostly clear. Near steady temperature in the upper 50s. Southwest winds 5 to 10 miles an hour with gusts up to 25 miles an hour. Tuesday, sunny. A chance of showers with a slight chance of thunderstorms in the morning. Highs in the mid-70s. West winds 15 to 20 miles an hour with gusts up to 30 miles an hour. Chance of rain 50%. Tuesday night, mostly clear until midnight, then becoming mostly cloudy. Lows in the mid-50s. West winds 10 to 15 miles an hour with gusts up to 25 miles an hour, becoming south 5 to 10 miles an hour after midnight. Wednesday, showers. A chance of thunderstorms in the morning, then thunderstorms likely in the afternoon. Breezy and more humid with highs around 80. Southeast winds 10 to 15 miles an hour with gusts up to 30 miles an hour, becoming south 15 to 25 miles an hour with gusts up to 40 miles an hour in the afternoon. Chance of rain near 100%. Wednesday night, mostly clear. Showers and thunderstorms likely until midnight. Lows around 60. West winds 15 to 20 miles an hour with gusts up to 35 miles an hour. Chance of rain 70%. Thursday, mostly sunny. Highs in the mid-70s. Thursday night, clear. Lows in the mid-50s. Juneteenth and Friday night, mostly clear. Highs in the upper 70s. Lows in the upper 50s. Saturday, partly sunny. Highs in the lower 80s. Saturday night, mostly cloudy. A chance of showers after midnight. Lows in the lower 60s. Chance of rain 50%. Sunday, showers likely. A chance of thunderstorms in the afternoon. Highs around 80. Chance of rain 70%. Sunday night, showers likely with a chance of thunderstorms until midnight, then a chance of showers after midnight. Lows in the lower 60s. Chance of rain 60%. Monday, partly sunny. Highs in the lower 80s. Again, the forecast for Galesburg and surrounding areas of central and northwest Illinois for the rest of tonight, mostly clear. Near steady temperature in the upper 50s. Southwest winds 5 to 10 miles an hour with gusts up to 25 miles an hour. At 1 a.m. in Galesburg, skies were clear. The temperature was 57 degrees, the dew point was 51.

and the relative humidity was 81%. The wind was south at 5 miles an hour. The pressure was 29.85 inches and falling. Elsewhere around the area, it was clear, and temperatures were in the lower to mid-60s. And once again at 1 a.m. in Galesburg, under clear skies, the temperature was 57. Looking elsewhere around the Midwest at 1 a.m., Chicago was partly cloudy, and 65. Indianapolis was partly cloudy, and 59. St. Louis was partly cloudy, and 66. Kansas City was partly cloudy, and 62. Des Moines was mostly cloudy, and 65. Milwaukee was mostly cloudy, and 63. The time is currently 1:38 a.m. Central Daylight Time. 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Now for the official National Weather Service forecast for Galesburg and surrounding areas of central and northwest Illinois. Rest of tonight, mostly clear. Near steady temperature in the upper 50s. Southwest winds 5 to 10 miles an hour with gusts up to 25 miles an hour. Tuesday, sunny. A chance of showers with a slight chance of thunderstorms in the morning. Highs in the mid-70s. West winds 15 to 20 miles an hour with gusts up to 30 miles an hour. Chance of rain 50%. Tuesday night, mostly clear until midnight, then becoming mostly cloudy. Lows in the mid-50s. West winds 10 to 15 miles an hour with gusts up to 25 miles an hour, becoming south 5 to 10 miles an hour after midnight. Wednesday, showers. A chance of thunderstorms in the morning, then thunderstorms likely in the afternoon. Breezy and more humid with highs around 80. Southeast winds 10 to 15 miles an hour with gusts up to 30 miles an hour, becoming south 15 to 25 miles an hour with gusts up to 40 miles an hour in the afternoon. Chance of rain near 100%. Wednesday night, mostly clear. Showers and thunderstorms likely until midnight. Lows around 60. West winds 15 to 20 miles an hour with gusts up to 35 miles an hour. Chance of rain 70%. Thursday, mostly sunny. Highs in the mid-70s. Thursday night, clear. Lows in the mid-50s. Juneteenth and Friday night, mostly clear. Highs in the upper 70s. Lows in the upper 50s. Saturday, partly sunny. Highs in the lower 80s. Saturday night, mostly cloudy. A chance of showers after midnight. Lows in the lower 60s. Chance of rain 50%. Sunday, showers likely. A chance of thunderstorms in the afternoon. Highs around 80. Chance of rain 70%. Sunday night, showers likely with a chance of thunderstorms until midnight, then a chance of showers after midnight. Lows in the lower 60s. Chance of rain 60%. Monday, partly sunny. Highs in the lower 80s. Again, the forecast for Galesburg and surrounding areas of central and northwest Illinois for the rest of tonight, mostly clear. Near steady temperature in the upper 50s. Southwest winds 5 to 10 miles an hour with gusts up to 25 miles an hour. At 1 a.m. in Galesburg, skies were clear. The temperature was 57 degrees, the dew point was 51, and the relative humidity was 81%. The wind was south at 5 miles an hour. The pressure was 29.85 inches and falling. Elsewhere around the area, it was clear, and temperatures were in the lower to mid-60s. And once again at 1 a.m. in Galesburg, under clear skies, the temperature was 57. Looking elsewhere around the Midwest at 1 a.m., Chicago was partly cloudy, and 65. Indianapolis was partly cloudy, and 59. St. Louis was partly cloudy, and 66. Kansas City was partly cloudy, and 62. Des Moines was mostly cloudy, and 65. Milwaukee was mostly cloudy, and 63. The time is currently 1:42 a.m. Central Daylight Time. 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Now for the official National Weather Service forecast for Galesburg and surrounding areas of central and northwest Illinois. Rest of tonight, mostly clear. Near steady temperature.

temperature in the upper 50s. Southwest winds 5 to 10 miles an hour with gusts up to 25 miles an hour. Tuesday, sunny. A chance of showers with a slight chance of thunderstorms in the morning. Highs in the mid-70s. West winds 15 to 20 miles an hour with gusts up to 30 miles an hour. Chance of rain 50%. Tuesday night, mostly clear until midnight, then becoming mostly cloudy. Lows in the mid-50s. West winds 10 to 15 miles an hour with gusts up to 25 miles an hour, becoming south 5 to 10 miles an hour after midnight. Wednesday, showers. A chance of thunderstorms in the morning, then thunderstorms likely in the afternoon. Breezy and more humid with highs around 80. Southeast winds 10 to 15 miles an hour with gusts up to 30 miles an hour, becoming south 15 to 25 miles an hour with gusts up to 40 miles an hour in the afternoon. Chance of rain near 100%. Wednesday night, mostly clear. Showers and thunderstorms likely until midnight. Lows around 60. West winds 15 to 20 miles an hour with gusts up to 35 miles an hour. Chance of rain 70%. Thursday, mostly sunny. Highs in the mid-70s. Thursday night, clear. Lows in the mid-50s. Juneteenth and Friday night, mostly clear. Highs in the upper 70s. Lows in the upper 50s. Saturday, partly sunny. Highs in the lower 80s. Saturday night, mostly cloudy. A chance of showers after midnight. Lows in the lower 60s. Chance of rain 50%. Sunday, showers likely. A chance of thunderstorms in the afternoon. Highs around 80. Chance of rain 70%. Sunday night, showers likely with a chance of thunderstorms until midnight, then a chance of showers after midnight. Lows in the lower 60s. Chance of rain 60%. Monday, partly sunny. Highs in the lower 80s. Again, the forecast for Galesburg and surrounding areas of central and northwest Illinois for the rest of tonight, mostly clear. Near steady temperature in the upper 50s. Southwest winds 5 to 10 miles an hour with gusts up to 25 miles an hour. At 1 a.m. in Galesburg, skies were clear. The temperature was 57 degrees, the dew point was 51, and the relative humidity was 81%. The wind was south at 5 miles an hour. The pressure was 29.85 inches and falling. Elsewhere around the area, it was clear, and temperatures were in the lower to mid-60s. And once again at 1 a.m. in Galesburg, under clear skies, the temperature was 57. Looking elsewhere around the Midwest at 1 a.m., Chicago was partly cloudy, and 65. Indianapolis was partly cloudy, and 59. St. Louis was partly cloudy, and 66. Kansas City was partly cloudy, and 62. Des Moines was mostly cloudy, and 65. Milwaukee was mostly cloudy, and 63. The time is currently 1:46 a.m. Central Daylight Time. 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Now for the official National Weather Service forecast for Galesburg and surrounding areas of central and northwest Illinois. Rest of tonight, mostly clear. Near steady temperature in the upper 50s. Southwest winds 5 to 10 miles an hour with gusts up to 25 miles an hour. Tuesday, sunny. A chance of showers with a slight chance of thunderstorms in the morning. Highs in the mid-70s. West winds 15 to 20 miles an hour with gusts up to 30 miles an hour. Chance of rain 50%. Tuesday night, mostly clear until midnight, then becoming mostly cloudy. Lows in the mid-50s. West winds 10 to 15 miles an hour with gusts up to 25 miles an hour, becoming south 5 to 10 miles an hour after midnight. Wednesday, showers. A chance of thunderstorms in the morning, then thunderstorms likely in the afternoon. Breezy and more humid with highs around 80. Southeast winds 10 to 15 miles an hour with gusts up to 30 miles an hour, becoming south 15 to 25 miles an hour with gusts up to 40 miles an hour in the afternoon. Chance of rain near 100%. Wednesday night, mostly clear. Showers and thunderstorms likely until midnight. Lows around 6.

80%. Sunday night, showers likely with a chance of thunderstorms until midnight, then a chance of showers after midnight. Lows in the lower 60s. Chance of rain 60%. Monday, partly sunny. Highs in the lower 80s. Again, the forecast for Galesburg and surrounding areas of central and northwest Illinois for the rest of tonight, mostly clear. Near steady temperature in the upper 50s. Southwest winds 5 to 10 miles an hour with gusts up to 25 miles an hour. At 1 a.m. in Galesburg, skies were clear. The temperature was 57 degrees, the dew point was 51, and the relative humidity was 81%. The wind was south at 5 miles an hour. The pressure was 29.85 inches and falling. Elsewhere around the area, it was clear, and temperatures were in the lower to mid-60s. And once again at 1 a.m. in Galesburg, under clear skies, the temperature was 57. Looking elsewhere around the Midwest at 1 a.m., Chicago was partly cloudy, and 65. Indianapolis was partly cloudy, and 59. St. Louis was partly cloudy, and 66. Kansas City was partly cloudy, and 62. Des Moines was mostly cloudy, and 65. Milwaukee was mostly cloudy, and 63. The time is currently 1:50 a.m. Central Daylight Time. 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Now for the official National Weather Service forecast for Galesburg and surrounding areas of central and northwest Illinois. Rest of tonight, mostly clear. Near steady temperature in the upper 50s. Southwest winds 5 to 10 miles an hour with gusts up to 25 miles an hour. Tuesday, sunny. A chance of showers with a slight chance of thunderstorms in the morning. Highs in the mid-70s. West winds 15 to 20 miles an hour with gusts up to 30 miles an hour. Chance of rain 50%. Tuesday night, mostly clear until midnight, then becoming mostly cloudy. Lows in the mid-50s. West winds 10 to 15 miles an hour with gusts up to 25 miles an hour, becoming south 5 to 10 miles an hour after midnight. Wednesday, showers. A chance of thunderstorms in the morning, then thunderstorms likely in the afternoon. Breezy and more humid with highs around 80. Southeast winds 10 to 15 miles an hour with gusts up to 30 miles an hour, becoming south 15 to 25 miles an hour with gusts up to 40 miles an hour in the afternoon. Chance of rain near 100%. Wednesday night, mostly clear. Showers and thunderstorms likely until midnight. Lows around 60. West winds 15 to 20 miles an hour with gusts up to 35 miles an hour. Chance of rain 70%. Thursday, mostly sunny. Highs in the mid-70s. Thursday night, clear. Lows in the mid-50s. Juneteenth and Friday night, mostly clear. Highs in the upper 70s. Lows in the upper 50s. Saturday, partly sunny. Highs in the lower 80s. Saturday night, mostly cloudy. A chance of showers after midnight. Lows in the lower 60s. Chance of rain 50%. Sunday, showers likely. A chance of thunderstorms in the afternoon. Highs around 80. Chance of rain 70%. Sunday night, showers likely with a chance of thunderstorms until midnight, then a chance of showers after midnight. Lows in the lower 60s. Chance of rain 60%. Monday, partly sunny. Highs in the lower 80s. Again, the forecast for Galesburg and surrounding areas of central and northwest Illinois for the rest of tonight, mostly clear. Near steady temperature in the upper 50s. Southwest winds 5 to 10 miles an hour with gusts up to 25 miles an hour. At 1 a.m. in Galesburg, skies were clear. The temperature was 57 degrees, the dew point was 51, and the relative humidity was 81%. The wind was south at 5 miles an hour. The pressure was 29.85 inches and falling. Elsewhere around the area, it was clear, and temperatures were in the lower to mid-60s. And once again at 1 a.m. in Galesburg, under clear skies, the temperature was 57. Looking elsewhere around the Midwest at 1 a.m., Chicago was partly cloudy, and 65.

Indianapolis was partly cloudy and 59. St. Louis was partly cloudy and 66. Kansas City was partly cloudy and 62. Des Moines was mostly cloudy and 65. Milwaukee was mostly cloudy and 63. The time is currently 1:54 a.m. Central Daylight Time. 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Now for the official National Weather Service forecast for Galesburg and surrounding areas of central and northwest Illinois. Rest of tonight, mostly clear. Near steady temperature in the upper 50s. Southwest winds 5 to 10 miles an hour with gusts up to 25 miles an hour. Tuesday, sunny. A chance of showers with a slight chance of thunderstorms in the morning. Highs in the mid-70s. West winds 15 to 20 miles an hour with gusts up to 30 miles an hour. Chance of rain 50%. Tuesday night, mostly clear until midnight, then becoming mostly cloudy. Lows in the mid-50s. West winds 10 to 15 miles an hour with gusts up to 25 miles an hour, becoming south 5 to 10 miles an hour after midnight. Wednesday, showers. A chance of thunderstorms in the morning, then thunderstorms likely in the afternoon. Breezy and more humid with highs around 80. Southeast winds 10 to 15 miles an hour with gusts up to 30 miles an hour, becoming south 15 to 25 miles an hour with gusts up to 40 miles an hour in the afternoon. Chance of rain near 100%. Wednesday night, mostly clear. Showers and thunderstorms likely until midnight. Lows around 60. West winds 15 to 20 miles an hour with gusts up to 35 miles an hour. Chance of rain 70%. Thursday, mostly sunny. Highs in the mid-70s. Thursday night, clear. Lows in the mid-50s. Juneteenth and Friday night, mostly clear. Highs in the upper 70s. Lows in the upper 50s. Saturday, partly sunny. Highs in the lower 80s. Saturday night, mostly cloudy. A chance of showers after midnight. Lows in the lower 60s. Chance of rain 50%. Sunday, showers likely. A chance of thunderstorms in the afternoon. Highs around 80. Chance of rain 70%. Sunday night, showers likely with a chance of thunderstorms until midnight, then a chance of showers after midnight. Lows in the lower 60s. Chance of rain 60%. Monday, partly sunny. Highs in the lower 80s. Again, the forecast for Galesburg and surrounding areas of central and northwest Illinois for the rest of tonight, mostly clear. Near steady temperature in the upper 50s. Southwest winds 5 to 10 miles an hour with gusts up to 25 miles an hour. At 1 a.m. in Galesburg, skies were clear. The temperature was 57 degrees, the dew point was 51, and the relative humidity was 81%. The wind was south at 5 miles an hour. The pressure was 29.85 inches and falling. Elsewhere around the area, it was clear, and temperatures were in the lower to mid-60s. And once again at 1 a.m. in Galesburg, under clear skies, the temperature was 57. Looking elsewhere around the Midwest at 1 a.m., Chicago was partly cloudy and 65. Indianapolis was partly cloudy and 59. St. Louis was partly cloudy and 66. Kansas City was partly cloudy and 62. Des Moines was mostly cloudy and 65. Milwaukee was mostly cloudy and 63. The time is currently 1:58 a.m. Central Daylight Time. 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Now for the official National Weather Service forecast for Galesburg and surrounding areas of central and northwest Illinois. Rest of tonight, mostly clear. Near steady temperature in the upper 50s. Southwest winds 5 to 10 miles an hour with gusts up to 25 miles an hour. Tuesday, sunny. A chance of showers with a slight chance of thunderstorms in the morning. Highs in the mid-70s. West winds 15 to 20 miles an hour with gusts up to 30 miles an hour. Chance of rain 50%. Tuesday night, mostly clear until midnight, then becoming mostly cloudy.

Lows in the mid-50s. West winds 10 to 15 miles an hour with gusts up to 25 miles an hour, becoming southbound to 10 miles an hour after midnight. Wednesday, showers. A chance of thunderstorms in the morning, then thunderstorms likely in the afternoon. Breezy and more humid with highs around 80. Southeast winds 10 to 15 miles an hour with gusts up to 30 miles an hour, becoming south 15 to 25 miles an hour with gusts up to 40 miles an hour in the afternoon. Chance of rain near 100%. Wednesday night, mostly clear. Showers and thunderstorms likely until midnight. Lows around 60. West winds 15 to 20 miles an hour with gusts up to 35 miles an hour. Chance of rain 70%. Thursday, mostly sunny. Highs in the mid-70s. Thursday night, clear. Lows in the mid-50s. Juneteenth and Friday night, mostly clear. Highs in the upper 70s. Lows in the upper 50s. Saturday, partly sunny. Highs in the lower 80s. Saturday night, mostly cloudy. A chance of showers after midnight. Lows in the lower 60s. Chance of rain 50%. Sunday, showers likely. A chance of thunderstorms in the afternoon. Highs around 80. Chance of rain 70%. Sunday night, showers likely with a chance of thunderstorms until midnight, then a chance of showers after midnight. Lows in the lower 60s. Chance of rain 60%. Monday, partly sunny. Highs in the lower 80s. Again, the forecast for Galesburg and surrounding areas of central and northwest Illinois for the rest of tonight, mostly clear. Near steady temperature in the upper 50s. Southwest winds 5 to 10 miles an hour with gusts up to 25 miles an hour. The time is currently 2 a.m. Central Daylight Time. 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Now for the official National Weather Service forecast for Galesburg and surrounding areas of central and northwest Illinois. Rest of tonight, mostly clear. Near steady temperature in the upper 50s. Southwest winds 5 to 10 miles an hour with gusts up to 25 miles an hour. Tuesday, sunny. A chance of showers with a slight chance of thunderstorms in the morning. Highs in the mid-70s. West winds 15 to 20 miles an hour with gusts up to 30 miles an hour. Chance of rain 50%. Tuesday night, mostly clear until midnight, then becoming mostly cloudy. Lows in the mid-50s. West winds 10 to 15 miles an hour with gusts up to 25 miles an hour, becoming south 5 to 10 miles an hour after midnight. Wednesday, showers. A chance of thunderstorms in the morning, then thunderstorms likely in the afternoon. Breezy and more humid with highs around 80. Southeast winds 10 to 15 miles an hour with gusts up to 30 miles an hour, becoming south 15 to 25 miles an hour with gusts up to 40 miles an hour in the afternoon. Chance of rain near 100%. Wednesday night, mostly clear. Showers and thunderstorms likely until midnight. Lows around 60. West winds 15 to 20 miles an hour with gusts up to 35 miles an hour. Chance of rain 70%. Thursday, mostly sunny. Highs in the mid-70s. Thursday night, clear. Lows in the mid-50s. Juneteenth and Friday night, mostly clear. Highs in the upper 70s. Lows in the upper 50s. Saturday, partly sunny. Highs in the lower 80s. Saturday night, mostly cloudy. A chance of showers after midnight. Lows in the lower 60s. Chance of rain 50%. Sunday, showers likely. A chance of thunderstorms in the afternoon. Highs around 80. Chance of rain 70%. Sunday night, showers likely with a chance of thunderstorms until midnight, then a chance of showers after midnight. Lows in the lower 60s. Chance of rain 60%. Monday, partly sunny. Highs in the lower 80s. Again, the forecast for Galesburg and surrounding areas of central and northwest Illinois for the rest of tonight, mostly clear. Near steady temperature in the upper 50s. Southwest winds 5 to 10 miles an hour with gusts up to 25 miles an hour. The time is

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Now for the official National Weather Service forecast for Galesburg and surrounding areas of central and northwest Illinois. Rest of tonight, mostly clear. Near steady temperature in the upper 50s. Southwest winds 5 to 10 miles an hour with gusts up to 25 miles an hour. Tuesday, sunny. A chance of showers with a slight chance of thunderstorms in the morning. Highs in the mid-70s. West winds 15 to 20 miles an hour with gusts up to 30 miles an hour. Chance of rain 50%. Tuesday night, mostly clear until midnight, then becoming mostly cloudy. Lows in the mid-50s. West winds 10 to 15 miles an hour with gusts up to 25 miles an hour, becoming south 5 to 10 miles an hour after midnight. Wednesday, showers. A chance of thunderstorms in the morning, then thunderstorms likely in the afternoon. Breezy and more humid with highs around 80. Southeast winds 10 to 15 miles an hour with gusts up to 30 miles an hour, becoming south 15 to 25 miles an hour with gusts up to 40 miles an hour in the afternoon. Chance of rain near 100%. Wednesday night, mostly clear. Showers and thunderstorms likely until midnight. Lows around 60. West winds 15 to 20 miles an hour with gusts up to 35 miles an hour. Chance of rain 70%. Thursday, mostly sunny. Highs in the mid-70s. Thursday night, clear. Lows in the mid-50s. Juneteenth and Friday night, mostly clear. Highs in the upper 70s. Lows in the upper 50s. Saturday, partly sunny. Highs in the lower 80s. Saturday night, mostly cloudy. A chance of showers after midnight. Lows in the lower 60s. Chance of rain 50%. Sunday, showers likely. A chance of thunderstorms in the afternoon. Highs around 80. Chance of rain 70%. Sunday night, showers likely with a chance of thunderstorms until midnight, then a chance of showers after midnight. Lows in the lower 60s. Chance of rain 60%. Monday, partly sunny. Highs in the lower 80s. Again, the forecast for Galesburg and surrounding areas of central and northwest Illinois for the rest of tonight, mostly clear. Near steady temperature in the upper 50s. Southwest winds 5 to 10 miles an hour with gusts up to 25 miles an hour. At 2 a.m. in Galesburg, skies were clear. The temperature was 57 degrees, the dew point was 51, and the relative humidity was 79%. The wind was southwest at 7 miles an hour. The pressure was 29.83 inches and falling. Elsewhere around the area, it was clear, and temperatures were around 60 degrees. And once again at 2 a.m. in Galesburg, under clear skies, the temperature was 57. Looking elsewhere around the Midwest at 2 a.m., Chicago was partly cloudy, and 64. Indianapolis was partly cloudy, and 58. St. Louis was clear, and 65. Kansas City was partly cloudy, and 66. Des Moines reported a thunderstorm, and 65. Milwaukee was mostly cloudy, and 62. The time is currently 2:07 a.m. Central Daylight Time. 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Now for the official National Weather Service forecast for Galesburg and surrounding areas of central and northwest Illinois. Rest of tonight, mostly clear. Near steady temperature in the upper 50s. Southwest winds 5 to 10 miles an hour with gusts up to 25 miles an hour. Tuesday, sunny. A chance of showers with a slight chance of thunderstorms in the morning. Highs in the mid-70s. West winds 15 to 20 miles an hour with gusts up to 30 miles an hour. Chance of rain 50%. Tuesday night, mostly clear until midnight, then becoming mostly cloudy. Lows in the mid-50s. West winds 10 to 15 miles an hour with gusts up to 25 miles an hour, becoming south 5 to 10 miles an hour after midnight. Wednesday, showers. A chance of thunderstorms in the morning, then thunderstorms likely in the afternoon. Breezy and more humid with highs around

80. Southeast winds 10 to 15 miles an hour with gusts up to 30 miles an hour. Becoming south 15 to 25 miles an hour with gusts up to 40 miles an hour in the afternoons. Chance of rain near 100%. Wednesday night, mostly clear. Showers and thunderstorms likely until midnight. Lows around 60. West winds 15 to 20 miles an hour with gusts up to 35 miles an hour. Chance of rain 70%. Thursday, mostly sunny. Highs in the mid-70s. Thursday night, clear. Lows in the mid-50s. Juneteenth and Friday night, mostly clear. Highs in the upper 70s. Lows in the upper 50s. Saturday, partly sunny. Highs in the lower 80s. Saturday night, mostly cloudy. A chance of showers after midnight. Lows in the lower 60s. Chance of rain 50%. Sunday, showers likely. A chance of thunderstorms in the afternoon. Highs around 80. Chance of rain 70%. Sunday night, showers likely with a chance of thunderstorms until midnight, then a chance of showers after midnight. Lows in the lower 60s. Chance of rain 60%. Monday, partly sunny. Highs in the lower 80s. Again, the forecast for Galesburg and surrounding areas of central and northwest Illinois for the rest of tonight, mostly clear. Near steady temperature in the upper 50s. Southwest winds 5 to 10 miles an hour with gusts up to 25 miles an hour. At 2 a.m. in Galesburg, skies were clear. The temperature was 57 degrees, the dew point was 51, and the relative humidity was 79%. The wind was southwest at 7 miles an hour. The pressure was 29.83 inches and falling. Elsewhere around the area, it was clear, and temperatures were around 60 degrees. And once again at 2 a.m. in Galesburg, under clear skies, the temperature was 57. Looking elsewhere around the Midwest at 2 a.m., Chicago was partly cloudy, and 64. Indianapolis was partly cloudy, and 58. St. Louis was clear, and 65. Kansas City was partly cloudy, and 66. Des Moines reported a thunderstorm, and 65. Milwaukee was mostly cloudy, and 62. The time is currently 2:11 a.m. Central Daylight Time. 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Now for the official National Weather Service forecast for Galesburg and surrounding areas of central and northwest Illinois. Rest of tonight, mostly clear. Near steady temperature in the upper 50s. Southwest winds 5 to 10 miles an hour with gusts up to 25 miles an hour. Tuesday, sunny. A chance of showers with a slight chance of thunderstorms in the morning. Highs in the mid-70s. West winds 15 to 20 miles an hour with gusts up to 30 miles an hour. Chance of rain 50%. Tuesday night, mostly clear until midnight, then becoming mostly cloudy. Lows in the mid-50s. West winds 10 to 15 miles an hour with gusts up to 25 miles an hour, becoming south 5 to 10 miles an hour after midnight. Wednesday, showers. A chance of thunderstorms in the morning, then thunderstorms likely in the afternoon. Breezy and more humid with highs around 80. Southeast winds 10 to 15 miles an hour with gusts up to 30 miles an hour, becoming south 15 to 25 miles an hour with gusts up to 40 miles an hour in the afternoon. Chance of rain near 100%. Wednesday night, mostly clear. Showers and thunderstorms likely until midnight. Lows around 60. West winds 15 to 20 miles an hour with gusts up to 35 miles an hour. Chance of rain 70%. Thursday, mostly sunny. Highs in the mid-70s. Thursday night, clear. Lows in the mid-50s. Juneteenth and Friday night, mostly clear. Highs in the upper 70s. Lows in the upper 50s. Saturday, partly sunny. Highs in the lower 80s. Saturday night, mostly cloudy. A chance of showers after midnight. Lows in the lower 60s. Chance of rain 50%. Sunday, showers likely. A chance of thunderstorms in the afternoon. Highs around 80. Chance of rain 70%.

Sunday night, showers likely with a chance of thunderstorms until midnight, then a chance of showers after midnight. Lows in the lower 60s. Chance of rain 60%. Monday, partly sunny. Highs in the lower 80s. Again, the forecast for Galesburg and surrounding areas of central and northwest Illinois for the rest of tonight, mostly clear. Near steady temperature in the upper 50s. Southwest winds 5 to 10 miles an hour with gusts up to 25 miles an hour. 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At 2 a.m. in Galesburg, skies were clear. The temperature was 57 degrees, the dew point was 51, and the relative humidity was 79%. The wind was southwest at 7 miles an hour. The pressure was 29.83 inches and falling. Elsewhere around the area, it was clear, and temperatures were around 60 degrees. And once again at 2 a.m. in Galesburg, under clear skies, the temperature was 57. Looking elsewhere around the Midwest at 2 a.m., Chicago was partly cloudy, and 64. Indianapolis was partly cloudy, and 58. St. Louis was clear, and 65. Kansas City was partly cloudy, and 66. Des Moines reported a thunderstorm, and 65. Milwaukee was mostly cloudy, and 62. Looking elsewhere around the Midwest at 2 a.m., Chicago was partly cloudy, and 64. Indianapolis was partly cloudy, and 58. St. Louis was clear, and 65. Kansas City was partly cloudy, and 66. Des Moines reported a thunderstorm, and 65. Milwaukee was mostly cloudy, and 62. The time is currently 2:16 a.m. Central Daylight Time. 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Now for the official National Weather Service forecast for Galesburg and surrounding areas of central and northwest Illinois. Rest of tonight, mostly clear. Near steady temperature in the upper 50s. Southwest winds 5 to 10 miles an hour with gusts up to 25 miles an hour. Tuesday, sunny. A chance of showers with a slight chance of thunderstorms in the morning. Highs in the mid-70s. West winds 15 to 20 miles an hour with gusts up to 30 miles an hour. Chance of rain 50%. Tuesday night, mostly clear until midnight, then becoming mostly cloudy. Lows in the mid-50s. West winds 10 to 15 miles an hour with gusts up to 25 miles an hour, becoming south 5 to 10 miles an hour after midnight. Wednesday, showers. A chance of thunderstorms in the morning, then thunderstorms likely in the afternoon. Breezy and more humid with highs around 80. Southeast winds 10 to 15 miles an hour with gusts up to 30 miles an hour, becoming south 15 to 25 miles an hour with gusts up to 40 miles an hour in the afternoon. Chance of rain near 100%. Wednesday night, mostly clear. Showers and thunderstorms likely until midnight. Lows around 60. West winds 15 to 20 miles an hour with gusts up to 35 miles an hour. Chance of rain 70%. Thursday, mostly sunny. Highs in the mid-70s. Thursday night, clear. Lows in the mid-50s. Juneteenth and Friday night, mostly clear. Highs in the upper 70s. Lows in the upper 50s. Saturday, partly sunny. Highs in the lower 80s. Saturday night, mostly cloudy. A chance of showers after midnight. Lows in the lower 60s. Chance of rain 50%. Sunday, showers likely. A chance of thunderstorms in the afternoon. Highs around 80. Chance of rain 70%. Sunday night, showers likely with a chance of thunderstorms until midnight, then a chance of showers after midnight. Lows in the lower 60s. Chance of rain 60%. Monday, partly sunny. Highs in the lower 80s. Again, the forecast

forecast for Galesburg and surrounding areas of central and northwest Illinois for the rest of tonight, mostly clear. Near steady temperature in the upper 50s. Southwest winds 5 to 10 miles an hour with gusts up to 25 miles an hour. At 2 a.m. in Galesburg, skies were clear. The temperature was 57 degrees, the dew point was 51, and the relative humidity was 79%. The wind was southwest at 7 miles an hour. The pressure was 29.83 inches and falling. Elsewhere around the area, it was clear, and temperatures were around 60 degrees. And once again at 2 a.m. in Galesburg, under clear skies, the temperature was 57. Looking elsewhere around the Midwest at 2 a.m., Chicago was partly cloudy, and 64. Indianapolis was partly cloudy, and 58. St. Louis was clear, and 65. Kansas City was partly cloudy, and 66. Des Moines reported a thunderstorm, and 65. Milwaukee was mostly cloudy, and 62. The time is currently 2:20 a.m. Central Daylight Time. 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Now for the official National Weather Service forecast for Galesburg and surrounding areas of central and northwest Illinois. Rest of tonight, mostly clear. Near steady temperature in the upper 50s. Southwest winds 5 to 10 miles an hour with gusts up to 25 miles an hour. Tuesday, sunny. A chance of showers with a slight chance of thunderstorms in the morning. Highs in the mid-70s. West winds 15 to 20 miles an hour with gusts up to 30 miles an hour. Chance of rain 50%. Tuesday night, mostly clear until midnight, then becoming mostly cloudy. Lows in the mid-50s. West winds 10 to 15 miles an hour with gusts up to 25 miles an hour, becoming south 5 to 10 miles an hour after midnight. Wednesday, showers. A chance of thunderstorms in the morning, then thunderstorms likely in the afternoon. Breezy and more humid with highs around 80. Southeast winds 10 to 15 miles an hour with gusts up to 30 miles an hour, becoming south 15 to 25 miles an hour with gusts up to 40 miles an hour in the afternoon. Chance of rain near 100%. Wednesday night, mostly clear. Showers and thunderstorms likely until midnight. Lows around 60. West winds 15 to 20 miles an hour with gusts up to 35 miles an hour. Chance of rain 70%. Thursday, mostly sunny. Highs in the mid-70s. Thursday night, clear. Lows in the mid-50s. Juneteenth and Friday night, mostly clear. Highs in the upper 70s. Lows in the upper 50s. Saturday, partly sunny. Highs in the lower 80s. Saturday night, mostly cloudy. A chance of showers after midnight. Lows in the lower 60s. Chance of rain 50%. Sunday, showers likely. A chance of thunderstorms in the afternoon. Highs around 80. Chance of rain 70%. Sunday night, showers likely with a chance of thunderstorms until midnight, then a chance of showers after midnight. Lows in the lower 60s. Chance of rain 60%. Monday, partly sunny. Highs in the lower 80s. Again, the forecast for Galesburg and surrounding areas of central and northwest Illinois for the rest of tonight, mostly clear. Near steady temperature in the upper 50s. Southwest winds 5 to 10 miles an hour with gusts up to 25 miles an hour. At 2 a.m. in Galesburg, skies were clear. The temperature was 57 degrees, the dew point was 51, and the relative humidity was 79%. The wind was southwest at 7 miles an hour. The pressure was 29.83 inches and falling. Elsewhere around the area, it was clear, and temperatures were around 60 degrees. And once again at 2 a.m. in Galesburg, under clear skies, the temperature was 57. Looking elsewhere around the Midwest at 2 a.m., Chicago was partly cloudy, and 64. Indianapolis was partly cloudy, and 58. St. Louis was clear, and 65. Kansas City was partly cloudy, and 66. Des Moines reported a thunderstorm, and 65. Milwaukee was mostly cloudy, and 62.

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Now for the official National Weather Service forecast for Galesburg and surrounding areas of central and northwest Illinois. West of tonight, mostly clear. Near steady temperature in the upper 50s. Southwest winds 5 to 10 miles an hour with gusts up to 25 miles an hour. Tuesday, sunny. A chance of showers with a slight chance of thunderstorms in the morning. Highs in the mid-70s. West winds 15 to 20 miles an hour with gusts up to 30 miles an hour. Chance of rain 50%. Tuesday night, mostly clear until midnight, then becoming mostly cloudy. Lows in the mid-50s. West winds 10 to 15 miles an hour with gusts up to 25 miles an hour, becoming south 5 to 10 miles an hour after midnight. Wednesday, showers. A chance of thunderstorms in the morning, then thunderstorms likely in the afternoon. Breezy and more humid with highs around 80. Southeast winds 10 to 15 miles an hour with gusts up to 30 miles an hour, becoming south 15 to 25 miles an hour with gusts up to 40 miles an hour in the afternoon. Chance of rain near 100%. Wednesday night, mostly clear. Showers and thunderstorms likely until midnight. Lows around 60. West winds 15 to 20 miles an hour with gusts up to 35 miles an hour. Chance of rain 70%. Thursday, mostly sunny. Highs in the mid-70s. Thursday night, clear. Lows in the mid-50s. Juneteenth and Friday night, mostly clear. Highs in the upper 70s. Lows in the upper 50s. Saturday, partly sunny. Highs in the lower 80s. Saturday night, mostly cloudy. A chance of showers after midnight. Lows in the lower 60s. Chance of rain 50%. Sunday, showers likely. A chance of thunderstorms in the afternoon. Highs around 80. Chance of rain 70%. Sunday night, showers likely with a chance of thunderstorms until midnight, then a chance of showers after midnight. Lows in the lower 60s. Chance of rain 60%. Monday, partly sunny. Highs in the lower 80s. Again, the forecast for Galesburg and surrounding areas of central and northwest Illinois for the rest of tonight, mostly clear. Near steady temperature in the upper 50s. Southwest winds 5 to 10 miles an hour with gusts up to 25 miles an hour. At 2 a.m. in Galesburg, skies were clear. The temperature was 57 degrees, the dew point was 51, and the relative humidity was 79%. The wind was southwest at 7 miles an hour. The pressure was 29.83 inches and falling. Elsewhere around the area, it was clear, and temperatures were around 60 degrees. And once again at 2 a.m. in Galesburg, under clear skies, the temperature was 57. Looking elsewhere around the Midwest at 2 a.m., Chicago was partly cloudy, and 64. Indianapolis was partly cloudy, and 58. St. Louis was clear, and 65. Kansas City was partly cloudy, and 66. Des Moines reported a thunderstorm, and 65. Milwaukee was mostly cloudy, and 62. The time is currently 2:27 a.m. Central Daylight Time. 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Now for the official National Weather Service forecast for Galesburg and surrounding areas of central and northwest Illinois. West of tonight, mostly clear. Near steady temperature in the upper 50s. Southwest winds 5 to 10 miles an hour with gusts up to 25 miles an hour. Tuesday, sunny. A chance of showers with a slight chance of thunderstorms in the morning. Highs in the mid-70s. West winds 15 to 20 miles an hour with gusts up to 30 miles an hour. Chance of rain 50%. Tuesday night, mostly clear until midnight, then becoming mostly cloudy. Lows in the mid-50s. West winds 10 to 15 miles an hour with gusts up to 25 miles an hour, becoming south 5 to 10 miles an hour after midnight. Wednesday, showers. A chance of thunderstorms in the morning, then thunderstorms likely in the afternoon. Breezy and more humid with

Highs around 80. Southeast winds 10 to 15 miles an hour with gusts up to 30 miles an hour. Becoming south 15 to 25 miles an hour with gusts up to 40 miles an hour in the afternoon. Chance of rain near 100%. Wednesday night, mostly clear. Showers and thunderstorms likely until midnight. Lows around 60. West winds 15 to 20 miles an hour with gusts up to 35 miles an hour. Chance of rain 70%. Thursday, mostly sunny. Highs in the mid-70s. Thursday night, clear. Lows in the mid-50s. Juneteenth and Friday night, mostly clear. Highs in the upper 70s. Lows in the upper 50s. Saturday, partly sunny. Highs in the lower 80s. Saturday night, mostly cloudy. A chance of showers after midnight. Lows in the lower 60s. Chance of rain 50%. Sunday, showers likely. A chance of thunderstorms in the afternoon. Highs around 80. Chance of rain 70%. Sunday night, showers likely with a chance of thunderstorms until midnight, then a chance of showers after midnight. Lows in the lower 60s. Chance of rain 60%. Monday, partly sunny. Highs in the lower 80s. Again, the forecast for Galesburg and surrounding areas of central and northwest Illinois for the rest of tonight, mostly clear. Near steady temperature in the upper 50s. Southwest winds 5 to 10 miles an hour with gusts up to 25 miles an hour. At 2 a.m. in Galesburg, skies were clear. The temperature was 57 degrees, the dew point was 51, and the relative humidity was 79%. The wind was southwest at 7 miles an hour. The pressure was 29.83 inches and falling. Elsewhere around the area, it was clear, and temperatures were around 60 degrees. And once again at 2 a.m. in Galesburg, under clear skies, the temperature was 57. Looking elsewhere around the Midwest at 2 a.m., Chicago was partly cloudy, and 64. Indianapolis was partly cloudy, and 58. St. Louis was clear, and 65. Kansas City was partly cloudy, and 66. Des Moines reported a thunderstorm, and 65. Milwaukee was mostly cloudy, and 62. The time is currently 2:31 a.m. Central Daylight Time. 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Now for the official National Weather Service forecast for Galesburg and surrounding areas of central and northwest Illinois. Rest of tonight, mostly clear. Near steady temperature in the upper 50s. Southwest winds 5 to 10 miles an hour with gusts up to 25 miles an hour. Tuesday, sunny. A chance of showers with a slight chance of thunderstorms in the morning. Highs in the mid-70s. West winds 15 to 20 miles an hour with gusts up to 30 miles an hour. Chance of rain 50%. Tuesday night, mostly clear until midnight, then becoming mostly cloudy. Lows in the mid-50s. West winds 10 to 15 miles an hour with gusts up to 25 miles an hour, becoming south 5 to 10 miles an hour after midnight. Wednesday, showers. A chance of thunderstorms in the morning, then thunderstorms likely in the afternoon. Breezy and more humid with highs around 80. Southeast winds 10 to 15 miles an hour with gusts up to 30 miles an hour, becoming south 15 to 25 miles an hour with gusts up to 40 miles an hour in the afternoon. Chance of rain near 100%. Wednesday night, mostly clear. Showers and thunderstorms likely until midnight. Lows around 60. West winds 15 to 20 miles an hour with gusts up to 35 miles an hour. Chance of rain 70%. Lows around 60. West winds 15 to 20 miles an hour with gusts up to 35 miles an hour. Chance of rain 70%. Thursday, mostly sunny. Highs in the mid-70s. Thursday night, clear. Lows in the mid-50s. Juneteenth and Friday night, mostly clear. Highs in the upper 70s. Lows in the upper 50s. Saturday, partly sunny. Highs in the lower 80s. Saturday night, mostly cloudy. A chance of showers after midnight. Lows in the lower 60s.

Chance of rain 50%. Sunday, showers likely. A chance of thunderstorms in the afternoon. Highs around 80. Chance of rain 70%. Sunday night, showers likely with a chance of thunderstorms until midnight, then a chance of showers after midnight. Lows in the lower 60s. Chance of rain 60%. Monday, partly sunny. Highs in the lower 80s. Again, the forecast for Galesburg and surrounding areas of central and northwest Illinois for the rest of tonight, mostly clear. Near steady temperature in the upper 50s. Southwest winds 5 to 10 miles an hour with gusts up to 25 miles an hour. At 2 a.m. in Galesburg, skies were clear. The temperature was 57 degrees, the dew point was 51, and the relative humidity was 79%. The wind was southwest at 7 miles an hour. The pressure was 29.83 inches and falling. Elsewhere around the area, it was clear, and temperatures were around 60 degrees. And once again at 2 a.m. in Galesburg, under clear skies, the temperature was 57. Looking elsewhere around the Midwest at 2 a.m., Chicago was partly cloudy, and 64. Indianapolis was partly cloudy, and 58. St. Louis was clear, and 65. Kansas City was partly cloudy, and 66. Des Moines reported a thunderstorm, and 65. Milwaukee was mostly cloudy, and 62. The time is currently 2:35 a.m. Central Daylight Time. 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Now for the official National Weather Service forecast for Galesburg and surrounding areas of central and northwest Illinois. Rest of tonight, mostly clear. Near steady temperature in the upper 50s. Southwest winds 5 to 10 miles an hour with gusts up to 25 miles an hour. Tuesday, sunny. A chance of showers with a slight chance of thunderstorms in the morning. Highs in the mid-70s. West winds 15 to 20 miles an hour with gusts up to 30 miles an hour. Chance of rain 50%. Tuesday night, mostly clear until midnight, then becoming mostly cloudy. Lows in the mid-50s. West winds 10 to 15 miles an hour with gusts up to 25 miles an hour, becoming south 5 to 10 miles an hour after midnight. Wednesday, showers. A chance of thunderstorms in the morning, then thunderstorms likely in the afternoon. Breezy and more humid with highs around 80. Southeast winds 10 to 15 miles an hour with gusts up to 30 miles an hour, becoming south 15 to 25 miles an hour with gusts up to 40 miles an hour in the afternoon. Chance of rain near 100%. Wednesday night, mostly clear. Showers and thunderstorms likely until midnight. Lows around 60. West winds 15 to 20 miles an hour with gusts up to 35 miles an hour. Chance of rain 70%. Thursday, mostly sunny. Highs in the mid-70s. Thursday night, clear. Lows in the mid-50s. Juneteenth and Friday night, mostly clear. Highs in the upper 70s. Lows in the upper 50s. Saturday, partly sunny. Highs in the lower 80s. Saturday night, mostly cloudy. A chance of showers after midnight. Lows in the lower 60s. Chance of rain 50%. Sunday, showers likely. A chance of thunderstorms in the afternoon. Highs around 80. Chance of rain 70%. Sunday night, showers likely with a chance of thunderstorms until midnight, then a chance of showers after midnight. Lows in the lower 60s. Chance of rain 60%. Monday, partly sunny. Highs in the lower 80s. Again, the forecast for Galesburg and surrounding areas of central and northwest Illinois for the rest of tonight, mostly clear. Near steady temperature in the upper 50s. Southwest winds 5 to 10 miles an hour with gusts up to 25 miles an hour. At 2 a.m. in Galesburg, skies were clear. The temperature was 57 degrees, the dew point was 51, and the relative humidity was 79%. The wind was southwest at 7 miles an hour. The pressure was 29.83 inches and falling. Elsewhere around the area, it was clear, and temperatures were around 60 degrees. And once again at 2 a.m. in Galesburg,
under clear skies. The temperature was 57. Looking elsewhere around the Midwest at 2 a.m., Chicago was partly cloudy and 64. Indianapolis was partly cloudy and 58. St. Louis was clear and 65. Kansas City was partly cloudy and 66. Des Moines reported a thunderstorm and 65. Milwaukee was mostly cloudy and 62. The time is currently 2:39 a.m. Central Daylight Time. 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Now for the official National Weather Service forecast for Galesburg and surrounding areas of central and northwest Illinois. Rest of tonight, mostly clear. Near steady temperature in the upper 50s. Southwest winds 5 to 10 miles an hour with gusts up to 25 miles an hour. Tuesday, sunny. A chance of showers with a slight chance of thunderstorms in the morning. Highs in the mid-70s. West winds 15 to 20 miles an hour with gusts up to 30 miles an hour. Chance of rain 50%. Tuesday night, mostly clear until midnight, then becoming mostly cloudy. Lows in the mid-50s. West winds 10 to 15 miles an hour with gusts up to 25 miles an hour, becoming south 5 to 10 miles an hour after midnight. Wednesday, showers. A chance of thunderstorms in the morning, then thunderstorms likely in the afternoon. Breezy and more humid with highs around 80. Southeast winds 10 to 15 miles an hour with gusts up to 30 miles an hour, becoming south 15 to 25 miles an hour with gusts up to 40 miles an hour in the afternoon. Chance of rain near 100%. Wednesday night, mostly clear. Showers and thunderstorms likely until midnight. Lows around 60. West winds 15 to 20 miles an hour with gusts up to 35 miles an hour. Chance of rain 70%. Thursday, mostly sunny. Highs in the mid-70s. Thursday night, clear. Lows in the mid-50s. Juneteenth and Friday night, mostly clear. Highs in the upper 70s. Lows in the upper 50s. Saturday, partly sunny. Highs in the lower 80s. Saturday night, mostly cloudy. A chance of showers after midnight. Lows in the lower 60s. Chance of rain 50%. Sunday, showers likely. A chance of thunderstorms in the afternoon. Highs around 80. Chance of rain 70%. Sunday night, showers likely with a chance of thunderstorms until midnight, then a chance of showers after midnight. Lows in the lower 60s. Chance of rain 60%. Monday, partly sunny. Highs in the lower 80s. Again, the forecast for Galesburg and surrounding areas of central and northwest Illinois for the rest of tonight, mostly clear. Near steady temperature in the upper 50s. Southwest winds 5 to 10 miles an hour with gusts up to 25 miles an hour. At 2 a.m. in Galesburg, skies were clear. The temperature was 57 degrees, the dew point was 51, and the relative humidity was 79%. The wind was southwest at 7 miles an hour. The pressure was 29.83 inches and falling. Elsewhere around the area, it was clear, and temperatures were around 60 degrees. And once again at 2 a.m. in Galesburg, under clear skies, the temperature was 57. Looking elsewhere around the Midwest at 2 a.m., Chicago was partly cloudy, and 64. Indianapolis was partly cloudy, and 58. St. Louis was clear, and 65. Kansas City was partly cloudy, and 66. Des Moines reported a thunderstorm, and 65. Milwaukee was mostly cloudy, and 62. The time is currently 2:43 a.m. Central Daylight Time. 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Now for the official National Weather Service forecast for Galesburg and surrounding areas of central and northwest Illinois. Rest of tonight, mostly clear. Near steady temperature in the upper 50s. Southwest winds 5 to 10 miles an hour with gusts up to 25 miles an hour. Tuesday, sunny. A chance of showers with a slight chance of thunderstorms in the morning. Highs in the mid-70s. West winds 15 to 20 miles an hour with

Gust up to 30 miles an hour. Chance of rain 50%. Tuesday night, mostly clear until midnight, then becoming mostly cloudy. Lows in the mid-50s. West winds 10 to 15 miles an hour with gusts up to 25 miles an hour, becoming south 5 to 10 miles an hour after midnight. Wednesday, showers. A chance of thunderstorms in the morning, then thunderstorms likely in the afternoon. Breezy and more humid with highs around 80. Southeast winds 10 to 15 miles an hour with gusts up to 30 miles an hour, becoming south 15 to 25 miles an hour with gusts up to 40 miles an hour in the afternoon. Chance of rain near 100%. Wednesday night, mostly clear. Showers and thunderstorms likely until midnight. Lows around 60. West winds 15 to 20 miles an hour with gusts up to 35 miles an hour. Chance of rain 70%. Thursday, mostly sunny. Highs in the mid-70s. Thursday night, clear. Lows in the mid-50s. Juneteenth and Friday night, mostly clear. Highs in the upper 70s. Lows in the upper 50s. Saturday, partly sunny. Highs in the lower 80s. Saturday night, mostly cloudy. A chance of showers after midnight. Lows in the lower 60s. Chance of rain 50%. Sunday, showers likely. A chance of thunderstorms in the afternoon. Highs around 80. Chance of rain 70%. Sunday night, showers likely with a chance of thunderstorms until midnight, then a chance of showers after midnight. Lows in the lower 60s. Chance of rain 60%. Monday, partly sunny. Highs in the lower 80s. Again, the forecast for Galesburg and surrounding areas of central and northwest Illinois for the rest of tonight, mostly clear. Near steady temperature in the upper 50s. Southwest winds 5 to 10 miles an hour with gusts up to 25 miles an hour. At 2 a.m. in Galesburg, skies were clear. The temperature was 57 degrees, the dew point was 51, and the relative humidity was 79%. The wind was southwest at 7 miles an hour. The pressure was 29.83 inches and falling. Elsewhere around the area, it was clear, and temperatures were around 60 degrees. And once again at 2 a.m. in Galesburg, under clear skies, the temperature was 57. Looking elsewhere around the Midwest at 2 a.m., Chicago was partly cloudy, and 64. Indianapolis was partly cloudy, and 58. St. Louis was clear, and 65. Kansas City was partly cloudy, and 66. Des Moines reported a thunderstorm, and 65. Milwaukee was mostly cloudy, and 62. The time is currently 2:46 a.m. Central Daylight Time. 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Now for the official National Weather Service forecast for Galesburg and surrounding areas of central and northwest Illinois. Rest of tonight, mostly clear. Near steady temperature in the upper 50s. Southwest winds 5 to 10 miles an hour with gusts up to 25 miles an hour. Tuesday, sunny. A chance of showers with a slight chance of thunderstorms in the morning. Highs in the mid-70s. West winds 15 to 20 miles an hour with gusts up to 30 miles an hour. Chance of rain 50%. Tuesday night, mostly clear until midnight, then becoming mostly cloudy. Lows in the mid-50s. West winds 10 to 15 miles an hour with gusts up to 25 miles an hour, becoming south 5 to 10 miles an hour after midnight. Wednesday, showers. A chance of thunderstorms in the morning, then thunderstorms likely in the afternoon. Breezy and more humid with highs around 80. Southeast winds 10 to 15 miles an hour with gusts up to 30 miles an hour, becoming south 15 to 25 miles an hour with gusts up to 40 miles an hour in the afternoon. Chance of rain near 100%. Wednesday night, mostly clear. Showers and thunderstorms likely until midnight. Lows around 60. West winds 15 to 20 miles an hour with gusts up to 35 miles an hour. Chance of rain 70%. Thursday, mostly sunny. Highs in the mid-70s. Thursday night, clear. Lows in the mid-50s. Juneteenth and Friday.

and northwest Illinois for the rest of tonight, mostly clear. Near steady temperature in the upper 50s. Southwest winds 5 to 10 miles an hour with gusts up to 25 miles an hour. At 2 a.m. in Galesburg, skies were clear. The temperature was 57 degrees, the dew point was 51, and the relative humidity was 79%. The wind was southwest at 7 miles an hour. The pressure was 29.83 inches and falling. Elsewhere around the area, it was clear, and temperatures were around 60 degrees. And once again at 2 a.m. in Galesburg, under clear skies, the temperature was 57. Looking elsewhere around the Midwest at 2 a.m., Chicago was partly cloudy, and 64. Indianapolis was partly cloudy, and 58. St. Louis was clear, and 65. Kansas City was partly cloudy, and 66. Des Moines reported a thunderstorm, and 65. Milwaukee was mostly cloudy, and 62. The time is currently 2:50 a.m. Central Daylight Time. 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Now for the official National Weather Service forecast for Galesburg and surrounding areas of central and northwest Illinois. Rest of tonight, mostly clear. Near steady temperature in the upper 50s. Southwest winds 5 to 10 miles an hour with gusts up to 25 miles an hour. Tuesday, sunny. A chance of showers with a slight chance of thunderstorms in the morning. Highs in the mid-70s. West winds 15 to 20 miles an hour with gusts up to 30 miles an hour. Chance of rain 50%. Tuesday night, mostly clear until midnight, then becoming mostly cloudy. Lows in the mid-50s. West winds 10 to 15 miles an hour with gusts up to 25 miles an hour, becoming south 5 to 10 miles an hour after midnight. Wednesday, showers. A chance of thunderstorms in the morning, then thunderstorms likely in the afternoon. Breezy and more humid with highs around 80. Southeast winds 10 to 15 miles an hour with gusts up to 30 miles an hour, becoming south 15 to 25 miles an hour with gusts up to 40 miles an hour in the afternoon. Chance of rain near 100%. Wednesday night, mostly clear. Showers and thunderstorms likely until midnight. Lows around 60. West winds 15 to 20 miles an hour with gusts up to 35 miles an hour. Chance of rain 70%. Thursday, mostly sunny. Highs in the mid-70s. Thursday night, clear. Lows in the mid-50s. Juneteenth and Friday night, mostly clear. Highs in the upper 70s. Lows in the upper 50s. Saturday, partly sunny. Highs in the lower 80s. Saturday night, mostly cloudy. A chance of showers after midnight. Lows in the lower 60s. Chance of rain 50%. Sunday, showers likely. A chance of thunderstorms in the afternoon. Highs around 80. Chance of rain 70%. Sunday night, showers likely with a chance of thunderstorms until midnight, then a chance of showers after midnight. Lows in the lower 60s. Chance of rain 60%. Monday, partly sunny. Highs in the lower 80s. Again, the forecast for Galesburg and surrounding areas of central and northwest Illinois for the rest of tonight, mostly clear. Near steady temperature in the upper 50s. Southwest winds 5 to 10 miles an hour with gusts up to 25 miles an hour. At 2 a.m. in Galesburg, skies were clear. The temperature was 57 degrees, the dew point was 51, and the relative humidity was 79%. The wind was southwest at 7 miles an hour. The pressure was 29.83 inches and falling. Elsewhere around the area, it was clear, and temperatures were around 60 degrees. And once again at 2 a.m. in Galesburg, under clear skies, the temperature was 57. Looking elsewhere around the Midwest at 2 a.m., Chicago was partly cloudy, and 64. Indianapolis was partly cloudy, and 58. St. Louis was clear, and 65. Kansas City was partly cloudy, and 66. Des Moines reported a thunderstorm, and 65. Milwaukee was mostly cloudy, and 62. The time is currently 2:54 a.m. Central Daylight.

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You are listening to NOAA Weather Radio All Hazards, station KZZ 66 in Galesburg. Now for the official National Weather Service forecast for Galesburg and surrounding areas of central and northwest Illinois. Rest of tonight, mostly clear. Near steady temperature in the upper 50s. Southwest winds 5 to 10 miles an hour with gusts up to 25 miles an hour. Tuesday, sunny. A chance of showers with a slight chance of thunderstorms in the morning. Highs in the mid-70s. West winds 15 to 20 miles an hour with gusts up to 30 miles an hour. Chance of rain 50%. Tuesday night, mostly clear until midnight, then becoming mostly cloudy. Lows in the mid-50s. West winds 10 to 15 miles an hour with gusts up to 25 miles an hour, becoming south 5 to 10 miles an hour after midnight. Wednesday, showers. A chance of thunderstorms in the morning, then thunderstorms likely in the afternoon. Breezy and more humid with highs around 80. Southeast winds 10 to 15 miles an hour with gusts up to 30 miles an hour, becoming south 15 to 25 miles an hour with gusts up to 40 miles an hour in the afternoon. Chance of rain near 100%. Wednesday night, mostly clear. Showers and thunderstorms likely until midnight. Lows around 60. West winds 15 to 20 miles an hour with gusts up to 35 miles an hour. Chance of rain 70%. Thursday, mostly sunny. Highs in the mid-70s. Thursday night, clear. Lows in the mid-50s. Juneteenth and Friday night, mostly clear. Highs in the upper 70s. Lows in the upper 50s. Saturday, partly sunny. Highs in the lower 80s. Saturday night, mostly cloudy. A chance of showers after midnight. Lows in the lower 60s. Chance of rain 50%. Sunday, showers likely. A chance of thunderstorms in the afternoon. Highs around 80. Chance of rain 70%. Sunday night, showers likely with a chance of thunderstorms until midnight, then a chance of showers after midnight. Lows in the lower 60s. Chance of rain 60%. Monday, partly sunny. Highs in the lower 80s. Again, the forecast for Galesburg and surrounding areas of central and northwest Illinois for the rest of tonight, mostly clear. Near steady temperature in the upper 50s. Southwest winds 5 to 10 miles an hour with gusts up to 25 miles an hour. At 2 a.m. in Galesburg, skies were clear. The temperature was 57 degrees, the dew point was 51, and the relative humidity was 79%. The wind was southwest at 7 miles an hour. The pressure was 29.83 inches and falling. Elsewhere around the area, it was clear, and temperatures were around 60 degrees. And once again at 2 a.m. in Galesburg, under clear skies, the temperature was 57. Looking elsewhere around the Midwest at 2 a.m., Chicago was partly cloudy, and 64. Indianapolis was partly cloudy, and 58. St. Louis was clear, and 65. Kansas City was partly cloudy, and 66. Des Moines reported a thunderstorm, and 65. Milwaukee was mostly cloudy, and 62. The time is currently 2:58 a.m. Central Daylight Time. 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Now for the official National Weather Service forecast for Galesburg and surrounding areas of central and northwest Illinois. Rest of tonight, mostly clear. Near steady temperature in the upper 50s. Southwest winds 5 to 10 miles an hour with gusts up to 25 miles an hour. Tuesday, sunny. A chance of showers with a slight chance of thunderstorms in the morning. Highs in the mid-70s. West winds 15 to 20 miles an hour with gusts up to 30 miles an hour. Chance of rain 50%. Tuesday night, mostly clear until midnight, then becoming mostly cloudy. Lows in the mid-50s. West winds 10 to 15 miles an hour with gusts up to 25 miles an hour, becoming south 5 to 10 miles an hour after midnight. Wednesday, showers. A chance of thunderstorms in the morning, then thunderstorms likely in the afternoon. Breezy and more humid with highs around 80.
southeast winds 10 to 15 miles an hour with gusts up to 30 miles an hour, becoming south 15 to 25 miles an hour with gusts up to 40 miles an hour in the afternoon. Chance of rain near 100%. Wednesday night, mostly clear. Showers and thunderstorms likely until midnight. Lows around 60. West winds 15 to 20 miles an hour with gusts up to 35 miles an hour. Chance of rain 70%. Thursday, mostly sunny. Highs in the mid-70s. Thursday night, clear. Lows in the mid-50s. Juneteenth and Friday night, mostly clear. Highs in the upper 70s. Lows in the upper 50s. Saturday, partly sunny. Highs in the lower 80s. Saturday night, mostly cloudy. A chance of showers after midnight. Lows in the lower 60s. Chance of rain 50%. Sunday, showers likely. A chance of thunderstorms in the afternoon. Highs around 80. Chance of rain 70%. Sunday night, showers likely with a chance of thunderstorms until midnight, then a chance of showers after midnight. Lows in the lower 60s. Chance of rain 60%. Monday, partly sunny. Highs in the lower 80s. Again, the forecast for Galesburg and surrounding areas of central and northwest Illinois for the rest of tonight, mostly clear. Near steady temperature in the upper 50s. Southwest winds 5 to 10 miles an hour with gusts up to 25 miles an hour. The time is currently 3:01 a.m. Central Daylight Time. 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Now for the official National Weather Service forecast for Galesburg and surrounding areas of central and northwest Illinois. Rest of tonight, mostly clear. Near steady temperature in the upper 50s. Southwest winds 5 to 10 miles an hour with gusts up to 25 miles an hour. Tuesday, sunny. A chance of showers with a slight chance of thunderstorms in the morning. Highs in the mid-70s. West winds 15 to 20 miles an hour with gusts up to 30 miles an hour. Chance of rain 50%. Tuesday night, mostly clear until midnight, then becoming mostly cloudy. Lows in the mid-50s. West winds 10 to 15 miles an hour with gusts up to 25 miles an hour, becoming south 5 to 10 miles an hour after midnight. Wednesday, showers. A chance of thunderstorms in the morning, then thunderstorms likely in the afternoon. Breezy and more humid with highs around 80. Southeast winds 10 to 15 miles an hour with gusts up to 30 miles an hour, becoming south 15 to 25 miles an hour with gusts up to 40 miles an hour in the afternoon. Chance of rain near 100%. Wednesday night, mostly clear. Showers and thunderstorms likely until midnight. Lows around 60. West winds 15 to 20 miles an hour with gusts up to 35 miles an hour. Chance of rain 70%. Thursday, mostly sunny. Highs in the mid-70s. Thursday night, clear. Lows in the mid-50s. Juneteenth and Friday night, mostly clear. Highs in the upper 70s. Lows in the upper 50s. Saturday, partly sunny. Highs in the lower 80s. Saturday night, mostly cloudy. A chance of showers after midnight. Lows in the lower 60s. Chance of rain 50%. Sunday, showers likely. A chance of thunderstorms in the afternoon. Highs around 80. Chance of rain 70%. Sunday night, showers likely with a chance of thunderstorms until midnight, then a chance of showers after midnight. Lows in the lower 60s. Chance of rain 60%. Monday, partly sunny. Highs in the lower 80s. Again, the forecast for Galesburg and surrounding areas of central and northwest Illinois for the rest of tonight, mostly clear. Near steady temperature in the upper 50s. Southwest winds 5 to 10 miles an hour with gusts up to 25 miles an hour. The time is currently 3:04 a.m. Central Daylight Time. 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Now for the official National Weather Service forecast for Galesburg and surrounding areas of central and northwest Illinois.
west of tonight, mostly clear. Near

temperature in the upper 50s. Southwest winds 5 to 10 miles an hour with gusts up to 25 miles an hour. Tuesday, sunny. A chance of showers with a slight chance of thunderstorms in the morning. Highs in the mid-70s. West winds 15 to 20 miles an hour with gusts up to 30 miles an hour. Chance of rain 50%. Tuesday night, mostly clear until midnight, then becoming mostly cloudy. Lows in the mid-50s. West winds 10 to 15 miles an hour with gusts up to 25 miles an hour, becoming south 5 to 10 miles an hour after midnight. Wednesday, showers. A chance of thunderstorms in the morning, then thunderstorms likely in the afternoon. Breezy and more humid with highs around 80. Southeast winds 10 to 15 miles an hour with gusts up to 30 miles an hour, becoming south 15 to 25 miles an hour with gusts up to 40 miles an hour in the afternoon. Chance of rain near 100%. Wednesday night, mostly clear. Showers and thunderstorms likely until midnight. Lows around 60. West winds 15 to 20 miles an hour with gusts up to 35 miles an hour. Chance of rain 70%. Thursday, mostly sunny. Highs in the mid-70s. Thursday night, clear. Lows in the mid-50s. Juneteenth and Friday night, mostly clear. Highs in the upper 70s. Lows in the upper 50s. Saturday, partly sunny. Highs in the lower 80s. Saturday night, mostly cloudy. A chance of showers after midnight. Lows in the lower 60s. Chance of rain 50%. Sunday, showers likely. A chance of thunderstorms in the afternoon. Highs around 80. Chance of rain 70%. Sunday night, showers likely with a chance of thunderstorms until midnight, then a chance of showers after midnight. Lows in the lower 60s. Chance of rain 60%. Monday, partly sunny. Highs in the lower 80s. Again, the forecast for Galesburg and surrounding areas of central and northwest Illinois for the rest of tonight, mostly clear. Near steady temperature in the upper 50s. Southwest winds 5 to 10 miles an hour with gusts up to 25 miles an hour. At 3 a.m. in Galesburg, skies were clear. The temperature was 58 degrees, the dew point was 51, and the relative humidity was 76%. The wind was southwest at 9 miles an hour. The pressure was 29.82 inches and falling. Elsewhere around the area, it was clear, and temperatures were around 60 degrees. And once again at 3 a.m. in Galesburg, under clear skies, the temperature was 58. Looking elsewhere around the Midwest at 3 a.m., Chicago was partly cloudy, and 63. Indianapolis was partly cloudy, and 57. St. Louis was clear, and 65. Kansas City was partly cloudy, and 67. Des Moines was cloudy, and 64. Milwaukee was partly cloudy, and 62. The time is currently 3:07 a.m. Central Daylight Time. 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Now for the official National Weather Service forecast for Galesburg and surrounding areas of central and northwest Illinois. Rest of tonight, mostly clear. Near steady temperature in the upper 50s. Southwest winds 5 to 10 miles an hour with gusts up to 25 miles an hour. Tuesday, sunny. A chance of showers with a slight chance of thunderstorms in the morning. Highs in the mid-70s. West winds 15 to 20 miles an hour with gusts up to 30 miles an hour. Chance of rain 50%. Tuesday night, mostly clear until midnight, then becoming mostly cloudy. Lows in the mid-50s. West winds 10 to 15 miles an hour with gusts up to 25 miles an hour, becoming south 5 to 10 miles an hour after midnight. Wednesday, showers. A chance of thunderstorms in the morning, then thunderstorms likely in the afternoon. Breezy and more humid with highs around 80. Southeast winds 10 to 15 miles an hour with gusts up to 30 miles an hour, becoming south 15 to 25 miles an hour with gusts up to 40 miles an hour in the afternoon. Chance of rain near 100%. Wednesday night, mostly clear. Showers and thunderstorms likely until midnight. Lows around 60.

West winds 15 to 20 miles an hour with gusts up to 35 miles an hour. Chance of rain 70%. Thursday, mostly sunny. Highs in the mid-70s. Thursday night, clear. Lows in the mid-50s. Juneteenth and Friday night, mostly clear. Highs in the upper 70s. Lows in the upper 50s. Saturday, partly sunny. Highs in the lower 80s. Saturday night, mostly cloudy. A chance of showers after midnight. Lows in the lower 60s. Chance of rain 50%. Sunday, showers likely. A chance of thunderstorms in the afternoon. Highs around 80. Chance of rain 70%. Sunday night, showers likely with a chance of thunderstorms until midnight, then a chance of showers after midnight. Lows in the lower 60s. Chance of rain 60%. Monday, partly sunny. Highs in the lower 80s. Again, the forecast for Galesburg and surrounding areas of central and northwest Illinois for the rest of tonight, mostly clear. Near steady temperature in the upper 50s. Southwest winds 5 to 10 miles an hour with gusts up to 25 miles an hour. At 3 a.m. in Galesburg, skies were clear. The temperature was 58 degrees, the dew point was 51, and the relative humidity was 76%. The wind was southwest at 9 miles an hour. The pressure was 29.82 inches and falling. Elsewhere around the area, it was clear, and temperatures were around 60 degrees. And once again at 3 a.m. in Galesburg, under clear skies, the temperature was 58. Looking elsewhere around the Midwest at 3 a.m., Chicago was partly cloudy, and 63. Indianapolis was partly cloudy, and 57. St. Louis was clear, and 65. Kansas City was partly cloudy, and 67. Des Moines was cloudy, and 64. Milwaukee was partly cloudy, and 62. The time is currently 3:11 a.m. Central Daylight Time. 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Now for the official National Weather Service forecast for Galesburg and surrounding areas of central and northwest Illinois. Rest of tonight, mostly clear. Near steady temperature in the upper 50s. Southwest winds 5 to 10 miles an hour with gusts up to 25 miles an hour. Tuesday, sunny. A chance of showers with a slight chance of thunderstorms in the morning. Highs in the mid-70s. West winds 15 to 20 miles an hour with gusts up to 30 miles an hour. Chance of rain 50%. Tuesday night, mostly clear until midnight, then becoming mostly cloudy. Lows in the mid-50s. West winds 10 to 15 miles an hour with gusts up to 25 miles an hour, becoming south 5 to 10 miles an hour after midnight. Wednesday, showers. A chance of thunderstorms in the morning, then thunderstorms likely in the afternoon. Breezy and more humid with highs around 80. Southeast winds 10 to 15 miles an hour with gusts up to 30 miles an hour, becoming south 15 to 25 miles an hour with gusts up to 40 miles an hour in the afternoon. Chance of rain near 100%. Wednesday night, mostly clear. Showers and thunderstorms likely until midnight. Lows around 60. West winds 15 to 20 miles an hour with gusts up to 35 miles an hour. Chance of rain 70%. Thursday, mostly sunny. Highs in the mid-70s. Thursday night, clear. Lows in the mid-50s. Juneteenth and Friday night, mostly clear. Highs in the upper 70s. Lows in the upper 50s. Saturday, partly sunny. Highs in the lower 80s. Saturday night, mostly cloudy. A chance of showers after midnight. Lows in the lower 60s. Chance of rain 50%. Sunday, showers likely. A chance of thunderstorms in the afternoon. Highs around 80. Chance of rain 70%. Sunday night, showers likely with a chance of thunderstorms until midnight, then a chance of showers after midnight. Lows in the lower 60s. Chance of rain 60%. Monday, partly sunny. Highs in the lower 80s. Again, the forecast for Galesburg and surrounding areas of central and northwest Illinois for the rest of today.

night, mostly clear. Near steady temperature in the upper 50s. Southwest winds 5 to 10 miles an hour with gusts up to 25 miles an hour. 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Programming originates from NOAA's National Weather Service office in Lincoln. KZZ 66 serves the following counties: Henry, Knox, Mercer, and Warren. KZZ 66 is part of the All Hazards Network of NOAA Weather Radio. At 3 a.m. in Galesburg, skies were clear. The temperature was 58 degrees, the dew point was 51, and the relative humidity was 76%. The wind was southwest at 9 miles an hour. The pressure was 29.82 inches and falling. Elsewhere around the area, skies ranged from clear to partly cloudy, and temperatures were around 60 degrees. And once again at 3 a.m. in Galesburg, under clear skies, the temperature was 58. Looking elsewhere around the Midwest at 3 a.m., Chicago was partly cloudy, and 63. Indianapolis was partly cloudy, and 57. St. Louis was clear, and 65. Kansas City was partly cloudy, and 67. Des Moines was cloudy, and 64. Milwaukee was partly cloudy, and 62. The time is currently 3:16 a.m. Central Daylight Time. 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Now for the official National Weather Service forecast for Galesburg and surrounding areas of central and northwest Illinois. Rest of tonight, mostly clear. Near steady temperature in the upper 50s. Southwest winds 5 to 10 miles an hour with gusts up to 25 miles an hour. Tuesday, sunny. A chance of showers with a slight chance of thunderstorms in the morning. Highs in the mid-70s. West winds 15 to 20 miles an hour with gusts up to 30 miles an hour. Chance of rain 50%. Tuesday night, mostly clear until midnight, then becoming mostly cloudy. Lows in the mid-50s. West winds 10 to 15 miles an hour with gusts up to 25 miles an hour, becoming south 5 to 10 miles an hour after midnight. Wednesday, showers. A chance of thunderstorms in the morning, then thunderstorms likely in the afternoon. Breezy and more humid with highs around 80. Southeast winds 10 to 15 miles an hour with gusts up to 30 miles an hour, becoming south 15 to 25 miles an hour with gusts up to 40 miles an hour in the afternoon. Chance of rain near 100%. Wednesday night, mostly clear. Showers and thunderstorms likely until midnight. Lows around 60. West winds 15 to 20 miles an hour with gusts up to 35 miles an hour. Chance of rain 70%. Thursday, mostly sunny. Highs in the mid-70s. Thursday night, clear. Lows in the mid-50s. Juneteenth and Friday night, mostly clear. Highs in the upper 70s. Lows in the upper 50s. Saturday, partly sunny. Highs in the lower 80s. Saturday night, mostly cloudy. A chance of showers after midnight. Lows in the lower 60s. Chance of rain 50%. Sunday, showers likely. A chance of thunderstorms in the afternoon. Highs around 80. Chance of rain 70%. Sunday night, showers likely with a chance of thunderstorms until midnight, then a chance of showers after midnight. Lows in the lower 60s. Chance of rain 60%. Monday, partly sunny. Highs in the lower 80s. Again, the forecast for Galesburg and surrounding areas of central and northwest Illinois for the rest of tonight, mostly clear. Near steady temperature in the upper 50s. Southwest winds 5 to 10 miles an hour with gusts up to 25 miles an hour. At 3 a.m. in Galesburg, skies were clear. The temperature was 58 degrees, the dew point was 51, and the relative humidity was 76%. The wind was southwest at 9 miles an hour. The pressure was 29.82 inches and falling. Elsewhere around the area, skies ranged from clear to partly cloudy, and temperatures were around 60 degrees. And once again at 3 a.m. in Galesburg, under clear skies, the temperature was 58.

Looking elsewhere around the Midwest at 3 a.m., Chicago was partly cloudy and 63. Indianapolis was partly cloudy and 57. St. Louis was clear and 65. Kansas City was partly cloudy and 67. Des Moines was cloudy and 64. Milwaukee was partly cloudy and 62. The time is currently 3:19 a.m. Central Daylight Time. 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Now for the official National Weather Service forecast for Galesburg and surrounding areas of central and northwest Illinois. Rest of tonight, mostly clear. Near steady temperature in the upper 50s. Southwest winds 5 to 10 miles an hour with gusts up to 25 miles an hour. Tuesday, sunny. A chance of showers with a slight chance of thunderstorms in the morning. Highs in the mid-70s. West winds 15 to 20 miles an hour with gusts up to 30 miles an hour. Chance of rain 50%. Tuesday night, mostly clear until midnight, then becoming mostly cloudy. Lows in the mid-50s. West winds 10 to 15 miles an hour with gusts up to 25 miles an hour, becoming south 5 to 10 miles an hour after midnight. Wednesday, showers. A chance of thunderstorms in the morning, then thunderstorms likely in the afternoon. Breezy and more humid with highs around 80. Southeast winds 10 to 15 miles an hour with gusts up to 30 miles an hour, becoming south 15 to 25 miles an hour with gusts up to 40 miles an hour in the afternoon. Chance of rain near 100%. Wednesday night, mostly clear. Showers and thunderstorms likely until midnight. Lows around 60. West winds 15 to 20 miles an hour with gusts up to 35 miles an hour. Chance of rain 70%. Thursday, mostly sunny. Highs in the mid-70s. Thursday night, clear. Lows in the mid-50s. Juneteenth and Friday night, mostly clear. Highs in the upper 70s. Lows in the upper 50s. Saturday, partly sunny. Highs in the lower 80s. Saturday night, mostly cloudy. A chance of showers after midnight. Lows in the lower 60s. Chance of rain 50%. Sunday, showers likely. A chance of thunderstorms in the afternoon. Highs around 80. Chance of rain 70%. Sunday night, showers likely with a chance of thunderstorms until midnight, then a chance of showers after midnight. Lows in the lower 60s. Chance of rain 60%. Monday, partly sunny. Highs in the lower 80s. Again, the forecast for Galesburg and surrounding areas of central and northwest Illinois for the rest of tonight, mostly clear. Near steady temperature in the upper 50s. Southwest winds 5 to 10 miles an hour with gusts up to 25 miles an hour. At 3 a.m. in Galesburg, skies were clear. The temperature was 58 degrees, the dew point was 51, and the relative humidity was 76%. The wind was southwest at 9 miles an hour. The pressure was 29.82 inches and falling. Elsewhere around the area, skies ranged from clear to partly cloudy, and temperatures were around 60 degrees. And once again at 3 a.m. in Galesburg, under clear skies, the temperature was 58. Looking elsewhere around the Midwest at 3 a.m., Chicago was partly cloudy and 63. Indianapolis was partly cloudy and 57. St. Louis was clear and 65. Kansas City was partly cloudy and 67. Des Moines was cloudy and 64. Milwaukee was partly cloudy and 62. The time is currently 3:23 a.m. Central Daylight Time. 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Now for the official National Weather Service forecast for Galesburg and surrounding areas of central and northwest Illinois. Rest of tonight, mostly clear. Near steady temperature in the upper 50s. Southwest winds 5 to 10 miles an hour with gusts up to 25 miles an hour. Tuesday, sunny. A chance of showers with a slight chance of thunderstorms in the morning. Highs in the mid-70s. West winds 15 to 20 miles an hour with gusts up to 30 miles an hour.

Chance of rain 50%. Tuesday night, mostly clear until midnight, then becoming mostly cloudy. Lows in the mid-50s. West winds 10 to 15 miles an hour with gusts up to 25 miles an hour, becoming south 5 to 10 miles an hour after midnight. Wednesday, showers. A chance of thunderstorms in the morning, then thunderstorms likely in the afternoon. Breezy and more humid with highs around 80. Southeast winds 10 to 15 miles an hour with gusts up to 30 miles an hour, becoming south 15 to 25 miles an hour with gusts up to 40 miles an hour in the afternoon. Chance of rain near 100%. Wednesday night, mostly clear. Showers and thunderstorms likely until midnight. Lows around 60. West winds 15 to 20 miles an hour with gusts up to 35 miles an hour. Chance of rain 70%. Thursday, mostly sunny. Highs in the mid-70s. Thursday night, clear. Lows in the mid-50s. Juneteenth and Friday night, mostly clear. Highs in the upper 70s. Lows in the upper 50s. Saturday, partly sunny. Highs in the lower 80s. Saturday night, mostly cloudy. A chance of showers after midnight. Lows in the lower 60s. Chance of rain 50%. Sunday, showers likely. A chance of thunderstorms in the afternoons. Highs around 80. Chance of rain 70%. Sunday night, showers likely with a chance of thunderstorms until midnight, then a chance of showers after midnight. Lows in the lower 60s. Chance of rain 60%. Monday, partly sunny. Highs in the lower 80s. Again, the forecast for Galesburg and surrounding areas of central and northwest Illinois for the rest of tonight, mostly clear. Near steady temperature in the upper 50s. Southwest winds 5 to 10 miles an hour with gusts up to 25 miles an hour. At 3 a.m. in Galesburg, skies were clear. The temperature was 58 degrees, the dew point was 51, and the relative humidity was 76%. The wind was southwest at 9 miles an hour. The pressure was 29.82 inches and falling. Elsewhere around the area, skies ranged from clear to partly cloudy, and temperatures were around 60 degrees. And once again at 3 a.m. in Galesburg, under clear skies, the temperature was 58. Looking elsewhere around the Midwest at 3 a.m., Chicago was partly cloudy, and 63. Indianapolis was partly cloudy, and 57. St. Louis was clear, and 65. Kansas City was partly cloudy, and 67. Des Moines was cloudy, and 64. Milwaukee was partly cloudy, and 62. The time is currently 3:27 a.m. Central Daylight Time. 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Now for the official National Weather Service forecast for Galesburg and surrounding areas of central and northwest Illinois. Rest of tonight, mostly clear. Near steady temperature in the upper 50s. Southwest winds 5 to 10 miles an hour with gusts up to 25 miles an hour. Tuesday, sunny. A chance of showers with a slight chance of thunderstorms in the morning. Highs in the mid-70s. West winds 15 to 20 miles an hour with gusts up to 30 miles an hour. Chance of rain 50%. Tuesday night, mostly clear until midnight, then becoming mostly cloudy. Lows in the mid-50s. West winds 10 to 15 miles an hour with gusts up to 25 miles an hour, becoming south 5 to 10 miles an hour after midnight. Wednesday, showers. A chance of thunderstorms in the morning, then thunderstorms likely in the afternoon. Breezy and more humid with highs around 80. Southeast winds 10 to 15 miles an hour with gusts up to 30 miles an hour, becoming south 15 to 25 miles an hour with gusts up to 40 miles an hour in the afternoon. Chance of rain near 100%. Wednesday night, mostly clear. Showers and thunderstorms likely until midnight. Lows around 60. West winds 15 to 20 miles an hour with gusts up to 35 miles an hour. Chance of rain 70%. Thursday, mostly sunny. Highs in the mid-70s. Thursday night, clear. Lows in the mid-50s. Juneteenth and Friday night, mostly

clear. Highs in the upper 70s. Lows in the upper 50s. Saturday, partly sunny. Highs in the lower 80s. Saturday night, mostly cloudy. A chance of showers after midnight. Lows in the lower 60s. Chance of rain 50%. Sunday, showers likely. A chance of thunderstorms in the afternoon. Highs around 80. Chance of rain 70%. Sunday night, showers likely with a chance of thunderstorms until midnight, then a chance of showers after midnight. Lows in the lower 60s. Chance of rain 60%. Monday, partly sunny. Highs in the lower 80s. Again, the forecast for Galesburg and surrounding areas of central and northwest Illinois for the rest of tonight, mostly clear. Near steady temperature in the upper 50s. Southwest winds 5 to 10 miles an hour with gusts up to 25 miles an hour. At 3 a.m. in Galesburg, skies were clear. The temperature was 58 degrees, the dew point was 51, and the relative humidity was 76%. The wind was southwest at 9 miles an hour. The pressure was 29.82 inches and falling. Elsewhere around the area, skies ranged from clear to partly cloudy, and temperatures were around 60 degrees. And once again at 3 a.m. in Galesburg, under clear skies, the temperature was 58. Looking elsewhere around the Midwest at 3 a.m., Chicago was partly cloudy, and 63. Indianapolis was partly cloudy, and 57. St. Louis was clear, and 65. Kansas City was partly cloudy, and 67. Des Moines was cloudy, and 64. Milwaukee was partly cloudy, and 62. The time is currently 3:31 a.m. Central Daylight Time. 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Now for the official National Weather Service forecast for Galesburg and surrounding areas of central and northwest Illinois. Rest of tonight, mostly clear. Near steady temperature in the upper 50s. Southwest winds 5 to 10 miles an hour with gusts up to 25 miles an hour. Tuesday, sunny. A chance of showers with a slight chance of thunderstorms in the morning. Highs in the mid-70s. West winds 15 to 20 miles an hour with gusts up to 30 miles an hour. Chance of rain 50%. Tuesday night, mostly clear until midnight, then becoming mostly cloudy. Lows in the mid-50s. West winds 10 to 15 miles an hour with gusts up to 25 miles an hour, becoming south 5 to 10 miles an hour after midnight. Wednesday, showers. A chance of thunderstorms in the morning, then thunderstorms likely in the afternoon. Breezy and more humid with highs around 80. Southeast winds 10 to 15 miles an hour with gusts up to 30 miles an hour, becoming south 15 to 25 miles an hour with gusts up to 40 miles an hour in the afternoon. Chance of rain near 100%. Wednesday night, mostly clear. Showers and thunderstorms likely until midnight. Lows around 60. West winds 15 to 20 miles an hour with gusts up to 35 miles an hour. Chance of rain 70%. 60. West winds 15 to 20 miles an hour with gusts up to 35 miles an hour. Chance of rain 70%. Thursday, mostly sunny. Highs in the mid-70s. Thursday night, clear. Lows in the mid-50s. Juneteenth and Friday night, mostly clear. Highs in the upper 70s. Lows in the upper 50s. Saturday, partly sunny. Highs in the lower 80s. Saturday night, mostly cloudy. A chance of showers after midnight. Lows in the lower 60s. Chance of rain 50%. Sunday, showers likely. A chance of thunderstorms in the afternoon. Highs around 80. Chance of rain 70%. Sunday night, showers likely with a chance of thunderstorms until midnight, then a chance of showers after midnight. Lows in the lower 60s. Chance of rain 60%. Monday, partly sunny. Highs in the lower 80s. Again, the forecast for Galesburg and surrounding areas of central and northwest Illinois for the rest of tonight, mostly clear. Near steady temperature in the upper 50s. Southwest winds 5 to 10 miles an hour with gusts

up to 25 miles an hour. At 3 a.m. in Galesburg, skies were clear. The temperature was 58 degrees, the dew point was 51, and the relative humidity was 76%. The wind was southwest at 9 miles an hour. The pressure was 29.82 inches and falling. Elsewhere around the area, skies ranged from clear to partly cloudy, and temperatures were around 60 degrees. And once again at 3 a.m. in Galesburg, under clear skies, the temperature was 58. Looking elsewhere around the Midwest at 3 a.m., Chicago was partly cloudy, and 63. Indianapolis was partly cloudy, and 57. St. Louis was clear, and 65. Kansas City was partly cloudy, and 67. Des Moines was cloudy, and 64. Milwaukee was partly cloudy, and 62. The time is currently 3:35 a.m. Central Daylight Time. 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Now for the official National Weather Service forecast for Galesburg and surrounding areas of central and northwest Illinois. Rest of tonight, mostly clear. Near steady temperature in the upper 50s. Southwest winds 5 to 10 miles an hour with gusts up to 25 miles an hour. Tuesday, sunny. A chance of showers with a slight chance of thunderstorms in the morning. Highs in the mid-70s. West winds 15 to 20 miles an hour with gusts up to 30 miles an hour. Chance of rain 50%. Tuesday night, mostly clear until midnight, then becoming mostly cloudy. Lows in the mid-50s. West winds 10 to 15 miles an hour with gusts up to 25 miles an hour, becoming south 5 to 10 miles an hour after midnight. Wednesday, showers. A chance of thunderstorms in the morning, then thunderstorms likely in the afternoon. Breezy and more humid with highs around 80. Southeast winds 10 to 15 miles an hour with gusts up to 30 miles an hour, becoming south 15 to 25 miles an hour with gusts up to 40 miles an hour in the afternoon. Chance of rain near 100%. Wednesday night, mostly clear. Showers and thunderstorms likely until midnight. Lows around 60. West winds 15 to 20 miles an hour with gusts up to 35 miles an hour. Chance of rain 70%. Thursday, mostly sunny. Highs in the mid-70s. Thursday night, clear. Lows in the mid-50s. Juneteenth and Friday night, mostly clear. Highs in the upper 70s. Lows in the upper 50s. Saturday, partly sunny. Highs in the lower 80s. Saturday night, mostly cloudy. A chance of showers after midnight. Lows in the lower 60s. Chance of rain 50%. Sunday, showers likely. A chance of thunderstorms in the afternoon. Highs around 80. Chance of rain 70%. Sunday night, showers likely with a chance of thunderstorms until midnight, then a chance of showers after midnight. Lows in the lower 60s. Chance of rain 60%. Monday, partly sunny. Highs in the lower 80s. Again, the forecast for Galesburg and surrounding areas of central and northwest Illinois for the rest of tonight, mostly clear. Near steady temperature in the upper 50s. Southwest winds 5 to 10 miles an hour with gusts up to 25 miles an hour. At 3 a.m. in Galesburg, skies were clear. The temperature was 58 degrees, the dew point was 51, and the relative humidity was 76%. The wind was southwest at 9 miles an hour. The pressure was 29.82 inches and falling. Elsewhere around the area, skies ranged from clear to partly cloudy, and temperatures were around 60 degrees. And once again at 3 a.m. in Galesburg, under clear skies, the temperature was 58. Looking elsewhere around the Midwest at 3 a.m., Chicago was partly cloudy, and 63. Indianapolis was partly cloudy, and 57. St. Louis was clear, and 65. Kansas City was partly cloudy, and 67. Des Moines was cloudy, and 64. Milwaukee was partly cloudy, and 62. The time is currently 3:39 a.m. Central Daylight Time. 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
for the official National Weather Service forecast for Galesburg and surrounding areas of central and northwest Illinois. Today, sunny. A chance of showers with a slight chance of thunderstorms this morning. Highs in the mid-70s. West winds 15 to 20 miles an hour with gusts up to 30 miles an hour. Chance of rain 50%. Tonight, mostly clear until midnight, then becoming mostly cloudy. Lows in the mid-50s. West winds 10 to 15 miles an hour with gusts up to 25 miles an hour, becoming south 5 to 10 miles an hour after midnight. Wednesday, showers. A chance of thunderstorms in the morning, then thunderstorms likely in the afternoon. Breezy and more humid with highs around 80. Southeast winds 10 to 15 miles an hour with gusts up to 30 miles an hour, becoming south 15 to 25 miles an hour with gusts up to 40 miles an hour in the afternoon. Chance of rain near 100%. Wednesday night, mostly clear. Showers and thunderstorms likely until midnight. Lows around 60. West winds 15 to 20 miles an hour with gusts up to 35 miles an hour. Chance of rain 70%. Thursday, mostly sunny. Highs in the mid-70s. Northwest winds 10 to 15 miles an hour with gusts up to 30 miles an hour. Thursday night, clear. Lows in the mid-50s. Juneteenth and Friday night, mostly clear. Highs in the upper 70s. Lows in the upper 50s. Saturday, partly sunny. Highs in the lower 80s. Saturday night, mostly cloudy. A chance of showers after midnight. Lows in the lower 60s. Chance of rain 50%. Sunday, showers likely. A chance of thunderstorms in the afternoon. Highs around 80. Chance of rain 70%. Sunday night, showers likely with a chance of thunderstorms until midnight, then a chance of showers after midnight. Lows in the lower 60s. Chance of rain 60%. Monday, partly sunny. Highs in the lower 80s. Again, the forecast for Galesburg and surrounding areas of central and northwest Illinois for today, sunny. A chance of showers and a slight chance of thunderstorms this morning. Highs in the mid-70s. West winds 15 to 20 miles an hour with gusts up to 30 miles an hour. Chance of rain 50%. At 3 a.m. in Galesburg, skies were clear. The temperature was 58 degrees, the dew point was 51, and the relative humidity was 76%. The wind was southwest at 9 miles an hour. The pressure was 29.82 inches and falling. Elsewhere around the area, skies ranged from clear to partly cloudy, and temperatures were around 60 degrees. And once again at 3 a.m. in Galesburg, under clear skies, the temperature was 58. Looking elsewhere around the Midwest at 3 a.m., Chicago was partly cloudy, and 63. Indianapolis was partly cloudy, and 57. St. Louis was clear, and 65. Kansas City was partly cloudy, and 67. Des Moines was cloudy, and 64. Milwaukee was partly cloudy, and 62. The time is currently 3:43 a.m. Central Daylight Time. 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Now for the official National Weather Service forecast for Galesburg and surrounding areas of central and northwest Illinois. Today, sunny. A chance of showers with a slight chance of thunderstorms this morning. Highs in the mid-70s. West winds 15 to 20 miles an hour with gusts up to 30 miles an hour. Chance of rain 50%. Tonight, mostly clear until midnight, then becoming mostly cloudy. Lows in the mid-50s. West winds 10 to 15 miles an hour with gusts up to 25 miles an hour, becoming south 5 to 10 miles an hour after midnight. Wednesday, showers. A chance of thunderstorms in the morning, then thunderstorms likely in the afternoon. Breezy and more humid with highs around 80. Southeast winds 10 to 15 miles an hour with gusts up to 30 miles an hour, becoming south 15 to 25 miles an hour with gusts up to 40 miles an hour in the afternoon. Chance of rain near 100%. Wednesday night, mostly clear. Showers and thunderstorms likely until midnight. Lows around 60.

southwest winds 15 to 20 miles an hour with gusts up to 35 miles an hour. Chance of rain 70%. Thursday, mostly sunny. Highs in the mid-70s. Northwest winds 10 to 15 miles an hour with gusts up to 30 miles an hour. Thursday night, clear. Lows in the mid-50s. Juneteenth and Friday night, mostly clear. Highs in the upper 70s. Lows in the upper 50s. Saturday, partly sunny. Highs in the lower 80s. Saturday night, mostly cloudy. A chance of showers after midnight. Lows in the lower 60s. Chance of rain 50%. Sunday, showers likely. A chance of thunderstorms in the afternoon. Highs around 80. Chance of rain 70%. Sunday night, showers likely with a chance of thunderstorms until midnight, then a chance of showers after midnight. Lows in the lower 60s. Chance of rain 60%. Monday, partly sunny. Highs in the lower 80s. Again, the forecast for Galesburg and surrounding areas of central and northwest Illinois for today, sunny. A chance of showers and a slight chance of thunderstorms this morning. Highs in the mid-70s. West winds 15 to 20 miles an hour with gusts up to 30 miles an hour. Chance of rain 50%. At 3 a.m. in Galesburg, skies were clear. The temperature was 58 degrees, the dew point was 51, and the relative humidity was 76%. The wind was southwest at 9 miles an hour. The pressure was 29.82 inches and falling. Elsewhere around the area, skies ranged from clear to partly cloudy, and temperatures were around 60 degrees. And once again at 3 a.m. in Galesburg, under clear skies, the temperature was 58. Looking elsewhere around the Midwest at 3 a.m., Chicago was partly cloudy, and 63. Indianapolis was partly cloudy, and 57. St. Louis was clear, and 65. Kansas City was partly cloudy, and 67. Des Moines was cloudy, and 64. Milwaukee was partly cloudy, and 62. The time is currently 3:46 a.m. Central Daylight Time. 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Now for the official National Weather Service forecast for Galesburg and surrounding areas of central and northwest Illinois. Today, sunny. A chance of showers with a slight chance of thunderstorms this morning. Highs in the mid-70s. West winds 15 to 20 miles an hour with gusts up to 30 miles an hour. Chance of rain 50%. Tonight, mostly clear until midnight, then becoming mostly cloudy. Lows in the mid-50s. West winds 10 to 15 miles an hour with gusts up to 25 miles an hour, becoming south 5 to 10 miles an hour after midnight. Wednesday, showers. A chance of thunderstorms in the morning, then thunderstorms likely in the afternoon. Breezy and more humid with highs around 80. Southeast winds 10 to 15 miles an hour with gusts up to 30 miles an hour, becoming south 15 to 25 miles an hour with gusts up to 40 miles an hour in the afternoon. Chance of rain near 100%. Wednesday night, mostly clear. Showers and thunderstorms likely until midnight. Lows around 60. West winds 15 to 20 miles an hour with gusts up to 35 miles an hour. Chance of rain 70%. Thursday, mostly sunny. Highs in the mid-70s. Northwest winds 10 to 15 miles an hour with gusts up to 30 miles an hour. Thursday night, clear. Lows in the mid-50s. Juneteenth and Friday night, mostly clear. Highs in the upper 70s. Lows in the upper 50s. Saturday, partly sunny. Highs in the lower 80s. Saturday night, mostly cloudy. A chance of showers after midnight. Lows in the lower 60s. Chance of rain 50%. Sunday, showers likely. A chance of thunderstorms in the afternoon. Highs around 80. Chance of rain 70%. Sunday night, showers likely with a chance of thunderstorms until midnight, then a chance of showers after midnight. Lows in the lower 60s. Chance of rain 60%. Monday, partly sunny. Highs in the lower 80s. Again, the forecast for

The temperature was 58. Looking elsewhere around the Midwest at 3 a.m., Chicago was partly cloudy, and 63. Indianapolis was partly cloudy, and 57. St. Louis was clear, and 65. Kansas City was partly cloudy, and 67. Des Moines was cloudy, and 64. Milwaukee was partly cloudy, and 62. The time is currently 3:50 a.m. Central Daylight Time. 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Now for the official National Weather Service forecast for Galesburg and surrounding areas of central and northwest Illinois. Today, sunny. A chance of showers with a slight chance of thunderstorms this morning. Highs in the mid-70s. West winds 15 to 20 miles an hour with gusts up to 30 miles an hour. Chance of rain 50%. Tonight, mostly clear until midnight, then becoming mostly cloudy. Lows in the mid-50s. West winds 10 to 15 miles an hour with gusts up to 25 miles an hour, becoming south 5 to 10 miles an hour after midnight. Wednesday, showers. A chance of thunderstorms in the morning, then thunderstorms likely in the afternoon. Breezy and more humid with highs around 80. Southeast winds 10 to 15 miles an hour with gusts up to 30 miles an hour, becoming south 15 to 25 miles an hour with gusts up to 40 miles an hour in the afternoon. Chance of rain near 100%. Wednesday night, mostly clear. Showers and thunderstorms likely until midnight. Lows around 60. West winds 15 to 20 miles an hour with gusts up to 35 miles an hour. Chance of rain 70%. Thursday, mostly sunny. Highs in the mid-70s. Northwest winds 10 to 15 miles an hour with gusts up to 30 miles an hour. Thursday night, clear. Lows in the mid-50s. Juneteenth and Friday night, mostly clear. Highs in the upper 70s. Lows in the upper 50s. Saturday, partly sunny. Highs in the lower 80s. Saturday night, mostly cloudy. A chance of showers after midnight. Lows in the lower 60s. Chance of rain 50%. Sunday, showers likely. A chance of thunderstorms in the afternoon. Highs around 80. Chance of rain 70%. Sunday night, showers likely with a chance of thunderstorms until midnight, then a chance of showers after midnight. Lows in the lower 60s. Chance of rain 60%. Monday, partly sunny. Highs in the lower 80s. Again, the forecast for Galesburg and surrounding areas of central and northwest Illinois for today, sunny. A chance of showers and a slight chance of thunderstorms this morning. Highs in the mid-70s. West winds 15 to 20 miles an hour with gusts up to 30 miles an hour. Chance of rain 50%. At 3 a.m. in Galesburg, skies were clear. The temperature was 58 degrees, the dew point was 51, and the relative humidity was 76%. The wind was southwest at 9 miles an hour. The pressure was 29.82 inches and falling. Elsewhere around the area, skies ranged from clear to partly cloudy, and temperatures were around 60 degrees. And once again at 3 a.m. in Galesburg, under clear skies, the temperature was 58. Looking elsewhere around the Midwest at 3 a.m., Chicago was partly cloudy, and 63. Indianapolis was partly cloudy, and 57. St. Louis was clear, and 65. Kansas City was partly cloudy, and 67. Des Moines was cloudy, and 64. Milwaukee was partly cloudy, and 62. The time is currently 3:54 a.m. Central Daylight Time. 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Now for the official National Weather Service forecast for Galesburg and surrounding areas of central and northwest Illinois. Today, sunny. A chance of showers with a slight chance of thunderstorms this morning. Highs in the mid-70s. West winds 15 to 20 miles an hour with gusts up to 30 miles an hour. Chance of rain 50%. Tonight, mostly clear until midnight, then becoming mostly cloudy. Lows in the mid-50s. West winds 10 to 15 miles an hour.

gusts up to 25 miles an hour, becoming southbound to 10 miles an hour after midnight. Wednesday, showers. A chance of thunderstorms in the morning, then thunderstorms likely in the afternoon. Breezy and more humid with highs around 80. Southeast winds 10 to 15 miles an hour with gusts up to 30 miles an hour, becoming south 15 to 25 miles an hour with gusts up to 40 miles an hour in the afternoon. Chance of rain near 100%. Wednesday night, mostly clear. Showers and thunderstorms likely until midnight. Lows around 60. West winds 15 to 20 miles an hour with gusts up to 35 miles an hour. Chance of rain 70%. Thursday, mostly sunny. Highs in the mid-70s. Northwest winds 10 to 15 miles an hour with gusts up to 30 miles an hour. Thursday night, clear. Lows in the mid-50s. Juneteenth and Friday night, mostly clear. Highs in the upper 70s. Lows in the upper 50s. Saturday, partly sunny. Highs in the lower 80s. Saturday night, mostly cloudy. A chance of showers after midnight. Lows in the lower 60s. Chance of rain 50%. Sunday, showers likely. A chance of thunderstorms in the afternoon. Highs around 80. Chance of rain 70%. Sunday night, showers likely with a chance of thunderstorms until midnight, then a chance of showers after midnight. Lows in the lower 60s. Chance of rain 60%. Monday, partly sunny. Highs in the lower 80s. Again, the forecast for Galesburg and surrounding areas of central and northwest Illinois for today, sunny. A chance of showers and a slight chance of thunderstorms this morning. Highs in the mid-70s. West winds 15 to 20 miles an hour with gusts up to 30 miles an hour. Chance of rain 50%. At 3 a.m. in Galesburg, skies were clear. The temperature was 58 degrees, the dew point was 51, and the relative humidity was 76%. The wind was southwest at 9 miles an hour. The pressure was 29.82 inches and falling. Elsewhere around the area, skies ranged from clear to partly cloudy, and temperatures were around 60 degrees. And once again at 3 a.m. in Galesburg, under clear skies, the temperature was 58. Looking elsewhere around the Midwest at 3 a.m., Chicago was partly cloudy, and 63. Indianapolis was partly cloudy, and 57. St. Louis was clear, and 65. Kansas City was partly cloudy, and 67. Des Moines was cloudy, and 64. Milwaukee was partly cloudy, and 62. The time is currently 3:58 a.m. Central Daylight Time. 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Now for the official National Weather Service forecast for Galesburg and surrounding areas of central and northwest Illinois. Today, sunny. A chance of showers with a slight chance of thunderstorms this morning. Highs in the mid-70s. West winds 15 to 20 miles an hour with gusts up to 30 miles an hour. Chance of rain 50%. Tonight, mostly clear until midnight, then becoming mostly cloudy. Lows in the mid-50s. West winds 10 to 15 miles an hour with gusts up to 25 miles an hour, becoming southbound to 10 miles an hour after midnight. Wednesday, showers. A chance of thunderstorms in the morning, then thunderstorms likely in the afternoon. Breezy and more humid with highs around 80. Southeast winds 10 to 15 miles an hour with gusts up to 30 miles an hour, becoming south 15 to 25 miles an hour with gusts up to 40 miles an hour in the afternoon. Chance of rain near 100%. Wednesday night, mostly clear. Showers and thunderstorms likely until midnight. Lows around 60. West winds 15 to 20 miles an hour with gusts up to 35 miles an hour. Chance of rain 70%. Thursday, mostly sunny. Highs in the mid-70s. Northwest winds 10 to 15 miles an hour with gusts up to 30 miles an hour. Thursday night, clear. Lows in the mid-50s. Juneteenth and Friday night, mostly clear. Highs in the upper 70s. Lows in the upper 50s. Saturday, partly sunny. Highs in the lower 80s.

degrees. Saturday night, mostly cloudy. A chance of showers after midnight. Lows in the lower 60s. Chance of rain 50%. Sunday, showers likely. A chance of thunderstorms in the afternoon. Highs around 80. Chance of rain 70%. Sunday night, showers likely with a chance of thunderstorms until midnight, then a chance of showers after midnight. Lows in the lower 60s. Chance of rain 60%. Monday, partly sunny. Highs in the lower 80s. Again, the forecast for Galesburg and surrounding areas of central and northwest Illinois for today, sunny. A chance of showers and a slight chance of thunderstorms this morning. Highs in the mid-70s. West winds 15 to 20 miles an hour with gusts up to 30 miles an hour. Chance of rain 50%. The time is currently 4:01 a.m. Central Daylight Time. 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Now for the official National Weather Service forecast for Galesburg and surrounding areas of central and northwest Illinois. Today, sunny. A chance of showers with a slight chance of thunderstorms this morning. Highs in the mid-70s. West winds 15 to 20 miles an hour with gusts up to 30 miles an hour. Chance of rain 50%. Tonight, mostly clear until midnight, then becoming mostly cloudy. Lows in the mid-50s. West winds 10 to 15 miles an hour with gusts up to 25 miles an hour, becoming south 5 to 10 miles an hour after midnight. Wednesday, showers. A chance of thunderstorms in the morning, then thunderstorms likely in the afternoon. Breezy and more humid with highs around 80. Southeast winds 10 to 15 miles an hour with gusts up to 30 miles an hour, becoming south 15 to 25 miles an hour with gusts up to 40 miles an hour in the afternoon. Chance of rain near 100%. Wednesday night, mostly clear. Showers and thunderstorms likely until midnight. Lows around 60. West winds 15 to 20 miles an hour with gusts up to 35 miles an hour. Chance of rain 70%. Thursday, mostly sunny. Highs in the mid-70s. Northwest winds 10 to 15 miles an hour with gusts up to 30 miles an hour. Thursday night, clear. Lows in the mid-50s. Juneteenth and Friday night, mostly clear. Highs in the upper 70s. Lows in the upper 50s. Saturday, partly sunny. Highs in the lower 80s. Saturday night, mostly cloudy. A chance of showers after midnight. Lows in the lower 60s. Chance of rain 50%. Sunday, showers likely. A chance of thunderstorms in the afternoon. Highs around 80. Chance of rain 70%. Sunday night, showers likely with a chance of thunderstorms until midnight, then a chance of showers after midnight. Lows in the lower 60s. Chance of rain 60%. Monday, partly sunny. Highs in the lower 80s. Again, the forecast for Galesburg and surrounding areas of central and northwest Illinois for today, sunny. A chance of showers and a slight chance of thunderstorms this morning. Highs in the mid-70s. West winds 15 to 20 miles an hour with gusts up to 30 miles an hour. Chance of rain 50%. The time is currently 4:04 a.m. Central Daylight Time. 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Now for the official National Weather Service forecast for Galesburg and surrounding areas of central and northwest Illinois. Today, sunny. A chance of showers with a slight chance of thunderstorms this morning. Highs in the mid-70s. West winds 15 to 20 miles an hour with gusts up to 30 miles an hour. Chance of rain 50%. Tonight, mostly clear until midnight, then becoming mostly cloudy. Lows in the mid-50s. West winds 10 to 15 miles an hour with gusts up to 25 miles an hour, becoming south 5 to 10 miles an hour after midnight. Wednesday, showers. A chance of thunderstorms in the morning, then thunderstorms likely in the afternoon. Breezy and more humid with highs around 80. Southeast winds 10 to 15 miles an hour with gusts up to 30 miles an hour, becoming south 15 to 25 miles an hour with gusts up

40 miles an hour in the afternoon. Chance of rain near 100%. Wednesday night, mostly clear. Showers and thunderstorms likely until midnight. Lows around 60. West winds 15 to 20 miles an hour with gusts up to 35 miles an hour. Chance of rain 70%. Thursday, mostly sunny. Highs in the mid-70s. Northwest winds 10 to 15 miles an hour with gusts up to 30 miles an hour. Thursday night, clear. Lows in the mid-50s. Juneteenth and Friday night, mostly clear. Highs in the upper 70s. Lows in the upper 50s. Saturday, partly sunny. Highs in the lower 80s. Saturday night, mostly cloudy. A chance of showers after midnight. Lows in the lower 60s. Chance of rain 50%. Sunday, showers likely. A chance of thunderstorms in the afternoon. Highs around 80. Chance of rain 70%. Sunday night, showers likely with a chance of thunderstorms until midnight, then a chance of showers after midnight. Lows in the lower 60s. Chance of rain 60%. Monday, partly sunny. Highs in the lower 80s. Again, the forecast for Galesburg and surrounding areas of central and northwest Illinois for today, sunny. A chance of showers and a slight chance of thunderstorms this morning. Highs in the mid-70s. West winds 15 to 20 miles an hour with gusts up to 30 miles an hour. Chance of rain 50%. At 4 a.m. in Galesburg, skies were clear. The temperature was 58 degrees, the dew point was 50, and the relative humidity was 75%. The wind was south at 7 miles an hour. The pressure was 29.79 inches and falling. Elsewhere around the area, skies ranged from clear to partly cloudy, and temperatures were around 60 degrees. And once again at 4 a.m. in Galesburg, under clear skies, the temperature was 58. Looking elsewhere around the Midwest at 4 a.m., Chicago was partly cloudy, and 62. Indianapolis was partly cloudy, and 57. St. Louis was partly cloudy, and 64. Kansas City was partly cloudy, and 66. Des Moines was mostly cloudy, and 61. Milwaukee was partly cloudy, and 61. The time is currently 4:07 a.m. Central Daylight Time. 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Now for the official National Weather Service forecast for Galesburg and surrounding areas of central and northwest Illinois. Today, sunny. A chance of showers with a slight chance of thunderstorms this morning. Highs in the mid-70s. West winds 15 to 20 miles an hour with gusts up to 30 miles an hour. Chance of rain 50%. Tonight, mostly clear until midnight, then becoming mostly cloudy. Lows in the mid-50s. West winds 10 to 15 miles an hour with gusts up to 25 miles an hour, becoming south 5 to 10 miles an hour after midnight. Wednesday, showers. A chance of thunderstorms in the morning, then thunderstorms likely in the afternoon. Breezy and more humid with highs around 80. Southeast winds 10 to 15 miles an hour with gusts up to 30 miles an hour, becoming south 15 to 25 miles an hour with gusts up to 40 miles an hour in the afternoon. Chance of rain near 100%. Wednesday night, mostly clear. Showers and thunderstorms likely until midnight. Lows around 60. West winds 15 to 20 miles an hour with gusts up to 35 miles an hour. Chance of rain 70%. Thursday, mostly sunny. Highs in the mid-70s. Northwest winds 10 to 15 miles an hour with gusts up to 30 miles an hour. Thursday night, clear. Lows in the mid-50s. Juneteenth and Friday night, mostly clear. Highs in the upper 70s. Lows in the upper 50s. Saturday, partly sunny. Highs in the lower 80s. Saturday night, mostly cloudy. A chance of showers after midnight. Lows in the lower 60s. Chance of rain 50%. Sunday, showers likely. A chance of thunderstorms in the afternoon. Highs around 80. Chance of rain 70%. Sunday night, showers likely with a chance of thunderstorms.

till midnight, then a chance of showers after midnight. Lows in the lower 60s. Chance of rain 60%. Monday, partly sunny. Highs in the lower 80s. Again, the forecast for Galesburg and surrounding areas of central and northwest Illinois for today, sunny. A chance of showers and a slight chance of thunderstorms this morning. Highs in the mid-70s. West winds 15 to 20 miles an hour with gusts up to 30 miles an hour. Chance of rain 50%. At 4 a.m. in Galesburg, skies were clear. The temperature was 58 degrees, the dew point was 50, and the relative humidity was 75%. The wind was south at 7 miles an hour. The pressure was 29.79 inches and falling. Elsewhere around the area, skies ranged from clear to partly cloudy, and temperatures were around 60 degrees. And once again at 4 a.m. in Galesburg, under clear skies, the temperature was 58. Looking elsewhere around the Midwest at 4 a.m., Chicago was partly cloudy, and 62. Indianapolis was partly cloudy, and 57. St. Louis was partly cloudy, and 64. Kansas City was partly cloudy, and 66. Des Moines was mostly cloudy, and 61. Milwaukee was partly cloudy, and 61. The time is currently 4:11 a.m. Central Daylight Time. 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Now for the official National Weather Service forecast for Galesburg and surrounding areas of central and northwest Illinois. Today, sunny. A chance of showers with a slight chance of thunderstorms this morning. Highs in the mid-70s. West winds 15 to 20 miles an hour with gusts up to 30 miles an hour. Chance of rain 50%. Tonight, mostly clear until midnight, then becoming mostly cloudy. Lows in the mid-50s. West winds 10 to 15 miles an hour with gusts up to 25 miles an hour, becoming south 5 to 10 miles an hour after midnight. Wednesday, showers. A chance of thunderstorms in the morning, then thunderstorms likely in the afternoon. Breezy and more humid with highs around 80. Southeast winds 10 to 15 miles an hour with gusts up to 30 miles an hour, becoming south 15 to 25 miles an hour with gusts up to 40 miles an hour in the afternoon. Chance of rain near 100%. Wednesday night, mostly clear. Showers and thunderstorms likely until midnight. Lows around 60. West winds 15 to 20 miles an hour with gusts up to 35 miles an hour. Chance of rain 70%. Thursday, mostly sunny. Highs in the mid-70s. Northwest winds 10 to 15 miles an hour with gusts up to 30 miles an hour. Thursday night, clear. Lows in the mid-50s. Tuesday and Friday night, mostly clear. Highs in the upper 70s. Lows in the upper 50s. Saturday, partly sunny. Highs in the lower 80s. Saturday night, mostly cloudy. A chance of showers after midnight. Lows in the lower 60s. Chance of rain 50%. Sunday, showers likely. A chance of thunderstorms in the afternoon. Highs around 80. Chance of rain 70%. Sunday night, showers likely with a chance of thunderstorms until midnight, then a chance of showers after midnight. Lows in the lower 60s. Chance of rain 60%. Monday, partly sunny. Highs in the lower 80s. Again, the forecast for Galesburg and surrounding areas of central and northwest Illinois for today, sunny. A chance of showers and a slight chance of thunderstorms this morning. Highs in the mid-70s. West winds 15 to 20 miles an hour with gusts up to 30 miles an hour. Chance of rain 50%. 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At 4 a.m. in Galesburg, skies were clear. The temperature was 58 degrees, the dew point was 50, and the relative humidity was 75%.

25%. The wind was now at 7 miles an hour. The pressure was 29.79 inches and falling. Elsewhere around the area, skies ranged from clear to partly cloudy, and temperatures were around 60 degrees. And once again at 4 a.m. in Galesburg, under clear skies, the temperature was 58. Looking elsewhere around the Midwest at 4 a.m., Chicago was partly cloudy, and 62. Indianapolis was partly cloudy, and 57. St. Louis was partly cloudy, and 64. Kansas City was partly cloudy, and 66. Des Moines was mostly cloudy, and 61. Milwaukee was partly cloudy, and 61. The time is currently 4:15 a.m. Central Daylight Time. 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Now for the official National Weather Service forecast for Galesburg and surrounding areas of central and northwest Illinois. Today, sunny. A chance of showers with a slight chance of thunderstorms this morning. Highs in the mid-70s. West winds 15 to 20 miles an hour with gusts up to 30 miles an hour. Chance of rain 50%. Tonight, mostly clear until midnight, then becoming mostly cloudy. Lows in the mid-50s. West winds 10 to 15 miles an hour with gusts up to 25 miles an hour, becoming south 5 to 10 miles an hour after midnight. Wednesday, showers. A chance of thunderstorms in the morning, then thunderstorms likely in the afternoon. Breezy and more humid with highs around 80. Southeast wind 10 to 15 miles an hour with gusts up to 30 miles an hour, becoming south 15 to 25 miles an hour with gusts up to 40 miles an hour in the afternoon. Chance of rain near 100%. Wednesday night, mostly clear. Showers and thunderstorms likely until midnight. Lows around 60. West winds 15 to 20 miles an hour with gusts up to 35 miles an hour. Chance of rain 70%. Thursday, mostly sunny. Highs in the mid-70s. Northwest winds 10 to 15 miles an hour with gusts up to 30 miles an hour. Thursday night, clear. Lows in the mid-50s. Juneteenth and Friday night, mostly clear. Highs in the upper 70s. Lows in the upper 50s. Saturday, partly sunny. Highs in the lower 80s. Saturday night, mostly

miles an hour with gusts up to 30 miles an hour. Chance of rain 50%. Tonight, mostly clear until midnight, then becoming mostly cloudy. Lows in the mid-50s. West winds 10 to 15 miles an hour with gusts up to 25 miles an hour, becoming southbound to 10 miles an hour after midnight. Wednesday, showers. A chance of thunderstorms in the morning, then thunderstorms likely in the afternoon. Previous gusting was right around 80. Southeast winds 10 to 15 miles an hour with gusts up to 30 miles an hour, becoming south 15 to 25 miles an hour with gusts up to 40 miles an hour in the afternoon. Chance of rain near 100%. Wednesday nights, mostly clear. Showers and thunderstorms likely until midnight. Lows around 60. West winds 15 to 20 miles an hour with gusts up to 35 miles an hour. Chance of rain 70%. Thursday, mostly sunny. Highs in the mid-70s. Northwest winds 10 to 15 miles an hour with gusts up to 30 miles an hour. Thursday night, clear. Lows in the mid-50s. And Friday night, mostly clear. Highs in the upper 70s. Lows in the upper 50s. Saturday, partly sunny. Highs in the lower 80s. Saturday night, mostly cloudy. A chance of showers after midnight. Lows in the lower 60s. Chance of rain 50%. Sunday, showers mostly. A chance of thunderstorms in the afternoon. Highs around 80. Chance of rain 70%. Sunday night, showers likely with a chance of thunderstorms until midnight, then a chance of showers after midnight. Lows in the lower 60s. Chance of rain 60%. Monday, partly sunny. Highs in the lower 80s. Again, the forecast for Galesburg and surrounding areas of central and northwest Illinois for today, sunny. A chance of showers and a slight chance of thunderstorms this morning. Highs in the mid-70s. West winds 15 to 20 miles an hour with gusts up to 30 miles an hour. Chance of rain 50%. At 4 a.m. in Galesburg, skies were clear. The temperature was 58 degrees, the dew point was 50, and the relative humidity was 75%. The wind was south at 7 miles an hour. The pressure was 29.79 inches and falling. Elsewhere around the area, skies ranged from clear to partly cloudy, and temperatures were around 60 degrees. And once again at 4 a.m. in Galesburg, under clear skies, the temperature was 58. Looking elsewhere around the Midwest at 4 a.m., Chicago was partly cloudy, and 62. Indianapolis was partly cloudy, and 57. St. Louis was partly cloudy, and 64. Kansas City was partly cloudy, and 66. Des Moines was mostly cloudy, and 61. Milwaukee was partly cloudy, and 61. The time is currently 4:38 a.m. Central Daylight Time. 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Now for the official National Weather Service forecast for Galesburg and surrounding areas of central and northwest Illinois. Today, sunny. A chance of showers with a slight chance of thunderstorms this morning. Highs in the mid-70s. West winds 15 to 20 miles an hour with gusts up to 30 miles an hour. Chance of rain 50%. Tonight, mostly clear until midnight, then becoming mostly cloudy. Lows in the mid-50s. West winds 10 to 15 miles an hour with gusts up to 25 miles an hour, becoming southbound to 10 miles an hour after midnight. Wednesday, showers. A chance of thunderstorms in the morning, then thunderstorms likely in the afternoon. Breezy and more humid with highs around 80. Southeast winds 10 to 15 miles an hour with gusts up to 30 miles an hour, becoming south 15 to 25 miles an hour with gusts up to 40 miles an hour in the afternoon. Chance of rain near 100%. Wednesday night, mostly clear. Showers and thunderstorms likely until midnight. Lows around 60. West winds 15 to 20 miles an hour with gusts up to 35 miles an hour. Chance of rain 70%. Thursday, mostly sunny. Highs in the mid-70s. Northwest winds 10 to 15 miles an hour with gusts up to 30 miles an hour.
Saturday night, clear. Lows in the mid-50s. Jenkins and Friday night, mostly clear. Highs in the upper 70s. Lows in the upper 50s. Saturday, partly sunny. Highs in the lower 80s. Saturday night, mostly cloudy. A chance of showers after midnight. Lows in the lower 60s. Chance of rain 50%. Sunday, showers likely. A chance of thunderstorms in the afternoon. Highs around 80. Chance of rain 70%. Sunday night, showers likely with a chance of thunderstorms until midnight, then a chance of showers after midnight. Lows in the lower 60s. Chance of rain 60%. Monday, partly sunny. Highs in the lower 80s. Again, the forecast for Galesburg and surrounding areas of central and northwest Illinois for today, sunny. A chance of showers and a slight chance of thunderstorms this morning. Highs in the mid-70s. West winds 15 to 20 miles an hour with gusts up to 30 miles an hour. Chance of rain 50%. Now for the official National Weather Service forecast for Galesburg and surrounding areas of central and northwest Illinois. Today, sunny. A chance of showers with a slight chance of thunderstorms this morning. Highs in the mid-70s. West winds 15 to 20 miles an hour with gusts up to 30 miles an hour. Chance of rain 50%. Tonight, mostly clear until midnight, then becoming mostly cloudy. Lows in the mid-50s. West winds 10 to 15 miles an hour with gusts up to 25 miles an hour, becoming south 5 to 10 miles an hour after midnight. Wednesday, showers. A chance of thunderstorms in the morning, then thunderstorms likely in the afternoon. Breezy and more humid with highs around 80. Southeast winds 10 to 15 miles an hour with gusts up to 30 miles an hour, becoming south 15 to 25 miles an hour with gusts up to 40 miles an hour in the afternoon. Chance of rain near 100%. Wednesday night, mostly clear. Showers and thunderstorms likely until midnight. Lows around 60. West winds 15 to 20 miles an hour with gusts up to 35 miles an hour. Chance of rain 70%. Thursday, mostly sunny. Highs in the mid-70s. Northwest winds 10 to 15 miles an hour with gusts up to 30 miles an hour. Thursday night, clear. Lows in the mid-50s. Juneteenth and Friday night, mostly clear. Highs in the upper 70s. Lows in the upper 50s. Saturday, partly sunny. Highs in the lower 80s. Saturday night, mostly cloudy. A chance of showers after midnight. Lows in the lower 60s. Chance of rain 50%. Sunday, showers likely. A chance of thunderstorms in the afternoon. Highs around 80. Chance of rain 70%. Sunday night, showers likely with a chance of thunderstorms until midnight, then a chance of showers after midnight. Lows in the lower 60s. Chance of rain 60%. Monday, partly sunny. Highs in the lower 80s. Again, the forecast for Galesburg and surrounding areas of central and northwest Illinois for today, sunny. A chance of showers and a slight chance of thunderstorms this morning. Highs in the mid-70s. West winds 15 to 20 miles an hour with gusts up to 30 miles an hour. Chance of rain 50%. At 4 a.m. in Galesburg, skies were clear. The temperature was 58 degrees, the dew point was 50, and the relative humidity was 75%. The wind was south at 7 miles an hour. The pressure was 29.79 inches and falling. Elsewhere around the area, skies ranged from clear to partly cloudy, and temperatures were around 60 degrees. And once again at 4 a.m. in Galesburg, under clear skies, the temperature was

Looking elsewhere around them, it was at 4 a.m. Chicago was partly cloudy and 62. Indianapolis was partly cloudy and 57. St. Louis was partly cloudy and 64. Kansas City was partly cloudy and 66. Des Moines was mostly cloudy and 61. Milwaukee was partly cloudy and 61. The time is currently 4:45 a.m. Central Daylight Time. 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Now for the official National Weather Service forecast for Galesburg and surrounding areas of central and northwest Illinois. Today, sunny. A chance of showers with a slight chance of thunderstorms this morning. Highs in the mid-70s. West winds 15 to 20 miles an hour with gusts up to 30 miles an hour. Chance of rain 50%. Tonight, mostly clear until midnight, then becoming mostly cloudy. Lows in the mid-50s. West winds 10 to 15 miles an hour with gusts up to 25 miles an hour, becoming south 5 to 10 miles an hour after midnight. Wednesday, showers. A chance of thunderstorms in the morning, then thunderstorms likely in the afternoon. Breezy and more humid with highs around 80. Southeast winds 10 to 15 miles an hour with gusts up to 30 miles an hour, becoming south 15 to 25 miles an hour with gusts up to 40 miles an hour in the afternoon. Chance of rain near 100%. Wednesday night, mostly clear. Showers and thunderstorms likely until midnight. Lows around 60. West winds 15 to 20 miles an hour with gusts up to 35 miles an hour. Chance of rain 70%. Thursday, mostly sunny. Highs in the mid-70s. Northwest winds 10 to 15 miles an hour with gusts up to 30 miles an hour. Thursday night, clear. Lows in the mid-50s. Juneteenth and Friday nights, mostly clear. Highs in the upper 70s. Lows in the upper 50s. Saturday, partly sunny. Highs in the lower 80s. Saturday night, mostly cloudy. A chance of showers after midnight. Lows in the lower 60s. Chance of rain 50%. Sunday, showers likely. A chance of thunderstorms in the afternoon. Highs around 80. Chance of rain 70%. Sunday night, showers likely with a chance of thunderstorms until midnight, then a chance of showers after midnight. Lows in the lower 60s. Chance of rain 60%. Monday, partly sunny. Highs in the lower 80s. Again, the forecast for Galesburg and surrounding areas of central and northwest Illinois for today, sunny. A chance of showers and a slight chance of thunderstorms this morning. Highs in the mid-70s. West winds 15 to 20 miles an hour with gusts up to 30 miles an hour. Chance of rain 50%. At 4 a.m. in Galesburg, skies were clear. The temperature was 58 degrees. The dew point was 50, and the relative humidity was 75%. The wind was out at 7 miles an hour. The pressure was 29.79 inches and falling. Elsewhere around the area, skies ranged from clear to partly cloudy, and temperatures were around 60 degrees. And once again at 4 a.m. in Galesburg, under clear skies, the temperature was 58. Looking elsewhere around the Midwest at 4 a.m., Chicago was partly cloudy and 62. Indianapolis was partly cloudy and 57. St. Louis was partly cloudy and 64. Kansas City was partly cloudy and 66. Des Moines was mostly cloudy and 61. Milwaukee was partly cloudy and 61. The time is currently 4:49 a.m. Central Daylight Time. 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Now for the official National Weather Service forecast for Galesburg and surrounding areas of central and northwest Illinois. Today, sunny. A chance of showers with a slight chance of thunderstorms this morning. Highs in the mid-70s. West winds 15 to 20 miles an hour with gusts up to 30 miles an hour. Chance of rain 50%. Tonight, mostly clear until midnight, then becoming mostly cloudy. Lows in the mid-50s. West winds 10.

lows in the mid-50s. Juneteenth and Friday night, mostly clear. Highs in the upper 70s. Lows in the upper 50s. Saturday, partly sunny. Highs in the lower 80s. Saturday night, mostly cloudy. A chance of showers after midnight. Lows in the lower 60s. Chance of rain 50%. Sunday, showers likely. A chance of thunderstorms in the afternoon. Highs around 80. Chance of rain 70%. Sunday night, showers likely with a chance of thunderstorms until midnight, then a chance of showers after midnight. Lows in the lower 60s. Chance of rain 60%. Monday, partly sunny. Highs in the lower 80s. Again, the forecast for Galesburg and surrounding areas of central and northwest Illinois for today, sunny. A chance of showers and a slight chance of thunderstorms this morning. Highs in the mid-70s. West winds 15 to 20 miles an hour with gusts up to 30 miles an hour. Chance of rain 50%. At 4 a.m. in Galesburg, skies were clear. The temperature was 58 degrees, the dew point was 50, and the relative humidity was 75%. The wind was south at 7 miles an hour. The pressure was 29.79 inches and falling. Elsewhere around the area, skies ranged from clear to partly cloudy, and temperatures were around 60 degrees. And once again at 4 a.m. in Galesburg, under clear skies, the temperature was 58. Looking elsewhere around the Midwest at 4 a.m., Chicago was partly cloudy, and 62. Indianapolis was partly cloudy, and 57. St. Louis was partly cloudy, and 64. Kansas City was partly cloudy, and 66. Des Moines was mostly cloudy, and 61. Milwaukee was partly cloudy, and 61. The time is currently 4:53 a.m. Central Daylight Time. 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Now for the official National Weather Service forecast for Galesburg and surrounding areas of central and northwest Illinois. Today, sunny. A chance of showers with a slight chance of thunderstorms this morning. Highs in the mid-70s. West winds 15 to 20 miles an hour with gusts up to 30 miles an hour. Chance of rain 50%. Tonight, mostly clear until midnight, then becoming mostly cloudy. Lows in the mid-50s. West winds 10 to 15 miles an hour with gusts up to 25 miles an hour, becoming south 5 to 10 miles an hour after midnight. Wednesday, showers. A chance of thunderstorms in the morning, then thunderstorms likely in the afternoon. Breezy and more humid with highs around 80. Southeast winds 10 to 15 miles an hour with gusts up to 30 miles an hour, becoming south 15 to 25 miles an hour with gusts up to 40 miles an hour in the afternoon. Chance of rain near 100%. Wednesday night, mostly clear. Showers and thunderstorms likely until midnight. Lows around 60. West winds 15 to 20 miles an hour with gusts up to 35 miles an hour. Chance of rain 70%. Thursday, mostly sunny. Highs in the mid-70s. Northwest winds 10 to 15 miles an hour with gusts up to 30 miles an hour. Thursday night, clear. Lows in the mid-50s. Juneteenth and Friday night, mostly clear. Highs in the upper 70s. Lows in the upper 50s. Saturday, partly sunny. Highs in the lower 80s. Saturday night, mostly cloudy. A chance of showers after midnight. Lows in the lower 60s. Chance of rain 50%. Sunday, showers likely. A chance of thunderstorms in the afternoon. Highs around 80. Chance of rain 70%. Sunday night, showers likely with a chance of thunderstorms until midnight, then a chance of showers after midnight. Lows in the lower 60s. Chance of rain 60%. Monday, partly sunny. Highs in the lower 80s. Again, the forecast for Galesburg and surrounding areas of central and northwest Illinois for today, sunny. A chance of showers and a slight chance of thunderstorms this morning. Highs in the mid-70s. West winds 15 to 20 miles an hour with gusts up to 30 miles an hour. Chance of rain 50%.

a.m. in Galesburg, skies were clear. The temperature was 58 degrees, the dew point was 50, and the relative humidity was 75%. The wind was south at 7 miles an hour. The pressure was 29.79 inches and falling. Elsewhere around the area, skies ranged from clear to partly cloudy, and temperatures were around 60 degrees. And once again at 4 a.m. in Galesburg, under clear skies, the temperature was 58. Looking elsewhere around the Midwest at 4 a.m., Chicago was partly cloudy, and 62. Indianapolis was partly cloudy, and 57. St. Louis was partly cloudy, and 64. Kansas City was partly cloudy, and 66. Des Moines was mostly cloudy, and 61. Milwaukee was partly cloudy, and 61. The time is currently 4:56 a.m. Central Daylight Time. 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Now for the official National Weather Service forecast for Galesburg and surrounding areas of central and northwest Illinois. Today, sunny. A chance of showers with a slight chance of thunderstorms this morning. Highs in the mid-70s. West winds 15 to 20 miles an hour with gusts up to 30 miles an hour. Chance of rain 50%. Tonight, mostly clear until midnight, then becoming mostly cloudy. Lows in the mid-50s. West winds 10 to 15 miles an hour with gusts up to 25 miles an hour, becoming south 5 to 10 miles an hour after midnight. Wednesday, showers. A chance of thunderstorms in the morning, then thunderstorms likely in the afternoon. Breezy and more humid with highs around 80. Southeast winds 10 to 15 miles an hour with gusts up to 30 miles an hour, becoming south 15 to 25 miles an hour with gusts up to 40 miles an hour in the afternoon. Chance of rain near 100%. Wednesday night, mostly clear. Showers and thunderstorms likely until midnight. Lows around 60. West winds 15 to 20 miles an hour with gusts up to 35 miles an hour. Chance of rain 70%. Thursday, mostly sunny. Highs in the mid-70s. Northwest winds 10 to 15 miles an hour with gusts up to 30 miles an hour. Thursday night, clear. Lows in the mid-50s. Juneteenth and Friday night, mostly clear. Highs in the upper 70s. Lows in the upper 50s. Saturday, partly sunny. Highs in the lower 80s. Saturday night, mostly cloudy. A chance of showers after midnight. Lows in the lower 60s. Chance of rain 50%. Sunday, showers likely. A chance of thunderstorms in the afternoon. Highs around 80. Chance of rain 70%. Sunday night, showers likely with a chance of thunderstorms until midnight, then a chance of showers after midnight. Lows in the lower 60s. Chance of rain 60%. Monday, partly sunny. Highs in the lower 80s. Again, the forecast for Galesburg and surrounding areas of central and northwest Illinois for today, sunny. A chance of showers and a slight chance of thunderstorms this morning. Highs in the mid-70s. West winds 15 to 20 miles an hour with gusts up to 30 miles an hour. Chance of rain 50%. At 4 a.m. in Galesburg, skies were clear. The temperature was 58 degrees, the dew point was 50, and the relative humidity was 75%. The wind was south at 7 miles an hour. The pressure was 29.79 inches and falling. Elsewhere around the area, skies ranged from clear to partly cloudy, and temperatures were around 60 degrees. And once again at 4 a.m. in Galesburg, under clear skies, the temperature was 58. The Peoria, Illinois climate summary for yesterday, June 15, 2026. Yesterday's high temperature of 77 degrees occurred at 4:33 p.m. The normal high is 83. Yesterday's low temperature of 51 degrees occurred at 4:41 a.m. The normal low is 63. No precipitation fell yesterday, which leaves the monthly total at 4.35 inches. This is 2.38 inches above the normal amount of 1.97 inches for June. The total precipitation for the year still stands at 18.35 inches, which is 0.96 inches above.

normal. There were no cooling degree days yesterday, which is 8 below normal. This leaves the monthly total at 103, which is 2 above normal. The yearly total since January 1st is 228, which is 25 above normal. Yesterday the maximum wind observed was 16 miles an hour from the west. The highest wind gust observed was 23 miles per hour from the northwest, which occurred at 10:59 a.m. Yesterday the average wind speed was 6 miles per hour. The normal high temperature for today is 84 degrees, and the normal low is 63. The record high for today is 100, which occurred in 1918, and the record low is 40, which occurred in 1917. Sunrise today is at 5:27 a.m. and sunset is at 8:32 p.m. The time is currently 5:01 a.m. Central Daylight Time. 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Now for the official National Weather Service forecasts for Galesburg and surrounding areas of central and northwest Illinois. Today, sunny. A chance of showers with a slight chance of thunderstorms this morning. Highs in the mid-70s. West winds 15 to 20 miles an hour with gusts up to 30 miles an hour. Chance of rain 50%. Tonight, mostly clear until midnight, then becoming mostly cloudy. Lows in the mid-50s. West winds 10 to 15 miles an hour with gusts up to 25 miles an hour, becoming south 5 to 10 miles an hour after midnight. Wednesday, showers. A chance of thunderstorms in the morning, then thunderstorms likely in the afternoon. Breezy and more humid with highs around 80. Southeast winds 10 to 15 miles an hour with gusts up to 30 miles an hour, becoming south 15 to 25 miles an hour with gusts up to 40 miles an hour in the afternoon. Chance of rain near 100%. Wednesday night, mostly clear. Showers and thunderstorms likely until midnight. Lows around 60. West winds 15 to 20 miles an hour with gusts up to 35 miles an hour. Chance of rain 70%. Thursday, mostly sunny. Highs in the mid-70s. Northwest winds 10 to 15 miles an hour with gusts up to 30 miles an hour. Thursday night, clear. Lows in the mid-50s. Juneteenth and Friday night, mostly clear. Highs in the upper 70s. Lows in the upper 50s. Saturday, partly sunny. Highs in the lower 80s. Saturday night, mostly cloudy. A chance of showers after midnight. Lows in the lower 60s. Chance of rain 50%. Sunday, showers likely. A chance of thunderstorms in the afternoon. Highs around 80. Chance of rain 70%. Sunday night, showers likely with a chance of thunderstorms until midnight, then a chance of showers after midnight. Lows in the lower 60s. Chance of rain 60%. Monday, partly sunny. Highs in the lower 80s. Again, the forecast for Galesburg and surrounding areas of central and northwest Illinois for today, sunny. A chance of showers and a slight chance of thunderstorms this morning. Highs in the mid-70s. West winds 15 to 20 miles an hour with gusts up to 30 miles an hour. Chance of rain 50%. The time is currently 5:04 a.m. Central Daylight Time. 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Now for the official National Weather Service forecast for Galesburg and surrounding areas of central and northwest Illinois. Today, sunny. A chance of showers with a slight chance of thunderstorms this morning. Highs in the mid-70s. West winds 15 to 20 miles an hour with gusts up to 30 miles an hour. Chance of rain 50%. Tonight, mostly clear until midnight, then becoming mostly cloudy. Lows in the mid-50s. West winds 10 to 15 miles an hour with gusts up to 25 miles an hour, becoming south 5 to 10 miles an hour after midnight. Wednesday, showers. A chance of thunderstorms in the morning, then thunderstorms likely in the afternoon. Breezy and more humid with highs around 80. Southeast winds 10 to 15 miles an hour with gusts up to 30 miles an hour, becoming south 15 to 25 miles an hour with gusts up to 40 miles an hour in the afternoon. Chance of rain near 100%. Wednesday night, mostly clear.

Showers and thunderstorms likely until midnight. Lows around 60. West winds 15 to 20 miles an hour with gusts up to 35 miles an hour. Chance of rain 70%. Thursday, mostly sunny. Highs in the mid-70s. Northwest winds 10 to 15 miles an hour with gusts up to 30 miles an hour. Thursday night, clear. Lows in the mid-50s. Juneteenth and Friday night, mostly clear. Highs in the upper 70s. Lows in the upper 50s. Saturday, partly sunny. Highs in the lower 80s. Saturday night, mostly cloudy. A chance of showers after midnight. Lows in the lower 60s. Chance of rain 50%. Sunday, showers likely. A chance of thunderstorms in the afternoon. Highs around 80. Chance of rain 70%. Sunday night, showers likely with a chance of thunderstorms until midnight, then a chance of showers after midnight. Lows in the lower 60s. Chance of rain 60%. Monday, partly sunny. Highs in the lower 80s. Again, the forecast for Galesburg and surrounding areas of central and northwest Illinois for today, sunny. A chance of showers and a slight chance of thunderstorms this morning. Highs in the mid-70s. West winds 15 to 20 miles an hour with gusts up to 30 miles an hour. Chance of rain 50%. At 5 a.m. the report from Galesburg was not available. At Moline, skies were cloudy. The temperature was 63 degrees, the dew point was 52, and the relative humidity was 67%. The wind was west at 15 miles an hour, gusting to 21. The pressure was 29.76 inches and rising. Elsewhere around the area, it was clear, with a temperature of 57 at Peoria, 59 at Quincy, and 60 at Macomb. It was partly cloudy, with a temperature of 62 at Burlington, and 59 at Springfield. At Moline, it was cloudy, with a temperature of 63. And once again at 5 a.m. the report from Galesburg was not available. At Moline, under cloudy skies, the temperature was 63. Looking elsewhere around the Midwest at 5 a.m., Chicago was partly cloudy, and 62. Indianapolis was partly cloudy, and 56. St. Louis was partly cloudy, and 64. Kansas City was mostly cloudy, and 66. Des Moines was mostly cloudy, and 61. Milwaukee was partly cloudy, and 60. The time is currently 5:08 a.m. Central Daylight Time. 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Now for the official National Weather Service forecast for Galesburg and surrounding areas of central and northwest Illinois. Today, sunny. A chance of showers with a slight chance of thunderstorms this morning. Highs in the mid-70s. West winds 15 to 20 miles an hour with gusts up to 30 miles an hour. Chance of rain 50%. Tonight, mostly clear until midnight, then becoming mostly cloudy. Lows in the mid-50s. West winds 10 to 15 miles an hour with gusts up to 25 miles an hour, becoming south 5 to 10 miles an hour after midnight. Wednesday, showers. A chance of thunderstorms in the morning, then thunderstorms likely in the afternoon. Breezy and more humid with highs around 80. Southeast winds 10 to 15 miles an hour with gusts up to 30 miles an hour, becoming south 15 to 25 miles an hour with gusts up to 40 miles an hour in the afternoon. Chance of rain near 100%. Wednesday night, mostly clear. Showers and thunderstorms likely until midnight. Lows around 60. West winds 15 to 20 miles an hour with gusts up to 35 miles an hour. Chance of rain 70%. Thursday, mostly sunny. Highs in the mid-70s. Northwest winds 10 to 15 miles an hour with gusts up to 30 miles an hour. Thursday night, clear. Lows in the mid-50s. Juneteenth and Friday night, mostly clear. Highs in the upper 70s. Lows in the upper 50s. Saturday, partly sunny. Highs in the lower 80s. Saturday night, mostly cloudy. A chance of showers after midnight. Lows in the lower 60s. Chance of rain 50%. Sunday, showers likely.
Thunderstorms in the afternoon. Highs around 80. Chance of rain 70%. Sunday night, showers likely with a chance of thunderstorms until midnight, then a chance of showers after midnight. Lows in the lower 60s. Chance of rain 60%. Monday, partly sunny. Highs in the lower 80s. Again, the forecast for Galesburg and surrounding areas of central and northwest Illinois for today, sunny. A chance of showers and a slight chance of thunderstorms this morning. Highs in the mid-70s. West winds 15 to 20 miles an hour with gusts up to 30 miles an hour. Chance of rain 50%. At 5 a.m. the report from Galesburg was not available. At Moline, skies were cloudy. The temperature was 63 degrees, the dew point was 52, and the relative humidity was 67%. The wind was west at 15 miles an hour, gusting to 21. The pressure was 29.76 inches and rising. Elsewhere around the area, it was clear, with a temperature of 57 at Peoria, 59 at Quincy, and 60 at Macomb. It was partly cloudy, with a temperature of 62 at Burlington, and 59 at Springfield. At Moline, it was cloudy, with a temperature of 63. And once again at 5 a.m. the report from Galesburg was not available. At Moline, under cloudy skies, the temperature was 63. Looking elsewhere around the Midwest at 5 a.m., Chicago was partly cloudy and 62. Indianapolis was partly cloudy and 56. St. Louis was partly cloudy and 64. Kansas City was mostly cloudy and 66. Des Moines was mostly cloudy and 61. Milwaukee was partly cloudy and 60. The time is currently 5:12 a.m. Central Daylight Time. 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Now for the official National Weather Service forecast for Galesburg and surrounding areas of central and northwest Illinois. Today, sunny. A chance of showers with a slight chance of thunderstorms this morning. Highs in the mid-70s. West winds 15 to 20 miles an hour with gusts up to 30 miles an hour. Chance of rain 50%. Tonight, mostly clear until midnight, then becoming mostly cloudy. Lows in the mid-50s. West winds 10 to 15 miles an hour with gusts up to 25 miles an hour, becoming south 5 to 10 miles an hour after midnight. Wednesday, showers. A chance of thunderstorms in the morning, then thunderstorms likely in the afternoon. Breezy and more humid with highs around 80. Southeast winds 10 to 15 miles an hour with gusts up to 30 miles an hour, becoming south 15 to 25 miles an hour with gusts up to 40 miles an hour in the afternoon. Chance of rain near 100%. Wednesday night, mostly clear. Showers and thunderstorms likely until midnight. Lows around 60. West winds 15 to 20 miles an hour with gusts up to 35 miles an hour. Chance of rain 70%. Thursday, mostly sunny. Highs in the mid-70s. Northwest winds 10 to 15 miles an hour with gusts up to 30 miles an hour. Thursday night, clear. Lows in the mid-50s. Juneteenth and Friday night, mostly clear. Highs in the upper 70s. Lows in the upper 50s. Saturday, partly sunny. Highs in the lower 80s. Saturday night, mostly cloudy. A chance of showers after midnight. Lows in the lower 60s. Chance of rain 50%. Sunday, showers likely. A chance of thunderstorms in the afternoon. Highs around 80. Chance of rain 70%. Sunday night, showers likely with a chance of thunderstorms until midnight, then a chance of showers after midnight. Lows in the lower 60s. Chance of rain 60%. Monday, partly sunny. Highs in the lower 80s. Again, the forecast for Galesburg and surrounding areas of central and northwest Illinois for today, sunny. A chance of showers and a slight chance of thunderstorms this morning. Highs in the mid-70s. West winds 15 to 20 miles an hour with gusts up to 30 miles an hour. Chance of rain 50%. 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

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Programming originates from NOAA's National Weather Service office in Lincoln. KZZ66 serves the following counties: Henry, Knox, Mercer, and Warren. 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The Peoria, Illinois climate summary for yesterday, June 15, 2026. Yesterday's high temperature of 77 degrees occurred at 4:33 p.m. The normal high is 83. Yesterday's low temperature of 51 degrees occurred at 4:41 a.m. The normal low is 63. No precipitation fell yesterday, which leaves the monthly total at 4.35 inches. This is 2.38 inches above the normal amount of 1.97 inches for June. The total precipitation for the year still stands at 18.35 inches, which is 0.96 inches above normal. There were no cooling degree days yesterday, which is 8 below normal. This leaves the monthly total at 103, which is 2 above normal. The yearly total since January 1st is 228, which is 25 above normal. Yesterday the maximum wind observed was 16 miles an hour from the west. The highest wind gust observed was 23 miles per hour from the northwest, which occurred at 10:59 a.m. Yesterday the average wind speed was 6 miles per hour. The normal high temperature for today is 84 degrees, and the normal low is 63. The record high for today is 100, which occurred in 1918, and the record low is 40, which occurred in 1917. Sunrise today is at 5:27 a.m. and sunset is at 8:32 p.m. At 5 a.m. in Galesburg, skies were partly cloudy. The temperature was 58 degrees, the dew point was 51, and the relative humidity was 76%. The wind was out at 8 miles an hour. The pressure was 29.77 inches and falling. Elsewhere around the area, it was clear, with a temperature of 57 at Peoria and 59 at Quincy. It was partly cloudy, with a temperature of 60 at Macomb and 59 at Springfield. At Burlington, it was mostly cloudy, with a temperature of 62. At Moline, it was cloudy, with a temperature of 63. And once again at 5 a.m. in Galesburg, under partly cloudy skies, the temperature was 58. Looking elsewhere around the Midwest at 5 a.m., Chicago was partly cloudy, and 62. Indianapolis was partly cloudy, and 56. St. Louis was partly cloudy, and 64. Kansas City was mostly cloudy, and 66. Des Moines was mostly cloudy, and 61. Milwaukee was partly cloudy, and 60. The time is currently 5:18 a.m. Central Daylight Time. 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Now for the official National Weather Service forecast for Galesburg and surrounding areas of central and northwest Illinois. Today, sunny. A chance of showers with a slight chance of thunderstorms this morning. Highs in the mid-70s. West winds 15 to 20 miles an hour with gusts up to 30 miles an hour. Chance of rain 50%. Tonight, mostly clear until midnight, then becoming mostly cloudy. Lows in the mid-50s. West winds 10 to 15 miles an hour with gusts up to 25 miles an hour, becoming south 5 to 10 miles an hour after midnight. Wednesday, showers. A chance of thunderstorms in the morning, then thunderstorms likely in the afternoon. Breezy and more humid with highs around 80. Southeast winds 10 to 15 miles an hour with gusts up to 30 miles an hour, becoming south 15 to 25 miles an hour with gusts up to 40 miles an hour in the afternoon. Chance of rain near 100%. Wednesday night, mostly clear. Showers and thunderstorms likely until midnight. Lows around 60. West winds 15 to 20 miles an hour with gusts up to 35 miles an hour. Chance of rain 70%. Thursday, mostly sunny. Highs in the mid-70s. Northwest winds 10 to 15 miles an hour with gusts up to 30 miles an hour. Thursday night, clear. Lows in the mid-50s. Juneteenth and Friday night, mostly clear. Highs in the upper 70s. Lows in the upper 50s. Saturday, partly sunny. Highs in the lower 80s.

mostly cloudy. A chance of showers after midnight. Lows in the lower 60s. Chance of rain 50%. Sunday, showers likely. A chance of thunderstorms in the afternoon. Highs around 80. Chance of rain 70%. Sunday night, showers likely with a chance of thunderstorms until midnight, then a chance of showers after midnight. Lows in the lower 60s. Chance of rain 60%. Monday, partly sunny. Highs in the lower 80s. Again, the forecast for Galesburg and surrounding areas of central and northwest Illinois for today, sunny. A chance of showers and a slight chance of thunderstorms this morning. Highs in the mid-70s. West winds 15 to 20 miles an hour with gusts up to 30 miles an hour. Chance of rain 50%. At 5 a.m. in Galesburg, skies were partly cloudy. The temperature was 58 degrees, the dew point was 51, and the relative humidity was 76%. The wind was out at 8 miles an hour. The pressure was 29.77 inches and falling. Elsewhere around the area, it was clear, with a temperature of 57 at Peoria and 59 at Quincy. It was partly cloudy, with a temperature of 60 at McCombs and 59 at Springfield. At Burlington, it was mostly cloudy, with a temperature of 62. At Moline, it was cloudy, with a temperature of 63. And once again at 5 a.m. in Galesburg, under partly cloudy skies, the temperature was 58. Looking elsewhere around the Midwest at 5 a.m., Chicago was partly cloudy, and 62. Indianapolis was partly cloudy, and 56. St. Louis was partly cloudy, and 64. Kansas City was mostly cloudy, and 66. Des Moines was mostly cloudy, and 61. Milwaukee was partly cloudy, and 60. The time is currently 5:23 a.m. Central Daylight Time. 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Now for the official National Weather Service forecast for Galesburg and surrounding areas of central and northwest Illinois. Today, sunny. A chance of showers with a slight chance of thunderstorms this morning. Highs in the mid-70s. West winds 15 to 20 miles an hour with gusts up to 30 miles an hour. Chance of rain 50%. Tonight, mostly clear until midnight, then becoming mostly cloudy. Lows in the mid-50s. West winds 10 to 15 miles an hour with gusts up to 25 miles an hour, becoming south 5 to 10 miles an hour after midnight. Wednesday, showers. A chance of thunderstorms in the morning, then thunderstorms likely in the afternoon. Breezy and more humid with highs around 80. Southeast winds 10 to 15 miles an hour with gusts up to 30 miles an hour, becoming south 15 to 25 miles an hour with gusts up to 40 miles an hour in the afternoon. Chance of rain near 100%. Wednesday night, mostly clear. Showers and thunderstorms likely until midnight. Lows around 60. West winds 15 to 20 miles an hour with gusts up to 35 miles an hour. Chance of rain 70%. Thursday, mostly sunny. Highs in the mid-70s. Northwest winds 10 to 15 miles an hour with gusts up to 30 miles an hour. Thursday night, clear. Lows in the mid-50s. Juneteenth and Friday night, mostly clear. Highs in the upper 70s. Lows in the upper 50s. Saturday, partly sunny. Highs in the lower 80s. Saturday night, mostly cloudy. A chance of showers after midnight. Lows in the lower 60s. Chance of rain 50%. Sunday, showers likely. A chance of thunderstorms in the afternoon. Highs around 80. Chance of rain 70%. Sunday night, showers likely with a chance of thunderstorms until midnight, then a chance of showers after midnight. Lows in the lower 60s. Chance of rain 60%. Monday, partly sunny. Highs in the lower 80s. Again, the forecast for Galesburg and surrounding areas of central and northwest Illinois for today, sunny. A chance of showers and a slight chance of thunderstorms this morning. Highs in the mid-70s. West winds 15 to 20 miles an hour with gusts up to 30 miles an hour. Chance of rain 50%.

5 a.m. in Galesburg, skies were partly cloudy. The temperature was 58 degrees, the dew point was 51, and the relative humidity was 76%. The wind was out at 8 miles an hour. The pressure was 29.77 inches and falling. Elsewhere around the area, it was clear, with a temperature of 57 at Peoria and 59 at Quincy. It was partly cloudy, with a temperature of 60 at Macomb and 59 at Springfield. At Burlington, it was mostly cloudy, with a temperature of 62. At Moline, it was cloudy, with a temperature of 63. And once again at 5 a.m. in Galesburg, under partly cloudy skies, the temperature was 58. Looking elsewhere around the Midwest at 5 a.m., Chicago was partly cloudy, and 62. Indianapolis was partly cloudy, and 56. St. Louis was partly cloudy, and 64. Kansas City was mostly cloudy, and 66. Des Moines was mostly cloudy, and 61. Milwaukee was partly cloudy, and 60. The time is currently 5:27 a.m. Central Daylight Time. 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Now for the official National Weather Service forecast for Galesburg and surrounding areas of central and northwest Illinois. Today, sunny. A chance of showers with a slight chance of thunderstorms this morning. Highs in the mid-70s. West winds 15 to 20 miles an hour with gusts up to 30 miles an hour. Chance of rain 50%. Tonight, mostly clear until midnight, then becoming mostly cloudy. Lows in the mid-50s. West winds 10 to 15 miles an hour with gusts up to 25 miles an hour, becoming south 5 to 10 miles an hour after midnight. Wednesday, showers. A chance of thunderstorms in the morning, then thunderstorms likely in the afternoon. Breezy and more humid with highs around 80. Southeast winds 10 to 15 miles an hour with gusts up to 30 miles an hour, becoming south 15 to 25 miles an hour with gusts up to 40 miles an hour in the afternoon. Chance of rain near 100%. Wednesday night, mostly clear. Showers and thunderstorms likely until midnight. Lows around 60. West winds 15 to 20 miles an hour with gusts up to 35 miles an hour. Chance of rain 70%. Thursday, mostly sunny. Highs in the mid-70s. Northwest winds 10 to 15 miles an hour with gusts up to 30 miles an hour. Thursday night, clear. Lows in the mid-50s. Juneteenth and Friday night, mostly clear. Highs in the upper 70s. Lows in the upper 50s. Saturday, partly sunny. Highs in the lower 80s. Saturday night, mostly cloudy. A chance of showers after midnight. Lows in the lower 60s. Chance of rain 50%. Sunday, showers likely. A chance of thunderstorms in the afternoon. Highs around 80. Chance of rain 70%. Sunday night, showers likely with a chance of thunderstorms until midnight, then a chance of showers after midnight. Lows in the lower 60s. Chance of rain 60%. Monday, partly sunny. Highs in the lower 80s. Again, the forecast for Galesburg and surrounding areas of central and northwest Illinois for today, sunny. A chance of showers and a slight chance of thunderstorms this morning. Highs in the mid-70s. West winds 15 to 20 miles an hour with gusts up to 30 miles an hour. Chance of rain 50%. The Peoria, Illinois climate summary for yesterday, June 15, 2026. Yesterday's high temperature of 77 degrees occurred at 4:33 p.m. The normal high is 83. Yesterday's low temperature of 51 degrees occurred at 4:41 a.m. The normal low is 63. No precipitation fell yesterday, which leaves the monthly total at 4.35 inches. This is 2.38 inches above the normal amount of 1.97 inches for June. The total precipitation for the year still stands at 18.35 inches, which is 0.96 inches above normal. There were no cooling degree days yesterday, which is 8 below normal. This leaves the monthly total at 103, which is 2 above normal. The yearly total since January 1st is 228, which is 25 above normal.

Yesterday the maximum wind observed was 16 miles an hour from the west. The highest wind gust observed was 23 miles per hour from the northwest, which occurred at 10:59 a.m. Yesterday the average wind speed was 6 miles per hour. The normal high temperature for today is 84 degrees, and the normal low is 63. The record high for today is 100, which occurred in 1918, and the record low is 40, which occurred in 1917. Sunrise today is at 5:27 a.m. and sunset is at 8:32 p.m. At 5 a.m. in Galesburg, skies were partly cloudy. The temperature was 58 degrees, the dew point was 51, and the relative humidity was 76%. The wind was south at 8 miles an hour. The pressure was 29.77 inches and falling. Elsewhere around the area, it was clear, with a temperature of 57 at Peoria and 59 at Quincy. It was partly cloudy, with a temperature of 60 at Macomb and 59 at Springfield. At Burlington, it was mostly cloudy, with a temperature of 62. At Moline, it was cloudy, with a temperature of 63. And once again at 5 a.m. in Galesburg, under partly cloudy skies, the temperature was 58. Looking elsewhere around the Midwest at 5 a.m., Chicago was partly cloudy, and 62. Indianapolis was partly cloudy, and 56. St. Louis was partly cloudy, and 64. Kansas City was mostly cloudy, and 66. Des Moines was mostly cloudy, and 61. Milwaukee was partly cloudy, and 60. And now a discussion of hazardous weather conditions for the following county, Knox, Illinois. This hazardous weather outlook is for Central Illinois, East Central Illinois, Southeast Illinois, and West Central Illinois. For today and tonight, scattered thunderstorms will move through the area this morning and this afternoon. There is a marginal risk that some of the storms this afternoon in East Central Illinois could become severe, with hail, wind gusts up to 60 miles per hour. There is a marginal risk that some of the storms this afternoon in East Central Illinois could become severe, with hail, wind gusts up to 60 miles per hour, and an isolated tornado are possible. For Wednesday through Monday, severe thunderstorms will move through the area Wednesday into Wednesday night. There is a moderate risk that these storms will be severe. The main threat is strong tornadoes, with EF2 to EF3 strength. Damaging winds of 60 to 75 miles per hour, with some gusts over 75 miles an hour. And large hail over 2 inches. Flash flooding is also possible due to storms producing up to 2 inches of rainfall in a short amount of time. River flooding is ongoing for portions of central Illinois. Please refer to the latest flood statements for details. Spotter information statement. Spotter activation might be needed this afternoon across east central Illinois. Storms will be moving to the east at 35 to 40 miles per hour. Spotter activation will be likely Wednesday and Wednesday night across the entire area. These storms will be moving east to southeast at 50 to 60 miles per hour. The time is currently 5:34 a.m. Central Daylight Time. 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Now for the official National Weather Service forecast for Galesburg and surrounding areas of central and northwest Illinois. Today, sunny. A chance of showers with a slight chance of thunderstorms this morning. Highs in the mid-70s. West winds 15 to 20 miles an hour with gusts up to 30 miles an hour. Chance of rain 50%. Tonight, mostly clear until midnight, then becoming mostly cloudy. Lows in the mid-50s. West winds 10 to 15 miles an hour with gusts up to 25 miles an hour, becoming southbound to 10 miles an hour after midnight. Wednesday, showers. A chance of thunderstorms in the morning, then thunderstorms likely in the afternoon. Breezy and more humid with highs around 80. Southeast winds 10 to 15 miles an hour with gusts up to 30 miles an hour, becoming south 15 to 25 miles an hour with gusts up to 40 miles an hour in the afternoon. Chance of rain near 100%. Wednesday night, mostly clear. Showers and thunderstorms likely until midnight. Lows around 60. West winds 15 to 20 miles an hour with gusts up to 35 miles an hour. Chances rain 70%. Thursday, mostly sunny. Highs in the mid-70s,

15 miles an hour with gusts up to 30 miles an hour. Thursday night, clear. Lows in the mid-50s. Juneteenth and Friday night, mostly clear. Highs in the upper 70s. Lows in the upper 50s. Saturday, partly sunny. Highs in the lower 80s. Saturday night, mostly cloudy. A chance of showers after midnight. Lows in the lower 60s. Chance of rain 50%. Sunday, showers likely. A chance of thunderstorms in the afternoon. Highs around 80. Chance of rain 70%. Sunday night, showers likely with a chance of thunderstorms until midnight, then a chance of showers after midnight. Lows in the lower 60s. Chance of rain 60%. Monday, partly sunny. Highs in the lower 80s. Again, the forecast for Galesburg and surrounding areas of central and northwest Illinois for today, sunny. A chance of showers and a slight chance of thunderstorms this morning. Highs in the mid-70s. West winds 15 to 20 miles an hour with gusts up to 30 miles an hour. Chance of rain 50%. At 5 a.m. in Galesburg, skies were partly cloudy. The temperature was 58 degrees. The dew point was 51, and the relative humidity was 76%. The wind was out at 8 miles an hour. The pressure was 29.77 inches and falling. Elsewhere around the area, it was clear, with a temperature of 57 at Peoria and 59 at Quincy. It was partly cloudy, with a temperature of 60 at Macomb and 59 at Springfield. At Burlington, it was mostly cloudy, with a temperature of 62. At Moline, it was cloudy, with a temperature of 63. And once again at 5 a.m. in Galesburg, under partly cloudy skies, the temperature was 58. Looking elsewhere around the Midwest at 5 a.m., Chicago was partly cloudy, and 62. Indianapolis was partly cloudy, and 56. St. Louis was partly cloudy, and 64. Kansas City was mostly cloudy, and 66. Des Moines was mostly cloudy, and 61. Milwaukee was partly cloudy, and 60. And now a discussion of hazardous weather conditions for the following county, Knox, Illinois. This hazardous weather outlook is for Central Illinois, East Central Illinois, Southeast Illinois, and West Central Illinois. For today and tonight, scattered thunderstorms will move through the area this morning and this afternoon. There is a marginal risk that some of the storms this afternoon in East Central Illinois could become severe, with hail, wind gusts up to 60 miles per hour, and an isolated tornado all possible. For Wednesday through Monday, severe thunderstorms will move through the area Wednesday into Wednesday night. There is a moderate risk that these storms will be severe. The main threat is strong tornadoes, with EF2 to EF3 strength. Damaging winds of 60 to 75 miles per hour, with some gusts over 75 miles an hour. And large hail over 2 inches. Flash flooding is also possible due to storms producing up to 2 inches of rainfall in a short amount of time. River flooding is ongoing in proportions of central Illinois. Please refer to the latest flood statements for details. Spotter information statement. Spotter activation might be needed this afternoon across east central Illinois. Storms will be moving to the east at 35 to 40 miles per hour. Spotter activation will be likely Wednesday and Wednesday night across the entire area. These storms will be moving east to southeast at 50 to 60 miles per hour. The time is currently 5:39 a.m. Central Daylight Time. 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Now for the official National Weather Service forecast for Galesburg and surrounding areas of central and northwest Illinois. Today, sunny. A chance of showers with a slight chance of thunderstorms this morning. Highs in the mid-70s. West winds 15 to 20 miles an hour with gusts up to 30 miles an hour. Chance of rain 50%. Tonight, mostly clear until midnight, then becoming mostly cloudy. Lows in the mid-50s. West winds 10 to 15 miles an hour with gusts up to 25 miles an hour, becoming southbound to 10 miles an hour after midnight. Wednesday, showers. A chance of thunderstorms in the morning, then thunderstorms likely in the afternoon.
breezy and more humid, highs around 80. Southeast winds 10 to 15 miles an hour with gusts up to 30 miles an hour, becoming south 15 to 25 miles an hour with gusts up to 40 miles an hour in the afternoon. Chance of rain near 100%. Wednesday night, mostly clear. Showers and thunderstorms likely until midnight. Lows around 60. West winds 15 to 20 miles an hour with gusts up to 35 miles an hour. Chance of rain 70%. Thursday, mostly sunny. Highs in the mid-70s. Northwest winds 10 to 15 miles an hour with gusts up to 30 miles an hour. Thursday night, clear. Lows in the mid-50s. Juneteenth and Friday night, mostly clear. Highs in the upper 70s. Lows in the upper 50s. Saturday, partly sunny. Highs in the lower 80s. Saturday night, mostly cloudy. A chance of showers after midnight. Lows in the lower 60s. Chance of rain 50%. Sunday, showers likely. A chance of thunderstorms in the afternoon. Highs around 80. Chance of rain 70%. Sunday night, showers likely with a chance of thunderstorms until midnight, then a chance of showers after midnight. Lows in the lower 60s. Chance of rain 60%. Monday, partly sunny. Highs in the lower 80s. Again, the forecast for Galesburg and surrounding areas of central and northwest Illinois for today, sunny. A chance of showers and a slight chance of thunderstorms this morning. Highs in the mid-70s. West winds 15 to 20 miles an hour with gusts up to 30 miles an hour. Chance of rain 50%. At 5 a.m. in Galesburg, skies were partly cloudy. The temperature was 58 degrees, the dew point was 51, and the relative humidity was 76%. The wind was out at 8 miles an hour. The pressure was 29.77 inches and falling. Elsewhere around the area, it was clear, with a temperature of 57 at Peoria and 59 at Quincy. It was partly cloudy, with a temperature of 60 at Macomb and 59 at Springfield. At Burlington, it was mostly cloudy, with a temperature of 62. At Moline, it was cloudy, with a temperature of 63. And once again at 5 a.m. in Galesburg, under partly cloudy skies, the temperature was 58. Looking elsewhere around the Midwest at 5 a.m., Chicago was partly cloudy, and 62. Indianapolis was partly cloudy, and 56. St. Louis was partly cloudy, and 64. Kansas City was mostly cloudy, and 66. Des Moines was mostly cloudy, and 61. Milwaukee was partly cloudy, and 60. And now a discussion of hazardous weather conditions for the following county, Knox, Illinois. This hazardous weather outlook is for Central Illinois, East Central Illinois, Southeast Illinois, and West Central Illinois. For today and tonight, scattered thunderstorms will move through the area this morning and this afternoon. There is a marginal risk that some of the storms this afternoon in East Central Illinois could become severe, with hail, wind gusts up to 60 miles per hour, and an isolated tornado all possible. For Wednesday through Monday, severe thunderstorms will move through the area Wednesday into Wednesday night. There is a moderate risk that these storms will be severe. The main threat is strong tornadoes, with EF2 to EF3 strength. Damaging winds of 60 to 75 miles per hour, with some gusts over 75 miles an hour, and large hail over 2 inches. Flash flooding is also possible due to storms producing up to 2 inches of rainfall in a short amount of time. River flooding is ongoing in proportions of central Illinois. Please refer to the latest flood statements for details. Spotter information statement. Spotter activation might be needed this afternoon across east central Illinois. Storms will be moving to the east at 35 to 40 miles per hour. Spotter activation will be likely Wednesday and Wednesday night across the entire area. These storms will be moving east to southeast at 50 to 60 miles per hour. The Peoria, Illinois climate summary for yesterday, June 15, 2026. Yesterday's high temperature of 77 degrees occurred at 4:33 p.m. The normal high is 83. Yesterday's low temperature of 51 degrees occurred at 4:41 a.m. The normal low is 63.
No precipitation fell yesterday, which leaves the monthly total.

2.35 inches. This is 2.38 inches above the normal amount of 1.97 inches for June. The total precipitation for the year still stands at 18.35 inches, which is 0.96 inches above normal. There were no cooling degree days yesterday, which is 8 below normal. This leaves the monthly total at 103, which is 2 above normal. The yearly total since January 1st is 228, which is 25 above normal. Yesterday the maximum wind observed was 16 miles an hour from the west. The highest wind gust observed was 23 miles per hour from the northwest, which occurred at 10:59 a.m. Yesterday the average wind speed was 6 miles per hour. The normal high temperature for today is 84 degrees, and the normal low is 63. The record high for today is 100, which occurred in 1918, and the record low is 40, which occurred in 1917. Sunrise today is at 5:27 a.m. and sunset is at 8:32 p.m. The time is currently 5:46 a.m. Central Daylight Time. 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Now for the official National Weather Service forecast for Galesburg and surrounding areas of central and northwest Illinois. Today, sunny. A chance of showers with a slight chance of thunderstorms this morning. Highs in the mid-70s. West winds 15 to 20 miles an hour with gusts up to 30 miles an hour. Chance of rain 50%. Tonight, mostly clear until midnight, then becoming mostly cloudy. Lows in the mid-50s. West winds 10 to 15 miles an hour with gusts up to 25 miles an hour, becoming south 5 to 10 miles an hour after midnight. Wednesday, showers. A chance of thunderstorms in the morning, then thunderstorms likely in the afternoon. Breezy and more humid with highs around 80. Southeast winds 10 to 15 miles an hour with gusts up to 30 miles an hour, becoming south 15 to 25 miles an hour with gusts up to 40 miles an hour in the afternoon. Chance of rain near 100%. Wednesday night, mostly clear. Showers and thunderstorms likely until midnight. Lows around 60. West winds 15 to 20 miles an hour with gusts up to 35 miles an hour. Chance of rain 70%. Thursday, mostly sunny. Highs in the mid-70s. Northwest winds 10 to 15 miles an hour with gusts up to 30 miles an hour. Thursday night, clear. Lows in the mid-50s. Juneteenth and Friday night, mostly clear. Highs in the upper 70s. Lows in the upper 50s. Saturday, partly sunny. Highs in the lower 80s. Saturday night, mostly cloudy. A chance of showers after midnight. Lows in the lower 60s. Chance of rain 50%. Sunday, showers likely. A chance of thunderstorms in the afternoon. Highs around 80. Chance of rain 70%. Sunday night, showers likely with a chance of thunderstorms until midnight, then a chance of showers after midnight. Lows in the lower 60s. Chance of rain 60%. Monday, partly sunny. Highs in the lower 80s. Again, the forecast for Galesburg and surrounding areas of central and northwest Illinois for today, sunny. A chance of showers and a slight chance of thunderstorms this morning. Highs in the mid-70s. West winds 15 to 20 miles an hour with gusts up to 30 miles an hour. Chance of rain 50%. At 5 a.m. in Galesburg, skies were partly cloudy. The temperature was 58 degrees, the dew point was 51, and the relative humidity was 76%. The wind was south at 8 miles an hour. The pressure was 29.77 inches and falling. Elsewhere around the area, it was clear, with a temperature of 57 at Peoria and 59 at Quincy. It was partly cloudy, with a temperature of 60 at McCombs and 59 at Springfield. At Burlington, it was mostly cloudy, with a temperature of 62. At Moline, it was cloudy, with a temperature of 63. And once again at 5 a.m. in Galesburg, under partly cloudy skies, the temperature was 58. Looking elsewhere around the Midwest at 5 a.m., Chicago was partly cloudy, and 62. Indianapolis was partly cloudy, and 56. St. Louis was partly cloudy, and 64. Kansas City.

There is a moderate risk that these storms will be severe. The main threat is strong tornadoes, with EF2 to EF3 strength. Damaging winds of 60 to 75 miles per hour, with some gusts over 75 miles an hour. And large hail over 2 inches. Flash flooding is also possible due to storms producing up to 2 inches of rainfall in a short amount of time. River flooding is ongoing for portions of central Illinois. Please refer to the latest flood statements for details. Otter information statement. Otter activation might be needed this afternoon across east central Illinois. Storms will be moving to the east at 35 to 40 miles per hour. Otter activation will be likely Wednesday and Wednesday night across the entire area. These storms will be moving east to southeast at 50 to 60 miles per hour. The time is currently 5:52 a.m. Central Daylight Time. 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Now for the official National Weather Service forecast for Galesburg and surrounding areas of central and northwest Illinois. Today, sunny. A chance of showers with a slight chance of thunderstorms this morning. Highs in the mid-70s. West winds 15 to 20 miles an hour with gusts up to 30 miles an hour. Chance of rain 50%. Tonight, mostly clear until midnight, then becoming mostly cloudy. Lows in the mid-50s. West winds 10 to 15 miles an hour with gusts up to 25 miles an hour, becoming south 5 to 10 miles an hour after midnight. Wednesday, showers. A chance of thunderstorms in the mornings, then thunderstorms likely in the afternoons. Breezy and more humid with highs around 80. Southeast winds 10 to 15 miles an hour with gusts up to 30 miles an hour, becoming south 15 to 25 miles an hour with gusts up to 40 miles an hour in the afternoon. Chance of rain near 100%. Wednesday night, mostly clear. Showers and thunderstorms likely until midnight. Lows around 60. West winds 15 to 20 miles an hour with gusts up to 35 miles an hour. Chance of rain 70%. Thursday, mostly sunny. Highs in the mid-70s. Northwest winds 10 to 15 miles an hour with gusts up to 30 miles an hour. Thursday night, clear. Lows in the mid-50s. Juneteenth and Friday night, mostly clear. Highs in the upper 70s. Lows in the upper 50s. Saturday, partly sunny. Highs in the lower 80s. Saturday night, mostly cloudy. A chance of showers after midnight. Lows in the lower 60s. Chance of rain 50%. Sunday, showers likely. A chance of thunderstorms in the afternoon. Highs around 80. Chance of rain 70%. Sunday night, showers likely with a chance of thunderstorms until midnight, then a chance of showers after midnight. Lows in the lower 60s. Chance of rain 60%. Monday, partly sunny. Highs in the lower 80s. Again, the forecast for Galesburg and surrounding areas of central and northwest Illinois for today, sunny. A chance of showers and a slight chance of thunderstorms this morning. Highs in the mid-70s. West winds 15 to 20 miles an hour with gusts up to 30 miles an hour. Chance of rain 50%. At 5 a.m. in Galesburg, skies were partly cloudy. The temperature was 58 degrees, the dew point was 51, and the relative humidity was 76%. The wind was out at 8 miles an hour. The pressure was 29.77 inches and falling. Elsewhere around the area, it was clear, with a temperature of 57 at Peoria and 59 at Quincy. It was partly cloudy, with a temperature of 60 at Macomb and 59 at Springfield. At Burlington, it was mostly cloudy, with a temperature of 62. At Moline, it was cloudy, with a temperature of 63. And once again at 5 a.m. in Galesburg, under partly cloudy skies, the temperature was 58. Looking elsewhere around the Midwest at 5 a.m., Chicago was partly cloudy, and 62. Indianapolis was partly cloudy, and 56. St. Louis was partly cloudy, and 64. Kansas City was mostly cloudy, and 66. Des Moines was mostly cloudy, and 61. Milwaukee was partly cloudy, and 60. And now a discussion.

discussion of hazardous weather conditions for the following county, Knox, Illinois. This hazardous weather outlook is for Central Illinois, East Central Illinois, Southeast Illinois, and West Central Illinois. For today and tonight, scattered thunderstorms will move through the area this morning and this afternoon. There is a marginal risk that some of the storms this afternoon in East Central Illinois could become severe, with hail, wind gusts up to 60 miles per hour, and an isolated tornado all possible. For Wednesday through Monday, severe thunderstorms will move through the area Wednesday into Wednesday night. There is a moderate risk that these storms will be severe. The main threat is strong tornadoes, with EF2 to EF3 strength, damaging winds of 60 to 75 miles per hour, with some gusts over 75 miles an hour, and large hail over 2 inches. Flash flooding is also possible due to storms producing up to 2 inches of rainfall in a short amount of time. River flooding is ongoing for portions of Central Illinois. Please refer to the latest flood statements for details. Spotter information statement. Spotter activation might be needed this afternoon across East Central Illinois. Storms will be moving to the east at 35 to 40 miles per hour. Spotter activation will be likely Wednesday and Wednesday night across the entire area. These storms will be moving east to southeast at 50 to 60 miles per hour. The time is currently 5:58 a.m. Central Daylight Time. 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Now for the official National Weather Service forecast for Galesburg and surrounding areas of central and northwest Illinois. Today, sunny. A chance of showers with a slight chance of thunderstorms this morning. Highs in the mid-70s. West winds 15 to 20 miles an hour with gusts up to 30 miles an hour. Chance of rain 50%. Tonight, mostly clear until midnight, then becoming mostly cloudy. Lows in the mid-50s. West winds 10 to 15 miles an hour with gusts up to 25 miles an hour, becoming south 5 to 10 miles an hour after midnight. Wednesday, showers. A chance of thunderstorms in the morning, then thunderstorms likely in the afternoon. Breezy and more humid with highs around 80. Southeast winds 10 to 15 miles an hour with gusts up to 30 miles an hour, becoming south 15 to 25 miles an hour with gusts up to 40 miles an hour in the afternoon. Chance of rain near 100%. Wednesday night, mostly clear. Showers and thunderstorms likely until midnight. Lows around 60. West winds 15 to 20 miles an hour with gusts up to 35 miles an hour. Chance of rain 70%. Thursday, mostly sunny. Highs in the mid-70s. Northwest winds 10 to 15 miles an hour with gusts up to 30 miles an hour. Thursday night, clear. Lows in the mid-50s. Juneteenth and Friday night, mostly clear. Highs in the upper 70s. Lows in the upper 50s. Saturday, partly sunny. Highs in the lower 80s. Saturday night, mostly cloudy. A chance of showers after midnight. Lows in the lower 60s. Chance of rain 50%. Sunday, showers likely. A chance of thunderstorms in the afternoon. Highs around 80. Chance of rain 70%. Sunday night, showers likely with a chance of thunderstorms until midnight, then a chance of showers after midnight. Lows in the lower 60s. Chance of rain 60%. Monday, partly sunny. Highs in the lower 80s. Again, the forecast for Galesburg and surrounding areas of central and northwest Illinois for today, sunny. A chance of showers and a slight chance of thunderstorms this morning. Highs in the mid-70s. West winds 15 to 20 miles an hour with gusts up to 30 miles an hour. Chance of rain 50%. The Peoria, Illinois climate summary for yesterday, June 15, 2026. Yesterday's high temperature of 77 degrees occurred at 4:33 p.m. The normal high is 83. Yesterday's low temperature of 51 degrees occurred at 4:41 a.m. The normal low is 63. No precipitation fell yesterday, which leaves the monthly total at 4.35 inches. This is 2.38 inches above the normal amount of 1.97 inches for June. The total precipitation for the year still stands at 18.35 inches, which is 0.
0.96 inches above normal. There were no cooling degree days yesterday, which is 8 below normal. This leaves the monthly total at 103, which is 2 above normal. The yearly total since January 1st is 228, which is 25 above normal. Yesterday the maximum wind observed was 16 miles an hour from the west. The highest wind gust observed was 23 miles per hour from the northwest, which occurred at 10:59 a.m. Yesterday the average wind speed was 6 miles per hour. The normal high temperature for today is 84 degrees, and the normal low is 63. The record high for today is 100, which occurred in 1918, and the record low is 40, which occurred in 1917. Sunrise today is at 5:27 a.m. and sunset is at 8:32 p.m. And now a discussion of hazardous weather conditions for the following county, Knox, Illinois. This hazardous weather outlook is for Central Illinois, East Central Illinois, Southeast Illinois, and West Central Illinois. For today and tonight, scattered thunderstorms will move through the area this morning and this afternoon. There is a marginal risk that some of the storms this afternoon in East Central Illinois could become severe, with hail, wind gusts up to 60 miles per hour, and an isolated tornado all possible. For Wednesday through Monday, severe thunderstorms will move through the area Wednesday into Wednesday night. There is a moderate risk that these storms will be severe. The main threat is strong tornadoes, with EF2 to EF3 strength. Damaging winds of 60 to 75 miles per hour, with some gusts over 75 miles an hour. And large hail over 2 inches. Flash flooding is also possible due to storms producing up to 2 inches of rainfall in a short amount of time. River flooding is ongoing for portions of Central Illinois. Please refer to the latest flood statements for details. Spotter information statement. Spotter activation might be needed this afternoon across East Central Illinois. Storms will be moving to the east at 35 to 40 miles per hour. Spotter activation will be likely Wednesday and Wednesday night across the entire area. These storms will be moving east to southeast at 50 to 60 miles per hour. The time is currently 6:03 a.m. Central Daylight Time. 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Now for the official National Weather Service forecast for Galesburg and surrounding areas of central and northwest Illinois. Today, sunny. A chance of showers with a slight chance of thunderstorms this morning. Highs in the mid-70s. West winds 15 to 20 miles an hour with gusts up to 30 miles an hour. Chance of rain 50%. Tonight, mostly clear until midnight, then becoming mostly cloudy. Lows in the mid-50s. West winds 10 to 15 miles an hour with gusts up to 25 miles an hour, becoming south 5 to 10 miles an hour after midnight. Wednesday, showers. A chance of thunderstorms in the morning, then thunderstorms likely in the afternoon. Breezy and more humid with highs around 80. Southeast winds 10 to 15 miles an hour with gusts up to 30 miles an hour, becoming south 15 to 25 miles an hour with gusts up to 40 miles an hour in the afternoon. Chance of rain near 100%. Wednesday night, mostly clear. Showers and thunderstorms likely until midnight. Lows around 60. West winds 15 to 20 miles an hour with gusts up to 35 miles an hour. Chance of rain 70%. Thursday, mostly sunny. Highs in the mid-70s. Northwest winds 10 to 15 miles an hour with gusts up to 30 miles an hour. Thursday night, clear. Lows in the mid-50s. Juneteenth and Friday night, mostly clear. Highs in the upper 70s. Lows in the upper 50s. Saturday, partly sunny. Highs in the lower 80s. Saturday night, mostly cloudy. A chance of showers after midnight. Lows in the lower 60s. Chance of rain 50%. Sunday, showers likely. A chance of thunderstorms in the afternoon. Highs around 80. Chance of rain 70%. Sunday night, showers likely with a chance of thunderstorms until midnight, then a chance of showers after midnight. Lows in the lower 60s. Chance of rain 60%. Monday, partly sunny. Highs in the lower 80s. Again, the forecast for Galesburg and surrounding areas of central and northwest Illinois for today.

sunny. A chance of showers and a slight chance of thunderstorms this morning. Highs in the mid-70s. West winds 15 to 20 miles an hour with gusts up to 30 miles an hour. Chance of rain 50%. At 6 a.m. the report from Galesburg was not available. At Moline, skies were mostly cloudy. The temperature was 60 degrees, the dew point was 54, and the relative humidity was 80%. The wind was southwest at 9 miles an hour. The pressure was 29.73 inches and falling. Elsewhere around the area, at Burlington, thunder was reported with a temperature of 59. It was clear with a temperature of 57 at Peoria and 59 at Quincy. At Springfield, it was partly cloudy with a temperature of 59. At Moline, it was cloudy with a temperature of 60. At Macomb, the weather conditions were not available. And once again at 6 a.m. the report from Galesburg was not available. At Moline, under mostly cloudy skies, the temperature was 60. Looking elsewhere around the Midwest at 6 a.m., Chicago was partly cloudy and 62. Indianapolis was mostly cloudy and 57. St. Louis was mostly cloudy and 64. Kansas City was cloudy and 65. Des Moines was cloudy and 62. Milwaukee was mostly cloudy and 61. And now a discussion of hazardous weather conditions for the following county, Knox, Illinois. This hazardous weather outlook is for Central Illinois, East Central Illinois, Southeast Illinois, and West Central Illinois. For today and tonight, scattered thunderstorms will move through the area this morning and this afternoon. There is a marginal risk that some of the storms this afternoon in East Central Illinois could become severe, with hail, wind gusts up to 60 miles per hour, and an isolated tornado all possible. For Wednesday through Monday, severe thunderstorms will move through the area Wednesday into Wednesday night. There is a moderate risk that these storms will be severe. The main threat is strong tornadoes, with EF2 to EF3 strength. Damaging winds of 60 to 75 miles per hour, with some gusts over 75 miles an hour. And large hail over 2 inches. Flash flooding is also possible due to storms producing up to 2 inches of rainfall in a short amount of time. River flooding is ongoing for portions of central Illinois. Please refer to the latest flood statements for details. Spotter information statement. Spotter activation might be needed this afternoon across east central Illinois. Storms will be moving to the east at 35 to 40 miles per hour. Spotter activation will be likely Wednesday and Wednesday night across the entire area. These storms will be moving east to southeast at 50 to 60 miles per hour. The time is currently 6:09 a.m. Central Daylight Time. 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Now for the official National Weather Service forecast for Galesburg and surrounding areas of central and northwest Illinois. Today, sunny. A chance of showers with a slight chance of thunderstorms this morning. Highs in the mid-70s. West winds 15 to 20 miles an hour with gusts up to 30 miles an hour. Chance of rain 50%. Tonight, mostly clear until midnight, then becoming mostly cloudy. Lows in the mid-50s. West winds 10 to 15 miles an hour with gusts up to 25 miles an hour, becoming south 5 to 10 miles an hour after midnight. Wednesday, showers. A chance of thunderstorms in the morning, then thunderstorms likely in the afternoon. Breezy and more humid with highs around 80. Southeast winds 10 to 15 miles an hour with gusts up to 30 miles an hour, becoming south 15 to 25 miles an hour with gusts up to 40 miles an hour in the afternoon. Chance of rain near 100%. Wednesday night, mostly clear. Showers and thunderstorms likely until midnight. Lows around 60. West winds 15 to 20 miles an hour with gusts up to 35 miles an hour. Chance of rain 70%. Thursday, mostly sunny. Highs in the mid-70s. Northwest winds 10 to 15 miles an hour with gusts up to 30 miles an hour. Thursday night, clear. Lows in the mid-50s. Juneteenth and Friday night, mostly clear. Highs in the upper 70s. Lows in the upper 50s. Saturday, partly sunny. Highs in the lower 80s.
Saturday night, mostly cloudy. A chance of showers after midnight. Lows in the lower 60s. Chance of rain 50%. Sunday, showers likely. A chance of thunderstorms in the afternoon. Highs around 80. Chance of rain 70%. Sunday night, showers likely with a chance of thunderstorms until midnight, then a chance of showers after midnight. Lows in the lower 60s. Chance of rain 60%. Monday, partly sunny. Highs in the lower 80s. Again, the forecast for Galesburg and surrounding areas of central and northwest Illinois for today, sunny. A chance of showers and a slight chance of thunderstorms this morning. Highs in the mid-70s. West winds 15 to 20 miles an hour with gusts up to 30 miles an hour. Chance of rain 50%. At 6 a.m. the report from Galesburg was not available. At Moline, skies were mostly cloudy. The temperature was 60 degrees, the dew point was 54, and the relative humidity was 80%. The wind was southwest at 9 miles an hour. The pressure was 29.73 inches and falling. Elsewhere around the area, at Burlington, thunder was reported, with a temperature of 59. It was clear, with a temperature of 57 at Peoria, and 59 at Quincy. At Springfield, it was partly cloudy, with a temperature of 59. At Moline, it was cloudy, with a temperature of 60. At Macomb, the weather conditions were not available. And once again at 6 a.m. the report from Galesburg was not available. At Moline, under mostly cloudy skies, the temperature was 60. Looking elsewhere around the Midwest at 6 a.m., Chicago was partly cloudy, and 62. Indianapolis was mostly cloudy, and 57. St. Louis was mostly cloudy, and 64. Kansas City was cloudy, and 65. Des Moines was cloudy, and 62. Milwaukee was mostly cloudy, and 61. And now a discussion of hazardous weather conditions for the following county, Knox, Illinois. This hazardous weather outlook is for Central Illinois, East Central Illinois, Southeast Illinois, and West Central Illinois. For today and tonight, scattered thunderstorms will move through the area this morning and this afternoon. There is a marginal risk that some of the storms this afternoon in East Central Illinois could become severe, with hail, wind gusts up to 60 miles per hour, and an isolated tornado all possible. For Wednesday through Monday, severe thunderstorms will move through the area Wednesday into Wednesday night. There is a moderate risk that these storms will be severe. The main threat is strong tornadoes, with EF2 to EF3 strength. Damaging winds of 60 to 75 miles per hour, with some gusts over 75 miles an hour. And large hail over 2 inches. Flash flooding is also possible due to storms producing up to 2 inches of rainfall in a short amount of time. River flooding is ongoing for portions of central Illinois. Please refer to the latest flood statement for details. Spotter information statement. Spotter activation might be needed this afternoon across east central Illinois. Storms will be moving to the east at 35 to 40 miles per hour. Spotter activation will be likely Wednesday and Wednesday night across the entire area. These storms will be moving east to southeast at 50 to 60 miles per hour. 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Programming originates from NOAA's National Weather Service office in Lincoln. KZZ66 serves the following counties: Henry, Knox, Mercer, and Warren. 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The Peoria, Illinois climate summary for yesterday, June 15, 2026. Yesterday's high temperature of 77 degrees occurred at 4:33 p.m. The normal high is 83. Yesterday's low temperature of 51 degrees occurred at 4:41 a.m. The normal low is 63. No precipitation fell yesterday, which leaves the monthly total at 4.35 inches. This is 2.38 inches above the normal amount of 1.97 inches for June. The total precipitation for the year still stands at 18.35 inches, which is 0.96 inches above normal. There were no cooling degree days yesterday, which is 8 below normal. This leaves the monthly total at 1.

3, which is 2 above normal. The yearly total since January 1st is 228, which is 25 above normal. Yesterday the maximum wind observed was 16 miles an hour from the west. The highest wind gust observed was 23 miles per hour from the northwest, which occurred at 10:59 a.m. Yesterday the average wind speed was 6 miles per hour. The normal high temperature for today is 84 degrees, and the normal low is 63. The record high for today is 100, which occurred in 1918, and the record low is 40, which occurred in 1917. Sunrise today is at 5:27 a.m. and sunset is at 8:32 p.m. The time is currently 6:17 a.m. Central Daylight Time. 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Now for the official National Weather Service forecast for Galesburg and surrounding areas of central and northwest Illinois. Today, sunny. A chance of showers with a slight chance of thunderstorms this morning. Highs in the mid-70s. West winds 15 to 20 miles an hour with gusts up to 30 miles an hour. Chance of rain 50%. Tonight, mostly clear until midnight, then becoming mostly cloudy. Lows in the mid-50s. West winds 10 to 15 miles an hour with gusts up to 25 miles an hour, becoming south 5 to 10 miles an hour after midnight. Wednesday, showers. A chance of thunderstorms in the morning, then thunderstorms likely in the afternoon. Breezy and more humid with highs around 80. Southeast winds 10 to 15 miles an hour with gusts up to 30 miles an hour, becoming south 15 to 25 miles an hour with gusts up to 40 miles an hour in the afternoon. Chance of rain near 100%. Wednesday night, mostly clear. Showers and thunderstorms likely until midnight. Lows around 60. West winds 15 to 20 miles an hour with gusts up to 35 miles an hour. Chance of rain 70%. Thursday, mostly sunny. Highs in the mid-70s. Northwest winds 10 to 15 miles an hour with gusts up to 30 miles an hour. Thursday night, clear. Lows in the mid-50s. Juneteenth and Friday night, mostly clear. Highs in the upper 70s. Lows in the upper 50s. Saturday, partly sunny. Highs in the lower 80s. Saturday night, mostly cloudy. A chance of showers after midnight. Lows in the lower 60s. Chance of rain 50%. Sunday, showers likely. A chance of thunderstorms in the afternoon. Highs around 80. Chance of rain 70%. Sunday night, showers likely with a chance of thunderstorms until midnight, then a chance of showers after midnight. Lows in the lower 60s. Chance of rain 60%. Monday, partly sunny. Highs in the lower 80s. Again, the forecast for Galesburg and surrounding areas of central and northwest Illinois for today, sunny. A chance of showers and a slight chance of thunderstorms this morning. Highs in the mid-70s. West winds 15 to 20 miles an hour with gusts up to 30 miles an hour. Chance of rain 50%. At 6 a.m. in Galesburg, skies were cloudy. The temperature was 62 degrees, the dew point was 52, and the relative humidity was 70%. The wind was west at 10 miles an hour. The pressure was 29.82 inches and rising. Elsewhere around the area, temperatures were around 60 degrees. At Springfield, it was clear. It was partly cloudy at Peoria, Quincy, and Macomb. It was mostly cloudy at Moline and Burlington. And once again at 6 a.m. in Galesburg, under cloudy skies, the temperature was 62. Looking elsewhere around the Midwest at 6 a.m., Chicago was partly cloudy and 62. Indianapolis was mostly cloudy and 57. St. Louis was mostly cloudy and 64. Kansas City reported thunder and 66. Des Moines was cloudy and 62. Milwaukee was mostly cloudy and 61. And now a discussion of hazardous weather conditions for the following county, Knox, Illinois. This hazardous weather outlook is for Central Illinois, East Central Illinois, Southeast Illinois, and West Central Illinois. For today and tonight, scattered thunderstorms will move through the area this morning and this afternoon. There is a marginal risk that

Some of the storms this afternoon in east central Illinois could become severe, with hail, wind gusts up to 60 miles per hour, and an isolated tornado all possible. For Wednesday through Monday, severe thunderstorms will move through the area Wednesday into Wednesday night. There is a moderate risk that these storms will be severe. The main threat is strong tornadoes, with EF2 to EF3 strength. Damaging winds of 60 to 75 miles per hour, with some gusts over 75 miles an hour. And large hail over 2 inches. Flash flooding is also possible due to storms producing up to 2 inches of rainfall in a short amount of time. River flooding is ongoing for portions of central Illinois. Please refer to the latest flood statements for details. Spotter information statement. Spotter activation might be needed this afternoon across east central Illinois. Storms will be moving to the east at 35 to 40 miles per hour. Spotter activation will be likely Wednesday and Wednesday night across the entire area. These storms will be moving east to southeast at 50 to 60 miles per hour. The time is currently 6:22 a.m. Central Daylight Time. 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Now for the official National Weather Service forecast for Galesburg and surrounding areas of central and northwest Illinois. Today, sunny. A chance of showers with a slight chance of thunderstorms this morning. Highs in the mid-70s. West winds 15 to 20 miles an hour with gusts up to 30 miles an hour. Chance of rain 50%. Tonight, mostly clear until midnight, then becoming mostly cloudy. Lows in the mid-50s. West winds 10 to 15 miles an hour with gusts up to 25 miles an hour, becoming south 5 to 10 miles an hour after midnight. Wednesday, showers. A chance of thunderstorms in the morning, then thunderstorms likely in the afternoon. Breezy and more humid with highs around 80. Southeast winds 10 to 15 miles an hour with gusts up to 30 miles an hour, becoming south 15 to 25 miles an hour with gusts up to 40 miles an hour in the afternoon. Chance of rain near 100%. Wednesday night, mostly clear. Showers and thunderstorms likely until midnight. Lows around 60. West winds 15 to 20 miles an hour with gusts up to 35 miles an hour. Chance of rain 70%. Thursday, mostly sunny. Highs in the mid-70s. Northwest winds 10 to 15 miles an hour with gusts up to 30 miles an hour. Thursday night, clear. Lows in the mid-50s. Juneteenth and Friday night, mostly clear. Highs in the upper 70s. Lows in the upper 50s. Saturday, partly sunny. Highs in the lower 80s. Saturday night, mostly cloudy. A chance of showers after midnight. Lows in the lower 60s. Chance of rain 50%. Sunday, showers likely. A chance of thunderstorms in the afternoon. Highs around 80. Chance of rain 70%. Sunday night, showers likely with a chance of thunderstorms until midnight, then a chance of showers after midnight. Lows in the lower 60s. Chance of rain 60%. Monday, partly sunny. Highs in the lower 80s. Again, the forecast for Galesburg and surrounding areas of central and northwest Illinois for today, sunny. A chance of showers and a slight chance of thunderstorms this morning. Highs in the mid-70s. West winds 15 to 20 miles an hour with gusts up to 30 miles an hour. Chance of rain 50%. At 6 a.m. in Galesburg, skies were cloudy. The temperature was 62 degrees, the dew point was 52, and the relative humidity was 70%. The wind was west at 10 miles an hour. The pressure was 29.82 inches and rising. Elsewhere around the area, temperatures were around 60 degrees. At Springfield, it was clear. It was partly cloudy at Peoria, Quincy, and Macomb. It was mostly cloudy at Moline and Burlington. And once again at 6 a.m. in Galesburg, under cloudy skies, the temperature was 62. Looking elsewhere around the Midwest at 6 a.m., Chicago was partly cloudy, and 62. Indianapolis was mostly cloudy, and 57. St. Louis was mostly cloudy, and 64. Kansas City reported thunder, and 66. Des Moines was cloudy,

62. Milwaukee was mostly cloudy and 61. And now a discussion of hazardous weather conditions for the following county, Knox, Illinois. This hazardous weather outlook is for Central Illinois, East Central Illinois, Southeast Illinois, and West Central Illinois. For today and tonight, scattered thunderstorms will move through the area this morning and this afternoon. There is a marginal risk that some of the storms this afternoon in East Central Illinois could become severe, with hail, wind gusts up to 60 miles per hour, and an isolated tornado all possible. For Wednesday through Monday, severe thunderstorms will move through the area Wednesday into Wednesday night. There is a moderate risk that these storms will be severe. The main threat is strong tornadoes, with EF2 to EF3 strength, damaging winds of 60 to 75 miles per hour, with some gusts over 75 miles an hour, and large hail over 2 inches. Flash flooding is also possible due to storms producing up to 2 inches of rainfall in a short amount of time. River flooding is ongoing in proportions of central Illinois. Please refer to the latest flood statement for details. Spotter information statement. Spotter activation might be needed this afternoon across east central Illinois. Storms will be moving to the east at 35 to 40 miles per hour. Spotter activation will be likely Wednesday and Wednesday night across the entire area. These storms will be moving east to southeast at 50 to 60 miles per hour. The time is currently 6:28 a.m. Central Daylight Time. 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Now for the official National Weather Service forecast for Galesburg and surrounding areas of central and northwest Illinois. Today, sunny. A chance of showers with a slight chance of thunderstorms this morning. Highs in the mid-70s. West winds 15 to 20 miles an hour with gusts up to 30 miles an hour. Chance of rain 50%. Tonight, mostly clear until midnight, then becoming mostly cloudy. Lows in the mid-50s. West winds 10 to 15 miles an hour with gusts up to 25 miles an hour, becoming south 5 to 10 miles an hour after midnight. Wednesday, showers. A chance of thunderstorms in the morning, then thunderstorms likely in the afternoon. Breezy and more humid with highs around 80. Southeast winds 10 to 15 miles an hour with gusts up to 30 miles an hour, becoming south 15 to 25 miles an hour with gusts up to 40 miles an hour in the afternoon. Chance of rain near 100%. Wednesday night, mostly clear. Showers and thunderstorms likely until midnight. Lows around 60. West winds 15 to 20 miles an hour with gusts up to 35 miles an hour. Chance of rain 70%. Thursday, mostly sunny. Highs in the mid-70s. Northwest winds 10 to 15 miles an hour with gusts up to 30 miles an hour. Thursday night, clear. Lows in the mid-50s. Juneteenth and Friday night, mostly clear. Highs in the upper 70s. Lows in the upper 50s. Saturday, partly sunny. Highs in the lower 80s. Saturday night, mostly cloudy. A chance of showers after midnight. Lows in the lower 60s. Chance of rain 50%. Sunday, showers likely. A chance of thunderstorms in the afternoon. Highs around 80. Chance of rain 70%. Sunday night, showers likely with a chance of thunderstorms until midnight, then a chance of showers after midnight. Lows in the lower 60s. Chance of rain 60%. Monday, partly sunny. Highs in the lower 80s. Again, the forecast for Galesburg and surrounding areas of central and northwest Illinois for today, sunny. A chance of showers and a slight chance of thunderstorms this morning. Highs in the mid-70s. West winds 15 to 20 miles an hour with gusts up to 30 miles an hour. Chance of rain 50%. The Peoria, Illinois climate summary for yesterday, June 15, 2026. Yesterday's high temperature of 77 degrees occurred at 4:33 p.m. The normal high is 83. Yesterday's low temperature of 51 degrees occurred at 4:41 a.m. The normal low is 63. No precipitation fell yesterday, which leaves the monthly total at 4.35 inches. This is 2.38 inches above the normal amount of 1.97 inches.

temperatures for June. The total precipitation for the year still stands at 18.35 inches, which is 0.96 inches above normal. There were no cooling degree days yesterday, which is 8 below normal. This leaves the monthly total at 103, which is 2 above normal. The yearly total since January 1st is 228, which is 25 above normal. Yesterday the maximum wind observed was 16 miles an hour from the west. The highest wind gust observed was 23 miles per hour from the northwest, which occurred at 10:59 a.m. Yesterday the average wind speed was 6 miles per hour. The normal high temperature for today is 84 degrees, and the normal low is 63. The record high for today is 100, which occurred in 1918, and the record low is 40, which occurred in 1917. Sunrise today is at 5:27 a.m. and sunset is at 8:32 p.m. At 6 a.m. in Galesburg, skies were cloudy. The temperature was 62 degrees, the dew point was 52, and the relative humidity was 70%. The wind was west at 10 miles an hour. The pressure was 29.82 inches and rising. Elsewhere around the area, temperatures were around 60 degrees. At Springfield, it was clear. It was partly cloudy at Peoria, Quincy, and Macomb. It was mostly cloudy at Moline and Burlington. And once again at 6 a.m. in Galesburg, under cloudy skies, the temperature was 62. Looking out, was mostly cloudy at Moline and Burlington. And once again at 6 a.m. in Galesburg, under cloudy skies, the temperature was 62. Looking elsewhere around the Midwest at 6 a.m., Chicago was partly cloudy, and 62. Indianapolis was mostly cloudy, and 57. St. Louis was mostly cloudy, and 64. Kansas City reported thunder, and 66. Des Moines was cloudy, and 62. Milwaukee was mostly cloudy, and 61. And now a discussion of hazardous weather conditions for the following county, Knox, Illinois. This hazardous weather outlook is for Central Illinois, East Central Illinois, Southeast Illinois, and West Central Illinois. For today and tonight, scattered thunderstorms will move through the area this morning and this afternoon. There is a marginal risk that some of the storms this afternoon in East Central Illinois could become severe, with hail, wind gusts up to 60 miles per hour, and an isolated tornado all possible. For Wednesday through Monday, severe thunderstorms will move through the area Wednesday into Wednesday night. There is a moderate risk that these storms will be severe. The main threat is strong tornadoes, with EF2 to EF3 strength, damaging winds of 60 to 75 miles per hour, with some gusts over 75 miles an hour, and large hail over 2 inches. Flash flooding is also possible due to storms producing up to 2 inches of rainfall in a short amount of time. River flooding is ongoing for portions of central Illinois. Please refer to the latest flood statements for details. Spotter information statement. Spotter activation might be needed this afternoon across east central Illinois. Storms will be moving to the east at 35 to 40 miles per hour. Spotter activation will be likely Wednesday and Wednesday night across the entire area. These storms will be moving east to southeast at 50 to 60 miles per hour. The time is currently 6:35 a.m. Central Daylight Time. 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Now for the official National Weather Service forecast for Galesburg and surrounding areas of central and northwest Illinois. Today, sunny. A chance of showers with a slight chance of thunderstorms this morning. Highs in the mid-70s. West winds 15 to 20 miles an hour with gusts up to 30 miles an hour. Chance of rain 50%. Tonight, mostly clear until midnight, then becoming mostly cloudy. Lows in the mid-50s. West winds 10 to 15 miles an hour with gusts up to 25 miles an hour, becoming south 5 to 10 miles an hour after midnight. Wednesday, showers. A chance of thunderstorms in the morning, then thunderstorms likely in the afternoon. Breezy and more humid with highs around 80. Southeast winds 10 to 15 miles an hour with gusts up to 30 miles an hour, becoming south 15 to 25 miles an hour with gusts up to 40 miles an hour in the afternoon. Chance of rain near 100%. Wednesday night, mostly clear. Showers

thunderstorms likely until midnight. Lows around 60. West winds 15 to 20 miles an hour with gusts up to 35 miles an hour. Chance of rain 70%. Thursday, mostly sunny. Highs in the mid-70s. Northwest winds 10 to 15 miles an hour with gusts up to 30 miles an hour. Thursday night, clear. Lows in the mid-50s. Juneteenth and Friday night, mostly clear. Highs in the upper 70s. Lows in the upper 50s. Saturday, partly sunny. Highs in the lower 80s. Saturday night, mostly cloudy. A chance of showers after midnight. Lows in the lower 60s. Chance of rain 50%. Sunday, showers likely. A chance of thunderstorms in the afternoon. Highs around 80. Chance of rain 70%. Sunday night, showers likely with a chance of thunderstorms until midnight, then a chance of showers after midnight. Lows in the lower 60s. Chance of rain 60%. Monday, partly sunny. Highs in the lower 80s. Again, the forecast for Galesburg and surrounding areas of central and northwest Illinois for today, sunny. A chance of showers and a slight chance of thunderstorms this morning. Highs in the mid-70s. West winds 15 to 20 miles an hour with gusts up to 30 miles an hour. Chance of rain 50%. At 6 a.m. in Galesburg, skies were cloudy. The temperature was 62 degrees, the dew point was 52, and the relative humidity was 70%. The wind was west at 10 miles an hour. The pressure was 29.82 inches and rising. Elsewhere around the area, temperatures were around 60 degrees. At Springfield, it was clear. It was partly cloudy at Peoria, Quincy, and Macomb. It was mostly cloudy at Moline and Burlington. And once again at 6 a.m. in Galesburg, under cloudy skies, the temperature was 62. Looking elsewhere around the Midwest at 6 a.m., Chicago was partly cloudy and 62. Indianapolis was mostly cloudy and 57. St. Louis was mostly cloudy and 64. Kansas City reported thunder and 66. Des Moines was cloudy and 62. Milwaukee was mostly cloudy and 61. And now a discussion of hazardous weather conditions for the following county, Knox, Illinois. This hazardous weather outlook is for Central Illinois, East Central Illinois, Southeast Illinois, and West Central Illinois. For today and tonight, scattered thunderstorms will move through the area this morning and this afternoon. There is a marginal risk that some of the storms this afternoon in East Central Illinois could become severe, with hail, wind gusts up to 60 miles per hour, and an isolated tornado all possible. For Wednesday through Monday, severe thunderstorms will move through the area Wednesday into Wednesday night. There is a moderate risk that these storms will be severe. The main threat is strong tornadoes, with EF2 to EF3 strength. Damaging winds of 60 to 75 miles per hour, with some gusts over 75 miles an hour. And large hail over 2 inches. Flash flooding is also possible due to storms producing up to 2 inches of rainfall in a short amount of time. River flooding is ongoing for portions of central Illinois. Please refer to the latest flood statement for details. Spotter information statement. Spotter activation might be needed this afternoon across east central Illinois. Storms will be moving to the east at 35 to 40 miles per hour. Spotter activation will be likely Wednesday and Wednesday night across the entire area. These storms will be moving east to southeast at 50 to 60 miles per hour. The time is currently 6:40 a.m. Central Daylight Time. 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Now for the official National Weather Service forecast for Galesburg and surrounding areas of central and northwest Illinois. Today, sunny. A chance of showers with a slight chance of thunderstorms this morning. Highs in the mid-70s. West winds 15 to 20 miles an hour with gusts up to 30 miles an hour. Chance of rain 50%. Tonight, mostly clear until midnight, then becoming mostly cloudy. Lows in the mid-50s. West winds 10 to 15 miles an hour with gusts up to 25 miles an hour, becoming south 5 to 10 miles an hour after midnight.
Wednesday, thunderstorms likely. Showers. Locally heavy rainfall possible in the morning. Breezy and more humid with highs around 80. Southeast winds 10 to 15 miles an hour with gusts up to 30 miles an hour, becoming south 15 to 25 miles an hour with gusts up to 40 miles an hour in the afternoon. Chance of rain near 100%. Wednesday night, mostly clear. Showers and thunderstorms likely until midnight. Lows around 60. West winds 15 to 20 miles an hour with gusts up to 35 miles an hour. Chance of rain 70%. Thursday, mostly sunny. Highs in the mid-70s. Northwest winds 10 to 15 miles an hour with gusts up to 30 miles an hour. Thursday night, clear. Lows in the mid-50s. Juneteenth and Friday night, mostly clear. Highs in the upper 70s. Lows in the upper 50s. Saturday, partly sunny. Highs in the lower 80s. Saturday night, mostly cloudy. A chance of showers after midnight. Lows in the lower 60s. Chance of rain 50%. Sunday, showers likely. A chance of thunderstorms in the afternoon. Highs around 80. Chance of rain 70%. Sunday night, showers likely with a chance of thunderstorms until midnight, then a chance of showers after midnight. Lows in the lower 60s. Chance of rain 60%. Monday, partly sunny. Highs in the lower 80s. Again, the forecast for Galesburg and surrounding areas of central and northwest Illinois for today, sunny. A chance of showers and a slight chance of thunderstorms this morning. Highs in the mid-70s. West winds 15 to 20 miles an hour with gusts up to 30 miles an hour. Chance of rain 50%. At 6 a.m. in Galesburg, skies were cloudy. The temperature was 62 degrees, the dew point was 52, and the relative humidity was 70%. The wind was west at 10 miles an hour. The pressure was 29.82 inches and rising. Elsewhere around the area, temperatures were around 60 degrees. At Springfield, it was clear. It was partly cloudy at Peoria, Quincy, and Macomb. It was mostly cloudy at Moline and Burlington. And once again at 6 a.m. in Galesburg, under cloudy skies, the temperature was 62. Looking elsewhere around the Midwest at 6 a.m., Chicago was partly cloudy and 62. Indianapolis was mostly cloudy and 57. St. Louis was mostly cloudy and 64. Kansas City reported thunder and 66. Des Moines was cloudy and 62. Milwaukee was mostly cloudy and 61. And now a discussion of hazardous weather conditions for the following county, Knox, Illinois. This hazardous weather outlook is for Central Illinois, East Central Illinois, Southeast Illinois, and West Central Illinois. For today and tonight, scattered thunderstorms will move through the area this morning and this afternoon. There is a marginal risk that some of the storms this afternoon in East Central Illinois could become severe, with hail, wind gusts up to 60 miles per hour, and an isolated tornado all possible. For Wednesday through Monday, severe thunderstorms will move through the area Wednesday into Wednesday night. There is a moderate risk that these storms will be severe. The main threat is strong tornadoes, with EF2 to EF3 strength. Damaging winds of 60 to 75 miles per hour, with some gusts over 75 miles an hour. And large hail over 2 inches. Flash flooding is also possible due to storms producing up to 2 inches of rainfall in a short amount of time. River flooding is ongoing for portions of central Illinois. Please refer to the latest flood statement for details. Spotter information statement. Spotter activation might be needed this afternoon across east central Illinois. Storms will be moving to the east at 35 to 40 miles per hour. Spotter activation will be likely Wednesday and Wednesday night across the entire area. These storms will be moving east to southeast at 50 to 60 miles per hour. The Peoria, Illinois climate summary for yesterday, June 15, 2026. Yesterday's high temperature of 77 degrees occurred at 4:33 p.m. The normal high is 83. Yesterday's low temperature of 51 degrees occurred at 4:41 a.m. The normal low is 63.
No precipitation fell yesterday, which leaves the monthly total at 4.3.

5 inches. This is 2.38 inches above the normal amount of 1.97 inches for June. The total precipitation for the year still stands at 18.35 inches, which is 0.96 inches above normal. There were no cooling degree days yesterday, which is 8 below normal. This leaves the monthly total at 103, which is 2 above normal. The yearly total since January 1st is 228, which is 25 above normal. Yesterday the maximum wind observed was 16 miles an hour from the west. The highest wind gust observed was 23 miles per hour from the northwest, which occurred at 10:59 a.m. Yesterday the average wind speed was 6 miles per hour. The normal high temperature for today is 84 degrees, and the normal low is 63. The record high for today is 100, which occurred in 1918, and the record low is 40, which occurred in 1917. Sunrise today is at 5:27 a.m. and sunset is at 8:32 p.m. The time is currently 6:47 a.m. Central Daylight Time. 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Now for the official National Weather Service forecast for Galesburg and surrounding areas of central and northwest Illinois. Today, sunny. A chance of showers with a slight chance of thunderstorms this morning. Highs in the mid-70s. West winds 15 to 20 miles an hour with gusts up to 30 miles an hour. Chance of rain 50%. Tonight, mostly clear until midnight, then becoming mostly cloudy. Lows in the mid-50s. West winds 10 to 15 miles an hour with gusts up to 25 miles an hour, becoming south 5 to 10 miles an hour after midnight. Wednesday, thunderstorms likely. Showers. Locally heavy rainfall possible in the morning. Breezy and more humid with highs around 80. Southeast winds 10 to 15 miles an hour with gusts up to 30 miles an hour, becoming south 15 to 25 miles an hour with gusts up to 40 miles an hour in the afternoon. Chance of rain near 100%. Wednesday night, mostly clear. Showers and thunderstorms likely until midnight. Lows around 60. West winds 15 to 20 miles an hour with gusts up to 35 miles an hour. Chance of rain 70%. Thursday, mostly sunny. Highs in the mid-70s. Northwest winds 10 to 15 miles an hour with gusts up to 30 miles an hour. Thursday night, clear. Lows in the mid-50s. Juneteenth and Friday night, mostly clear. Highs in the upper 70s. Lows in the upper 50s. Saturday, partly sunny. Highs in the lower 80s. Saturday night, mostly cloudy. A chance of showers after midnight. Lows in the lower 60s. Chance of rain 50%. Sunday, showers likely. A chance of thunderstorms in the afternoon. Highs around 80. Chance of rain 70%. Sunday night, showers likely with a chance of thunderstorms until midnight, then a chance of showers after midnight. Lows in the lower 60s. Chance of rain 60%. Monday, partly sunny. Highs in the lower 80s. Again, the forecast for Galesburg and surrounding areas of central and northwest Illinois for today, sunny. A chance of showers and a slight chance of thunderstorms this morning. Highs in the mid-70s. West winds 15 to 20 miles an hour with gusts up to 30 miles an hour. Chance of rain 50%. At 6 a.m. in Galesburg, skies were cloudy. The temperature was 62 degrees, the dew point was 52, and the relative humidity was 70%. The wind was west at 10 miles an hour. The pressure was 29.82 inches and rising. Elsewhere around the area, temperatures were around 60 degrees. At Springfield, it was clear. It was partly cloudy at Peoria, Quincy, and Macomb. It was mostly cloudy at Moline and Burlington. And once again at 6 a.m. in Galesburg, under cloudy skies, the temperature was 62. Looking elsewhere around the Midwest at 6 a.m., Chicago was partly cloudy, and 62. Indianapolis was mostly cloudy, and 57. St. Louis was mostly cloudy, and 64. Kansas City reported thunder, and 66. Des Moines was cloudy, and 62. Milwaukee was mostly cloudy, and 61.

with some gusts over 75 miles an hour, and large hail over 2 inches. Flash flooding is also possible due to storms producing up to 2 inches of rainfall in a short amount of time. River flooding is ongoing for portions of central Illinois. Please refer to the latest flood statements for details. Spotter information statement. Spotter activation might be needed this afternoon across east central Illinois. Storms will be moving to the east at 35 to 40 miles per hour. Spotter activation will be likely Wednesday and Wednesday night across the entire area. These storms will be moving east to southeast at 50 to 60 miles per hour. The time is currently 6:52 a.m. Central Daylight Time. 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Now for the official National Weather Service forecast for Galesburg and surrounding areas of central and northwest Illinois. Today, sunny. A chance of showers with a slight chance of thunderstorms this morning. Highs in the mid-70s. West winds 15 to 20 miles an hour with gusts up to 30 miles an hour. Chance of rain 50%. Tonight, mostly clear until midnight, then becoming mostly cloudy. Lows in the mid-50s. West winds 10 to 15 miles an hour with gusts up to 25 miles an hour, becoming south 5 to 10 miles an hour after midnight. Wednesday, thunderstorms likely. Showers. Locally heavy rainfall possible in the morning. Breezy and more humid with highs around 80. Southeast winds 10 to 15 miles an hour with gusts up to 30 miles an hour, becoming south 15 to 25 miles an hour with gusts up to 40 miles an hour in the afternoon. Chance of rain near 100%. Wednesday night, mostly clear. Showers and thunderstorms likely until midnight. Lows around 60. West winds 15 to 20 miles an hour with gusts up to 35 miles an hour. Chance of rain 70%. Thursday, mostly sunny. Highs in the mid-70s. Northwest winds 10 to 15 miles an hour with gusts up to 30 miles an hour. Thursday night, clear. Lows in the mid-50s. Juneteenth and Friday night, mostly clear. Highs in the upper 70s. Lows in the upper 50s. Saturday, partly sunny. Highs in the lower 80s. Saturday night, mostly cloudy. A chance of showers after midnight. Lows in the lower 60s. Chance of rain 50%. Sunday, showers likely. A chance of thunderstorms in the afternoon. Highs around 80. Chance of rain 70%. Sunday night, showers likely with a chance of thunderstorms until midnight, then a chance of showers after midnight. Lows in the lower 60s. Chance of rain 60%. Monday, partly sunny. Highs in the lower 80s. Again, the forecast for Galesburg and surrounding areas of central and northwest Illinois for today, sunny. A chance of showers and a slight chance of thunderstorms this morning. Highs in the mid-70s. West winds 15 to 20 miles an hour with gusts up to 30 miles an hour. Chance of rain 50%. At 6 a.m. in Galesburg, skies were cloudy. The temperature was 62 degrees, the dew point was 52, and the relative humidity was 70%. The wind was west at 10 miles an hour. The pressure was 29.82 inches and rising. Elsewhere around the area, temperatures were around 60 degrees. At Springfield, it was clear. It was partly cloudy at Peoria, Quincy, and Macomb. It was mostly cloudy at Moline and Burlington. And once again at 6 a.m. in Galesburg, under cloudy skies, the temperature was 62. Looking elsewhere around the Midwest at 6 a.m., Chicago was partly cloudy and 62. Indianapolis was mostly cloudy and 57. St. Louis was mostly cloudy and 64. Kansas City reported thunder and 66. Des Moines was cloudy and 62. Milwaukee was mostly cloudy and 61. And now a discussion of hazardous weather conditions for the following county, Knox, Illinois. This hazardous weather outlook is for central Illinois, east central Illinois, southeast Illinois, and west central Illinois. For today and tonight, scattered thunderstorms will move through the area this morning and this afternoon. There is a marginal risk that some of the storms this afternoon

noon in east central Illinois could become severe, with hail, wind gusts up to 60 miles per hour, and an isolated tornado all possible. For Wednesday through Monday, severe thunderstorms will move through the area Wednesday into Wednesday night. There is a moderate risk that these storms will be severe. The main threat is strong tornadoes, with EF2 to EF3 strength, damaging winds of 60 to 75 miles per hour, with some gusts over 75 miles an hour, and large hail over 2 inches. Flash flooding is also possible due to storms producing up to 2 inches of rainfall in a short amount of time. River flooding is ongoing for portions of central Illinois. Please refer to the latest flood statement for details. Spotter information statement. Spotter activation might be needed this afternoon across east central Illinois. Storms will be moving to the east at 35 to 40 miles per hour. Spotter activation will be likely Wednesday and Wednesday night across the entire area. These storms will be moving east to southeast at 50 to 60 miles per hour. The time is currently 6:58 a.m. Central Daylight Time. 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Now for the official National Weather Service forecast for Galesburg and surrounding areas of central and northwest Illinois. Today, sunny. A chance of showers with a slight chance of thunderstorms this morning. Highs in the mid-70s. West winds 15 to 20 miles an hour with gusts up to 30 miles an hour. Chance of rain 50%. Tonight, mostly clear until midnight, then becoming mostly cloudy. Lows in the mid-50s. West winds 10 to 15 miles an hour with gusts up to 25 miles an hour, becoming south 5 to 10 miles an hour after midnight. Wednesday, thunderstorms likely. Showers. Locally heavy rainfall possible in the morning. Breezy and more humid with highs around 80. Southeast winds 10 to 15 miles an hour with gusts up to 30 miles an hour, becoming south 15 to 25 miles an hour with gusts up to 40 miles an hour in the afternoon. Chance of rain near 100%. Wednesday night, mostly clear. Showers and thunderstorms likely until midnight. Lows around 60. West winds 15 to 20 miles an hour with gusts up to 35 miles an hour. Chance of rain 70%. Thursday, mostly sunny. Highs in the mid-70s. Northwest winds 10 to 15 miles an hour with gusts up to 30 miles an hour. Thursday night, clear. Lows in the mid-50s. Juneteenth and Friday night, mostly clear. Highs in the upper 70s. Lows in the upper 50s. Saturday, partly sunny. Highs in the lower 80s. Saturday night, mostly cloudy. A chance of showers after midnight. Lows in the lower 60s. Chance of rain 50%. Sunday, showers likely. A chance of thunderstorms in the afternoon. Highs around 80. Chance of rain 70%. Sunday night, showers likely with a chance of thunderstorms until midnight, then a chance of showers after midnight. Lows in the lower 60s. Chance of rain 60%. Monday, partly sunny. Highs in the lower 80s. Again, the forecast for Galesburg and surrounding areas of central and northwest Illinois for today, sunny. A chance of showers and a slight chance of thunderstorms this morning. Highs in the mid-70s. West winds 15 to 20 miles an hour with gusts up to 30 miles an hour. Chance of rain 50%. The Peoria, Illinois climate summary for yesterday, June 15, 2026. Yesterday's high temperature of 77 degrees occurred at 4:33 p.m. The normal high is 83. Yesterday's low temperature of 51 degrees occurred at 4:41 a.m. The normal low is 63. No precipitation fell yesterday, which leaves the monthly total at 4.35 inches. This is 2.38 inches above the normal amount of 1.97 inches for June. The total precipitation for the year still stands at 18.35 inches, which is 0.96 inches above normal. There were no cooling degree days yesterday, which is 8 below normal. This leaves the monthly total at 103, which is 2 above normal. The yearly total since January 1st is 228, which is 25 above normal. Yesterday, the maximum wind observed was 16 miles an hour from the

west. The highest wind gust observed was 23 miles per hour from the northwest, which occurred at 10:59 a.m. Yesterday, the average wind speed was 6 miles per hour. The normal high temperature for today is 84 degrees, and the normal low is 63. The record high for today is 100, which occurred in 1918, and the record low is 40, which occurred in 1917. Sunrise today is at 5:27 a.m., and sunset is at 8:32 p.m. And now a discussion of hazardous weather conditions for the following county, Knox, Illinois. This hazardous weather outlook is for Central Illinois, East Central Illinois, Southeast Illinois, and West Central Illinois. For today and tonight, scattered thunderstorms will move through the area this morning and this afternoon. There is a marginal risk that some of the storms this afternoon in East Central Illinois could become severe, with hail, wind gusts up to 60 miles per hour, and an isolated tornado all possible. For Wednesday through Monday, severe thunderstorms will move through the area Wednesday into Wednesday night. There is a moderate risk that these storms will be severe. The main threat is strong tornadoes, with EF2 to EF3 strength. Damaging winds of 60 to 75 miles per hour, with some gusts over 75 miles an hour. And large hail over 2 inches. Flash flooding is also possible due to storms producing up to 2 inches of rainfall in a short amount of time. River flooding is ongoing for portions of Central Illinois. Please refer to the latest flood statements for details. Spotter information statement. Spotter activation might be needed this afternoon across East Central Illinois. Storms will be moving to the east at 35 to 40 miles per hour. Spotter activation will be likely Wednesday and Wednesday night across the entire area. These storms will be moving east to southeast at 50 to 60 miles per hour. The time is currently 7:04 a.m. Central Daylight Time. 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Now for the official National Weather Service forecast for Galesburg and surrounding areas of central and northwest Illinois. Today, sunny. A chance of showers with a slight chance of thunderstorms this morning. Highs in the mid-70s. West winds 15 to 20 miles an hour with gusts up to 30 miles an hour. Chance of rain 50%. Tonight, mostly clear until midnight, then becoming mostly cloudy. Lows in the mid-50s. West winds 10 to 15 miles an hour with gusts up to 25 miles an hour, becoming south 5 to 10 miles an hour after midnight. Wednesday, thunderstorms likely. Showers. Locally heavy rainfall possible in the morning. Breezy and more humid with highs around 80. Southeast winds 10 to 15 miles an hour with gusts up to 30 miles an hour, becoming south 15 to 25 miles an hour with gusts up to 40 miles an hour in the afternoon. Chance of rain near 100%. Wednesday night, mostly clear. Showers and thunderstorms likely until midnight. Lows around 60. West winds 15 to 20 miles an hour with gusts up to 35 miles an hour. Chance of rain 70%. Thursday, mostly sunny. Highs in the mid-70s. Northwest winds 10 to 15 miles an hour with gusts up to 30 miles an hour. Thursday night, clear. Lows in the mid-50s. Juneteenth and Friday night, mostly clear. Highs in the upper 70s. Lows in the upper 50s. Saturday, partly sunny. Highs in the lower 80s. Saturday night, mostly cloudy. A chance of showers after midnight. Lows in the lower 60s. Chance of rain 50%. Sunday, showers likely. A chance of thunderstorms in the afternoon. Highs around 80. Chance of rain 70%. Sunday night, showers likely with a chance of thunderstorms until midnight, then a chance of showers after midnight. Lows in the lower 60s. Chance of rain 60%. Monday, partly sunny. Highs in the lower 80s. Again, the forecast for Galesburg and surrounding areas of central and northwest Illinois for today, sunny. A chance of showers and a slight chance of thunderstorms this morning. Highs in the mid-70s. West winds 15 to 20 miles an hour with gusts up to 30 miles an hour. Chance of rain 50%. At 7 a.m. in Galesburg, skies were partly sunny. The temperature was

51 degrees, the dew point was 54, and the relative humidity was 76%. The wind was southeast at 3 miles an hour. The pressure was 29.74 inches and falling. Elsewhere around the area, temperatures were around 60 degrees. At Springfield, it was sunny. At Quincy, it was mostly sunny. It was cloudy at Peoria, Moline, and Macomb. At Burlington, rain and fog were reported. And once again at 7 a.m. in Galesburg, under partly sunny skies, the temperature was 61. Looking elsewhere around the Midwest at 7 a.m., Chicago was partly sunny and 65. Indianapolis was partly sunny and 61. St. Louis was partly sunny and 65. Kansas City was cloudy and 66. Des Moines was mostly sunny and 60. Milwaukee was partly sunny and 63. And now a discussion of hazardous weather conditions for the following county, Knox, Illinois. This hazardous weather outlook is for Central Illinois, East Central Illinois, Southeast Illinois, and West Central Illinois. For today and tonight, scattered thunderstorms will move through the area this morning and this afternoon. There is a marginal risk that some of the storms this afternoon in East Central Illinois could become severe, with hail, wind gusts up to 60 miles per hour, and an isolated tornado all possible. For Wednesday through Monday, severe thunderstorms will move through the area Wednesday into Wednesday night. There is a moderate risk that these storms will be severe. The main threat is strong tornadoes, with EF2 to EF3 strength. Damaging winds of 60 to 75 miles per hour, with some gusts over 75 miles an hour. And large hail over 2 inches. Flash flooding is also possible due to storms producing up to 2 inches of rainfall in a short amount of time. River flooding is ongoing for portions of central Illinois. Please refer to the latest flood statements for details. Spotter information statement. Spotter activation might be needed this afternoon across east central Illinois. Storms will be moving to the east at 35 to 40 miles per hour. Spotter activation will be likely Wednesday and Wednesday night across the entire area. These storms will be moving east to southeast at 50 to 60 miles per hour. The time is currently 7:09 a.m. Central Daylight Time. 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Now for the official National Weather Service forecast for Galesburg and surrounding areas of central and northwest Illinois. Today, sunny. A chance of showers with a slight chance of thunderstorms this morning. Highs in the mid-70s. West winds 15 to 20 miles an hour with gusts up to 30 miles an hour. Chance of rain 50%. Tonight, mostly clear until midnight, then becoming mostly cloudy. Lows in the mid-50s. West winds 10 to 15 miles an hour with gusts up to 25 miles an hour, becoming south 5 to 10 miles an hour after midnight. Wednesday, thunderstorms likely. Showers. Locally heavy rainfall possible in the morning. Breezy and more humid with highs around 80. Southeast winds 10 to 15 miles an hour with gusts up to 30 miles an hour, becoming south 15 to 25 miles an hour with gusts up to 40 miles an hour in the afternoon. Chance of rain near 100%. Wednesday night, mostly clear. Showers and thunderstorms likely until midnight. Lows around 60. West winds 15 to 20 miles an hour with gusts up to 35 miles an hour. Chance of rain 70%. Thursday, mostly sunny. Highs in the mid-70s. Northwest winds 10 to 15 miles an hour with gusts up to 30 miles an hour. Thursday night, clear. Lows in the mid-50s. Juneteenth and Friday night, mostly clear. Highs in the upper 70s. Lows in the upper 50s. Saturday, partly sunny. Highs in the lower 80s. Saturday night, mostly cloudy. A chance of showers after midnight. Lows in the lower 60s. Chance of rain 50%. Sunday, showers likely. A chance of thunderstorms in the afternoon. Highs around 80. Chance of rain 70%. Sunday night, showers likely with a chance of thunderstorms until midnight, then a chance of showers after midnight. Lows in the lower 60s. Chance of rain 60%. Monday, partly

sunny. Highs in the lower 80s. Again, the forecast for Galesburg and surrounding areas of central and northwest Illinois for today, sunny. A chance of showers and a slight chance of thunderstorms this morning. Highs in the mid-70s. West winds 15 to 20 miles an hour with gusts up to 30 miles an hour. Chance of rain 50%. At 7 a.m. in Galesburg, skies were partly sunny. The temperature was 61 degrees, the dew point was 54, and the relative humidity was 76%. The wind was southeast at 3 miles an hour. The pressure was 29.74 inches and falling. Elsewhere around the area, temperatures were around 60 degrees. At Springfield, it was sunny. At Quincy, it was mostly sunny. It was cloudy at Peoria, Moline, and Macomb. At Burlington, rain and fog were reported. And once again at 7 a.m. in Galesburg, under partly sunny skies, the temperature was 61. Looking elsewhere around the Midwest at 7 a.m., Chicago was partly sunny and 65. Indianapolis was partly sunny and 61. St. Louis was partly sunny and 65. Kansas City was cloudy and 66. Des Moines was mostly sunny and 60. Milwaukee was partly sunny and 63. And now a discussion of hazardous weather conditions for the following county, Knox, Illinois. This hazardous weather outlook is for central Illinois, east central Illinois, southeast Illinois, and west central Illinois. For today and tonight, scattered thunderstorms will move through the area this morning and this afternoon. There is a marginal risk that some of the storms this afternoon in east central Illinois could become severe, with hail, wind gusts up to 60 miles per hour, and an isolated tornado all possible. For Wednesday through Monday, severe thunderstorms will move through the area Wednesday into Wednesday night. There is a moderate risk that these storms will be severe. The main threat is strong tornadoes, with EF2 to EF3 strength. Damaging winds of 60 to 75 miles per hour, with some gusts over 75 miles an hour. And large hail over 2 inches. Flash flooding is also possible due to storms producing up to 2 inches of rainfall in a short amount of time. River flooding is ongoing in proportions of central Illinois. Please refer to the latest flood statements for details. Spotter information statement. Spotter activation might be needed this afternoon across east central Illinois. Storms will be moving to the east at 35 to 40 miles per hour. Spotter activation will be likely Wednesday and Wednesday night across the entire area. These storms will be moving east to southeast at 50 to 60 miles per hour. 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Programming originates from NOAA's National Weather Service office in Lincoln. KZZ66 serves the following counties: Henry, Knox, Mercer, and Warren. 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The Peoria, Illinois climate summary for yesterday, June 15, 2026. Yesterday's high temperature of 77 degrees occurred at 4:33 p.m. The normal high is 83. Yesterday's low temperature of 51 degrees occurred at 4:41 a.m. The normal low is 63. No precipitation fell yesterday, which leaves the monthly total at 4.35 inches. This is 2.38 inches above the normal amount of 1.97 inches for June. The total precipitation for the year still stands at 18.35 inches, which is 0.96 inches above normal. There were no cooling degree days yesterday, which is 8 below normal. This leaves the monthly total at 103, which is 2 above normal. The yearly total since January 1st is 228, which is 25 above normal. Yesterday the maximum wind observed was 16 miles an hour from the west. The highest wind gust observed was 23 miles per hour from the northwest, which occurred at 10:59 a.m. Yesterday the average wind speed was 6 miles per hour. The normal high temperature for today is 84 degrees, and the normal low is 63. The record high for today is 100, which occurred in 1918, and the record low is 40, which occurred in 1917. Sunrise today is at 5:27 a.m. and sunset is at 8:32 p.m. The time is currently 7:07.

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You are listening to NOAA Weather Radio All Hazards, station KZZ 66 in Galesburg. Now for the official National Weather Service forecast for Galesburg and surrounding areas of central and northwest Illinois. Today, sunny. A chance of showers with a slight chance of thunderstorms this morning. Highs in the mid-70s. West winds 15 to 20 miles an hour with gusts up to 30 miles an hour. Chance of rain 50%. Tonight, mostly clear until midnight, then becoming mostly cloudy. Lows in the mid-50s. West winds 10 to 15 miles an hour with gusts up to 25 miles an hour, becoming south 5 to 10 miles an hour after midnight. Wednesday, thunderstorms likely. Showers. Locally heavy rainfall possible in the morning. Breezy and more humid with highs around 80. Southeast winds 10 to 15 miles an hour with gusts up to 30 miles an hour, becoming south 15 to 25 miles an hour with gusts up to 40 miles an hour in the afternoon. Chance of rain near 100%. Wednesday night, mostly clear. Showers and thunderstorms likely until midnight. Lows around 60. West winds 15 to 20 miles an hour with gusts up to 35 miles an hour. Chance of rain 70%. Thursday, mostly sunny. Highs in the mid-70s. Northwest winds 10 to 15 miles an hour with gusts up to 30 miles an hour. Thursday night, clear. Lows in the mid-50s. Juneteenth and Friday night, mostly clear. Highs in the upper 70s. Lows in the upper 50s. Saturday, partly sunny. Highs in the lower 80s. Saturday night, mostly cloudy. A chance of showers after midnight. Lows in the lower 60s. Chance of rain 50%. Sunday, showers likely. A chance of thunderstorms in the afternoon. Highs around 80. Chance of rain 70%. Sunday night, showers likely with a chance of thunderstorms until midnight, then a chance of showers after midnight. Lows in the lower 60s. Chance of rain 60%. Monday, partly sunny. Highs in the lower 80s. Again, the forecast for Galesburg and surrounding areas of central and northwest Illinois for today, sunny. A chance of showers and a slight chance of thunderstorms this morning. Highs in the mid-70s. West winds 15 to 20 miles an hour with gusts up to 30 miles an hour. Chance of rain 50%. At 7 a.m. in Galesburg, skies were cloudy. The temperature was 61 degrees, the dew point was 54, and the relative humidity was 76%. The wind was southeast at 3 miles an hour. The pressure was 29.74 inches and falling. Elsewhere around the area, temperatures were around 60 degrees. It was mostly sunny at Quincy and Springfield. It was cloudy at Peoria, Moline, and Macomb. At Burlington, rain and fog were reported. And once again at 7 a.m. in Galesburg, under cloudy skies, the temperature was 61. Looking elsewhere around the Midwest at 7 a.m., Chicago was partly sunny and 65. Indianapolis was partly sunny and 61. St. Louis was partly sunny and 65. Kansas City was cloudy and 66. Des Moines was mostly sunny and 60. Milwaukee was partly sunny and 63. And now a discussion of hazardous weather conditions for the following county, Knox, Illinois. This hazardous weather outlook is for Central Illinois, East Central Illinois, Southeast Illinois, and West Central Illinois. For today and tonight, scattered thunderstorms will move through the area this morning and this afternoon. There is a marginal risk that some of the storms this afternoon in East Central Illinois could become severe, with hail, wind gusts up to 60 miles per hour, and an isolated tornado all possible. For Wednesday through Monday, severe thunderstorms will move through the area Wednesday into Wednesday night. There is a moderate risk that these storms will be severe. The main threat is strong tornadoes, with EF2 to EF3 strength. Damaging winds of 60 to 75 miles per hour, with some gusts over 75 miles an hour. And large hail over 2 inches. Flash flooding is also possible due to storms producing up to 2 inches of rainfall in a short amount of time. River flooding is ongoing for portions of central Illinois,

Please refer to the latest flood statements for details. Spotter information statement. Spotter activation might be needed this afternoon across east central Illinois. Storms will be moving to the east at 35 to 40 miles per hour. Spotter activation will be likely Wednesday and Wednesday night across the entire area. These storms will be moving east to southeast at 50 to 60 miles per hour. The time is currently 7:22 a.m. Central Daylight Time. 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Now for the official National Weather Service forecast for Galesburg and surrounding areas of central and northwest Illinois. Today, sunny. A chance of showers with a slight chance of thunderstorms this morning. Highs in the mid-70s. West winds 15 to 20 miles an hour with gusts up to 30 miles an hour. Chance of rain 50%. Tonight, mostly clear until midnight, then becoming mostly cloudy. Lows in the mid-50s. West winds 10 to 15 miles an hour with gusts up to 25 miles an hour, becoming south 5 to 10 miles an hour after midnight. Wednesday, thunderstorms likely. Showers. Locally heavy rainfall possible in the morning. Breezy and more humid with highs around 80. Southeast winds 10 to 15 miles an hour with gusts up to 30 miles an hour, becoming south 15 to 25 miles an hour with gusts up to 40 miles an hour in the afternoon. Chance of rain near 100%. Wednesday night, mostly clear. Showers and thunderstorms likely until midnight. Lows around 60. West winds 15 to 20 miles an hour with gusts up to 35 miles an hour. Chance of rain 70%. Thursday, mostly sunny. Highs in the mid-70s. Northwest winds 10 to 15 miles an hour with gusts up to 30 miles an hour. Thursday night, clear. Lows in the mid-50s. Juneteenth and Friday night, mostly clear. Highs in the upper 70s. Lows in the upper 50s. Saturday, partly sunny. Highs in the lower 80s. Saturday night, mostly cloudy. A chance of showers after midnight. Lows in the lower 60s. Chance of rain 50%. Sunday, showers likely. A chance of thunderstorms in the afternoon. Highs around 80. Chance of rain 70%. Sunday night, showers likely with a chance of thunderstorms until midnight, then a chance of showers after midnight. Lows in the lower 60s. Chance of rain 60%. Monday, partly sunny. Highs in the lower 80s. Again, the forecast for Galesburg and surrounding areas of central and northwest Illinois for today, sunny. A chance of showers and a slight chance of thunderstorms this morning. Highs in the mid-70s. West winds 15 to 20 miles an hour with gusts up to 30 miles an hour. Chance of rain 50%. At 7 a.m. in Galesburg, skies were cloudy. The temperature was 61 degrees, the dew point was 54, and the relative humidity was 76%. The wind was southeast at 3 miles an hour. The pressure was 29.74 inches and falling. Elsewhere around the area, temperatures were around 60 degrees. It was mostly sunny at Quincy and Springfield. At Macomb, it was partly sunny. It was cloudy at Peoria, Moline, and Burlington. And once again at 7 a.m. in Galesburg, under cloudy skies, the temperature was 61. Looking elsewhere around the Midwest at 7 a.m., Chicago was partly sunny and 65. Indianapolis was partly sunny and 61. St. Louis was partly sunny and 65. Kansas City was cloudy and 66. Des Moines was mostly sunny and 60. Milwaukee was partly sunny and 63. And now a discussion of hazardous weather conditions for the following county, Knox, Illinois. This hazardous weather outlook is for central Illinois, east central Illinois, southeast Illinois, and west central Illinois. For today and tonight, scattered thunderstorms will move through the area this morning and this afternoon. There is a marginal risk that some of the storms this afternoon in east central Illinois could become severe, with hail, wind gusts up to 60 miles per hour, and an isolated tornado all possible. For Wednesday through Monday, severe thunderstorms will move through the area Wednesday into Wednesday night,

there is a moderate risk that these storms will be severe. The main threat is strong tornadoes, with EF2 to EF3 strength, damaging winds of 60 to 75 miles per hour, with some gusts over 75 miles an hour, and large hail over 2 inches. Flash flooding is also possible due to storms producing up to 2 inches of rainfall in a short amount of time. River flooding is ongoing for portions of central Illinois. Please refer to the latest flood statement for details. Spotter information statement. Spotter activation might be needed this afternoon across east central Illinois. Storms will be moving to the east at 35 to 40 miles per hour. Spotter activation will be likely Wednesday and Wednesday night across the entire area. These storms will be moving east to southeast at 50 to 60 miles per hour. The time is currently 7:28 a.m. Central Daylight Time. 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Now for the official National Weather Service forecast for Galesburg and surrounding areas of central and northwest Illinois. Today, sunny. A chance of showers with a slight chance of thunderstorms this morning. Highs in the mid-70s. West winds 15 to 20 miles an hour with gusts up to 30 miles an hour. Chance of rain 50%. Tonight, mostly clear until midnight, then becoming mostly cloudy. Lows in the mid-50s. West winds 10 to 15 miles an hour with gusts up to 25 miles an hour, becoming south 5 to 10 miles an hour after midnight. Wednesday, thunderstorms likely. Showers. Locally heavy rainfall possible in the morning. Breezy and more humid with highs around 80. Southeast winds 10 to 15 miles an hour with gusts up to 30 miles an hour, becoming south 15 to 25 miles an hour with gusts up to 40 miles an hour in the afternoon. Chance of rain near 100%. Wednesday night, mostly clear. Showers and thunderstorms likely until midnight. Lows around 60. West winds 15 to 20 miles an hour with gusts up to 35 miles an hour. Chance of rain 70%. Thursday, mostly sunny. Highs in the mid-70s. Northwest winds 10 to 15 miles an hour with gusts up to 30 miles an hour. Thursday night, clear. Lows in the mid-50s. Juneteenth and Friday night, mostly clear. Highs in the upper 70s. Lows in the upper 50s. Saturday, partly sunny. Highs in the lower 80s. Saturday night, mostly cloudy. A chance of showers after midnight. Lows in the lower 60s. Chance of rain 50%. Sunday, showers likely. A chance of thunderstorms in the afternoon. Highs around 80. Chance of rain 70%. Sunday night, showers likely with a chance of thunderstorms until midnight, then a chance of showers after midnight. Lows in the lower 60s. Chance of rain 60%. Monday, partly sunny. Highs in the lower 80s. Again, the forecast for Galesburg and surrounding areas of central and northwest Illinois for today, sunny. A chance of showers and a slight chance of thunderstorms this morning. Highs in the mid-70s. West winds 15 to 20 miles an hour with gusts up to 30 miles an hour. Chance of rain 50%. The Peoria, Illinois climate summary for yesterday, June 15, 2026. Yesterday's high temperature of 77 degrees occurred at 4:33 p.m. The normal high is 83. Yesterday's low temperature of 51 degrees occurred at 4:41 a.m. The normal low is 63. No precipitation fell yesterday, which leaves the monthly total at 4.35 inches. This is 2.38 inches above the normal amount of 1.97 inches for June. The total precipitation for the year still stands at 18.35 inches, which is 0.96 inches above normal. There were no cooling degree days yesterday, which is 8 below normal. This leaves the monthly total at 103, which is 2 above normal. The yearly total since January 1st is 228, which is 25 above normal. Yesterday the maximum wind observed was 16 miles an hour from the west. The highest wind gust observed was 23 miles per hour from the northwest, which occurred at 10:59 a.m. Yesterday the average wind speed was 6 miles per hour. The normal high temperature for today is 84 degrees, and the

normal low is 63. The record high for today is 100, which occurred in 1918, and the record low is 40, which occurred in 1917. Sunrise today is at 5:27 a.m. and sunset is at 8:32 p.m. At 7 a.m. in Galesburg, skies were cloudy. The temperature was 61 degrees, the dew point was 54, and the relative humidity was 76%. The wind was southeast at 3 miles an hour. The pressure was 29.74 inches and falling. Elsewhere around the area, temperatures were around 60 degrees. It was mostly sunny at Quincy and Springfield. At Macomb, it was partly sunny. It was cloudy at Peoria, Moline, and Burlington. And once again at 7 a.m. in Galesburg, under cloudy skies, the temperature was 61. Looking elsewhere around the Midwest at 7 a.m., Chicago was partly sunny and 60. And once again at 7 a.m. in Galesburg, under cloudy skies, the temperature was 61. Looking elsewhere around the Midwest at 7 a.m., Chicago was partly sunny and 65. Indianapolis was partly sunny and 61. St. Louis was partly sunny and 65. Kansas City was cloudy and 66. Des Moines was mostly sunny and 60. Milwaukee was partly sunny and 63. And now a discussion of hazardous weather conditions for the following county, Knox, Illinois. This hazardous weather outlook is for Central Illinois, East Central Illinois, Southeast Illinois, and West Central Illinois. For today and tonight, scattered thunderstorms will move through the area this morning and this afternoon. There is a marginal risk that some of the storms this afternoon in East Central Illinois could become severe, with hail, wind gusts up to 60 miles per hour, and an isolated tornado all possible. For Wednesday through Monday, severe thunderstorms will move through the area Wednesday into Wednesday night. There is a moderate risk that these storms will be severe. The main threat is strong tornadoes, with EF2 to EF3 strength. Damaging winds of 60 to 75 miles per hour, with some gusts over 75 miles an hour. And large hail over 2 inches. Flash flooding is also possible due to storms producing up to 2 inches of rainfall in a short amount of time. River flooding is ongoing for portions of central Illinois. Please refer to the latest flood statement for details. Spotter information statement. Spotter activation might be needed this afternoon across east central Illinois. Storms will be moving to the east at 35 to 40 miles per hour. Spotter activation will be likely Wednesday and Wednesday night across the entire area. These storms will be moving east to southeast at 50 to 60 miles per hour. The time is currently 7:35 a.m. Central Daylight Time. 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Now for the official National Weather Service forecast for Galesburg and surrounding areas of central and northwest Illinois. Today, sunny. A chance of showers with a slight chance of thunderstorms this morning. Highs in the mid-70s. West winds 15 to 20 miles an hour with gusts up to 30 miles an hour. Chance of rain 50%. Tonight, mostly clear until midnight, then becoming mostly cloudy. Lows in the mid-50s. West winds 10 to 15 miles an hour with gusts up to 25 miles an hour, becoming south 5 to 10 miles an hour after midnight. Wednesday, thunderstorms likely. Showers. Locally heavy rainfall possible in the morning. Breezy and more humid with highs around 80. Southeast winds 10 to 15 miles an hour with gusts up to 30 miles an hour, becoming south 15 to 25 miles an hour with gusts up to 40 miles an hour in the afternoon. Chance of rain near 100%. Wednesday night, mostly clear. Showers and thunderstorms likely until midnight. Lows around 60. West winds 15 to 20 miles an hour with gusts up to 35 miles an hour. Chance of rain 70%. Thursday, mostly sunny. Highs in the mid-70s. Northwest winds 10 to 15 miles an hour with gusts up to 30 miles an hour. Thursday night, clear. Lows in the mid-50s. Juneteenth and Friday night, mostly clear. Highs in the upper 70s. Lows in the upper 50s. Saturday, partly sunny. Highs in the lower 80s. Saturday.

Night, mostly cloudy. A chance of showers after midnight. Lows in the lower 60s. Chance of rain 50%. Sunday, showers likely. A chance of thunderstorms in the afternoon. Highs around 80. Chance of rain 70%. Sunday night, showers likely with a chance of thunderstorms until midnight, then a chance of showers after midnight. Lows in the lower 60s. Chance of rain 60%. Monday, partly sunny. Highs in the lower 80s. Again, the forecast for Galesburg and surrounding areas of central and northwest Illinois for today, sunny. A chance of showers and a slight chance of thunderstorms this morning. Highs in the mid-70s. West winds 15 to 20 miles an hour with gusts up to 30 miles an hour. Chance of rain 50%. At 7 a.m. in Galesburg, skies were cloudy. The temperature was 61 degrees, the dew point was 54, and the relative humidity was 76%. The wind was southeast at 3 miles an hour. The pressure was 29.74 inches and falling. Elsewhere around the area, temperatures were around 60 degrees. It was mostly sunny at Quincy and Springfield. At Macomb, it was partly sunny. It was cloudy at Peoria, Moline, and Burlington. And once again at 7 a.m. in Galesburg, under cloudy skies, the temperature was 61. Looking elsewhere around the Midwest at 7 a.m., Chicago was partly sunny and 65. Indianapolis was partly sunny and 61. St. Louis was partly sunny and 65. Kansas City was cloudy and 66. Des Moines was mostly sunny and 60. Milwaukee was partly sunny and 63. And now a discussion of hazardous weather conditions for the following county, Knox, Illinois. This hazardous weather outlook is for Central Illinois, East Central Illinois, Southeast Illinois, and West Central Illinois. For today and tonight, scattered thunderstorms will move through the area this morning and this afternoon. There is a marginal risk that some of the storms this afternoon in East Central Illinois could become severe, with hail, wind gusts up to 60 miles per hour, and an isolated tornado all possible. For Wednesday through Monday, severe thunderstorms will move through the area Wednesday into Wednesday night. There is a moderate risk that these storms will be severe. The main threat is strong tornadoes, with EF2 to EF3 strength. Damaging winds of 60 to 75 miles per hour, with some gusts over 75 miles an hour. And large hail over 2 inches. Flash flooding is also possible due to storms producing up to 2 inches of rainfall in a short amount of time. River flooding is ongoing for portions of central Illinois. Please refer to the latest flood statements for details. Spotter information statement. Spotter activation might be needed this afternoon across east central Illinois. Storms will be moving to the east at 35 to 40 miles per hour. Spotter activation will be likely Wednesday and Wednesday night across the entire area. These storms will be moving east to southeast at 50 to 60 miles per hour. The time is currently 7:40 a.m. Central Daylight Time. 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Now for the official National Weather Service forecast for Galesburg and surrounding areas of central and northwest Illinois. Rest of today, sunny. A chance of showers with a slight chance of thunderstorms this morning. Highs in the mid-70s. West winds 15 to 20 miles an hour with gusts up to 30 miles an hour. Chance of rain 50%. Tonight, mostly clear until midnight, then becoming mostly cloudy. Lows in the mid-50s. West winds 10 to 15 miles an hour with gusts up to 25 miles an hour, becoming south 5 to 10 miles an hour after midnight. Wednesday, thunderstorms likely. Showers. Locally heavy rainfall possible in the morning. Breezy and more humid with highs around 80. Southeast winds 10 to 15 miles an hour with gusts up to 30 miles an hour, becoming south 15 to 25 miles an hour with gusts up to 40 miles an hour in the afternoon. Chance of rain near 100%. Wednesday night, mostly clear. Showers and thunderstorms likely until midnight. Lows around 60. West winds 15 to 20 miles an hour with gusts up to 35 miles an hour. Chance of rain 70%.

Thursday, mostly sunny. Highs in the mid-70s. Northwest winds 10 to 15 miles an hour with gusts up to 30 miles an hour. Thursday night, clear. Lows in the mid-50s. Juneteenth and Friday night, mostly clear. Highs in the upper 70s. Lows in the upper 50s. Saturday, partly sunny. Highs in the lower 80s. Saturday night, mostly cloudy. A chance of showers after midnight. Lows in the lower 60s. Chance of rain 50%. Sunday, showers likely. A chance of thunderstorms in the afternoon. Highs around 80. Chance of rain 70%. Sunday night, showers likely with a chance of thunderstorms until midnight, then a chance of showers after midnight. Lows in the lower 60s. Chance of rain 60%. Monday, partly sunny. Highs in the lower 80s. Again, the forecast for Galesburg and surrounding areas of central and northwest Illinois for the rest of today, sunny. A chance of showers and a slight chance of thunderstorms this morning. Highs in the mid-70s. West winds 15 to 20 miles an hour with gusts up to 30 miles an hour. Chance of rain 50%. At 7 a.m. in Galesburg, skies were cloudy. The temperature was 61 degrees, the dew point was 54, and the relative humidity was 76%. The wind was southeast at 3 miles an hour. The pressure was 29.74 inches and falling. Elsewhere around the area, temperatures were around 60 degrees. It was mostly sunny at Quincy and Springfield. At Macomb, it was partly sunny. It was cloudy at Peoria, Moline, and Burlington. And once again at 7 a.m. in Galesburg, under cloudy skies, the temperature was 61. Looking elsewhere around the Midwest at 7 a.m., Chicago was partly sunny and 65. Indianapolis was partly sunny and 61. St. Louis was partly sunny and 65. Kansas City was cloudy and 66. Des Moines was mostly sunny and 60. Milwaukee was partly sunny and 63. And now a discussion of hazardous weather conditions for the following county, Knox, Illinois. This hazardous weather outlook is for central Illinois, east central Illinois, southeast Illinois, and west central Illinois. For today and tonight, scattered thunderstorms will move through the area this morning and this afternoon. There is a marginal risk that some of the storms this afternoon in east central Illinois could become severe, with hail, wind gusts up to 60 miles per hour, and an isolated tornado all possible. For Wednesday through Monday, severe thunderstorms will move through the area Wednesday into Wednesday night. There is a moderate risk that these storms will be severe. The main threat is strong tornadoes, with EF2 to EF3 strength. Damaging winds of 60 to 75 miles per hour, with some gusts over 75 miles an hour. And large hail over 2 inches. Flash flooding is also possible due to storms producing up to 2 inches of rainfall in a short amount of time. River flooding is ongoing for portions of central Illinois. Please refer to the latest flood statements for details. Spotter information statement. Spotter activation might be needed this afternoon across east central Illinois. Storms will be moving to the east at 35 to 40 miles per hour. Spotter activation will be likely Wednesday and Wednesday night across the entire area. These storms will be moving east to southeast at 50 to 60 miles per hour. The Peoria, Illinois climate summary for yesterday, June 15, 2026. Yesterday's high temperature of 77 degrees occurred at 4:33 p.m. The normal high is 83. Yesterday's low temperature of 51 degrees occurred at 4:41 a.m. The normal low is 63. No precipitation fell yesterday, which leaves the monthly total at 4.35 inches. This is 2.38 inches above the normal amount of 1.97 inches for June. The total precipitation for the year still stands at 18.35 inches, which is 0.96 inches above normal. There were no cooling degree days yesterday, which is 8 below normal. This leaves the monthly total at 103, which is 2 above normal. The yearly total since January 1st is 228, which is 25 above normal. Yesterday the maximum wind observed was 16 miles an hour from the west. The highest wind gust observed was 23 miles per hour.

from the northwest, which occurred at 10:59 a.m. Yesterday, the average wind speed was 6 miles per hour. The normal high temperature for today is 84 degrees, and the normal low is 63. The record high for today is 100, which occurred in 1918, and the record low is 40, which occurred in 1917. Sunrise today is at 5:27 a.m. and sunset is at 8:32 p.m. The time is currently 7:47 a.m. Central Daylight Time. 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Now for the official National Weather Service forecast for Galesburg and surrounding areas of central and northwest Illinois. Rest of today, sunny. A chance of showers with a slight chance of thunderstorms this morning. Highs in the mid-70s. West winds 15 to 20 miles an hour with gusts up to 30 miles an hour. Chance of rain 50%. Tonight, mostly clear until midnight, then becoming mostly cloudy. Lows in the mid-50s. West winds 10 to 15 miles an hour with gusts up to 25 miles an hour, becoming south 5 to 10 miles an hour after midnight. Wednesday, thunderstorms likely. Showers. Locally heavy rainfall possible in the morning. Breezy and more humid with highs around 80. Southeast winds 10 to 15 miles an hour with gusts up to 30 miles an hour, becoming south 15 to 25 miles an hour with gusts up to 40 miles an hour in the afternoon. Chance of rain near 100%. Wednesday night, mostly clear. Showers and thunderstorms likely until midnight. Lows around 60. West winds 15 to 20 miles an hour with gusts up to 35 miles an hour. Chance of rain 70%. Thursday, mostly sunny. Highs in the mid-70s. Northwest winds 10 to 15 miles an hour with gusts up to 30 miles an hour. Thursday night, clear. Lows in the mid-50s. Juneteenth and Friday night, mostly clear. Highs in the upper 70s. Lows in the upper 50s. Saturday, partly sunny. Highs in the lower 80s. Saturday night, mostly cloudy. A chance of showers after midnight. Lows in the lower 60s. Chance of rain 50%. Sunday, showers likely. A chance of thunderstorms in the afternoon. Highs around 80. Chance of rain 70%. Sunday night, showers likely with a chance of thunderstorms until midnight, then a chance of showers after midnight. Lows in the lower 60s. Chance of rain 60%. Monday, partly sunny. Highs in the lower 80s. Again, the forecast for Galesburg and surrounding areas of central and northwest Illinois for the rest of today, sunny. A chance of showers and a slight chance of thunderstorms this morning. Highs in the mid-70s. West winds 15 to 20 miles an hour with gusts up to 30 miles an hour. Chance of rain 50%. At 7 a.m. in Galesburg, skies were cloudy. The temperature was 61 degrees, the dew point was 54, and the relative humidity was 76%. The wind was southeast at 3 miles an hour. The pressure was 29.74 inches and falling. Elsewhere around the area, temperatures were around 60 degrees. It was mostly sunny at Quincy and Springfield. At Macomb, it was partly sunny. It was cloudy at Peoria, Moline, and Burlington. And once again at 7 a.m. in Galesburg, under cloudy skies, the temperature was 61. Looking elsewhere around the Midwest at 7 a.m., Chicago was partly sunny and 65. Indianapolis was partly sunny and 61. St. Louis was partly sunny and 65. Kansas City was cloudy and 66. Des Moines was mostly sunny and 60. Milwaukee was partly sunny and 63. And now a discussion of hazardous weather conditions for the following county, Knox, Illinois. This hazardous weather outlook is for Central Illinois, East Central Illinois, Southeast Illinois, and West Central Illinois. For today and tonight, scattered thunderstorms will move through the area this morning and this afternoon. There is a marginal risk that some of the storms this afternoon in East Central Illinois could become severe, with hail, wind gusts up to 60 miles per hour, and an isolated tornado all possible. For Wednesday through Monday, severe thunderstorms will move through the area when

miles per hour. 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Now for the official National Weather Service forecast for Galesburg and surrounding areas of central and northwest Illinois. Rest of today, sunny. A chance of showers with a slight chance of thunderstorms this morning. Highs in the mid-70s. West winds 15 to 20 miles an hour with gusts up to 30 miles an hour. Chance of rain 50%. Tonight, mostly clear until midnight, then becoming mostly cloudy. Lows in the mid-50s. West winds 10 to 15 miles an hour with gusts up to 25 miles an hour, becoming south 5 to 10 miles an hour after midnight. Wednesday, thunderstorms likely. Showers. Locally heavy rainfall possible in the morning. Breezy and more humid with highs around 80. Southeast winds 10 to 15 miles an hour with gusts up to 30 miles an hour, becoming south 15 to 25 miles an hour with gusts up to 40 miles an hour in the afternoon. Chance of rain near 100%. Wednesday night, mostly clear. Showers and thunderstorms likely until midnight. Lows around 60. West winds 15 to 20 miles an hour with gusts up to 35 miles an hour. Chance of rain 70%. Thursday, mostly sunny. Highs in the mid-70s. Northwest winds 10 to 15 miles an hour with gusts up to 30 miles an hour. Thursday night, clear. Lows in the mid-50s. Juneteenth and Friday night, mostly clear. Highs in the upper 70s. Lows in the upper 50s. Saturday, partly sunny. Highs in the lower 80s. Saturday night, mostly cloudy. A chance of showers after midnight. Lows in the lower 60s. Chance of rain 50%. Sunday, showers likely. A chance of thunderstorms in the afternoon. Highs around 80. Chance of rain 70%. Sunday night, showers likely with a chance of thunderstorms until midnight, then a chance of showers after midnight. Lows in the lower 60s. Chance of rain 60%. Monday, partly sunny. Highs in the lower 80s. Again, the forecast for Galesburg and surrounding areas of central and northwest Illinois for the rest of today, sunny. A chance of showers and a slight chance of thunderstorms this morning. Highs in the mid-70s. West winds 15 to 20 miles an hour with gusts up to 30 miles an hour. Chance of rain 50%. Now for the official National Weather Service forecast for Galesburg and surrounding areas of central and northwest Illinois. Rest of today, sunny. A chance of showers with a slight chance of thunderstorms this morning. Highs in the mid-70s. West winds 15 to 20 miles an hour with gusts up to 30 miles an hour. Chance of rain 50%. Tonight, partly cloudy until midnight, then becoming mostly cloudy. Lows in the mid-50s. West winds 10 to 15 miles an hour with gusts up to 25 miles an hour, becoming south 5 to 10 miles an hour after midnight. Wednesday, thunderstorms likely. Showers. Locally heavy rainfall possible in the morning. Breezy and more humid with highs around 80. Southeast winds 10 to 15 miles an hour with gusts up to 30 miles an hour, becoming south 15 to 25 miles an hour with gusts up to 40 miles an hour in the afternoon. Chance of rain near 100%. Wednesday night, mostly clear. Showers and thunderstorms likely until midnight. Lows around 60. West winds 15 to 20 miles an hour with gusts up to 35 miles an hour. Chance of rain 70%. Thursday, mostly sunny. Highs in the mid-70s. Northwest winds 10 to 15 miles an hour with gusts up to 30 miles an hour. Thursday night, clear. Lows in the mid-50s. Juneteenth and Friday night, mostly clear. Highs in the upper 70s. Lows in the upper 50s. Saturday, partly sunny. Highs in the lower 80s. Saturday night, mostly cloudy. A chance of showers after midnight. Lows in the lower 60s. Chance of rain 50%. Sunday, showers likely. A chance of thunderstorms in the afternoon. Highs around 80. Chance of

70%. Sunday night, showers likely with a chance of thunderstorms until midnight, then a chance of showers after midnight. Lows in the lower 60s. Chance of rain 60%. Monday, partly sunny. Highs in the lower 80s. Again, the forecast for Galesburg and surrounding areas of central and northwest Illinois for the rest of today, sunny. A chance of showers and a slight chance of thunderstorms this morning. Highs in the mid-70s. West winds 15 to 20 miles an hour with gusts up to 30 miles an hour. Chance of rain 50%. At 7 a.m. in Galesburg, skies were cloudy. The temperature was 61 degrees, the dew point was 54, and the relative humidity was 76%. The wind was southeast at 3 miles an hour. The pressure was 29.74 inches and falling. Elsewhere around the area, temperatures were around 60 degrees. It was mostly sunny at Quincy and Springfield. At Macomb, it was partly sunny. It was cloudy at Peoria, Moline, and Burlington. And once again at 7 a.m. in Galesburg, under cloudy skies, the temperature was 61. Looking elsewhere around the Midwest at 7 a.m., Chicago was partly sunny and 65. Indianapolis was partly sunny and 61. St. Louis was partly sunny and 65. Kansas City was cloudy and 66. Des Moines was mostly sunny and 60. Milwaukee was partly sunny and 63. And now a discussion of hazardous weather conditions for the following county, Knox, Illinois. This hazardous weather outlook is for central Illinois, east central Illinois, southeast Illinois, and west central Illinois. For today and tonight, scattered thunderstorms will move through the area this morning and this afternoon. There is a marginal risk that some of the storms this afternoon in east central Illinois could become severe, with hail, wind gusts up to 60 miles per hour, and an isolated tornado all possible. For Wednesday through Monday, severe thunderstorms will move through the area Wednesday into Wednesday night. There is a moderate risk that these storms will be severe. The main threat is strong tornadoes, with EF2 to EF3 strength. Damaging winds of 60 to 75 miles per hour, with some gusts over 75 miles an hour. And large hail over 2 inches. Flash flooding is also possible due to storms producing up to 2 inches of rainfall in a short amount of time. River flooding is ongoing for portions of central Illinois. Please refer to the latest flood statement for details. Spotter information statement. Spotter activation might be needed this afternoon across east central Illinois. Storms will be moving to the east at 35 to 40 miles per hour. Spotter activation will be likely Wednesday and Wednesday night across the entire area. These storms will be moving east to southeast at 50 to 60 miles per hour. The Peoria, Illinois climate summary for yesterday, June 15, 2026. Yesterday's high temperature of 77 degrees occurred at 4:33 p.m. The normal high is 83. Yesterday's low temperature of 51 degrees occurred at 4:41 a.m. The normal low is 63. No precipitation fell yesterday, which leaves the monthly total at 4.35 inches. This is 2.38 inches above the normal amount of 1.97 inches for June. The total precipitation for the year still stands at 18.35 inches, which is 0.96 inches above normal. There were no cooling degree days yesterday, which is 8 below normal. This leaves the monthly total at 103, which is 2 above normal. The yearly total since January 1st is 228, which is 25 above normal. Yesterday the maximum wind observed was 16 miles an hour from the west. The highest wind gust observed was 23 miles per hour from the northwest, which occurred at 10:59 a.m. Yesterday the average wind speed was 6 miles per hour. The normal high temperature for today is 84 degrees, and the normal low is 63. The record high for today is 100, which occurred in 1918, and the record low is 40, which occurred in 1917. Sunrise today is at 5:27 a.m. and sunset is at 8:32 p.m. The time is currently 8:02 a.m. Central Daylight Time. 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Now for the official National Weather Service forecast for Galesburg and surrounding areas of central and northwest.

Illinois. Rest of today, sunny. A chance of showers with a slight chance of thunderstorms this morning. Highs in the mid-70s. West winds 15 to 20 miles an hour with gusts up to 30 miles an hour. Chance of rain 50%. Tonight, partly cloudy until midnight, then becoming mostly cloudy. Lows in the mid-50s. West winds 10 to 15 miles an hour with gusts up to 25 miles an hour, becoming south 5 to 10 miles an hour after midnight. Wednesday, thunderstorms likely. Showers. Locally heavy rainfall possible in the morning. Breezy and more humid with highs around 80. Southeast winds 10 to 15 miles an hour with gusts up to 30 miles an hour, becoming south 15 to 25 miles an hour with gusts up to 40 miles an hour in the afternoon. Chance of rain near 100%. Wednesday night, mostly clear. Showers and thunderstorms likely until midnight. Lows around 60. West winds 15 to 20 miles an hour with gusts up to 35 miles an hour. Chance of rain 70%. Thursday, mostly sunny. Highs in the mid-70s. Northwest winds 10 to 15 miles an hour with gusts up to 30 miles an hour. Thursday night, clear. Lows in the mid-50s. Juneteenth and Friday night, mostly clear. Highs in the upper 70s. Lows in the upper 50s. Saturday, partly sunny. Highs in the lower 80s. Saturday night, mostly cloudy. A chance of showers after midnight. Lows in the lower 60s. Chance of rain 50%. Sunday, showers likely. A chance of thunderstorms in the afternoon. Highs around 80. Chance of rain 70%. Sunday night, showers likely with a chance of thunderstorms until midnight, then a chance of showers after midnight. Lows in the lower 60s. Chance of rain 60%. Monday, partly sunny. Highs in the lower 80s. Again, the forecast for Galesburg and surrounding areas of central and northwest Illinois for the rest of today, sunny. A chance of showers and a slight chance of thunderstorms this morning. Highs in the mid-70s. West winds 15 to 20 miles an hour with gusts up to 30 miles an hour. Chance of rain 50%. And now a discussion of hazardous weather conditions for the following county, Knox, Illinois. This hazardous weather outlook is for central Illinois, east central Illinois, southeast Illinois, and west central Illinois. For today and tonight, scattered thunderstorms will move through the area this morning and this afternoon. There is a marginal risk that some of the storms this afternoon in east central Illinois could become severe, with hail, wind gusts up to 60 miles per hour, and an isolated tornado all possible. For Wednesday through Monday, severe thunderstorms will move through the area Wednesday into Wednesday night. There is a moderate risk that these storms will be severe. The main threat is strong tornadoes, with EF2 to EF3 strength. Damaging winds of 60 to 75 miles per hour, with some gusts over 75 miles an hour. And large hail over 2 inches. Flash flooding is also possible due to storms producing up to 2 inches of rainfall in a short amount of time. River flooding is ongoing for portions of central Illinois. Please refer to the latest flood statement for details. Spotter information statement. Spotter activation might be needed this afternoon across east central Illinois. Storms will be moving to the east at 35 to 40 miles per hour. Spotter activation will be likely Wednesday and Wednesday night across the entire area. These storms will be moving east to southeast at 50 to 60 miles per hour. The time is currently 8:07 a.m. Central Daylight Time. 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Now for the official National Weather Service forecast for Galesburg and surrounding areas of central and northwest Illinois. Rest of today, sunny. A chance of showers with a slight chance of thunderstorms this morning. Highs in the mid-70s. West winds 15 to 20 miles an hour with gusts up to 30 miles an hour. Chance of rain 50%. Tonight, partly cloudy until midnight, then becoming mostly cloudy. Lows in the mid-50s. West winds 10 to 15 miles an hour with gusts up to 25 miles an hour, becoming south 5 to 10 miles an hour after midnight. Wednesday,
thunderstorms likely.

showers. Locally heavy rainfall possible in the morning. Breezy and more humid with highs around 80. Southeast winds 10 to 15 miles an hour with gusts up to 30 miles an hour, becoming south 15 to 25 miles an hour with gusts up to 40 miles an hour in the afternoon. Chance of rain near 100%. Wednesday night, mostly clear. Showers and thunderstorms likely until midnight. Lows around 60. West winds 15 to 20 miles an hour with gusts up to 35 miles an hour. Chance of rain 70%. Thursday, mostly sunny. Highs in the mid-70s. Northwest winds 10 to 15 miles an hour with gusts up to 30 miles an hour. Thursday night, clear. Lows in the mid-50s. Juneteenth and Friday night, mostly clear. Highs in the upper 70s. Lows in the upper 50s. Saturday, partly sunny. Highs in the lower 80s. Saturday night, mostly cloudy. A chance of showers after midnight. Lows in the lower 60s. Chance of rain 50%. Sunday, showers likely. A chance of thunderstorms in the afternoon. Highs around 80. Chance of rain 70%. Sunday night, showers likely with a chance of thunderstorms until midnight, then a chance of showers after midnight. Lows in the lower 60s. Chance of rain 60%. Monday, partly sunny. Highs in the lower 80s. Again, the forecast for Galesburg and surrounding areas of central and northwest Illinois for the rest of today, sunny. A chance of showers and a slight chance of thunderstorms this morning. Highs in the mid-70s. West winds 15 to 20 miles an hour with gusts up to 30 miles an hour. Chance of rain 50%. At 8 a.m. the report from Galesburg was not available. At Moline, skies were cloudy. The temperature was 66 degrees, the dew point was 55, and the relative humidity was 67%. The wind was south at 15 miles an hour. The pressure was 29.66 inches and falling. Elsewhere around the area, rain was falling, with a temperature of 59 at Peoria and 58 at Macomb. At Moline, it was mostly sunny, with a temperature of 66. It was partly sunny, with a temperature of 63 at Burlington and 65 at Springfield. At Quincy, it was cloudy, with a temperature of 66. And once again at 8 a.m. the report from Galesburg was not available. At Moline, under cloudy skies, the temperature was 66. Looking elsewhere around the Midwest at 8 a.m., Chicago was partly sunny and 65. Indianapolis was partly sunny and 65. St. Louis was partly sunny and 67. Kansas City had light rain and 65. Des Moines was mostly sunny and 61. Milwaukee was partly sunny and 63. And now a discussion of hazardous weather conditions for the following county, Knox, Illinois. This hazardous weather outlook is for Central Illinois, East Central Illinois, Southeast Illinois, and West Central Illinois. For today and tonight, scattered thunderstorms will move through the area this morning and this afternoon. There is a marginal risk that some of the storms this afternoon in East Central Illinois could become severe, with hail, wind gusts up to 60 miles per hour, and an isolated tornado all possible. For Wednesday through Monday, severe thunderstorms will move through the area Wednesday into Wednesday night. There is a moderate risk that these storms will be severe. The main threat is strong tornadoes, with EF2 to EF3 strength. Damaging winds of 60 to 75 miles per hour, with some gusts over 75 miles an hour. And large hail over 2 inches. Flash flooding is also possible due to storms producing up to 2 inches of rainfall in a short amount of time. River flooding is ongoing for portions of central Illinois. Please refer to the latest flood statement for details. Spotter information statement. Spotter activation might be needed this afternoon across east central Illinois. Storms will be moving to the east at 35 to 40 miles per hour. Spotter activation will be likely Wednesday and Wednesday night across the entire area. These storms will be moving east to southeast at 50 to 60 miles per hour. The time is currently 8:12 a.m. Central Daylight Time. 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

for the official National Weather Service forecast for Galesburg and surrounding areas of central and northwest Illinois. Rest of today, sunny. A chance of showers with a slight chance of thunderstorms this morning. Highs in the mid-70s. West winds 15 to 20 miles an hour with gusts up to 30 miles an hour. Chance of rain 50%. Tonight, partly cloudy until midnight, then becoming mostly cloudy. Lows in the mid-50s. West winds 10 to 15 miles an hour with gusts up to 25 miles an hour, becoming south 5 to 10 miles an hour after midnight. Wednesday, thunderstorms likely. Showers. Locally heavy rainfall possible in the morning. Breezy and more humid with highs around 80. Southeast winds 10 to 15 miles an hour with gusts up to 30 miles an hour, becoming south 15 to 25 miles an hour with gusts up to 40 miles an hour in the afternoon. Chance of rain near 100%. Wednesday night, mostly clear. Showers and thunderstorms likely until midnight. Lows around 60. West winds 15 to 20 miles an hour with gusts up to 35 miles an hour. Chance of rain 70%. Thursday, mostly sunny. Highs in the mid-70s. Northwest winds 10 to 15 miles an hour with gusts up to 30 miles an hour. Thursday night, clear. Lows in the mid-50s. Juneteenth and Friday night, mostly clear. Highs in the upper 70s. Lows in the upper 50s. Saturday, partly sunny. Highs in the lower 80s. Saturday night, mostly cloudy. A chance of showers after midnight. Lows in the lower 60s. Chance of rain 50%. Sunday, showers likely. A chance of thunderstorms in the afternoon. Highs around 80. Chance of rain 70%. Sunday night, showers likely with a chance of thunderstorms until midnight, then a chance of showers after midnight. Lows in the lower 60s. Chance of rain 60%. Monday, partly sunny. Highs in the lower 80s. Again, the forecast for Galesburg and surrounding areas of central and northwest Illinois for the rest of today, sunny. A chance of showers and a slight chance of thunderstorms this morning. Highs in the mid-70s. West winds 15 to 20 miles an hour with gusts up to 30 miles an hour. Chance of rain 50%. 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The Peoria, Illinois climate summary for yesterday, June 15, 2026. Yesterday's high temperature of 77 degrees occurred at 4:33 p.m. The normal high is 83. Yesterday's low temperature of 51 degrees occurred at 4:41 a.m. The normal low is 63. No precipitation fell yesterday, which leaves the monthly total at 4.35 inches. This is 2.38 inches above the normal amount of 1.97 inches for June. The total precipitation for the year still stands at 18.35 inches, which is 0.96 inches above normal. There were no cooling degree days yesterday, which is 8 below normal. This leaves the monthly total at 103, which is 2 above normal. The yearly total since January 1st is 228, which is 25 above normal. Yesterday the maximum wind observed was 16 miles an hour from the west. The highest wind gust observed was 23 miles per hour from the northwest, which occurred at 10:59 a.m. Yesterday the average wind speed was 6 miles per hour. The normal high temperature for today is 84 degrees, and the normal low is 63. The record high for today is 100, which occurred in 1918, and the record low is 40, which occurred in 1917. Sunrise today is at 5:27 a.m. and sunset is at 8:32 p.m. At 8 a.m. in Galesburg, skies were partly sunny. The temperature was 59 degrees, the dew point was 54, and the relative humidity was 82%. The wind was south at 9 miles an hour. The pressure was 29.72 inches and falling. Elsewhere around the area, rain was falling,

temperature of 59 at Peoria and 58 at Macomb. At Moline, it was sunny with a temperature of 66. At Burlington, it was mostly sunny with a temperature of 63. At Springfield, it was partly sunny with a temperature of 65. At Quincy, it was cloudy with a temperature of 66. And once again at 8 a.m. in Galesburg, under partly sunny skies, the temperature was 59. Looking elsewhere around the Midwest at 8 a.m., Chicago was cloudy and 65. Indianapolis was partly sunny and 65. St. Louis was cloudy and 67. Kansas City had light rain and 65. Des Moines was mostly sunny and 61. Milwaukee was cloudy and 63. And now a discussion of hazardous weather conditions for the following county, Knox, Illinois. This hazardous weather outlook is for Central Illinois, East Central Illinois, Southeast Illinois, and West Central Illinois. For today and tonight, scattered thunderstorms will move through the area this morning and this afternoon. There is a marginal risk that some of the storms this afternoon in East Central Illinois could become severe, with hail, wind gusts up to 60 miles per hour, and an isolated tornado all possible. For Wednesday through Monday, severe thunderstorms will move through the area Wednesday into Wednesday night. There is a moderate risk that these storms will be severe. The main threat is strong tornadoes, with EF2 to EF3 strength. Damaging winds of 60 to 75 miles per hour, with some gusts over 75 miles an hour. And large hail over 2 inches. Flash flooding is also possible due to storms producing up to 2 inches of rainfall in a short amount of time. River flooding is ongoing for portions of central Illinois. Please refer to the latest flood statement for details. Spotter information statement. Spotter activation might be needed this afternoon across east central Illinois. Storms will be moving to the east at 35 to 40 miles per hour. Spotter activation will be likely Wednesday and Wednesday night across the entire area. These storms will be moving east to southeast at 50 to 60 miles per hour. The time is currently 8:20 a.m. Central Daylight Time. 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Now for the official National Weather Service forecast for Galesburg and surrounding areas of central and northwest Illinois. Rest of today, sunny. A chance of showers with a slight chance of thunderstorms this morning. Highs in the mid-70s. West winds 15 to 20 miles an hour with gusts up to 30 miles an hour. Chance of rain 50%. Tonight, partly cloudy until midnight, then becoming mostly cloudy. Lows in the mid-50s. West winds 10 to 15 miles an hour with gusts up to 25 miles an hour, becoming south 5 to 10 miles an hour after midnight. Wednesday, thunderstorms likely. Showers. Locally heavy rainfall possible in the morning. Breezy and more humid with highs around 80. Southeast winds 10 to 15 miles an hour with gusts up to 30 miles an hour, becoming south 15 to 25 miles an hour with gusts up to 40 miles an hour in the afternoon. Chance of rain near 100%. Wednesday night, mostly clear. Showers and thunderstorms likely until midnight. Lows around 60. West winds 15 to 20 miles an hour with gusts up to 35 miles an hour. Chance of rain 70%. Thursday, mostly sunny. Highs in the mid-70s. Northwest winds 10 to 15 miles an hour with gusts up to 30 miles an hour. Thursday night, clear. Lows in the mid-50s. Juneteenth and Friday night, mostly clear. Highs in the upper 70s. Lows in the upper 50s. Saturday, partly sunny. Highs in the lower 80s. Saturday night, mostly cloudy. A chance of showers after midnight. Lows in the lower 60s. Chance of rain 50%. Sunday, showers likely. A chance of thunderstorms in the afternoon. Highs around 80. Chance of rain 70%. Sunday night, showers likely with a chance of thunderstorms until midnight, then a chance of showers after midnight. Lows in the lower 60s. Chance of rain 60%. Monday, partly sunny. Highs in the lower 80s. Again, the forecast for Galesburg and surrounding areas of central and northwest Illinois for

the rest of today, sunny. A chance of showers and a slight chance of thunderstorms this morning. Highs in the mid-70s. West winds 15 to 20 miles an hour with gusts up to 30 miles an hour. Chance of rain 50%. At 8 a.m. in Galesburg, skies were partly sunny. The temperature was 59 degrees, the dew point was 54, and the relative humidity was 82%. The wind was south at 9 miles an hour. The pressure was 29.72 inches and falling. Elsewhere around the area, rain was falling, with a temperature of 59 at Peoria and 58 at Macomb. At Moline, it was sunny, with a temperature of 66. At Burlington, it was mostly sunny, with a temperature of 63. At Springfield, it was partly sunny, with a temperature of 65. At Quincy, it was cloudy, with a temperature of 66. And once again at 8 a.m. in Galesburg, under partly sunny skies, the temperature was 59. Looking elsewhere around the Midwest at 8 a.m., Chicago was cloudy and 65. Indianapolis was partly sunny and 65. St. Louis was cloudy and 67. Kansas City had light rain and 65. Des Moines was mostly sunny and 61. Milwaukee was cloudy and 63. And now a discussion of hazardous weather conditions for the following county, Knox, Illinois. This hazardous weather outlook is for Central Illinois, East Central Illinois, Southeast Illinois, and West Central Illinois. For today and tonight, scattered thunderstorms will move through the area this morning and this afternoon. There is a marginal risk that some of the storms this afternoon in East Central Illinois could become severe, with hail, wind gusts up to 60 miles per hour, and an isolated tornado all possible. For Wednesday through Monday, severe thunderstorms will move through the area Wednesday into Wednesday night. There is a moderate risk that these storms will be severe. The main threat is strong tornadoes, with EF2 to EF3 strength. Damaging winds of 60 to 75 miles per hour, with some gusts over 75 miles an hour. And large hail over 2 inches. Flash flooding is also possible due to storms producing up to 2 inches of rainfall in a short amount of time. River flooding is ongoing for portions of central Illinois. Please refer to the latest flood statement for details. Spotter information statement. Spotter activation might be needed this afternoon across east central Illinois. Storms will be moving to the east at 35 to 40 miles per hour. Spotter activation will be likely Wednesday and Wednesday night across the entire area. These storms will be moving east to southeast at 50 to 60 miles per hour. The time is currently 8:25 a.m. Central Daylight Time. 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Now for the official National Weather Service forecast for Galesburg and surrounding areas of central and northwest Illinois. Rest of today, sunny. A chance of showers with a slight chance of thunderstorms this morning. Highs in the mid-70s. West winds 15 to 20 miles an hour with gusts up to 30 miles an hour. Chance of rain 50%. Tonight, partly cloudy until midnight, then becoming mostly cloudy. Lows in the mid-50s. West winds 10 to 15 miles an hour with gusts up to 25 miles an hour, becoming south 5 to 10 miles an hour after midnight. Wednesday, thunderstorms likely. Showers. Locally heavy rainfall possible in the morning. Breezy and more humid with highs around 80. Southeast winds 10 to 15 miles an hour with gusts up to 30 miles an hour, becoming south 15 to 25 miles an hour with gusts up to 40 miles an hour in the afternoon. Chance of rain near 100%. Wednesday night, mostly clear. Showers and thunderstorms likely until midnight. Lows around 60. West winds 15 to 20 miles an hour with gusts up to 35 miles an hour. Chance of rain 70%. Thursday, mostly sunny. Highs in the mid-70s. Northwest winds 10 to 15 miles an hour with gusts up to 30 miles an hour. Thursday night, clear. Lows in the mid-50s. Juneteenth and Friday night, mostly clear. Highs in the upper 70s. Lows in the upper 50s. Saturday, partly sunny. Highs in the lower 80s. Saturday night, mostly cloudy. A chance

of showers after midnight. Lows in the lower 60s. Chance of rain 50%. Sunday, showers likely. A chance of thunderstorms in the afternoon. Highs around 80. Chance of rain 70%. Sunday night, showers likely with a chance of thunderstorms until midnight, then a chance of showers after midnight. Lows in the lower 60s. Chance of rain 60%. Monday, partly sunny. Highs in the lower 80s. Again, the forecast for Galesburg and surrounding areas of central and northwest Illinois for the rest of today, sunny. A chance of showers and a slight chance of thunderstorms this morning. Highs in the mid-70s. West winds 15 to 20 miles an hour with gusts up to 30 miles an hour. Chance of rain 50%. At 8 a.m. in Galesburg, skies were partly sunny. The temperature was 59 degrees, the dew point was 54, and the relative humidity was 82%. The wind was south at 9 miles an hour. The pressure was 29.72 inches and falling. Elsewhere around the area, rain was falling, with a temperature of 59 at Peoria and 58 at Macomb. At Moline, it was sunny, with a temperature of 66. At Burlington, it was mostly sunny, with a temperature of 63. At Springfield, it was partly sunny, with a temperature of 65. At Quincy, it was cloudy, with a temperature of 66. And once again at 8 a.m. in Galesburg, under partly sunny skies, the temperature was 59. Looking elsewhere around the Midwest at 8 a.m., Chicago was cloudy, and 65. Indianapolis was partly sunny, and 65. St. Louis was cloudy, and 67. Kansas City had light rain, and 65. Des Moines was mostly sunny, and 61. Milwaukee was cloudy, and 63. And now a discussion of hazardous weather conditions for the following county, Knox, Illinois. This hazardous weather outlook is for Central Illinois, East Central Illinois, Southeast Illinois, and West Central Illinois. For today and tonight, scattered thunderstorms will move through the area this morning and this afternoon. There is a marginal risk that some of the storms this afternoon in East Central Illinois could become severe, with hail, wind gusts up to 60 miles per hour, and an isolated tornado all possible. For Wednesday through Monday, severe thunderstorms will move through the area Wednesday into Wednesday night. There is a moderate risk that these storms will be severe. The main threat is strong tornadoes, with EF2 to EF3 strength. Damaging winds of 60 to 75 miles per hour, with some gusts over 75 miles an hour. And large hail over 2 inches. Flash flooding is also possible due to storms producing up to 2 inches of rainfall in a short amount of time. River flooding is ongoing for portions of central Illinois. Please refer to the latest flood statement for details. Spotter information statement. Spotter activation might be needed this afternoon across east central Illinois. Storms will be moving to the east at 35 to 40 miles per hour. Spotter activation will be likely Wednesday and Wednesday night across the entire area. These storms will be moving east to southeast at 50 to 60 miles per hour. The Peoria, Illinois climate summary for yesterday, June 15, 2026. Yesterday's high temperature of 77 degrees occurred at 4:33 p.m. The normal high is 83. Yesterday's low temperature of 51 degrees occurred at 4:41 a.m. The normal low is 63. No precipitation fell yesterday, which leaves the monthly total at 4.35 inches. This is 2.38 inches above the normal amount of 1.97 inches for June. The total precipitation for the year still stands at 18.35 inches, which is 0.96 inches above normal. There were no cooling degree days yesterday, which is 8 below normal. This leaves the monthly total at 103, which is 2 above normal. The yearly total since January 1st is 228, which is 25 above normal. Yesterday the maximum wind observed was 16 miles an hour from the west. The highest wind gust observed was 23 miles per hour from the northwest, which occurred at 10:59 a.m. Yesterday the average wind speed was 6 miles per hour. The normal high temperature for today is 84 degrees, and the normal low is 63. The record high for today is 100, which occurred in 1918, and the record low is 40, which occurred in 1917.

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Now for the official National Weather Service forecast for Galesburg and surrounding areas of central and northwest Illinois. Rest of today, sunny. A chance of showers with a slight chance of thunderstorms this morning. Highs in the mid-70s. West winds 15 to 20 miles an hour with gusts up to 30 miles an hour. Chance of rain 50%. Tonight, partly cloudy until midnight, then becoming mostly cloudy. Lows in the mid-50s. West winds 10 to 15 miles an hour with gusts up to 25 miles an hour, becoming south 5 to 10 miles an hour after midnight. Wednesday, thunderstorms likely. Showers. Locally heavy rainfall possible in the morning. Breezy and more humid with highs around 80. Southeast winds 10 to 15 miles an hour with gusts up to 30 miles an hour, becoming south 15 to 25 miles an hour with gusts up to 40 miles an hour in the afternoon. Chance of rain near 100%. Wednesday night, mostly clear. Showers and thunderstorms likely until midnight. Lows around 60. West winds 15 to 20 miles an hour with gusts up to 35 miles an hour. Chance of rain 70%. Thursday, mostly sunny. Highs in the mid-70s. Northwest winds 10 to 15 miles an hour with gusts up to 30 miles an hour. Thursday night, clear. Lows in the mid-50s. Juneteenth and Friday night, mostly clear. Highs in the upper 70s. Lows in the upper 50s. Saturday, partly sunny. Highs in the lower 80s. Saturday night, mostly cloudy. A chance of showers after midnight. Lows in the lower 60s. Chance of rain 50%. Sunday, showers likely. A chance of thunderstorms in the afternoon. Highs around 80. Chance of rain 70%. Sunday night, showers likely with a chance of thunderstorms until midnight, then a chance of showers after midnight. Lows in the lower 60s. Chance of rain 60%. Monday, partly sunny. Highs in the lower 80s. Again, the forecast for Galesburg and surrounding areas of central and northwest Illinois for the rest of today, sunny. A chance of showers and a slight chance of thunderstorms this morning. Highs in the mid-70s. West winds 15 to 20 miles an hour with gusts up to 30 miles an hour. Chance of rain 50%. At 8 a.m. in Galesburg, skies were partly sunny. The temperature was 59 degrees, the dew point was 54, and the relative humidity was 82%. The wind was south at 9 miles an hour. The pressure was 29.72 inches and falling. Elsewhere around the area, rain was falling, with a temperature of 59 at Peoria and 58 at Macomb. At Moline, it was sunny, with a temperature of 66. At Burlington, it was mostly sunny, with a temperature of 63. At Springfield, it was partly sunny, with a temperature of 65. At Quincy, it was cloudy, with a temperature of 66. And once again at 8 a.m. in Galesburg, under partly sunny skies, the temperature was 59. Looking elsewhere around the Midwest at 8 a.m., Chicago was cloudy, and 65. Indianapolis was partly sunny, and 65. St. Louis was cloudy, and 67. Kansas City had light rain, and 65. Des Moines was mostly sunny, and 61. Milwaukee was cloudy, and 63. And now a discussion of hazardous weather conditions for the following county, Knox, Illinois. This hazardous weather outlook is for Central Illinois, East Central Illinois, Southeast Illinois, and West Central Illinois. For today and tonight, scattered thunderstorms will move through the area this morning and this afternoon. There is a marginal risk that some of the storms this afternoon in East Central Illinois could become severe, with hail, wind gusts up to 60 miles per hour, and an isolated tornado all possible. For Wednesday through Monday, severe thunderstorms will move through the area Wednesday into Wednesday night. There is a moderate risk that these storms will be severe. The main

That is strong tornadoes with EF2 to EF3 strength. Damaging winds of 60 to 75 miles per hour with some gusts over 75 miles an hour. And large hail over 2 inches. Flash flooding is also possible due to storms producing up to 2 inches of rainfall in a short amount of time. River flooding is ongoing for portions of central Illinois. Please refer to the latest flood statements for details. Spotter information statement. Spotter activation might be needed this afternoon across east central Illinois. Storms will be moving to the east at 35 to 40 miles per hour. Spotter activation will be likely Wednesday and Wednesday night across the entire area. These storms will be moving east to southeast at 50 to 60 miles per hour. The time is currently 8:38 a.m. Central Daylight Time. 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Now for the official National Weather Service forecast for Galesburg and surrounding areas of central and northwest Illinois. Rest of today, sunny. A chance of showers with a slight chance of thunderstorms this morning. Highs in the mid-70s. West winds 15 to 20 miles an hour with gusts up to 30 miles an hour. Chance of rain 50%. Tonight, partly cloudy until midnight, then becoming mostly cloudy. Lows in the mid-50s. West winds 10 to 15 miles an hour with gusts up to 25 miles an hour, becoming south 5 to 10 miles an hour after midnight. Wednesday, thunderstorms likely. Showers. Locally heavy rainfall possible in the morning. Breezy and more humid with highs around 80. Southeast winds 10 to 15 miles an hour with gusts up to 30 miles an hour, becoming south 15 to 25 miles an hour with gusts up to 40 miles an hour in the afternoon. Chance of rain near 100%. Wednesday night, mostly clear. Showers and thunderstorms likely until midnight. Lows around 60. West winds 15 to 20 miles an hour with gusts up to 35 miles an hour. Chance of rain 70%. Thursday, mostly sunny. Highs in the mid-70s. Northwest winds 10 to 15 miles an hour with gusts up to 30 miles an hour. Thursday night, clear. Lows in the mid-50s. Juneteenth and Friday night, mostly clear. Highs in the upper 70s. Lows in the upper 50s. Saturday, partly sunny. Highs in the lower 80s. Saturday night, mostly cloudy. A chance of showers after midnight. Lows in the lower 60s. Chance of rain 50%. Sunday, showers likely. A chance of thunderstorms in the afternoon. Highs around 80. Chance of rain 70%. Sunday night, showers likely with a chance of thunderstorms until midnight, then a chance of showers after midnight. Lows in the lower 60s. Chance of rain 60%. Monday, partly sunny. Highs in the lower 80s. Again, the forecast for Galesburg and surrounding areas of central and northwest Illinois for the rest of today, sunny. A chance of showers and a slight chance of thunderstorms this morning. Highs in the mid-70s. West winds 15 to 20 miles an hour with gusts up to 30 miles an hour. Chance of rain 50%. At 8 a.m. in Galesburg, skies were partly sunny. The temperature was 59 degrees, the dew point was 54, and the relative humidity was 82%. The wind was south at 9 miles an hour. The pressure was 29.72 inches and falling. Elsewhere around the area, rain was falling, with a temperature of 59 at Peoria and 58 at Macomb. At Moline, it was sunny, with a temperature of 66. At Burlington, it was mostly sunny, with a temperature of 63. At Springfield, it was partly sunny, with a temperature of 65. At Quincy, it was cloudy, with a temperature of 66. And once again at 8 a.m. in Galesburg, under partly sunny skies, the temperature was 59. Looking elsewhere around the Midwest at 8 a.m., Chicago was cloudy, and 65. Indianapolis was partly sunny, and 65. St. Louis was cloudy, and 67. Kansas City had light rain, and 65. Des Moines was mostly sunny, and 61. Milwaukee was cloudy, and 63. And now a discussion of hazardous weather conditions for the following

County, Knox, Illinois. This hazardous weather outlook is for Central Illinois, East Central Illinois, Southeast Illinois, and West Central Illinois. For today and tonight, scattered thunderstorms will move through the area this morning and this afternoon. There is a marginal risk that some of the storms this afternoon in East Central Illinois could become severe, with hail, wind gusts up to 60 miles per hour, and an isolated tornado all possible. For Wednesday through Monday, severe thunderstorms will move through the area Wednesday into Wednesday night. There is a moderate risk that these storms will be severe. The main threat is strong tornadoes, with EF2 to EF3 strength. Damaging winds of 60 to 75 miles per hour, with some gusts over 75 miles an hour. And large hail over 2 inches. Flash flooding is also possible due to storms producing up to 2 inches of rainfall in a short amount of time. River flooding is ongoing for portions of central Illinois. Please refer to the latest flood statement for details. Spotter information statement. Spotter activation might be needed this afternoon across east central Illinois. Storms will be moving to the east at 35 to 40 miles per hour. Spotter activation will be likely Wednesday and Wednesday night across the entire area. These storms will be moving east to southeast at 50 to 60 miles per hour. The time is currently 8:44 a.m. Central Daylight Time. 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Now for the official National Weather Service forecast for Galesburg and surrounding areas of central and northwest Illinois. Rest of today, sunny. A chance of showers with a slight chance of thunderstorms this morning. Highs in the mid-70s. West winds 15 to 20 miles an hour with gusts up to 30 miles an hour. Chance of rain 50%. Tonight, partly cloudy until midnight, then becoming mostly cloudy. Lows in the mid-50s. West winds 10 to 15 miles an hour with gusts up to 25 miles an hour, becoming south 5 to 10 miles an hour after midnight. Wednesday, thunderstorms likely. Showers. Locally heavy rainfall possible in the morning. Breezy and more humid with highs around 80. Southeast winds 10 to 15 miles an hour with gusts up to 30 miles an hour, becoming south 15 to 25 miles an hour with gusts up to 40 miles an hour in the afternoon. Chance of rain near 100%. Wednesday night, mostly clear. Showers and thunderstorms likely until midnight. Lows around 60. West winds 15 to 20 miles an hour with gusts up to 35 miles an hour. Chance of rain 70%. Thursday, mostly sunny. Highs in the mid-70s. Northwest winds 10 to 15 miles an hour with gusts up to 30 miles an hour. Thursday night, clear. Lows in the mid-50s. Juneteenth and Friday night, mostly clear. Highs in the upper 70s. Lows in the upper 50s. Saturday, partly sunny. Highs in the lower 80s. Saturday night, mostly cloudy. A chance of showers after midnight. Lows in the lower 60s. Chance of rain 50%. Sunday, showers likely. A chance of thunderstorms in the afternoon. Highs around 80. Chance of rain 70%. Sunday night, showers likely with a chance of thunderstorms until midnight, then a chance of showers after midnight. Lows in the lower 60s. Chance of rain 60%. Monday, partly sunny. Highs in the lower 80s. Again, the forecast for Galesburg and surrounding areas of central and northwest Illinois for the rest of today, sunny. A chance of showers and a slight chance of thunderstorms this morning. Highs in the mid-70s. West winds 15 to 20 miles an hour with gusts up to 30 miles an hour. Chance of rain 50%. The Peoria, Illinois climate summary for yesterday, June 15, 2026. Yesterday's high temperature of 77 degrees occurred at 4:33 p.m. The normal high is 83. Yesterday's low temperature of 51 degrees occurred at 4:41 a.m. The normal low is 63. No precipitation fell yesterday, which leaves the monthly total at 4.35 inches. This is 2.38 inches above the normal amount of 1.97 inches for June. The total precipitation for the year still stands at 18.35 inches, which is 0.96 inches above normal.

There were no cooling degree days yesterday, which is 8 below normal. This leaves the monthly total at 103, which is 2 above normal. The yearly total since January 1st is 228, which is 25 above normal. Yesterday the maximum wind observed was 16 miles an hour from the west. The highest wind gust observed was 23 miles per hour from the northwest, which occurred at 10:59 a.m. Yesterday the average wind speed was 6 miles per hour. The normal high temperature for today is 84 degrees, and the normal low is 63. The record high for today is 100, which occurred in 1918, and the record low is 40, which occurred in 1917. Sunrise today is at 5:27 a.m. and sunset is at 8:32 p.m. At 8 a.m. in Galesburg, skies were partly sunny. The temperature was 59 degrees, the dew point was 54, and the relative humidity was 82%. The wind was south at 9 miles an hour. The pressure was 29.72 inches and falling. Elsewhere around the area, rain was falling, with a temperature of 59 at Peoria and 58 at Macomb. At Moline, it was sunny, with a temperature of 66. At Burlington, it was mostly sunny, with a temperature of 63. At Springfield, it was partly sunny, with a temperature of 65. At Quincy, it was cloudy, with a temperature of 66. And once again at 8 a.m. in Galesburg, under partly sunny skies, the temperature was 59. Looking elsewhere around the Midwest at 8 a.m., Chicago was cloudy, and 65. Indianapolis was partly sunny, and 65. St. Louis was cloudy, and 67. Kansas City had light rain, and 65. Des Moines was mostly sunny, and 61. Milwaukee was cloudy, and 63. And now a discussion of hazardous weather conditions for the following county, Knox, Illinois. This hazardous weather outlook is for Central Illinois, East Central Illinois, Southeast Illinois, and West Central Illinois. For today and tonight, scattered thunderstorms will move through the area this morning and this afternoon. There is a marginal risk that some of the storms this afternoon in East Central Illinois could become severe, with hail, wind gusts up to 60 miles per hour, and an isolated tornado all possible. For Wednesday through Monday, severe thunderstorms will move through the area Wednesday into Wednesday night. There is a moderate risk that these storms will be severe. The main threat is strong tornadoes, with EF2 to EF3 strength. Damaging winds of 60 to 75 miles per hour, with some gusts over 75 miles an hour. And large hail over 2 inches. Flash flooding is also possible due to storms producing up to 2 inches of rainfall in a short amount of time. River flooding is ongoing in proportions of central Illinois. Please refer to the latest flood statements for details. Spotter information statement. Spotter activation might be needed this afternoon across east central Illinois. Storms will be moving to the east at 35 to 40 miles per hour. Spotter activation will be likely Wednesday and Wednesday night across the entire area. These storms will be moving east to southeast at 50 to 60 miles per hour. The time is currently 8:51 a.m. Central Daylight Time. 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Now for the official National Weather Service forecast for Galesburg and surrounding areas of central and northwest Illinois. Rest of today, sunny. A chance of showers with a slight chance of thunderstorms this morning. Highs in the mid-70s. West winds 15 to 20 miles an hour with gusts up to 30 miles an hour. Chance of rain 50%. Tonight, partly cloudy until midnight, then becoming mostly cloudy. Lows in the mid-50s. West winds 10 to 15 miles an hour with gusts up to 25 miles an hour, becoming south 5 to 10 miles an hour after midnight. Wednesday, thunderstorms likely. Showers. Locally heavy rainfall possible in the morning. Breezy and more humid with highs around 80. Southeast winds 10 to 15 miles an hour with gusts up to 30 miles an hour, becoming south 15 to 25 miles an hour with gusts up to 40 miles an hour in the afternoon. Chance of rain near 100%. Wednesday night, mostly clear. Showers and thunderstorms likely until midnight. Lows around 60. West winds 15 to 20 miles an hour with gusts up to 35 miles an hour.

Highs around 80. Chance of rain 70%. Sunday night, showers likely with a chance of thunderstorms until midnight, then a chance of showers after midnight. Lows in the lower 60s. Chance of rain 60%. Monday, partly sunny. Highs in the lower 80s. Again, the forecast for Galesburg and surrounding areas of central and northwest Illinois for the rest of today, sunny. A chance of showers and a slight chance of thunderstorms this morning. Highs in the mid-70s. West winds 15 to 20 miles an hour with gusts up to 30 miles an hour. Chance of rain 50%. At 8 a.m. in Galesburg, skies were partly sunny. The temperature was 59 degrees, the dew point was 54, and the relative humidity was 82%. The wind was south at 9 miles an hour. The pressure was 29.72 inches and falling. Elsewhere around the area, rain was falling, with a temperature of 59 at Peoria and 58 at Macomb. At Moline, it was sunny, with a temperature of 66. At Burlington, it was mostly sunny, with a temperature of 63. At Springfield, it was partly sunny, with a temperature of 65. At Quincy, it was cloudy, with a temperature of 66. And once again at 8 a.m. in Galesburg, under partly sunny skies, the temperature was 59. Looking elsewhere around the Midwest at 8 a.m., Chicago was cloudy, and 65. Indianapolis was partly sunny, and 65. St. Louis was cloudy, and 67. Kansas City had light rain, and 65. Des Moines was mostly sunny, and 61. Milwaukee was cloudy, and 63. And now a discussion of hazardous weather conditions for the following county, Knox, Illinois. This hazardous weather outlook is for central Illinois, east central Illinois, southeast Illinois, and west central Illinois. For today and tonight, scattered thunderstorms will move through the area this morning and this afternoon. There is a marginal risk that some of the storms this afternoon in east central Illinois could become severe, with hail, wind gusts up to 60 miles per hour, and an isolated tornado all possible. For Wednesday through Monday, severe thunderstorms will move through the area Wednesday into Wednesday night. There is a moderate risk that these storms will be severe. The main threat is strong tornadoes, with EF2 to EF3 strength. Damaging winds of 60 to 75 miles per hour, with some gusts over 75 miles an hour. And large hail over 2 inches. Flash flooding is also possible due to storms producing up to 2 inches of rainfall in a short amount of time. River flooding is ongoing for portions of central Illinois. Please refer to the latest flood statements for details. Spotter information statement. Spotter activation might be needed this afternoon across east central Illinois. Storms will be moving to the east at 35 to 40 miles per hour. Spotter activation will be likely Wednesday and Wednesday night across the entire area. These storms will be moving east to southeast at 50 to 60 miles per hour. The time is currently 8:56 a.m. Central Daylight Time. 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Now for the official National Weather Service forecast for Galesburg and surrounding areas of central and northwest Illinois. Rest of today, sunny. A chance of showers with a slight chance of thunderstorms this morning. Highs in the mid-70s. West winds 15 to 20 miles an hour with gusts up to 30 miles an hour. Chance of rain 50%. Tonight, partly cloudy until midnight, then becoming mostly cloudy. Lows in the mid-50s. West winds 10 to 15 miles an hour with gusts up to 25 miles an hour, becoming south 5 to 10 miles an hour after midnight. Wednesday, thunderstorms likely. Showers. Locally heavy rainfall possible in the morning. Breezy and more humid with highs around 80. Southeast winds 10 to 15 miles an hour with gusts up to 30 miles an hour, becoming south 15 to 25 miles an hour with gusts up to 40 miles an hour in the afternoon. Chance of rain near 100%. Wednesday night, mostly clear. Showers and thunderstorms likely until midnight. Lows around 60. West winds 15 to 20 miles an hour with gusts up to 35 miles an hour. Chance of rain 70%. Thursday, mostly sunny. Highs in the mid-70s.

Northwest winds 10 to 15 miles an hour with gusts up to 30 miles an hour. Thursday night, clear. Lows in the mid-50s. Juneteenth and Friday night, mostly clear. Highs in the upper 70s. Lows in the upper 50s. Saturday, partly sunny. Highs in the lower 80s. Saturday night, mostly cloudy. A chance of showers after midnight. Lows in the lower 60s. Chance of rain 50%. Sunday, showers likely. A chance of thunderstorms in the afternoon. Highs around 80. Chance of rain 70%. Sunday night, showers likely with a chance of thunderstorms until midnight, then a chance of showers after midnight. Lows in the lower 60s. Chance of rain 60%. Monday, partly sunny. Highs in the lower 80s. Again, the forecast for Galesburg and surrounding areas of central and northwest Illinois for the rest of today, sunny. A chance of showers and a slight chance of thunderstorms this morning. Highs in the mid-70s. West winds 15 to 20 miles an hour with gusts up to 30 miles an hour. Chance of rain 50%. At 8 a.m. in Galesburg, skies were partly sunny. The temperature was 59 degrees, the dew point was 54, and the relative humidity was 82%. The wind was south at 9 miles an hour. The pressure was 29.72 inches and falling. Elsewhere around the area, rain was falling, with a temperature of 59 at Peoria and 58 at Macomb. At Moline, it was sunny, with a temperature of 66. At Burlington, it was mostly sunny, with a temperature of 63. At Springfield, it was partly sunny, with a temperature of 65. At Quincy, it was cloudy, with a temperature of 66. And once again at 8 a.m. in Galesburg, under partly sunny skies, the temperature was 59. And now a discussion of hazardous weather conditions for the following county, Knox, Illinois. This hazardous weather outlook is for central Illinois, east central Illinois, southeast Illinois, and west central Illinois. For today and tonight, scattered thunderstorms will move through the area this morning and this afternoon. There is a marginal risk that some of the storms this afternoon in east central Illinois could become severe, with hail, wind gusts up to 60 miles per hour, and an isolated tornado all possible. For Wednesday through Monday, severe thunderstorms will move through the area Wednesday into Wednesday night. There is a moderate risk that these storms will be severe. The main threat is strong tornadoes, with EF2 to EF3 strength. Damaging winds of 60 to 75 miles per hour, with some gusts over 75 miles an hour. And large hail over 2 inches. Flash flooding is also possible due to storms producing up to 2 inches of rainfall in a short amount of time. River flooding is ongoing for portions of central Illinois. Please refer to the latest flood statement for details. Spotter information statement. Spotter activation might be needed this afternoon across east central Illinois. Storms will be moving to the east at 35 to 40 miles per hour. Spotter activation will be likely Wednesday and Wednesday night across the entire area. These storms will be moving east to southeast at 50 to 60 miles per hour. The time is currently 9:02 a.m. Central Daylight Time. 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Now for the official National Weather Service forecast for Galesburg and surrounding areas of central and northwest Illinois. Rest of today, sunny. A chance of showers with a slight chance of thunderstorms this morning. Highs in the mid-70s. West winds 15 to 20 miles an hour with gusts up to 30 miles an hour. Chance of rain 50%. Tonight, partly cloudy until midnight, then becoming mostly cloudy. Lows in the mid-50s. West winds 10 to 15 miles an hour with gusts up to 25 miles an hour, becoming south 5 to 10 miles an hour after midnight. Wednesday, thunderstorms likely. Showers. Locally heavy rainfall possible in the morning. Breezy and more humid with highs around 80. Southeast winds 10 to 15 miles an hour with gusts up to 30 miles an hour, becoming south 15 to 25 miles an hour with gusts up to 40 miles an hour in the afternoon. Chance of rain near 100%. Wednesday night, mostly clear. Showers and thunderstorms likely until midnight. Lows

Round 60. West winds 15 to 20 miles an hour with gusts up to 35 miles an hour. Chance of rain 70%. Thursday, mostly sunny. Highs in the mid-70s. Northwest winds 10 to 15 miles an hour with gusts up to 30 miles an hour. Thursday night, clear. Lows in the mid-50s. Juneteenth and Friday night, mostly clear. Highs in the upper 70s. Lows in the upper 50s. Saturday, partly sunny. Highs in the lower 80s. Saturday night, mostly cloudy. A chance of showers after midnight. Lows in the lower 60s. Chance of rain 50%. Sunday, showers likely. A chance of thunderstorms in the afternoon. Highs around 80. Chance of rain 70%. Sunday night, showers likely with a chance of thunderstorms until midnight, then a chance of showers after midnight. Lows in the lower 60s. Chance of rain 60%. Monday, partly sunny. Highs in the lower 80s. Again, the forecast for Galesburg and surrounding areas of central and northwest Illinois for the rest of today, sunny. A chance of showers and a slight chance of thunderstorms this morning. Highs in the mid-70s. West winds 15 to 20 miles an hour with gusts up to 30 miles an hour. Chance of rain 50%. And now a discussion of hazardous weather conditions for the following county, Knox, Illinois. This hazardous weather outlook is for central Illinois, east central Illinois, southeast Illinois, and west central Illinois. For today and tonight, scattered thunderstorms will move through the area this morning and this afternoon. There is a marginal risk that some of the storms this afternoon in east central Illinois could become severe, with hail, wind gusts up to 60 miles per hour, and an isolated tornado all possible. For Wednesday through Monday, severe thunderstorms will move through the area Wednesday into Wednesday night. There is a moderate risk that these storms will be severe. The main threat is strong tornadoes, with EF2 to EF3 strength. Damaging winds of 60 to 75 miles per hour, with some gusts over 75 miles an hour. And large hail over 2 inches. Flash flooding is also possible due to storms producing up to 2 inches of rainfall in a short amount of time. River flooding is ongoing for portions of central Illinois. Please refer to the latest flood statements for details. Spotter information statement. Spotter activation might be needed this afternoon across east central Illinois. Storms will be moving to the east at 35 to 40 miles per hour. Spotter activation will be likely Wednesday and Wednesday night across the entire area. These storms will be moving east to southeast at 50 to 60 miles per hour. The time is currently 9:06 a.m. Central Daylight Time. 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Now for the official National Weather Service forecast for Galesburg and surrounding areas of central and northwest Illinois. Rest of today, sunny. A chance of showers with a slight chance of thunderstorms this morning. Highs in the mid-70s. West winds 15 to 20 miles an hour with gusts up to 30 miles an hour. Chance of rain 50%. Tonight, partly cloudy until midnight, then becoming mostly cloudy. Lows in the mid-50s. West winds 10 to 15 miles an hour with gusts up to 25 miles an hour, becoming south 5 to 10 miles an hour after midnight. Wednesday, thunderstorms likely. Showers. Locally heavy rainfall possible in the morning. Breezy and more humid with highs around 80. Southeast winds 10 to 15 miles an hour with gusts up to 30 miles an hour, becoming south 15 to 25 miles an hour with gusts up to 40 miles an hour in the afternoon. Chance of rain near 100%. Wednesday night, mostly clear. Showers and thunderstorms likely until midnight. Lows around 60. West winds 15 to 20 miles an hour with gusts up to 35 miles an hour. Chance of rain 70%. Thursday, mostly sunny. Highs in the mid-70s. Northwest winds 10 to 15 miles an hour with gusts up to 30 miles an hour. Thursday night, clear. Lows in the mid-50s. Juneteenth and Friday night, mostly clear. Highs in the upper 70s. Lows in the upper 50s. Saturday, partly sunny. Highs in the lower 80s.

Saturday night, mostly cloudy. A chance of showers after midnight. Lows in the lower 60s. Chance of rain 50%. Sunday, showers likely. A chance of thunderstorms in the afternoon. Highs around 80. Chance of rain 70%. Sunday night, showers likely with a chance of thunderstorms until midnight, then a chance of showers after midnight. Lows in the lower 60s. Chance of rain 60%. Monday, partly sunny. Highs in the lower 80s. Again, the forecast for Galesburg and surrounding areas of central and northwest Illinois for the rest of today, sunny. A chance of showers and a slight chance of thunderstorms this morning. Highs in the mid-70s. West winds 15 to 20 miles an hour with gusts up to 30 miles an hour. Chance of rain 50%. At 9 a.m. in Galesburg, skies were partly sunny. The temperature was 65 degrees, the dew point was 57, and the relative humidity was 76%. The wind was southwest at 17 miles an hour. The pressure was 29.73 inches and rising. Elsewhere around the area, at Peoria, rain was falling, with a temperature of 59. It was sunny, with a temperature of 69 at Moline, and 67 at Burlington. At Macomb, it was mostly sunny, with a temperature of 65. It was partly sunny, with a temperature of 66 at Quincy, and 66 at Springfield. And once again at 9 a.m. in Galesburg, under partly sunny skies, the temperature was 65. Looking elsewhere around the Midwest at 9 a.m., Chicago was cloudy, and 67. Indianapolis was partly sunny, and 68. St. Louis was cloudy, and 69. Kansas City was cloudy, and 68. Des Moines was mostly sunny, and 63. Milwaukee was cloudy, and 67. And now a discussion of hazardous weather conditions for the following county, Knox, Illinois. This hazardous weather outlook is for Central Illinois, East Central Illinois, Southeast Illinois, and West Central Illinois. For today and tonight, scattered thunderstorms will move through the area this morning and this afternoon. There is a marginal risk that some of the storms this afternoon in East Central Illinois could become severe, with hail, wind gusts up to 60 miles per hour, and an isolated tornado all possible. For Wednesday through Monday, severe thunderstorms will move through the area Wednesday into Wednesday night. There is a moderate risk that these storms will be severe. The main threat is strong tornadoes, with EF2 to EF3 strength. Damaging winds of 60 to 75 miles per hour, with some gusts over 75 miles an hour. And large hail over 2 inches. Flash flooding is also possible due to storms producing up to 2 inches of rainfall in a short amount of time. River flooding is ongoing for portions of central Illinois. Please refer to the latest flood statements for details. Spotter information statement. Spotter activation might be needed this afternoon across east central Illinois. Storms will be moving to the east at 35 to 40 miles per hour. Spotter activation will be likely Wednesday and Wednesday night across the entire area. These storms will be moving east to southeast at 50 to 60 miles per hour. The time is currently 9:12 a.m. Central Daylight Time. 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Now for the official National Weather Service forecast for Galesburg and surrounding areas of central and northwest Illinois. Rest of today, sunny. A chance of showers with a slight chance of thunderstorms this morning. Highs in the mid-70s. West winds 15 to 20 miles an hour with gusts up to 30 miles an hour. Chance of rain 50%. Tonight, partly cloudy until midnight, then becoming mostly cloudy. Lows in the mid-50s. West winds 10 to 15 miles an hour with gusts up to 25 miles an hour, becoming south 5 to 10 miles an hour after midnight. Wednesday, thunderstorms likely. Showers. Locally heavy rainfall possible in the morning. Breezy and more humid with highs around 80. Southeast winds 10 to 15 miles an hour with gusts up to 30 miles an hour, becoming south 15 to 25 miles an hour with gusts up to 40 miles an hour in the afternoon. Chance of rain near 100%. Wednesday night, mostly clear. Showers and thunderstorms likely until midnight. Lows around 60.

West winds 15 to 20 miles an hour with gusts up to 35 miles an hour. Chance of rain 70%. Thursday, mostly sunny. Highs in the mid-70s. Northwest winds 10 to 15 miles an hour with gusts up to 30 miles an hour. Thursday night, clear. Lows in the mid-50s. Juneteenth and Friday night, mostly clear. Highs in the upper 70s. Lows in the upper 50s. Saturday, partly sunny. Highs in the lower 80s. Saturday night, mostly cloudy. A chance of showers after midnight. Lows in the lower 60s. Chance of rain 50%. Sunday, showers likely. A chance of thunderstorms in the afternoon. Highs around 80. Chance of rain 70%. Sunday night, showers likely with a chance of thunderstorms until midnight, then a chance of showers after midnight. Lows in the lower 60s. Chance of rain 60%. Monday, partly sunny. Highs in the lower 80s. Again, the forecast for Galesburg and surrounding areas of central and northwest Illinois for the rest of today, sunny. A chance of showers and a slight chance of thunderstorms this morning. Highs in the mid-70s. West winds 15 to 20 miles an hour with gusts up to 30 miles an hour. Chance of rain 50%. 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Programming originates from NOAA's National Weather Service office in Lincoln. 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At 9 a.m. in Galesburg, skies were sunny. The temperature was 65 degrees, the dew point was 57, and the relative humidity was 76%. The wind was southwest at 17 miles an hour. The pressure was 29.73 inches and rising. Elsewhere around the area, at Peoria, rain was falling, with a temperature of 59. At Moline, it was sunny, with a temperature of 69. It was mostly sunny, with a temperature of 67 at Burlington, and 65 at Macomb. It was partly sunny, with a temperature of 66 at Quincy, and 66 at Springfield. And once again at 9 a.m. in Galesburg, under sunny skies, the temperature was 65. Looking elsewhere around the Midwest at 9 a.m., Chicago was partly sunny, and 67. Indianapolis was partly sunny, and 68. St. Louis was partly sunny, and 69. Kansas City was partly sunny, and 68. Des Moines was mostly sunny, and 63. Milwaukee was partly sunny, and 67. And now a discussion of hazardous weather conditions for the following county: Knox, Illinois. This hazardous weather outlook is for central Illinois, east central Illinois, southeast Illinois, and west central Illinois. For today and tonight, scattered thunderstorms will move through the area this morning and this afternoon. There is a marginal risk that some of the storms this afternoon in east central Illinois could become severe, with hail, wind gusts up to 60 miles per hour, and an isolated tornado all possible. For Wednesday through Monday, severe thunderstorms will move through the area Wednesday into Wednesday night. There is a moderate risk that these storms will be severe. The main threat is strong tornadoes, with EF2 to EF3 strength. Damaging winds of 60 to 75 miles per hour, with some gusts over 75 miles an hour. And large hail over 2 inches. Flash flooding is also possible due to storms producing up to 2 inches of rainfall in a short amount of time. River flooding is ongoing for portions of central Illinois. Please refer to the latest flood statements for details. Spotter information statement. Spotter activation might be needed this afternoon across east central Illinois. Storms will be moving to the east at 35 to 40 miles per hour. Spotter activation will be likely Wednesday and Wednesday night across the entire area. These storms will be moving east to southeast at 50 to 60 miles per hour. The time is currently 9:18 a.m. Central Daylight Time. 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Now for the official National Weather Service forecast for Galesburg and surrounding areas of central and northwest Illinois.

Rest of today, sunny. A chance of showers with a slight chance of thunderstorms this morning. Highs in the mid-70s. West winds 15 to 20 miles an hour with gusts up to 30 miles an hour. Chance of rain 50%. Tonight, partly cloudy until midnight, then becoming mostly cloudy. Lows in the mid-50s. West winds 10 to 15 miles an hour with gusts up to 25 miles an hour, becoming south 5 to 10 miles an hour after midnight. Wednesday, thunderstorms likely. Showers. Locally heavy rainfall possible in the morning. Breezy and more humid with highs around 80. Southeast winds 10 to 15 miles an hour with gusts up to 30 miles an hour, becoming south 15 to 25 miles an hour with gusts up to 40 miles an hour in the afternoon. Chance of rain near 100%. Wednesday night, mostly clear. Showers and thunderstorms likely until midnight. Lows around 60. West winds 15 to 20 miles an hour with gusts up to 35 miles an hour. Chance of rain 70%. Thursday, mostly sunny. Highs in the mid-70s. Northwest winds 10 to 15 miles an hour with gusts up to 30 miles an hour. Thursday night, clear. Lows in the mid-50s. Juneteenth and Friday night, mostly clear. Highs in the upper 70s. Lows in the upper 50s. Saturday, partly sunny. Highs in the lower 80s. Saturday night, mostly cloudy. A chance of showers after midnight. Lows in the lower 60s. Chance of rain 50%. Sunday, showers likely. A chance of thunderstorms in the afternoon. Highs around 80. Chance of rain 70%. Sunday night, showers likely with a chance of thunderstorms until midnight, then a chance of showers after midnight. Lows in the lower 60s. Chance of rain 60%. Monday, partly sunny. Highs in the lower 80s. Again, the forecast for Galesburg and surrounding areas of central and northwest Illinois for the rest of today, sunny. A chance of showers and a slight chance of thunderstorms this morning. Highs in the mid-70s. West winds 15 to 20 miles an hour with gusts up to 30 miles an hour. Chance of rain 50%. At 9 a.m. in Galesburg, skies were sunny. The temperature was 65 degrees, the dew point was 57, and the relative humidity was 76%. The wind was southwest at 17 miles an hour. The pressure was 29.73 inches and rising. Elsewhere around the area, at Peoria, rain was falling, with a temperature of 59. At Moline, it was sunny, with a temperature of 69. It was mostly sunny, with a temperature of 67 at Burlington, and 65 at Macomb. It was partly sunny, with a temperature of 66 at Quincy, and 66 at Springfield. And once again at 9 a.m. in Galesburg, under sunny skies, the temperature was 65. Looking elsewhere around the Midwest at 9 a.m., Chicago was partly sunny, and 67. Indianapolis was partly sunny, and 68. St. Louis was partly sunny, and 69. Kansas City was partly sunny, and 68. Des Moines was mostly sunny, and 63. Milwaukee was partly sunny, and 67. And now a discussion of hazardous weather conditions for the following county, Knox, Illinois. This hazardous weather outlook is for Central Illinois, East Central Illinois, Southeast Illinois, and West Central Illinois. For today and tonight, scattered thunderstorms will move through the area this morning and this afternoon. There is a marginal risk that some of the storms this afternoon in East Central Illinois could become severe, with hail, wind gusts up to 60 miles per hour, and an isolated tornado all possible. For Wednesday through Monday, severe thunderstorms will move through the area Wednesday into Wednesday night. There is a moderate risk that these storms will be severe. The main threat is strong tornadoes, with EF2 to EF3 strength. Damaging winds of 60 to 75 miles per hour, with some gusts over 75 miles an hour. And large hail over 2 inches. Flash flooding is also possible due to storms producing up to 2 inches of rainfall in a short amount of time. River flooding is ongoing for portions of central Illinois. Please refer to the latest flood statement for details. Spotter information statement. Spotter activation might be needed this afternoon across

East Central Illinois. Storms will be moving to the east at 35 to 40 miles per hour. Spotter activation will be likely Wednesday and Wednesday night across the entire area. These storms will be moving east to southeast at 50 to 60 miles per hour. The time is currently 9:23 a.m. Central Daylight Time. 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Now for the official National Weather Service forecast for Galesburg and surrounding areas of central and northwest Illinois. Rest of today, sunny. A chance of showers with a slight chance of thunderstorms this morning. Highs in the mid-70s. West winds 15 to 20 miles an hour with gusts up to 30 miles an hour. Chance of rain 50%. Tonight, partly cloudy until midnight, then becoming mostly cloudy. Lows in the mid-50s. West winds 10 to 15 miles an hour with gusts up to 25 miles an hour, becoming south 5 to 10 miles an hour after midnight. Wednesday, thunderstorms likely. Showers. Locally heavy rainfall possible in the morning. Breezy and more humid with highs around 80. Southeast winds 10 to 15 miles an hour with gusts up to 30 miles an hour, becoming south 15 to 25 miles an hour with gusts up to 40 miles an hour in the afternoon. Chance of rain near 100%. Wednesday night, mostly clear. Showers and thunderstorms likely until midnight. Lows around 60. West winds 15 to 20 miles an hour with gusts up to 35 miles an hour. Chance of rain 70%. Thursday, mostly sunny. Highs in the mid-70s. Northwest winds 10 to 15 miles an hour with gusts up to 30 miles an hour. Thursday night, clear. Lows in the mid-50s. Juneteenth and Friday night, mostly clear. Highs in the upper 70s. Lows in the upper 50s. Saturday, partly sunny. Highs in the lower 80s. Saturday night, mostly cloudy. A chance of showers after midnight. Lows in the lower 60s. Chance of rain 50%. Sunday, showers likely. A chance of thunderstorms in the afternoon. Highs around 80. Chance of rain 70%. Sunday night, showers likely with a chance of thunderstorms until midnight, then a chance of showers after midnight. Lows in the lower 60s. Chance of rain 60%. Monday, partly sunny. Highs in the lower 80s. Again, the forecast for Galesburg and surrounding areas of central and northwest Illinois for the rest of today, sunny. A chance of showers and a slight chance of thunderstorms this morning. Highs in the mid-70s. West winds 15 to 20 miles an hour with gusts up to 30 miles an hour. Chance of rain 50%. At 9 a.m. in Galesburg, skies were sunny. The temperature was 65 degrees, the dew point was 57, and the relative humidity was 76%. The wind was southwest at 17 miles an hour. The pressure was 29.73 inches and rising. Elsewhere around the area, at Peoria, rain was falling, with a temperature of 59. At Moline, it was sunny, with a temperature of 69. It was mostly sunny, with a temperature of 67 at Burlington, and 65 at Macomb. It was partly sunny, with a temperature of 66 at Quincy, and 66 at Springfield. And once again at 9 a.m. in Galesburg, under sunny skies, the temperature was 65. Looking elsewhere around the Midwest at 9 a.m., Chicago was partly sunny, and 67. Indianapolis was partly sunny, and 68. St. Louis was partly sunny, and 69. Kansas City was partly sunny, and 68. Des Moines was mostly sunny, and 63. Milwaukee was partly sunny, and 67. And now a discussion of hazardous weather conditions for the following county, Knox, Illinois. This hazardous weather outlook is for central Illinois, east central Illinois, southeast Illinois, and west central Illinois. For today and tonight, scattered thunderstorms will move through the area this morning and this afternoon. There is a marginal risk that some of the storms this afternoon in east central Illinois could become severe, with hail, wind gusts up to 60 miles per hour, and an isolated tornado all possible. For Wednesday through Monday, severe thunderstorms will move through the area Wednesday into Wednesday night.

moderate risk that these storms will be severe. The main threat is strong tornadoes with EF2 to EF3 strength, damaging winds of 60 to 75 miles per hour, with some gusts over 75 miles an hour, and large hail over 2 inches. Flash flooding is also possible due to storms producing up to 2 inches of rainfall in a short amount of time. River flooding is ongoing for portions of central Illinois. Please refer to the latest flood statement for details. Spotter information statement. Spotter activation might be needed this afternoon across east central Illinois. Storms will be moving to the east at 35 to 40 miles per hour. Spotter activation will be likely Wednesday and Wednesday night across the entire area. These storms will be moving east to southeast at 50 to 60 miles per hour. The time is currently 9:29 a.m. Central Daylight Time. 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Now for the official National Weather Service forecast for Galesburg and surrounding areas of central and northwest Illinois. Rest of today, sunny. A chance of showers with a slight chance of thunderstorms this morning. Highs in the mid-70s. West winds 15 to 20 miles an hour with gusts up to 30 miles an hour. Chance of rain 50%. Tonight, partly cloudy until midnight, then becoming mostly cloudy. Lows in the mid-50s. West winds 10 to 15 miles an hour with gusts up to 25 miles an hour, becoming south 5 to 10 miles an hour after midnight. Wednesday, thunderstorms likely. Showers. Locally heavy rainfall possible in the morning. Breezy and more humid with highs around 80. Southeast winds 10 to 15 miles an hour with gusts up to 30 miles an hour, becoming south 15 to 25 miles an hour with gusts up to 40 miles an hour in the afternoon. Chance of rain near 100%. Wednesday night, mostly clear. Showers and thunderstorms likely until midnight. Lows around 60. West winds 15 to 20 miles an hour with gusts up to 35 miles an hour. Chance of rain 70%. Thursday, mostly sunny. Highs in the mid-70s. Northwest winds 10 to 15 miles an hour with gusts up to 30 miles an hour. Thursday night, clear. Lows in the mid-50s. Juneteenth and Friday night, mostly clear. Highs in the upper 70s. Lows in the upper 50s. Saturday, partly sunny. Highs in the lower 80s. Saturday night, mostly cloudy. A chance of showers after midnight. Lows in the lower 60s. Chance of rain 50%. Sunday, showers likely. A chance of thunderstorms in the afternoon. Highs around 80. Chance of rain 70%. Sunday night, showers likely with a chance of thunderstorms until midnight, then a chance of showers after midnight. Lows in the lower 60s. Chance of rain 60%. Monday, partly sunny. Highs in the lower 80s. Again, the forecast for Galesburg and surrounding areas of central and northwest Illinois for the rest of today, sunny. A chance of showers and a slight chance of thunderstorms this morning. Highs in the mid-70s. West winds 15 to 20 miles an hour with gusts up to 30 miles an hour. Chance of rain 50%. At 9 a.m. in Galesburg, skies were sunny. The temperature was 65 degrees, the dew point was 57, and the relative humidity was 76%. The wind was southwest at 17 miles an hour. The pressure was 29.73 inches and rising. Elsewhere around the area, at Peoria, rain was falling, with a temperature of 59. At Moline, it was sunny, with a temperature of 69. It was mostly sunny, with a temperature of 67 at Burlington, and 65 at Macomb. It was partly sunny, with a temperature of 66 at Quincy, and 66 at Springfield. And once again at 9 a.m. in Galesburg, under sunny skies, the temperature was 65. Looking elsewhere around the Midwest at 9 a.m., Chicago was partly sunny, and 16 at 9 a.m. in Galesburg, under sunny skies, the temperature was 65. Looking elsewhere around the Midwest at 9 a.m., Chicago was partly sunny, and 67. Indianapolis was partly sunny, and 68. St. Louis was partly sunny, and 69. Kansas City was partly sunny.

N68. Des Moines was mostly sunny, N63. Milwaukee was partly sunny, N67. The time is currently 9:33 a.m. Central Daylight Time. 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Now for the official National Weather Service forecast for Galesburg and surrounding areas of central and northwest Illinois. Rest of today, sunny. A chance of showers with a slight chance of thunderstorms this morning. Highs in the mid-70s. West winds 15 to 20 miles an hour with gusts up to 30 miles an hour. Chance of rain 50%. Tonight, partly cloudy until midnight, then becoming mostly cloudy. Lows in the mid-50s. West winds 10 to 15 miles an hour with gusts up to 25 miles an hour, becoming south 5 to 10 miles an hour after midnight. Wednesday, thunderstorms likely. Showers. Locally heavy rainfall possible in the morning. Breezy and more humid with highs around 80. Southeast winds 10 to 15 miles an hour with gusts up to 30 miles an hour, becoming south 15 to 25 miles an hour with gusts up to 40 miles an hour in the afternoon. Chance of rain near 100%. Wednesday night, mostly clear. Showers and thunderstorms likely until midnight. Lows around 60. West winds 15 to 20 miles an hour with gusts up to 35 miles an hour. Chance of rain 70%. Thursday, mostly sunny. Highs in the mid-70s. Northwest winds 10 to 15 miles an hour with gusts up to 30 miles an hour. Thursday night, clear. Lows in the mid-50s. Juneteenth and Friday night, mostly clear. Highs in the upper 70s. Lows in the upper 50s. Saturday, partly sunny. Highs in the lower 80s. Saturday night, mostly cloudy. A chance of showers after midnight. Lows in the lower 60s. Chance of rain 50%. Sunday, showers likely. A chance of thunderstorms in the afternoon. Highs around 80. Chance of rain 70%. Sunday night, showers likely with a chance of thunderstorms until midnight, then a chance of showers after midnight. Lows in the lower 60s. Chance of rain 60%. Monday, partly sunny. Highs in the lower 80s. Again, the forecast for Galesburg and surrounding areas of central and northwest Illinois for the rest of today, sunny. A chance of showers and a slight chance of thunderstorms this morning. Highs in the mid-70s. West winds 15 to 20 miles an hour with gusts up to 30 miles an hour. Chance of rain 50%. At 9 a.m. in Galesburg, skies were sunny. The temperature was 65 degrees, the dew point was 57, and the relative humidity was 76%. The wind was southwest at 17 miles an hour. The pressure was 29.73 inches and rising. Elsewhere around the area, at Peoria, rain was falling, with a temperature of 59. At Moline, it was sunny, with a temperature of 69. It was mostly sunny, with a temperature of 67 at Burlington, and 65 at Macomb. It was partly sunny, with a temperature of 66 at Quincy, and 66 at Springfield. And once again at 9 a.m. in Galesburg, under sunny skies, the temperature was 65. Looking elsewhere around the Midwest at 9 a.m., Chicago was partly sunny, and 67. Indianapolis was partly sunny, and 68. St. Louis was partly sunny, and 69. Kansas City was partly sunny, and 68. Des Moines was mostly sunny, and 63. Milwaukee was partly sunny, and 67. The time is currently 9:37 a.m. Central Daylight Time. 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Now for the official National Weather Service forecast for Galesburg and surrounding areas of central and northwest Illinois. Rest of today, sunny. A chance of showers with a slight chance of thunderstorms this morning. Highs in the mid-70s. West winds 15 to 20 miles an hour with gusts up to 30 miles an hour. Chance of rain 50%. Tonight, partly cloudy until midnight, then becoming mostly cloudy. Lows in the mid-50s.
northwest winds 10 to 15 miles an hour with gusts up to 25 miles an hour, becoming south 5 to 10 miles an hour after midnight. Wednesday, thunderstorms likely. Showers. Locally heavy rainfall possible in the morning. Breezy and more humid with highs around 80. Southeast winds 10 to 15 miles an hour with gusts up to 30 miles an hour, becoming south 15 to 25 miles an hour with gusts up to 40 miles an hour in the afternoon. Chance of rain near 100%. Wednesday night, mostly clear. Showers and thunderstorms likely until midnight. Lows around 60. West winds 15 to 20 miles an hour with gusts up to 35 miles an hour. Chance of rain 70%. Thursday, mostly sunny. Highs in the mid-70s. Northwest winds 10 to 15 miles an hour with gusts up to 30 miles an hour. Thursday night, clear. Lows in the mid-50s. Juneteenth and Friday night, mostly clear. Highs in the upper 70s. Lows in the upper 50s. Saturday, partly sunny. Highs in the lower 80s. Saturday night, mostly cloudy. A chance of showers after midnight. Lows in the lower 60s. Chance of rain 50%. Sunday, showers likely. A chance of thunderstorms in the afternoon. Highs around 80. Chance of rain 70%. Sunday night, showers likely with a chance of thunderstorms until midnight, then a chance of showers after midnight. Lows in the lower 60s. Chance of rain 60%. Monday, partly sunny. Highs in the lower 80s. Again, the forecast for Galesburg and surrounding areas of central and northwest Illinois for the rest of today, sunny. A chance of showers and a slight chance of thunderstorms this morning. Highs in the mid-70s. West winds 15 to 20 miles an hour with gusts up to 30 miles an hour. Chance of rain 50%. Now for the official National Weather Service forecast for Galesburg and surrounding areas of central and northwest Illinois. Rest of today, sunny. Highs in the mid-70s. West winds 15 to 20 miles an hour with gusts up to 30 miles an hour. Tonight, partly cloudy until midnight, then becoming mostly cloudy. Lows in the mid-50s. West winds 10 to 15 miles an hour with gusts up to 25 miles an hour, becoming south 5 to 10 miles an hour after midnight. Wednesday, thunderstorms likely. Showers. Locally heavy rainfall possible in the morning. Breezy and more humid with highs around 80. Southeast winds 10 to 15 miles an hour with gusts up to 30 miles an hour, becoming south 15 to 25 miles an hour with gusts up to 40 miles an hour in the afternoon. Chance of rain near 100%. Wednesday night, mostly clear. Showers and thunderstorms likely until midnight. Lows around 60. West winds 15 to 20 miles an hour with gusts up to 35 miles an hour. Chance of rain 70%. Thursday, mostly sunny. Highs in the mid-70s. Northwest winds 10 to 15 miles an hour with gusts up to 30 miles an hour. Thursday night, clear. Lows in the mid-50s. Juneteenth and Friday night, mostly clear. Highs in the upper 70s. Lows in the upper 50s. Saturday, partly sunny. Highs in the lower 80s. Saturday night, mostly cloudy. A chance of showers after midnight. Lows in the lower 60s. Chance of rain 50%. Sunday, showers likely. A chance of thunderstorms in the afternoon. Highs around 80. Chance of rain 70%. Sunday night, showers likely with a chance of thunderstorms until midnight, then a chance of showers after midnight. Lows in the lower 60s. Chance of rain 60%. Monday, partly sunny. Highs in the lower 80s. Again, the forecast for Galesburg and surrounding areas of central and northwest Illinois for the rest of today, sunny. Highs in the mid-70s. West winds 15 to 20 miles an hour with gusts up to 30 miles an hour. At 9 a.m. in Galesburg, skies were sunny. The temperature was 65 degrees, the dew point was 57, and the relative humidity was 76%. The wind was southwest at 17 miles an hour. The pressure was 29.73 inches and rising.
Elsewhere around the area, at Peoria,

Rain was falling with a temperature of 59. At Moline, it was sunny with a temperature of 69. It was mostly sunny with a temperature of 67 at Burlington and 65 at Macomb. It was partly sunny with a temperature of 66 at Quincy and 66 at Springfield. And once again at 9 a.m. in Galesburg, under sunny skies, the temperature was 65. Looking elsewhere around the Midwest at 9 a.m., Chicago was partly sunny and 67. Indianapolis was partly sunny and 68. St. Louis was partly sunny and 69. Kansas City was partly sunny and 68. Des Moines was mostly sunny and 63. Milwaukee was partly sunny and 67. The time is currently 9:44 a.m. Central Daylight Time. 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Now for the official National Weather Service forecast for Galesburg and surrounding areas of central and northwest Illinois. Rest of today, sunny. Highs in the mid-70s. West winds 15 to 20 miles an hour with gusts up to 30 miles an hour. Tonight, partly cloudy until midnight, then becoming mostly cloudy. Lows in the mid-50s. West winds 10 to 15 miles an hour with gusts up to 25 miles an hour, becoming south 5 to 10 miles an hour after midnight. Wednesday, thunderstorms likely. Showers. Locally heavy rainfall possible in the morning. Breezy and more humid with highs around 80. Southeast winds 10 to 15 miles an hour with gusts up to 30 miles an hour, becoming south 15 to 25 miles an hour with gusts up to 40 miles an hour in the afternoon. Chance of rain near 100%. Wednesday night, mostly clear. Showers and thunderstorms likely until midnight. Lows around 60. West winds 15 to 20 miles an hour with gusts up to 35 miles an hour. Chance of rain 70%. Thursday, mostly sunny. Highs in the mid-70s. Northwest winds 10 to 15 miles an hour with gusts up to 30 miles an hour. Thursday night, clear. Lows in the mid-50s. Juneteenth and Friday night, mostly clear. Highs in the upper 70s. Lows in the upper 50s. Saturday, partly sunny. Highs in the lower 80s. Saturday night, mostly cloudy. A chance of showers after midnight. Lows in the lower 60s. Chance of rain 50%. Sunday, showers likely. A chance of thunderstorms in the afternoon. Highs around 80. Chance of rain 70%. Sunday night, showers likely with a chance of thunderstorms until midnight, then a chance of showers after midnight. Lows in the lower 60s. Chance of rain 60%. Monday, partly sunny. Highs in the lower 80s. Again, the forecast for Galesburg and surrounding areas of central and northwest Illinois for the rest of today, sunny. Highs in the mid-70s. West winds 15 to 20 miles an hour with gusts up to 30 miles an hour. At 9 a.m. in Galesburg, skies were sunny. The temperature was 65 degrees, the dew point was 57, and the relative humidity was 76%. The wind was southwest at 17 miles an hour. The pressure was 29.73 inches and rising. Elsewhere around the area, at Peoria, rain was falling with a temperature of 59. At Moline, it was sunny with a temperature of 69. It was mostly sunny with a temperature of 67 at Burlington and 65 at Macomb. It was partly sunny with a temperature of 66 at Quincy and 66 at Springfield. And once again at 9 a.m. in Galesburg, under sunny skies, the temperature was 65. Looking elsewhere around the Midwest at 9 a.m., Chicago was partly sunny and 67. Indianapolis was partly sunny and 68. St. Louis was partly sunny and 69. Kansas City was partly sunny and 68. Des Moines was mostly sunny and 63. Milwaukee was partly sunny and 67. The time is currently 9:48 a.m. Central Daylight Time. 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Now for the official National Weather Service forecast for Galesburg and surrounding areas.

areas of central and northwest Illinois. Rest of today, sunny. Highs in the mid-70s. West winds 15 to 20 miles an hour with gusts up to 30 miles an hour. Tonight, partly cloudy until midnight, then becoming mostly cloudy. Lows in the mid-50s. West winds 10 to 15 miles an hour with gusts up to 25 miles an hour, becoming south 5 to 10 miles an hour after midnight. Wednesday, thunderstorms likely. Showers. Locally heavy rainfall possible in the morning. Breezy and more humid with highs around 80. Southeast winds 10 to 15 miles an hour with gusts up to 30 miles an hour, becoming south 15 to 25 miles an hour with gusts up to 40 miles an hour in the afternoon. Chance of rain near 100%. Wednesday night, mostly clear. Showers and thunderstorms likely until midnight. Lows around 60. West winds 15 to 20 miles an hour with gusts up to 35 miles an hour. Chance of rain 70%. Thursday, mostly sunny. Highs in the mid-70s. Northwest winds 10 to 15 miles an hour with gusts up to 30 miles an hour. Thursday night, clear. Lows in the mid-50s. Juneteenth and Friday night, mostly clear. Highs in the upper 70s. Lows in the upper 50s. Saturday, partly sunny. Highs in the lower 80s. Saturday night, mostly cloudy. A chance of showers after midnight. Lows in the lower 60s. Chance of rain 50%. Sunday, showers likely. A chance of thunderstorms in the afternoon. Highs around 80. Chance of rain 70%. Sunday night, showers likely with a chance of thunderstorms until midnight, then a chance of showers after midnight. Lows in the lower 60s. Chance of rain 60%. Monday, partly sunny. Highs in the lower 80s. Again, the forecast for Galesburg and surrounding areas of central and northwest Illinois for the rest of today, sunny. Highs in the mid-70s. West winds 15 to 20 miles an hour with gusts up to 30 miles an hour. At 9 a.m. in Galesburg, skies were sunny. The temperature was 65 degrees, the dew point was 57, and the relative humidity was 76%. The wind was southwest at 17 miles an hour. The pressure was 29.73 inches and rising. Elsewhere around the area, at Peoria, rain was falling, with a temperature of 59. At Moline, it was sunny, with a temperature of 69. It was mostly sunny, with a temperature of 67 at Burlington, and 65 at Macomb. It was partly sunny, with a temperature of 66 at Quincy, and 66 at Springfield. And once again at 9 a.m. in Galesburg, under sunny skies, the temperature was 65. Looking elsewhere around the Midwest at 9 a.m., Chicago was partly sunny, and 67. Indianapolis was partly sunny, and 68. St. Louis was partly sunny, and 69. Kansas City was partly sunny, and 68. Des Moines was mostly sunny, and 63. Milwaukee was partly sunny, and 67. 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Now for the official National Weather Service forecast for Galesburg and surrounding areas of central and northwest Illinois. Rest of today, sunny. Highs in the mid-70s. West winds 15 to 20 miles an hour with gusts up to 30 miles an hour. Tonight, partly cloudy until midnight, then becoming mostly cloudy. Lows in the mid-50s. West winds 10 to 15 miles an hour with gusts up to 25 miles an hour, becoming south 5 to 10 miles an hour after midnight. Wednesday, thunderstorms likely. Showers. Locally heavy rainfall possible in the morning. Breezy and more humid with highs around 80. Southeast winds 10 to 15 miles an hour with gusts up to 30 miles an hour, becoming south 15 to 25 miles an hour with gusts up to 40 miles an hour in the afternoon. Chance of rain near 100%. Wednesday night, mostly clear. Showers and thunderstorms likely until midnight. Lows around 60. West winds 15 to 20 miles an hour with gusts up to 35 miles an hour. Chance of rain 70%.

happens until midnight, then a chance of showers after midnight. Lows in the lower 60s. Chance of rain 60%. Monday, partly sunny. Highs in the lower 80s. Again, the forecast for Galesburg and surrounding areas of central and northwest Illinois for the rest of today, sunny. Highs in the mid-70s. West winds 15 to 20 miles an hour with gusts up to 30 miles an hour. At 9 a.m. in Galesburg, skies were sunny. The temperature was 65 degrees, the dew point was 57, and the relative humidity was 76%. The wind was southwest at 17 miles an hour. The pressure was 29.73 inches and rising. Elsewhere around the area, at Peoria, rain was falling with a temperature of 59. At Moline, it was sunny with a temperature of 69. It was mostly sunny with a temperature of 67 at Burlington and 65 at Macomb. It was partly sunny with a temperature of 66 at Quincy and 66 at Springfield. And once again at 9 a.m. in Galesburg, under sunny skies, the temperature was 65. Looking elsewhere around the Midwest at 9 a.m., Chicago was partly sunny and 67. Indianapolis was partly sunny and 68. St. Louis was partly sunny and 69. Kansas City was partly sunny and 68. Des Moines was mostly sunny and 63. Milwaukee was partly sunny and 67. The time is currently 9:55 a.m. Central Daylight Time. 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Now for the official National Weather Service forecast for Galesburg and surrounding areas of central and northwest Illinois. Rest of today, sunny. Highs in the mid-70s. West winds 15 to 20 miles an hour with gusts up to 30 miles an hour. Tonight, partly cloudy until midnight, then becoming mostly cloudy. Lows in the mid-50s. West winds 10 to 15 miles an hour with gusts up to 25 miles an hour, becoming south 5 to 10 miles an hour after midnight. Wednesday, thunderstorms likely. Showers. Locally heavy rainfall possible in the morning. Breezy and more humid with highs around 80. Southeast winds 10 to 15 miles an hour with gusts up to 30 miles an hour, becoming south 15 to 25 miles an hour with gusts up to 40 miles an hour in the afternoon. Chance of rain near 100%. Wednesday night, mostly clear. Showers and thunderstorms likely until midnight. Lows around 60. West winds 15 to 20 miles an hour with gusts up to 35 miles an hour. Chance of rain 70%. Thursday, mostly sunny. Highs in the mid-70s. Northwest winds 10 to 15 miles an hour with gusts up to 30 miles an hour. Thursday night, clear. Lows in the mid-50s. Juneteenth and Friday night, mostly clear. Highs in the upper 70s. Lows in the upper 50s. Saturday, partly sunny. Highs in the lower 80s. Saturday night, mostly cloudy. A chance of showers after midnight. Lows in the lower 60s. Chance of rain 50%. Sunday, showers likely. A chance of thunderstorms in the afternoon. Highs around 80. Chance of rain 70%. Sunday night, showers likely with a chance of thunderstorms until midnight, then a chance of showers after midnight. Lows in the lower 60s. Chance of rain 60%. Monday, partly sunny. Highs in the lower 80s. Again, the forecast for Galesburg and surrounding areas of central and northwest Illinois for the rest of today, sunny. Highs in the mid-70s. West winds 15 to 20 miles an hour with gusts up to 30 miles an hour. At 9 a.m. in Galesburg, skies were sunny. The temperature was 65 degrees, the dew point was 57, and the relative humidity was 76%. The wind was southwest at 17 miles an hour. The pressure was 29.73 inches and rising. Elsewhere around the area, at Peoria, rain was falling with a temperature of 59. At Moline, it was sunny with a temperature of 69. It was mostly sunny with a temperature of 67 at Burlington and 65 at Macomb. It was partly sunny with a temperature of 66 at Quincy and 66 at

Springfield. And once again at 9 a.m. in Galesburg, under sunny skies, the temperature was 65. Looking elsewhere around the Midwest at 9 a.m., Chicago was partly sunny and 67. Indianapolis was partly sunny and 68. St. Louis was partly sunny and 69. Kansas City was partly sunny and 68. Des Moines was mostly sunny and 63. Milwaukee was partly sunny and 67. The time is currently 9:59 a.m. Central Daylight Time. 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Now for the official National Weather Service forecast for Galesburg and surrounding areas of central and northwest Illinois. West of today, sunny. Highs in the mid-70s. West winds 15 to 20 miles an hour with gusts up to 30 miles an hour. Tonight, partly cloudy until midnight, then becoming mostly cloudy. Lows in the mid-50s. West winds 10 to 15 miles an hour with gusts up to 25 miles an hour, becoming south 5 to 10 miles an hour after midnight. Wednesday, thunderstorms likely. Showers. Locally heavy rainfall possible in the morning. Breezy and more humid with highs around 80. Southeast winds 10 to 15 miles an hour with gusts up to 30 miles an hour, becoming south 15 to 25 miles an hour with gusts up to 40 miles an hour in the afternoon. Chance of rain near 100%. Wednesday night, mostly clear. Showers and thunderstorms likely until midnight. Lows around 60. West winds 15 to 20 miles an hour with gusts up to 35 miles an hour. Chance of rain 70%. Thursday, mostly sunny. Highs in the mid-70s. Northwest winds 10 to 15 miles an hour with gusts up to 30 miles an hour. Thursday night, clear. Lows in the mid-50s. Juneteenth and Friday night, mostly clear. Highs in the upper 70s. Lows in the upper 50s. Saturday, partly sunny. Highs in the lower 80s. Saturday night, mostly cloudy. A chance of showers after midnight. Lows in the lower 60s. Chance of rain 50%. Sunday, showers likely. A chance of thunderstorms in the afternoon. Highs around 80. Chance of rain 70%. Sunday night, showers likely with a chance of thunderstorms until midnight, then a chance of showers after midnight. Lows in the lower 60s. Chance of rain 60%. Monday, partly sunny. Highs in the lower 80s. Again, the forecast for Galesburg and surrounding areas of central and northwest Illinois for the rest of today, sunny. Highs in the mid-70s. West winds 15 to 20 miles an hour with gusts up to 30 miles an hour. The time is currently 10:02 a.m. Central Daylight Time. 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Now for the official National Weather Service forecast for Galesburg and surrounding areas of central and northwest Illinois. West of today, sunny. Highs in the mid-70s. West winds 15 to 20 miles an hour with gusts up to 30 miles an hour. Tonight, partly cloudy until midnight, then becoming mostly cloudy. Lows in the mid-50s. West winds 10 to 15 miles an hour with gusts up to 25 miles an hour, becoming south 5 to 10 miles an hour after midnight. Wednesday, thunderstorms likely. Showers. Locally heavy rainfall possible in the morning. Breezy and more humid with highs around 80. Southeast winds 10 to 15 miles an hour with gusts up to 30 miles an hour, becoming south 15 to 25 miles an hour with gusts up to 40 miles an hour in the afternoon. Chance of rain near 100%. Wednesday night, mostly clear. Showers and thunderstorms likely until midnight. Lows around 60. West winds 15 to 20 miles an hour with gusts up to 35 miles an hour. Chance of rain 70%. Thursday, mostly sunny. Highs in the mid-70s. Northwest winds 10 to 15 miles an hour with gusts up to 30 miles an hour. Thursday night, clear. Lows in the mid-50s. Juneteenth and Friday night, mostly clear. Highs in the upper 70s. Lows in the upper 50s.

Saturday, partly sunny. Highs in the lower 80s. Saturday night, mostly cloudy. A chance of showers after midnight. Lows in the lower 60s. Chance of rain 50%. Sunday, showers likely. A chance of thunderstorms in the afternoon. Highs around 80. Chance of rain 70%. Sunday night, showers likely with a chance of thunderstorms until midnight, then a chance of showers after midnight. Lows in the lower 60s. Chance of rain 60%. Monday, partly sunny. Highs in the lower 80s. Again, the forecast for Galesburg and surrounding areas of central and northwest Illinois for the rest of today, sunny. Highs in the mid-70s. West winds 15 to 20 miles an hour with gusts up to 30 miles an hour. The time is currently 10:05 a.m. Central Daylight Time. 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Now for the official National Weather Service forecast for Galesburg and surrounding areas of central and northwest Illinois. Rest of today, sunny. Highs in the mid-70s. West winds 15 to 20 miles an hour with gusts up to 30 miles an hour. Tonight, partly cloudy until midnight, then becoming mostly cloudy. Lows in the mid-50s. West winds 10 to 15 miles an hour with gusts up to 25 miles an hour, becoming south 5 to 10 miles an hour after midnight. Wednesday, thunderstorms likely. Showers. Locally heavy rainfall possible in the morning. Breezy and more humid with highs around 80. Southeast winds 10 to 15 miles an hour with gusts up to 30 miles an hour, becoming south 15 to 25 miles an hour with gusts up to 40 miles an hour in the afternoon. Chance of rain near 100%. Wednesday night, mostly clear. Showers and thunderstorms likely until midnight. Lows around 60. West winds 15 to 20 miles an hour with gusts up to 35 miles an hour. Chance of rain 70%. Thursday, mostly sunny. Highs in the mid-70s. Northwest winds 10 to 15 miles an hour with gusts up to 30 miles an hour. Thursday night, clear. Lows in the mid-50s. Juneteenth and Friday night, mostly clear. Highs in the upper 70s. Lows in the upper 50s. Saturday, partly sunny. Highs in the lower 80s. Saturday night, mostly cloudy. A chance of showers after midnight. Lows in the lower 60s. Chance of rain 50%. Sunday, showers likely. A chance of thunderstorms in the afternoon. Highs around 80. Chance of rain 70%. Sunday night, showers likely with a chance of thunderstorms until midnight, then a chance of showers after midnight. Lows in the lower 60s. Chance of rain 60%. Monday, partly sunny. Highs in the lower 80s. Again, the forecast for Galesburg and surrounding areas of central and northwest Illinois for the rest of today, sunny. Highs in the mid-70s. West winds 15 to 20 miles an hour with gusts up to 30 miles an hour. At 10 a.m. the report from Galesburg was not available. At Moline, skies were sunny. The temperature was 71 degrees, the dew point was 54, and the relative humidity was 54%. The wind was west at 18 miles an hour, gusting to 29. The pressure was 29.66 inches and falling. Elsewhere around the area, at Moline, it was sunny, with a temperature of 71. It was mostly sunny, with a temperature of 65 at Peoria, 69 at Burlington, and 71 at Macomb. It was partly sunny, with a temperature of 70 at Quincy, and 67 at Springfield. And once again at 10 a.m. the report from Galesburg was not available. At Moline, under sunny skies, the temperature was 71. Looking elsewhere around the Midwest at 10 a.m., Chicago was partly sunny, and 69. Indianapolis was mostly sunny, and 71. St. Louis was partly sunny, and 73. Kansas City was partly sunny, and 71. Des Moines was mostly sunny, and 65. Milwaukee was mostly sunny, and 70. The time is currently 10:09 a.m. Central Daylight Time. 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

Station KZZ 66 in Galesburg. Now for the official National Weather Service forecast for Galesburg and surrounding areas of central and northwest Illinois. Rest of today, sunny. Highs in the mid-70s. West winds 15 to 20 miles an hour with gusts up to 30 miles an hour. Tonight, partly cloudy until midnight, then becoming mostly cloudy. Lows in the mid-50s. West winds 10 to 15 miles an hour with gusts up to 25 miles an hour, becoming south 5 to 10 miles an hour after midnight. Wednesday, thunderstorms likely. Showers. Locally heavy rainfall possible in the morning. Breezy and more humid with highs around 80. Southeast winds 10 to 15 miles an hour with gusts up to 30 miles an hour, becoming south 15 to 25 miles an hour with gusts up to 40 miles an hour in the afternoon. Chance of rain near 100%. Wednesday night, mostly clear. Showers and thunderstorms likely until midnight. Lows around 60. West winds 15 to 20 miles an hour with gusts up to 35 miles an hour. Chance of rain 70%. Thursday, mostly sunny. Highs in the mid-70s. Northwest winds 10 to 15 miles an hour with gusts up to 30 miles an hour. Thursday night, clear. Lows in the mid-50s. Juneteenth and Friday night, mostly clear. Highs in the upper 70s. Lows in the upper 50s. Saturday, partly sunny. Highs in the lower 80s. Saturday night, mostly cloudy. A chance of showers after midnight. Lows in the lower 60s. Chance of rain 50%. Sunday, showers likely. A chance of thunderstorms in the afternoon. Highs around 80. Chance of rain 70%. Sunday night, showers likely with a chance of thunderstorms until midnight, then a chance of showers after midnight. Lows in the lower 60s. Chance of rain 60%. Monday, partly sunny. Highs in the lower 80s. Again, the forecast for Galesburg and surrounding areas of central and northwest Illinois for the rest of today, sunny. Highs in the mid-70s. West winds 15 to 20 miles an hour with gusts up to 30 miles an hour. At 10 a.m. the report from Galesburg was not available. At Moline, skies were sunny. The temperature was 71 degrees, the dew point was 54, and the relative humidity was 54%. The wind was west at 18 miles an hour, gusting to 29. The pressure was 29.66 inches and falling. Elsewhere around the area, at Moline, it was sunny, with a temperature of 71. It was mostly sunny, with a temperature of 65 at Peoria, 69 at Burlington, and 71 at Macomb. It was partly sunny, with a temperature of 70 at Quincy, and 67 at Springfield. And once again at 10 a.m. the report from Galesburg was not available. At Moline, under sunny skies, the temperature was 71. Looking elsewhere around the Midwest at 10 a.m., Chicago was partly sunny, and 69. Indianapolis was mostly sunny, and 71. St. Louis was partly sunny, and 73. Kansas City was partly sunny, and 71. Des Moines was mostly sunny, and 65. Milwaukee was mostly sunny, and 70. The time is currently 10:13 a.m. Central Daylight Time. 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Now for the official National Weather Service forecast for Galesburg and surrounding areas of central and northwest Illinois. Rest of today, sunny. Highs in the mid-70s. West winds 15 to 20 miles an hour with gusts up to 30 miles an hour. Tonight, partly cloudy until midnight, then becoming mostly cloudy. Lows in the mid-50s. West winds 10 to 15 miles an hour with gusts up to 25 miles an hour, becoming south 5 to 10 miles an hour after midnight. Wednesday, thunderstorms likely. Showers. Locally heavy rainfall possible in the morning. Breezy and more humid with highs around 80. Southeast winds 10 to 15 miles an hour with gusts up to 30 miles an hour, becoming south 15 to 25 miles an hour with gusts up to 40 miles an hour in the afternoon. Chance of rain near 100%. Wednesday night, mostly clear.

showers and thunderstorms likely until midnight. Lows around 60. West winds 15 to 20 miles an hour with gusts up to 35 miles an hour. Chance of rain 70%. Thursday, mostly sunny. Highs in the mid-70s. Northwest winds 10 to 15 miles an hour with gusts up to 30 miles an hour. Thursday night, clear. Lows in the mid-50s. Juneteenth and Friday night, mostly clear. Highs in the upper 70s. Lows in the upper 50s. Saturday, partly sunny. Highs in the lower 80s. Saturday night, mostly cloudy. A chance of showers after midnight. Lows in the lower 60s. Chance of rain 50%. Sunday, showers likely. A chance of thunderstorms in the afternoon. Highs around 80. Chance of rain 70%. Sunday night, showers likely with a chance of thunderstorms until midnight, then a chance of showers after midnight. Lows in the lower 60s. Chance of rain 60%. Monday, partly sunny. Highs in the lower 80s. Again, the forecast for Galesburg and surrounding areas of central and northwest Illinois for the rest of today, sunny. Highs in the mid-70s. West winds 15 to 20 miles an hour with gusts up to 30 miles an hour. 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Programming originates from NOAA's National Weather Service office in Lincoln. KZZ 66 serves the following counties: Henry, Knox, Mercer, and Warren. KZZ 66 is part of the All Hazards Network of NOAA Weather Radio. At 10 a.m., the report from Galesburg was not available. At Moline, skies were sunny. The temperature was 71 degrees, the dew point was 54, and the relative humidity was 54%. The wind was west at 18 miles an hour, gusting to 29. The pressure was 29.66 inches and falling. Elsewhere around the area, it was sunny, with a temperature of 71 at Moline and 71 at Macomb. It was mostly sunny, with a temperature of 65 at Peoria, 69 at Burlington, and 70 at Quincy. At Springfield, it was partly sunny, with a temperature of 67. And once again at 10 a.m., the report from Galesburg was not available. At Moline, under sunny skies, the temperature was 71. Looking elsewhere around the Midwest at 10 a.m., Chicago was partly sunny, and 69. Indianapolis was mostly sunny, and 71. St. Louis was partly sunny, and 73. Kansas City was partly sunny, and 71. Des Moines was mostly sunny, and 65. Milwaukee was mostly sunny, and 70. The time is currently 10:17 a.m. Central Daylight Time. 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Now for the official National Weather Service forecast for Galesburg and surrounding areas of central and northwest Illinois. Rest of today, sunny. Highs in the mid-70s. West winds 15 to 20 miles an hour with gusts up to 30 miles an hour. Tonight, partly cloudy until midnight, then becoming mostly cloudy. Lows in the mid-50s. West winds 10 to 15 miles an hour with gusts up to 25 miles an hour, becoming south 5 to 10 miles an hour after midnight. Wednesday, thunderstorms likely. Showers. Locally heavy rainfall possible in the morning. Breezy and more humid with highs around 80. Southeast winds 10 to 15 miles an hour with gusts up to 30 miles an hour, becoming south 15 to 25 miles an hour with gusts up to 40 miles an hour in the afternoon. Chance of rain near 100%. Wednesday night, mostly clear. Showers and thunderstorms likely until midnight. Lows around 60. West winds 15 to 20 miles an hour with gusts up to 35 miles an hour. Chance of rain 70%. Thursday, mostly sunny. Highs in the mid-70s. Northwest winds 10 to 15 miles an hour with gusts up to 30 miles an hour. Thursday night, clear. Lows in the mid-50s. Juneteenth and Friday night, mostly clear. Highs in the upper 70s. Lows in the upper 50s.

Saturday, partly sunny. Highs in the lower 80s. Saturday night, mostly cloudy. A chance of showers after midnight. Lows in the lower 60s. Chance of rain 50%. Sunday, showers likely. A chance of thunderstorms in the afternoon. Highs around 80. Chance of rain 70%. Sunday night, showers likely with a chance of thunderstorms until midnight, then a chance of showers after midnight. Lows in the lower 60s. Chance of rain 60%. Monday, partly sunny. Highs in the lower 80s. Again, the forecast for Galesburg and surrounding areas of central and northwest Illinois for the rest of today, sunny. Highs in the mid-70s. West winds 15 to 20 miles an hour with gusts up to 30 miles an hour. At 10 a.m. the report from Galesburg was not available. At Moline, skies were sunny. The temperature was 71 degrees, the dew point was 54, and the relative humidity was 54%. The wind was west at 18 miles an hour, gusting to 29. The pressure was 29.66 inches and falling. Elsewhere around the area, it was sunny, with a temperature of 71 at Moline and 71 at Macomb. It was mostly sunny, with a temperature of 65 at Peoria, 69 at Burlington, and 70 at Quincy. At Springfield, it was partly sunny, with a temperature of 67. And once again at 10 a.m., the report from Galesburg was not available. At Moline, under sunny skies, the temperature was 71. Looking elsewhere around the Midwest at 10 a.m., Chicago was partly sunny, and 69. Indianapolis was mostly sunny, and 71. St. Louis was partly sunny, and 73. Kansas City was partly sunny, and 71. Des Moines was mostly sunny, and 65. Milwaukee was mostly sunny, and 70. The time is currently 10:21 a.m. Central Daylight Time. 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Now for the official National Weather Service forecast for Galesburg and surrounding areas of central and northwest Illinois. Rest of today, sunny. Highs in the mid-70s. West winds 15 to 20 miles an hour with gusts up to 30 miles an hour. Tonight, partly cloudy until midnight, then becoming mostly cloudy. Lows in the mid-50s. West winds 10 to 15 miles an hour with gusts up to 25 miles an hour, becoming south 5 to 10 miles an hour after midnight. Wednesday, thunderstorms likely. Showers. Locally heavy rainfall possible in the morning. Breezy and more humid with highs around 80. Southeast winds 10 to 15 miles an hour with gusts up to 30 miles an hour, becoming south 15 to 25 miles an hour with gusts up to 40 miles an hour in the afternoon. Chance of rain near 100%. Wednesday night, mostly clear. Showers and thunderstorms likely until midnight. Lows around 60. West winds 15 to 20 miles an hour with gusts up to 35 miles an hour. Chance of rain 70%. Thursday, mostly sunny. Highs in the mid-70s. Northwest winds 10 to 15 miles an hour with gusts up to 30 miles an hour. Thursday night, clear. Lows in the mid-50s. Juneteenth and Friday night, mostly clear. Highs in the upper 70s. Lows in the upper 50s. Saturday, partly sunny. Highs in the lower 80s. Saturday night, mostly cloudy. A chance of showers after midnight. Lows in the lower 60s. Chance of rain 50%. Sunday, showers likely. A chance of thunderstorms in the afternoon. Highs around 80. Chance of rain 70%. Sunday night, showers likely with a chance of thunderstorms until midnight, then a chance of showers after midnight. Lows in the lower 60s. Chance of rain 60%. Monday, partly sunny. Highs in the lower 80s. Again, the forecast for Galesburg and surrounding areas of central and northwest Illinois for the rest of today, sunny. Highs in the mid-70s. West winds 15 to 20 miles an hour with gusts up to 30 miles an hour. At 10 a.m. the report from Galesburg was not available. At Moline, skies were sunny. The temperature was 71 degrees,

the dew point was 54, and the relative humidity was 54%. The wind was west at 18 miles an hour, gusting to 29. The pressure was 29.66 inches and falling. Elsewhere around the area, it was sunny, with a temperature of 71 at Moline and 71 at Macomb. It was mostly sunny, with a temperature of 65 at Peoria, 69 at Burlington, and 70 at Quincy. At Springfield, it was partly sunny, with a temperature of 67. And once again at 10 a.m., the report from Galesburg was not available. At Moline, under sunny skies, the temperature was 71. At 10 a.m., the report from Galesburg was not available. At Moline, skies were sunny. The temperature was 71 degrees, the dew point was 54, and the relative humidity was 54%. The wind was west at 18 miles an hour, gusting to 29. The pressure was 29.66 inches and falling. Elsewhere around the area, it was sunny, with a temperature of 71 at Moline and 71 at Macomb. It was mostly sunny, with a temperature of 65 at Peoria, 69 at Burlington, and 70 at Quincy. At Springfield, it was partly sunny, with a temperature of 67. And once again at 10 a.m., the report from Galesburg was not available. At Moline, under sunny skies, the temperature was 71. Looking elsewhere around the Midwest at 10 a.m., Chicago was partly sunny, and 69. Indianapolis was mostly sunny, and 71. St. Louis was partly sunny, and 73. Kansas City was partly sunny, and 71. Des Moines was mostly sunny, and 65. Milwaukee was mostly sunny, and 70. The time is currently 10:26 a.m. Central Daylight Time. 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Now for the official National Weather Service forecast for Galesburg and surrounding areas of central and northwest Illinois. Rest of today, sunny. Highs in the mid-70s. West winds 15 to 20 miles an hour with gusts up to 30 miles an hour. Tonight, partly cloudy until midnight, then becoming mostly cloudy. Lows in the mid-50s. West winds 10 to 15 miles an hour with gusts up to 25 miles an hour, becoming south 5 to 10 miles an hour after midnight. Wednesday, thunderstorms likely. Showers. Locally heavy rainfall possible in the morning. Breezy and more humid with highs around 80. Southeast winds 10 to 15 miles an hour with gusts up to 30 miles an hour, becoming south 15 to 25 miles an hour with gusts up to 40 miles an hour in the afternoon. Chance of rain near 100%. Wednesday night, mostly clear. Showers and thunderstorms likely until midnight. Lows around 60. West winds 15 to 20 miles an hour with gusts up to 35 miles an hour. Chance of rain 70%. Thursday, mostly sunny. Highs in the mid-70s. Northwest winds 10 to 15 miles an hour with gusts up to 30 miles an hour. Thursday night, clear. Lows in the mid-50s. Juneteenth and Friday night, mostly clear. Highs in the upper 70s. Lows in the upper 50s. Saturday, partly sunny. Highs in the lower 80s. Saturday night, mostly cloudy. A chance of showers after midnight. Lows in the lower 60s. Chance of rain 50%. Sunday, showers likely. A chance of thunderstorms in the afternoon. Highs around 80. Chance of rain 70%. Sunday night, showers likely with a chance of thunderstorms until midnight, then a chance of showers after midnight. Lows in the lower 60s. Chance of rain 60%. Monday, partly sunny. Highs in the lower 80s. Again, the forecast for Galesburg and surrounding areas of central and northwest Illinois for the rest of today, sunny. Highs in the mid-70s. West winds 15 to 20 miles an hour with gusts up to 30 miles an hour. At 10 a.m., the report from Galesburg was not available. At Moline, skies were sunny. The temperature was 71 degrees, the dew point was 54, and the relative humidity was 54%. The wind was west at 18 miles an hour, gusting to 29. The pressure was 29.66 inches and falling.

elsewhere around the area, it was sunny with a temperature of 71 at Moline and 71 at Macomb. It was mostly sunny with a temperature of 65 at Peoria, 69 at Burlington, and 70 at Quincy. At Springfield, it was partly sunny with a temperature of 67. And once again at 10 a.m., the report from Galesburg was not available. At Moline, under sunny skies, the temperature was 71. Looking elsewhere around the Midwest at 10 a.m., Chicago was partly sunny and 69. Indianapolis was mostly sunny and 71. St. Louis was partly sunny and 73. Kansas City was partly sunny and 71. Des Moines was mostly sunny and 65. Milwaukee was mostly sunny and 70. The time is currently 10:30 a.m. Central Daylight Time. 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Now for the official National Weather Service forecast for Galesburg and surrounding areas of central and northwest Illinois. Rest of today, sunny. Highs in the mid-70s. West winds 15 to 20 miles an hour with gusts up to 30 miles an hour. Tonight, partly cloudy until midnight, then becoming mostly cloudy. Lows in the mid-50s. West winds 10 to 15 miles an hour with gusts up to 25 miles an hour, becoming south 5 to 10 miles an hour after midnight. Wednesday, thunderstorms likely. Showers. Locally heavy rainfall possible in the morning. Breezy and more humid with highs around 80. Southeast winds 10 to 15 miles an hour with gusts up to 30 miles an hour, becoming south 15 to 25 miles an hour with gusts up to 40 miles an hour in the afternoon. Chance of rain near 100%. Wednesday night, mostly clear. Showers and thunderstorms likely until midnight. Lows around 60. West winds 15 to 20 miles an hour with gusts up to 35 miles an hour. Chance of rain 70%. Thursday, mostly sunny. Highs in the mid-70s. Northwest winds 10 to 15 miles an hour with gusts up to 30 miles an hour. Thursday night, clear. Lows in the mid-50s. Juneteenth and Friday night, mostly clear. Highs in the upper 70s. Lows in the upper 50s. Saturday, partly sunny. Highs in the lower 80s. Saturday night, mostly cloudy. A chance of showers after midnight. Lows in the lower 60s. Chance of rain 50%. Sunday, showers likely. A chance of thunderstorms in the afternoon. Highs around 80. Chance of rain 70%. Sunday night, showers likely with a chance of thunderstorms until midnight, then a chance of showers after midnight. Lows in the lower 60s. Chance of rain 60%. Monday, partly sunny. Highs in the lower 80s. Again, the forecast for Galesburg and surrounding areas of central and northwest Illinois for the rest of today, sunny. Highs in the mid-70s. West winds 15 to 20 miles an hour with gusts up to 30 miles an hour. At 10 a.m. the report from Galesburg was not available. At Moline, skies were sunny. The temperature was 71 degrees, the dew point was 54, and the relative humidity was 54%. The wind was west at 18 miles an hour, gusting to 29. The pressure was 29.66 inches and falling. Elsewhere around the area, it was sunny, with a temperature of 71 at Moline and 71 at McComb to 29. The pressure was 29.66 inches and falling. Elsewhere around the area, it was sunny, with a temperature of 71 at Moline and 71 at Macomb. It was mostly sunny, with a temperature of 65 at Peoria, 69 at Burlington, and 70 at Quincy. At Springfield, it was partly sunny, with a temperature of 67. And once again at 10 a.m., the report from Galesburg was not available. At Moline, under sunny skies, the temperature was 71. Looking elsewhere around the Midwest at 10 a.m., Chicago was partly sunny and 69. Indianapolis was mostly sunny and 71. St. Louis was partly sunny and 73. Kansas City was partly sunny and 71. Des Moines was mostly sunny and 65. Milwaukee was mostly sunny and 70.

around 80. Chance of rain 70%. Sunday night, showers likely with a chance of thunderstorms until midnight, then a chance of showers after midnight. Lows in the lower 60s. Chance of rain 60%. Monday, partly sunny. Highs in the lower 80s. Again, the forecast for Galesburg and surrounding areas of central and northwest Illinois for the rest of today, sunny. Highs in the mid-70s. West winds 15 to 20 miles an hour with gusts up to 30 miles an hour. At 10 a.m. the report from Galesburg was not available. At Moline, skies were sunny. The temperature was 71 degrees, the dew point was 54, and the relative humidity was 54%. The wind was west at 18 miles an hour, gusting to 29. The pressure was 29.66 inches and falling. Elsewhere around the area, it was sunny, with a temperature of 71 at Moline and 71 at Macomb. It was mostly sunny, with a temperature of 65 at Peoria, 69 at Burlington, and 70 at Quincy. At Springfield, it was partly sunny, with a temperature of 67. And once again at 10 a.m., the report from Galesburg was not available. At Moline, under sunny skies, the temperature was 71. Looking elsewhere around the Midwest at 10 a.m., Chicago was partly sunny, and 69. Indianapolis was mostly sunny, and 71. St. Louis was partly sunny, and 73. Kansas City was partly sunny, and 71. Des Moines was mostly sunny, and 65. Milwaukee was mostly sunny, and 70. The time is currently 10:45 a.m. Central Daylight Time. 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Now for the official National Weather Service forecast for Galesburg and surrounding areas of central and northwest Illinois. Rest of today, sunny. Highs in the mid-70s. West winds 15 to 20 miles an hour with gusts up to 30 miles an hour. Tonight, partly cloudy until midnight, then becoming mostly cloudy. Lows in the mid-50s. West winds 10 to 15 miles an hour with gusts up to 25 miles an hour, becoming south 5 to 10 miles an hour after midnight. Wednesday, thunderstorms likely. Showers. Locally heavy rainfall possible in the morning. Breezy and more humid with highs around 80. Southeast winds 10 to 15 miles an hour with gusts up to 30 miles an hour, becoming south 15 to 25 miles an hour with gusts up to 40 miles an hour in the afternoon. Chance of rain near 100%. Wednesday night, mostly clear. Showers and thunderstorms likely until midnight. Lows around 60. West winds 15 to 20 miles an hour with gusts up to 35 miles an hour. Chance of rain 70%. Thursday, mostly sunny. Highs in the mid-70s. Northwest winds 10 to 15 miles an hour with gusts up to 30 miles an hour. Thursday night, clear. Lows in the mid-50s. Juneteenth and Friday night, mostly clear. Highs in the upper 70s. Lows in the upper 50s. Saturday, partly sunny. Highs in the lower 80s. Saturday night, mostly cloudy. A chance of showers after midnight. Lows in the lower 60s. Chance of rain 50%. Sunday, showers likely. A chance of thunderstorms in the afternoon. Highs around 80. Chance of rain 70%. Sunday night, showers likely with a chance of thunderstorms until midnight, then a chance of showers after midnight. Lows in the lower 60s. Chance of rain 60%. Monday, partly sunny. Highs in the lower 80s. Again, the forecast for Galesburg and surrounding areas of central and northwest Illinois for the rest of today, sunny. Highs in the mid-70s. West winds 15 to 20 miles an hour with gusts up to 30 miles an hour. At 10 a.m. the report from Galesburg was not available. At Moline, skies were sunny. The temperature was 71 degrees, the dew point was 54, and the relative humidity was 54%. The wind was west at 18 miles an hour, gusting to 29. The pressure was 29.66 inches and falling. Elsewhere around the area, it was sunny, with a temperature of 71 at Moline and 71 at Macomb.

It was mostly sunny, with a temperature of 65 at Peoria, 69 at Burlington, and 70 at Quincy. At Springfield, it was partly sunny, with a temperature of 67. And once again at 10 a.m., the report from Galesburg was not available. At Moline, under sunny skies, the temperature was 71. Looking elsewhere around the Midwest at 10 a.m., Chicago was partly sunny and 69. Indianapolis was mostly sunny and 71. St. Louis was partly sunny and 73. Kansas City was partly sunny and 71. Des Moines was mostly sunny and 65. Milwaukee was mostly sunny and 70. The time is currently 10:49 a.m. Central Daylight Time. 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Now for the official National Weather Service forecast for Galesburg and surrounding areas of central and northwest Illinois. Rest of today, sunny. Highs in the mid-70s. West winds 15 to 20 miles an hour with gusts up to 30 miles an hour. Tonight, partly cloudy until midnight, then becoming mostly cloudy. Lows in the mid-50s. West winds 10 to 15 miles an hour with gusts up to 25 miles an hour, becoming south 5 to 10 miles an hour after midnight. Wednesday, thunderstorms likely. Showers. Locally heavy rainfall possible in the morning. Breezy and more humid with highs around 80. Southeast winds 10 to 15 miles an hour with gusts up to 30 miles an hour, becoming south 15 to 25 miles an hour with gusts up to 40 miles an hour in the afternoon. Chance of rain near 100%. Wednesday night, mostly clear. Showers and thunderstorms likely until midnight. Lows around 60. West winds 15 to 20 miles an hour with gusts up to 35 miles an hour. Chance of rain 70%. Thursday, mostly sunny. Highs in the mid-70s. Northwest winds 10 to 15 miles an hour with gusts up to 30 miles an hour. Thursday night, clear. Lows in the mid-50s. Juneteenth and Friday night, mostly clear. Highs in the upper 70s. Lows in the upper 50s. Saturday, partly sunny. Highs in the lower 80s. Saturday night, mostly cloudy. A chance of showers after midnight. Lows in the lower 60s. Chance of rain 50%. Sunday, showers likely. A chance of thunderstorms in the afternoon. Highs around 80. Chance of rain 70%. Sunday night, showers likely with a chance of thunderstorms until midnight, then a chance of showers after midnight. Lows in the lower 60s. Chance of rain 60%. Monday, partly sunny. Highs in the lower 80s. Again, the forecast for Galesburg and surrounding areas of central and northwest Illinois for the rest of today, sunny. Highs in the mid-70s. West winds 15 to 20 miles an hour with gusts up to 30 miles an hour. At 10 a.m. the report from Galesburg was not available. At Moline, skies were sunny. The temperature was 71 degrees, the dew point was 54, and the relative humidity was 54%. The wind was west at 18 miles an hour, gusting to 29. The pressure was 29.66 inches and falling. Elsewhere around the area, it was sunny, with a temperature of 71 at Moline and 71 at Macomb. It was mostly sunny, with a temperature of 65 at Peoria, 69 at Burlington, and 70 at Quincy. At Springfield, it was partly sunny, with a temperature of 67. And once again at 10 a.m., the report from Galesburg was not available. At Moline, under sunny skies, the temperature was 71. Looking elsewhere around the Midwest at 10 a.m., Chicago was partly sunny and 69. Indianapolis was mostly sunny and 71. St. Louis was partly sunny and 73. Kansas City was partly sunny and 71. Des Moines was mostly sunny and 65. Milwaukee was mostly sunny and 70. The time is currently 10:53 a.m. Central Daylight Time. 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Now for the official National Weather Service forecast for Galesburg and surrounding areas of central and north.

Wednesday night, mostly clear. Showers and thunderstorms likely until midnight. Lows around 60. West winds 15 to 20 miles an hour with gusts up to 35 miles an hour. Chance of rain 70%. Thursday, mostly sunny. Highs in the mid-70s. Northwest winds 10 to 15 miles an hour with gusts up to 30 miles an hour. Thursday night, clear. Lows in the mid-50s. Juneteenth and Friday night, mostly clear. Highs in the upper 70s. Lows in the upper 50s. Saturday, partly sunny. Highs in the lower 80s. Saturday night, mostly cloudy. A chance of showers after midnight. Lows in the lower 60s. Chance of rain 50%. Sunday, showers likely. A chance of thunderstorms in the afternoon. Highs around 80. Chance of rain 70%. Sunday night, showers likely with a chance of thunderstorms until midnight, then a chance of showers after midnight. Lows in the lower 60s. Chance of rain 60%. Monday, partly sunny. Highs in the lower 80s. Again, the forecast for Galesburg and surrounding areas of central and northwest Illinois for the rest of today, sunny. Highs in the mid-70s. West winds 15 to 20 miles an hour with gusts up to 30 miles an hour. At 10 a.m. the report from Galesburg was not available. At Moline, skies were sunny. The temperature was 71 degrees, the dew point was 54, and the relative humidity was 54%. The wind was west at 18 miles an hour, gusting to 29. The pressure was 29.66 inches and falling. Elsewhere around the area, it was sunny, with a temperature of 71 at Moline and 71 at McComb. It was mostly sunny, with a temperature of 65 at Peoria, 69 at Burlington, and 70 at Quincy. At Springfield, it was partly sunny, with a temperature of 67. And once again at 10 a.m. the report from Galesburg was not available. At Moline, under sunny skies, the temperature was 71. Looking elsewhere around the Midwest at 10 a.m., Chicago was partly sunny, and 69. Indianapolis was mostly sunny, and 71. St. Louis was partly sunny, and 73. Kansas City was partly sunny, and 71. Des Moines was mostly sunny, and 65. Milwaukee was mostly sunny, and 70. The time is currently 10:57 a.m. Central Daylight Time. 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Now for the official National Weather Service forecast for Galesburg and surrounding areas of central and northwest Illinois. Rest of today, sunny. Highs in the mid-70s. West winds 15 to 20 miles an hour with gusts up to 30 miles an hour. Tonight, partly cloudy until midnight, then becoming mostly cloudy. Lows in the mid-50s. West winds 10 to 15 miles an hour with gusts up to 25 miles an hour, becoming south 5 to 10 miles an hour after midnight. Wednesday, thunderstorms likely. Showers. Locally heavy rainfall possible in the morning. Breezy and more humid with highs around 80. Southeast winds 10 to 15 miles an hour with gusts up to 30 miles an hour, becoming south 15 to 25 miles an hour with gusts up to 40 miles an hour in the afternoon. Chance of rain near 100%. Wednesday night, mostly clear. Showers and thunderstorms likely until midnight. Lows around 60. West winds 15 to 20 miles an hour with gusts up to 35 miles an hour. Chance of rain 70%. Thursday, mostly sunny. Highs in the mid-70s. Northwest winds 10 to 15 miles an hour with gusts up to 30 miles an hour. Thursday night, clear. Lows in the mid-50s. Juneteenth and Friday night, mostly clear. Highs in the upper 70s. Lows in the upper 50s. Saturday, partly sunny. Highs in the lower 80s. Saturday night, mostly cloudy. A chance of showers after midnight. Lows in the lower 60s. Chance of rain 50%. Sunday, showers likely. A chance of thunderstorms in the afternoon. Highs around 80. Chance of rain 70%. Sunday night,

showers likely with a chance of thunderstorms until midnight, then a chance of showers after midnight. Lows in the lower 60s. Chance of rain 60%. Monday, partly sunny. Highs in the lower 80s. Again, the forecast for Galesburg and surrounding areas of central and northwest Illinois for the rest of today, sunny. Highs in the mid-70s. West winds 15 to 20 miles an hour with gusts up to 30 miles an hour. The time is currently 11 a.m. Central Daylight Time. 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Now for the official National Weather Service forecast for Galesburg and surrounding areas of central and northwest Illinois. Rest of today, sunny. Highs in the mid-70s. West winds 15 to 20 miles an hour with gusts up to 30 miles an hour. Tonight, partly cloudy until midnight, then becoming mostly cloudy. Lows in the mid-50s. West winds 10 to 15 miles an hour with gusts up to 25 miles an hour, becoming south 5 to 10 miles an hour after midnight. Wednesday, thunderstorms likely. Showers. Locally heavy rainfall possible in the morning. Breezy and more humid with highs around 80. Southeast winds 10 to 15 miles an hour with gusts up to 30 miles an hour, becoming south 15 to 25 miles an hour with gusts up to 40 miles an hour in the afternoon. Chance of rain near 100%. Wednesday night, mostly clear. Showers and thunderstorms likely until midnight. Lows around 60. West winds 15 to 20 miles an hour with gusts up to 35 miles an hour. Chance of rain 70%. Thursday, mostly sunny. Highs in the mid-70s. Northwest winds 10 to 15 miles an hour with gusts up to 30 miles an hour. Thursday night, clear. Lows in the mid-50s. Juneteenth and Friday night, mostly clear. Highs in the upper 70s. Lows in the upper 50s. Saturday, partly sunny. Highs in the lower 80s. Saturday night, mostly cloudy. A chance of showers after midnight. Lows in the lower 60s. Chance of rain 50%. Sunday, showers likely. A chance of thunderstorms in the afternoon. Highs around 80. Chance of rain 70%. Sunday night, showers likely with a chance of thunderstorms until midnight, then a chance of showers after midnight. Lows in the lower 60s. Chance of rain 60%. Monday, partly sunny. Highs in the lower 80s. Again, the forecast for Galesburg and surrounding areas of central and northwest Illinois for the rest of today, sunny. Highs in the mid-70s. West winds 15 to 20 miles an hour with gusts up to 30 miles an hour. The time is currently 11:03 a.m. Central Daylight Time. 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Now for the official National Weather Service forecast for Galesburg and surrounding areas of central and northwest Illinois. Rest of today, sunny. Highs in the mid-70s. West winds 15 to 20 miles an hour with gusts up to 30 miles an hour. Tonight, partly cloudy until midnight, then becoming mostly cloudy. Lows in the mid-50s. West winds 10 to 15 miles an hour with gusts up to 25 miles an hour, becoming south 5 to 10 miles an hour after midnight. Wednesday, thunderstorms likely. Showers. Locally heavy rainfall possible in the morning. Breezy and more humid with highs around 80. Southeast winds 10 to 15 miles an hour with gusts up to 30 miles an hour, becoming south 15 to 25 miles an hour with gusts up to 40 miles an hour in the afternoon. Chance of rain near 100%. Wednesday night, mostly clear. Showers and thunderstorms likely until midnight. Lows around 60. West winds 15 to 20 miles an hour with gusts up to 35 miles an hour. Chance of rain 70%. Thursday, mostly sunny. Highs in the mid-70s. Northwest winds 10 to 15 miles an hour with gusts up to 30 miles an hour. Thursday night, clear. Lows in the mid-50s. Juneteenth and Friday night, mostly clear. Highs in the upper 70s. Lows in the upper 50s. Saturday, partly

mostly sunny. Highs in the lower 80s. Saturday night, mostly cloudy. A chance of showers after midnight. Lows in the lower 60s. Chance of rain 50%. Sunday, showers likely. A chance of thunderstorms in the afternoon. Highs around 80. Chance of rain 70%. Sunday night, showers likely with a chance of thunderstorms until midnight, then a chance of showers after midnight. Lows in the lower 60s. Chance of rain 60%. Monday, partly sunny. Highs in the lower 80s. Again, the forecast for Galesburg and surrounding areas of central and northwest Illinois for the rest of today, sunny. Highs in the mid-70s. West winds 15 to 20 miles an hour with gusts up to 30 miles an hour. The time is currently 11:05 a.m. Central Daylight Time. 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Now for the official National Weather Service forecast for Galesburg and surrounding areas of central and northwest Illinois. Rest of today, sunny. Highs in the mid-70s. West winds 15 to 20 miles an hour with gusts up to 30 miles an hour. Tonight, partly cloudy until midnight, then becoming mostly cloudy. Lows in the mid-50s. West winds 10 to 15 miles an hour with gusts up to 25 miles an hour, becoming south 5 to 10 miles an hour after midnight. Wednesday, thunderstorms likely. Showers. Locally heavy rainfall possible in the morning. Breezy and more humid with highs around 80. Southeast winds 10 to 15 miles an hour with gusts up to 30 miles an hour, becoming south 15 to 25 miles an hour with gusts up to 40 miles an hour in the afternoon. Chance of rain near 100%. Wednesday night, mostly clear. Showers and thunderstorms likely until midnight. Lows around 60. West winds 15 to 20 miles an hour with gusts up to 35 miles an hour. Chance of rain 70%. Thursday, mostly sunny. Highs in the mid-70s. Northwest winds 10 to 15 miles an hour with gusts up to 30 miles an hour. Thursday night, clear. Lows in the mid-50s. Juneteenth and Friday night, mostly clear. Highs in the upper 70s. Lows in the upper 50s. Saturday, partly sunny. Highs in the lower 80s. Saturday night, mostly cloudy. A chance of showers after midnight. Lows in the lower 60s. Chance of rain 50%. Sunday, showers likely. A chance of thunderstorms in the afternoon. Highs around 80. Chance of rain 70%. Sunday night, showers likely with a chance of thunderstorms until midnight, then a chance of showers after midnight. Lows in the lower 60s. Chance of rain 60%. Monday, partly sunny. Highs in the lower 80s. Again, the forecast for Galesburg and surrounding areas of central and northwest Illinois for the rest of today, sunny. Highs in the mid-70s. West winds 15 to 20 miles an hour with gusts up to 30 miles an hour. At 11 a.m. in Galesburg, skies were sunny. The temperature was 71 degrees, the dew point was 53, and the relative humidity was 51%. The wind was west at 15 miles an hour. The pressure was 29.72 inches and steady. Elsewhere around the area, temperatures were around 70 degrees. It was sunny at Burlington and Macomb. It was mostly sunny at Peoria, Moline, and Quincy. At Springfield, it was partly sunny. And once again at 11 a.m. in Galesburg, under sunny skies, the temperature was 71. Looking elsewhere around the Midwest at 11 a.m., Chicago was partly sunny and 70. Indianapolis was mostly sunny and 74. St. Louis was partly sunny and 69. Kansas City was partly sunny and 74. Des Moines was mostly sunny and 68. Milwaukee was mostly sunny and 74. The time is currently 11:09 a.m. Central Daylight Time. 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Now for the official National Weather Service forecast for Galesburg and surrounding areas of central and northwest Illinois. Rest of today.

Hey, sunny. Highs in the mid-70s. West winds 15 to 20 miles an hour with gusts up to 30 miles an hour. Tonight, partly cloudy until midnight, then becoming mostly cloudy. Lows in the mid-50s. West winds 10 to 15 miles an hour with gusts up to 25 miles an hour, becoming south 5 to 10 miles an hour after midnight. Wednesday, thunderstorms likely. Showers. Locally heavy rainfall possible in the morning. Breezy and more humid with highs around 80. Southeast winds 10 to 15 miles an hour with gusts up to 30 miles an hour, becoming south 15 to 25 miles an hour with gusts up to 40 miles an hour in the afternoon. Chance of rain near 100%. Wednesday night, mostly clear. Showers and thunderstorms likely until midnight. Lows around 60. West winds 15 to 20 miles an hour with gusts up to 35 miles an hour. Chance of rain 70%. Thursday, mostly sunny. Highs in the mid-70s. Northwest winds 10 to 15 miles an hour with gusts up to 30 miles an hour. Thursday night, clear. Lows in the mid-50s. Juneteenth and Friday night, mostly clear. Highs in the upper 70s. Lows in the upper 50s. Saturday, partly sunny. Highs in the lower 80s. Saturday night, mostly cloudy. A chance of showers after midnight. Lows in the lower 60s. Chance of rain 50%. Sunday, showers likely. A chance of thunderstorms in the afternoon. Highs around 80. Chance of rain 70%. Sunday night, showers likely with a chance of thunderstorms until midnight, then a chance of showers after midnight. Lows in the lower 60s. Chance of rain 60%. Monday, partly sunny. Highs in the lower 80s. Again, the forecast for Galesburg and surrounding areas of central and northwest Illinois for the rest of today, sunny. Highs in the mid-70s. West winds 15 to 20 miles an hour with gusts up to 30 miles an hour. At 11 a.m. in Galesburg, skies were sunny. The temperature was 71 degrees, the dew point was 53, and the relative humidity was 51%. The wind was west at 15 miles an hour. The pressure was 29.72 inches and steady. Elsewhere around the area, temperatures were around 70 degrees. It was sunny at Burlington and Macomb. It was mostly sunny at Peoria, Moline, and Quincy. At Springfield, it was partly sunny. And once again at 11 a.m. in Galesburg, under sunny skies, the temperature was 71. Looking elsewhere around the Midwest at 11 a.m., Chicago was partly sunny and 70. Indianapolis was mostly sunny and 74. St. Louis was partly sunny and 69. Kansas City was partly sunny and 74. Des Moines was mostly sunny and 68. Milwaukee was mostly sunny and 74. The time is currently 11:13 a.m. Central Daylight Time. 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Now for the official National Weather Service forecast for Galesburg and surrounding areas of central and northwest Illinois. Rest of today, sunny. Highs in the mid-70s. West winds 15 to 20 miles an hour with gusts up to 30 miles an hour. Tonight, partly cloudy until midnight, then becoming mostly cloudy. Lows in the mid-50s. West winds 10 to 15 miles an hour with gusts up to 25 miles an hour, becoming south 5 to 10 miles an hour after midnight. Wednesday, thunderstorms likely. Showers. Locally heavy rainfall possible in the morning. Breezy and more humid with highs around 80. Southeast winds 10 to 15 miles an hour with gusts up to 30 miles an hour, becoming south 15 to 25 miles an hour with gusts up to 40 miles an hour in the afternoon. Chance of rain near 100%. Wednesday night, mostly clear. Showers and thunderstorms likely until midnight. Lows around 60. West winds 15 to 20 miles an hour with gusts up to 35 miles an hour. Chance of rain 70%. Thursday, mostly sunny. Highs in the mid-70s. Northwest winds 10 to 15 miles an hour with gusts up to 30 miles an hour,

Thursday night, clear. Lows in the mid-50s. Juneteenth and Friday night, mostly clear. Highs in the upper 70s. Lows in the upper 50s. Saturday, partly sunny. Highs in the lower 80s. Saturday night, mostly cloudy. A chance of showers after midnight. Lows in the lower 60s. Chance of rain 50%. Sunday, showers likely. A chance of thunderstorms in the afternoon. Highs around 80. Chance of rain 70%. Sunday night, showers likely with a chance of thunderstorms until midnight, then a chance of showers after midnight. Lows in the lower 60s. Chance of rain 60%. Monday, partly sunny. Highs in the lower 80s. Again, the forecast for Galesburg and surrounding areas of central and northwest Illinois for the rest of today, sunny. Highs in the mid-70s. West winds 15 to 20 miles an hour with gusts up to 30 miles an hour. 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Programming originates from NOAA's National Weather Service office in Lincoln. 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KZZ 66 is part of the All Hazards Network of NOAA Weather Radio. At 11 a.m. in Galesburg, skies were sunny. The temperature was 71 degrees, the dew point was 53, and the relative humidity was 51%. The wind was west at 15 miles an hour. The pressure was 29.72 inches and steady. Elsewhere around the area, temperatures were around 70 degrees. It was sunny at Peoria, Burlington, and Macomb. It was mostly sunny at Moline and Quincy. At Springfield, it was partly sunny. And once again at 11 a.m. in Galesburg, under sunny skies, the temperature was 71. Looking elsewhere around the Midwest at 11 a.m., Chicago was partly sunny and 70. Indianapolis was mostly sunny and 74. St. Louis was partly sunny and 69. Kansas City was partly sunny and 74. Des Moines was mostly sunny and 68. Milwaukee was mostly sunny and 74. The time is currently 11:17 a.m. Central Daylight Time. 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Now for the official National Weather Service forecast for Galesburg and surrounding areas of central and northwest Illinois. Rest of today, sunny. Highs in the mid-70s. West winds 15 to 20 miles an hour with gusts up to 30 miles an hour. Tonight, partly cloudy until midnight, then becoming mostly cloudy. Lows in the mid-50s. West winds 10 to 15 miles an hour with gusts up to 25 miles an hour, becoming south 5 to 10 miles an hour after midnight. Wednesday, thunderstorms likely. Showers. Locally heavy rainfall possible in the morning. Breezy and more humid with highs around 80. Southeast winds 10 to 15 miles an hour with gusts up to 30 miles an hour, becoming south 15 to 25 miles an hour with gusts up to 40 miles an hour in the afternoon. Chance of rain near 100%. Wednesday night, mostly clear. Showers and thunderstorms likely until midnight. Lows around 60. West winds 15 to 20 miles an hour with gusts up to 35 miles an hour. Chance of rain 70%. Thursday, mostly sunny. Highs in the mid-70s. Northwest winds 10 to 15 miles an hour with gusts up to 30 miles an hour. Thursday night, clear. Lows in the mid-50s. Juneteenth and Friday night, mostly clear. Highs in the upper 70s. Lows in the upper 50s. Saturday, partly sunny. Highs in the lower 80s. Saturday night, mostly cloudy. A chance of showers after midnight. Lows in the lower 60s. Chance of rain 50%. Sunday, showers likely. A chance of thunderstorms in the afternoon. Highs around 80. Chance of rain 70%. Sunday night, showers likely with a chance of thunderstorms until midnight, then a chance of showers after midnight. Lows in the lower 60s. Chance of rain.

60%. Monday, partly sunny. Highs in the lower 80s. Again, the forecast for Galesburg and surrounding areas of central and northwest Illinois for the rest of today, sunny. Highs in the mid-70s. West winds 15 to 20 miles an hour with gusts up to 30 miles an hour. At 11 a.m. in Galesburg, skies were sunny. The temperature was 71 degrees, the dew point was 53, and the relative humidity was 51%. The wind was west at 15 miles an hour. The pressure was 29.72 inches and steady. Elsewhere around the area, temperatures were around 70 degrees. It was sunny at Peoria, Burlington, and Macomb. It was mostly sunny at Moline and Quincy. At Springfield, it was partly sunny. And once again at 11 a.m. in Galesburg, under sunny skies, the temperature was 71. Looking elsewhere around the Midwest at 11 a.m., Chicago was partly sunny and 70. Indianapolis was mostly sunny and 74. St. Louis was partly sunny and 69. Kansas City was partly sunny and 74. Des Moines was mostly sunny and 68. Milwaukee was mostly sunny and 74. The time is currently 11:21 a.m. Central Daylight Time. 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Now for the official National Weather Service forecast for Galesburg and surrounding areas of central and northwest Illinois. Rest of today, sunny. Highs in the mid-70s. West winds 15 to 20 miles an hour with gusts up to 30 miles an hour. Tonight, partly cloudy until midnight, then becoming mostly cloudy. Lows in the mid-50s. West winds 10 to 15 miles an hour with gusts up to 25 miles an hour, becoming south 5 to 10 miles an hour after midnight. Wednesday, thunderstorms likely. Showers. Locally heavy rainfall possible in the morning. Breezy and more humid with highs around 80. Southeast winds 10 to 15 miles an hour with gusts up to 30 miles an hour, becoming south 15 to 25 miles an hour with gusts up to 40 miles an hour in the afternoon. Chance of rain near 100%. Wednesday night, mostly clear. Showers and thunderstorms likely until midnight. Lows around 60. West winds 15 to 20 miles an hour with gusts up to 35 miles an hour. Chance of rain 70%. Thursday, mostly sunny. Highs in the mid-70s. Northwest winds 10 to 15 miles an hour with gusts up to 30 miles an hour. Thursday night, clear. Lows in the mid-50s. Juneteenth and Friday night, mostly clear. Highs in the upper 70s. Lows in the upper 50s. Saturday, partly sunny. Highs in the lower 80s. Saturday night, mostly cloudy. A chance of showers after midnight. Lows in the lower 60s. Chance of rain 50%. Sunday, showers likely. A chance of thunderstorms in the afternoon. Highs around 80. Chance of rain 70%. Sunday night, showers likely with a chance of thunderstorms until midnight, then a chance of showers after midnight. Lows in the lower 60s. Chance of rain 60%. Monday, partly sunny. Highs in the lower 80s. Again, the forecast for Galesburg and surrounding areas of central and northwest Illinois for the rest of today, sunny. Highs in the mid-70s. West winds 15 to 20 miles an hour with gusts up to 30 miles an hour. At 11 a.m. in Galesburg, skies were sunny. The temperature was 71 degrees, the dew point was 53, and the relative humidity was 51%. The wind was west at 15 miles an hour. The pressure was 29.72 inches and steady. Elsewhere around the area, temperatures were around 70 degrees. It was sunny at Peoria, Burlington, and Macomb. It was mostly sunny at Moline and Quincy. At Springfield, it was partly sunny. And once again at 11 a.m. in Galesburg, under sunny skies, the temperature was 71. At 11 a.m. in Galesburg, skies were sunny. The temperature was 71 degrees, the dew point was 53, and the relative humidity was 51%. The wind was west at 15 miles an hour.

the pressure was 29.72 inches and steady. Elsewhere around the area, temperatures were around 70 degrees. It was sunny at Peoria, Burlington, and Macomb. It was mostly sunny at Moline and Quincy. At Springfield, it was partly sunny. And once again at 11 a.m. in Galesburg, under sunny skies, the temperature was 71. Looking elsewhere around the Midwest at 11 a.m., Chicago was partly sunny and 70. Indianapolis was mostly sunny and 74. St. Louis was partly sunny and 69. Kansas City was partly sunny and 74. Des Moines was mostly sunny and 68. Milwaukee was mostly sunny and 74. The time is currently 11:25 a.m. Central Daylight Time. 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Now for the official National Weather Service forecast for Galesburg and surrounding areas of central and northwest Illinois. Rest of today, sunny. Highs in the mid-70s. West winds 15 to 20 miles an hour with gusts up to 30 miles an hour. Tonight, partly cloudy until midnight, then becoming mostly cloudy. Lows in the mid-50s. West winds 10 to 15 miles an hour with gusts up to 25 miles an hour, becoming south 5 to 10 miles an hour after midnight. Wednesday, thunderstorms likely. Showers. Locally heavy rainfall possible in the morning. Breezy and more humid with highs around 80. Southeast winds 10 to 15 miles an hour with gusts up to 30 miles an hour, becoming south 15 to 25 miles an hour with gusts up to 40 miles an hour in the afternoon. Chance of rain near 100%. Wednesday night, mostly clear. Showers and thunderstorms likely until midnight. Lows around 60. West winds 15 to 20 miles an hour with gusts up to 35 miles an hour. Chance of rain 70%. Thursday, mostly sunny. Highs in the mid-70s. Northwest winds 10 to 15 miles an hour with gusts up to 30 miles an hour. Thursday night, clear. Lows in the mid-50s. Juneteenth and Friday night, mostly clear. Highs in the upper 70s. Lows in the upper 50s. Saturday, partly sunny. Highs in the lower 80s. Saturday night, mostly cloudy. A chance of showers after midnight. Lows in the lower 60s. Chance of rain 50%. Sunday, showers likely. A chance of thunderstorms in the afternoon. Highs around 80. Chance of rain 70%. Sunday night, showers likely with a chance of thunderstorms until midnight, then a chance of showers after midnight. Lows in the lower 60s. Chance of rain 60%. Monday, partly sunny. Highs in the lower 80s. Again, the forecast for Galesburg and surrounding areas of central and northwest Illinois for the rest of today, sunny. Highs in the mid-70s. West winds 15 to 20 miles an hour with gusts up to 30 miles an hour. At 11 a.m. in Galesburg, skies were sunny. The temperature was 71 degrees, the dew point was 53, and the relative humidity was 51%. The wind was west at 15 miles an hour. The pressure was 29.72 inches and steady. Elsewhere around the area, temperatures were around 70 degrees. It was sunny at Peoria, Burlington, and Macomb. It was mostly sunny at Moline and Quincy. At Springfield, it was partly sunny. And once again at 11 a.m. in Galesburg, under sunny skies, the temperature was 71. Looking elsewhere around the Midwest at 11 a.m., Chicago was partly sunny and 70. Indianapolis was mostly sunny and 74. St. Louis was partly sunny and 69. Kansas City was partly sunny and 74. Des Moines was mostly sunny and 68. Milwaukee was mostly sunny and 74. The time is currently 11:29 a.m. Central Daylight Time. 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Now for the official National Weather Service forecast for Galesburg and surrounding areas of central and northwest Illinois. Rest of today, sunny. Highs in the mid-70s.

west winds 15 to 20 miles an hour with gusts up to 30 miles an hour. Tonight, partly cloudy until midnight, then becoming mostly cloudy. Lows in the mid-50s. West winds 10 to 15 miles an hour with gusts up to 25 miles an hour, becoming south 5 to 10 miles an hour after midnight. Wednesday, thunderstorms likely. Showers. Locally heavy rainfall possible in the morning. Breezy and more humid with highs around 80. Southeast winds 10 to 15 miles an hour with gusts up to 30 miles an hour, becoming south 15 to 25 miles an hour with gusts up to 40 miles an hour in the afternoon. Chance of rain near 100%. Wednesday night, mostly clear. Showers and thunderstorms likely until midnight. Lows around 60. West winds 15 to 20 miles an hour with gusts up to 35 miles an hour. Chance of rain 70%. Thursday, mostly sunny. Highs in the mid-70s. Northwest winds 10 to 15 miles an hour with gusts up to 30 miles an hour. Thursday night, clear. Lows in the mid-50s. Juneteenth and Friday night, mostly clear. Highs in the upper 70s. Lows in the upper 50s. Saturday, partly sunny. Highs in the lower 80s. Saturday night, mostly cloudy. A chance of showers after midnight. Lows in the lower 60s. Chance of rain 50%. Sunday, showers likely. A chance of thunderstorms in the afternoon. Highs around 80. Chance of rain 70%. Sunday night, showers likely with a chance of thunderstorms until midnight, then a chance of showers after midnight. Lows in the lower 60s. Chance of rain 60%. Monday, partly sunny. Highs in the lower 80s. Again, the forecast for Galesburg and surrounding areas of central and northwest Illinois for the rest of today, sunny. Highs in the mid-70s. West winds 15 to 20 miles an hour with gusts up to 30 miles an hour. At 11 a.m. in Galesburg, skies were sunny. The temperature was 71 degrees, the dew point was 53, and the relative humidity was 51%. The wind was west at 15 miles an hour. The pressure was 29.72 inches and steady. Elsewhere around the area, temperatures were around 70 degrees. It was sunny at Peoria, Burlington, and Macomb. It was mostly sunny at Moline and Quincy. At Springfield, it was partly sunny. And once again at 11 a.m. in Galesburg, under sunny skies, the temperature was 71. Looking elsewhere around the Midwest at 11 a.m., Chicago was partly sunny and 70. Indianapolis was mostly sunny and 74. St. Louis was partly sunny and 69. Kansas City was partly sunny and 74. Des Moines was mostly sunny and 68. Milwaukee was mostly sunny and 74 and 69. Kansas City was partly sunny and 74. Des Moines was mostly sunny and 68. Milwaukee was mostly sunny and 74. The time is currently 11:33 a.m. Central Daylight Time. 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Now for the official National Weather Service forecast for Galesburg and surrounding areas of central and northwest Illinois. Rest of today, sunny. Highs in the mid-70s. West winds 15 to 20 miles an hour with gusts up to 30 miles an hour. Tonight, partly cloudy until midnight, then becoming mostly cloudy. Lows in the mid-50s. West winds 10 to 15 miles an hour with gusts up to 25 miles an hour, becoming south 5 to 10 miles an hour after midnight. Wednesday, thunderstorms likely. Showers. Locally heavy rainfall possible in the morning. Breezy and more humid with highs around 80. Southeast winds 10 to 15 miles an hour with gusts up to 30 miles an hour, becoming south 15 to 25 miles an hour with gusts up to 40 miles an hour in the afternoon. Chance of rain near 100%. Wednesday night, mostly clear. Showers and thunderstorms likely until midnight. Lows around 60. West winds 15 to 20 miles an hour with gusts up to 35 miles an hour. Chance of rain 70%. Thursday, mostly

Sunny. Highs in the mid-70s. Northwest winds 10 to 15 miles an hour with gusts up to 30 miles an hour. Thursday night, clear. Lows in the mid-50s. Juneteenth and Friday night, mostly clear. Highs in the upper 70s. Lows in the upper 50s. Saturday, partly sunny. Highs in the lower 80s. Saturday night, mostly cloudy. A chance of showers after midnight. Lows in the lower 60s. Chance of rain 50%. Sunday, showers likely. A chance of thunderstorms in the afternoon. Highs around 80. Chance of rain 70%. Sunday night, showers likely with a chance of thunderstorms until midnight, then a chance of showers after midnight. Lows in the lower 60s. Chance of rain 60%. Monday, partly sunny. Highs in the lower 80s. Again, the forecast for Galesburg and surrounding areas of central and northwest Illinois for the rest of today, sunny. Highs in the mid-70s. West winds 15 to 20 miles an hour with gusts up to 30 miles an hour. Now for the official National Weather Service forecast for Galesburg and surrounding areas of central and northwest Illinois. Rest of today, sunny. Highs in the mid-70s. West winds 15 to 20 miles an hour with gusts up to 30 miles an hour. Tonight, partly cloudy until midnight, then becoming mostly cloudy. Lows in the mid-50s. West winds 10 to 15 miles an hour with gusts up to 25 miles an hour, becoming south around 5 miles an hour after midnight. Wednesday, thunderstorms likely. Showers. Locally heavy rainfall possible in the morning. More humid with highs around 80. Southeast winds 10 to 15 miles an hour, becoming south 15 to 20 miles an hour in the afternoon. Chance of rain near 100%. Wednesday night, mostly clear. A chance of showers and thunderstorms until midnight. Lows around 60. West winds 15 to 20 miles an hour with gusts up to 30 miles an hour. Chance of rain 50%. Thursday, mostly sunny. Highs in the mid-70s. Northwest winds 10 to 15 miles an hour with gusts up to 30 miles an hour. Thursday night, clear. Lows in the mid-50s. Juneteenth and Friday night, mostly clear. Highs in the upper 70s. Lows in the upper 50s. Saturday, partly sunny. Highs in the lower 80s. Saturday night, mostly cloudy. A chance of showers after midnight. Lows in the lower 60s. Chance of rain 50%. Sunday, showers likely. A chance of thunderstorms in the afternoon. Highs around 80. Chance of rain 70%. Sunday night, showers likely with a chance of thunderstorms until midnight, then a chance of showers after midnight. Lows in the lower 60s. Chance of rain 60%. Monday, partly sunny. Highs in the lower 80s. Again, the forecast for Galesburg and surrounding areas of central and northwest Illinois for the rest of today, sunny. Highs in the mid-70s. West winds 15 to 20 miles an hour with gusts up to 30 miles an hour. At 11 a.m. in Galesburg, skies were sunny. The temperature was 71 degrees, the dew point was 53, and the relative humidity was 51%. The wind was west at 15 miles an hour. The pressure was 29.72 inches and steady. Elsewhere around the area, temperatures were around 70 degrees. It was sunny at Peoria, Burlington, and Macomb. It was mostly sunny at Moline and Quincy. At Springfield, it was partly sunny. And once again at 11 a.m. in Galesburg, under sunny skies, the temperature was 71. Looking elsewhere around the Midwest at 11 a.m., Chicago was partly sunny and 70. Indianapolis was mostly sunny and 74. St. Louis was partly sunny and 69. Kansas City was partly sunny and 74. Des Moines was mostly sunny and 68. Milwaukee was mostly sunny and 74. The time is currently 11:39 a.m. Central Daylight Time. 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
Now for the official National Weather Service forecast for Galesburg and surrounding areas of central and northwest Illinois. Rest of today, sunny. Highs in the mid-70s. West winds 15 to 20 miles an hour with gusts up to 30 miles an hour. Tonight, partly cloudy until midnight, then becoming mostly cloudy. Lows in the mid-50s. West winds 10 to 15 miles an hour with gusts up to 25 miles an hour, becoming south around 5 miles an hour after midnight. Wednesday, thunderstorms likely. Showers. Locally heavy rainfall possible in the morning. More humid with highs around 80. Southeast winds 10 to 15 miles an hour, becoming south 15 to 20 miles an hour in the afternoon. Chance of rain near 100%. Wednesday night, mostly clear. A chance of showers and thunderstorms until midnight. Lows around 60. West winds 15 to 20 miles an hour with gusts up to 30 miles an hour. Chance of rain 50%. Thursday, mostly sunny. Highs in the mid-70s. Northwest winds 10 to 15 miles an hour with gusts up to 30 miles an hour. Thursday night, clear. Lows in the mid-50s. Juneteenth and Friday night, mostly clear. Highs in the upper 70s. Lows in the upper 50s. Saturday, partly sunny. Highs in the lower 80s. Saturday night, mostly cloudy. A chance of showers after midnight. Lows in the lower 60s. Chance of rain 50%. Sunday, showers likely. A chance of thunderstorms in the afternoon. Highs around 80. Chance of rain 70%. Sunday night, showers likely with a chance of thunderstorms until midnight, then a chance of showers after midnight. Lows in the lower 60s. Chance of rain 60%. Monday, partly sunny. Highs in the lower 80s. Again, the forecast for Galesburg and surrounding areas of central and northwest Illinois for the rest of today, sunny. Highs in the mid-70s. West winds 15 to 20 miles an hour with gusts up to 30 miles an hour. At 11 a.m. in Galesburg, skies were sunny. The temperature was 71 degrees, the dew point was 53, and the relative humidity was 51%. The wind was west at 15 miles an hour. The pressure was 29.72 inches and steady. Elsewhere around the area, temperatures were around 70 degrees. It was sunny at Peoria, Burlington, and Macomb. It was mostly sunny at Moline and Quincy. At Springfield, it was partly sunny. And once again at 11 a.m. in Galesburg, under sunny skies, the temperature was 71. Looking elsewhere around the Midwest at 11 a.m., Chicago was partly sunny and 70. Indianapolis was mostly sunny and 74. St. Louis was partly sunny and 69. Kansas City was partly sunny and 74. Des Moines was mostly sunny and 68. Milwaukee was mostly sunny and 74. The time is currently 11:43 a.m. Central Daylight Time. 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Now for the official National Weather Service forecast for Galesburg and surrounding areas of central and northwest Illinois. Rest of today, sunny. Highs in the mid-70s. West winds 15 to 20 miles an hour with gusts up to 30 miles an hour. Tonight, partly cloudy until midnight, then becoming mostly cloudy. Lows in the mid-50s. West winds 10 to 15 miles an hour with gusts up to 25 miles an hour, becoming south around 5 miles an hour after midnight. Wednesday, thunderstorms likely. Showers. Locally heavy rainfall possible in the morning. More humid with highs around 80. Southeast winds 10 to 15 miles an hour, becoming south 15 to 20 miles an hour in the afternoon. Chance of rain near 100%. Wednesday night, mostly clear. A chance of showers and thunderstorms until midnight. Lows around 60. West winds 15 to 20 miles an hour with gusts up to 30 miles an hour. Chance of rain 50%. Thursday, mostly sunny. Highs in the mid-70s. Northwest winds 10 to 15 miles an hour with gusts up to 30 miles an hour. Thursday night,
clear. Lows in the mid-50s.

19th and Friday night, mostly clear. Highs in the upper 70s. Lows in the upper 50s. Saturday, partly sunny. Highs in the lower 80s. Saturday night, mostly cloudy. A chance of showers after midnight. Lows in the lower 60s. Chance of rain 50%. Sunday, showers likely. A chance of thunderstorms in the afternoon. Highs around 80. Chance of rain 70%. Sunday night, showers likely with a chance of thunderstorms until midnight, then a chance of showers after midnight. Lows in the lower 60s. Chance of rain 60%. Monday, partly sunny. Highs in the lower 80s. Again, the forecast for Galesburg and surrounding areas of central and northwest Illinois for the rest of today, sunny. Highs in the mid-70s. West winds 15 to 20 miles an hour with gusts up to 30 miles an hour. At 11 a.m. in Galesburg, skies were sunny. The temperature was 71 degrees, the dew point was 53, and the relative humidity was 51%. The wind was west at 15 miles an hour. The pressure was 29.72 inches and steady. Elsewhere around the area, temperatures were around 70 degrees. It was sunny at Peoria, Burlington, and Macomb. It was mostly sunny at Moline and Quincy. At Springfield, it was partly sunny. And once again at 11 a.m. in Galesburg, under sunny skies, the temperature was 71. Looking elsewhere around the Midwest at 11 a.m., Chicago was partly sunny and 70. Indianapolis was mostly sunny and 74. St. Louis was partly sunny and 69. Kansas City was partly sunny and 74. Des Moines was mostly sunny and 68. Milwaukee was mostly sunny and 74. The time is currently 11:46 a.m. Central Daylight Time. 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Now for the official National Weather Service forecast for Galesburg and surrounding areas of central and northwest Illinois. Rest of today, sunny. Highs in the mid-70s. West winds 15 to 20 miles an hour with gusts up to 30 miles an hour. Tonight, partly cloudy until midnight, then becoming mostly cloudy. Lows in the mid-50s. West winds 10 to 15 miles an hour with gusts up to 25 miles an hour, becoming south around 5 miles an hour after midnight. Wednesday, thunderstorms likely. Showers. Locally heavy rainfall possible in the morning. More humid with highs around 80. Southeast winds 10 to 15 miles an hour, becoming south 15 to 20 miles an hour in the afternoon. Chance of rain near 100%. Wednesday night, mostly clear. A chance of showers and thunderstorms until midnight. Lows around 60. West winds 15 to 20 miles an hour with gusts up to 30 miles an hour. Chance of rain 50%. Thursday, mostly sunny. Highs in the mid-70s. Northwest winds 10 to 15 miles an hour with gusts up to 30 miles an hour. Thursday night, clear. Lows in the mid-50s. Juneteenth and Friday night, mostly clear. Highs in the upper 70s. Lows in the upper 50s. Saturday, partly sunny. Highs in the lower 80s. Saturday night, mostly cloudy. A chance of showers after midnight. Lows in the lower 60s. Chance of rain 50%. Sunday, showers likely. A chance of thunderstorms in the afternoon. Highs around 80. Chance of rain 70%. Sunday night, showers likely with a chance of thunderstorms until midnight, then a chance of showers after midnight. Lows in the lower 60s. Chance of rain 60%. Monday, partly sunny. Highs in the lower 80s. Again, the forecast for Galesburg and surrounding areas of central and northwest Illinois for the rest of today, sunny. Highs in the mid-70s. West winds 15 to 20 miles an hour with gusts up to 30 miles an hour. At 11 a.m. in Galesburg, skies were sunny. The temperature was 71 degrees, the dew point was 53, and the relative humidity was 51%. The wind was west at 15 miles an hour. The pressure was 29.72.

inches and steady. Elsewhere around the area, temperatures were around 70 degrees. It was sunny at Peoria, Burlington, and Macomb. It was mostly sunny at Moline and Quincy. At Springfield, it was partly sunny. And once again at 11 a.m. in Galesburg, under sunny skies, the temperature was 71. Looking elsewhere around the Midwest at 11 a.m., Chicago was partly sunny and 70. Indianapolis was mostly sunny and 74. St. Louis was partly sunny and 69. Kansas City was partly sunny and 74. Des Moines was mostly sunny and 68. Milwaukee was mostly sunny and 74. The time is currently 11:50 a.m. Central Daylight Time. 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Now for the official National Weather Service forecast for Galesburg and surrounding areas of central and northwest Illinois. Rest of today, sunny. Highs in the mid-70s. West winds 15 to 20 miles an hour with gusts up to 30 miles an hour. Tonight, partly cloudy until midnight, then becoming mostly cloudy. Lows in the mid-50s. West winds 10 to 15 miles an hour with gusts up to 25 miles an hour, becoming south around 5 miles an hour after midnight. Wednesday, thunderstorms likely. Showers. Locally heavy rainfall possible in the morning. More humid with highs around 80. Southeast winds 10 to 15 miles an hour, becoming south 15 to 20 miles an hour in the afternoon. Chance of rain near 100%. Wednesday night, mostly clear. A chance of showers and thunderstorms until midnight. Lows around 60. West winds 15 to 20 miles an hour with gusts up to 30 miles an hour. Chance of rain 50%. Thursday, mostly sunny. Highs in the mid-70s. Northwest winds 10 to 15 miles an hour with gusts up to 30 miles an hour. Thursday night, clear. Lows in the mid-50s. Juneteenth and Friday night, mostly clear. Highs in the upper 70s. Lows in the upper 50s. Saturday, partly sunny. Highs in the lower 80s. Saturday night, mostly cloudy. A chance of showers after midnight. Lows in the lower 60s. Chance of rain 50%. Sunday, showers likely. A chance of thunderstorms in the afternoon. Highs around 80. Chance of rain 70%. Sunday night, showers likely with a chance of thunderstorms until midnight, then a chance of showers after midnight. Lows in the lower 60s. Chance of rain 60%. Monday, partly sunny. Highs in the lower 80s. Again, the forecast for Galesburg and surrounding areas of central and northwest Illinois for the rest of today, sunny. Highs in the mid-70s. West winds 15 to 20 miles an hour with gusts up to 30 miles an hour. At 11 a.m. in Galesburg, skies were sunny. The temperature was 71 degrees, the dew point was 53, and the relative humidity was 51%. The wind was west at 15 miles an hour. The pressure was 29.72 inches and steady. Elsewhere around the area, temperatures were around 70 degrees. It was sunny at Peoria, Burlington, and Macomb. It was mostly sunny at Moline and Quincy. At Springfield, it was partly sunny. And once again at 11 a.m. in Galesburg, under sunny skies, the temperature was 71. Looking elsewhere around the Midwest at 11 a.m., Chicago was partly sunny and 70. Indianapolis was mostly sunny and 74. St. Louis was partly sunny and 69. Kansas City was partly sunny and 74. Des Moines was mostly sunny and 68. Milwaukee was mostly sunny and 74. The time is currently 11:54 a.m. Central Daylight Time. 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Now for the official National Weather Service forecast for Galesburg and surrounding areas of central and northwest Illinois. Rest of today, sunny. Highs in the mid-70s. West winds 15 to 20 miles an hour with gusts up to 30 miles an hour. Tonight, partly cloudy until midnight,

Thursday, mostly sunny. Highs in the mid-70s. Northwest winds 10 to 15 miles an hour with gusts up to 30 miles an hour. Thursday night, clear. Lows in the mid-50s. Juneteenth and Friday night, mostly clear. Highs in the upper 70s. Lows in the upper 50s. Saturday, partly sunny. Highs in the lower 80s. Saturday night, mostly cloudy. A chance of showers after midnight. Lows in the lower 60s. Chance of rain 50%. Sunday, showers likely. A chance of thunderstorms in the afternoon. Highs around 80. Chance of rain 70%. Sunday night, showers likely with a chance of thunderstorms until midnight, then a chance of showers after midnight. Lows in the lower 60s. Chance of rain 60%. Monday, partly sunny. Highs in the lower 80s. Again, the forecast for Galesburg and surrounding areas of central and northwest Illinois for the rest of today, sunny. Highs in the mid-70s. West winds 15 to 20 miles an hour with gusts up to 30 miles an hour. At 11 a.m. in Galesburg, skies were sunny. The temperature was 71 degrees, the dew point was 53, and the relative humidity was 51%. The wind was west at 15 miles an hour. The pressure was 29.72 inches and steady. Elsewhere around the area, temperatures were around 70 degrees. It was sunny at Peoria, Burlington, and Macomb. It was mostly sunny at Moline and Quincy. At Springfield, it was partly sunny. And once again at 11 a.m. in Galesburg, under sunny skies, the temperature was 71. Looking elsewhere around the Midwest at 11 a.m., Chicago was partly sunny and 70. Indianapolis was mostly sunny and 74. St. Louis was partly sunny and 69. Kansas City was partly sunny and 74. Des Moines was mostly sunny and 68. Milwaukee was mostly sunny and 74. The time is currently 11:57 a.m. Central Daylight Time. 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Now for the official National Weather Service forecast for Galesburg and surrounding areas of central and northwest Illinois. Rest of today, sunny. Highs in the mid-70s. West winds 15 to 20 miles an hour with gusts up to 30 miles an hour. Tonight, partly cloudy until midnight, then becoming mostly cloudy. Lows in the mid-50s. West winds 10 to 15 miles an hour with gusts up to 25 miles an hour, becoming south around 5 miles an hour after midnight. Wednesday, thunderstorms likely. Showers. Locally heavy rainfall possible in the morning. More humid with highs around 80. Southeast winds 10 to 15 miles an hour, becoming south 15 to 20 miles an hour in the afternoon. Chance of rain near 100%. Wednesday night, mostly clear. A chance of showers and thunderstorms until midnight. Lows around 60. West winds 15 to 20 miles an hour with gusts up to 30 miles an hour. Chance of rain 50%. Thursday, mostly sunny. Highs in the mid-70s. Northwest winds 10 to 15 miles an hour with gusts up to 30 miles an hour. Thursday night, clear. Lows in the mid-50s. Juneteenth and Friday night, mostly clear. Highs in the upper 70s. Lows in the upper 50s. Saturday, partly sunny. Highs in the lower 80s. Saturday night, mostly cloudy. A chance of showers after midnight. Lows in the lower 60s. Chance of rain 50%. Sunday, showers likely. A chance of thunderstorms in the afternoon. Highs around 80. Chance of rain 70%. Sunday night, showers likely with a chance of thunderstorms until midnight, then a chance of showers after midnight. Lows in the lower 60s. Chance of rain 60%. Monday, partly sunny. Highs in the lower 80s. Again, the forecast for Galesburg and surrounding areas of central and northwest Illinois for the rest of today, sunny. Highs in the mid-70s. West winds 15 to 20 miles an hour with gusts up to 30 miles an hour. The time is currently 12.

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Now for the official National Weather Service forecast for Galesburg and surrounding areas of central and northwest Illinois. Rest of today, sunny. Highs in the mid-70s. West winds 15 to 20 miles an hour with gusts up to 30 miles an hour. Tonight, partly cloudy until midnight, then becoming mostly cloudy. Lows in the mid-50s. West winds 10 to 15 miles an hour with gusts up to 25 miles an hour, becoming south around 5 miles an hour after midnight. Wednesday, thunderstorms likely. Showers. Locally heavy rainfall possible in the morning. More humid with highs around 80. Southeast winds 10 to 15 miles an hour, becoming south 15 to 20 miles an hour in the afternoon. Chance of rain near 100%. Wednesday night, mostly clear. A chance of showers and thunderstorms until midnight. Lows around 60. West winds 15 to 20 miles an hour with gusts up to 30 miles an hour. Chance of rain 50%. Thursday, mostly sunny. Highs in the mid-70s. Northwest winds 10 to 15 miles an hour with gusts up to 30 miles an hour. Thursday night, clear. Lows in the mid-50s. Juneteenth and Friday night, mostly clear. Highs in the upper 70s. Lows in the upper 50s. Saturday, partly sunny. Highs in the lower 80s. Saturday night, mostly cloudy. A chance of showers after midnight. Lows in the lower 60s. Chance of rain 50%. Sunday, showers likely. A chance of thunderstorms in the afternoon. Highs around 80. Chance of rain 70%. Sunday night, showers likely with a chance of thunderstorms until midnight, then a chance of showers after midnight. Lows in the lower 60s. Chance of rain 60%. Monday, partly sunny. Highs in the lower 80s. Again, the forecast for Galesburg and surrounding areas of central and northwest Illinois for the rest of today, sunny. Highs in the mid-70s. West winds 15 to 20 miles an hour with gusts up to 30 miles an hour. The time is currently 12:03 p.m. Central Daylight Time. 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Now for the official National Weather Service forecast for Galesburg and surrounding areas of central and northwest Illinois. Rest of today, sunny. Highs in the mid-70s. West winds 15 to 20 miles an hour with gusts up to 30 miles an hour. Tonight, partly cloudy until midnight, then becoming mostly cloudy. Lows in the mid-50s. West winds 10 to 15 miles an hour with gusts up to 25 miles an hour, becoming south around 5 miles an hour after midnight. Wednesday, thunderstorms likely. Showers. Locally heavy rainfall possible in the morning. More humid with highs around 80. Southeast winds 10 to 15 miles an hour, becoming south 15 to 20 miles an hour in the afternoon. Chance of rain near 100%. Wednesday night, mostly clear. A chance of showers and thunderstorms until midnight. Lows around 60. West winds 15 to 20 miles an hour with gusts up to 30 miles an hour. Chance of rain 50%. Thursday, mostly sunny. Highs in the mid-70s. Northwest winds 10 to 15 miles an hour with gusts up to 30 miles an hour. Thursday night, clear. Lows in the mid-50s. Juneteenth and Friday night, mostly clear. Highs in the upper 70s. Lows in the upper 50s. Saturday, partly sunny. Highs in the lower 80s. Saturday night, mostly cloudy. A chance of showers after midnight. Lows in the lower 60s. Chance of rain 50%. Sunday, showers likely. A chance of thunderstorms in the afternoon. Highs around 80. Chance of rain 70%. Sunday night, showers likely with a chance of thunderstorms until midnight, then a chance of showers after midnight. Lows in the lower 60s. Chance of rain 60%. Monday, partly sunny. Highs in the lower 80s. Again, the forecast for Galesburg and surrounding areas are...
Central and Northwest Illinois for the rest of today, sunny. Highs in the mid-70s. West winds 15 to 20 miles an hour with gusts up to 30 miles an hour. The time is currently 12:05 p.m. Central Daylight Time. 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Now for the official National Weather Service forecast for Galesburg and surrounding areas of central and northwest Illinois. Rest of today, sunny. Highs in the mid-70s. West winds 15 to 20 miles an hour with gusts up to 30 miles an hour. Tonight, partly cloudy until midnight, then becoming mostly cloudy. Lows in the mid-50s. West winds 10 to 15 miles an hour with gusts up to 25 miles an hour, becoming south around 5 miles an hour after midnight. Wednesday, thunderstorms likely. Showers. Locally heavy rainfall possible in the morning. More humid with highs around 80. Southeast winds 10 to 15 miles an hour, becoming south 15 to 20 miles an hour in the afternoon. Chance of rain near 100%. Wednesday night, mostly clear. A chance of showers and thunderstorms until midnight. Lows around 60. West winds 15 to 20 miles an hour with gusts up to 30 miles an hour. Chance of rain 50%. Thursday, mostly sunny. Highs in the mid-70s. Northwest winds 10 to 15 miles an hour with gusts up to 30 miles an hour. Thursday night, clear. Lows in the mid-50s. Juneteenth and Friday night, mostly clear. Highs in the upper 70s. Lows in the upper 50s. Saturday, partly sunny. Highs in the lower 80s. Saturday night, mostly cloudy. A chance of showers after midnight. Lows in the lower 60s. Chance of rain 50%. Sunday, showers likely. A chance of thunderstorms in the afternoon. Highs around 80. Chance of rain 70%. Sunday night, showers likely with a chance of thunderstorms until midnight, then a chance of showers after midnight. Lows in the lower 60s. Chance of rain 60%. Monday, partly sunny. Highs in the lower 80s. Again, the forecast for Galesburg and surrounding areas of central and northwest Illinois for the rest of today, sunny. Highs in the mid-70s. West winds 15 to 20 miles an hour with gusts up to 30 miles an hour. At noon in Galesburg, skies were sunny. The temperature was 72 degrees, the dew point was 49, and the relative humidity was 44%. The wind was west at 22 miles an hour. The pressure was 29.72 inches and steady. Elsewhere around the area, it was sunny, with a temperature of 72 at Burlington and 73 at Macomb. It was mostly sunny, with a temperature of 72 at Peoria, 71 at Moline, and 77 at Quincy. At Springfield, it was partly sunny, with a temperature of 74. And once again at noon in Galesburg, under sunny skies, the temperature was 72. Looking elsewhere around the Midwest at noon, Chicago was mostly sunny, and 72. Indianapolis was partly sunny, and 74. St. Louis was partly sunny, and 71. Kansas City was partly sunny, and 76. Des Moines was mostly sunny, and 70. Milwaukee was partly sunny, and 73. The time is currently 12:09 p.m. Central Daylight Time. 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Now for the official National Weather Service forecast for Galesburg and surrounding areas of central and northwest Illinois. Rest of today, sunny. Highs in the mid-70s. West winds 15 to 20 miles an hour with gusts up to 30 miles an hour. Tonight, partly cloudy until midnight, then becoming mostly cloudy. Lows in the mid-50s. West winds 10 to 15 miles an hour with gusts up to 25 miles an hour, becoming south around 5 miles an hour after midnight. Wednesday, thunderstorms likely. Showers. Locally heavy rainfall possible in the morning. More humid with highs around 80. Southeast winds 10 to 15 miles an hour, becoming south 15 to 20 miles an hour in the afternoon. Chance of rain near 100%.

Wednesday night, mostly clear. A chance of showers and thunderstorms until midnight. Lows around 60. West winds 15 to 20 miles an hour with gusts up to 30 miles an hour. Chance of rain 50%. Thursday, mostly sunny. Highs in the mid-70s. Northwest winds 10 to 15 miles an hour with gusts up to 30 miles an hour. Thursday night, clear. Lows in the mid-50s. Juneteenth and Friday night, mostly clear. Highs in the upper 70s. Lows in the upper 50s. Saturday, partly sunny. Highs in the lower 80s. Saturday night, mostly cloudy. A chance of showers after midnight. Lows in the lower 60s. Chance of rain 50%. Sunday, showers likely. A chance of thunderstorms in the afternoon. Highs around 80. Chance of rain 70%. Sunday night, showers likely with a chance of thunderstorms until midnight, then a chance of showers after midnight. Lows in the lower 60s. Chance of rain 60%. Monday, partly sunny. Highs in the lower 80s. Again, the forecast for Galesburg and surrounding areas of central and northwest Illinois for the rest of today, sunny. Highs in the mid-70s. West winds 15 to 20 miles an hour with gusts up to 30 miles an hour. At noon in Galesburg, skies were sunny. The temperature was 72 degrees, the dew point was 49, and the relative humidity was 44%. The wind was west at 22 miles an hour. The pressure was 29.72 inches and steady. Elsewhere around the area, it was sunny, with a temperature of 72 at Burlington and 73 at Macomb. It was mostly sunny, with a temperature of 72 at Peoria, 71 at Moline, and 77 at Quincy. At Springfield, it was partly sunny, with a temperature of 74. And once again at noon in Galesburg, under sunny skies, the temperature was 72. Looking elsewhere around the Midwest at noon, Chicago was mostly sunny, and 72. Indianapolis was partly sunny, and 74. St. Louis was partly sunny, and 71. Kansas City was partly sunny, and 76. Des Moines was mostly sunny, and 70. Milwaukee was partly sunny, and 73. The time is currently 12:13 p.m. Central Daylight Time. 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Now for the official National Weather Service forecast for Galesburg and surrounding areas of central and northwest Illinois. Rest of today, sunny. Highs in the mid-70s. West winds 15 to 20 miles an hour with gusts up to 30 miles an hour. Tonight, partly cloudy until midnight, then becoming mostly cloudy. Lows in the mid-50s. West winds 10 to 15 miles an hour with gusts up to 25 miles an hour, becoming south around 5 miles an hour after midnight. Wednesday, thunderstorms likely. Showers. Locally heavy rainfall possible in the morning. More humid with highs around 80. Southeast winds 10 to 15 miles an hour, becoming south 15 to 20 miles an hour in the afternoon. Chance of rain near 100%. Wednesday night, mostly clear. A chance of showers and thunderstorms until midnight. Lows around 60. West winds 15 to 20 miles an hour with gusts up to 30 miles an hour. Chance of rain 50%. Thursday, mostly sunny. Highs in the mid-70s. Northwest winds 10 to 15 miles an hour with gusts up to 30 miles an hour. Thursday night, clear. Lows in the mid-50s. Juneteenth and Friday night, mostly clear. Highs in the upper 70s. Lows in the upper 50s. Saturday, partly sunny. Highs in the lower 80s. Saturday night, mostly cloudy. A chance of showers after midnight. Lows in the lower 60s. Chance of rain 50%. Sunday, showers likely. A chance of thunderstorms in the afternoon. Highs around 80. Chance of rain 70%. Sunday night, showers likely with a chance of thunderstorms until midnight, then a chance of showers after midnight. Lows in the lower 60s. Chance of rain 60%. Monday, partly sunny. Highs in

lower 80s. Again, the forecast for Galesburg and surrounding areas of central and northwest Illinois for the rest of today, sunny. Highs in the mid-70s. West winds 15 to 20 miles an hour with gusts up to 30 miles an hour. 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Programming originates from NOAA's National Weather Service office in Lincoln. 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KZZ66 is part of the All Hazards Network of NOAA Weather Radio. At noon in Galesburg, skies were sunny. The temperature was 72 degrees, the dew point was 49, and the relative humidity was 44%. The wind was west at 22 miles an hour. The pressure was 29.72 inches and steady. Elsewhere around the area, skies ranged from sunny to mostly sunny. It was 72 at Peoria, 71 at Moline, and 72 at Burlington. Quincy reported 77, Macomb reported 73, and Springfield reported 74. And once again at noon in Galesburg, under sunny skies, the temperature was 72. Looking elsewhere around the Midwest at noon, Chicago was mostly sunny, and 72. Indianapolis was partly sunny, and 74. St. Louis was partly sunny, and 71. Kansas City was partly sunny, and 76. Des Moines was mostly sunny, and 70. Milwaukee was partly sunny, and 73. The time is currently 12:17 p.m. Central Daylight Time. 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Now for the official National Weather Service forecast for Galesburg and surrounding areas of central and northwest Illinois. Rest of today, sunny. Highs in the mid-70s. West winds 15 to 20 miles an hour with gusts up to 30 miles an hour. Tonight, partly cloudy until midnight, then becoming mostly cloudy. Lows in the mid-50s. West winds 10 to 15 miles an hour with gusts up to 25 miles an hour, becoming south around 5 miles an hour after midnight. Wednesday, thunderstorms likely. Showers. Locally heavy rainfall possible in the morning. More humid with highs around 80. Southeast winds 10 to 15 miles an hour, becoming south 15 to 20 miles an hour in the afternoon. Chance of rain near 100%. Wednesday night, mostly clear. A chance of showers and thunderstorms until midnight. Lows around 60. West winds 15 to 20 miles an hour with gusts up to 30 miles an hour. Chance of rain 50%. Thursday, mostly sunny. Highs in the mid-70s. Northwest winds 10 to 15 miles an hour with gusts up to 30 miles an hour. Thursday night, clear. Lows in the mid-50s. Juneteenth and Friday night, mostly clear. Highs in the upper 70s. Lows in the upper 50s. Saturday, partly sunny. Highs in the lower 80s. Saturday night, mostly cloudy. A chance of showers after midnight. Lows in the lower 60s. Chance of rain 50%. Sunday, showers likely. A chance of thunderstorms in the afternoon. Highs around 80. Chance of rain 70%. Sunday night, showers likely with a chance of thunderstorms until midnight, then a chance of showers after midnight. Lows in the lower 60s. Chance of rain 60%. Monday, partly sunny. Highs in the lower 80s. Again, the forecast for Galesburg and surrounding areas of central and northwest Illinois for the rest of today, sunny. Highs in the mid-70s. West winds 15 to 20 miles an hour with gusts up to 30 miles an hour. At noon in Galesburg, skies were sunny. The temperature was 72 degrees, the dew point was 49, and the relative humidity was 44%. The wind was west at 22 miles an hour. The pressure was 29.72 inches and steady. Elsewhere around the area, skies ranged from sunny to mostly sunny. It was 72 at Peoria, 71 at Moline, and 72 at Burlington. Quincy reported 77, Macomb reported 73, and Springfield reported 74.

were. And once again at noon in Galesburg, under sunny skies, the temperature was 72. Looking elsewhere around the Midwest at noon, Chicago was mostly sunny and 72. Indianapolis was partly sunny and 74. St. Louis was partly sunny and 71. Kansas City was partly sunny and 76. Des Moines was mostly sunny and 70. Milwaukee was partly sunny and 73. The time is currently 12:20 p.m. Central Daylight Time. 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Now for the official National Weather Service forecast for Galesburg and surrounding areas of central and northwest Illinois. Rest of today, sunny. Highs in the mid-70s. West winds 15 to 20 miles an hour with gusts up to 30 miles an hour. Tonight, partly cloudy until midnight, then becoming mostly cloudy. Lows in the mid-50s. West winds 10 to 15 miles an hour with gusts up to 25 miles an hour, becoming south around 5 miles an hour after midnight. Wednesday, thunderstorms likely. Showers. Locally heavy rainfall possible in the morning. More humid with highs around 80. Southeast winds 10 to 15 miles an hour, becoming south 15 to 20 miles an hour in the afternoon. Chance of rain near 100%. Wednesday night, mostly clear. A chance of showers and thunderstorms until midnight. Lows around 60. West winds 15 to 20 miles an hour with gusts up to 30 miles an hour. Chance of rain 50%. Thursday, mostly sunny. Highs in the mid-70s. Northwest winds 10 to 15 miles an hour with gusts up to 30 miles an hour. Thursday night, clear. Lows in the mid-50s. Juneteenth and Friday night, mostly clear. Highs in the upper 70s. Lows in the upper 50s. Saturday, partly sunny. Highs in the lower 80s. Saturday night, mostly cloudy. A chance of showers after midnight. Lows in the lower 60s. Chance of rain 50%. Sunday, showers likely. A chance of thunderstorms in the afternoon. Highs around 80. Chance of rain 70%. Sunday night, showers likely with a chance of thunderstorms until midnight, then a chance of showers after midnight. Lows in the lower 60s. Chance of rain 60%. Monday, partly sunny. Highs in the lower 80s. Again, the forecast for Galesburg and surrounding areas of central and northwest Illinois for the rest of today, sunny. Highs in the mid-70s. West winds 15 to 20 miles an hour with gusts up to 30 miles an hour. At noon in Galesburg, skies were sunny. The temperature was 72 degrees, the dew point was 49, and the relative humidity was 44%. The wind was west at 22 miles an hour. The pressure was 29.72 inches and steady. Elsewhere around the area, skies ranged from sunny to mostly sunny. It was 72 at Peoria, 71 at Moline, and 72 at Burlington. Quincy reported 77, Macomb reported 73, and Springfield reported 74. And once again at noon in Galesburg, under sunny skies, the temperature was 72. Looking elsewhere around the Midwest at noon, Chicago was mostly sunny, and 72. Indianapolis was partly sunny, and 74. St. Louis was partly sunny, and 71. Kansas City was partly sunny, and 76. Des Moines was mostly sunny, and 70. Milwaukee was partly sunny, and 73. The time is currently 12:24 p.m. Central Daylight Time. 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Now for the official National Weather Service forecast for Galesburg and surrounding areas of central and northwest Illinois. Rest of today, sunny. Highs in the mid-70s. West winds 15 to 20 miles an hour with gusts up to 30 miles an hour. Tonight, partly cloudy until midnight, then becoming mostly cloudy. Lows in the mid-50s. West winds 10 to 15 miles an hour with gusts up to 25 miles an hour, becoming south around 5 miles an hour after midnight. Wednesday, thunderstorms likely.

showers. Locally heavy rainfall possible in the morning. More humid with highs around 80. Southeast winds 10 to 15 miles an hour, becoming south 15 to 20 miles an hour in the afternoon. Chance of rain near 100%. Wednesday night, mostly clear. A chance of showers and thunderstorms until midnight. Lows around 60. West winds 15 to 20 miles an hour with gusts up to 30 miles an hour. Chance of rain 50%. Thursday, mostly sunny. Highs in the mid-70s. Northwest winds 10 to 15 miles an hour with gusts up to 30 miles an hour. Thursday night, clear. Lows in the mid-50s. Juneteenth and Friday night, mostly clear. Highs in the upper 70s. Lows in the upper 50s. Saturday, partly sunny. Highs in the lower 80s. Saturday night, mostly cloudy. A chance of showers after midnight. Lows in the lower 60s. Chance of rain 50%. Sunday, showers likely. A chance of thunderstorms in the afternoon. Highs around 80. Chance of rain 70%. Sunday night, showers likely with a chance of thunderstorms until midnight, then a chance of showers after midnight. Lows in the lower 60s. Chance of rain 60%. Monday, partly sunny. Highs in the lower 80s. Again, the forecast for Galesburg and surrounding areas of central and northwest Illinois for the rest of today, sunny. Highs in the mid-70s. West winds 15 to 20 miles an hour with gusts up to 30 miles an hour. At noon in Galesburg, skies were sunny. The temperature was 72 degrees, the dew point was 49, and the relative humidity was 44%. The wind was west at 22 miles an hour. The pressure was 29.72 inches and steady. Elsewhere around the area, skies ranged from sunny to mostly sunny. It was 72 at Peoria, 71 at Moline, and 72 at Burlington. Quincy reported 77, Macomb reported 73, and Springfield reported 74. And once again at noon in Galesburg, under sunny skies, the temperature was 72. Looking elsewhere around the Midwest at noon, Chicago was mostly sunny, and 72. Indianapolis was partly sunny, and 74. St. Louis was partly sunny, and 71. Kansas City was partly sunny, and 76. Des Moines was mostly sunny, and 70. Milwaukee was partly sunny, and 73. The time is currently 12:28 p.m. Central Daylight Time. 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Now for the official National Weather Service forecast for Galesburg and surrounding areas of central and northwest Illinois. Rest of today, sunny. Highs in the mid-70s. West winds 15 to 20 miles an hour with gusts up to 30 miles an hour. Tonight, partly cloudy until midnight, then becoming mostly cloudy. Lows in the mid-50s. West winds 10 to 15 miles an hour with gusts up to 25 miles an hour, becoming south around 5 miles an hour after midnight. Wednesday, thunderstorms likely. Showers. Locally heavy rainfall possible in the morning. More humid with highs around 80. Southeast winds 10 to 15 miles an hour, becoming south 15 to 20 miles an hour in the afternoon. Chance of rain near 100%. Wednesday night, mostly clear. A chance of showers and thunderstorms until midnight. Lows around 60. West winds 15 to 20 miles an hour with gusts up to 30 miles an hour. Chance of rain 50%. Thursday, mostly sunny. Highs in the mid-70s. Northwest winds 10 to 15 miles an hour with gusts up to 30 miles an hour. Thursday night, clear. Lows in the mid-50s. Juneteenth and Friday night, mostly clear. Highs in the upper 70s. Lows in the upper 50s. Saturday, partly sunny. Highs in the lower 80s. Saturday night, mostly cloudy. A chance of showers after midnight. Lows in the lower 60s. Chance of rain 50%. Sunday, showers likely. A chance of thunderstorms in the afternoon. Highs around 80. Chance of rain 70%.

Sunday night, showers likely with a chance of thunderstorms until midnight, then a chance of showers after midnight. Lows in the lower 60s. Chance of rain 60%. Monday, partly sunny. Highs in the lower 80s. Again, the forecast for Galesburg and surrounding areas of central and northwest Illinois for the rest of today, sunny. Highs in the mid-70s. West winds 15 to 20 miles an hour with gusts up to 30 miles an hour. At noon in Galesburg, skies were sunny. The temperature was 72 degrees, the dew point was 49, and the relative humidity was 44%. The wind was west at 22 miles an hour. The pressure was 29.72 inches and steady. Elsewhere around the area, skies ranged from sunny to mostly sunny. It was 72 at Peoria, 71 at Moline, and 72 at Burlington. Quincy reported 77, Macomb reported 73, and Springfield reported 74. And once again at noon in Galesburg, under sunny skies, the temperature was 72. Looking elsewhere around the Midwest at noon, Chicago was mostly sunny, and 72. Indianapolis was partly sunny, and 74. St. Louis was partly sunny, and 71. Kansas City was partly sunny, and 76. Des Moines was mostly sunny, and 70. Milwaukee was partly sunny, and 73. The time is currently 12:32 p.m. Central Daylight Time. 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Now for the official National Weather Service forecast for Galesburg and surrounding areas of central and northwest Illinois. Rest of today, sunny. Highs in the mid-70s. West winds 15 to 20 miles an hour with gusts up to 30 miles an hour. Tonight, partly cloudy until midnight, then becoming mostly cloudy. Lows in the mid-50s. West winds 10 to 15 miles an hour with gusts up to 25 miles an hour, becoming south around 5 miles an hour after midnight. Wednesday, thunderstorms likely. Showers. Locally heavy rainfall possible in the morning. More humid with highs around 80. Southeast winds 10 to 15 miles an hour, becoming south 15 to 20 miles an hour in the afternoon. Chance of rain near 100%. Wednesday night, mostly clear. A chance of showers and east winds 10 to 15 miles an hour, becoming south 15 to 20 miles an hour in the afternoon. Chance of rain near 100%. Wednesday night, mostly clear. A chance of showers and thunderstorms until midnight. Lows around 60. West winds 15 to 20 miles an hour with gusts up to 30 miles an hour. Chance of rain 50%. Thursday, mostly sunny. Highs in the mid-70s. Northwest winds 10 to 15 miles an hour with gusts up to 30 miles an hour. Thursday night, clear. Lows in the mid-50s. Juneteenth and Friday night, mostly clear. Highs in the upper 70s. Lows in the upper 50s. Saturday, partly sunny. Highs in the lower 80s. Saturday night, mostly cloudy. A chance of showers after midnight. Lows in the lower 60s. Chance of rain 50%. Sunday, showers likely. A chance of thunderstorms in the afternoon. Highs around 80. Chance of rain 70%. Sunday night, showers likely with a chance of thunderstorms until midnight, then a chance of showers after midnight. Lows in the lower 60s. Chance of rain 60%. Monday, partly sunny. Highs in the lower 80s. Again, the forecast for Galesburg and surrounding areas of central and northwest Illinois for the rest of today, sunny. Highs in the mid-70s. West winds 15 to 20 miles an hour with gusts up to 30 miles an hour. Now for the official National Weather Service forecast for Galesburg and surrounding areas of central and northwest Illinois. Rest of today, sunny. Highs in the mid-70s. West winds 15 to 20 miles an hour with gusts up to 30 miles an hour. Tonight, partly cloudy until midnight, then becoming mostly cloudy. Lows in the mid-50s. West winds 10 to 15 miles an hour with gusts up to 25 miles an hour, becoming south around 5 miles an hour after midnight. Wednesday,

Thunderstorms likely. Showers. Locally heavy rainfall possible in the morning. More humid with highs around 80. Southeast winds 10 to 15 miles an hour, becoming south 15 to 20 miles an hour in the afternoon. Chance of rain near 100%. Wednesday night, mostly clear. A chance of showers and thunderstorms until midnight. Lows around 60. West winds 15 to 20 miles an hour with gusts up to 30 miles an hour. Chance of rain 50%. Thursday, mostly sunny. Highs in the mid-70s. Northwest winds 10 to 15 miles an hour with gusts up to 30 miles an hour. Thursday night, clear. Lows in the mid-50s. Juneteenth and Friday night, mostly clear. Highs in the upper 70s. Lows in the upper 50s. Saturday, partly sunny. Highs in the lower 80s. Saturday night, mostly cloudy. A chance of showers after midnight. Lows in the lower 60s. Chance of rain 50%. Sunday, showers likely. A chance of thunderstorms in the afternoon. Highs around 80. Chance of rain 70%. Sunday night, showers likely with a chance of thunderstorms until midnight, then a chance of showers after midnight. Lows in the lower 60s. Chance of rain 60%. Monday, partly sunny. Highs in the lower 80s. Again, the forecast for Galesburg and surrounding areas of central and northwest Illinois for the rest of today, sunny. Highs in the mid-70s. West winds 15 to 20 miles an hour with gusts up to 30 miles an hour. At noon in Galesburg, skies were sunny. The temperature was 72 degrees, the dew point was 49, and the relative humidity was 44%. The wind was west at 22 miles an hour. The pressure was 29.72 inches and steady. Elsewhere around the area, skies ranged from sunny to mostly sunny. It was 72 at Peoria, 71 at Moline, and 72 at Burlington. Quincy reported 77, Macomb reported 73, and Springfield reported 74. And once again at noon in Galesburg, under sunny skies, the temperature was 72. Looking elsewhere around the Midwest at noon, Chicago was mostly sunny, and 72. Indianapolis was partly sunny, and 74. St. Louis was partly sunny, and 71. Kansas City was partly sunny, and 76. Des Moines was mostly sunny, and 70. Milwaukee was partly sunny, and 73. The time is currently 12:38 p.m. Central Daylight Time. 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Now for the official National Weather Service forecast for Galesburg and surrounding areas of central and northwest Illinois. Rest of today, sunny. Highs in the mid-70s. West winds 15 to 20 miles an hour with gusts up to 30 miles an hour. Tonight, partly cloudy until midnight, then becoming mostly cloudy. Lows in the mid-50s. West winds 10 to 15 miles an hour with gusts up to 25 miles an hour, becoming south around 5 miles an hour after midnight. Wednesday, thunderstorms likely. Showers. Locally heavy rainfall possible in the morning. More humid with highs around 80. Southeast winds 10 to 15 miles an hour, becoming south 15 to 20 miles an hour in the afternoon. Chance of rain near 100%. Wednesday night, mostly clear. A chance of showers and thunderstorms until midnight. Lows around 60. West winds 15 to 20 miles an hour with gusts up to 30 miles an hour. Chance of rain 50%. Thursday, mostly sunny. Highs in the mid-70s. Northwest winds 10 to 15 miles an hour with gusts up to 30 miles an hour. Thursday night, clear. Lows in the mid-50s. Juneteenth and Friday night, mostly clear. Highs in the upper 70s. Lows in the upper 50s. Saturday, partly sunny. Highs in the lower 80s. Saturday night, mostly cloudy. A chance of showers after midnight. Lows in the lower 60s. Chance of rain 50%. Sunday, showers likely. A chance of thunderstorms in the afternoon. Highs around 80.
chance of rain 70%. Sunday night, showers likely with a chance of thunderstorms until midnight, then a chance of showers after midnight. Lows in the lower 60s. Chance of rain 60%. Monday, partly sunny. Highs in the lower 80s. Again, the forecast for Galesburg and surrounding areas of central and northwest Illinois for the rest of today, sunny. Highs in the mid-70s. West winds 15 to 20 miles an hour with gusts up to 30 miles an hour. At noon in Galesburg, skies were sunny. The temperature was 72 degrees, the dew point was 49, and the relative humidity was 44%. The wind was west at 22 miles an hour. The pressure was 29.72 inches and steady. Elsewhere around the area, skies ranged from sunny to mostly sunny. It was 72 at Peoria, 71 at Moline, and 72 at Burlington. Quincy reported 77, Macomb reported 73, and Springfield reported 74. And once again at noon in Galesburg, under sunny skies, the temperature was 72. Looking elsewhere around the Midwest at noon, Chicago was mostly sunny, and 72. Indianapolis was partly sunny, and 74. St. Louis was partly sunny, and 71. Kansas City was partly sunny, and 76. Des Moines was mostly sunny, and 70. Milwaukee was partly sunny, and 73. The time is currently 12:41 p.m. Central Daylight Time. 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Now for the official National Weather Service forecast for Galesburg and surrounding areas of central and northwest Illinois. Rest of today, sunny. Highs in the mid-70s. West winds 15 to 20 miles an hour with gusts up to 30 miles an hour. Tonight, partly cloudy until midnight, then becoming mostly cloudy. Lows in the mid-50s. West winds 10 to 15 miles an hour with gusts up to 25 miles an hour, becoming south around 5 miles an hour after midnight. Wednesday, thunderstorms likely. Showers. Locally heavy rainfall possible in the morning. More humid with highs around 80. Southeast winds 10 to 15 miles an hour, becoming south 15 to 20 miles an hour in the afternoon. Chance of rain near 100%. Wednesday night, mostly clear. A chance of showers and thunderstorms until midnight. Lows around 60. West winds 15 to 20 miles an hour with gusts up to 30 miles an hour. Chance of rain 50%. Thursday, mostly sunny. Highs in the mid-70s. Northwest winds 10 to 15 miles an hour with gusts up to 30 miles an hour. Thursday night, clear. Lows in the mid-50s. Juneteenth and Friday night, mostly clear. Highs in the upper 70s. Lows in the upper 50s. Saturday, partly sunny. Highs in the lower 80s. Saturday night, mostly cloudy. A chance of showers after midnight. Lows in the lower 60s. Chance of rain 50%. Sunday, showers likely. A chance of thunderstorms in the afternoon. Highs around 80. Chance of rain 70%. Sunday night, showers likely with a chance of thunderstorms until midnight, then a chance of showers after midnight. Lows in the lower 60s. Chance of rain 60%. Monday, partly sunny. Highs in the lower 80s. Again, the forecast for Galesburg and surrounding areas of central and northwest Illinois for the rest of today, sunny. Highs in the mid-70s. West winds 15 to 20 miles an hour with gusts up to 30 miles an hour. At noon in Galesburg, skies were sunny. The temperature was 72 degrees, the dew point was 49, and the relative humidity was 44%. The wind was west at 22 miles an hour. The pressure was 29.72 inches and steady. Elsewhere around the area, skies ranged from sunny to mostly sunny. It was 72 at Peoria, 71 at Moline, and 72 at Burlington. Quincy reported 77, Macomb reported 73, and Springfield reported 74. And once again at noon in Galesburg, under sunny skies, the temperature was 72.
Looking elsewhere around the Midwest at noon, Chicago was mostly sunny and 70.

72. Indianapolis was partly sunny and 74. St. Louis was partly sunny and 71. Kansas City was partly sunny and 76. Des Moines was mostly sunny and 70. Milwaukee was partly sunny and 73. The time is currently 12:45 p.m. Central Daylight Time. 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Now for the official National Weather Service forecast for Galesburg and surrounding areas of central and northwest Illinois. Rest of today, sunny. Highs in the mid-70s. West winds 15 to 20 miles an hour with gusts up to 30 miles an hour. Tonight, partly cloudy until midnight, then becoming mostly cloudy. Lows in the mid-50s. West winds 10 to 15 miles an hour with gusts up to 25 miles an hour, becoming south around 5 miles an hour after midnight. Wednesday, thunderstorms likely. Showers. Locally heavy rainfall possible in the morning. More humid with highs around 80. Southeast winds 10 to 15 miles an hour, becoming south 15 to 20 miles an hour in the afternoon. Chance of rain near 100%. Wednesday night, mostly clear. A chance of showers and thunderstorms until midnight. Lows around 60. West winds 15 to 20 miles an hour with gusts up to 30 miles an hour. Chance of rain 50%. Thursday, mostly sunny. Highs in the mid-70s. Northwest winds 10 to 15 miles an hour with gusts up to 30 miles an hour. Thursday night, clear. Lows in the mid-50s. Juneteenth and Friday night, mostly clear. Highs in the upper 70s. Lows in the upper 50s. Saturday, partly sunny. Highs in the lower 80s. Saturday night, mostly cloudy. A chance of showers after midnight. Lows in the lower 60s. Chance of rain 50%. Sunday, showers likely. A chance of thunderstorms in the afternoon. Highs around 80. Chance of rain 70%. Sunday night, showers likely with a chance of thunderstorms until midnight, then a chance of showers after midnight. Lows in the lower 60s. Chance of rain 60%. Monday, partly sunny. Highs in the lower 80s. Again, the forecast for Galesburg and surrounding areas of central and northwest Illinois for the rest of today, sunny. Highs in the mid-70s. West winds 15 to 20 miles an hour with gusts up to 30 miles an hour. At noon in Galesburg, skies were sunny. The temperature was 72 degrees, the dew point was 49, and the relative humidity was 44%. The wind was west at 22 miles an hour. The pressure was 29.72 inches and steady. Elsewhere around the area, skies ranged from sunny to mostly sunny. It was 72 at Peoria, 71 at Moline, and 72 at Burlington. Quincy reported 77, Macomb reported 73, and Springfield reported 74. And once again at noon in Galesburg, under sunny skies, the temperature was 72. Looking elsewhere around the Midwest at noon, Chicago was mostly sunny, and 72. Indianapolis was partly sunny, and 74. St. Louis was partly sunny, and 71. Kansas City was partly sunny, and 76. Des Moines was mostly sunny, and 70. Milwaukee was partly sunny, and 73. The time is currently 12:49 p.m. Central Daylight Time. 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Now for the official National Weather Service forecast for Galesburg and surrounding areas of central and northwest Illinois. Rest of today, sunny. Highs in the mid-70s. West winds 15 to 20 miles an hour with gusts up to 30 miles an hour. Tonight, partly cloudy until midnight, then becoming mostly cloudy. Lows in the mid-50s. West winds 10 to 15 miles an hour with gusts up to 25 miles an hour, becoming south around 5 miles an hour after midnight. Wednesday, thunderstorms likely. Showers. Locally heavy rainfall possible in the morning. More humid with highs around 80. Southeast winds 10 to 15 miles an hour, becoming south 15 to

20 miles an hour in the afternoon. Chance of rain near 100%. Wednesday night, mostly clear. A chance of showers and thunderstorms until midnight. Lows around 60. West winds 15 to 20 miles an hour with gusts up to 30 miles an hour. Chance of rain 50%. Thursday, mostly sunny. Highs in the mid-70s. Northwest winds 10 to 15 miles an hour with gusts up to 30 miles an hour. Thursday night, clear. Lows in the mid-50s. Juneteenth and Friday night, mostly clear. Highs in the upper 70s. Lows in the upper 50s. Saturday, partly sunny. Highs in the lower 80s. Saturday night, mostly cloudy. A chance of showers after midnight. Lows in the lower 60s. Chance of rain 50%. Sunday, showers likely. A chance of thunderstorms in the afternoon. Highs around 80. Chance of rain 70%. Sunday night, showers likely with a chance of thunderstorms until midnight, then a chance of showers after midnight. Lows in the lower 60s. Chance of rain 60%. Monday, partly sunny. Highs in the lower 80s. Again, the forecast for Galesburg and surrounding areas of central and northwest Illinois for the rest of today, sunny. Highs in the mid-70s. West winds 15 to 20 miles an hour with gusts up to 30 miles an hour. At noon in Galesburg, skies were sunny. The temperature was 72 degrees, the dew point was 49, and the relative humidity was 44%. The wind was west at 22 miles an hour. The pressure was 29.72 inches and steady. Elsewhere around the area, skies ranged from sunny to mostly sunny. It was 72 at Peoria, 71 at Moline, and 72 at Burlington. Quincy reported 77, Macomb reported 73, and Springfield reported 74. And once again at noon in Galesburg, under sunny skies, the temperature was 72. Looking elsewhere around the Midwest at noon, Chicago was mostly sunny, and 72. Indianapolis was partly sunny, and 74. St. Louis was partly sunny, and 71. Kansas City was partly sunny, and 76. Des Moines was mostly sunny, and 70. Milwaukee was partly sunny, and 73. The time is currently 12:52 p.m. Central Daylight Time. 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Now for the official National Weather Service forecast for Galesburg and surrounding areas of central and northwest Illinois. Rest of today, sunny. Highs in the mid-70s. West winds 15 to 20 miles an hour with gusts up to 30 miles an hour. Tonight, partly cloudy until midnight, then becoming mostly cloudy. Lows in the mid-50s. West winds 10 to 15 miles an hour with gusts up to 25 miles an hour, becoming south around 5 miles an hour after midnight. Wednesday, thunderstorms likely. Showers. Locally heavy rainfall possible in the morning. More humid with highs around 80. Southeast winds 10 to 15 miles an hour, becoming south 15 to 20 miles an hour in the afternoon. Chance of rain near 100%. Wednesday night, mostly clear. A chance of showers and thunderstorms until midnight. Lows around 60. West winds 15 to 20 miles an hour with gusts up to 30 miles an hour. Chance of rain 50%. Thursday, mostly sunny. Highs in the mid-70s. Northwest winds 10 to 15 miles an hour with gusts up to 30 miles an hour. Thursday night, clear. Lows in the mid-50s. Juneteenth and Friday night, mostly clear. Highs in the upper 70s. Lows in the upper 50s. Saturday, partly sunny. Highs in the lower 80s. Saturday night, mostly cloudy. A chance of showers after midnight. Lows in the lower 60s. Chance of rain 50%. Sunday, showers likely. A chance of thunderstorms in the afternoon. Highs around 80. Chance of rain 70%. Sunday night, showers likely with a chance of thunderstorms until midnight, then a chance of showers after midnight. Lows in the lower 60s. Chance of rain 60%.

74. And once again at noon in Galesburg, under sunny skies, the temperature was 72. Looking elsewhere around the Midwest at noon, Chicago was mostly sunny, and 72. Indianapolis was partly sunny, and 74. St. Louis was partly sunny, and 71. Kansas City was partly sunny, and 76. Des Moines was mostly sunny, and 70. Milwaukee was partly sunny, and 73. The time is currently 12:56 p.m. Central Daylight Time. 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Now for the official National Weather Service forecast for Galesburg and surrounding areas of central and northwest Illinois. Rest of today, sunny. Highs in the mid-70s. West winds 15 to 20 miles an hour with gusts up to 30 miles an hour. Tonight, partly cloudy until midnight, then becoming mostly cloudy. Lows in the mid-50s. West winds 10 to 15 miles an hour with gusts up to 25 miles an hour, becoming south around 5 miles an hour after midnight. Wednesday, thunderstorms likely. Showers. Locally heavy rainfall possible in the morning. More humid with highs around 80. Southeast winds 10 to 15 miles an hour, becoming south 15 to 20 miles an hour in the afternoon. Chance of rain near 100%. Wednesday night, mostly clear. A chance of showers and thunderstorms until midnight. Lows around 60. West winds 15 to 20 miles an hour with gusts up to 30 miles an hour. Chance of rain 50%. Thursday, mostly sunny. Highs in the mid-70s. Northwest winds 10 to 15 miles an hour with gusts up to 30 miles an hour. Thursday night, clear. Lows in the mid-50s. Juneteenth and Friday night, mostly clear. Highs in the upper 70s. Lows in the upper 50s. Saturday, partly sunny. Highs in the lower 80s. Saturday night, mostly cloudy. A chance of showers after midnight. Lows in the lower 60s. Chance of rain 50%. Sunday, showers likely. A chance of thunderstorms in the afternoon. Highs around 80. Chance of rain 70%. Sunday night, showers likely with a chance of thunderstorms until midnight, then a chance of showers after midnight. Lows in the lower 60s. Chance of rain 60%. Monday, partly sunny. Highs in the lower 80s. Again, the forecast for Galesburg and surrounding areas of central and northwest Illinois for the rest of today, sunny. Highs in the mid-70s. West winds 15 to 20 miles an hour with gusts up to 30 miles an hour. At noon in Galesburg, skies were sunny. The temperature was 72 degrees, the dew point was 49, and the relative humidity was 44%. The wind was west at 22 miles an hour. The pressure was 29.72 inches and steady. Elsewhere around the area, skies ranged from sunny to mostly sunny. It was 72 at Peoria, 71 at Moline, and 72 at Burlington. Quincy reported 77, Macomb reported 73, and Springfield reported 74. And once again at noon in Galesburg, under sunny skies, the temperature was 72. Looking elsewhere around the Midwest at noon, Chicago was mostly sunny, and 72. Indianapolis was partly sunny, and 74. St. Louis was partly sunny, and 71. Kansas City was partly sunny, and 76. Des Moines was mostly sunny, and 70. Milwaukee was partly sunny, and 73. The time is currently 1 p.m. Central Daylight Time. 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Now for the official National Weather Service forecast for Galesburg and surrounding areas of central and northwest Illinois. Rest of today, sunny. Highs in the mid-70s. West winds 15 to 20 miles an hour with gusts up to 30 miles an hour. Tonight, partly cloudy until midnight, then becoming mostly cloudy. Lows in the mid-50s. West winds 10 to 15 miles an hour with gusts up to 25 miles an hour, becoming south around 5 miles an hour after midnight. Wednesday, thunderstorms likely.

showers. Locally heavy rainfall possible in the morning. More humid with highs around 80. Southeast winds 10 to 15 miles an hour, becoming south 15 to 20 miles an hour in the afternoon. Chance of rain near 100%. Wednesday night, mostly clear. A chance of showers and thunderstorms until midnight. Lows around 60. West winds 15 to 20 miles an hour with gusts up to 30 miles an hour. Chance of rain 50%. Thursday, mostly sunny. Highs in the mid-70s. Northwest winds 10 to 15 miles an hour with gusts up to 30 miles an hour. Thursday night, clear. Lows in the mid-50s. Juneteenth and Friday night, mostly clear. Highs in the upper 70s. Lows in the upper 50s. Saturday, partly sunny. Highs in the lower 80s. Saturday night, mostly cloudy. A chance of showers after midnight. Lows in the lower 60s. Chance of rain 50%. Sunday, showers likely. A chance of thunderstorms in the afternoon. Highs around 80. Chance of rain 70%. Sunday night, showers likely with a chance of thunderstorms until midnight, then a chance of showers after midnight. Lows in the lower 60s. Chance of rain 60%. Monday, partly sunny. Highs in the lower 80s. Again, the forecast for Galesburg and surrounding areas of central and northwest Illinois for the rest of today, sunny. Highs in the mid-70s. West winds 15 to 20 miles an hour with gusts up to 30 miles an hour. The time is currently 1:02 p.m. Central Daylight Time. 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Now for the official National Weather Service forecast for Galesburg and surrounding areas of central and northwest Illinois. Rest of today, sunny. Highs in the mid-70s. West winds 15 to 20 miles an hour with gusts up to 30 miles an hour. Tonight, partly cloudy until midnight, then becoming mostly cloudy. Lows in the mid-50s. West winds 10 to 15 miles an hour with gusts up to 25 miles an hour, becoming south around 5 miles an hour after midnight. Wednesday, thunderstorms likely. Showers. Locally heavy rainfall possible in the morning. More humid with highs around 80. Southeast winds 10 to 15 miles an hour, becoming south 15 to 20 miles an hour in the afternoon. Chance of rain near 100%. Wednesday night, mostly clear. A chance of showers and thunderstorms until midnight. Lows around 60. West winds 15 to 20 miles an hour with gusts up to 30 miles an hour. Chance of rain 50%. Thursday, mostly sunny. Highs in the mid-70s. Northwest winds 10 to 15 miles an hour with gusts up to 30 miles an hour. Thursday night, clear. Lows in the mid-50s. Juneteenth and Friday night, mostly clear. Highs in the upper 70s. Lows in the upper 50s. Saturday, partly sunny. Highs in the lower 80s. Saturday night, mostly cloudy. A chance of showers after midnight. Lows in the lower 60s. Chance of rain 50%. Sunday, showers likely. A chance of thunderstorms in the afternoon. Highs around 80. Chance of rain 70%. Sunday night, showers likely with a chance of thunderstorms until midnight, then a chance of showers after midnight. Lows in the lower 60s. Chance of rain 60%. Monday, partly sunny. Highs in the lower 80s. Again, the forecast for Galesburg and surrounding areas of central and northwest Illinois for the rest of today, sunny. Highs in the mid-70s. West winds 15 to 20 miles an hour with gusts up to 30 miles an hour. The time is currently 1:05 p.m. Central Daylight Time. 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Now for the official National Weather Service forecast for Galesburg and surrounding areas of central and northwest Illinois. Rest of today, sunny. Highs in the mid-70s. West winds 15 to 20 miles an hour with gusts up to 30 miles an hour. Tonight, partly cloudy until midnight, then becoming

mostly cloudy. Lows in the mid-50s. West winds 10 to 15 miles an hour with gusts up to 25 miles an hour, becoming south around 5 miles an hour after midnight. Wednesday, thunderstorms likely. Showers. Locally heavy rainfall possible in the morning. More humid with highs around 80. Southeast winds 10 to 15 miles an hour, becoming south 15 to 20 miles an hour in the afternoon. Chance of rain near 100%. Wednesday night, mostly clear. A chance of showers and thunderstorms until midnight. Lows around 60. West winds 15 to 20 miles an hour with gusts up to 30 miles an hour. Chance of rain 50%. Thursday, mostly sunny. Highs in the mid-70s. Northwest winds 10 to 15 miles an hour with gusts up to 30 miles an hour. Thursday night, clear. Lows in the mid-50s. Juneteenth and Friday night, mostly clear. Highs in the upper 70s. Lows in the upper 50s. Saturday, partly sunny. Highs in the lower 80s. Saturday night, mostly cloudy. A chance of showers after midnight. Lows in the lower 60s. Chance of rain 50%. Sunday, showers likely. A chance of thunderstorms in the afternoon. Highs around 80. Chance of rain 70%. Sunday night, showers likely with a chance of thunderstorms until midnight, then a chance of showers after midnight. Lows in the lower 60s. Chance of rain 60%. Monday, partly sunny. Highs in the lower 80s. Again, the forecast for Galesburg and surrounding areas of central and northwest Illinois for the rest of today, sunny. Highs in the mid-70s. West winds 15 to 20 miles an hour with gusts up to 30 miles an hour. At 1 p.m. the report from Galesburg was not available. At Moline, skies were mostly sunny. The temperature was 72 degrees, the dew point was 49, and the relative humidity was 44%. The wind was west at 24 miles an hour, gusting to 32. The pressure was 29.67 inches and steady. Elsewhere around the area, skies ranged from sunny to mostly sunny, and temperatures were in the lower to upper 70s. And once again at 1 p.m. the report from Galesburg was not available. At Moline, under mostly sunny skies, the temperature was 72. Looking elsewhere around the Midwest at 1 p.m., Chicago was partly sunny, and 74. Indianapolis was partly sunny, and 74. St. Louis was partly sunny, and 71. Kansas City was partly sunny, and 77. Des Moines was mostly sunny, and 71. Milwaukee was partly sunny, and 73. The time is currently 1:09 p.m. Central Daylight Time. 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Now for the official National Weather Service forecast for Galesburg and surrounding areas of central and northwest Illinois. Rest of today, sunny. Highs in the mid-70s. West winds 15 to 20 miles an hour with gusts up to 30 miles an hour. Tonight, partly cloudy until midnight, then becoming mostly cloudy. Lows in the mid-50s. West winds 10 to 15 miles an hour with gusts up to 25 miles an hour, becoming south around 5 miles an hour after midnight. Wednesday, thunderstorms likely. Showers. Locally heavy rainfall possible in the morning. More humid with highs around 80. Southeast winds 10 to 15 miles an hour, becoming south 15 to 20 miles an hour in the afternoon. Chance of rain near 100%. Wednesday night, mostly clear. A chance of showers and thunderstorms until midnight. Lows around 60. West winds 15 to 20 miles an hour with gusts up to 30 miles an hour. Chance of rain 50%. Thursday, mostly sunny. Highs in the mid-70s. Northwest winds 10 to 15 miles an hour with gusts up to 30 miles an hour. Thursday night, clear. Lows in the mid-50s. Juneteenth and Friday night, mostly clear. Highs in the upper 70s. Lows in the upper 50s. Saturday, partly sunny. Highs in the lower 80s. Saturday night, mostly cloudy. A chance of showers after midnight.

Lows in the lower 60s. Chance of rain 50%. Sunday, showers likely. A chance of thunderstorms in the afternoon. Highs around 80. Chance of rain 70%. Sunday night, showers likely with a chance of thunderstorms until midnight, then a chance of showers after midnight. Lows in the lower 60s. Chance of rain 60%. Monday, partly sunny. Highs in the lower 80s. Again, the forecast for Galesburg and surrounding areas of central and northwest Illinois for the rest of today, sunny. Highs in the mid-70s. West winds 15 to 20 miles an hour with gusts up to 30 miles an hour. At 1 p.m. the report from Galesburg was not available. At Moline, skies were mostly sunny. The temperature was 72 degrees, the dew point was 49, and the relative humidity was 44%. The wind was west at 24 miles an hour, gusting to 32. The pressure was 29.67 inches and steady. Elsewhere around the area, skies ranged from sunny to mostly sunny, and temperatures were in the lower to upper 70s. And once again at 1 p.m. the report from Galesburg was not available. At Moline, under mostly sunny skies, the temperature was 72. Looking elsewhere around the Midwest at 1 p.m., Chicago was partly sunny, and 74. Indianapolis was partly sunny, and 74. St. Louis was partly sunny, and 71. Kansas City was partly sunny, and 77. Des Moines was mostly sunny, and 71. Milwaukee was partly sunny, and 73. Here is a flood statement. What? Flash flooding caused by excessive rainfall is possible. Where? Portions of central and west central Illinois, including the following counties in central Illinois: Marshall, McLean, Peoria, Stark, Tazewell, and Woodford. In west central Illinois, Fulton and Knox. When? From Wednesday morning through Wednesday evening. The following impacts are expected. Excessive runoff may result in flooding of rivers, creeks, streams, and other low-lying and flood-prone locations. Flooding may occur in poor drainage and urban areas. Additional details: high rainfall rates could result in 2 to 3 inches of rain in 1 to 2 hours, bringing the potential for flash flooding. http://. 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You should monitor later forecasts and be prepared to take action should flash flood warnings be issued. The following is a summary of watches, warnings, and advisories in effect. For the KZZ 66 listening area, a flood watch has been issued from 7 a.m. Wednesday until 10 p.m. Wednesday for the following county: Knox, Illinois. 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Programming originates from NOAA's National Weather Service office in Lincoln. KZZ 66 serves the following counties: Henry, Knox, Mercer, and Warren. 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Now for the official National Weather Service forecast for Galesburg and surrounding areas of central and northwest Illinois. Rest of today, sunny. Highs in the mid-70s. West winds 15 to 20 miles an hour with gusts up to 30 miles an hour. Tonight, partly cloudy until midnight, then becoming mostly cloudy. Lows in the mid-50s. West winds 10 to 15 miles an hour with gusts up to 25 miles an hour, becoming south around 5 miles an hour after midnight. Wednesday, thunderstorms likely. Showers. Locally heavy rainfall possible in the morning. More humid with highs around 80. Southeast winds 10 to 15 miles an hour, becoming south 15 to 20 miles an hour in the afternoon. Chance of rain near 100%. Wednesday night, mostly clear. A chance of showers and thunderstorms until midnight. Lows around 60. West winds 15 to 20 miles an hour with gusts up to 30 miles an hour. Chance of rain 50%. Thursday, mostly sunny. Highs in the mid-70s. Northwest winds

10 to 15 miles an hour with gusts up to 30 miles an hour. Thursday night, clear. Lows in the mid-50s. Juneteenth and Friday night, mostly clear. Highs in the upper 70s. Lows in the upper 50s. Saturday, partly sunny. Highs in the lower 80s. Saturday night, mostly cloudy. A chance of showers after midnight. Lows in the lower 60s. Chance of rain 50%. Sunday, showers likely. A chance of thunderstorms in the afternoon. Highs around 80. Chance of rain 70%. Sunday night, showers likely with a chance of thunderstorms until midnight, then a chance of showers after midnight. Lows in the lower 60s. Chance of rain 60%. Monday, partly sunny. Highs in the lower 80s. Again, the forecast for Galesburg and surrounding areas of central and northwest Illinois for the rest of today, sunny. Highs in the mid-70s. West winds 15 to 20 miles an hour with gusts up to 30 miles an hour. At 1 p.m. the report from Galesburg was not available. At Moline, skies were mostly sunny. The temperature was 72 degrees, the dew point was 49, and the relative humidity was 44%. The wind was west at 24 miles an hour, gusting to 32. The pressure was 29.67 inches and steady. Elsewhere around the area, skies ranged from sunny to mostly sunny, and temperatures were in the lower to upper 70s. And once again at 1 p.m. the report from Galesburg was not available. At Moline, under mostly sunny skies, the temperature was 72. Looking elsewhere around the Midwest at 1 p.m., Chicago was partly sunny, and 74. Indianapolis was partly sunny, and 74. St. Louis was partly sunny, and 71. Kansas City was partly sunny, and 77. Des Moines was mostly sunny, and 71. Milwaukee was partly sunny, and 73. Here is a flood statement. What? Flash flooding caused by excessive rainfall is possible. Where? Portions of central and west central Illinois, including the following counties, in central Illinois, Marshall, McLean, Peoria, Stark, Tazewell, and Woodford. In west central Illinois, Fulton and Knox. When? From Wednesday morning through Wednesday evening. The following impacts are expected. Excessive runoff may result in flooding of rivers, creeks, streams, and other low-lying and flood-prone locations. Flooding may occur in poor drainage and urban areas. Additional details, high rainfall rates could result in 2 to 3 inches of rain in 1 to 2 hours, bringing the potential for flash flooding. http://, for safety information, visit www.weather.gov/safety/flood. You should monitor later forecasts and be prepared to take action should flash flood warnings be issued. The following is a summary of watches, warnings, and advisories in effect. For the KZZ 66 listening area, a flood watch has been issued from 7 a.m. Wednesday until 10 p.m. Wednesday for the following county, Knox, Illinois. The time is currently 1:19 p.m. Central Daylight Time. 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Now for the official National Weather Service forecast for Galesburg and surrounding areas of central and northwest Illinois. Rest of today, sunny. Near steady temperature in the lower 70s. West winds 15 to 20 miles an hour with gusts up to 30 miles an hour. Tonight, partly cloudy until midnight, then becoming mostly cloudy. Lows in the mid-50s. West winds 10 to 15 miles an hour with gusts up to 25 miles an hour, becoming south around 5 miles an hour after midnight. Wednesday, thunderstorms likely. Showers. Locally heavy rainfall possible in the morning. More humid with highs around 80. Southeast winds 10 to 15 miles an hour, becoming south 15 to 20 miles an hour in the afternoon. Chance of rain near 100%. Wednesday night, mostly clear. A chance of showers and thunderstorms until midnight. Lows around 60. West winds 15 to 20 miles an hour with gusts up to 30 miles an hour. Chance of rain 50%. Thursday, mostly sunny. Highs in the mid-70s. Northwest winds 10 to 15.

miles an hour with gusts up to 30 miles an hour. Thursday night, clear. Lows in the mid-50s. Juneteenth and Friday night, mostly clear. Highs in the upper 70s. Lows in the upper 50s. Saturday, partly sunny. Highs in the lower 80s. Saturday night, mostly cloudy. A chance of showers after midnight. Lows in the lower 60s. Chance of rain 50%. Sunday, showers likely. A chance of thunderstorms in the afternoon. Highs around 80. Chance of rain 70%. Sunday night, showers likely with a chance of thunderstorms until midnight, then a chance of showers after midnight. Lows in the lower 60s. Chance of rain 60%. Monday, partly sunny. Highs in the lower 80s. Again, the forecast for Galesburg and surrounding areas of central and northwest Illinois for the rest of today, sunny. Near steady temperature in the lower 70s. West winds 15 to 20 miles an hour with gusts up to 30 miles an hour. At 1 p.m. the report from Galesburg was not available. At Moline, skies were mostly sunny. The temperature was 72 degrees, the dew point was 49, and the relative humidity was 44%. The wind was west at 24 miles an hour, gusting to 32. The pressure was 29.67 inches and steady. Elsewhere around the area, skies ranged from sunny to mostly sunny, and temperatures were in the lower to upper 70s. And once again at 1 p.m. the report from Galesburg was not available. At Moline, under mostly sunny skies, the temperature was 72. Looking elsewhere around the Midwest at 1 p.m., Chicago was partly sunny, and 74. Indianapolis was partly sunny, and 74. St. Louis was partly sunny, and 71. Kansas City was partly sunny, and 77. Des Moines was mostly sunny, and 71. Milwaukee was partly sunny, and 73. Here is a flood statement. What? Flash flooding caused by excessive rainfall is possible. Where? Portions of central and west central Illinois, including the following counties, in central Illinois, Marshall, McLean, Peoria, Stark, Tazewell, and Woodford. In west central Illinois, Fulton and Knox. When? From Wednesday morning through Wednesday evening. The following impacts are expected. Excessive runoff may result in flooding of rivers, creeks, streams, and other low-lying and flood-prone locations. Flooding may occur in poor drainage and urban areas. Additional details, high rainfall rates could result in 2 to 3 inches of rain in 1 to 2 hours, bringing the potential for flash flooding. http://, for safety information, visit www.weather.gov/safety/flood. You should monitor later forecasts and be prepared to take action should flash flood warnings be issued. The following is a summary of watches, warnings, and advisories in effect. For the KZZ 66 listening area, a flood watch has been issued from 7 a.m. Wednesday until 10 p.m. Wednesday for the following county, Knox, Illinois. The time is currently 1:24 p.m. Central Daylight Time. 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Now for the official National Weather Service forecast for Galesburg and surrounding areas of central and northwest Illinois. Rest of today, sunny. Near steady temperature in the lower 70s. West winds 15 to 20 miles an hour with gusts up to 30 miles an hour. Tonight, partly cloudy until midnight, then becoming mostly cloudy. Lows in the mid-50s. West winds 10 to 15 miles an hour with gusts up to 25 miles an hour, becoming south around 5 miles an hour after midnight. Wednesday, thunderstorms likely. Showers. Locally heavy rainfall possible in the morning. More humid with highs around 80. Southeast winds 10 to 15 miles an hour, becoming south 15 to 20 miles an hour in the afternoon. Chance of rain near 100%. Wednesday night, mostly clear. A chance of showers and thunderstorms until midnight. Lows around 60. West winds 15 to 20 miles an hour with gusts up to 30 miles an hour. Chance of rain 50%. Thursday, mostly sunny. Highs in the mid-70s. Northwest winds 10 to

15 miles an hour with gusts up to 30 miles an hour. Thursday night, clear. Lows in the mid-50s. Juneteenth and Friday night, mostly clear. Highs in the upper 70s. Lows in the upper 50s. Saturday, partly sunny. Highs in the lower 80s. Saturday night, mostly cloudy. A chance of showers after midnight. Lows in the lower 60s. Chance of rain 50%. Sunday, showers likely. A chance of thunderstorms in the afternoon. Highs around 80. Chance of rain 70%. Sunday night, showers likely with a chance of thunderstorms until midnight, then a chance of showers after midnight. Lows in the lower 60s. Chance of rain 60%. Monday, partly sunny. Highs in the lower 80s. Again, the forecast for Galesburg and surrounding areas of central and northwest Illinois for the rest of today, sunny. Near steady temperature in the lower 70s. West winds 15 to 20 miles an hour with gusts up to 30 miles an hour. At 1 p.m. the report from Galesburg was not available. At Moline, skies were mostly sunny. The temperature was 72 degrees, the dew point was 49, and the relative humidity was 44%. The wind was west at 24 miles an hour, gusting to 32. The pressure was 29.67 inches and steady. Elsewhere around the area, skies ranged from sunny to mostly sunny, and temperatures were in the lower to upper 70s. And once again at 1 p.m. the report from Galesburg was not available. At Moline, under mostly sunny skies, the temperature was 72. Looking elsewhere around the Midwest at 1 p.m., Chicago was partly sunny, and 74. Indianapolis was partly sunny, and 74. St. Louis was partly sunny, and 71. Kansas City was partly sunny, and 77. Des Moines was mostly sunny, and 71. Milwaukee was partly sunny, and 73. Here is a flood statement. What flash flooding caused by excessive rainfall is possible? Where portions of central and west central Illinois, including the following counties in central Illinois, Marshall, McLean, Peoria, Stark, Tazewell, and Woodford. In west central Illinois, Fulton and Knox. When, from Wednesday morning through Wednesday evening. The following impacts are expected. Excessive runoff may result in flooding of rivers, creeks, streams, and other low-lying and flood-prone locations. Flooding may occur in poor drainage and urban areas. Additional details, high rainfall rates could result in 2 to 3 inches of rain in 1 to 2 hours, bringing the potential for flash flooding. http://, for safety information, visit www.weather.gov/safety/flood. You should monitor later forecasts and be prepared to take action should flash flood warnings be issued. The following is a summary of watches, warnings, and advisories in effect. For the KZZ 66 listening area, a flood watch has been issued from 7 a.m. Wednesday until 10 p.m. Wednesday for the following county, Knox, Illinois. The time is currently 1:29 p.m. Central Daylight Time. 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Now for the official National Weather Service forecast for Galesburg and surrounding areas of central and northwest Illinois. Rest of today, sunny. Near steady temperature in the lower 70s. West winds 15 to 20 miles an hour with gusts up to 30 miles an hour. Tonight, partly cloudy until midnight, then becoming mostly cloudy. Lows in the mid-50s. West winds 10 to 15 miles an hour with gusts up to 25 miles an hour, becoming south around 5 miles an hour after midnight. Wednesday, thunderstorms likely. Showers. Locally heavy rainfall possible in the morning. More humid with highs around 80. Southeast winds 10 to 15 miles an hour, becoming south 15 to 20 miles an hour in the afternoon. Chance of rain near 100%. Wednesday night, mostly clear. A chance of showers and thunderstorms until midnight. Lows around 60. West winds 15 to 20 miles an hour with gusts up to 30 miles an hour. Chance of rain 50%. Thursday, mostly sunny. Highs in the mid-70s. Northwest winds.

10 to 15 miles an hour with gusts up to 30 miles an hour. Thursday night, clear. Lows in the mid-50s. Juneteenth and Friday night, mostly clear. Highs in the upper 70s. Lows in the upper 50s. Saturday, partly sunny. Highs in the lower 80s. Saturday night, mostly cloudy. A chance of showers after midnight. Lows in the lower 60s. Chance of rain 50%. Sunday, showers likely. A chance of thunderstorms in the afternoon. Highs around 80. Chance of rain 70%. Sunday night, showers likely with a chance of thunderstorms until midnight, then a chance of showers after midnight. Lows in the lower 60s. Chance of rain 60%. Monday, partly sunny. Highs in the lower 80s. Again, the forecast for Galesburg and surrounding areas of central and northwest Illinois for the rest of today, sunny. Near steady temperature in the lower 70s. West winds 15 to 20 miles an hour with gusts up to 30 miles an hour. At 1 p.m. the report from Galesburg was not available. At Moline, skies were mostly sunny. The temperature was 72 degrees, the dew point was 49, and the relative humidity was 44%. The wind was west at 24 miles an hour, gusting to 32. The pressure was 29.67 inches and steady. Elsewhere around the area, skies ranged from sunny to mostly sunny, and temperatures were in the lower to upper 70s. And once again at 1 p.m. the report from Galesburg was not available. At Moline, under mostly sunny skies, the temperature was 72. Looking elsewhere around the Midwest at 1 p.m., Chicago was partly sunny, and 74. Indianapolis was partly sunny, and 74. St. Louis was partly sunny, and 71. Kansas City was partly sunny. Indianapolis was partly sunny, and 74. St. Louis was partly sunny, and 71. Kansas City was partly sunny, and 77. Des Moines was mostly sunny, and 71. Milwaukee was partly sunny, and 73. Here is a flood statement. What? Flash flooding caused by excessive rainfall is possible. Where? Portions of central and west central Illinois, including the following counties, in central Illinois, Marshall, McLean, Peoria, Stark, Tazewell, and Woodford. In west central Illinois, Fulton and Knox. When, from Wednesday morning through Wednesday evening. The following impacts are expected. Excessive runoff may result in flooding of rivers, creeks, streams, and other low-lying and flood-prone locations. Flooding may occur in poor drainage and urban areas. Additional details, high rainfall rates could result in 2 to 3 inches of rain in 1 to 2 hours, bringing the potential for flash flooding. 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You should monitor later forecasts and be prepared to take action should flash flood warnings be issued. The following is a summary of watches, warnings, and advisories in effect. For the KZZ 66 listening area, a flood watch has been issued from 7 a.m. Wednesday until 10 p.m. Wednesday for the following county, Knox, Illinois. The time is currently 1:34 p.m. Central Daylight Time. 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Now for the official National Weather Service forecast for Galesburg and surrounding areas of central and northwest Illinois. Rest of today, sunny. Near steady temperature in the lower 70s. West winds 15 to 20 miles an hour with gusts up to 30 miles an hour. Tonight, partly cloudy until midnight, then becoming mostly cloudy. Lows in the mid-50s. West winds 10 to 15 miles an hour with gusts up to 25 miles an hour, becoming south around 5 miles an hour after midnight. Wednesday, thunderstorms likely. Showers. Locally heavy rainfall possible in the morning. More humid with highs around 80. Southeast winds 10 to 15 miles an hour, becoming south 15 to 20 miles an hour in the afternoon. Chance of rain near 100%. Wednesday night, mostly clear. A chance of showers and thunderstorms until midnight. Lows around 60. West winds 15 to 20 miles an hour with gusts.

up to 30 miles an hour. Chance of rain 50%. Thursday, mostly sunny. Highs in the mid-70s. Northwest winds 10 to 15 miles an hour with gusts up to 30 miles an hour. Thursday night, clear. Lows in the mid-50s. Juneteenth and Friday night, mostly clear. Highs in the upper 70s. Lows in the upper 50s. Saturday, partly sunny. Highs in the lower 80s. Saturday night, mostly cloudy. A chance of showers after midnight. Lows in the lower 60s. Chance of rain 50%. Sunday, showers likely. A chance of thunderstorms in the afternoon. Highs around 80. Chance of rain 70%. Sunday night, showers likely with a chance of thunderstorms until midnight, then a chance of showers after midnight. Lows in the lower 60s. Chance of rain 60%. Monday, partly sunny. Highs in the lower 80s. Again, the forecast for Galesburg and surrounding areas of central and northwest Illinois for the rest of today, sunny. Near steady temperature in the lower 70s. West winds 15 to 20 miles an hour with gusts up to 30 miles an hour. At 1 p.m. the report from Galesburg was not available. At Moline, skies were mostly sunny. The temperature was 72 degrees, the dew point was 49, and the relative humidity was 44%. The wind was west at 24 miles an hour, gusting to 32. The pressure was 29.67 inches and steady. Elsewhere around the area, skies ranged from sunny to mostly sunny, and temperatures were in the lower to upper 70s. And once again at 1 p.m. the report from Galesburg was not available. At Moline, under mostly sunny skies, the temperature was 72. Looking elsewhere around the Midwest at 1 p.m., Chicago was partly sunny, and 74. Indianapolis was partly sunny, and 74. St. Louis was partly sunny, and 71. Kansas City was partly sunny, and 77. Des Moines was mostly sunny, and 71. Milwaukee was partly sunny, and 73. Here is a flood statement. What? Flash flooding caused by excessive rainfall is possible. Where? Portions of central and west central Illinois, including the following counties, in central Illinois, Marshall, McLean, Peoria, Stark, Tazewell, and Woodford. In west central Illinois, Fulton and Knox. When? From Wednesday morning through Wednesday evening. The following impacts are expected. Excessive runoff may result in flooding of rivers, creeks, streams, and other low-lying and flood-prone locations. Flooding may occur in poor drainage and urban areas. Additional details, high rainfall rates could result in 2 to 3 inches of rain in 1 to 2 hours, bringing the potential for flash flooding. http://for safety information, visit www.weather.gov/safety/flood. You should monitor later forecasts and be prepared to take action should flash flood warnings be issued. Here is a flood statement. What? Flooding caused by excessive rainfall is possible. Where? Portions of north central and northwest Illinois, including the following areas, in north central Illinois, Bureau and Putnam. In northwest Illinois, Henry and Whiteside. When? From Wednesday morning through Wednesday evening. The following impacts are expected. Excessive runoff may result in flooding of rivers, creeks, streams, and other low-lying and flood-prone locations. Creeks and streams may rise out of their banks. Additional details. Thunderstorms producing heavy rainfall, with some seeing repeating rounds of storms through the day. There will be the potential to see around 2 inches or more of rainfall. http://for safety information, visit www.weather.gov/safety/flood. You should monitor later forecasts and be alert for possible flood warnings. Those living in areas prone to flooding should be prepared to take action should flooding develop. The following is a summary of watches, warnings, and advisories in effect. For the KZZ 66 listening area, a flood watch has been issued from 7 a.m. Wednesday until 10 p.m. Wednesday for the following county, Knox, Illinois. A flood watch has been issued from 7 a.m. Wednesday until 7 p.m. Wednesday for the following county, Henry, Illinois.
The time is currently 1:40 p.m. Central Daylight Time. 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Now for the official National Weather Service forecast for Galesburg and surrounding areas of central and northwest Illinois. Rest of today, sunny. Near steady temperature in the lower 70s. West winds 15 to 20 miles an hour with gusts up to 30 miles an hour. Tonight, partly cloudy until midnight, then becoming mostly cloudy. Lows in the mid-50s. West winds 10 to 15 miles an hour with gusts up to 25 miles an hour, becoming south around 5 miles an hour after midnight. Wednesday, thunderstorms likely. Showers. Locally heavy rainfall possible in the morning. More humid with highs around 80. Southeast winds 10 to 15 miles an hour, becoming south 15 to 20 miles an hour in the afternoon. Chance of rain near 100%. Wednesday night, mostly clear. A chance of showers and thunderstorms until midnight. Lows around 60. West winds 15 to 20 miles an hour with gusts up to 30 miles an hour. Chance of rain 50%. Thursday, mostly sunny. Highs in the mid-70s. Northwest winds 10 to 15 miles an hour with gusts up to 30 miles an hour. Thursday night, clear. Lows in the mid-50s. Juneteenth and Friday night, mostly clear. Highs in the upper 70s. Lows in the upper 50s. Saturday, partly sunny. Highs in the lower 80s. Saturday night, mostly cloudy. A chance of showers after midnight. Lows in the lower 60s. Chance of rain 50%. Sunday, showers likely. A chance of thunderstorms in the afternoon. Highs around 80. Chance of rain 70%. Sunday night, showers likely with a chance of thunderstorms until midnight, then a chance of showers after midnight. Lows in the lower 60s. Chance of rain 60%. Monday, partly sunny. Highs in the lower 80s. Again, the forecast for Galesburg and surrounding areas of central and northwest Illinois for the rest of today, sunny. Near steady temperature in the lower 70s. West winds 15 to 20 miles an hour with gusts up to 30 miles an hour. At 1 p.m. the report from Galesburg was not available. At Moline, skies were mostly sunny. The temperature was 72 degrees, the dew point was 49, and the relative humidity was 44%. The wind was west at 24 miles an hour, gusting to 32. The pressure was 29.67 inches and steady. Elsewhere around the area, skies ranged from sunny to mostly sunny, and temperatures were in the lower to upper 70s. And once again at 1 p.m. the report from Galesburg was not available. At Moline, under mostly sunny skies, the temperature was 72. Looking elsewhere around the Midwest at 1 p.m., Chicago was partly sunny, and 74. Indianapolis was partly sunny, and 74. St. Louis was partly sunny, and 71. Kansas City was partly sunny, and 77. Des Moines was mostly sunny, and 71. Milwaukee was partly sunny, and 73. Here is a flood statement. What? Flash flooding caused by excessive rainfall is possible. Where? Portions of central and west central Illinois, including the following counties, in central Illinois, Marshall, McLean, Peoria, Stark, Tazewell, and Woodford. In west central Illinois, Fulton and Knox. When? From Wednesday morning through Wednesday evening. The following impacts are expected. Excessive runoff may result in flooding of rivers, creeks, streams, and other low-lying and flood-prone locations. Flooding may occur in poor drainage and urban areas. Additional details, high rainfall rates could result in 2 to 3 inches of rain in 1 to 2 hours, bringing the potential for flash flooding. http://, for safety information, visit www.weather.gov/safety/flood. You should monitor later forecasts and be prepared to take action should flash flood warnings be issued. Here is a flood statement. What? Flooding caused by excessive rainfall is possible. Where? Portions of north central and northwest Illinois, including the following areas, in north central Illinois, Bureau and Putnam. In northwest Illinois,
Henry and Whiteside. When, from Wednesday morning through

Wednesday evening. The following impacts are expected. Excessive runoff may result in flooding of rivers, creeks, streams, and other low-lying and flood-prone locations. Creeks and streams may rise out of their banks. 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Thunderstorms producing heavy rainfall, with some seeing repeating rounds of storms through the day. There will be the potential to see around 2 inches or more of rainfall. http://, for safety information, visit www.weather.gov/safety/flood. You should monitor later forecasts and be alert for possible flood warnings. Those living in areas prone to flooding should be prepared to take action should flooding develop. The following is a summary of watches, warnings, and advisories in effect. For the KZZ 66 listening area, a flood watch has been issued from 7 a.m. Wednesday until 10 p.m. Wednesday for the following county, Knox, Illinois. A flood watch has been issued from 7 a.m. Wednesday until 7 p.m. Wednesday for the following county, Henry, Illinois. The time is currently 1:47 p.m. Central Daylight Time. 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Now for the official National Weather Service forecast for Galesburg and surrounding areas of central and northwest Illinois. Rest of today, sunny. Near steady temperature in the lower 70s. West winds 15 to 20 miles an hour with gusts up to 30 miles an hour. Tonight, partly cloudy until midnight, then becoming mostly cloudy. Lows in the mid-50s. West winds 10 to 15 miles an hour with gusts up to 25 miles an hour, becoming south around 5 miles an hour after midnight. Wednesday, thunderstorms likely. Showers. Locally heavy rainfall possible in the morning. More humid with highs around 80. Southeast winds 10 to 15 miles an hour, becoming south 15 to 20 miles an hour in the afternoon. Chance of rain near 100%. Wednesday night, mostly clear. A chance of showers and thunderstorms until midnight. Lows around 60. West winds 15 to 20 miles an hour with gusts up to 30 miles an hour. Chance of rain 50%. Thursday, mostly sunny. Highs in the mid-70s. Northwest winds 10 to 15 miles an hour with gusts up to 30 miles an hour. Thursday night, clear. Lows in the mid-50s. Juneteenth and Friday night, mostly clear. Highs in the upper 70s. Lows in the upper 50s. Saturday, partly sunny. Highs in the lower 80s. Saturday night, mostly cloudy. A chance of showers after midnight. Lows in the lower 60s. Chance of rain 50%. Sunday, showers likely. A chance of thunderstorms in the afternoon. Highs around 80. Chance of rain 70%. Sunday night, showers likely with a chance of thunderstorms until midnight, then a chance of showers after midnight. Lows in the lower 60s. Chance of rain 60%. Monday, partly sunny. Highs in the lower 80s. Again, the forecast for Galesburg and surrounding areas of central and northwest Illinois for the rest of today, sunny. Near steady temperature in the lower 70s. West winds 15 to 20 miles an hour with gusts up to 30 miles an hour. At 1 p.m. the report from Galesburg was not available. At Moline, skies were mostly sunny. The temperature was 72 degrees, the dew point was 49, and the relative humidity was 44%. The wind was west at 24 miles an hour, gusting to 32. The pressure was 29.67 inches and steady. Elsewhere around the area, skies ranged from sunny to mostly sunny, and temperatures were in the lower to upper 70s. And once again at 1 p.m. the report from Galesburg was not available. At Moline, under mostly sunny skies, the temperature was 72. Looking elsewhere around the Midwest at 1 p.m., Chicago was partly sunny, and 74. Indianapolis was partly sunny, and 74. St. Louis was partly sunny, and 71. Kansas City was partly sunny, and 77. Des Moines was mostly sunny, and 71. Milwaukee was partly sunny, and 73. Here is a flood statement. What flash flooding caused by excessive rainfall is possible? Where portions of central and

Central Illinois, including the following counties in Central Illinois: Marshall, McLean, Peoria, Stark, Tazewell, and Woodford. In West Central Illinois, Fulton and Knox. When, from Wednesday morning through Wednesday evening. The following impacts are expected: excessive runoff may result in flooding of rivers, creeks, streams, and other low-lying and flood-prone locations. Flooding may occur in poor drainage and urban areas. Additional details: high rainfall rates could result in 2 to 3 inches of rain in 1 to 2 hours, bringing the potential for flash flooding. http://, for safety information, visit www.weather.gov/safety/flood. You should monitor later forecasts and be prepared to take action should flash flood warnings be issued. Here is a flood statement. What? Flooding caused by excessive rainfall is possible. Where? Portions of north central and northwest Illinois, including the following areas: in north central Illinois, Bureau and Putnam. In northwest Illinois, Henry and Whiteside. When? From Wednesday morning through Wednesday evening. The following impacts are expected: excessive runoff may result in flooding of rivers, creeks, streams, and other low-lying and flood-prone locations. Creeks and streams may rise out of their banks. Additional details: thunderstorms producing heavy rainfall, with some seeing repeating rounds of storms through the day. There will be the potential to see around 2 inches or more of rainfall. http://, for safety information, visit www.weather.gov/safety/flood. You should monitor later forecasts and be alert for possible flood warnings. Those living in areas prone to flooding should be prepared to take action should flooding develop. The following is a summary of watches, warnings, and advisories in effect. For the KZZ 66 listening area, a flood watch has been issued from 7 a.m. Wednesday until 10 p.m. Wednesday for the following county: Knox, Illinois. A flood watch has been issued from 7 a.m. Wednesday until 7 p.m. Wednesday for the following county: Henry, Illinois. The time is currently 1:53 p.m. Central Daylight Time. 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Now for the official National Weather Service forecast for Galesburg and surrounding areas of central and northwest Illinois. Rest of today, sunny. Near steady temperature in the lower 70s. West winds 15 to 20 miles an hour with gusts up to 30 miles an hour. Tonight, partly cloudy until midnight, then becoming mostly cloudy. Lows in the mid-50s. West winds 10 to 15 miles an hour with gusts up to 25 miles an hour, becoming south around 5 miles an hour after midnight. Wednesday, thunderstorms likely. Showers. Locally heavy rainfall possible in the morning. More humid with highs around 80. Southeast winds 10 to 15 miles an hour, becoming south 15 to 20 miles an hour in the afternoon. Chance of rain near 100%. Wednesday night, mostly clear. A chance of showers and thunderstorms until midnight. Lows around 60. West winds 15 to 20 miles an hour with gusts up to 30 miles an hour. Chance of rain 50%. Thursday, mostly sunny. Highs in the mid-70s. Northwest winds 10 to 15 miles an hour with gusts up to 30 miles an hour. Thursday night, clear. Lows in the mid-50s. Juneteenth and Friday night, mostly clear. Highs in the upper 70s. Lows in the upper 50s. Saturday, partly sunny. Highs in the lower 80s. Saturday night, mostly cloudy. A chance of showers after midnight. Lows in the lower 60s. Chance of rain 50%. Sunday, showers likely. A chance of thunderstorms in the afternoon. Highs around 80. Chance of rain 70%. Sunday night, showers likely with a chance of thunderstorms until midnight, then a chance of showers after midnight. Lows in the lower 60s. Chance of rain 60%. Monday, partly sunny. Highs in the lower 80s. Again, the forecast for Galesburg and surrounding areas of central and northwest Illinois for the rest of today, sunny. Near steady temperature in the lower 70s. West winds 15 to 20 miles an hour with gusts up to 30 miles an hour.

Minneapolis was partly sunny and 74. St. Louis was partly sunny and 71. Kansas City was partly sunny and 77. Des Moines was mostly sunny and 71. Milwaukee was partly sunny and 73. Here is a flood statement. What flash flooding caused by excessive rainfall is possible? Where portions of central and west central Illinois, including the following counties in central Illinois: Marshall, McLean, Peoria, Stark, Tazewell, and Woodford. In west central Illinois, Fulton and Knox. When, from Wednesday morning through Wednesday evening. The following impacts are expected. Excessive runoff may result in flooding of rivers, creeks, streams, and other low-lying and flood-prone locations. Flooding may occur in poor drainage and urban areas. Additional details. High rainfall rates could result in 2 to 3 inches of rain in 1 to 2 hours, bringing the potential for flash flooding. http://. 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You should monitor later forecasts and be prepared to take action should flash flood warnings be issued. Here is a flood statement. What flooding caused by excessive rainfall is possible? Where portions of north central and northwest Illinois, including the following areas: in north central Illinois, Bureau and Putnam. In northwest Illinois, Henry and Whiteside. When, from Wednesday morning through Wednesday evening. The following impacts are expected. Excessive runoff may result in flooding of rivers, creeks, streams, and other low-lying and flood-prone locations. Creeks and streams may rise out of their banks. Additional details. Thunderstorms producing heavy rainfall, with some seeing repeating rounds of storms through the day. There will be the potential to see around 2 inches or more of rainfall. http://. 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You should monitor later forecasts and be alert for possible flood warnings. Those living in areas prone to flooding should be prepared to take action should flooding develop. The following is a summary of watches, warnings, and advisories in effect. For the KZZ66 listening area, a flood watch has been issued from 7 a.m. Wednesday until 10 p.m. Wednesday for the following county: Knox, Illinois. A flood watch has been issued from 7 a.m. Wednesday until 7 p.m. Wednesday for the following county: Henry, Illinois. The time is currently 1:59 p.m. Central Daylight Time. 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Now for the official National Weather Service forecast for Galesburg and surrounding areas of central and northwest Illinois. Rest of today, sunny. Near steady temperature in the lower 70s. West winds 15 to 20 miles an hour with gusts up to 30 miles an hour. Tonight, partly cloudy until midnight, then becoming mostly cloudy. Lows in the mid-50s. West winds 10 to 15 miles an hour with gusts up to 25 miles an hour, becoming south around 5 miles an hour after midnight. Wednesday, thunderstorms likely. Showers. Locally heavy rainfall possible in the morning. More humid with highs around 80. Southeast winds 10 to 15 miles an hour, becoming south 15 to 20 miles an hour in the afternoon. Chance of rain near 100%. Wednesday night, mostly clear. A chance of showers and thunderstorms until midnight. Lows around 60. West winds 15 to 20 miles an hour with gusts up to 30 miles an hour. Chance of rain 50%. Thursday, mostly sunny. Highs in the mid-70s. Northwest winds 10 to 15 miles an hour with gusts up to 30 miles an hour. Thursday night, clear. Lows in the mid-50s. Juneteenth and Friday night, mostly clear. Highs in the upper 70s. Lows in the upper 50s. Saturday, partly sunny. Highs in the lower 80s. Saturday night, mostly cloudy. A chance of showers after midnight. Lows in the lower 60s. Chance of rain 50%. Sunday, showers likely. A chance of thunderstorms in the afternoon. Highs around 80. Chance of rain 70%. Sunday night, showers likely with a chance of thunderstorms until midnight, then a chance of showers after midnight.

lows in the lower 60s. Chance of rain 60%. Monday, partly sunny. Highs in the lower 80s. Again, the forecast for Galesburg and surrounding areas of central and northwest Illinois for the rest of today, sunny. Near steady temperature in the lower 70s. West winds 15 to 20 miles an hour with gusts up to 30 miles an hour. Here is a flood statement. What flash flooding caused by excessive rainfall is possible? Where portions of central and west central Illinois, including the following counties in central Illinois, Marshall, McLean, Peoria, Stark, Tazewell, and Woodford. In west central Illinois, Fulton and Knox. When, from Wednesday morning through Wednesday evening. The following impacts are expected. Excessive runoff may result in flooding of rivers, creeks, streams, and other low-lying and flood-prone locations. Flooding may occur in poor drainage and urban areas. Additional details. High rainfall rates could result in 2 to 3 inches of rain in 1 to 2 hours, bringing the potential for flash flooding. http://. 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You should monitor later forecasts and be prepared to take action should flash flood warnings be issued. Here is a flood statement. What flooding caused by excessive rainfall is possible? Where portions of north central and northwest Illinois, including the following areas, in north central Illinois, Bureau and Putnam. In northwest Illinois, Henry and Whiteside. When, from Wednesday morning through Wednesday evening. The following impacts are expected. Excessive runoff may result in flooding of rivers, creeks, streams, and other low-lying and flood-prone locations. Creeks and streams may rise out of their banks. Additional details. Thunderstorms producing heavy rainfall, with some seeing repeating rounds of storms through the day. There will be the potential to see around 2 inches or more of rainfall. http://. 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You should monitor later forecasts and be alert for possible flood warnings. Those living in areas prone to flooding should be prepared to take action should flooding develop. The following is a summary of watches, warnings, and advisories in effect. For the KZZ66 listening area, a flood watch has been issued from 7 a.m. Wednesday until 10 p.m. Wednesday for the following county, Knox, Illinois. A flood watch has been issued from 7 a.m. Wednesday until 7 p.m. Wednesday for the following county, Henry, Illinois. The time is currently 2:04 p.m. Central Daylight Time. 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Now for the official National Weather Service forecast for Galesburg and surrounding areas of central and northwest Illinois. Rest of today, sunny. Near steady temperature in the lower 70s. West winds 15 to 20 miles an hour with gusts up to 30 miles an hour. Tonight, partly cloudy until midnight, then becoming mostly cloudy. Lows in the mid-50s. West winds 10 to 15 miles an hour with gusts up to 25 miles an hour, becoming south around 5 miles an hour after midnight. Wednesday, thunderstorms likely. Showers. Locally heavy rainfall possible in the morning. More humid with highs around 80. Southeast winds 10 to 15 miles an hour, becoming south 15 to 20 miles an hour in the afternoon. Chance of rain near 100%. Wednesday night, mostly clear. A chance of showers and thunderstorms until midnight. Lows around 60. West winds 15 to 20 miles an hour with gusts up to 30 miles an hour. Chance of rain 50%. Thursday, mostly sunny. Highs in the mid-70s. Northwest winds 10 to 15 miles an hour with gusts up to 30 miles an hour. Thursday night, clear. Lows in the mid-50s. Juneteenth and Friday night, mostly clear. Highs in the upper 70s. Lows in the upper 50s. Saturday, partly sunny. Highs in the lower 80s. Saturday night, mostly cloudy. A chance of showers after midnight. Lows in the lower 60s. Chance of rain 50%. Sunday, showers likely. A chance of thunderstorms in the afternoon. Highs around 80%.

chance of rain 70%. Sunday night, showers likely with a chance of thunderstorms until midnight, then a chance of showers after midnight. Lows in the lower 60s. Chance of rain 60%. Monday, partly sunny. Highs in the lower 80s. Again, the forecast for Galesburg and surrounding areas of central and northwest Illinois for the rest of today, sunny. Near steady temperature in the lower 70s. West winds 15 to 20 miles an hour with gusts up to 30 miles an hour. At 2 p.m. in Galesburg, skies were sunny. The temperature was 73 degrees, the dew point was 40, and the relative humidity was 29%. The wind was west at 23 miles an hour, gusting to 29. The pressure was 29.71 inches and steady. Elsewhere around the area, skies ranged from sunny to mostly sunny. It was 76 at Peoria, 71 at Moline, and 73 at Burlington. Quincy reported 77, Macomb reported 74, and Springfield reported 78. And once again at 2 p.m. in Galesburg, under sunny skies, the temperature was 73. Looking elsewhere around the Midwest at 2 p.m., Chicago was partly sunny, and 76. Indianapolis was partly sunny, and 70. St. Louis was partly sunny, and 75. Kansas City was partly sunny, and 77. Des Moines was mostly sunny, and 73. Milwaukee reported a thunderstorm, and 73. Here is a flood statement. What? Flash flooding caused by excessive rainfall is possible. Where? Portions of central and west central Illinois, including the following counties, in central Illinois, Marshall, McLean, Peoria, Stark, Tazewell, and Woodford. In west central Illinois, Fulton and Knox. When? From Wednesday morning through Wednesday evening. The following impacts are expected. Excessive runoff may result in flooding of rivers, creeks, streams, and other low-lying and flood-prone locations. Flooding may occur in poor drainage and urban areas. Additional details, high rainfall rates could result in 2 to 3 inches of rain in 1 to 2 hours, bringing the potential for flash flooding. http://, for safety information, visit www.weather.gov/safety/flood. You should monitor later forecasts and be prepared to take action should flash flood warnings be issued. Here is a flood statement. What? Flooding caused by excessive rainfall is possible. Where? Portions of north central and northwest Illinois, including the following areas, in north central Illinois, Bureau and Putnam. In northwest Illinois, Henry and Whiteside. When? From Wednesday morning through Wednesday evening. The following impacts are expected. Excessive runoff may result in flooding of rivers, creeks, streams, and other low-lying and flood-prone locations. Creeks and streams may rise out of their banks. Additional details. Thunderstorms producing heavy rainfall, with some seeing repeating rounds of storms through the day. There will be the potential to see around 2 inches or more of rainfall. http://, for safety information, visit www.weather.gov/safety/flood. You should monitor later forecasts and be alert for possible flood warnings. Those living in areas prone to flooding should be prepared to take action should flooding develop. The following is a summary of watches, warnings, and advisories in effect. For the KZZ66 listening area, a flood watch has been issued from 7 a.m. Wednesday until 10 p.m. Wednesday for the following county, Knox, Illinois. A flood watch has been issued from 7 a.m. Wednesday until 7 p.m. Wednesday for the following county, Henry, Illinois. The time is currently 2:10 p.m. Central Daylight Time. 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Now for the official National Weather Service forecast for Galesburg and surrounding areas of central and northwest Illinois. Rest of today, sunny. Near steady temperature in the lower 70s. West winds 15 to 20 miles an hour with gusts up to 30 miles an hour. Tonight, partly cloudy until midnight, then becoming mostly cloudy. Lows in the mid-50s. West winds 10 to 15 miles an hour with gusts up to 25 miles an hour, becoming south around 5 miles an hour after midnight. Wednesday, thunderstorms likely. Showers.

locally heavy rainfall possible in the morning. More humid with highs around 80. Southeast winds 10 to 15 miles an hour, becoming south 15 to 20 miles an hour in the afternoon. Chance of rain near 100%. Wednesday night, mostly clear. A chance of showers and thunderstorms until midnight. Lows around 60. West winds 15 to 20 miles an hour with gusts up to 30 miles an hour. Chance of rain 50%. Thursday, mostly sunny. Highs in the mid-70s. Northwest winds 10 to 15 miles an hour with gusts up to 30 miles an hour. Thursday night, clear. Lows in the mid-50s. Juneteenth and Friday night, mostly clear. Highs in the upper 70s. Lows in the upper 50s. Saturday, partly sunny. Highs in the lower 80s. Saturday night, mostly cloudy. A chance of showers after midnight. Lows in the lower 60s. Chance of rain 50%. Sunday, showers likely. A chance of thunderstorms in the afternoon. Highs around 80. Chance of rain 70%. Sunday night, showers likely with a chance of thunderstorms until midnight, then a chance of showers after midnight. Lows in the lower 60s. Chance of rain 60%. Monday, partly sunny. Highs in the lower 80s. Again, the forecast for Galesburg and surrounding areas of central and northwest Illinois for the rest of today, sunny. Near steady temperature in the lower 70s. West winds 15 to 20 miles an hour with gusts up to 30 miles an hour. At 2 p.m. in Galesburg, skies were sunny. The temperature was 73 degrees, the dew point was 40, and the relative humidity was 29%. The wind was west at 23 miles an hour, gusting to 29. The pressure was 29.71 inches and steady. Elsewhere around the area, skies ranged from sunny to mostly sunny. It was 76 at Peoria, 71 at Moline, and 73 at Burlington. Quincy reported 77, Macomb reported 74, and Springfield reported 78. And once again at 2 p.m. in Galesburg, under sunny skies, the temperature was 73. 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Programming originates from NOAA's National Weather Service office in Lincoln. KZZ66 serves the following counties: Henry, Knox, Mercer, and Warren. KZZ66 is part of the All Hazards Network of NOAA Weather Radio. Looking elsewhere around the Midwest at 2 p.m., Chicago was partly sunny and 76. Indianapolis was partly sunny and 70. St. Louis was partly sunny and 75. Kansas City was partly sunny and 77. Des Moines was mostly sunny and 73. Milwaukee reported a thunderstorm and 73. Here is a flood statement. What? Flash flooding caused by excessive rainfall is possible. Where? Portions of central and west central Illinois, including the following counties, in central Illinois: Marshall, McLean, Peoria, Stark, Tazewell, and Woodford. In west central Illinois, Fulton and Knox. When? From Wednesday morning through Wednesday evening. The following impacts are expected. Excessive runoff may result in flooding of rivers, creeks, streams, and other low-lying and flood-prone locations. Flooding may occur in poor drainage and urban areas. Additional details: high rainfall rates could result in 2 to 3 inches of rain in 1 to 2 hours, bringing the potential for flash flooding. http://, for safety information, visit www.weather.gov/safety/flood. You should monitor later forecasts and be prepared to take action should flash flood warnings be issued. Here is a flood statement. What? Flooding caused by excessive rainfall is possible. Where? Portions of north central and northwest Illinois, including the following areas, in north central Illinois: Bureau and Putnam. In northwest Illinois: Henry and Whiteside. When? From Wednesday morning through Wednesday evening. The following impacts are expected. Excessive runoff may result in flooding of rivers, creeks, streams, and other low-lying and flood-prone locations. Creeks and streams may rise out of their banks. Additional

Details: thunderstorms producing heavy rainfall, with some seeing repeating rounds of storms through the day. There will be the potential to see around 2 inches or more of rainfall. 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You should monitor later forecasts and be alert for possible flood warnings. Those living in areas prone to flooding should be prepared to take action should flooding develop. The following is a summary of watches, warnings, and advisories in effect. For the KZZ66 listening area, a flood watch has been issued from 7 a.m. Wednesday until 10 p.m. Wednesday for the following county: Knox, Illinois. A flood watch has been issued from 7 a.m. Wednesday until 7 p.m. Wednesday for the following county: Henry, Illinois. The time is currently 2:17 p.m. Central Daylight Time. 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Now for the official National Weather Service forecast for Galesburg and surrounding areas of central and northwest Illinois. Rest of today, sunny. Near steady temperature in the lower 70s. West winds 15 to 20 miles an hour with gusts up to 30 miles an hour. Tonight, partly cloudy until midnight, then becoming mostly cloudy. Lows in the mid-50s. West winds 10 to 15 miles an hour with gusts up to 25 miles an hour, becoming south around 5 miles an hour after midnight. Wednesday, thunderstorms likely. Showers. Locally heavy rainfall possible in the morning. More humid with highs around 80. Southeast winds 10 to 15 miles an hour, becoming south 15 to 20 miles an hour in the afternoon. Chance of rain near 100%. Wednesday night, mostly clear. A chance of showers and thunderstorms until midnight. Lows around 60. West winds 15 to 20 miles an hour with gusts up to 30 miles an hour. Chance of rain 50%. Thursday, mostly sunny. Highs in the mid-70s. Northwest winds 10 to 15 miles an hour with gusts up to 30 miles an hour. Thursday night, clear. Lows in the mid-50s. Juneteenth and Friday night, mostly clear. Highs in the upper 70s. Lows in the upper 50s. Saturday, partly sunny. Highs in the lower 80s. Saturday night, mostly cloudy. A chance of showers after midnight. Lows in the lower 60s. Chance of rain 50%. Sunday, showers likely. A chance of thunderstorms in the afternoon. Highs around 80. Chance of rain 70%. Sunday night, showers likely with a chance of thunderstorms until midnight, then a chance of showers after midnight. Lows in the lower 60s. Chance of rain 60%. Monday, partly sunny. Highs in the lower 80s. Again, the forecast for Galesburg and surrounding areas of central and northwest Illinois for the rest of today, sunny. Near steady temperature in the lower 70s. West winds 15 to 20 miles an hour with gusts up to 30 miles an hour. At 2 p.m. in Galesburg, skies were sunny. The temperature was 73 degrees, the dew point was 40, and the relative humidity was 29%. The wind was west at 23 miles an hour, gusting to 29. The pressure was 29.71 inches and steady. Elsewhere around the area, skies ranged from sunny to mostly sunny. It was 76 at Peoria, 71 at Moline, and 73 at Burlington. Quincy reported 77, Macomb reported 74, and Springfield reported 78. And once again at 2 p.m. in Galesburg, under sunny skies, the temperature was 73. Looking elsewhere around the Midwest at 2 p.m., Chicago was partly sunny, and 76. Indianapolis was partly sunny, and 70. St. Louis was partly sunny, and 75. Kansas City was partly sunny, and 77. Des Moines was mostly sunny, and 73. Milwaukee reported a thunderstorm, and 73. Here is a flood statement. What flash flooding caused by excessive rainfall is possible? Where portions of central and west central Illinois, including the following counties in central Illinois: Marshall, McLean, Peoria, Stark, Tazewell, and Woodford. In west central Illinois, Fulton and Knox.

When? From Wednesday morning through Wednesday evening. The following impacts are expected. Excessive runoff may result in flooding of rivers, creeks, streams, and other low-lying and flood-prone locations. Flooding may occur in poor drainage and urban areas. Additional details, high rainfall rates could result in 2 to 3 inches of rain in 1 to 2 hours, bringing the potential for flash flooding. http://, for safety information, visit www.weather.gov/safety/flood. You should monitor later forecasts and be prepared to take action should flash flood warnings be issued. Here is a flood statement. What? Flooding caused by excessive rainfall is possible. Where? Portions of north central and northwest Illinois, including the following areas, in north central Illinois, Bureau and Putnam. In northwest Illinois, Henry and Whiteside. When? From Wednesday morning through Wednesday evening. The following impacts are expected. Excessive runoff may result in flooding of rivers, creeks, streams, and other low-lying and flood-prone locations. Creeks and streams may rise out of their banks. Additional details. Thunderstorms producing heavy rainfall, with some seeing repeating rounds of storms through the day. There will be the potential to see around 2 inches or more of rainfall. http://, for safety information, visit www.weather.gov/safety/flood. You should monitor later forecasts and be alert for possible flood warnings. Those living in areas prone to flooding should be prepared to take action should flooding develop. The following is a summary of watches, warnings, and advisories in effect. For the KZZ66 listening area, a flood watch has been issued from 7 a.m. Wednesday until 10 p.m. Wednesday for the following county, Knox, Illinois. A flood watch has been issued from 7 a.m. Wednesday until 7 p.m. Wednesday for the following county, Henry, Illinois. The time is currently 2:23 p.m. Central Daylight Time. 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Now for the official National Weather Service forecast for Galesburg and surrounding areas of central and northwest Illinois. Rest of today, sunny. Near steady temperature in the lower 70s. West winds 15 to 20 miles an hour with gusts up to 30 miles an hour. Tonight, partly cloudy until midnight, then becoming mostly cloudy. Lows in the mid-50s. West winds 10 to 15 miles an hour with gusts up to 25 miles an hour, becoming south around 5 miles an hour after midnight. Wednesday, thunderstorms likely. Showers. Locally heavy rainfall possible in the morning. More humid with highs around 80. Southeast winds 10 to 15 miles an hour, becoming south 15 to 20 miles an hour in the afternoon. Chance of rain near 100%. Wednesday night, mostly clear. A chance of showers and thunderstorms until midnight. Lows around 60. West winds 15 to 20 miles an hour with gusts up to 30 miles an hour. Chance of rain 50%. Thursday, mostly sunny. Highs in the mid-70s. Northwest winds 10 to 15 miles an hour with gusts up to 30 miles an hour. Thursday night, clear. Lows in the mid-50s. Juneteenth and Friday night, mostly clear. Highs in the upper 70s. Lows in the upper 50s. Saturday, partly sunny. Highs in the lower 80s. Saturday night, mostly cloudy. A chance of showers after midnight. Lows in the lower 60s. Chance of rain 50%. Sunday, showers likely. A chance of thunderstorms in the afternoon. Highs around 80. Chance of rain 70%. Sunday night, showers likely with a chance of thunderstorms until midnight, then a chance of showers after midnight. Lows in the lower 60s. Chance of rain 60%. Monday, partly sunny. Highs in the lower 80s. Again, the forecast for Galesburg and surrounding areas of central and northwest Illinois for the rest of today, sunny. Near steady temperature in the lower 70s. West winds 15 to 20 miles an hour with gusts up to 30 miles an hour. At 2 p.m. in Galesburg, skies were sunny. The temperature was 73 degrees, the dew point was 40, and the relative humidity was 29%. The wind was west at

23 miles an hour, gusting to 29. The pressure was 29.71 inches and steady. Elsewhere around the area, skies ranged from sunny to mostly sunny. It was 76 at Peoria, 71 at Moline, and 73 at Burlington. Quincy reported 77, Macomb reported 75, and Springfield reported 78. And once again at 2 p.m. in Galesburg, under sunny skies, the temperature was 73. Looking elsewhere around the Midwest at 2 p.m., Chicago was partly sunny and 76. Indianapolis was partly sunny and 70. St. Louis was partly sunny and 75. Kansas City was partly sunny and 77. Des Moines was mostly sunny and 73. Milwaukee reported a thunderstorm and 73. Here is a flood statement. What? Flash flooding caused by excessive rainfall is possible. Where? Portions of central and west central Illinois, including the following counties in central Illinois: Marshall, McLean, Peoria, Stark, Tazewell, and Woodford. In west central Illinois, Fulton and Knox. When? From Wednesday morning through Wednesday evening. The following impacts are expected. Excessive runoff may result in flooding of rivers, creeks, streams, and other low-lying and flood-prone locations. Flooding may occur in poor drainage and urban areas. Additional details: high rainfall rates could result in 2 to 3 inches of rain in 1 to 2 hours, bringing the potential for flash flooding. http://, for safety information, visit www.weather.gov/safety/flood. You should monitor later forecasts and be prepared to take action should flash flood warnings be issued. Here is a flood statement. What? Flooding caused by excessive rainfall is possible. Where? Portions of north central and northwest Illinois, including the following areas: in north central Illinois, Bureau and Putnam. In northwest Illinois, Henry and Whiteside. When? From Wednesday morning through Wednesday evening. The following impacts are expected. Excessive runoff may result in flooding of rivers, creeks, streams, and other low-lying and flood-prone locations. Creeks and streams may rise out of their banks. Additional details: thunderstorms producing heavy rainfall, with some seeing repeating rounds of storms through the day. There will be the potential to see around 2 inches or more of rainfall. http://, for safety information, visit www.weather.gov/safety/flood. You should monitor later forecasts and be alert for possible flood warnings. Those living in areas prone to flooding should be prepared to take action should flooding develop. The following is a summary of watches, warnings, and advisories in effect. For the KZZ66 listening area, a flood watch has been issued from 7 a.m. Wednesday until 10 p.m. Wednesday for the following county: Knox, Illinois. A flood watch has been issued from 7 a.m. Wednesday until 7 p.m. Wednesday for the following county: Henry, Illinois. The time is currently 2:30 p.m. Central Daylight Time. 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Now for the official National Weather Service forecast for Galesburg and surrounding areas of central and northwest Illinois. Rest of today, sunny. Near steady temperature in the lower 70s. West winds 15 to 20 miles an hour with gusts up to 30 miles an hour. Tonight, partly cloudy until midnight, then becoming mostly cloudy. Lows in the mid-50s. West winds 10 to 15 miles an hour with gusts up to 25 miles an hour, becoming south around 5 miles an hour after midnight. Wednesday, thunderstorms likely. Showers. Locally heavy rainfall possible in the morning. More humid with highs around 80. Southeast winds 10 to 15 miles an hour, becoming south 15 to 20 miles an hour in the afternoon. Chance of rain near 100%. Wednesday night, mostly clear. A chance of showers and thunderstorms until midnight. Lows around 60. West winds 15 to 20 miles an hour with gusts up to 30 miles an hour. Chance of rain 50%. Thursday, mostly sunny. Highs in the mid-70s. Northwest winds 10 to 15 miles an hour with gusts up to 30 miles an hour. Thursday night, clear. Lows in the mid-50s.

19th and Friday night, mostly clear. Highs in the upper 70s. Lows in the upper 50s. Saturday, partly sunny. Highs in the lower 80s. Saturday night, mostly cloudy. A chance of showers after midnight. Lows in the lower 60s. Chance of rain 50%. Sunday, showers likely. A chance of thunderstorms in the afternoon. Highs around 80. Chance of rain 70%. Sunday night, showers likely with a chance of thunderstorms until midnight, then a chance of showers after midnight. Lows in the lower 60s. Chance of rain 60%. Monday, partly sunny. Highs in the lower 80s. Again, the forecast for Galesburg and surrounding areas of central and northwest Illinois for the rest of today, sunny. Near steady temperature in the lower 70s. West winds 15 to 20 miles an hour with gusts up to 30 miles an hour. At 2 p.m. in Galesburg, skies were sunny. The temperature was 73 degrees, the dew point was 40, and the relative humidity was 29%. The wind was west at 23 miles an hour, gusting to 29. The pressure was 29.71 inches and steady. Elsewhere around the area, skies ranged from sunny to mostly sunny. It was 76 at Peoria, 71 at Moline, and the pressure was 29.71 inches and steady. Elsewhere around the area, skies ranged from sunny to mostly sunny. It was 76 at Peoria, 71 at Moline, and 73 at Burlington. Quincy reported 77, Macomb reported 75, and Springfield reported 78. And once again at 2 p.m. in Galesburg, under sunny skies, the temperature was 73. Looking elsewhere around the Midwest at 2 p.m., Chicago was partly sunny, and 76. Indianapolis was partly sunny, and 70. St. Louis was partly sunny, and 75. Kansas City was partly sunny, and 77. Des Moines was mostly sunny, and 73. Milwaukee reported a thunderstorm, and 73. Here is a flood statement. What flash flooding caused by excessive rainfall is possible? Where portions of central and west central Illinois, including the following counties in central Illinois, Marshall, McLean, Peoria, Stark, Tazewell, and Woodford. In west central Illinois, Fulton and Knox. When, from Wednesday morning through Wednesday evening. The following impacts are expected. Excessive runoff may result in flooding of rivers, creeks, streams, and other low-lying and flood-prone locations. Flooding may occur in poor drainage and urban areas. Additional details, high rainfall rates could result in 2 to 3 inches of rain in 1 to 2 hours, bringing the potential for flash flooding. http://, for safety information, visit www.weather.gov/safety/flood. You should monitor later forecasts and be prepared to take action should flash flood warnings be issued. Here is a flood statement. What flooding caused by excessive rainfall is possible? Where portions of north central and northwest Illinois, including the following areas in north central Illinois, Bureau and Putnam. In northwest Illinois, Henry and Whiteside. When, from Wednesday morning through Wednesday evening. The following impacts are expected. Excessive runoff may result in flooding of rivers, creeks, streams, and other low-lying and flood-prone locations. Creeks and streams may rise out of their banks. Additional details, thunderstorms producing heavy rainfall, with some seeing repeating rounds of storms through the day. There will be the potential to see around 2 inches or more of rainfall. http://, for safety information, visit www.weather.gov/safety/flood. You should monitor later forecasts and be alert for possible flood warnings. Those living in areas prone to flooding should be prepared to take action should flooding develop. The following is a summary of watches, warnings, and advisories in effect. For the KZZ66 listening area, a flood watch has been issued from 7 a.m. Wednesday until 10 p.m. Wednesday for the following county, Knox, Illinois. A flood watch has been issued from 7 a.m. Wednesday until 7 p.m. Wednesday for the following county, Henry, Illinois. The time is currently 2:36 p.m. Central Daylight Time. 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

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Now for the official National Weather Service forecast for Galesburg and surrounding areas of central and northwest Illinois. Rest of today, sunny. Near steady temperature in the lower 70s. West winds 15 to 20 miles an hour with gusts up to 30 miles an hour. Tonight, partly cloudy until midnight, then becoming mostly cloudy. Lows in the mid-50s. West winds 10 to 15 miles an hour with gusts up to 25 miles an hour, becoming south around 5 miles an hour after midnight. Wednesday, thunderstorms likely. Showers. Locally heavy rainfall possible in the morning. More humid with highs around 80. Southeast winds 10 to 15 miles an hour, becoming south 15 to 20 miles an hour in the afternoon. Chance of rain near 100%. Wednesday night, mostly clear. A chance of showers and thunderstorms until midnight. Lows around 60. West winds 15 to 20 miles an hour with gusts up to 30 miles an hour. Chance of rain 50%. Thursday, mostly sunny. Highs in the mid-70s. Northwest winds 10 to 15 miles an hour with gusts up to 30 miles an hour. Thursday night, clear. Lows in the mid-50s. Juneteenth and Friday night, mostly clear. Highs in the upper 70s. Lows in the upper 50s. Saturday, partly sunny. Highs in the lower 80s. Saturday night, mostly cloudy. A chance of showers after midnight. Lows in the lower 60s. Chance of rain 50%. Sunday, showers likely. A chance of thunderstorms in the afternoon. Highs around 80. Chance of rain 70%. Sunday night, showers likely with a chance of thunderstorms until midnight, then a chance of showers after midnight. Lows in the lower 60s. Chance of rain 60%. Monday, partly sunny. Highs in the lower 80s. Again, the forecast for Galesburg and surrounding areas of central and northwest Illinois for the rest of today, sunny. Near steady temperature in the lower 70s. West winds 15 to 20 miles an hour with gusts up to 30 miles an hour. At 2 p.m. in Galesburg, skies were sunny. The temperature was 73 degrees, the dew point was 40, and the relative humidity was 29%. The wind was west at 23 miles an hour, gusting to 29. The pressure was 29.71 inches and steady. Elsewhere around the area, skies ranged from sunny to mostly sunny. It was 76 at Peoria, 71 at Moline, and 73 at Burlington. Quincy reported 77, Macomb reported 75, and Springfield reported 78. And once again at 2 p.m. in Galesburg, under sunny skies, the temperature was 73. Looking elsewhere around the Midwest at 2 p.m., Chicago was partly sunny, and 76. Indianapolis was partly sunny, and 70. St. Louis was partly sunny, and 75. Kansas City was partly sunny, and 77. Des Moines was mostly sunny, and 73. Milwaukee reported a thunderstorm, and 73. Here is a flood statement. What? Flash flooding caused by excessive rainfall is possible. Where? Portions of central and west central Illinois, including the following counties, in central Illinois, Marshall, McLean, Peoria, Stark, Tazewell, and Woodford. In west central Illinois, Fulton and Knox. When? From Wednesday morning through Wednesday evening. The following impacts are expected. Excessive runoff may result in flooding of rivers, creeks, streams, and other low-lying and flood-prone locations. Flooding may occur in poor drainage and urban areas. Additional details, high rainfall rates could result in 2 to 3 inches of rain in 1 to 2 hours, bringing the potential for flash flooding. http://, for safety information, visit www.weather.gov/safety/flood. You should monitor later forecasts and be prepared to take action should flash flood warnings be issued. Here is a flood statement. What? Flooding caused by excessive rainfall is possible. Where? Portions of north central and northwest Illinois, including the following areas, in north central Illinois, Bureau and Putnam. In northwest Illinois, Henry and Whiteside. When?
from Wednesday morning through Wednesday evening. The following impacts are expected. Excessive runoff may result in flooding of rivers, creeks, streams, and other low-lying and flood-prone locations. Creeks and streams may rise out of their banks. Additional details. Thunderstorms producing heavy rainfall, with some seeing repeating rounds of storms through the day. There will be the potential to see around 2 inches or more of rainfall. http://, for safety information, visit www.weather.gov/safety/flood. You should monitor later forecasts and be alert for possible flood warnings. Those living in areas prone to flooding should be prepared to take action should flooding develop. The following is a summary of watches, warnings, and advisories in effect. For the KZZ66 listening area, a flood watch has been issued from 7 a.m. Wednesday until 10 p.m. Wednesday for the following county, Knox, Illinois. A flood watch has been issued from 7 a.m. Wednesday until 7 p.m. Wednesday for the following county, Henry, Illinois. The time is currently 2:42 p.m. Central Daylight Time. 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Now for the official National Weather Service forecast for Galesburg and surrounding areas of central and northwest Illinois. Rest of today, sunny. Near steady temperature in the lower 70s. West winds 15 to 20 miles an hour with gusts up to 30 miles an hour. Tonight, partly cloudy until midnight, then becoming mostly cloudy. Lows in the mid-50s. West winds 10 to 15 miles an hour with gusts up to 25 miles an hour, becoming south around 5 miles an hour after midnight. Wednesday, thunderstorms likely. Showers. Locally heavy rainfall possible in the morning. More humid with highs around 80. Southeast winds 10 to 15 miles an hour, becoming south 15 to 20 miles an hour in the afternoon. Chance of rain near 100%. Wednesday night, mostly clear. A chance of showers and thunderstorms until midnight. Lows around 60. West winds 15 to 20 miles an hour with gusts up to 30 miles an hour. Chance of rain 50%. Thursday, mostly sunny. Highs in the mid-70s. Northwest winds 10 to 15 miles an hour with gusts up to 30 miles an hour. Thursday night, clear. Lows in the mid-50s. Juneteenth and Friday night, mostly clear. Highs in the upper 70s. Lows in the upper 50s. Saturday, partly sunny. Highs in the lower 80s. Saturday night, mostly cloudy. A chance of showers after midnight. Lows in the lower 60s. Chance of rain 50%. Sunday, showers likely. A chance of thunderstorms in the afternoon. Highs around 80. Chance of rain 70%. Sunday night, showers likely with a chance of thunderstorms until midnight, then a chance of showers after midnight. Lows in the lower 60s. Chance of rain 60%. Monday, partly sunny. Highs in the lower 80s. Again, the forecast for Galesburg and surrounding areas of central and northwest Illinois for the rest of today, sunny. Near steady temperature in the lower 70s. West winds 15 to 20 miles an hour with gusts up to 30 miles an hour. At 2 p.m. in Galesburg, skies were sunny. The temperature was 73 degrees, the dew point was 40, and the relative humidity was 29%. The wind was west at 23 miles an hour, gusting to 29. The pressure was 29.71 inches and steady. Elsewhere around the area, skies ranged from sunny to mostly sunny. It was 76 at Peoria, 71 at Moline, and 73 at Burlington. Quincy reported 77, Macomb reported 75, and Springfield reported 78. And once again at 2 p.m. in Galesburg, under sunny skies, the temperature was 73. Looking elsewhere around the Midwest at 2 p.m., Chicago was partly sunny, and 76. Indianapolis was partly sunny, and 70. St. Louis was partly sunny, and 75. Kansas City was partly sunny, and 77. Des Moines was mostly sunny, and 73. Milwaukee reported a thunderstorm, and 73. Here is a flood statement. What,
Flash flooding caused by excessive rainfall is possible.

possible. Where? Portions of central and west central Illinois, including the following counties in central Illinois: Marshall, McLean, Peoria, Stark, Tazewell, and Woodford. In west central Illinois, Fulton and Knox. When? From Wednesday morning through Wednesday evening. The following impacts are expected. Excessive runoff may result in flooding of rivers, creeks, streams, and other low-lying and flood-prone locations. Flooding may occur in poor drainage and urban areas. Additional details. High rainfall rates could result in 2 to 3 inches of rain in 1 to 2 hours, bringing the potential for flash flooding. http://. 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You should monitor later forecasts and be prepared to take action should flash flood warnings be issued. Here is a flood statement. What? Flooding caused by excessive rainfall is possible. Where? Portions of north central and northwest Illinois, including the following areas in north central Illinois: Bureau and Putnam. In northwest Illinois, Henry and Whiteside. When? From Wednesday morning through Wednesday evening. The following impacts are expected. Excessive runoff may result in flooding of rivers, creeks, streams, and other low-lying and flood-prone locations. Creeks and streams may rise out of their banks. Additional details. Thunderstorms producing heavy rainfall, with some seeing repeating rounds of storms through the day. There will be the potential to see around 2 inches or more of rainfall. http://. 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You should monitor later forecasts and be alert for possible flood warnings. Those living in areas prone to flooding should be prepared to take action should flooding develop. The following is a summary of watches, warnings, and advisories in effect. For the KZZ66 listening area, a flood watch has been issued from 7 a.m. Wednesday until 10 p.m. Wednesday for the following county: Knox, Illinois. A flood watch has been issued from 7 a.m. Wednesday until 7 p.m. Wednesday for the following county: Henry, Illinois. And now a discussion of hazardous weather conditions for the following county: Knox, Illinois. This hazardous weather outlook is for central Illinois, east central Illinois, southeast Illinois, and west central Illinois. For tonight, there is a marginal risk that some of the storms late this afternoon could become severe east of Interstate 57, with hail and wind gusts up to 60 miles per hour. For Wednesday through Monday, severe thunderstorms will move through the area Wednesday into Wednesday night. There is a moderate risk level 4 of 5 that these storms will be severe. The risks are for strong tornadoes, damaging winds, and large hail. Flash flooding is also possible due to storms producing up to 2 inches of rainfall in a short amount of time. River flooding is ongoing for portions of central Illinois. Please refer to the latest flood statement for details. Spotter information statement. Spotter activation is not anticipated tonight. The time is currently 2:49 p.m. Central Daylight Time. 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Now for the official National Weather Service forecast for Galesburg and surrounding areas of central and northwest Illinois. Rest of today, sunny. Near steady temperature in the lower 70s. West winds 15 to 20 miles an hour with gusts up to 30 miles an hour. Tonight, partly cloudy until midnight, then becoming mostly cloudy. Lows in the mid-50s. West winds 10 to 15 miles an hour with gusts up to 25 miles an hour, becoming south around 5 miles an hour after midnight. Wednesday, thunderstorms likely. Showers. Locally heavy rainfall possible in the morning. More humid with highs around 80. Southeast winds 10 to 15 miles an hour, becoming south 15 to 20 miles an hour in the afternoon. Chance of rain near 100%. Wednesday night, mostly clear. A chance of showers and thunderstorms until midnight. Lows around 60. West winds 15 to 20 miles an hour with gusts up to 30 miles an hour. Chance of rain 50%. Thursday, mostly sunny. Highs in the mid-70s. Northwest winds 10 to 15 miles an hour with gusts up to 30 miles an hour. Thursday night, clear. Lows in the mid-50s. Juneteenth and Friday night, mostly

Be clear. Highs in the upper 70s. Lows in the upper 50s. Saturday, partly sunny. Highs in the lower 80s. Saturday night, mostly cloudy. A chance of showers after midnight. Lows in the lower 60s. Chance of rain 50%. Sunday, showers likely. A chance of thunderstorms in the afternoon. Highs around 80. Chance of rain 70%. Sunday night, showers likely with a chance of thunderstorms until midnight, then a chance of showers after midnight. Lows in the lower 60s. Chance of rain 60%. Monday, partly sunny. Highs in the lower 80s. Again, the forecast for Galesburg and surrounding areas of central and northwest Illinois for the rest of today, sunny. Near steady temperature in the lower 70s. West winds 15 to 20 miles an hour with gusts up to 30 miles an hour. At 2 p.m. in Galesburg, skies were sunny. The temperature was 73 degrees, the dew point was 40, and the relative humidity was 29%. The wind was west at 23 miles an hour, gusting to 29. The pressure was 29.71 inches and steady. Elsewhere around the area, skies ranged from sunny to mostly sunny. It was 76 at Peoria, 71 at Moline, and 73 at Burlington. Quincy reported 77, Macomb reported 75, and Springfield reported 78. And once again at 2 p.m. in Galesburg, under sunny skies, the temperature was 73. Looking elsewhere around the Midwest at 2 p.m., Chicago was partly sunny, and 76. Indianapolis was partly sunny, and 70. St. Louis was partly sunny, and 75. Kansas City was partly sunny, and 77. Des Moines was mostly sunny, and 73. Milwaukee reported a thunderstorm, and 73. Here is a flood statement. What? Flash flooding caused by excessive rainfall is possible. Where? Portions of central and west central Illinois, including the following counties, in central Illinois, Marshall, McLean, Peoria, Stark, Tazewell, and Woodford. In west central Illinois, Fulton and Knox. When? From Wednesday morning through Wednesday evening. The following impacts are expected. Excessive runoff may result in flooding of rivers, creeks, streams, and other low-lying and flood-prone locations. Flooding may occur in poor drainage and urban areas. Additional details, high rainfall rates could result in 2 to 3 inches of rain in 1 to 2 hours, bringing the potential for flash flooding. http://, for safety information, visit www.weather.gov/safety/flood. You should monitor later forecasts and be prepared to take action should flash flood warnings be issued. Here is a flood statement. What? Flooding caused by excessive rainfall is possible. Where? Portions of north central and northwest Illinois, including the following areas, in north central Illinois, Bureau and Putnam. In northwest Illinois, Henry and Whiteside. When? From Wednesday morning through Wednesday evening. The following impacts are expected. Excessive runoff may result in flooding of rivers, creeks, streams, and other low-lying and flood-prone locations. Creeks and streams may rise out of their banks. Additional details. Thunderstorms producing heavy rainfall, with some seeing repeating rounds of storms through the day. There will be the potential to see around 2 inches or more of rainfall. http://, for safety information, visit www.weather.gov/safety/flood. You should monitor later forecasts and be alert for possible flood warnings. Those living in areas prone to flooding should be prepared to take action should flooding develop. The following is a summary of watches, warnings, and advisories in effect. For the KZZ66 listening area, a flood watch has been issued from 7 a.m. Wednesday until 10 p.m. Wednesday for the following county, Knox, Illinois. A flood watch has been issued from 7 a.m. Wednesday until 7 p.m. Wednesday for the following county, Henry, Illinois. And now a discussion of hazardous weather conditions for the following county, Knox, Illinois. This hazardous weather outlook is for central Illinois, east central Illinois, southeast Illinois, and west central Illinois. For tonight, there is a marginal risk that some of the storms late this afternoon could become severe east of Interstate 57, with hail and wind gusts up to

in the lower 70s. West winds 15 to 20 miles an hour with gusts up to 30 miles an hour. Tonight, partly cloudy until midnight, then becoming mostly cloudy. Lows in the mid-50s. West winds 10 to 15 miles an hour with gusts up to 25 miles an hour, becoming south around 5 miles an hour after midnight. Wednesday, thunderstorms likely. Showers. Locally heavy rainfall possible in the morning. More humid with highs around 80. Southeast winds 10 to 15 miles an hour, becoming south 15 to 20 miles an hour in the afternoon. Chance of rain near 100%. Wednesday night, mostly clear. A chance of showers and thunderstorms until midnight. Lows around 60. West winds 15 to 20 miles an hour with gusts up to 30 miles an hour. Chance of rain 50%. Thursday, mostly sunny. Highs in the mid-70s. Northwest winds 10 to 15 miles an hour with gusts up to 30 miles an hour. Thursday night, clear. Lows in the mid-50s. Juneteenth and Friday night, mostly clear. Highs in the upper 70s. Lows in the upper 50s. Saturday, partly sunny. Highs in the lower 80s. Saturday night, mostly cloudy. A chance of showers after midnight. Lows in the lower 60s. Chance of rain 50%. Sunday, showers likely. A chance of thunderstorms in the afternoon. Highs around 80. Chance of rain 70%. Sunday night, showers likely with a chance of thunderstorms until midnight, then a chance of showers after midnight. Lows in the lower 60s. Chance of rain 60%. Monday, partly sunny. Highs in the lower 80s. Again, the forecast for Galesburg and surrounding areas of central and northwest Illinois for the rest of today, sunny. Near steady temperature in the lower 70s. West winds 15 to 20 miles an hour with gusts up to 30 miles an hour. At 2 p.m. in Galesburg, skies were sunny. The temperature was 73 degrees, the dew point was 40, and the relative humidity was 29%. The wind was west at 23 miles an hour, gusting to 29. The pressure was 29.71 inches and steady. Elsewhere around the area, skies ranged from sunny to mostly sunny. It was 76 at Peoria, 71 at Moline, and 73 at Burlington. Quincy reported 77, Macomb reported 75, and Springfield reported 78. And once again at 2 p.m. in Galesburg, under sunny skies, the temperature was 73. Here is a flood statement. What flash flooding caused by excessive rainfall is possible? Where portions of central and west central Illinois, including the following counties, in central Illinois, Marshall, McLean, Peoria, Stark, Tazewell, and Woodford. In west central Illinois, Fulton and Knox. When, from Wednesday morning through Wednesday evening. The following impacts are expected. Excessive runoff may result in flooding of rivers, creeks, streams, and other low-lying and flood-prone locations. Flooding may occur in poor drainage and urban areas. Additional details, high rainfall rates could result in 2 to 3 inches of rain in 1 to 2 hours, bringing the potential for flash flooding. http://, for safety information, visit www.weather.gov/safety/flood. You should monitor later forecasts and be prepared to take action should flash flood warnings be issued. Here is a flood statement. What flooding caused by excessive rainfall is possible? Where portions of north central and northwest Illinois, including the following areas, in north central Illinois, Bureau and Putnam. In northwest Illinois, Henry and Whiteside. When, from Wednesday morning through Wednesday evening. The following impacts are expected. Excessive runoff may result in flooding of rivers, creeks, streams, and other low-lying and flood-prone locations. Creeks and streams may rise out of their banks. Additional details, thunderstorms producing heavy rainfall, with some seeing repeating rounds of storms through the day. There will be the potential to see around 2 inches or more of rainfall. http://, for safety information, visit www.weather.gov/safety/flood. You should monitor later forecasts and be alert for possible flood warnings. Those living in areas prone to

Flooding should be prepared to take action should flooding develop. The following is a summary of watches, warnings, and advisories in effect. For the KZZ66 listening area, a flood watch has been issued from 7 a.m. Wednesday until 10 p.m. Wednesday for the following county, Knox, Illinois. A flood watch has been issued from 7 a.m. Wednesday until 7 p.m. Wednesday for the following county, Henry, Illinois. And now a discussion of hazardous weather conditions for the following county, Knox, Illinois. This hazardous weather outlook is for Central Illinois, East Central Illinois, Southeast Illinois, and West Central Illinois. For tonight, there is a marginal risk that some of the storms late this afternoon could become severe east of Interstate 57, with hail and wind gusts up to 60 miles per hour. For Wednesday through Monday, severe thunderstorms will move through the area Wednesday into Wednesday night. There is a moderate risk level 4 of 5 that these storms will be severe. The risks are for strong tornadoes, damaging winds, and large hail. Flash flooding is also possible due to storms producing up to 2 inches of rainfall in a short amount of time. River flooding is ongoing for portions of central Illinois. Please refer to the latest flood statement for details. Spotter information statement. Spotter activation is not anticipated tonight. The time is currently 3:03 p.m. Central Daylight Time. 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Now for the official National Weather Service forecast for Galesburg and surrounding areas of central and northwest Illinois. Rest of today, sunny. Near steady temperature in the lower 70s. West winds 15 to 20 miles an hour with gusts up to 30 miles an hour. Tonight, partly cloudy until midnight, then becoming mostly cloudy. Lows in the mid-50s. West winds 10 to 15 miles an hour with gusts up to 25 miles an hour, becoming south around 5 miles an hour after midnight. Wednesday, thunderstorms likely. Showers. Locally heavy rainfall possible in the morning. More humid with highs around 80. Southeast winds 10 to 15 miles an hour, becoming south 15 to 20 miles an hour in the afternoon. Chance of rain near 100%. Wednesday night, mostly clear. A chance of showers and thunderstorms until midnight. Lows around 60. West winds 15 to 20 miles an hour with gusts up to 30 miles an hour. Chance of rain 50%. Thursday, mostly sunny. Highs in the mid-70s. Northwest winds 10 to 15 miles an hour with gusts up to 30 miles an hour. Thursday night, clear. Lows in the mid-50s. Juneteenth and Friday night, mostly clear. Highs in the upper 70s. Lows in the upper 50s. Saturday, partly sunny. Highs in the lower 80s. Saturday night, mostly cloudy. A chance of showers after midnight. Lows in the lower 60s. Chance of rain 50%. Sunday, showers likely. A chance of thunderstorms in the afternoon. Highs around 80. Chance of rain 70%. Sunday night, showers likely with a chance of thunderstorms until midnight, then a chance of showers after midnight. Lows in the lower 60s. Chance of rain 60%. Monday, partly sunny. Highs in the lower 80s. Again, the forecast for Galesburg and surrounding areas of central and northwest Illinois for the rest of today, sunny. Near steady temperature in the lower 70s. West winds 15 to 20 miles an hour with gusts up to 30 miles an hour. At 3 p.m. in Galesburg, skies were sunny. The temperature was 72 degrees, the dew point was 45, and the relative humidity was 37%. The wind was west at 23 miles an hour, gusting to 29. The pressure was 29.71 inches and steady. Elsewhere around the area, it was sunny, with a temperature of 75 at Peoria, 73 at Burlington, and 75 at Macomb. It was mostly sunny, with a temperature of 76 at Quincy, and 78 at Springfield. At Moline, it was partly sunny, with a temperature of 71. And once again at 3 p.m. in Galesburg, under sunny skies, the temperature was 72. Looking elsewhere around the Midwest at 3 p.m., Chicago was partly sunny, and 75. Indianapolis was partly sunny, and 76.

6. St. Louis was partly sunny in 78. Kansas City was partly sunny in 78. Des Moines was mostly sunny in 74. Milwaukee was partly sunny in 75. Here is a flood statement. What flash flooding caused by excessive rainfall is possible? Where portions of central and west central Illinois, including the following counties in central Illinois, Marshall, McLean, Peoria, Stark, Tazewell, and Woodford. In west central Illinois, Fulton and Knox. When, from Wednesday morning through Wednesday evening. The following impacts are expected. Excessive runoff may result in flooding of rivers, creeks, streams, and other low-lying and flood-prone locations. Flooding may occur in poor drainage and urban areas. Additional details. High rainfall rates could result in 2 to 3 inches of rain in 1 to 2 hours, bringing the potential for flash flooding. http://, for safety information, visit www.weather.gov/safety/flood. You should monitor later forecasts and be prepared to take action should flash flood warnings be issued. Here is a flood statement. What flooding caused by excessive rainfall is possible? Where portions of north central and northwest Illinois, including the following areas, in north central Illinois, Bureau and Putnam. In northwest Illinois, Henry and Whiteside. When, from Wednesday morning through Wednesday evening. The following impacts are expected. Excessive runoff may result in flooding of rivers, creeks, streams, and other low-lying and flood-prone locations. Creeks and streams may rise out of their banks. Additional details. Thunderstorms producing heavy rainfall, with some seeing repeating rounds of storms through the day. There will be the potential to see around 2 inches or more of rainfall. http://, for safety information, visit www.weather.gov/safety/flood. You should monitor later forecasts and be alert for possible flood warnings. Those living in areas prone to flooding should be prepared to take action should flooding develop. The following is a summary of watches, warnings, and advisories in effect. For the KZZ 66 listening area, a flood watch has been issued from 7 a.m. Wednesday until 10 p.m. Wednesday for the following county, Knox, Illinois. A flood watch has been issued from 7 a.m. Wednesday until 7 p.m. Wednesday for the following county, Henry, Illinois. And now a discussion of hazardous weather conditions for the following county, Knox, Illinois. This hazardous weather outlook is for central Illinois, east central Illinois, southeast Illinois, and west central Illinois. For tonight, there is a marginal risk that some of the storms late this afternoon could become severe east of Interstate 57, with hail and wind gusts up to 60 miles per hour. For Wednesday through Monday, severe thunderstorms will move through the area Wednesday into Wednesday night. There is a moderate risk level 4 of 5 that these storms will be severe. The risks are for strong tornadoes, damaging winds, and large hail. Flash flooding is also possible due to storms producing up to 2 inches of rainfall in a short amount of time. River flooding is ongoing for portions of central Illinois. Please refer to the latest flood statement for details. Spotter information statement. Spotter activation is not anticipated tonight. The time is currently 3:11 p.m. Central Daylight Time. 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Now for the official National Weather Service forecast for Galesburg and surrounding areas of central and northwest Illinois. Rest of today, sunny. Near steady temperature in the lower 70s. West winds 15 to 20 miles an hour with gusts up to 30 miles an hour. Tonight, partly cloudy until midnight, then becoming mostly cloudy. Lows in the mid-50s. West winds 10 to 15 miles an hour with gusts up to 25 miles an hour, becoming south around 5 miles an hour after midnight. Wednesday, thunderstorms likely. Showers. Locally heavy rainfall possible in the morning. More humid with highs around 80. Southeast winds 10 to 15 miles an hour, becoming south 15 to 20 miles an hour in the afternoon. Chance of rain near 100%. Wednesday night, mostly clear. A chance of showers and thunderstorms until midnight. Lows around 60. West winds 15 to 20 miles an hour with gusts.

up to 30 miles an hour. Chance of rain 50%. Thursday, mostly sunny. Highs in the mid-70s. Northwest winds 10 to 15 miles an hour with gusts up to 30 miles an hour. Thursday night, clear. Lows in the mid-50s. Juneteenth and Friday night, mostly clear. Highs in the upper 70s. Lows in the upper 50s. Saturday, partly sunny. Highs in the lower 80s. Saturday night, mostly cloudy. A chance of showers after midnight. Lows in the lower 60s. Chance of rain 50%. Sunday, showers likely. A chance of thunderstorms in the afternoon. Highs around 80. Chance of rain 70%. Sunday night, showers likely with a chance of thunderstorms until midnight, then a chance of showers after midnight. Lows in the lower 60s. Chance of rain 60%. Monday, partly sunny. Highs in the lower 80s. Again, the forecast for Galesburg and surrounding areas of central and northwest Illinois for the rest of today, sunny. Near steady temperature in the lower 70s. West winds 15 to 20 miles an hour with gusts up to 30 miles an hour. At 3 p.m. in Galesburg, skies were sunny. The temperature was 72 degrees, the dew point was 45, and the relative humidity was 37%. The wind was west at 23 miles an hour, gusting to 29. The pressure was 29.71 inches and steady. Elsewhere around the area, it was sunny, with a temperature of 75 at Peoria, 73 at Burlington, and 75 at Macomb. It was mostly sunny, with a temperature of 76 at Quincy, and 78 at Springfield. At Moline, it was partly sunny, with a temperature of 71. And once again at 3 p.m. in Galesburg, under sunny skies, the temperature was 72. 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Programming originates from NOAA's National Weather Service office in Lincoln. KZZ66 serves the following counties: Henry, Knox, Mercer, and Warren. KZZ66 is part of the All Hazards Network of NOAA Weather Radio. Now for the official National Weather Service forecast for Galesburg and surrounding areas of central and northwest Illinois. Tonight, partly cloudy until midnight, then becoming mostly cloudy. Lows in the mid-50s. West winds 10 to 15 miles an hour with gusts up to 25 miles an hour, becoming south around 5 miles an hour after midnight. Wednesday, thunderstorms likely. Showers. Locally heavy rainfall possible in the morning. More humid with highs in the upper 70s. Southeast winds 10 to 15 miles an hour with gusts up to 30 miles an hour, becoming south 15 to 20 miles an hour with gusts up to 40 miles an hour in the afternoon. Chance of rain near 100%. Wednesday night, mostly clear. A chance of showers and thunderstorms until midnight. Lows in the upper 50s. West winds 15 to 20 miles an hour with gusts up to 30 miles an hour. Chance of rain 50%. Thursday, mostly sunny. Highs in the mid-70s. Northwest winds 10 to 15 miles an hour with gusts up to 25 miles an hour. Thursday night, clear. Lows in the mid-50s. Northwest winds 5 to 10 miles an hour. Juneteenth, sunny. Highs in the upper 70s. Friday night, mostly clear. Lows in the upper 50s. Saturday, partly sunny. Highs in the lower 80s. Saturday night, mostly cloudy. A chance of showers and thunderstorms after midnight. Lows in the lower 60s. Chance of rain 40%. Sunday, showers likely with a chance of thunderstorms. Highs in the upper 70s. Chance of rain 60%. Sunday night, mostly cloudy. A chance of showers and thunderstorms until midnight, then a chance of showers after midnight. Lows around 60. Chance of rain 50%. Monday, partly sunny. Highs in the upper 70s. Monday night and Tuesday, partly cloudy. Lows in the upper 50s. Highs around 80. Again, the forecast for Galesburg and surrounding areas of central and northwest Illinois for tonight.

mostly cloudy until midnight, then becoming mostly cloudy. Lows in the mid-50s. West winds 10 to 15 miles an hour with gusts up to 25 miles an hour, becoming south around 5 miles an hour after midnight. At 3 p.m. in Galesburg, skies were sunny. The temperature was 72 degrees, the dew point was 45, and the relative humidity was 37%. The wind was west at 23 miles an hour, gusting to 29. The pressure was 29.71 inches and steady. Elsewhere around the area, it was sunny, with a temperature of 75 at Peoria, 73 at Burlington, and 75 at Macomb. It was mostly sunny, with a temperature of 76 at Quincy, and 78 at Springfield. At Moline, it was partly sunny, with a temperature of 71. And once again at 3 p.m. in Galesburg, under sunny skies, the temperature was 72. Looking elsewhere around the Midwest at 3 p.m., Chicago was partly sunny, and 75. Indianapolis was partly sunny, and 76. St. Louis was partly sunny, and 78. Kansas City was partly sunny, and 78. Des Moines was mostly sunny, and 74. Milwaukee was partly sunny, and 75. Here is a flood statement. What? Flash flooding caused by excessive rainfall is possible. Where? Portions of central and west central Illinois, including the following counties, in central Illinois, Marshall, McLean, Peoria, Stark, Tazewell, and Woodford. In west central Illinois, Fulton and Knox. When? From Wednesday morning through Wednesday evening. The following impacts are expected. Excessive runoff may result in flooding of rivers, creeks, streams, and other low-lying and flood-prone locations. Flooding may occur in poor drainage and urban areas. Additional details, high rainfall rates could result in 2 to 3 inches of rain in 1 to 2 hours, bringing the potential for flash flooding. http://, for safety information, visit www.weather.gov/safety/flood. You should monitor later forecasts and be prepared to take action should flash flood warnings be issued. Here is a flood statement. What? Flooding caused by excessive rainfall is possible. Where? Portions of north central and northwest Illinois, including the following areas, in north central Illinois, Bureau and Putnam. In northwest Illinois, Henry and Whiteside. When? From Wednesday morning through Wednesday evening. The following impacts are expected. Excessive runoff may result in flooding of rivers, creeks, streams, and other low-lying and flood-prone locations. Creeks and streams may rise out of their banks. Additional details, thunderstorms producing heavy rainfall, with some seeing repeating rounds of storms through the day. There will be the potential to see around 2 inches or more of rainfall. http://, for safety information, visit www.weather.gov/safety/flood. You should monitor later forecasts and be alert for possible flood warnings. Those living in areas prone to flooding should be prepared to take action should flooding develop. The following is a summary of watches, warnings, and advisories in effect. For the KZZ66 listening area, a flood watch has been issued from 7 a.m. Wednesday until 10 p.m. Wednesday for the following county, Knox, Illinois. A flood watch has been issued from 7 a.m. Wednesday until 7 p.m. Wednesday for the following county, Henry, Illinois. And now a discussion of hazardous weather conditions for the following county, Knox, Illinois. This hazardous weather outlook is for central Illinois, east central Illinois, southeast Illinois, and west central Illinois. For tonight, there is a marginal risk that some of the storms late this afternoon could become severe east of Interstate 57, with hail and wind gusts up to 60 miles per hour. For Wednesday through Monday, severe thunderstorms will move through the area Wednesday into Wednesday night. There is a moderate risk level 4 of 5 that these storms will be severe. The risks are for strong tornadoes, damaging winds, and large hail. Flash flooding is also possible due to storms producing up to 2 inches of rainfall in a short amount of time. River flooding is ongoing for portions of central Illinois. Please refer to the latest flood statements for details. Spotter information statement. Spotter activation is not anticipated tonight. The time is currently 3:22 p.m. Central Daylight Time. 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

The radio, all hazards. Station KZZ 66 in Galesburg. Now for the official National Weather Service forecast for Galesburg and surrounding areas of central and northwest Illinois. Tonight, partly cloudy until midnight, then becoming mostly cloudy. Lows in the mid-50s. West winds 10 to 15 miles an hour with gusts up to 25 miles an hour, becoming south around 5 miles an hour after midnight. Wednesday, thunderstorms likely. Showers. Locally heavy rainfall possible in the morning. More humid with highs in the upper 70s. Southeast winds 10 to 15 miles an hour with gusts up to 30 miles an hour, becoming south 15 to 20 miles an hour with gusts up to 40 miles an hour in the afternoon. Chance of rain near 100%. Wednesday night, mostly clear. A chance of showers and thunderstorms until midnight. Lows in the upper 50s. West winds 15 to 20 miles an hour with gusts up to 30 miles an hour. Chance of rain 50%. Thursday, mostly sunny. Highs in the mid-70s. Northwest winds 10 to 15 miles an hour with gusts up to 25 miles an hour. Thursday night, clear. Lows in the mid-50s. Northwest winds 5 to 10 miles an hour. Juneteenth, sunny. Highs in the upper 70s. Friday night, mostly clear. Lows in the upper 50s. Saturday, partly sunny. Highs in the lower 80s. Saturday night, mostly cloudy. A chance of showers and thunderstorms after midnight. Lows in the lower 60s. Chance of rain 40%. Sunday, showers likely with a chance of thunderstorms. Highs in the upper 70s. Chance of rain 60%. Sunday night, mostly cloudy. A chance of showers and thunderstorms until midnight, then a chance of showers after midnight. Lows around 60. Chance of rain 50%. Monday, partly sunny. Highs in the upper 70s. Monday night and Tuesday, partly cloudy. Lows in the upper 50s. Highs around 80. Again, the forecast for Galesburg and surrounding areas of central and northwest Illinois for tonight. Partly cloudy until midnight, then becoming mostly cloudy. Lows in the mid-50s. West winds 10 to 15 miles an hour with gusts up to 25 miles an hour, becoming south around 5 miles an hour after midnight. At 3 p.m. in Galesburg, skies were sunny. The temperature was 72 degrees, the dew point was 45, and the relative humidity was 37%. The wind was west at 23 miles an hour, gusting to 29. The pressure was 29.71 inches and steady. Elsewhere around the area, it was sunny, with a temperature of 75 at Peoria, 73 at Burlington, and 74 at Macomb. It was mostly sunny, with a temperature of 76 at Quincy, and 78 at Springfield. At Moline, it was partly sunny, with a temperature of 71. And once again at 3 p.m. in Galesburg, under sunny skies, the temperature was 72. Looking elsewhere around the Midwest at 3 p.m., Chicago was partly sunny, and 75. Indianapolis was partly sunny, and 76. St. Louis was partly sunny, and 78. Kansas City was partly sunny, and 78. Des Moines was mostly sunny, and 74. Milwaukee was partly sunny, and 75. Here is a flood statement. What? Flash flooding caused by excessive rainfall is possible. Where? Portions of central and west central Illinois, including the following counties, in central Illinois, Marshall, McLean, Peoria, Stark, Tazewell, and Woodford. In west central Illinois, Fulton and Knox. When? From Wednesday morning through Wednesday evening. The following impacts are expected. Excessive runoff may result in flooding of rivers, creeks, streams, and other low-lying and flood-prone locations. Flooding may occur in poor drainage and urban areas. Additional details, high rainfall rates could result in 2 to 3 inches of rain in 1 to 2 hours, bringing the potential for flash flooding. http://, for safety information, visit www.weather.gov/safety/flood. You should monitor later forecasts and be prepared to take action should flash flood warnings be issued. Here is a flood statement. What? Flooding caused by excessive rain.

Fall is possible. Where? Portions of north central and northwest Illinois, including the following areas in north central Illinois, Bureau and Putnam. In northwest Illinois, Henry and Whiteside. When? From Wednesday morning through Wednesday evening. The following impacts are expected. Excessive runoff may result in flooding of rivers, creeks, streams, and other low-lying and flood-prone locations. Creeks and streams may rise out of their banks. Additional details. Thunderstorms producing heavy rainfall, with some seeing repeating rounds of storms through the day. There will be the potential to see around 2 inches or more of rainfall. http://for safety information, visit www.weather.gov/safety/flood. You should monitor later forecasts and be alert for possible flood warnings. Those living in areas prone to flooding should be prepared to take action should flooding develop. The following is a summary of watches, warnings, and advisories in effect. For the KZZ66 listening area, a flood watch has been issued from 7 a.m. Wednesday until 10 p.m. Wednesday for the following county, Knox, Illinois. A flood watch has been issued from 7 a.m. Wednesday until 7 p.m. Wednesday for the following county, Henry, Illinois. And now a discussion of hazardous weather conditions for the following county, Knox, Illinois. This hazardous weather outlook is for central Illinois, east central Illinois, southeast Illinois, and west central Illinois. For tonight, there is a marginal risk that some of the storms late this afternoon could become severe east of Interstate 57, with hail and wind gusts up to 60 miles per hour. For Wednesday through Monday, severe thunderstorms will move through the area Wednesday into Wednesday night. There is a moderate risk level 4 of 5 that these storms will be severe. The risks are for strong tornadoes, damaging winds, and large hail. Flash flooding is also possible due to storms producing up to 2 inches of rainfall in a short amount of time. River flooding is ongoing for portions of central Illinois. Please refer to the latest flood statements for details. Spotter information statement. Spotter activation is not anticipated tonight. The time is currently 3:29 p.m. Central Daylight Time. 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Now for the official National Weather Service forecast for Galesburg and surrounding areas of central and northwest Illinois. Tonight, partly cloudy until midnight, then becoming mostly cloudy. Lows in the mid-50s. West winds 10 to 15 miles an hour with gusts up to 25 miles an hour, becoming south around 5 miles an hour after midnight. Wednesday, thunderstorms likely. Showers. Locally heavy rainfall possible in the morning. More humid with highs in the upper 70s. Southeast winds 10 to 15 miles an hour with gusts up to 30 miles an hour, becoming south 15 to 20 miles an hour with gusts up to 40 miles an hour in the afternoon. Chance of rain near 100%. Wednesday night, mostly clear. A chance of showers and thunderstorms until midnight. Lows in the upper 50s. West winds 15 to 20 miles an hour with gusts up to 30 miles an hour. Chance of rain 50%. Thursday, mostly sunny. Highs in the mid-70s. Northwest winds 10 to 15 miles an hour with gusts up to 25 miles an hour. Thursday night, clear. Lows in the mid-50s. Northwest winds 5 to 10 miles an hour. Juneteenth, sunny. Highs in the upper 70s. Friday night, mostly clear. Lows in the upper 50s. Saturday, partly sunny. Highs in the lower 80s. Saturday night, mostly cloudy. A chance of showers and thunderstorms after midnight. Lows in the lower 60s. Chance of rain 40%. Sunday, showers likely with a chance of thunderstorms. Highs in the upper 70s. Chance of rain 60%. Sunday night, mostly cloudy. A chance of showers and thunderstorms until midnight, then a chance of showers after midnight. Lows around 60. Chance of rain 50%. Monday, partly sunny. Highs in the upper 70s. Monday night and Tuesday, partly cloudy. Lows in the upper 50s. Highs around 80. Again, the forecast for Galesburg and surrounding areas of central and northwest Illinois for tonight, partly cloudy until midnight.

night, then becoming mostly cloudy. Lows in the mid-50s. West winds 10 to 15 miles an hour with gusts up to 25 miles an hour, becoming south around 5 miles an hour after midnight. At 3 p.m. in Galesburg, skies were sunny. The temperature was 72 degrees, the dew point was 45, and the relative humidity was 37%. The wind was west at 23 miles an hour, gusting to 29. The pressure was 29.71 inches and steady. Elsewhere around the area, it was sunny, with a temperature of 75 at Peoria, 73 at Burlington, and 74 at Macomb. It was 29.71 inches and steady. Elsewhere around the area, it was sunny, with a temperature of 75 at Peoria, 73 at Burlington, and 74 at Macomb. It was mostly sunny, with a temperature of 76 at Quincy, and 78 at Springfield. At Moline, it was partly sunny, with a temperature of 71. And once again at 3 p.m. in Galesburg, under sunny skies, the temperature was 72. Looking elsewhere around the Midwest at 3 p.m., Chicago was partly sunny, and 75. Indianapolis was partly sunny, and 76. St. Louis was partly sunny, and 78. Kansas City was partly sunny, and 78. Des Moines was mostly sunny, and 74. Milwaukee was partly sunny, and 75. Here is a flood statement. What? Flash flooding caused by excessive rainfall is possible. Where? Portions of central and west central Illinois, including the following counties, in central Illinois, Marshall, McLean, Peoria, Stark, Tazewell, and Woodford. In west central Illinois, Fulton and Knox. When? From Wednesday morning through Wednesday evening. The following impacts are expected. Excessive runoff may result in flooding of rivers, creeks, streams, and other low-lying and flood-prone locations. Flooding may occur in poor drainage and urban areas. Additional details, high rainfall rates could result in 2 to 3 inches of rain in 1 to 2 hours, bringing the potential for flash flooding. http://, for safety information, visit www.weather.gov/safety/flood. You should monitor later forecasts and be prepared to take action should flash flood warnings be issued. Here is a flood statement. What? Flooding caused by excessive rainfall is possible. Where? Portions of north central and northwest Illinois, including the following areas, in north central Illinois, Bureau and Putnam. In northwest Illinois, Henry and Whiteside. When? From Wednesday morning through Wednesday evening. The following impacts are expected. Excessive runoff may result in flooding of rivers, creeks, streams, and other low-lying and flood-prone locations. Creeks and streams may rise out of their banks. Additional details. Thunderstorms producing heavy rainfall, with some seeing repeating rounds of storms through the day. There will be the potential to see around 2 inches or more of rainfall. http://, for safety information, visit www.weather.gov/safety/flood. You should monitor later forecasts and be alert for possible flood warnings. Those living in areas prone to flooding should be prepared to take action should flooding develop. The following is a summary of watches, warnings, and advisories in effect. For the KZZ66 listening area, a flood watch has been issued from 7 a.m. Wednesday until 10 p.m. Wednesday for the following county, Knox, Illinois. A flood watch has been issued from 7 a.m. Wednesday until 7 p.m. Wednesday for the following county, Henry, Illinois. And now a discussion of hazardous weather conditions for the following county, Knox, Illinois. This hazardous weather outlook is for central Illinois, east central Illinois, southeast Illinois, and west central Illinois. For tonight, there is a marginal risk that some of the storms late this afternoon could become severe east of Interstate 57, with hail and wind gusts up to 60 miles per hour. For Wednesday through Monday, severe thunderstorms will move through the area Wednesday into Wednesday night. There is a moderate risk level 4 of 5 that these storms will be severe. The risks are for strong tornadoes, damaging winds, and large hail. Flash flooding is also possible due to storms producing up to 2 inches of rainfall in a short amount of time. River flooding is ongoing for portions of central Illinois. Please refer to the latest flood statement for details. Spotter information statement.

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The time is currently 3:37 p.m. Central Daylight Time. 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Now for the official National Weather Service forecast for Galesburg and surrounding areas of central and northwest Illinois. Tonight, partly cloudy until midnight, then becoming mostly cloudy. Lows in the mid-50s. West winds 10 to 15 miles an hour with gusts up to 25 miles an hour, becoming south around 5 miles an hour after midnight. Wednesday, thunderstorms likely. Showers. Locally heavy rainfall possible in the morning. More humid with highs in the upper 70s. Southeast winds 10 to 15 miles an hour with gusts up to 30 miles an hour, becoming south 15 to 20 miles an hour with gusts up to 40 miles an hour in the afternoon. Chance of rain near 100%. Wednesday night, mostly clear. A chance of showers and thunderstorms until midnight. Lows in the upper 50s. West winds 15 to 20 miles an hour with gusts up to 30 miles an hour. Chance of rain 50%. Thursday, mostly sunny. Highs in the mid-70s. Northwest winds 10 to 15 miles an hour with gusts up to 25 miles an hour. Thursday night, clear. Lows in the mid-50s. Northwest winds 5 to 10 miles an hour. Juneteenth, sunny. Highs in the upper 70s. Friday night, mostly clear. Lows in the upper 50s. Saturday, partly sunny. Highs in the lower 80s. Saturday night, mostly cloudy. A chance of showers and thunderstorms after midnight. Lows in the lower 60s. Chance of rain 40%. Sunday, showers likely with a chance of thunderstorms. Highs in the upper 70s. Chance of rain 60%. Sunday night, mostly cloudy. A chance of showers and thunderstorms until midnight, then a chance of showers after midnight. Lows around 60. Chance of rain 50%. Monday, partly sunny. Highs in the upper 70s. Monday night and Tuesday, partly cloudy. Lows in the upper 50s. Highs around 80. Again, the forecast for Galesburg and surrounding areas of central and northwest Illinois for tonight. Partly cloudy until midnight, then becoming mostly cloudy. Lows in the mid-50s. West winds 10 to 15 miles an hour with gusts up to 25 miles an hour, becoming south around 5 miles an hour after midnight. At 3 p.m. in Galesburg, skies were sunny. The temperature was 72 degrees, the dew point was 45, and the relative humidity was 37%. The wind was west at 23 miles an hour, gusting to 29. The pressure was 29.71 inches and steady. Elsewhere around the area, it was sunny, with a temperature of 75 at Peoria, 73 at Burlington, and 74 at Macomb. It was mostly sunny, with a temperature of 76 at Quincy, and 78 at Springfield. At Moline, it was partly sunny, with a temperature of 71. And once again at 3 p.m. in Galesburg, under sunny skies, the temperature was 72. Looking elsewhere around the Midwest at 3 p.m., Chicago was partly sunny, and 75. Indianapolis was partly sunny, and 76. St. Louis was partly sunny, and 78. Kansas City was partly sunny, and 78. Des Moines was mostly sunny, and 74. Milwaukee was partly sunny, and 75. Here is a flood statement. What? Flash flooding caused by excessive rainfall is possible. Where? Portions of central and west central Illinois, including the following counties in central Illinois: Marshall, McLean, Peoria, Stark, Tazewell, and Woodford. In west central Illinois, Fulton and Knox. When? From Wednesday morning through Wednesday evening. The following impacts are expected. Excessive runoff may result in flooding of rivers, creeks, streams, and other low-lying and flood-prone locations. Flooding may occur in poor drainage and urban areas. Additional details: high rainfall rates could result in 2 to 3 inches of rain in 1 to 2 hours, bringing the potential for flash flooding. http://, for safety information, visit www.weather.gov/safety/flood. You should

Monitor later forecast and be prepared to take action should flash flood warnings be issued. Here is a flood statement. What? Flooding caused by excessive rainfall is possible. Where? Portions of north central and northwest Illinois, including the following areas, in north central Illinois, Bureau and Putnam. In northwest Illinois, Henry and Whiteside. When? From Wednesday morning through Wednesday evening. The following impacts are expected. Excessive runoff may result in flooding of rivers, creeks, streams, and other low-lying and flood-prone locations. Creeks and streams may rise out of their banks. Additional details. Thunderstorms producing heavy rainfall, with some seeing repeating rounds of storms through the day. There will be the potential to see around 2 inches or more of rainfall. http://. 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You should monitor later forecasts and be alert for possible flood warnings. Those living in areas prone to flooding should be prepared to take action should flooding develop. The following is a summary of watches, warnings, and advisories in effect. For the KZZ 66 listening area, a flood watch has been issued from 7 a.m. Wednesday until 10 p.m. Wednesday for the following county, Knox, Illinois. A flood watch has been issued from 7 a.m. Wednesday until 7 p.m. Wednesday for the following county, Henry, Illinois. And now a discussion of hazardous weather conditions for the following county, Knox, Illinois. This hazardous weather outlook is for central Illinois, east central Illinois, southeast Illinois, and west central Illinois. For tonight, there is a marginal risk that some of the storms late this afternoon could become severe east of Interstate 57, with hail and wind gusts up to 60 miles per hour. For Wednesday through Monday, severe thunderstorms will move through the area Wednesday into Wednesday night. There is a moderate risk level 4 of 5 that these storms will be severe. The risks are for strong tornadoes, damaging winds, and large hail. Flash flooding is also possible due to storms producing up to 2 inches of rainfall in a short amount of time. River flooding is ongoing for portions of central Illinois. Please refer to the latest flood statements for details. Spotter information statement. Spotter activation is not anticipated tonight. The time is currently 3:44 p.m. Central Daylight Time. 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Now for the official National Weather Service forecast for Galesburg and surrounding areas of central and northwest Illinois. Tonight, partly cloudy until midnight, then becoming mostly cloudy. Lows in the mid-50s. West winds 10 to 15 miles an hour with gusts up to 25 miles an hour, becoming south around 5 miles an hour after midnight. Wednesday, thunderstorms likely. Showers. Locally heavy rainfall possible in the morning. More humid with highs in the upper 70s. Southeast winds 10 to 15 miles an hour with gusts up to 30 miles an hour, becoming south 15 to 20 miles an hour with gusts up to 40 miles an hour in the afternoon. Chance of rain near 100%. Wednesday night, mostly clear. A chance of showers and thunderstorms until midnight. Lows in the upper 50s. West winds 15 to 20 miles an hour with gusts up to 30 miles an hour. Chance of rain 50%. Thursday, mostly sunny. Highs in the mid-70s. Northwest winds 10 to 15 miles an hour with gusts up to 25 miles an hour. Thursday night, clear. Lows in the mid-50s. Northwest winds 5 to 10 miles an hour. Juneteenth, sunny. Highs in the upper 70s. Friday night, mostly clear. Lows in the upper 50s. Saturday, partly sunny. Highs in the lower 80s. Saturday night, mostly cloudy. A chance of showers and thunderstorms after midnight. Lows in the lower 60s. Chance of rain 40%. Sunday, showers likely with a chance of thunderstorms. Highs in the upper 70s. Chance of rain 60%. Sunday night, mostly cloudy. A chance of showers and thunderstorms until midnight, then a chance of showers after midnight. Lows around 60. Chance of rain 50%. Monday, partly sunny. Highs in the upper 70s. Monday night and Tuesday, partly cloudy.
lows in the upper 50s, highs around 80. Again, the forecast for Galesburg and surrounding areas of central and northwest Illinois for tonight, partly cloudy until midnight, then becoming mostly cloudy. Lows in the mid-50s. West winds 10 to 15 miles an hour with gusts up to 25 miles an hour, becoming south around 5 miles an hour after midnight. At 3 p.m. in Galesburg, skies were sunny. The temperature was 72 degrees, the dew point was 45, and the relative humidity was 37%. The wind was west at 23 miles an hour, gusting to 29. The pressure was 29.71 inches and steady. Elsewhere around the area, it was sunny, with a temperature of 75 at Peoria, 73 at Burlington, and 74 at Macomb. It was mostly sunny, with a temperature of 76 at Quincy, and 78 at Springfield. At Moline, it was partly sunny, with a temperature of 71. And once again at 3 p.m. in Galesburg, under sunny skies, the temperature was 72. Looking elsewhere around the Midwest at 3 p.m., Chicago was partly sunny, and 75. Indianapolis was partly sunny, and 76. St. Louis was partly sunny, and 78. Kansas City was partly sunny, and 78. Des Moines was mostly sunny, and 74. Milwaukee was partly sunny, and 75. Here is a flood statement. What? Flash flooding caused by excessive rainfall is possible. Where? Portions of central and west central Illinois, including the following counties, in central Illinois, Marshall, McLean, Peoria, Stark, Tazewell, and Woodford. In west central Illinois, Fulton and Knox. When? From Wednesday morning through Wednesday evening. The following impacts are expected. Excessive runoff may result in flooding of rivers, creeks, streams, and other low-lying and flood-prone locations. Flooding may occur in poor drainage and urban areas. Additional details, high rainfall rates could result in 2 to 3 inches of rain in 1 to 2 hours, bringing the potential for flash flooding. http://, for safety information, visit www.weather.gov/safety/flood. You should monitor later forecasts and be prepared to take action should flash flood warnings be issued. Here is a flood statement. What? Flooding caused by excessive rainfall is possible. Where? Portions of north central and northwest Illinois, including the following areas, in north central Illinois, Bureau and Putnam. In northwest Illinois, Henry and Whiteside. When? From Wednesday morning through Wednesday evening. The following impacts are expected. Excessive runoff may result in flooding of rivers, creeks, streams, and other low-lying and flood-prone locations. Creeks and streams may rise out of their banks. Additional details, thunderstorms producing heavy rainfall, with some seeing repeating rounds of storms through the day. There will be the potential to see around 2 inches or more of rainfall. http://, for safety information, visit www.weather.gov/safety/flood. You should monitor later forecasts and be alert for possible flood warnings. Those living in areas prone to flooding should be prepared to take action should flooding develop. The following is a summary of watches, warnings, and advisories in effect. For the KZZ66 listening area, a flood watch has been issued from 7 a.m. Wednesday until 10 p.m. Wednesday for the following county, Knox, Illinois. A flood watch has been issued from 7 a.m. Wednesday until 7 p.m. Wednesday for the following county, Henry, Illinois. And now a discussion of hazardous weather conditions for the following county, Knox, Illinois. This hazardous weather outlook is for central Illinois, east central Illinois, southeast Illinois, and west central Illinois. For tonight, there is a marginal risk that some of the storms late this afternoon could become severe east of Interstate 57, with hail and wind gusts up to 60 miles per hour. For Wednesday through Monday, severe thunderstorms will move through the area Wednesday into Wednesday night. There is a moderate risk level 4 of 5 that these storms will be severe. The risks are for strong tornadoes, damaging winds, and large hail. Flash flooding is also possible due to storms producing up to 2 inches of rainfall in a short amount of time. River flooding is ongoing for portions of central Illinois. Please refer to the latest flood statement for details. Spotter Information Statement, SPIS
spotter activation is not

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The time is currently 3:52 p.m. Central Daylight Time. 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Now for the official National Weather Service forecast for Galesburg and surrounding areas of central and northwest Illinois. Tonight, partly cloudy until midnight, then becoming mostly cloudy. Lows in the mid-50s. West winds 10 to 15 miles an hour with gusts up to 25 miles an hour, becoming south around 5 miles an hour after midnight. Wednesday, thunderstorms likely. Showers. Locally heavy rainfall possible in the morning. More humid with highs in the upper 70s. Southeast winds 10 to 15 miles an hour with gusts up to 30 miles an hour, becoming south 15 to 20 miles an hour with gusts up to 40 miles an hour in the afternoon. Chance of rain near 100%. Wednesday night, mostly clear. A chance of showers and thunderstorms until midnight. Lows in the upper 50s. West winds 15 to 20 miles an hour with gusts up to 30 miles an hour. Chance of rain 50%. Thursday, mostly sunny. Highs in the mid-70s. Northwest winds 10 to 15 miles an hour with gusts up to 25 miles an hour. Thursday night, clear. Lows in the mid-50s. Northwest winds 5 to 10 miles an hour. Juneteenth, sunny. Highs in the upper 70s. Friday night, mostly clear. Lows in the upper 50s. Saturday, partly sunny. Highs in the lower 80s. Saturday night, mostly cloudy. A chance of showers and thunderstorms after midnight. Lows in the lower 60s. Chance of rain 40%. Sunday, showers likely with a chance of thunderstorms. Highs in the upper 70s. Chance of rain 60%. Sunday night, mostly cloudy. A chance of showers and thunderstorms until midnight, then a chance of showers after midnight. Lows around 60. Chance of rain 50%. Monday, partly sunny. Highs in the upper 70s. Monday night and Tuesday, partly cloudy. Lows in the upper 50s. Highs around 80. Again, the forecast for Galesburg and surrounding areas of central and northwest Illinois for tonight. Partly cloudy until midnight, then becoming mostly cloudy. Lows in the mid-50s. West winds 10 to 15 miles an hour with gusts up to 25 miles an hour, becoming south around 5 miles an hour after midnight. At 3 p.m. in Galesburg, skies were sunny. The temperature was 72 degrees. The dew point was 45, and the relative humidity was 37%. The wind was west at 23 miles an hour, gusting to 29. The pressure was 29.71 inches and steady. Elsewhere around the area, it was sunny, with a temperature of 75 at Peoria, 73 at Burlington, and 74 at Macomb. It was mostly sunny, with a temperature of 76 at Quincy, and 78 at Springfield. At Moline, it was partly sunny, with a temperature of 71. And once again at 3 p.m. in Galesburg, under sunny skies, the temperature was 72. Looking elsewhere around the Midwest at 3 p.m., Chicago was partly sunny, and 75. Indianapolis was partly sunny, and 76. St. Louis was partly sunny, and 78. Kansas City was partly sunny, and 78. Des Moines was mostly sunny, and 74. Milwaukee was partly sunny, and 75. Here is a flood statement. What? Flash flooding caused by excessive rainfall is possible. Where? Portions of central and west central Illinois, including the following counties, in central Illinois, Marshall, McLean, Peoria, Stark, Tazewell, and Woodford. In west central Illinois, Fulton and Knox. When? From Wednesday morning through Wednesday evening. The following impacts are expected. Excessive runoff may result in flooding of rivers, creeks, streams, and other low-lying and flood-prone locations. Flooding may occur in poor drainage and urban areas. Additional details. High rainfall rates could result in 2 to 3 inches of rain in 1 to 2 hours, bringing the potential for flash flooding. http://. 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

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Those living in areas prone to flooding should be prepared to take action should flooding develop. The following is a summary of watches, warnings, and advisories in effect. For the KZZ66 listening area, a flood watch has been issued from 7 a.m. Wednesday until 10 p.m. Wednesday for the following county, Knox, Illinois. A flood watch has been issued from 7 a.m. Wednesday until 7 p.m. Wednesday for the following county, Henry, Illinois. And now a discussion of hazardous weather conditions for the following county, Knox, Illinois. This hazardous weather outlook is for Central Illinois, East Central Illinois, Southeast Illinois, and West Central Illinois. For tonight, there is a marginal risk that some of the storms late this afternoon could become severe east of Interstate 57, with hail and wind gusts up to 60 miles per hour. For Wednesday through Monday, severe thunderstorms will move through the area Wednesday into Wednesday night. There is a moderate risk level 4 of 5 that these storms will be severe. The risks are for strong tornadoes, damaging winds, and large hail. Flash flooding is also possible due to storms producing up to 2 inches of rainfall in a short amount of time. River flooding is ongoing for portions of central Illinois. Please refer to the latest flood statement for details. Spotter information statement. Spotter activation is not anticipated tonight. The time is currently 3:59 p.m. Central Daylight Time. 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Now for the official National Weather Service forecast for Galesburg and surrounding areas of central and northwest Illinois. Tonight, partly cloudy until midnight, then becoming mostly cloudy. Lows in the mid-50s. West winds 10 to 15 miles an hour with gusts up to 25 miles an hour, becoming south around 5 miles an hour after midnight. Wednesday, thunderstorms likely. Showers. Locally heavy rainfall possible in the morning. More humid with highs in the upper 70s. Southeast winds 10 to 15 miles an hour with gusts up to 30 miles an hour, becoming south 15 to 20 miles an hour with gusts up to 40 miles an hour in the afternoon. Chance of rain near 100%. Wednesday night, mostly clear. A chance of showers and thunderstorms until midnight. Lows in the upper 50s. West winds 15 to 20 miles an hour with gusts up to 30 miles an hour. Chance of rain 50%. Thursday, mostly sunny. Highs in the mid-70s. Northwest winds 10 to 15 miles an hour with gusts up to 25 miles an hour. Thursday night, clear. Lows in the mid-50s. Northwest winds 5 to 10 miles an hour. Juneteenth, sunny. Highs in the upper 70s. Friday night, mostly clear. Lows in the upper 50s. Saturday, partly sunny. Highs in the lower 80s. Saturday night, mostly cloudy. A chance of showers and thunderstorms after midnight. Lows in the lower 60s. Chance of rain 40%. Sunday, showers likely with a chance of thunderstorms. Highs in the upper 70s. Chance of rain 60%. Sunday night, mostly cloudy. A chance of showers and thunderstorms until midnight, then a chance of showers after midnight. Lows around 60. Chance of rain 50%. Monday, partly sunny. Highs in the upper 70s. Monday night and Tuesday, partly cloudy. Lows in the upper 50s. Highs around 80. Again, the forecast for Galesburg and surrounding areas of central and northwest Illinois for tonight, partly cloudy until midnight, then becoming mostly cloudy. Lows in the mid-50s. West winds 10 to 15 miles an hour with gusts up to 25 miles an hour, becoming south around 5 miles an hour after midnight. Here is a flood statement. What? Flash flooding caused by excessive rainfall is possible. Where? Portions of central and west central Illinois, including the following counties in central Illinois: Marshall, McLean, Peoria, Stark, Tazewell, and Woodford. In west central Illinois, Fulton and Knox. When? From Wednesday morning through Wednesday evening. The following impacts are expected: excessive run-

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Flooding may occur in poor drainage and urban areas. Additional details, high rainfall rates could result in 2 to 3 inches of rain in 1 to 2 hours, bringing the potential for flash flooding. 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You should monitor later forecasts and be prepared to take action should flash flood warnings be issued. Here is a flood statement. What? Flooding caused by excessive rainfall is possible. Where? Portions of north central and northwest Illinois, including the following areas, in north central Illinois, Bureau and Putnam. In northwest Illinois, Henry and Whiteside. When? From Wednesday morning through Wednesday evening. The following impacts are expected. Excessive runoff may result in flooding of rivers, creeks, streams, and other low-lying and flood-prone locations. Creeks and streams may rise out of their banks. Additional details. Thunderstorms producing heavy rainfall, with some seeing repeating rounds of storms through the day. There will be the potential to see around 2 inches or more of rainfall. 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You should monitor later forecasts and be alert for possible flood warnings. Those living in areas prone to flooding should be prepared to take action should flooding develop. The following is a summary of watches, warnings, and advisories in effect. For the KZZ66 listening area, a flood watch has been issued from 7 a.m. Wednesday until 10 p.m. Wednesday for the following county, Knox, Illinois. A flood watch has been issued from 7 a.m. Wednesday until 7 p.m. Wednesday for the following county, Henry, Illinois. And now a discussion of hazardous weather conditions for the following county, Knox, Illinois. This hazardous weather outlook is for central Illinois, east central Illinois, southeast Illinois, and west central Illinois. For tonight, there is a marginal risk that some of the storms late this afternoon could become severe east of Interstate 57, with hail and wind gusts up to 60 miles per hour. For Wednesday through Monday, severe thunderstorms will move through the area Wednesday into Wednesday night. There is a moderate risk level 4 of 5 that these storms will be severe. The risks are for strong tornadoes, damaging winds, and large hail. Flash flooding is also possible due to storms producing up to 2 inches of rainfall in a short amount of time. River flooding is ongoing for portions of central Illinois. Please refer to the latest flood statements for details. Spotter information statement. Spotter activation is not anticipated tonight. The time is currently 4:06 p.m. Central Daylight Time. 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Now for the official National Weather Service forecast for Galesburg and surrounding areas of central and northwest Illinois. Tonight, partly cloudy until midnight, then becoming mostly cloudy. Lows in the mid-50s. West winds 10 to 15 miles an hour with gusts up to 25 miles an hour, becoming south around 5 miles an hour after midnight. Wednesday, thunderstorms likely. Showers. Locally heavy rainfall possible in the morning. More humid with highs in the upper 70s. Southeast winds 10 to 15 miles an hour with gusts up to 30 miles an hour, becoming south 15 to 20 miles an hour with gusts up to 40 miles an hour in the afternoon. Chance of rain near 100%. Wednesday night, mostly clear. A chance of showers and thunderstorms until midnight. Lows in the upper 50s. West winds 15 to 20 miles an hour with gusts up to 30 miles an hour. Chance of rain 50%. Thursday, mostly sunny. Highs in the mid-70s. Northwest winds 10 to 15 miles an hour with gusts up to 25 miles an hour. Thursday night, clear. Lows in the mid-50s. Northwest winds 5 to 10 miles an hour. Juneteenth, sunny. Highs in the upper 70s. Friday night, mostly clear. Lows in the upper 50s. Saturday, partly sunny. Highs in the lower 80s. Saturday night, mostly cloudy. A chance of showers and thunderstorms after midnight. Lows in the lower 60s. Chance of rain 40%. Sunday, shower.

likely with a chance of thunderstorms. Highs in the upper 70s. Chance of rain 60%. Sunday night, mostly cloudy. A chance of showers and thunderstorms until midnight, then a chance of showers after midnight. Lows around 60. Chance of rain 50%. Monday, partly sunny. Highs in the upper 70s. Monday night and Tuesday, partly cloudy. Lows in the upper 50s. Highs around 80. Again, the forecast for Galesburg and surrounding areas of central and northwest Illinois for tonight, partly cloudy until midnight, then becoming mostly cloudy. Lows in the mid-50s. West winds 10 to 15 miles an hour with gusts up to 25 miles an hour, becoming south around 5 miles an hour after midnight. At 4 p.m. in Galesburg, skies were mostly sunny. The temperature was 73 degrees, the dew point was 48, and the relative humidity was 42%. The wind was west at 22 miles an hour, gusting to 28. The pressure was 29.70 inches and falling. Elsewhere around the area, at Peoria, rain was falling, with a temperature of 75. It was sunny, with a temperature of 74 at Burlington, and 74 at Macomb. It was mostly sunny, with a temperature of 77 at Quincy, and 79 at Springfield. At Moline, it was cloudy, with a temperature of 72. And once again at 4 p.m. in Galesburg, under mostly sunny skies, the temperature was 73. Looking elsewhere around the Midwest at 4 p.m., Chicago was partly sunny, and 74. Indianapolis was partly sunny, and 74. St. Louis was mostly sunny, and 80. Kansas City was partly sunny, and 79. Des Moines was mostly sunny, and 74. Milwaukee was partly sunny, and 74. Here is a flood statement. What? Flash flooding caused by excessive rainfall is possible. Where? Portions of central and west central Illinois, including the following counties, in central Illinois, Marshall, McLean, Peoria, Stark, Tazewell, and Woodford. In west central Illinois, Fulton and Knox. When? From Wednesday morning through Wednesday evening. The following impacts are expected. Excessive runoff may result in flooding of rivers, creeks, streams, and other low-lying and flood-prone locations. Flooding may occur in poor drainage and urban areas. Additional details, high rainfall rates could result in 2 to 3 inches of rain in 1 to 2 hours, bringing the potential for flash flooding. http://, for safety information, visit www.weather.gov/safety/flood. You should monitor later forecasts and be prepared to take action should flash flood warnings be issued. Here is a flood statement. What? Flooding caused by excessive rainfall is possible. Where? Portions of north central and northwest Illinois, including the following areas, in north central Illinois, Bureau and Putnam. In northwest Illinois, Henry and Whiteside. When? From Wednesday morning through Wednesday evening. The following impacts are expected. Excessive runoff may result in flooding of rivers, creeks, streams, and other low-lying and flood-prone locations. Creeks and streams may rise out of their banks. Additional details, thunderstorms producing heavy rainfall, with some seeing repeating rounds of storms through the day. There will be the potential to see around 2 inches or more of rainfall. http://, for safety information, visit www.weather.gov/safety/flood. You should monitor later forecasts and be alert for possible flood warnings. Those living in areas prone to flooding should be prepared to take action should flooding develop. The following is a summary of watches, warnings, and advisories in effect. For the KZZ66 listening area, a flood watch has been issued from 7 a.m. Wednesday until 10 p.m. Wednesday for the following county, Knox, Illinois. A flood watch has been issued from 7 a.m. Wednesday until 7 p.m. Wednesday for the following county, Henry, Illinois. And now a discussion of hazardous weather conditions for the following county, Knox, Illinois. This hazardous weather outlook is for central Illinois, east central Illinois, southeast Illinois, and west central Illinois. For tonight, there is a marginal risk that some of the storms late this afternoon could become severe east of Interstate 57, with hail and wind gusts up to 60 miles per hour. For Wednesday through Monday, severe

Thunderstorms will move through the area Wednesday into Wednesday night. There is a moderate risk level 4 of 5 that these storms will be severe. The risks are for strong tornadoes, damaging winds, and large hail. Flash flooding is also possible due to storms producing up to 2 inches of rainfall in a short amount of time. River flooding is ongoing for portions of central Illinois. Please refer to the latest flood statements for details. Spotter information statement. Spotter activation is not anticipated tonight. The time is currently 4:13 p.m. Central Daylight Time. 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Now for the official National Weather Service forecast for Galesburg and surrounding areas of central and northwest Illinois. Tonight, partly cloudy until midnight, then becoming mostly cloudy. Lows in the mid-50s. West winds 10 to 15 miles an hour with gusts up to 25 miles an hour, becoming south around 5 miles an hour after midnight. Wednesday, thunderstorms likely. Showers. Locally heavy rainfall possible in the morning. More humid with highs in the upper 70s. Southeast winds 10 to 15 miles an hour with gusts up to 30 miles an hour, becoming south 15 to 20 miles an hour with gusts up to 40 miles an hour in the afternoon. Chance of rain near 100%. Wednesday night, mostly clear. A chance of showers and thunderstorms until midnight. Lows in the upper 50s. West winds 15 to 20 miles an hour with gusts up to 30 miles an hour. Chance of rain 50%. Thursday, mostly sunny. Highs in the mid-70s. Northwest winds 10 to 15 miles an hour with gusts up to 25 miles an hour. Thursday night, clear. Lows in the mid-50s. Northwest winds 5 to 10 miles an hour. Juneteenth, sunny. Highs in the upper 70s. Friday night, mostly clear. Lows in the upper 50s. Saturday, partly sunny. Highs in the lower 80s. Saturday night, mostly cloudy. A chance of showers and thunderstorms after midnight. Lows in the lower 60s. Chance of rain 40%. Sunday, showers likely with a chance of thunderstorms. Highs in the upper 70s. Chance of rain 60%. Sunday night, mostly cloudy. A chance of showers and thunderstorms until midnight, then a chance of showers after midnight. Lows around 60. Chance of rain 50%. Monday, partly sunny. Highs in the upper 70s. Monday night and Tuesday, partly cloudy. Lows in the upper 50s. Highs around 80. Again, the forecast for Galesburg and surrounding areas of central and northwest Illinois for tonight. Partly cloudy until midnight, then becoming mostly cloudy. Lows in the mid-50s. West winds 10 to 15 miles an hour with gusts up to 25 miles an hour, becoming south around 5 miles an hour after midnight. 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Programming originates from NOAA's National Weather Service office in Lincoln. 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At 4 p.m. in Galesburg, skies were mostly sunny. The temperature was 73 degrees, the dew point was 48, and the relative humidity was 42%. The wind was west at 22 miles an hour, gusting to 28. The pressure was 29.70 inches and falling. Elsewhere around the area, at Peoria, rain was falling, with a temperature of 75. It was sunny, with a temperature of 74 at Burlington, 77 at Quincy, and 74 at Macomb. At Springfield, it was mostly sunny, with a temperature of 79. At Moline, it was cloudy, with a temperature of 72. And once again at 4 p.m. in Galesburg, under mostly sunny skies, the temperature was 73. Looking elsewhere around the Midwest at 4 p.m., Chicago was partly sunny, and 74. Indianapolis was partly sunny, and 74. St. Louis was mostly sunny, and 80. Kansas City was partly sunny, and 79. Des Moines was mostly sunny, and 70.

74. Milwaukee was partly sunny in 74. Here is a flood statement. What flash flooding caused by excessive rainfall is possible? Where portions of central and west central Illinois, including the following counties in central Illinois: Marshall, McLean, Peoria, Stark, Tazewell, and Woodford. In west central Illinois, Fulton and Knox. When, from Wednesday morning through Wednesday evening. The following impacts are expected. Excessive runoff may result in flooding of rivers, creeks, streams, and other low-lying and flood-prone locations. Flooding may occur in poor drainage and urban areas. Additional details. High rainfall rates could result in 2 to 3 inches of rain in 1 to 2 hours, bringing the potential for flash flooding. http://, for safety information, visit www.weather.gov/safety/flood. You should monitor later forecasts and be prepared to take action should flash flood warnings be issued. Here is a flood statement. What flooding caused by excessive rainfall is possible? Where portions of north central and northwest Illinois, including the following areas in north central Illinois: Bureau and Putnam. In northwest Illinois, Henry and Whiteside. When, from Wednesday morning through Wednesday evening. The following impacts are expected. Excessive runoff may result in flooding of rivers, creeks, streams, and other low-lying and flood-prone locations. Creeks and streams may rise out of their banks. Additional details. Thunderstorms producing heavy rainfall, with some seeing repeating rounds of storms through the day. There will be the potential to see around 2 inches or more of rainfall. http://, for safety information, visit www.weather.gov/safety/flood. You should monitor later forecasts and be alert for possible flood warnings. Those living in areas prone to flooding should be prepared to take action should flooding develop. The following is a summary of watches, warnings, and advisories in effect. For the KZZ 66 listening area, a flood watch has been issued from 7 a.m. Wednesday until 10 p.m. Wednesday for the following county: Knox, Illinois. A flood watch has been issued from 7 a.m. Wednesday until 7 p.m. Wednesday for the following county: Henry, Illinois. And now a discussion of hazardous weather conditions for the following county: Knox, Illinois. This hazardous weather outlook is for central Illinois, east central Illinois, southeast Illinois, and west central Illinois. For tonight, there is a marginal risk that some of the storms late this afternoon could become severe east of Interstate 57, with hail and wind gusts up to 60 miles per hour. For Wednesday through Monday, severe thunderstorms will move through the area Wednesday into Wednesday night. There is a moderate risk level 4 of 5 that these storms will be severe. The risks are for strong tornadoes, damaging winds, and large hail. Flash flooding is also possible due to storms producing up to 2 inches of rainfall in a short amount of time. River flooding is ongoing for portions of central Illinois. Please refer to the latest flood statements for details. Spotter information statement. Spotter activation is not anticipated tonight. The time is currently 4:21 p.m. Central Daylight Time. 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Now for the official National Weather Service forecast for Galesburg and surrounding areas of central and northwest Illinois. Tonight, partly cloudy until midnight, then becoming mostly cloudy. Lows in the mid-50s. West winds 10 to 15 miles an hour with gusts up to 25 miles an hour, becoming south around 5 miles an hour after midnight. Wednesday, thunderstorms likely. Showers. Locally heavy rainfall possible in the morning. More humid with highs in the upper 70s. Southeast winds 10 to 15 miles an hour with gusts up to 30 miles an hour, becoming south 15 to 20 miles an hour with gusts up to 40 miles an hour in the afternoon. Chance of rain near 100%. Wednesday night, mostly clear. A chance of showers and thunderstorms until midnight. Lows in the upper 50s. West winds 15 to 20 miles an hour with gusts up to 30 miles an hour. Chance of rain 50%. Thursday, mostly sunny. Highs in the mid-70s. Northwest winds 10 to 15 miles an hour with gusts up to 25 miles an hour. Thursday night,

Lows in the mid-50s. Northwest winds 5 to 10 miles an hour. Juneteenth, sunny. Highs in the upper 70s. Friday night, mostly clear. Lows in the upper 50s. Saturday, partly sunny. Highs in the lower 80s. Saturday night, mostly cloudy. A chance of showers and thunderstorms after midnight. Lows in the lower 60s. Chance of rain 40%. Sunday, showers likely with a chance of thunderstorms. Highs in the upper 70s. Chance of rain 60%. Sunday night, mostly cloudy. A chance of showers and thunderstorms until midnight, then a chance of showers after midnight. Lows around 60. Chance of rain 50%. Monday, partly sunny. Highs in the upper 70s. Monday night and Tuesday, partly cloudy. Lows in the upper 50s. Highs around 80. Again, the forecast for Galesburg and surrounding areas of central and northwest Illinois for tonight. Partly cloudy until midnight, then becoming mostly cloudy. Lows in the mid-50s. West winds 10 to 15 miles an hour with gusts up to 25 miles an hour, becoming south around 5 miles an hour after midnight. At 4 p.m. in Galesburg, skies were mostly sunny. The temperature was 73 degrees, the dew point was 48, and the relative humidity was 42%. The wind was west at 22 miles an hour, gusting to 28. The pressure was 29.70 inches and falling. Elsewhere around the area, at Peoria, rain was falling, with a temperature of 75. It was sunny, with a temperature of 74 at Burlington, 77 at Quincy, and 74 at Macomb. At Springfield, it was mostly sunny, with a temperature of 79. At Moline, it was cloudy, with a temperature of 72. And once again at 4 p.m. in Galesburg, under mostly sunny skies, the temperature was 73. Looking elsewhere around the Midwest at 4 p.m., Chicago was partly sunny, and 74. Indianapolis was partly sunny, and 74. St. Louis was mostly sunny, and 80. Kansas City was partly sunny, and 79. Des Moines was mostly sunny, and 74. Milwaukee was partly sunny, and 74. Here is a flood statement. What flash flooding caused by excessive rainfall is possible? Where portions of central and west central Illinois, including the following counties in central Illinois, Marshall, McLean, Peoria, Stark, Tazewell, and Woodford. In west central Illinois, Fulton and Knox. When, from Wednesday morning through Wednesday evening. The following impacts are expected. Excessive runoff may result in flooding of rivers, creeks, streams, and other low-lying and flood-prone locations. Flooding may occur in poor drainage and urban areas. Additional details, high rainfall rates could result in 2 to 3 inches of rain in 1 to 2 hours, bringing the potential for flash flooding. http://, for safety information, visit www.weather.gov/safety/flood. You should monitor later forecasts and be prepared to take action should flash flood warnings be issued. Here is a flood statement. What flooding caused by excessive rainfall is possible? Where portions of north central and northwest Illinois, including the following areas in north central Illinois, Bureau and Putnam. In northwest Illinois, Henry and Whiteside. When, from Wednesday morning through Wednesday evening. The following impacts are expected. Excessive runoff may result in flooding of rivers, creeks, streams, and other low-lying and flood-prone locations. Creeks and streams may rise out of their banks. Additional details, thunderstorms producing heavy rainfall, with some seeing repeating rounds of storms through the day. There will be the potential to see around 2 inches or more of rainfall. http://, for safety information, visit www.weather.gov/safety/flood. You should monitor later forecasts and be alert for possible flood warnings. Those living in areas prone to flooding should be prepared to take action should flooding develop. The following is a summary of watches, warnings, and advisories in effect. For the KZZ66 listening area, a flood watch has been issued from 7 a.m. Wednesday until 10 p.m. Wednesday for the following county, Knox, Illinois. A flood watch has been issued.

issued from 7 a.m. Wednesday until 7 p.m. Wednesday for the following county, Henry, Illinois. And now a discussion of hazardous weather conditions for the following county, Knox, Illinois. This hazardous weather outlook is for Central Illinois, East Central Illinois, Southeast Illinois, and West Central Illinois. For tonight, there is a marginal risk that some of the storms late this afternoon could become severe east of Interstate 57, with hail and wind gusts up to 60 miles per hour. For Wednesday through Monday, severe thunderstorms will move through the area Wednesday into Wednesday night. There is a moderate risk level 4 of 5 that these storms will be severe. The risks are for strong tornadoes, damaging winds, and large hail. Flash flooding is also possible due to storms producing up to 2 inches of rainfall in a short amount of time. River flooding is ongoing for portions of central Illinois. Please refer to the latest flood statements for details. Spotter information statement. Spotter activation is not anticipated tonight. The time is currently 4:29 p.m. Central Daylight Time. 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Now for the official National Weather Service forecast for Galesburg and surrounding areas of central and northwest Illinois. Tonight, partly cloudy until midnight, then becoming mostly cloudy. Lows in the mid-50s. West winds 10 to 15 miles an hour with gusts up to 25 miles an hour, becoming south around 5 miles an hour after midnight. Wednesday, thunderstorms likely. Showers. Locally heavy rainfall possible in the morning. More humid with highs in the upper 70s. Southeast winds 10 to 15 miles an hour with gusts up to 30 miles an hour, becoming south 15 to 20 miles an hour with gusts up to 40 miles an hour in the afternoon. Chance of rain near 100%. Wednesday night, mostly clear. A chance of showers and thunderstorms until midnight. Lows in the upper 50s. West winds 15 to 20 miles an hour with gusts up to 30 miles an hour. Chance of rain 50%. Thursday, mostly sunny. Highs in the mid-70s. Northwest winds 10 to 15 miles an hour with gusts up to 25 miles an hour. Thursday night, clear. Lows in the mid-50s. Northwest winds 5 to 10 miles an hour. Juneteenth, sunny. Highs in the upper 70s. Friday night, mostly clear. Lows in the upper 50s. Saturday, partly sunny. Highs in the lower 80s. Saturday night, mostly cloudy. A chance of showers and thunderstorms after midnight. Lows in the lower 60s. Chance of rain 40%. Sunday, showers likely with a chance of thunderstorms. Highs in the upper 70s. Chance of rain 60%. Sunday night, mostly cloudy. A chance of showers and thunderstorms until midnight, then a chance of showers after midnight. Lows around 60. Chance of rain 50%. Monday, partly sunny. Highs in the upper 70s. Monday night and Tuesday, partly cloudy. Lows in the upper 50s. Highs around 80. Again, the forecast for Galesburg and surrounding areas of central and northwest Illinois for tonight, partly cloudy until midnight, then becoming mostly cloudy. Lows in the mid-50s. West winds 10 to 15 miles an hour with gusts up to 25 miles an hour, becoming south around 5 miles an hour after midnight. At 4 p.m. in Galesburg, skies were mostly sunny. The temperature was 73 degrees, the dew point was 48, and the relative humidity was 42%. The wind was west at 22 miles an hour, gusting to 28. The pressure was 29.70 inches and falling. Elsewhere around the area, at Peoria, rain was falling, with a temperature of 75. It was sunny, with a temperature of 74 at Burlington, 77 at Quincy, and 74 at Macomb. At Springfield, it was mostly sunny, with a temperature of 79. At Moline, it was cloudy, with a temperature of 72. And once again at 4 p.m. in Galesburg, under mostly sunny skies, the temperature was 73. Looking elsewhere around the Midwest at 4 p.m., Chicago was partly sunny, and 74. Indianapolis was partly sunny, and 74. St. Louis was mostly sunny, and 80. Kansas City was partly

sunny and 79. Des Moines was mostly sunny and 74. St. Louis was mostly sunny and 80. Kansas City was partly sunny and 79. Des Moines was mostly sunny and 74. Milwaukee was partly sunny and 74. Here is a flood statement. What? Flash flooding caused by excessive rainfall is possible. Where? Portions of central and west central Illinois, including the following counties in central Illinois: Marshall, McLean, Peoria, Stark, Tazewell, and Woodford. In west central Illinois, Fulton and Knox. When? From Wednesday morning through Wednesday evening. The following impacts are expected. Excessive runoff may result in flooding of rivers, creeks, streams, and other low-lying and flood-prone locations. Flooding may occur in poor drainage and urban areas. Additional details. High rainfall rates could result in 2 to 3 inches of rain in 1 to 2 hours, bringing the potential for flash flooding. http://. 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You should monitor later forecasts and be prepared to take action should flash flood warnings be issued. Here is a flood statement. What? Flooding caused by excessive rainfall is possible. Where? Portions of north central and northwest Illinois, including the following areas: in north central Illinois, Bureau and Putnam. In northwest Illinois, Henry and Whiteside. When? From Wednesday morning through Wednesday evening. The following impacts are expected. Excessive runoff may result in flooding of rivers, creeks, streams, and other low-lying and flood-prone locations. Creeks and streams may rise out of their banks. Additional details. Thunderstorms producing heavy rainfall, with some seeing repeating rounds of storms through the day. There will be the potential to see around 2 inches or more of rainfall. http://. 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You should monitor later forecasts and be alert for possible flood warnings. Those living in areas prone to flooding should be prepared to take action should flooding develop. The following is a summary of watches, warnings, and advisories in effect. For the KZZ 66 listening area, a flood watch has been issued from 7 a.m. Wednesday until 10 p.m. Wednesday for the following county: Knox, Illinois. A flood watch has been issued from 7 a.m. Wednesday until 7 p.m. Wednesday for the following county: Henry, Illinois. And now a discussion of hazardous weather conditions for the following county: Knox, Illinois. This hazardous weather outlook is for central Illinois, east central Illinois, southeast Illinois, and west central Illinois. For tonight, there is a marginal risk that some of the storms late this afternoon could become severe east of Interstate 57, with hail and wind gusts up to 60 miles per hour. For Wednesday through Monday, severe thunderstorms will move through the area Wednesday into Wednesday night. There is a moderate risk level 4 of 5 that these storms will be severe. The risks are for strong tornadoes, damaging winds, and large hail. Flash flooding is also possible due to storms producing up to 2 inches of rainfall in a short amount of time. River flooding is ongoing for portions of central Illinois. Please refer to the latest flood statement for details. Spotter information statement. Spotter activation is not anticipated tonight. The time is currently 4:36 p.m. Central Daylight Time. 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Now for the official National Weather Service forecast for Galesburg and surrounding areas of central and northwest Illinois. Tonight, partly cloudy until midnight, then becoming mostly cloudy. Lows in the mid-50s. West winds 10 to 15 miles an hour with gusts up to 25 miles an hour, becoming south around 5 miles an hour after midnight. Wednesday, thunderstorms likely. Showers. Locally heavy rainfall possible in the morning. More humid with highs in the upper 70s. Southeast winds 10 to 15 miles an hour with gusts up to 30 miles an hour, becoming south 15 to 20 miles an hour with gusts up to 40 miles an hour in the afternoon. Chance of rain near 100%. Wednesday night, mostly clear. A chance of showers and thunderstorms until midnight. Lows in the upper 50s. West winds 15 to 20 miles an hour with gusts up to 30 miles an hour,

chance of rain 50%. Thursday, mostly sunny. Highs in the mid-70s. Northwest winds 10 to 15 miles an hour with gusts up to 25 miles an hour. Thursday night, clear. Lows in the mid-50s. Northwest winds 5 to 10 miles an hour. Juneteenth, sunny. Highs in the upper 70s. Friday night, mostly clear. Lows in the upper 50s. Saturday, partly sunny. Highs in the lower 80s. Saturday night, mostly cloudy. A chance of showers and thunderstorms after midnight. Lows in the lower 60s. Chance of rain 40%. Sunday, showers likely with a chance of thunderstorms. Highs in the upper 70s. Chance of rain 60%. Sunday night, mostly cloudy. A chance of showers and thunderstorms until midnight, then a chance of showers after midnight. Lows around 60. Chance of rain 50%. Monday, partly sunny. Highs in the upper 70s. Monday night and Tuesday, partly cloudy. Lows in the upper 50s. Highs around 80. Again, the forecast for Galesburg and surrounding areas of central and northwest Illinois for tonight, partly cloudy until midnight, then becoming mostly cloudy. Lows in the mid-50s. West winds 10 to 15 miles an hour with gusts up to 25 miles an hour, becoming south around 5 miles an hour after midnight. At 4 p.m. in Galesburg, skies were mostly sunny. The temperature was 73 degrees, the dew point was 48, and the relative humidity was 42%. The wind was west at 22 miles an hour, gusting to 28. The pressure was 29.70 inches and falling. Elsewhere around the area, at Peoria, rain was falling, with a temperature of 75. It was sunny, with a temperature of 74 at Burlington, 77 at Quincy, and 74 at Macomb. At Springfield, it was mostly sunny, with a temperature of 79. At Moline, it was cloudy, with a temperature of 72. And once again at 4 p.m. in Galesburg, under mostly sunny skies, the temperature was 73. Looking elsewhere around the Midwest at 4 p.m., Chicago was partly sunny, and 74. Indianapolis was partly sunny, and 74. St. Louis was mostly sunny, and 80. Kansas City was partly sunny, and 79. Des Moines was mostly sunny, and 74. Milwaukee was partly sunny, and 74. Here is a flood statement. What flash flooding caused by excessive rainfall is possible? Where portions of central and west central Illinois, including the following counties in central Illinois, Marshall, McLean, Peoria, Starr, Tazewell, and Woodford. In west central Illinois, Fulton and Knox. When, from Wednesday morning through Wednesday evening. The following impacts are expected. Excessive runoff may result in flooding of rivers, creeks, streams, and other low-lying and flood-prone locations. Flooding may occur in poor drainage and urban areas. Additional details, high rainfall rates could result in 2 to 3 inches of rain in 1 to 2 hours, bringing the potential for flash flooding. http://, for safety information, visit www.weather.gov/safety/flood. You should monitor later forecasts and be prepared to take action should flash flood warnings be issued. Here is a flood statement. What flooding caused by excessive rainfall is possible? Where portions of north central and northwest Illinois, including the following areas in north central Illinois, Bureau and Putnam. In northwest Illinois, Henry and Whiteside. When, from Wednesday morning through Wednesday evening. The following impacts are expected. Excessive runoff may result in flooding of rivers, creeks, streams, and other low-lying and flood-prone locations. Creeks and streams may rise out of their banks. Additional details, thunderstorms producing heavy rainfall, with some seeing repeating rounds of storms through the day. There will be the potential to see around 2 inches or more of rainfall. http://, for safety information, visit www.weather.gov/safety/flood. You should monitor later forecasts and be alert for possible flood warnings. Those living in areas prone to flooding should be prepared to take action should flooding develop. The following is a summary of watches, warnings, and
advisory is in effect. For the KZZ 66 listening area, a flood watch has been issued from 7 a.m. Wednesday until 10 p.m. Wednesday for the following county, Knox, Illinois. A flood watch has been issued from 7 a.m. Wednesday until 7 p.m. Wednesday for the following county, Henry, Illinois. And now a discussion of hazardous weather conditions for the following county, Knox, Illinois. This hazardous weather outlook is for Central Illinois, East Central Illinois, Southeast Illinois, and West Central Illinois. For tonight, there is a marginal risk that some of the storms late this afternoon could become severe east of Interstate 57, with hail and wind gusts up to 60 miles per hour. For Wednesday through Monday, severe thunderstorms will move through the area Wednesday into Wednesday night. There is a moderate risk level 4 of 5 that these storms will be severe. The risks are for strong tornadoes, damaging winds, and large hail. Flash flooding is also possible due to storms producing up to 2 inches of rainfall in a short amount of time. River flooding is ongoing for portions of central Illinois. Please refer to the latest flood statement for details. Spotter information statement. Spotter activation is not anticipated tonight. The time is currently 4:44 p.m. Central Daylight Time. 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Now for the official National Weather Service forecast for Galesburg and surrounding areas of central and northwest Illinois. Tonight, partly cloudy until midnight, then becoming mostly cloudy. Lows in the mid-50s. West winds 10 to 15 miles an hour with gusts up to 25 miles an hour, becoming south around 5 miles an hour after midnight. Wednesday, thunderstorms likely. Showers. Locally heavy rainfall possible in the morning. More humid with highs in the upper 70s. Southeast winds 10 to 15 miles an hour with gusts up to 30 miles an hour, becoming south 15 to 20 miles an hour with gusts up to 40 miles an hour in the afternoon. Chance of rain near 100%. Wednesday night, mostly clear. A chance of showers and thunderstorms until midnight. Lows in the upper 50s. West winds 15 to 20 miles an hour with gusts up to 30 miles an hour. Chance of rain 50%. Thursday, mostly sunny. Highs in the mid-70s. Northwest winds 10 to 15 miles an hour with gusts up to 25 miles an hour. Thursday night, clear. Lows in the mid-50s. Northwest winds 5 to 10 miles an hour. Juneteenth, sunny. Highs in the upper 70s. Friday night, mostly clear. Lows in the upper 50s. Saturday, partly sunny. Highs in the lower 80s. Saturday night, mostly cloudy. A chance of showers and thunderstorms after midnight. Lows in the lower 60s. Chance of rain 40%. Sunday, showers likely with a chance of thunderstorms. Highs in the upper 70s. Chance of rain 60%. Sunday night, mostly cloudy. A chance of showers and thunderstorms until midnight, then a chance of showers after midnight. Lows around 60. Chance of rain 50%. Monday, partly sunny. Highs in the upper 70s. Monday night and Tuesday, partly cloudy. Lows in the upper 50s. Highs around 80. Again, the forecast for Galesburg and surrounding areas of central and northwest Illinois for tonight, partly cloudy until midnight, then becoming mostly cloudy. Lows in the mid-50s. West winds 10 to 15 miles an hour with gusts up to 25 miles an hour, becoming south around 5 miles an hour after midnight. At 4 p.m. in Galesburg, skies were mostly sunny. The temperature was 73 degrees, the dew point was 48, and the relative humidity was 42%. The wind was west at 22 miles an hour, gusting to 28. The pressure was 29.70 inches and falling. Elsewhere around the area, at Peoria, rain was falling, with a temperature of 75. It was sunny, with a temperature of 74 at Burlington, 77 at Quincy, and 74 at Macomb. At Springfield, it was mostly sunny, with a temperature of 79. At Moline, it was cloudy, with a temperature of 72. And once again at 4 p.m. in Galesburg, under mostly sunny skies, the temperature was 73. Looking elsewhere,

Meanwhile, the Midwest at 4 p.m., Chicago was partly sunny, and 74. Indianapolis was partly sunny, and 74. St. Louis was mostly sunny, and 80. Kansas City was partly sunny, and 79. Des Moines was mostly sunny, and 74. Milwaukee was partly sunny, and 74. Here is a flood statement. What? Flash flooding caused by excessive rainfall is possible. Where? Portions of central and west central Illinois, including the following counties in central Illinois: Marshall, McLean, Peoria, Stark, Tazewell, and Woodford. In west central Illinois, Fulton and Knox. When? From Wednesday morning through Wednesday evening. The following impacts are expected. Excessive runoff may result in flooding of rivers, creeks, streams, and other low-lying and flood-prone locations. Flooding may occur in poor drainage and urban areas. Additional details: high rainfall rates could result in 2 to 3 inches of rain in 1 to 2 hours, bringing the potential for flash flooding. http://for safety information, visit www.weather.gov/safety/flood. You should monitor later forecast and be prepared to take action should flash flood warnings be issued. Here is a flood statement. What? Flooding caused by excessive rainfall is possible. Where? Portions of north central and northwest Illinois, including the following areas in north central Illinois: Bureau and Putnam. In northwest Illinois, Henry and Whiteside. When? From Wednesday morning through Wednesday evening. The following impacts are expected. Excessive runoff may result in flooding of rivers, creeks, streams, and other low-lying and flood-prone locations. Creeks and streams may rise out of their banks. Additional details: thunderstorms producing heavy rainfall, with some seeing repeating rounds of storms through the day. There will be the potential to see around 2 inches or more of rainfall. http://for safety information, visit www.weather.gov/safety/flood. You should monitor later forecasts and be alert for possible flood warnings. Those living in areas prone to flooding should be prepared to take action should flooding develop. The following is a summary of watches, warnings, and advisories in effect. For the KZZ66 listening area, a flood watch has been issued from 7 a.m. Wednesday until 10 p.m. Wednesday for the following county: Knox, Illinois. A flood watch has been issued from 7 a.m. Wednesday until 7 p.m. Wednesday for the following county: Henry, Illinois. And now a discussion of hazardous weather conditions for the following county: Knox, Illinois. This hazardous weather outlook is for central Illinois, east central Illinois, southeast Illinois, and west central Illinois. For tonight, there is a marginal risk that some of the storms late this afternoon could become severe east of Interstate 57, with hail and wind gusts up to 60 miles per hour. For Wednesday through Monday, severe thunderstorms will move through the area Wednesday into Wednesday night. There is a moderate risk level 4 of 5 that these storms will be severe. The risks are for strong tornadoes, damaging winds, and large hail. Flash flooding is also possible due to storms producing up to 2 inches of rainfall in a short amount of time. River flooding is ongoing for portions of central Illinois. Please refer to the latest flood statement for details. Spotter information statement. Spotter activation is not anticipated tonight. The time is currently 4:51 p.m. Central Daylight Time. 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Now for the official National Weather Service forecast for Galesburg and surrounding areas of central and northwest Illinois. Tonight, partly cloudy until midnight, then becoming mostly cloudy. Lows in the mid-50s. West winds 10 to 15 miles an hour with gusts up to 25 miles an hour, becoming south around 5 miles an hour after midnight. Wednesday, thunderstorms likely. Showers. Locally heavy rainfall possible in the morning. More humid with highs in the upper 70s. Southeast winds 10 to 15 miles an hour with gusts up to 30 miles an hour, becoming south 15 to 20 miles an hour with gusts up to 40 miles an hour in the afternoon. Chance of rain near 100%. Wednesday night, mostly clear. A chance of showers and thunderstorms until midnight. Lows in the upper 50s. West wind

15 to 20 miles an hour with gusts up to 30 miles an hour. Chance of rain 50%. Thursday, mostly sunny. Highs in the mid-70s. Northwest winds 10 to 15 miles an hour with gusts up to 25 miles an hour. Thursday night, clear. Lows in the mid-50s. Northwest winds 5 to 10 miles an hour. Juneteenth, sunny. Highs in the upper 70s. Friday night, mostly clear. Lows in the upper 50s. Saturday, partly sunny. Highs in the lower 80s. Saturday night, mostly cloudy. A chance of showers and thunderstorms after midnight. Lows in the lower 60s. Chance of rain 40%. Sunday, showers likely with a chance of thunderstorms. Highs in the upper 70s. Chance of rain 60%. Sunday night, mostly cloudy. A chance of showers and thunderstorms until midnight, then a chance of showers after midnight. Lows around 60. Chance of rain 50%. Monday, partly sunny. Highs in the upper 70s. Monday night and Tuesday, partly cloudy. Lows in the upper 50s. Highs around 80. Again, the forecast for Galesburg and surrounding areas of central and northwest Illinois for tonight. Partly cloudy until midnight, then becoming mostly cloudy. Lows in the mid-50s. West winds 10 to 15 miles an hour with gusts up to 25 miles an hour, becoming south around 5 miles an hour after midnight. At 4 p.m. in Galesburg, skies were mostly sunny. The temperature was 73 degrees, the dew point was 48, and the relative humidity was 42%. The wind was west at 22 miles an hour, gusting to 28. The pressure was 29.70 inches and falling. Elsewhere around the area, at Peoria, rain was falling, with a temperature of 75. It was sunny, with a temperature of 74 at Burlington, 77 at Quincy, and 74 at Macomb. At Springfield, it was mostly sunny, with a temperature of 79. At Moline, it was cloudy, with a temperature of 72. And once again at 4 p.m. in Galesburg, under mostly sunny skies, the temperature was 73. Looking elsewhere around the Midwest at 4 p.m., Chicago was partly sunny, and 74. Indianapolis was partly sunny, and 74. St. Louis was mostly sunny, and 80. Kansas City was partly sunny, and 79. Des Moines was mostly sunny, and 74. Milwaukee was partly sunny, and 74. Here is a flood statement. What flash flooding caused by excessive rainfall is possible? Where portions of central and west central Illinois, including the following counties in central Illinois, Marshall, McLean, Peoria, Stark, Tazewell, and Woodford. In west central Illinois, Fulton and Knox. When, from Wednesday morning through Wednesday evening. The following impacts are expected. Excessive runoff may result in flooding of rivers, creeks, streams, and other low-lying and flood-prone locations. Flooding may occur in poor drainage and urban areas. Additional details, high rainfall rates could result in 2 to 3 inches of rain in 1 to 2 hours, bringing the potential for flash flooding. http://, for safety information, visit www.weather.gov/safety/flood. You should monitor later forecasts and be prepared to take action should flash flood warnings be issued. Here is a flood statement. What flooding caused by excessive rainfall is possible? Where portions of north central and northwest Illinois, including the following areas in north central Illinois, Bureau and Putnam. In northwest Illinois, Henry and Whiteside. When, from Wednesday morning through Wednesday evening. The following impacts are expected. Excessive runoff may result in flooding of rivers, creeks, streams, and other low-lying and flood-prone locations. Creeks and streams may rise out of their banks. Additional details, thunderstorms producing heavy rainfall, with some seeing repeating rounds of storms through the day. There will be the potential to see around 2 inches or more of rainfall. http://, for safety information, visit www.weather.gov/safety/flood. You should monitor later forecasts and be alert for possible flood warnings. Those living in areas prone to flooding should be prepared to take action should flooding

up to 60 miles per hour. For Wednesday through Monday, severe thunderstorms will move through the area Wednesday into Wednesday night. There is a moderate risk level 4 of 5 that these storms will be severe. The risks are for strong tornadoes, damaging winds, and large hail. Flash flooding is also possible due to storms producing up to 2 inches of rainfall in a short amount of time. River flooding is ongoing for portions of central Illinois. Please refer to the latest flood statements for details. Spotter information statement. Spotter activation is not anticipated tonight. The time is currently 4:59 p.m. Central Daylight Time. 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Now for the official National Weather Service forecast for Galesburg and surrounding areas of central and northwest Illinois. Tonight, partly cloudy until midnight, then becoming mostly cloudy. Lows in the mid-50s. West winds 10 to 15 miles an hour with gusts up to 25 miles an hour, becoming south around 5 miles an hour after midnight. Wednesday, thunderstorms likely. Showers. Locally heavy rainfall possible in the morning. More humid with highs in the upper 70s. Southeast winds 10 to 15 miles an hour with gusts up to 30 miles an hour, becoming south 15 to 20 miles an hour with gusts up to 40 miles an hour in the afternoon. Chance of rain near 100%. Wednesday night, mostly clear. A chance of showers and thunderstorms until midnight. Lows in the upper 50s. West winds 15 to 20 miles an hour with gusts up to 30 miles an hour. Chance of rain 50%. Thursday, mostly sunny. Highs in the mid-70s. Northwest winds 10 to 15 miles an hour with gusts up to 25 miles an hour. Thursday night, clear. Lows in the mid-50s. Northwest winds 5 to 10 miles an hour. Juneteenth, sunny. Highs in the upper 70s. Friday night, mostly clear. Lows in the upper 50s. Saturday, partly sunny. Highs in the lower 80s. Saturday night, mostly cloudy. A chance of showers and thunderstorms after midnight. Lows in the lower 60s. Chance of rain 40%. Sunday, showers likely with a chance of thunderstorms. Highs in the upper 70s. Chance of rain 60%. Sunday night, mostly cloudy. A chance of showers and thunderstorms until midnight, then a chance of showers after midnight. Lows around 60. Chance of rain 50%. Monday, partly sunny. Highs in the upper 70s. Monday night and Tuesday, partly cloudy. Lows in the upper 50s. Highs around 80. Again, the forecast for Galesburg and surrounding areas of central and northwest Illinois for tonight, partly cloudy until midnight, then becoming mostly cloudy. Lows in the mid-50s. West winds 10 to 15 miles an hour with gusts up to 25 miles an hour, becoming south around 5 miles an hour after midnight. Here is a flood statement. What? Flash flooding caused by excessive rainfall is possible. Where? Portions of central and west central Illinois, including the following counties, in central Illinois, Marshall, McLean, Peoria, Stark, Tazewell, and Woodford. In west central Illinois, Fulton and Knox. When, from Wednesday morning through Wednesday evening. The following impacts are expected. Excessive runoff may result in flooding of rivers, creeks, streams, and other low-lying and flood-prone locations. Flooding may occur in poor drainage and urban areas. Additional details, high rainfall rates could result in 2 to 3 inches of rain in 1 to 2 hours, bringing the potential for flash flooding. http://, for safety information, visit www.weather.gov/safety/flood. You should monitor later forecasts and be prepared to take action should flash flood warnings be issued. Here is a flood statement. What? Flooding caused by excessive rainfall is possible. Where? Portions of north central and northwest Illinois, including the following areas, in north central Illinois, Bureau and Putnam. In northwest Illinois, Henry and Whiteside. When? From Wednesday morning through Wednesday evening. The following impacts are expected. Excessive runoff may result in flooding of rivers, creeks, streams, and other low-lying and flood-prone locations.

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Additional details, thunderstorms producing heavy rainfall, with some seeing repeating rounds of storms through the day. There will be the potential to see around 2 inches or more of rainfall. http://, for safety information, visit www.weather.gov/safety/flood. You should monitor later forecasts and be alert for possible flood warnings. Those living in areas prone to flooding should be prepared to take action should flooding develop. The following is a summary of watches, warnings, and advisories in effect. For the KZZ 66 listening area, a flood watch has been issued from 7 a.m. Wednesday until 10 p.m. Wednesday for the following county, Knox, Illinois. A flood watch has been issued from 7 a.m. Wednesday until 7 p.m. Wednesday for the following county, Henry, Illinois. The Peoria, Illinois climate summary for this evening, as of 4 p.m., June 16, 2026. Today's high temperature was 76 degrees. The normal high is 84. The record high is 100 degrees, which was set in 1918. Today's low temperature was 56 degrees. The normal low is 63. The record low is 40 degrees, which was set in 1917. 0.08 inches of precipitation fell today, which brings the monthly total to 4.43 inches. The total precipitation for the year now stands at 18.43 inches. Sunset tonight is at 8:32 p.m. Sunrise tomorrow is at 5:27 a.m. And now a discussion of hazardous weather conditions for the following county, Knox, Illinois. This hazardous weather outlook is for Central Illinois, East Central Illinois, Southeast Illinois, and West Central Illinois. For tonight, there is a marginal risk that some of the storms late this afternoon could become severe east of Interstate 57, with hail and wind gusts up to 60 miles per hour. For Wednesday through Monday, severe thunderstorms will move through the area Wednesday into Wednesday night. There is a moderate risk level 4 of 5 that these storms will be severe. The risks are for strong tornadoes, damaging winds, and large hail. Flash flooding is also possible due to storms producing up to 2 inches of rainfall in a short amount of time. River flooding is ongoing for portions of central Illinois. Please refer to the latest flood statement for details. Spotter information statement. Spotter activation is not anticipated tonight. The time is currently 5:06 p.m. Central Daylight Time. 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Now for the official National Weather Service forecast for Galesburg and surrounding areas of central and northwest Illinois. Tonight, partly cloudy until midnight, then becoming mostly cloudy. Lows in the mid-50s. West winds 10 to 15 miles an hour with gusts up to 25 miles an hour, becoming south around 5 miles an hour after midnight. Wednesday, thunderstorms likely. Showers. Locally heavy rainfall possible in the morning. More humid with highs in the upper 70s. Southeast winds 10 to 15 miles an hour with gusts up to 30 miles an hour, becoming south 15 to 20 miles an hour with gusts up to 40 miles an hour in the afternoon. Chance of rain near 100%. Wednesday night, mostly clear. A chance of showers and thunderstorms until midnight. Lows in the upper 50s. West winds 15 to 20 miles an hour with gusts up to 30 miles an hour. Chance of rain 50%. Thursday, mostly sunny. Highs in the mid-70s. Northwest winds 10 to 15 miles an hour with gusts up to 25 miles an hour. Thursday night, clear. Lows in the mid-50s. Northwest winds 5 to 10 miles an hour. Juneteenth, sunny. Highs in the upper 70s. Friday night, mostly clear. Lows in the upper 50s. Saturday, partly sunny. Highs in the lower 80s. Saturday night, mostly cloudy. A chance of showers and thunderstorms after midnight. Lows in the lower 60s. Chance of rain 40%. Sunday, showers likely with a chance of thunderstorms. Highs in the upper 70s. Chance of rain 60%. Sunday night, mostly cloudy. A chance of showers and thunderstorms until midnight, then a chance of showers after midnight. Lows around 60.

rain 50%. Monday, partly sunny. Highs in the upper 70s. Monday night and Tuesday, partly cloudy. Lows in the upper 50s. Highs around 80. Again, the forecast for Galesburg and surrounding areas of central and northwest Illinois for tonight, partly cloudy until midnight, then becoming mostly cloudy. Lows in the mid-50s. West winds 10 to 15 miles an hour with gusts up to 25 miles an hour, becoming south around 5 miles an hour after midnight. At 5 p.m. in Galesburg, skies were mostly sunny. The temperature was 73 degrees, the dew point was 49, and the relative humidity was 44%. The wind was west at 17 miles an hour, gusting to 24. The pressure was 29.71 inches and rising. Elsewhere around the area, skies ranged from sunny to mostly sunny, and temperatures were in the lower to upper 70s. And once again at 5 p.m. in Galesburg, under mostly sunny skies, the temperature was 73. Looking elsewhere around the Midwest at 5 p.m., Chicago was partly sunny, and 72. Indianapolis was partly sunny, and 73. St. Louis was partly sunny, and 80. Kansas City was partly sunny, and 79. Des Moines was partly sunny, and 76. Milwaukee was partly sunny, and 70. Here is a flood statement. What flash flooding caused by excessive rainfall is possible? Where portions of central and west central Illinois, including the following counties in central Illinois, Marshall, McLean, Peoria, Stark, Tazewell, and Woodford. In west central Illinois, Fulton and Knox. When, from Wednesday morning through Wednesday evening. The following impacts are expected. Excessive runoff may result in flooding of rivers, creeks, streams, and other low-lying and flood-prone locations. Flooding may occur in poor drainage and urban areas. Additional details, high rainfall rates could result in 2 to 3 inches of rain in 1 to 2 hours, bringing the potential for flash flooding. http://for safety information, visit www.weather.gov/safety/flood. You should monitor later forecasts and be prepared to take action should flash flood warnings be issued. Here is a flood statement. What flooding caused by excessive rainfall is possible? Where portions of north central and northwest Illinois, including the following areas in north central Illinois, Bureau and Putnam. In northwest Illinois, Henry and Whiteside. When, from Wednesday morning through Wednesday evening. The following impacts are expected. Excessive runoff may result in flooding of rivers, creeks, streams, and other low-lying and flood-prone locations. Creeks and streams may rise out of their banks. Additional details. Thunderstorms producing heavy rainfall, with some seeing repeating rounds of storms through the day. There will be the potential to see around 2 inches or more of rainfall. http://for safety information, visit www.weather.gov/safety/flood. You should monitor later forecasts and be alert for possible flood warnings. Those living in areas prone to flooding should be prepared to take action should flooding develop. The following is a summary of watches, warnings, and advisories in effect. For the KZZ66 listening area, a flood watch has been issued from 7 a.m. Wednesday until 10 p.m. Wednesday for the following county, Knox, Illinois. A flood watch has been issued from 7 a.m. Wednesday until 7 p.m. Wednesday for the following county, Henry, Illinois. And now a discussion of hazardous weather conditions for the following county, Knox, Illinois. This hazardous weather outlook is for central Illinois, east central Illinois, southeast Illinois, and west central Illinois. For tonight, there is a marginal risk that some of the storms late this afternoon could become severe east of Interstate 57, with hail and wind gusts up to 60 miles per hour. For Wednesday through Monday, severe thunderstorms will move through the area Wednesday into Wednesday night. There is a moderate risk level 4 of 5 that these storms will be severe. The risks are for strong tornadoes, damaging winds, and large hail. Flash flooding is also possible due to storms producing up to 2 inches of rainfall in a short amount of time. River flooding is ongoing for portions of central Illinois. Please refer to the latest flood statement for details. Spotter information statement. Spotter activation is not anticipated tonight.

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Now for the official National Weather Service forecast for Galesburg and surrounding areas of central and northwest Illinois. Tonight, partly cloudy until midnight, then becoming mostly cloudy. Lows in the mid-50s. West winds 10 to 15 miles an hour with gusts up to 25 miles an hour, becoming south around 5 miles an hour after midnight. Wednesday, thunderstorms likely. Showers. Locally heavy rainfall possible in the morning. More humid with highs in the upper 70s. Southeast winds 10 to 15 miles an hour with gusts up to 30 miles an hour, becoming south 15 to 20 miles an hour with gusts up to 40 miles an hour in the afternoon. Chance of rain near 100%. Wednesday night, mostly clear. A chance of showers and thunderstorms until midnight. Lows in the upper 50s. West winds 15 to 20 miles an hour with gusts up to 30 miles an hour. Chance of rain 50%. Thursday, mostly sunny. Highs in the mid-70s. Northwest winds 10 to 15 miles an hour with gusts up to 25 miles an hour. Thursday night, clear. Lows in the mid-50s. Northwest winds 5 to 10 miles an hour. Juneteenth, sunny. Highs in the upper 70s. Friday night, mostly clear. Lows in the upper 50s. Saturday, partly sunny. Highs in the lower 80s. Saturday night, mostly cloudy. A chance of showers and thunderstorms after midnight. Lows in the lower 60s. Chance of rain 40%. Sunday, showers likely with a chance of thunderstorms. Highs in the upper 70s. Chance of rain 60%. Sunday night, mostly cloudy. A chance of showers and thunderstorms until midnight, then a chance of showers after midnight. Lows around 60. Chance of rain 50%. Monday, partly sunny. Highs in the upper 70s. Monday night and Tuesday, partly cloudy. Lows in the upper 50s. Highs around 80. Again, the forecast for Galesburg and surrounding areas of central and northwest Illinois for tonight. Partly cloudy until midnight, then becoming mostly cloudy. Lows in the mid-50s. West winds 10 to 15 miles an hour with gusts up to 25 miles an hour, becoming south around 5 miles an hour after midnight. 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The Peoria, Illinois climate summary for this evening, as of 4 p.m., June 16, 2026. Today's high temperature was 76 degrees. The normal high is 84. The record high is 100 degrees, which was set in 1918. Today's low temperature was 56 degrees. The normal low is 63. The record low is 40 degrees, which was set in 1917. 0.08 inches of precipitation fell today, which brings the monthly total to 4.43 inches. The total precipitation for the year now stands at 18.43 inches. Sunset tonight is at 8:32 p.m. Sunrise tomorrow is at 5:27 a.m. At 5 p.m. in Galesburg, skies were mostly sunny. The temperature was 73 degrees, the dew point was 49, and the relative humidity was 44%. The wind was west at 17 miles an hour, gusting to 24. The pressure was 29.71 inches and rising. Elsewhere around the area, skies ranged from sunny to mostly sunny, and temperatures were in the lower to upper 70s. And once again at 5 p.m. in Galesburg, under mostly sunny skies, the temperature was 73. Looking elsewhere around the Midwest at 5 p.m., Chicago was partly sunny, and 72. Indianapolis was partly sunny, and 73. St. Louis was partly sunny, and 80. Kansas City was partly sunny, and 79. Des Moines was partly sunny, and 76.

Milwaukee was partly sunny and 70. Here is a flood statement. What flash flooding caused by excessive rainfall is possible? Where portions of central and west central Illinois, including the following counties in central Illinois, Marshall, McLean, Peoria, Stark, Tazewell, and Woodford. In west central Illinois, Fulton and Knox. When, from Wednesday morning through Wednesday evening. The following impacts are expected. Excessive runoff may result in flooding of rivers, creeks, streams, and other low-lying and flood-prone locations. Flooding may occur in poor drainage and urban areas. Additional details. High rainfall rates could result in 2 to 3 inches of rain in 1 to 2 hours, bringing the potential for flash flooding. http://, for safety information, visit www.weather.gov/safety/flood. You should monitor later forecasts and be prepared to take action should flash flood warnings be issued. And now a discussion of hazardous weather conditions for the following county, Knox, Illinois. This hazardous weather outlook is for central Illinois, east central Illinois, southeast Illinois, and west central Illinois. For tonight, there is a marginal risk that some of the storms late this afternoon could become severe east of Interstate 57, with hail and wind gusts up to 60 miles per hour. For Wednesday through Monday, severe thunderstorms will move through the area Wednesday into Wednesday night. There is a moderate risk level 4 of 5 that these storms will be severe. The risks are for strong tornadoes, damaging winds, and large hail. Flash flooding is also possible due to storms producing up to 2 inches of rainfall in a short amount of time. River flooding is ongoing for portions of central Illinois. Please refer to the latest flood statements for details. Spotter information statement. Spotter activation is not anticipated tonight. The time is currently 5:20 p.m. Central Daylight Time. 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Now for the official National Weather Service forecast for Galesburg and surrounding areas of central and northwest Illinois. Tonight, partly cloudy until midnight, then becoming mostly cloudy. Lows in the mid-50s. West winds 10 to 15 miles an hour with gusts up to 25 miles an hour, becoming south around 5 miles an hour after midnight. Wednesday, thunderstorms likely. Showers. Locally heavy rainfall possible in the morning. More humid with highs in the upper 70s. Southeast winds 10 to 15 miles an hour with gusts up to 30 miles an hour, becoming south 15 to 20 miles an hour with gusts up to 40 miles an hour in the afternoon. Chance of rain near 100%. Wednesday night, mostly clear. A chance of showers and thunderstorms until midnight. Lows in the upper 50s. West winds 15 to 20 miles an hour with gusts up to 30 miles an hour. Chance of rain 50%. Thursday, mostly sunny. Highs in the mid-70s. Northwest winds 10 to 15 miles an hour with gusts up to 25 miles an hour. Thursday night, clear. Lows in the mid-50s. Northwest winds 5 to 10 miles an hour. Juneteenth, sunny. Highs in the upper 70s. Friday night, mostly clear. Lows in the upper 50s. Saturday, partly sunny. Highs in the lower 80s. Saturday night, mostly cloudy. A chance of showers and thunderstorms after midnight. Lows in the lower 60s. Chance of rain 40%. Sunday, showers likely with a chance of thunderstorms. Highs in the upper 70s. Chance of rain 60%. Sunday night, mostly cloudy. A chance of showers and thunderstorms until midnight, then a chance of showers after midnight. Lows around 60. Chance of rain 50%. Monday, partly sunny. Highs in the upper 70s. Monday night and Tuesday, partly cloudy. Lows in the upper 50s. Highs around 80. Again, the forecast for Galesburg and surrounding areas of central and northwest Illinois for tonight, partly cloudy until midnight, then becoming mostly cloudy. Lows in the mid-50s. West winds 10 to 15 miles an hour with gusts up to 25 miles an hour, becoming south around 5 miles an hour after midnight. At 5 p.m. in Galesburg, skies were mostly sunny.

temperature was 73 degrees, the dew point was 49, and the relative humidity was 44%. The wind was west at 17 miles an hour, gusting to 24. The pressure was 29.71 inches and rising. Elsewhere around the area, skies ranged from sunny to mostly sunny, and temperatures were in the lower to upper 70s. And once again at 5 p.m. in Galesburg, under mostly sunny skies, the temperature was 73. Looking elsewhere around the Midwest at 5 p.m., Chicago was partly sunny, and 72. Indianapolis was partly sunny, and 73. St. Louis was partly sunny, and 80. Kansas City was partly sunny, and 79. Des Moines was partly sunny, and 76. Milwaukee was partly sunny, and 70. Here is a flood statement. What flash flooding caused by excessive rainfall is possible? Where portions of central and west central Illinois, including the following counties in central Illinois, Marshall, McLean, Peoria, Stark, Tazewell, and Woodford. In west central Illinois, Fulton and Knox. When, from Wednesday morning through Wednesday evening. The following impacts are expected. Excessive runoff may result in flooding of rivers, creeks, streams, and other low-lying and flood-prone locations. Flooding may occur in poor drainage and urban areas. Additional details, high rainfall rates could result in 2 to 3 inches of rain in 1 to 2 hours, bringing the potential for flash flooding. http://, for safety information, visit www.weather.gov/safety/flood. You should monitor later forecasts and be prepared to take action should flash flood warnings be issued. Here is a flood statement. What flooding caused by excessive rainfall is possible? Where portions of north central and northwest Illinois, including the following areas in north central Illinois, Bureau and Putnam. In northwest Illinois, Henry and Whiteside. When, from Wednesday morning through Wednesday evening. The following impacts are expected. Excessive runoff may result in flooding of rivers, creeks, streams, and other low-lying and flood-prone locations. Creeks and streams may rise out of their banks. Additional details. Thunderstorms producing heavy rainfall, with some seeing repeating rounds of storms through the day. There will be the potential to see around 2 inches or more of rainfall. http://, for safety information, visit www.weather.gov/safety/flood. You should monitor later forecasts and be alert for possible flood warnings. Those living in areas prone to flooding should be prepared to take action should flooding develop. The following is a summary of watches, warnings, and advisories in effect. For the KZZ66 listening area, a flood watch has been issued from 7 a.m. Wednesday until 10 p.m. Wednesday for the following county, Knox, Illinois. A flood watch has been issued from 7 a.m. Wednesday until 7 p.m. Wednesday for the following county, Henry, Illinois. And now a discussion of hazardous weather conditions for the following county, Knox, Illinois. This hazardous weather outlook is for central Illinois, east central Illinois, southeast Illinois, and west central Illinois. For tonight, there is a marginal risk that some of the storms late this afternoon could become severe east of Interstate 57, with hail and wind gusts up to 60 miles per hour. For Wednesday through Monday, severe thunderstorms will move through the area Wednesday into Wednesday night. There is a moderate risk level 4 of 5 that these storms will be severe. The risks are for strong tornadoes, damaging winds, and large hail. Flash flooding is also possible due to storms producing up to 2 inches of rainfall in a short amount of time. River flooding is ongoing for portions of central Illinois. Please refer to the latest flood statement for details. Spotter information statement. Spotter activation is not anticipated tonight. The time is currently 5:28 p.m. Central Daylight Time. 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Now for the official National Weather Service forecast for Galesburg and surrounding areas of central and northwest Illinois. Tonight, partly cloudy until midnight, then becoming mostly cloudy. Lows in the mid-50s. West winds 10 to 15 miles an hour with gusts up to 25 miles an hour, becoming south around 5 miles an hour after midnight. Wednesday, thunderstorms likely,

hours. Locally heavy rainfall possible in the morning. More humid with highs in the upper 70s. Southeast winds 10 to 15 miles an hour with gusts up to 30 miles an hour, becoming south 15 to 20 miles an hour with gusts up to 40 miles an hour in the afternoon. Chance of rain near 100%. Wednesday night, mostly clear. A chance of showers and thunderstorms until midnight. Lows in the upper 50s. West winds 15 to 20 miles an hour with gusts up to 30 miles an hour. Chance of rain 50%. Thursday, mostly sunny. Highs in the mid-70s. Northwest winds 10 to 15 miles an hour with gusts up to 25 miles an hour. Thursday night, clear. Lows in the mid-50s. Northwest winds 5 to 10 miles an hour. Juneteenth, sunny. Highs in the upper 70s. Friday night, mostly clear. Lows in the upper 50s. Saturday, partly sunny. Highs in the lower 80s. Saturday night, mostly cloudy. A chance of showers and thunderstorms after midnight. Lows in the lower 60s. Chance of rain 40%. Sunday, showers likely with a chance of thunderstorms. Highs in the upper 70s. Chance of rain 60%. Sunday night, mostly cloudy. A chance of showers and thunderstorms until midnight, then a chance of showers after midnight. Lows around 60. Chance of rain 50%. Monday, partly sunny. Highs in the upper 70s. Monday night and Tuesday, partly cloudy. Lows in the upper 50s. Highs around 80. Again, the forecast for Galesburg and surrounding areas of central and northwest Illinois for tonight, partly cloudy until midnight, then becoming mostly cloudy. Lows in the mid-50s. West winds 10 to 15 miles an hour with gusts up to 25 miles an hour, becoming south around 5 miles an hour after midnight. The Peoria, Illinois climate summary for this evening, as of 4 p.m., June 16, 2026. Today's high temperature was 76 degrees. The normal high is 84. The record high is 100 degrees, which was set in 1918. Today's low temperature was 56 degrees. The normal low is 63. The record low is 40 degrees, which was set in 1917. 0.08 inches of precipitation fell today, which brings the monthly total to 4.43 inches. The total precipitation for the year now stands at 18.43 inches. Sunset tonight is at 8:32 p.m. Sunrise tomorrow is at 5:27 a.m. At 5 p.m. in Galesburg, skies were mostly sunny. The temperature was 73 degrees, the dew point was 49, and the relative humidity was 44%. The wind was west at 17 miles an hour, gusting to 24. The pressure was 29.71 inches and rising. Elsewhere around the area, skies ranged from sunny to mostly sunny, and temperatures were in the lower to upper 70s. And once again at 5 p.m. in Galesburg, under mostly sunny skies, the temperature was 73. Looking elsewhere around the Midwest at 5 p.m., Chicago was partly sunny, and 72. Indianapolis was partly sunny, and 73. St. Louis was partly sunny, and 80. Kansas City was partly sunny, and 79. Des Moines was partly sunny, and 76. Milwaukee was partly sunny, and 70. Here is a flood statement. What flash flooding caused by excessive rainfall is possible? Where portions of central and west central Illinois, including the following counties, in central Illinois, Marshall, McLean, Peoria, Stark, Tazewell, and Woodford. In west central Illinois, Fulton and Knox. When, from Wednesday morning through Wednesday evening. The following impacts are expected. Excessive runoff may result in and Knox. When, from Wednesday morning through Wednesday evening. The following impacts are expected. Excessive runoff may result in flooding of rivers, creeks, streams, and other low-lying and flood-prone locations. Flooding may occur in poor drainage and urban areas. Additional details, high rainfall rates could result in 2 to 3 inches of rain in 1 to 2 hours, bringing the potential for flash flooding. http://, for safety information, visit www.weather.gov/safety/flood.

to monitor later forecasts and be prepared to take action should flash flood warnings be issued. Here is a flood statement. What? Flooding caused by excessive rainfall is possible. Where? Portions of north central and northwest Illinois, including the following areas, in north central Illinois, Bureau and Putnam. In northwest Illinois, Henry and Whiteside. When? From Wednesday morning through Wednesday evening. The following impacts are expected. Excessive runoff may result in flooding of rivers, creeks, streams, and other low-lying and flood-prone locations. Creeks and streams may rise out of their banks. Additional details. Thunderstorms producing heavy rainfall, with some seeing repeating rounds of storms through the day. There will be the potential to see around 2 inches or more of rainfall. http://, for safety information, visit www.weather.gov/safety/flood. You should monitor later forecasts and be alert for possible flood warnings. Those living in areas prone to flooding should be prepared to take action should flooding develop. The following is a summary of watches, warnings, and advisories in effect. For the KZZ66 listening area, a flood watch has been issued from 7 a.m. Wednesday until 10 p.m. Wednesday for the following county, Knox, Illinois. A flood watch has been issued from 7 a.m. Wednesday until 7 p.m. Wednesday for the following county, Henry, Illinois. And now a discussion of hazardous weather conditions for the following county, Knox, Illinois. This hazardous weather outlook is for central Illinois, east central Illinois, southeast Illinois, and west central Illinois. For tonight, there is a marginal risk that some of the storms late this afternoon could become severe east of Interstate 57, with hail and wind gusts up to 60 miles per hour. For Wednesday through Monday, severe thunderstorms will move through the area Wednesday into Wednesday night. There is a moderate risk level 4 of 5 that these storms will be severe. The risks are for strong tornadoes, damaging winds, and large hail. Flash flooding is also possible due to storms producing up to 2 inches of rainfall in a short amount of time. River flooding is ongoing for portions of central Illinois. Please refer to the latest flood statement for details. Spotter information statement. Spotter activation is not anticipated tonight. The time is currently 5:36 p.m. Central Daylight Time. 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Now for the official National Weather Service forecast for Galesburg and surrounding areas of central and northwest Illinois. Tonight, partly cloudy until midnight, then becoming mostly cloudy. Lows in the mid-50s. West winds 10 to 15 miles an hour with gusts up to 25 miles an hour, becoming south around 5 miles an hour after midnight. Wednesday, thunderstorms likely. Showers. Locally heavy rainfall possible in the morning. More humid with highs in the upper 70s. Southeast winds 10 to 15 miles an hour with gusts up to 30 miles an hour, becoming south 15 to 20 miles an hour with gusts up to 40 miles an hour in the afternoon. Chance of rain near 100%. Wednesday night, mostly clear. A chance of showers and thunderstorms until midnight. Lows in the upper 50s. West winds 15 to 20 miles an hour with gusts up to 30 miles an hour. Chance of rain 50%. Thursday, mostly sunny. Highs in the mid-70s. Northwest winds 10 to 15 miles an hour with gusts up to 25 miles an hour. Thursday night, clear. Lows in the mid-50s. Northwest winds 5 to 10 miles an hour. Juneteenth, sunny. Highs in the upper 70s. Friday night, mostly clear. Lows in the upper 50s. Saturday, partly sunny. Highs in the lower 80s. Saturday night, mostly cloudy. A chance of showers and thunderstorms after midnight. Lows in the lower 60s. Chance of rain 40%. Sunday, showers likely with a chance of thunderstorms. Highs in the upper 70s. Chance of rain 60%. Sunday night, mostly cloudy. A chance of showers and thunderstorms until midnight, then a chance of showers after midnight. Lows around 60. Chance of rain 50%. Monday, partly sunny. Highs in the upper 70s. Monday night and Tuesday, partly cloudy. Lows in the upper

50s. Highs around 80. Again, the forecast for Galesburg and surrounding areas of central and northwest Illinois for tonight, partly cloudy until midnight, then becoming mostly cloudy. Lows in the mid-50s. West winds 10 to 15 miles an hour with gusts up to 25 miles an hour, becoming south around 5 miles an hour after midnight. At 5 p.m. in Galesburg, skies were mostly sunny. The temperature was 73 degrees, the dew point was 49, and the relative humidity was 44%. The wind was west at 17 miles an hour, gusting to 24. The pressure was 29.71 inches and rising. Elsewhere around the area, skies ranged from sunny to mostly sunny, and temperatures were in the lower to upper 70s. And once again at 5 p.m. in Galesburg, under mostly sunny skies, the temperature was 73. Looking elsewhere around the Midwest at 5 p.m., Chicago was partly sunny, and 72. Indianapolis was partly sunny, and 73. St. Louis was partly sunny, and 80. Kansas City was partly sunny, and 79. Des Moines was partly sunny, and 76. Milwaukee was partly sunny, and 70. Here is a flood statement. What flash flooding caused by excessive rainfall is possible? Where portions of central and west central Illinois, including the following counties in central Illinois, Marshall, McLean, Peoria, Stark, Tazewell, and Woodford. In west central Illinois, Fulton and Knox. When, from Wednesday morning through Wednesday evening. The following impacts are expected. Excessive runoff may result in flooding of rivers, creeks, streams, and other low-lying and flood-prone locations. Flooding may occur in poor drainage and urban areas. Additional details, high rainfall rates could result in 2 to 3 inches of rain in 1 to 2 hours, bringing the potential for flash flooding. http://, for safety information, visit www.weather.gov/safety/flood. You should monitor later forecasts and be prepared to take action should flash flood warnings be issued. Here is a flood statement. What flooding caused by excessive rainfall is possible? Where portions of north central and northwest Illinois, including the following areas in north central Illinois, Bureau and Putnam. In northwest Illinois, Henry and Whiteside. When, from Wednesday morning through Wednesday evening. The following impacts are expected. Excessive runoff may result in flooding of rivers, creeks, streams, and other low-lying and flood-prone locations. Creeks and streams may rise out of their banks. Additional details. Thunderstorms producing heavy rainfall, with some seeing repeating rounds of storms through the day. There will be the potential to see around 2 inches or more of rainfall. http://, for safety information, visit www.weather.gov/safety/flood. You should monitor later forecasts and be alert for possible flood warnings. Those living in areas prone to flooding should be prepared to take action should flooding develop. The following is a summary of watches, warnings, and advisories in effect. For the KZZ 66 listening area, a flood watch has been issued from 7 a.m. Wednesday until 10 p.m. Wednesday for the following county, Knox, Illinois. A flood watch has been issued from 7 a.m. Wednesday until 7 p.m. Wednesday for the following county, Henry, Illinois. And now a discussion of hazardous weather conditions for the following county, Knox, Illinois. This hazardous weather outlook is for central Illinois, east central Illinois, southeast Illinois, and west central Illinois. For tonight, there is a marginal risk that some of the storms late this afternoon could become severe east of Interstate 57, with hail and wind gusts up to 60 miles per hour. For Wednesday through Monday, severe thunderstorms will move through the area Wednesday into Wednesday night. There is a moderate risk level 4 of 5 that these storms will be severe. The risks are for strong tornadoes, damaging winds, and large hail. Flash flooding is also possible due to storms producing up to 2 inches of rainfall in a short amount of time. River flooding is ongoing for portions of central Illinois. Please refer to the latest flood statements for details. Spotter information statement. Spotter activation is not anticipated tonight. The time is currently 5:43 p.m. Central Daylight Time. 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
station KZ66 in Galesburg. Now for the official National Weather Service forecast for Galesburg and surrounding areas of central and northwest Illinois. Tonight, partly cloudy until midnight, then becoming mostly cloudy. Lows in the mid-50s. West winds 10 to 15 miles an hour with gusts up to 25 miles an hour, becoming south around 5 miles an hour after midnight. Wednesday, thunderstorms likely. Showers. Locally heavy rainfall possible in the morning. More humid with highs in the upper 70s. Southeast winds 10 to 15 miles an hour with gusts up to 30 miles an hour, becoming south 15 to 20 miles an hour with gusts up to 40 miles an hour in the afternoon. Chance of rain near 100%. Wednesday night, mostly clear. A chance of showers and thunderstorms until midnight. Lows in the upper 50s. West winds 15 to 20 miles an hour with gusts up to 30 miles an hour. Chance of rain 50%. Thursday, mostly sunny. Highs in the mid-70s. Northwest winds 10 to 15 miles an hour with gusts up to 25 miles an hour. Thursday night, clear. Lows in the mid-50s. Northwest winds 5 to 10 miles an hour. Juneteenth, sunny. Highs in the upper 70s. Friday night, mostly clear. Lows in the upper 50s. Saturday, partly sunny. Highs in the lower 80s. Saturday night, mostly cloudy. A chance of showers and thunderstorms after midnight. Lows in the lower 60s. Chance of rain 40%. Sunday, showers likely with a chance of thunderstorms. Highs in the upper 70s. Chance of rain 60%. Sunday night, mostly cloudy. A chance of showers and thunderstorms until midnight, then a chance of showers after midnight. Lows around 60. Chance of rain 50%. Monday, partly sunny. Highs in the upper 70s. Monday night and Tuesday, partly cloudy. Lows in the upper 50s. Highs around 80. Again, the forecast for Galesburg and surrounding areas of central and northwest Illinois for tonight, partly cloudy until midnight, then becoming mostly cloudy. Lows in the mid-50s. West winds 10 to 15 miles an hour with gusts up to 25 miles an hour, becoming south around 5 miles an hour after midnight. The Peoria, Illinois climate summary for this evening, as of 4 p.m., June 16, 2026. Today's high temperature was 76 degrees. The normal high is 84. The record high is 100 degrees, which was set in 1918. Today's low temperature was 56 degrees. The normal low is 63. The record low is 40 degrees, which was set in 1917. 0.08 inches of precipitation fell today, which brings the monthly total to 4.43 inches. The total precipitation for the year now stands at 18.43 inches. Sunset tonight is at 8:32 p.m. Sunrise tomorrow is at 5:27 a.m. At 5 p.m. in Galesburg, skies were mostly sunny. The temperature was 73 degrees, the dew point was 49, and the relative humidity was 44%. The wind was west at 17 miles an hour, gusting to 24. The pressure was 29.71 inches and rising. Elsewhere around the area, skies ranged from sunny to mostly sunny, and temperatures were in the lower to upper 70s. And once again at 5 p.m. in Galesburg, under mostly sunny skies, the temperature was 73. Looking elsewhere around the Midwest at 5 p.m., Chicago was partly sunny, and 72. Indianapolis was partly sunny, and 73. St. Louis was partly sunny, and 80. Kansas City was partly sunny, and 79. Des Moines was partly sunny, and 76. Milwaukee was partly sunny, and 70. Here is a flood statement. What flash flooding caused by excessive rainfall is possible? Where portions of central and west central Illinois, including the following counties in central Illinois, Marshall, McLean, Peoria, Stark, Tazewell and Woodford. In west central Illinois, Fulton and Knox. When, from Wednesday morning through Wednesday evening. The following impacts are expected. Excessive runoff may result in flooding of rivers, creeks, streams, and other low-lying and flood-prone locations.
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You should monitor later forecasts and be prepared to take action should flash flood warnings be issued. Here is a flood statement. What? Flooding caused by excessive rainfall is possible. Where? Portions of north central and northwest Illinois, including the following areas, in north central Illinois, Bureau and Putnam. In northwest Illinois, Henry and Whiteside. When? From Wednesday morning through Wednesday evening. The following impacts are expected. Excessive runoff may result in flooding of rivers, creeks, streams, and other low-lying and flood-prone locations. Creeks and streams may rise out of their banks. Additional details. Thunderstorms producing heavy rainfall, with some seeing repeating rounds of storms through the day. There will be the potential to see around 2 inches or more of rainfall. http://, for safety information, visit www.weather.gov/safety/flood. You should monitor later forecasts and be alert for possible flood warnings. Those living in areas prone to flooding should be prepared to take action should flooding develop. The following is a summary of watches, warnings, and advisories in effect. For the KZZ66 listening area, a flood watch has been issued from 7 a.m. Wednesday until 10 p.m. Wednesday for the following county, Knox, Illinois. A flood watch has been issued from 7 a.m. Wednesday until 7 p.m. Wednesday for the following county, Henry, Illinois. And now a discussion of hazardous weather conditions for the following county, Knox, Illinois. This hazardous weather outlook is for central Illinois, east central Illinois, southeast Illinois, and west central Illinois. For tonight, there is a marginal risk that some of the storms late this afternoon could become severe east of Interstate 57, with hail and wind gusts up to 60 miles per hour. For Wednesday through Monday, severe thunderstorms will move through the area Wednesday into Wednesday night. There is a moderate risk level 4 of 5 that these storms will be severe. The risks are for strong tornadoes, damaging winds, and large hail. Flash flooding is also possible due to storms producing up to 2 inches of rainfall in a short amount of time. River flooding is ongoing for portions of central Illinois. Please refer to the latest flood statement for details. Spotter information statement. Spotter activation is not anticipated tonight. The time is currently 5:51 p.m. Central Daylight Time. 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Now for the official National Weather Service forecast for Galesburg and surrounding areas of central and northwest Illinois. Tonight, partly cloudy until midnight, then becoming mostly cloudy. Lows in the mid-50s. West winds 10 to 15 miles an hour with gusts up to 25 miles an hour, becoming south around 5 miles an hour after midnight. Wednesday, thunderstorms likely. Showers. Locally heavy rainfall possible in the morning. More humid with highs in the upper 70s. Southeast winds 10 to 15 miles an hour with gusts up to 30 miles an hour, becoming south 15 to 20 miles an hour with gusts up to 40 miles an hour in the afternoon. Chance of rain near 100%. Wednesday night, mostly clear. A chance of showers and thunderstorms until midnight. Lows in the upper 50s. West winds 15 to 20 miles an hour with gusts up to 30 miles an hour. Chance of rain 50%. Thursday, mostly sunny. Highs in the mid-70s. Northwest winds 10 to 15 miles an hour with gusts up to 25 miles an hour. Thursday night, clear. Lows in the mid-50s. Northwest winds 5 to 10 miles an hour. Juneteenth, sunny. Highs in the upper 70s. Friday night, mostly clear. Lows in the upper 50s. Saturday, partly sunny. Highs in the lower 80s. Saturday night, mostly cloudy. A chance of showers and thunderstorms after midnight. Lows in the lower 60s. Chance of rain 40%. Sunday, showers likely with a chance of thunderstorms. Highs in the upper 70s. Chance of rain 60%.

Sunday night, mostly cloudy. A chance of showers and thunderstorms until midnight, then a chance of showers after midnight. Lows around 60. Chance of rain 50%. Monday, partly sunny. Highs in the upper 70s. Monday night and Tuesday, partly cloudy. Lows in the upper 50s. Highs around 80. Again, the forecast for Galesburg and surrounding areas of central and northwest Illinois for tonight, partly cloudy until midnight, then becoming mostly cloudy. Lows in the mid-50s. West winds 10 to 15 miles an hour with gusts up to 25 miles an hour, becoming south around 5 miles an hour after midnight. At 5 p.m. in Galesburg, skies were mostly sunny. The temperature was 73 degrees, the dew point was 49, and the relative humidity was 44%. The wind was west at 17 miles an hour, gusting to 24. The pressure was 29.71 inches and rising. Elsewhere around the area, skies ranged from sunny to mostly sunny, and temperatures were in the lower to upper 70s. And once again at 5 p.m. in Galesburg, under mostly sunny skies, the temperature was 73. Looking elsewhere around the Midwest at 5 p.m., Chicago was partly sunny, and 72. Indianapolis was partly sunny, and 73. St. Louis was partly sunny, and 80. Kansas City was partly sunny, and 79. Des Moines was partly sunny, and 76. Milwaukee was partly sunny, and 70. Here is a flood statement. What? Flash flooding caused by excessive rainfall is possible. Where? Portions of central and west central Illinois, including the following counties, in central Illinois, Marshall, McLean, Peoria, Stark, Tazewell, and Woodford. In west central Illinois, Fulton and Knox. When? From Wednesday morning through Wednesday evening. The following impacts are expected. Excessive runoff may result in flooding of rivers, creeks, streams, and other low-lying and flood-prone locations. Flooding may occur in poor drainage and urban areas. Additional details, high rainfall rates could result in 2 to 3 inches of rain in 1 to 2 hours, bringing the potential for flash flooding. http://, for safety information, visit www.weather.gov/safety/flood. You should monitor later forecasts and be prepared to take action should flash flood warnings be issued. Here is a flood statement. What? Flooding caused by excessive rainfall is possible. Where? Portions of north central and northwest Illinois, including the following areas, in north central Illinois, Bureau and Putnam. In northwest Illinois, Henry and Whiteside. When? From Wednesday morning through Wednesday evening. The following impacts are expected. Excessive runoff may result in flooding of rivers, creeks, streams, and other low-lying and flood-prone locations. Creeks and streams may rise out of their banks. Additional details. Thunderstorms producing heavy rainfall, with some seeing repeating rounds of storms through the day. There will be the potential to see around 2 inches or more of rainfall. http://, for safety information, visit www.weather.gov/safety/flood. You should monitor later forecasts and be alert for possible flood warnings. Those living in areas prone to flooding should be prepared to take action should flooding develop. The following is a summary of watches, warnings, and advisories in effect. For the KZZ66 listening area, a flood watch has been issued from 7 a.m. Wednesday until 10 p.m. Wednesday for the following county, Knox, Illinois. A flood watch has been issued from 7 a.m. Wednesday until 7 p.m. Wednesday for the following county, Henry, Illinois. And now a discussion of hazardous weather conditions for the following county, Knox, Illinois. This hazardous weather outlook is for central Illinois, east central Illinois, southeast Illinois, and west central Illinois. For tonight, there is a marginal risk that some of the storms late this afternoon could become severe east of Interstate 57, with hail and wind gusts up to 60 miles per hour. For Wednesday through Monday, severe thunderstorms will move through the area Wednesday into Wednesday night. There is a moderate risk level 4 of 5 that these storms will be severe. The risks are for strong tornadoes, damaging winds, and large hail. Flash flooding is also possible due to storms producing up to 2 inches of rainfall in a short amount of time. River flooding is ongoing for

showers. Locally heavy rainfall possible in the morning. More humid with highs in the upper 70s. Southeast winds 10 to 15 miles an hour with gusts up to 30 miles an hour, becoming south 15 to 20 miles an hour with gusts up to 40 miles an hour in the afternoon. Chance of rain near 100%. Wednesday night, mostly clear. A chance of showers and thunderstorms until midnight. Lows in the upper 50s. West winds 15 to 20 miles an hour with gusts up to 30 miles an hour. Chance of rain 50%. Thursday, mostly sunny. Highs in the mid-70s. Northwest winds 10 to 15 miles an hour with gusts up to 25 miles an hour. Thursday night, clear. Lows in the mid-50s. Northwest winds 5 to 10 miles an hour. Juneteenth, sunny. Highs in the upper 70s. Friday night, mostly clear. Lows in the upper 50s. Saturday, partly sunny. Highs in the lower 80s. Saturday night, mostly cloudy. A chance of showers and thunderstorms after midnight. Lows in the lower 60s. Chance of rain 40%. Sunday, showers likely with a chance of thunderstorms. Highs in the upper 70s. Chance of rain 60%. Sunday night, mostly cloudy. A chance of showers and thunderstorms until midnight, then a chance of showers after midnight. Lows around 60. Chance of rain 50%. Monday, partly sunny. Highs in the upper 70s. Monday night and Tuesday, partly cloudy. Lows in the upper 50s. Highs around 80. Again, the forecast for Galesburg and surrounding areas of central and northwest Illinois for tonight, partly cloudy until midnight, then becoming mostly cloudy. Lows in the mid-50s. West winds 10 to 15 miles an hour with gusts up to 25 miles an hour, becoming south around 5 miles an hour after midnight. The Peoria, Illinois climate summary for this evening, as of 4 p.m., June 16, 2026. Today's high temperature was 76 degrees. The normal high is 84. The record high is 100 degrees, which was set in 1918. Today's low temperature was 56 degrees. The normal low is 63. The record low is 40 degrees, which was set in 1917. 0.08 inches of precipitation fell today, which brings the monthly total to 4.43 inches. The total precipitation for the year now stands at 18.43 inches. Sunset tonight is at 8:32 p.m. Sunrise tomorrow is at 5:27 a.m. Here is a flood statement. What flash flooding caused by excessive rainfall is possible? Where portions of central and west central Illinois, including the following counties in central Illinois: Marshall, McLean, Peoria, Stark, Tazewell, and Woodford. In west central Illinois, Fulton and Knox. When, from Wednesday morning through Wednesday evening. The following impacts are expected. Excessive runoff may result in flooding of rivers, creeks, streams, and other low-lying and flood-prone locations. Flooding may occur in poor drainage and urban areas. Additional details: high rainfall rates could result in 2 to 3 inches of rain in 1 to 2 hours, bringing the potential for flash flooding. http://, for safety information, visit www.weather.gov/safety/flood. You should monitor later forecasts and be prepared to take action should flash flood warnings be issued. Here is a flood statement. What flooding caused by excessive rainfall is possible? Where portions of north central and northwest Illinois, including the following areas: in north central Illinois, Bureau and Putnam. In northwest Illinois, Henry and Whiteside. When, from Wednesday morning through Wednesday evening. The following impacts are expected. Excessive runoff may result in flooding of rivers, creeks, streams, and other low-lying and flood-prone locations. Creeks and streams may rise out of their banks. Additional details: thunderstorms producing heavy rainfall, with some seeing repeating rounds of storms through the day. There will be the potential to see around 2 inches or more of rainfall. http://, for safety information, visit www.weather.gov/safety/flood. You should monitor later forecasts and be alert for possible flood warnings.

Those living in areas prone to flooding should be prepared to take action should flooding develop. The following is a summary of watches, warnings, and advisories in effect. For the KZZ 66 listening area, a flood watch has been issued from 7 a.m. Wednesday until 10 p.m. Wednesday for the following county, Knox, Illinois. A flood watch has been issued from 7 a.m. Wednesday until 7 p.m. Wednesday for the following county, Henry, Illinois. And now a discussion of hazardous weather conditions for the following county, Knox, Illinois. This hazardous weather outlook is for Central Illinois, East Central Illinois, Southeast Illinois, and West Central Illinois. For tonight, there is a marginal risk that some of the storms late this afternoon could become severe east of Interstate 57, with hail and wind gusts up to 60 miles per hour. For Wednesday through Monday, severe thunderstorms will move through the area Wednesday into Wednesday night. There is a moderate risk level 4 of 5 that these storms will be severe. The risks are for strong tornadoes, damaging winds, and large hail. Flash flooding is also possible due to storms producing up to 2 inches of rainfall in a short amount of time. River flooding is ongoing for portions of central Illinois. Please refer to the latest flood statement for details. Spotter information statement. Spotter activation is not anticipated tonight. The time is currently 6:05 p.m. Central Daylight Time. 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Now for the official National Weather Service forecast for Galesburg and surrounding areas of central and northwest Illinois. Tonight, partly cloudy until midnight, then becoming mostly cloudy. Lows in the mid-50s. West winds 10 to 15 miles an hour with gusts up to 25 miles an hour, becoming south around 5 miles an hour after midnight. Wednesday, thunderstorms likely. Showers. Locally heavy rainfall possible in the morning. More humid with highs in the upper 70s. Southeast winds 10 to 15 miles an hour with gusts up to 30 miles an hour, becoming south 15 to 20 miles an hour with gusts up to 40 miles an hour in the afternoon. Chance of rain near 100%. Wednesday night, mostly clear. A chance of showers and thunderstorms until midnight. Lows in the upper 50s. West winds 15 to 20 miles an hour with gusts up to 30 miles an hour. Chance of rain 50%. Thursday, mostly sunny. Highs in the mid-70s. Northwest winds 10 to 15 miles an hour with gusts up to 25 miles an hour. Thursday night, clear. Lows in the mid-50s. Northwest winds 5 to 10 miles an hour. Juneteenth, sunny. Highs in the upper 70s. Friday night, mostly clear. Lows in the upper 50s. Saturday, partly sunny. Highs in the lower 80s. Saturday night, mostly cloudy. A chance of showers and thunderstorms after midnight. Lows in the lower 60s. Chance of rain 40%. Sunday, showers likely with a chance of thunderstorms. Highs in the upper 70s. Chance of rain 60%. Sunday night, mostly cloudy. A chance of showers and thunderstorms until midnight, then a chance of showers after midnight. Lows around 60. Chance of rain 50%. Monday, partly sunny. Highs in the upper 70s. Monday night and Tuesday, partly cloudy. Lows in the upper 50s. Highs around 80. Again, the forecast for Galesburg and surrounding areas of central and northwest Illinois for tonight, partly cloudy until midnight, then becoming mostly cloudy. Lows in the mid-50s. West winds 10 to 15 miles an hour with gusts up to 25 miles an hour, becoming south around 5 miles an hour after midnight. At 6 p.m. in Galesburg, skies were mostly sunny. The temperature was 72 degrees. The dew point was 48, and the relative humidity was 42%. The wind was west at 18 miles an hour. The pressure was 29.70 inches and falling. Elsewhere around the area, temperatures were in the lower to mid-70s. At Quincy, it was sunny. It was mostly sunny at Peoria, Burlington, Macomb, and Springfield. At Moline, it was partly sunny. And once again at 6 p.m. in Galesburg, under mostly sunny skies, the temperature was 72.
Looking elsewhere around the Midwest at 6 p.m., Chicago was partly sunny, and 69. Indianapolis was partly sunny, and 71. St. Louis was partly sunny, and 80. Kansas City was partly sunny, and 78. Des Moines was partly sunny, and 75. Milwaukee had rain, and 65. Here is a flood statement. What flash flooding caused by excessive rainfall is possible? Where portions of central and west central Illinois, including the following counties in central Illinois, Marshall, McLean, Peoria, Stark, Tazewell, and Woodford. In west central Illinois, Fulton and Knox. When, from Wednesday morning through Wednesday evening. The following impacts are expected. Excessive runoff may result in flooding of rivers, creeks, streams, and other low-lying and flood-prone locations. Flooding may occur in poor drainage and urban areas. Additional details. High rainfall rates could result in 2 to 3 inches of rain in 1 to 2 hours, bringing the potential for flash flooding. 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You should monitor later forecasts and be prepared to take action should flash flood warnings be issued. Here is a flood statement. What flooding caused by excessive rainfall is possible? Where portions of north central and northwest Illinois, including the following areas in north central Illinois, Bureau and Putnam. In northwest Illinois, Henry and Whiteside. When, from Wednesday morning through Wednesday evening. The following impacts are expected. Excessive runoff may result in flooding of rivers, creeks, streams, and other low-lying and flood-prone locations. Creeks and streams may rise out of their banks. Additional details. Thunderstorms producing heavy rainfall, with some seeing repeating rounds of storms through the day. There will be the potential to see around 2 inches or more of rainfall. 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You should monitor later forecasts and be alert for possible flood warnings. Those living in areas prone to flooding should be prepared to take action should flooding develop. The following is a summary of watches, warnings, and advisories in effect. For the KZZ 66 listening area, a flood watch has been issued from 7 a.m. Wednesday until 10 p.m. Wednesday for the following county, Knox, Illinois. A flood watch has been issued from 7 a.m. Wednesday until 7 p.m. Wednesday for the following county, Henry, Illinois. And now a discussion of hazardous weather conditions for the following county, Knox, Illinois. This hazardous weather outlook is for central Illinois, east central Illinois, southeast Illinois, and west central Illinois. For tonight, there is a marginal risk that some of the storms late this afternoon could become severe east of Interstate 57, with hail and wind gusts up to 60 miles per hour. For Wednesday through Monday, severe thunderstorms will move through the area Wednesday into Wednesday night. There is a moderate risk level 4 of 5 that these storms will be severe. The risks are for strong tornadoes, damaging winds, and large hail. Flash flooding is also possible due to storms producing up to 2 inches of rainfall in a short amount of time. River flooding is ongoing for portions of central Illinois. Please refer to the latest flood statements for details. Spotter information statement. Spotter activation is not anticipated tonight. The time is currently 6:13 p.m. Central Daylight Time. 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Now for the official National Weather Service forecast for Galesburg and surrounding areas of central and northwest Illinois. Tonight, partly cloudy until midnight, then becoming mostly cloudy. Lows in the mid-50s. West winds 10 to 15 miles an hour with gusts up to 25 miles an hour, becoming south around 5 miles an hour after midnight. Wednesday, thunderstorms likely. Showers. Locally heavy rainfall possible in the morning. More humid with highs in the upper 70s. Southeast winds 10 to 15 miles an hour with gusts up to 30 miles an hour, becoming south 15 to 20 miles an hour with gusts up to 40 miles an hour in the afternoon. Chance of rain near 100%. Wednesday night, mostly clear. A chance of showers and thunderstorms until midnight. Lows in the upper 50s.
west winds 15 to 20 miles

an hour with gusts up to 30 miles an hour. Chance of rain 50%. Thursday, mostly sunny. Highs in the mid-70s. Northwest winds 10 to 15 miles an hour with gusts up to 25 miles an hour. Thursday night, clear. Lows in the mid-50s. Northwest winds 5 to 10 miles an hour. Juneteenth, sunny. Highs in the upper 70s. Friday night, mostly clear. Lows in the upper 50s. Saturday, partly sunny. Highs in the lower 80s. Saturday night, mostly cloudy. A chance of showers and thunderstorms after midnight. Lows in the lower 60s. Chance of rain 40%. Sunday, showers likely with a chance of thunderstorms. Highs in the upper 70s. Chance of rain 60%. Sunday night, mostly cloudy. A chance of showers and thunderstorms until midnight, then a chance of showers after midnight. Lows around 60. Chance of rain 50%. Monday, partly sunny. Highs in the upper 70s. Monday night and Tuesday, partly cloudy. Lows in the upper 50s. Highs around 80. Again, the forecast for Galesburg and surrounding areas of central and northwest Illinois for tonight, partly cloudy until midnight, then becoming mostly cloudy. Lows in the mid-50s. West winds 10 to 15 miles an hour with gusts up to 25 miles an hour, becoming south around 5 miles an hour after midnight. 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Programming originates from NOAA's National Weather Service office in Lincoln. KZZ66 serves the following counties: Henry, Knox, Mercer, and Warren. 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The Peoria, Illinois climate summary for this evening, as of 4 p.m., June 16, 2026. Today's high temperature was 76 degrees. The normal high is 84. The record high is 100 degrees, which was set in 1918. Today's low temperature was 56 degrees. The normal low is 63. The record low is 40 degrees, which was set in 1917. 0.08 inches of precipitation fell today, which brings the monthly total to 4.43 inches. The total precipitation for the year now stands at 18.43 inches. Sunset tonight is at 8:32 p.m. Sunrise tomorrow is at 5:27 a.m. At 6 p.m. in Galesburg, skies were mostly sunny. The temperature was 72 degrees, the dew point was 48, and the relative humidity was 42%. The wind was west at 18 miles an hour. The pressure was 29.70 inches and falling. Elsewhere around the area, temperatures were in the lower to mid-70s. It was sunny at Quincy and Macomb. It was mostly sunny at Peoria, Burlington, and Springfield. At Moline, it was partly sunny. And once again at 6 p.m. in Galesburg, under mostly sunny skies, the temperature was 72. Looking elsewhere around the Midwest at 6 p.m., Chicago was partly sunny and 69. Indianapolis was partly sunny and 71. St. Louis was partly sunny and 80. Kansas City was partly sunny and 78. Des Moines was partly sunny and 75. Milwaukee had rain and 65. Here is a flood statement. What flash flooding caused by excessive rainfall is possible? Where portions of central and west central Illinois, including the following counties in central Illinois: Marshall, McLean, Peoria, Stark, Tazewell, and Woodford. In west central Illinois, Fulton and Knox. When, from Wednesday morning through Wednesday evening. The following impacts are expected: excessive runoff may result in flooding of rivers, creeks, streams, and other low-lying and flood-prone locations. Flooding may occur in poor drainage and urban areas. Additional details: high rainfall rates could result in 2 to 3 inches of rain in 1 to 2 hours, bringing the potential for flash flooding. http://, for safety information, visit www.weather.gov/safety/flood. You should monitor later forecasts and be prepared to take action should flash flood warnings be issued.

Here is a flood statement. What? Flooding caused by excessive rainfall is possible. Where? Portions of north central and northwest Illinois, including the following areas in north central Illinois, Bureau and Putnam. In northwest Illinois, Henry and Whiteside. When? From Wednesday morning through Wednesday evening. The following impacts are expected. Excessive runoff may result in flooding of rivers, creeks, streams, and other low-lying and flood-prone locations. Creeks and streams may rise out of their banks. Additional details. Thunderstorms producing heavy rainfall, with some seeing repeating rounds of storms through the day. There will be the potential to see around 2 inches or more of rainfall. http://, for safety information, visit www.weather.gov/safety/flood. You should monitor later forecasts and be alert for possible flood warnings. Those living in areas prone to flooding should be prepared to take action should flooding develop. The following is a summary of watches, warnings, and advisories in effect. For the KZZ66 listening area, a flood watch has been issued from 7 a.m. Wednesday until 10 p.m. Wednesday for the following county, Knox, Illinois. A flood watch has been issued from 7 a.m. Wednesday until 7 p.m. Wednesday for the following county, Henry, Illinois. And now a discussion of hazardous weather conditions for the following county, Knox, Illinois. This hazardous weather outlook is for central Illinois, east central Illinois, southeast Illinois, and west central Illinois. For tonight, there is a marginal risk that some of the storms late this afternoon could become severe east of Interstate 57, with hail and wind gusts up to 60 miles per hour. For Wednesday through Monday, severe thunderstorms will move through the area Wednesday into Wednesday night. There is a moderate risk level 4 of 5 that these storms will be severe. The risks are for strong tornadoes, damaging winds, and large hail. Flash flooding is also possible due to storms producing up to 2 inches of rainfall in a short amount of time. River flooding is ongoing for portions of central Illinois. Please refer to the latest flood statement for details. Spotter information statement. Spotter activation is not anticipated tonight. The time is currently 6:21 p.m. Central Daylight Time. 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Now for the official National Weather Service forecast for Galesburg and surrounding areas of central and northwest Illinois. Tonight, partly cloudy until midnight, then becoming mostly cloudy. Lows in the mid-50s. West winds 10 to 15 miles an hour with gusts up to 25 miles an hour, becoming south around 5 miles an hour after midnight. Wednesday, thunderstorms likely. Showers. Locally heavy rainfall possible in the morning. More humid with highs in the upper 70s. Southeast winds 10 to 15 miles an hour with gusts up to 30 miles an hour, becoming south 15 to 20 miles an hour with gusts up to 40 miles an hour in the afternoon. Chance of rain near 100%. Wednesday night, mostly clear. A chance of showers and thunderstorms until midnight. Lows in the upper 50s. West winds 15 to 20 miles an hour with gusts up to 30 miles an hour. Chance of rain 50%. Thursday, mostly sunny. Highs in the mid-70s. Northwest winds 10 to 15 miles an hour with gusts up to 25 miles an hour. Thursday night, clear. Lows in the mid-50s. Northwest winds 5 to 10 miles an hour. Juneteenth, sunny. Highs in the upper 70s. Friday night, mostly clear. Lows in the upper 50s. Saturday, partly sunny. Highs in the lower 80s. Saturday night, mostly cloudy. A chance of showers and thunderstorms after midnight. Lows in the lower 60s. Chance of rain 40%. Sunday, showers likely with a chance of thunderstorms. Highs in the upper 70s. Chance of rain 60%. Sunday night, mostly cloudy. A chance of showers and thunderstorms until midnight, then a chance of showers after midnight. Lows around 60. Chance of rain 50%. Monday, partly sunny. Highs in the upper 70s. Monday night and Tuesday, partly cloudy. Lows in the upper 50s. Highs around 80. Again, the forecast for Galesburg and surrounding

Areas of central and northwest Illinois for tonight, partly cloudy until midnight, then becoming mostly cloudy. Lows in the mid-50s. West winds 10 to 15 miles an hour with gusts up to 25 miles an hour, becoming south around 5 miles an hour after midnight. At 6 p.m. in Galesburg, skies were mostly sunny. The temperature was 72 degrees, the dew point was 48, and the relative humidity was 42%. The wind was west at 18 miles an hour. The pressure was 29.70 inches and falling. Elsewhere around the area, temperatures were in the lower to mid-70s. It was sunny at Quincy and Macomb. It was mostly sunny at Peoria, Burlington, and Springfield. At Moline, it was partly sunny. And once again at 6 p.m. in Galesburg, under mostly sunny skies, the temperature was 72. At 6 p.m. in Galesburg, skies were mostly sunny. The temperature was 72 degrees, the dew point was 48, and the relative humidity was 42%. The wind was west at 18 miles an hour. The pressure was 29.70 inches and falling. Elsewhere around the area, temperatures were in the lower to mid-70s. It was sunny at Quincy and Macomb. It was mostly sunny at Peoria, Burlington, and Springfield. At Moline, it was partly sunny. And once again at 6 p.m. in Galesburg, under mostly sunny skies, the temperature was 72. Looking elsewhere around the Midwest at 6 p.m., Chicago was partly sunny and 69. Indianapolis was partly sunny and 71. St. Louis was partly sunny and 80. Kansas City was partly sunny and 78. Des Moines was partly sunny and 75. Milwaukee had rain and 65. Here is a flood statement. What flash flooding caused by excessive rainfall is possible? Where portions of central and west central Illinois, including the following counties in central Illinois, Marshall, McLean, Peoria, Stark, Tazewell, and Woodford. In west central Illinois, Fulton and Knox. When, from Wednesday morning through Wednesday evening. The following impacts are expected. Excessive runoff may result in flooding of rivers, creeks, streams, and other low-lying and flood-prone locations. Flooding may occur in poor drainage and urban areas. Additional details, high rainfall rates could result in 2 to 3 inches of rain in 1 to 2 hours, bringing the potential for flash flooding. http://, for safety information, visit www.weather.gov/safety/flood. You should monitor later forecasts and be prepared to take action should flash flood warnings be issued. Here is a flood statement. What flooding caused by excessive rainfall is possible? Where portions of north central and northwest Illinois, including the following areas in north central Illinois, Bureau and Putnam. In northwest Illinois, Henry and Whiteside. When, from Wednesday morning through Wednesday evening. The following impacts are expected. Excessive runoff may result in flooding of rivers, creeks, streams, and other low-lying and flood-prone locations. Creeks and streams may rise out of their banks. Additional details, thunderstorms producing heavy rainfall, with some seeing repeating rounds of storms through the day. There will be the potential to see around 2 inches or more of rainfall. http://, for safety information, visit www.weather.gov/safety/flood. You should monitor later forecasts and be alert for possible flood warnings. Those living in areas prone to flooding should be prepared to take action should flooding develop. The following is a summary of watches, warnings, and advisories in effect. For the KZZ66 listening area, a flood watch has been issued from 7 a.m. Wednesday until 10 p.m. Wednesday for the following county, Knox, Illinois. A flood watch has been issued from 7 a.m. Wednesday until 7 p.m. Wednesday for the following county, Henry, Illinois. And now a discussion of hazardous weather conditions for the following county, Knox, Illinois. This hazardous weather outlook is for central Illinois, east central Illinois, southeast Illinois, and west central Illinois. For tonight, there is a marginal risk that some of the storms late this afternoon could become severe east of Interstate 57, with hail and wind gusts up to 60 miles per hour. For Wednesday through Monday, severe thunderstorms will move through the area Wednesday into Wednesday night.
There is a model.

moderate risk level 4 of 5 that these storms will be severe. The risks are for strong tornadoes, damaging winds, and large hail. Flash flooding is also possible due to storms producing up to 2 inches of rainfall in a short amount of time. River flooding is ongoing for portions of central Illinois. Please refer to the latest flood statements for details. Spotter information statement. Spotter activation is not anticipated tonight. The time is currently 6:29 p.m. Central Daylight Time. 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The Peoria, Illinois climate summary for this evening, as of 4 p.m., June 16, 2026. Today's high temperature was 76 degrees. The normal high is 84. The record high is 100 degrees, which was set in 1918. Today's low temperature was 56 degrees. The normal low is 63. The record low is 40 degrees, which was set in 1917. 0.08 inches of precipitation fell today, which brings the monthly total to 4.43 inches. The total precipitation for the year now stands at 18.43 inches. Sunset tonight is at 8:32 p.m. Sunrise tomorrow is at 5:27 a.m. Now for the official National Weather Service forecast for Galesburg and surrounding areas of central and northwest Illinois. Rest of tonight, partly cloudy until midnight, then becoming mostly cloudy. Lows in the mid-50s. West winds 10 to 15 miles an hour with gusts up to 25 miles an hour, becoming south around 5 miles an hour after midnight. Wednesday, thunderstorms likely. Showers. Locally heavy rainfall possible in the morning. More humid with highs in the upper 70s. Southeast winds 10 to 15 miles an hour with gusts up to 30 miles an hour, becoming south 15 to 20 miles an hour with gusts up to 40 miles an hour in the afternoon. Chance of rain near 100%. Wednesday night, mostly clear. A chance of showers and thunderstorms until midnight. Lows in the upper 50s. West winds 15 to 20 miles an hour with gusts up to 30 miles an hour. Chance of rain 50%. Thursday, mostly sunny. Highs in the mid-70s. Northwest winds 10 to 15 miles an hour with gusts up to 25 miles an hour. Thursday night, clear. Lows in the mid-50s. Northwest winds 5 to 10 miles an hour. Juneteenth, sunny. Highs in the upper 70s. Friday night, mostly clear. Lows in the upper 50s. Saturday, partly sunny. Highs in the lower 80s. Saturday night, mostly cloudy. A chance of showers and thunderstorms after midnight. Lows in the lower 60s. Chance of rain 40%. Sunday, showers likely with a chance of thunderstorms. Highs in the upper 70s. Chance of rain 60%. Sunday night, mostly cloudy. A chance of showers and thunderstorms until midnight, then a chance of showers after midnight. Lows around 60. Chance of rain 50%. Monday, partly sunny. Highs in the upper 70s. Monday night and Tuesday, partly cloudy. Lows in the upper 50s. Highs around 80. Again, the forecast for Galesburg, upper 70s. Monday night and Tuesday, partly cloudy. Lows in the upper 50s. Highs around 80. Again, the forecast for Galesburg and surrounding areas of central and northwest Illinois for the rest of tonight, partly cloudy until midnight, then becoming mostly cloudy. Lows in the mid-50s. West winds 10 to 15 miles an hour with gusts up to 25 miles an hour, becoming south around 5 miles an hour after midnight. At 6 p.m. in Galesburg, skies were mostly sunny. The temperature was 72 degrees, the dew point was 48, and the relative humidity was 42%. The wind was west at 18 miles an hour. The pressure was 29.70 inches and falling. Elsewhere around the area, temperatures were in the lower to mid-70s. It was sunny at Quincy and Macomb. It was mostly sunny at Peoria, Burlington, and Springfield. At Moline, it was partly sunny. And once again at 6 p.m. in Galesburg, under mostly sunny skies, the temperature was 72. Looking elsewhere around the Midwest at 6 p.m.

Chicago was partly sunny and 69. Indianapolis was partly sunny and 71. St. Louis was partly sunny and 80. Kansas City was partly sunny and 78. Des Moines was partly sunny and 75. Milwaukee had rain and 65. Here is a flood statement. What flash flooding caused by excessive rainfall is possible? Where portions of central and west central Illinois, including the following counties in central Illinois: Marshall, McLean, Peoria, Stark, Tazewell, and Woodford. In west central Illinois, Fulton and Knox. When, from Wednesday morning through Wednesday evening. The following impacts are expected. Excessive runoff may result in flooding of rivers, creeks, streams, and other low-lying and flood-prone locations. Flooding may occur in poor drainage and urban areas. Additional details: high rainfall rates could result in 2 to 3 inches of rain in 1 to 2 hours, bringing the potential for flash flooding. http://for safety information, visit www.weather.gov/safety/flood. You should monitor later forecasts and be prepared to take action should flash flood warnings be issued. Here is a flood statement. What flooding caused by excessive rainfall is possible? Where portions of north central and northwest Illinois, including the following areas in north central Illinois: Bureau and Putnam. In northwest Illinois, Henry and Whiteside. When, from Wednesday morning through Wednesday evening. The following impacts are expected. Excessive runoff may result in flooding of rivers, creeks, streams, and other low-lying and flood-prone locations. Creeks and streams may rise out of their banks. Additional details: thunderstorms producing heavy rainfall, with some seeing repeating rounds of storms through the day. There will be the potential to see around 2 inches or more of rainfall. http://for safety information, visit www.weather.gov/safety/flood. You should monitor later forecasts and be alert for possible flood warnings. Those living in areas prone to flooding should be prepared to take action should flooding develop. The following is a summary of watches, warnings, and advisories in effect. For the KZZ 66 listening area, a flood watch has been issued from 7 a.m. Wednesday until 10 p.m. Wednesday for the following county: Knox, Illinois. A flood watch has been issued from 7 a.m. Wednesday until 7 p.m. Wednesday for the following county: Henry, Illinois. And now a discussion of hazardous weather conditions for the following county: Knox, Illinois. This hazardous weather outlook is for central Illinois, east central Illinois, southeast Illinois, and west central Illinois. For tonight, there is a marginal risk that some of the storms late this afternoon could become severe east of Interstate 57, with hail and wind gusts up to 60 miles per hour. For Wednesday through Monday, severe thunderstorms will move through the area Wednesday into Wednesday night. There is a moderate risk level 4 of 5 that these storms will be severe. The risks are for strong tornadoes, damaging winds, and large hail. Flash flooding is also possible due to storms producing up to 2 inches of rainfall in a short amount of time. River flooding is ongoing for portions of central Illinois. Please refer to the latest flood statement for details. Spotter information statement. Spotter activation is not anticipated tonight. The time is currently 6:38 p.m. Central Daylight Time. 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Now for the official National Weather Service forecast for Galesburg and surrounding areas of central and northwest Illinois. Rest of tonight, partly cloudy until midnight, then becoming mostly cloudy. Lows in the mid-50s. West winds 10 to 15 miles an hour with gusts up to 25 miles an hour, becoming south around 5 miles an hour after midnight. Wednesday, thunderstorms likely. Showers. Locally heavy rainfall possible in the morning. More humid with highs in the upper 70s. Southeast winds 10 to 15 miles an hour with gusts up to 30 miles an hour, becoming south 15 to 20 miles an hour with gusts up to 40 miles an hour in the afternoon. Chance of rain near 100%. Wednesday night, mostly clear. A chance of showers and thunderstorms until midnight. Lows in the upper 50s. West winds 15 to 20 miles an hour with gusts.

up to 30 miles an hour. Chance of rain 50%. Thursday, mostly sunny. Highs in the mid-70s. Northwest winds 10 to 15 miles an hour with gusts up to 25 miles an hour. Thursday night, clear. Lows in the mid-50s. Northwest winds 5 to 10 miles an hour. Juneteenth, sunny. Highs in the upper 70s. Friday night, mostly clear. Lows in the upper 50s. Saturday, partly sunny. Highs in the lower 80s. Saturday night, mostly cloudy. A chance of showers and thunderstorms after midnight. Lows in the lower 60s. Chance of rain 40%. Sunday, showers likely with a chance of thunderstorms. Highs in the upper 70s. Chance of rain 60%. Sunday night, mostly cloudy. A chance of showers and thunderstorms until midnight, then a chance of showers after midnight. Lows around 60. Chance of rain 50%. Monday, partly sunny. Highs in the upper 70s. Monday night and Tuesday, partly cloudy. Lows in the upper 50s. Highs around 80. Again, the forecast for Galesburg and surrounding areas of central and northwest Illinois for the rest of tonight, partly cloudy until midnight, then becoming mostly cloudy. Lows in the mid-50s. West winds 10 to 15 miles an hour with gusts up to 25 miles an hour, becoming south around 5 miles an hour after midnight. At 6 p.m. in Galesburg, skies were mostly sunny. The temperature was 72 degrees, the dew point was 48, and the relative humidity was 42%. The wind was west at 18 miles an hour. The pressure was 29.70 inches and falling. Elsewhere around the area, temperatures were in the lower to mid-70s. It was sunny at Quincy and Macomb. It was mostly sunny at Peoria, Burlington, and Springfield. At Moline, it was partly sunny. And once again at 6 p.m. in Galesburg, under mostly sunny skies, the temperature was 72. Looking elsewhere around the Midwest at 6 p.m., Chicago was partly sunny and 69. Indianapolis was partly sunny and 71. St. Louis was partly sunny and 80. Kansas City was partly sunny and 78. Des Moines was partly sunny and 75. Milwaukee had rain and 65. Here is a flood statement. What flash flooding caused by excessive rainfall is possible? Where portions of central and west central Illinois, including the following counties in central Illinois, Marshall, McLean, Peoria, Stark, Tazewell, and Woodford. In west central Illinois, Fulton and Knox. When, from Wednesday morning through Wednesday evening. The following impacts are expected. Excessive runoff may result in flooding of rivers, creeks, streams, and other low-lying and flood-prone locations. Flooding may occur in poor drainage and urban areas. Additional details, high rainfall rates could result in 2 to 3 inches of rain in 1 to 2 hours, bringing the potential for flash flooding. http://, for safety information, visit www.weather.gov/safety/flood. You should monitor later forecasts and be prepared to take action should flash flood warnings be issued. Here is a flood statement. What flooding caused by excessive rainfall is possible? Where portions of north central and northwest Illinois, including the following areas in north central Illinois, Bureau and Putnam. In northwest Illinois, Henry and Whiteside. When, from Wednesday morning through Wednesday evening. The following impacts are expected. Excessive runoff may result in flooding of rivers, creeks, streams, and other low-lying and flood-prone locations. Creeks and streams may rise out of their banks. Additional details, thunderstorms producing heavy rainfall, with some seeing repeating rounds of storms through the day. There will be the potential to see around 2 inches or more of rainfall. http://, for safety information, visit www.weather.gov/safety/flood. You should monitor later forecasts and be alert for possible flood warnings. Those living in areas prone to flooding should be prepared to take action should flooding develop. The following is a summary of watches, warnings, and advisories in effect. For the KZZ66 listening area, a flood watch has been issued from 7

a.m. Wednesday until 10 p.m. Wednesday for the following county, Knox, Illinois. A flood watch has been issued from 7 a.m. Wednesday until 7 p.m. Wednesday for the following county, Henry, Illinois. And now a discussion of hazardous weather conditions for the following county, Knox, Illinois. This hazardous weather outlook is for Central Illinois, East Central Illinois, Southeast Illinois, and West Central Illinois. For tonight, there is a marginal risk that some of the storms late this afternoon could become severe east of Interstate 57, with hail and wind gusts up to 60 miles per hour. For Wednesday through Monday, severe thunderstorms will move through the area Wednesday into Wednesday night. There is a moderate risk level 4 of 5 that these storms will be severe. The risks are for strong tornadoes, damaging winds, and large hail. Flash flooding is also possible due to storms producing up to 2 inches of rainfall in a short amount of time. River flooding is ongoing for portions of central Illinois. Please refer to the latest flood statements for details. Spotter information statement. Spotter activation is not anticipated tonight. The Peoria, Illinois climate summary for this evening, as of 4 p.m., June 16, 2026. Today's high temperature was 76 degrees. The normal high is 84. The record high is 100 degrees, which was set in 1918. Today's low temperature was 56 degrees. The normal low is 63. The record low is 40 degrees, which was set in 1917. 0.08 inches of precipitation fell today, which brings the monthly total to 4.43 inches. The total precipitation for the year now stands at 18.43 inches. Sunset tonight is at 8:32 p.m. Sunrise tomorrow is at 5:27 a.m. The time is currently 6:46 p.m. Central Daylight Time. 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Now for the official National Weather Service forecast for Galesburg and surrounding areas of central and northwest Illinois. Rest of tonight, partly cloudy until midnight, then becoming mostly cloudy. Lows in the mid-50s. West winds 10 to 15 miles an hour with gusts up to 25 miles an hour, becoming south around 5 miles an hour after midnight. Wednesday, thunderstorms likely. Showers. Locally heavy rainfall possible in the morning. More humid with highs in the upper 70s. Southeast winds 10 to 15 miles an hour with gusts up to 30 miles an hour, becoming south 15 to 20 miles an hour with gusts up to 40 miles an hour in the afternoon. Chance of rain near 100%. Wednesday night, mostly clear. A chance of showers and thunderstorms until midnight. Lows in the upper 50s. West winds 15 to 20 miles an hour with gusts up to 30 miles an hour. Chance of rain 50%. Thursday, mostly sunny. Highs in the mid-70s. Northwest winds 10 to 15 miles an hour with gusts up to 25 miles an hour. Thursday night, clear. Lows in the mid-50s. Northwest winds 5 to 10 miles an hour. Juneteenth, sunny. Highs in the upper 70s. Friday night, mostly clear. Lows in the upper 50s. Saturday, partly sunny. Highs in the lower 80s. Saturday night, mostly cloudy. A chance of showers and thunderstorms after midnight. Lows in the lower 60s. Chance of rain 40%. Sunday, showers likely with a chance of thunderstorms. Highs in the upper 70s. Chance of rain 60%. Sunday night, mostly cloudy. A chance of showers and thunderstorms until midnight, then a chance of showers after midnight. Lows around 60. Chance of rain 50%. Monday, partly sunny. Highs in the upper 70s. Monday night and Tuesday, partly cloudy. Lows in the upper 50s. Highs around 80. Again, the forecast for Galesburg and surrounding areas of central and northwest Illinois for the rest of tonight, partly cloudy until midnight, then becoming mostly cloudy. Lows in the mid-50s. West winds 10 to 15 miles an hour with gusts up to 25 miles an hour, becoming south around 5 miles an hour after midnight. At 6 p.m. in Galesburg, skies were mostly sunny. The temperature was 72 degrees,
the dew point was 48, and the relative humidity was 42%. The wind was west at 18 miles an hour. The pressure was 29.70 inches and falling. Elsewhere around the area, temperatures were in the lower to mid-70s. It was sunny at Quincy and Macomb. It was mostly sunny at Peoria, Burlington, and Springfield. At Moline, it was partly sunny. And once again at 6 p.m. in Galesburg, under mostly sunny skies, the temperature was 72. Looking elsewhere around the Midwest at 6 p.m., Chicago was partly sunny, and 69. Indianapolis was partly sunny, and 71. St. Louis was partly sunny, and 80. Kansas City was partly sunny, and 78. Des Moines was partly sunny, and 75. Milwaukee had rain, and 65. Here is a flood statement. What flash flooding caused by excessive rainfall is possible? Where portions of central and west central Illinois, including the following counties in central Illinois, Marshall, McLean, Peoria, Stark, Tazewell, and Woodford. In west central Illinois, Fulton and Knox. When, from Wednesday morning through Wednesday evening. The following impacts are expected. Excessive runoff may result in flooding of rivers, creeks, streams, and other low-lying and flood-prone locations. Flooding may occur in poor drainage and urban areas. Additional details, high rainfall rates could result in 2 to 3 inches of rain in 1 to 2 hours, bringing the potential for flash flooding. http://, for safety information, visit www.weather.gov/safety/flood. You should monitor later forecasts and be prepared to take action should flash flood warnings be issued. Here is a flood statement. What flooding caused by excessive rainfall is possible? Where portions of north central and northwest Illinois, including the following areas in north central Illinois, Bureau and Putnam. In northwest Illinois, Henry and Whiteside. When, from Wednesday morning through Wednesday evening. The following impacts are expected. Excessive runoff may result in flooding of rivers, creeks, streams, and other low-lying and flood-prone locations. Creeks and streams may rise out of their banks. Additional details. Thunderstorms producing heavy rainfall, with some seeing repeating rounds of storms through the day. There will be the potential to see around 2 inches or more of rainfall. http://, for safety information, visit www.weather.gov/safety/flood. You should monitor later forecasts and be alert for possible flood warnings. Those living in areas prone to flooding should be prepared to take action should flooding develop. The following is a summary of watches, warnings, and advisories in effect. For the KZZ66 listening area, a flood watch has been issued from 7 a.m. Wednesday until 10 p.m. Wednesday for the following county, Knox, Illinois. A flood watch has been issued from 7 a.m. Wednesday until 7 p.m. Wednesday for the following county, Henry, Illinois. The time is currently 6:52 p.m. Central Daylight Time. 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Now for the official National Weather Service forecast for Galesburg and surrounding areas of central and northwest Illinois. Rest of tonight, partly cloudy until midnight, then becoming mostly cloudy. Lows in the mid-50s. West winds 10 to 15 miles an hour with gusts up to 25 miles an hour, becoming south around 5 miles an hour after midnight. Wednesday, thunderstorms likely. Showers. Locally heavy rainfall possible in the morning. More humid with highs in the upper 70s. Southeast winds 10 to 15 miles an hour with gusts up to 30 miles an hour, becoming south 15 to 20 miles an hour with gusts up to 40 miles an hour in the afternoon. Chance of rain near 100%. Wednesday night, mostly clear. A chance of showers and thunderstorms until midnight. Lows in the upper 50s. West winds 15 to 20 miles an hour with gusts up to 30 miles an hour. Chance of rain 50%. Thursday, mostly sunny. Highs in the mid-70s. Northwest winds 10 to 15 miles an hour with gusts up to 25 miles an hour. Thursday night, clear. Lows in the mid-50s. Northwest winds 5 to 10 miles an hour. Juneteenth,
sunny. Highs in the upper 70s.

Friday night, mostly clear. Lows in the upper 50s. Saturday, partly sunny. Highs in the lower 80s. Saturday night, mostly cloudy. A chance of showers and thunderstorms after midnight. Lows in the lower 60s. Chance of rain 40%. Sunday, showers likely with a chance of thunderstorms. Highs in the upper 70s. Chance of rain 60%. Sunday night, mostly cloudy. A chance of showers and thunderstorms until midnight, then a chance of showers after midnight. Lows around 60. Chance of rain 50%. Monday, partly sunny. Highs in the upper 70s. Monday night and Tuesday, partly cloudy. Lows in the upper 50s. Highs around 80. Again, the forecast for Galesburg and surrounding areas of central and northwest Illinois for the rest of tonight, partly cloudy until midnight, then becoming mostly cloudy. Lows in the mid-50s. West winds 10 to 15 miles an hour with gusts up to 25 miles an hour, becoming south around 5 miles an hour after midnight. At 6 p.m. in Galesburg, skies were mostly sunny. The temperature was 72 degrees, the dew point was 48, and the relative humidity was 42%. The wind was west at 18 miles an hour. The pressure was 29.70 inches and falling. Elsewhere around the area, temperatures were in the lower to mid-70s. It was sunny at Quincy and Macomb. It was mostly sunny at Peoria, Burlington, and Springfield. At Moline, it was partly sunny. And once again at 6 p.m. in Galesburg, under mostly sunny skies, the temperature was 72. Looking elsewhere around the Midwest at 6 p.m., Chicago was partly sunny, and 69. Indianapolis was partly sunny, and 71. St. Louis was partly sunny, and 80. Kansas City was partly sunny, and 78. Des Moines was partly sunny, and 75. Milwaukee had rain, and 65. Here is a flood statement. What flash flooding caused by excessive rainfall is possible? Where portions of central and west central Illinois, including the following counties in central Illinois, Marshall, McLean, Peoria, Stark, Tazewell, and Woodford. In west central Illinois, Fulton and Knox. When, from Wednesday morning through Wednesday evening. The following impacts are expected. Excessive runoff may result in flooding of rivers, creeks, streams, and other low-lying and flood-prone locations. Flooding may occur in poor drainage and urban areas. Additional details, high rainfall rates could result in 2 to 3 inches of rain in 1 to 2 hours, bringing the potential for flash flooding. http://, for safety information, visit www.weather.gov/safety/flood. You should monitor later forecasts and be prepared to take action should flash flood warnings be issued. Here is a flood statement. What flooding caused by excessive rainfall is possible? Where portions of north central and northwest Illinois, including the following areas, in north central Illinois, Bureau and Putnam. In northwest Illinois, Henry and Whiteside. When, from Wednesday morning through Wednesday evening. The following impacts are expected. Excessive runoff may result in flooding of rivers, creeks, streams, and other low-lying and flood-prone locations. Creeks and streams may rise out of their banks. Additional details, thunderstorms producing heavy rainfall, with some seeing repeating rounds of storms through the day. There will be the potential to see around 2 inches or more of rainfall. http://, for safety information, visit www.weather.gov/safety/flood. You should monitor later forecasts and be alert for possible flood warnings. Those living in areas prone to flooding should be prepared to take action should flooding develop. The following is a summary of watches, warnings, and advisories in effect. For the KZZ 66 listening area, a flood watch has been issued from 7 a.m. Wednesday until 10 p.m. Wednesday for the following county, Knox, Illinois. A flood watch has been issued from 7 a.m. Wednesday until 7 p.m. Wednesday for the following county, Henry, Illinois. The time is currently 6:59 p.m. Central Daylight Time. 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Now for the